and thunderstorms. Lows in the upper 50s. Chance of rain 20%. Thursday, mostly sunny with a slight chance of showers and thunderstorms. Highs in the upper 70s. Chance of rain 20%. Thursday night, partly cloudy. Lows in the upper 50s. Friday, mostly sunny. Highs in the lower 80s. Friday night, partly cloudy. Lows in the lower 60s. Saturday, mostly sunny with a chance of showers. Highs in the lower 80s. Chance of rain 40%. The 8 to 14 day outlook, from Sunday, August 2nd to Saturday, August 8th, calls for above normal temperatures and above normal precipitation. Normal high temperatures across central Pennsylvania during this period range from the upper 70s over the Allegheny Mountains to the mid 80s across the lower Susquehanna Valley. Normal lows range from the mid 50s over the Alleghenies to the mid 60s across the lower Susquehanna Valley. Here are the 8 p.m. conditions in the Altoona area. At Altoona, and the pressure was 30.01 inches and steady. At State College, it was mostly cloudy. The temperature was 75 degrees, the dew point 63, and the relative humidity 64%. The wind was variable at 3 miles an hour. The pressure was 30.00 inches and falling. Now, a few other local conditions: Johnstown, cloudy 70, Dubois, cloudy 68, Latrobe, partly cloudy 77, Pittsburgh, partly cloudy 77, Erie, partly cloudy 73, Bradford, partly cloudy 70. To the south and east, York, mostly cloudy 77, Selins Grove, partly cloudy 74, Harrisburg, partly cloudy 79, Philadelphia, partly cloudy 77, Baltimore, partly cloudy 77, Washington, D.C., partly cloudy 74. At Altoona, and the pressure was 30.01 inches, and steady. And at State College, it was 75 degrees under mostly cloudy skies. 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Here's the hazardous weather outlook for the following counties: Bedford, Blair, Cambria, and Huntingdon. For today and tonight, no hazardous weather is expected at this time. And now the extended outlook for the period Sunday through Friday. Scattered strong to potentially severe thunderstorms with localized damaging wind gusts, hail and heavy rain will move into the central and western part of Pennsylvania Monday afternoon and continue on Tuesday. The Altoona climate summary for this evening, as of 5 p.m., July 25, 2026. No precipitation fell today, which leaves the monthly total at 5.21 inches. The record high for tomorrow is 95, which occurred in 1952, and the record low is 49, which occurred in 2013. Sunset tonight is at 8:34 p.m. Sunrise tomorrow is at 6:06 a.m. Generally fair and dry weather will persist across the bulk of Pennsylvania through this last weekend of July, as high pressure remains over the region. Lows tonight will range from the mid to upper 50s across most of the Keystone State. The far southern part of the region will be a bit warmer, with lows in the lower 60s. A gradual increase in coverage of showers, thunderstorms, and humidity will occur Sunday afternoon and evening. Rain chances will be high as from Monday afternoon into Wednesday, as a cold front slowly moves across the state. Some of the storms could be on the strong side with heavy rain possible. High temperatures Sunday and Monday will be in the upper 70s to mid 80s. Lows will range from the upper 50s to mid 60s. Here is the latest National Weather Service forecast for Blair and Bedford counties, including the city of Altoona. Tonight, mostly cloudy with a slight chance of showers and thunderstorms before 8 p.m., then mostly cloudy with a slight chance of showers between 8 p.m. and midnight. Partly cloudy after midnight. Patchy fog between midnight and 2 a.m. Areas of fog after 2 a.m. Lows around 60. South winds around 5 miles an hour. Chance of rain 20%. Sunday, mostly sunny. Areas of fog before 10 a.m. A slight chance of showers and thunderstorms after 2 p.m. Rainfall amounts less than a tenth of an inch. Highs in the lower 80s. West winds around 5 miles an hour. Chance of rain 20%. Sunday night, partly

cloudy, then becoming mostly clear between 8 p.m. and 10 p.m., then becoming partly cloudy, then becoming mostly clear after 2 a.m. A slight chance of showers and thunderstorms before 8 p.m. A slight chance of thunderstorms between 10 p.m. and 2 a.m. A slight chance of showers between 10 p.m. and 4 a.m. Rainfall amounts less than a tenth of an inch. Lows in the lower 60s. West winds around 5 miles an hour. Chance of rain 20%. Monday, mostly sunny through 2 p.m., then becoming mostly cloudy. A chance of showers and a slight chance of thunderstorms in the morning, then showers likely and a chance of thunderstorms in the afternoon. Rainfall amounts less than a tenth of an inch. Highs in the lower 80s. West winds 5 to 10 miles an hour. Chance of rain 60%. Monday night, mostly cloudy. Showers likely and a chance of thunderstorms through midnight, then showers and a slight chance of thunderstorms after midnight. Rainfall amounts between a tenth and a quarter of an inch. Lows in the mid-60s. Southwest winds around 5 miles an hour. Chance of rain 90%. Here is the latest National Weather Service forecast for Cambria County, including the city of Johnstown. Tonight, mostly cloudy with a chance of showers and a slight chance of thunderstorms before 8 p.m., then mostly cloudy with a slight chance of showers between 8 p.m. and 10 p.m. Partly cloudy after 10 p.m. Patchy fog after midnight. Lows in the upper 50s. South winds around 5 miles an hour. Chance of rain 40%. Sunday, patchy fog before 10 a.m. Mostly sunny. Highs in the upper 70s. West winds 5 to 10 miles an hour. Sunday night, partly cloudy, then becoming mostly clear between midnight and 2 a.m., then becoming partly cloudy. A slight chance of showers and thunderstorms between 10 p.m. and 2 a.m. A slight chance of showers after 2 a.m. Rainfall amounts less than a tenth of an inch. Lows in the lower 60s. West winds around 5 miles an hour. Chance of rain 20%. Monday, partly sunny through 2 p.m., then after 2 a.m. Rainfall amounts less than a tenth of an inch. Lows in the lower 60s. West winds around 5 miles an hour. Chance of rain 20%. Monday, partly sunny through 2 p.m., then becoming mostly cloudy. A chance of showers through 2 p.m. A slight chance of thunderstorms between 10 a.m. and 2 p.m., then showers likely and a chance of thunderstorms after 2 p.m. Rainfall amounts around a tenth of an inch. Highs in the upper 70s. West winds 5 to 10 miles an hour. Chance of rain 70%. Monday night, mostly cloudy. Showers likely and a chance of thunderstorms through midnight, then showers and a slight chance of thunderstorms after midnight. Rainfall amounts between a tenth and a quarter of an inch. Lows in the mid-60s. Southwest winds 5 to 10 miles an hour. Chance of rain 90%. And now the extended forecast for South Central Pennsylvania. Tuesday, showers and a chance of thunderstorms. Highs in the upper 70s. Chance of rain 90%. Tuesday night, mostly cloudy with a chance of showers and thunderstorms. Lows in the lower 60s. Chance of rain 50%. Wednesday, partly sunny with a chance of showers and thunderstorms. Highs in the mid 70s. Chance of rain 50%. Wednesday night, partly cloudy with a slight chance of showers and thunderstorms. Lows in the upper 50s. Chance of rain 20%. Thursday, mostly sunny with a slight chance of showers and thunderstorms. Highs in the upper 70s. Chance of rain 20%. Thursday night, partly cloudy. Lows in the upper 50s. Friday, mostly sunny. Highs in the lower 80s. Friday night, partly cloudy. Lows in the lower 60s. Saturday, mostly sunny with a chance of showers. Highs in the lower 80s. Chance of rain 40%. The 8 to 14 day outlook, from Sunday, August 2nd to Saturday, August 8th, calls for above normal temperatures and above normal precipitation. Normal high temperatures across central Pennsylvania during this period range from the upper 70s over the Allegheny Mountains to the mid-80s across the lower Susquehanna Valley. Normal lows range from the mid-50s over the Alleghenies to the mid-60s.

is across the lower Susquehanna Valley. Here are the 8 p.m. conditions in the Altoona area. At Altoona, and the pressure was 30.01 inches, and steady. At State College, it was mostly cloudy. The temperature was 75 degrees, the dew point 63, and the relative humidity 64%. The wind was variable at 3 miles an hour. The pressure was 30.00 inches and falling. Now, a few other local conditions: Johnstown, cloudy 70, Dubois, cloudy 68, La Trobe, partly cloudy 77, Pittsburgh, partly cloudy 77, Erie, partly cloudy 73, Bradford, partly cloudy 70. To the south and east, York, mostly cloudy 77, Selins Grove, partly cloudy 74, Harrisburg, partly cloudy 79, Philadelphia, partly cloudy 77, Baltimore, partly cloudy 77, Washington, D.C., partly cloudy 74. At Altoona, and the pressure was 30.01 inches, and steady. And at State College, it was 75 degrees under mostly cloudy skies. 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Here's the hazardous weather outlook for the following counties: Bedford, Blair, Cambria, and Huntingdon. For today and tonight, no hazardous weather is expected at this time. And now the extended outlook for the period Sunday through Friday. Scattered strong to potentially severe thunderstorms with localized damaging wind gusts, hail and heavy rain will move into the central and western part of Pennsylvania Monday afternoon and continue on Tuesday. The Altoona climate summary for this evening, as of 5 p.m., July 25, 2026. No precipitation fell today, which leaves the monthly total at 5.21 inches. The record high for tomorrow is 95, which occurred in 1952, and the record low is 49, which occurred in 2013. Sunset tonight is at 8:34 p.m. Sunrise tomorrow is at 6:06 a.m. Generally fair and dry weather will persist across the bulk of Pennsylvania through this last weekend of July, as high pressure remains over the region. Lows tonight will range from the mid to upper 50s across most of the Keystone State. The far southern part of the region will be a bit warmer, with lows in the lower 60s. A gradual increase in coverage of showers, thunderstorms, and humidity will occur Sunday afternoon and evening. Rain chances will be highest from Monday afternoon into Wednesday, as a cold front slowly moves across the state. Some of the storms could be on the strong side with heavy rain possible. High temperatures Sunday and Monday will be in the upper 70s to mid 80s. Lows will range from the upper 50s to mid 60s. Here is the latest National Weather Service forecast for Blair and Bedford counties, including the city of Altoona. Tonight, mostly cloudy with a slight chance of showers and thunderstorms before 8 p.m., then mostly cloudy with a slight chance of showers between 8 p.m. and midnight. Partly cloudy after midnight. Patchy fog between midnight and 2 a.m. Areas of fog after 2 a.m. Lows around 60. South winds around 5 miles an hour. Chance of rain 20%. Sunday, mostly sunny. Areas of fog before 10 a.m. A slight chance of showers and thunderstorms after 2 p.m. Rainfall amounts less than a tenth of an inch. Highs in the lower 80s. West winds around 5 miles an hour. Chance of rain 20%. Sunday night, partly cloudy, then becoming mostly clear between 8 p.m. and 10 p.m., then becoming partly cloudy, then becoming mostly clear after 2 a.m. A slight chance of showers and thunderstorms before 8 p.m. A slight chance of thunderstorms between 10 p.m. and 2 a.m. A slight chance of showers between 10 p.m. and 4 a.m. Rainfall amounts less than a tenth of an inch. Lows in the lower 60s. West winds around 5 miles an hour. Chance of rain 20%. Monday, mostly sunny through 2 p.m., then becoming mostly cloudy. A chance of showers and a slight chance of thunderstorms in the morning, then showers likely and a chance of thunderstorms in the afternoon. Rainfall amounts less than a tenth of an inch. Highs in the lower 80s. West winds 5 to 10 miles an hour. Chance of rain 60%. Monday night, mostly cloudy.
showers likely and a chance of thunderstorms through midnight, then showers and a slight chance of thunderstorms after midnight. Rainfall amounts between a tenth and a quarter of an inch. Lows in the mid-60s. Southwest winds around 5 miles an hour. Chance of rain 90%. Here is the latest National Weather Service forecast for Cambria County, including the city of Johnstown. Tonight, mostly cloudy with a chance of showers and a slight chance of thunderstorms before 8 p.m., then mostly cloudy with a slight chance of showers between 8 p.m. and 10 p.m. Partly cloudy after 10 p.m. Patchy fog after midnight. Lows in the upper 50s. South winds around 5 miles an hour. Chance of rain 40%. Sunday, patchy fog before 10 a.m. Mostly sunny. Highs in the upper 70s. West winds 5 to 10 miles an hour. Sunday night, partly cloudy, then becoming mostly clear between midnight and 2 a.m., then becoming partly cloudy. A slight chance of showers and thunderstorms between 10 p.m. and 2 a.m. A slight chance of showers after 2 a.m. Rainfall amounts less than a tenth of an inch. Lows in the lower 60s. West winds around 5 miles an hour. Chance of rain 20%. Monday, partly sunny through 2 p.m., then becoming mostly cloudy. A chance of showers through 2 p.m. A slight chance of thunderstorms between 10 a.m. and 2 p.m., then showers likely and a chance of thunderstorms after 2 p.m. Rainfall amounts around a tenth of an inch. Highs in the upper 70s. West winds 5 to 10 miles an hour. Chance of rain 70%. Monday night, mostly cloudy. Showers likely and a chance of thunderstorms through midnight, then showers and a slight chance of thunderstorms after midnight. Rainfall amounts between a tenth and a quarter of an inch. Lows in the mid-60s. Southwest winds 5 to 10 miles an hour. Chance of rain 90%. And now the extended forecast for South Central Pennsylvania. Tuesday, showers and a chance of thunderstorms. Highs in the upper 70s. Chance of rain 90%. Tuesday night, mostly cloudy with a chance of showers and thunderstorms. Lows in the lower 60s. Chance of rain 50%. Wednesday, partly sunny with a chance of showers and thunderstorms. Highs in the mid-70s. Chance of rain 50%. Wednesday night, partly cloudy with a slight chance of showers and thunderstorms. Lows in the upper 50s. Chance of rain 20%. Thursday, mostly sunny with a slight chance of showers and thunderstorms. Highs in the upper 70s. Chance of rain 20%. Thursday night, partly cloudy. Lows in the upper 50s. Friday, mostly sunny. Highs in the lower 80s. Friday night, partly cloudy. Lows in the lower 60s. Saturday, mostly sunny with a chance of showers. Highs in the lower 80s. Chance of rain 40%. The 8 to 14 day outlook, from Sunday, August 2nd to Saturday, August 8th, calls for above normal temperatures and above normal precipitation. Normal high temperatures across central Pennsylvania during this period range from the upper 70s over the Allegheny Mountains to the mid-80s across the lower Susquehanna Valley. Normal lows range from the mid-50s over the Alleghenies to the mid-60s across the lower Susquehanna Valley. 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Broadcasts originate from the National Weather Service in State College and are transmitted from the tower facilities provided by the Blair County Emergency Management Agency in Frankstown on a frequency of 162.425 MHz. We are located at Innovation Park in State College. 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Properly set weather radios with the alarm device will alert you when severe weather warnings or watches are issued. Programming on this station will be temporarily changed during severe weather to bring you the latest information. Warnings and safety information from the National Weather Service may someday save your life or protect your property. Here are the 8 p.m. conditions in the Altoona area. At Altoona, and the pressure was 30.01 inches and steady. At State College, it was mostly cloudy. The temperature was 75 degrees, the dew point 63, and the relative humidity 64%. The wind was variable at 3 miles an hour.
The pressure was 30.00 inches and falling. Now, a few of the local conditions: Johnstown, cloudy 70, DuBois, cloudy 68, La Trobe, partly cloudy 77, Pittsburgh, partly cloudy 77, Erie, partly cloudy 73, Bradford, partly cloudy 70. To the south and east, York, mostly cloudy 77, Selins Grove, partly cloudy 74, Harrisburg, partly cloudy 79, Philadelphia, partly cloudy 77, Baltimore, partly cloudy 77, Washington, D.C., partly cloudy 74. At Altoona. And the pressure was 30.01 inches, and steady. And at State College, it was 75 degrees under mostly cloudy skies. This is NOAA Weather Radio, All Hazards Station WMG 589. 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Here's the hazardous weather outlook for the following counties: Bedford, Blair, Cambria, and Huntingdon. For today and tonight. No hazardous weather is expected at this time. And now the extended outlook for the period Sunday through Friday. Scattered strong to potentially severe thunderstorms with localized damaging wind gusts, hail and heavy rain will move into the central and western part of Pennsylvania Monday afternoon and continue on Tuesday. The Altoona climate summary for this evening, as of 5 p.m., July 25, 2026. No precipitation fell today, which leaves the monthly total at 5.21 inches. The record high for tomorrow is 95, which occurred in 1952, and the record low is 49, which occurred in 2013. Sunset tonight is at 8:34 p.m. Sunrise tomorrow is at 6:06 a.m. Generally fair and dry weather will persist across the bulk of Pennsylvania through this last weekend of July, as high pressure remains over the region. Lows tonight will range from the mid to upper 50s across most of the Keystone State. The far southern part of the region will be a bit warmer, with lows in the lower 60s. A gradual increase in coverage of showers, thunderstorms, and humidity will occur Sunday afternoon and evening. Rain chances will be highest from Monday afternoon into Wednesday, as a cold front slowly moves across the state. Some of the storms could be on the strong side with heavy rain possible. High temperatures Sunday and Monday will be in the upper 70s to mid 80s. Lows will range from the upper 50s to mid 60s. Here is the latest National Weather Service forecast for Blair and Bedford counties, including the city of Altoona. Tonight, mostly cloudy with a slight chance of showers and thunderstorms before 8 p.m., then mostly cloudy with a slight chance of showers between 8 p.m. and midnight. Partly cloudy after midnight. Patchy fog between midnight and 2 a.m. Areas of fog after 2 a.m. Lows around 60. South winds around 5 miles an hour. Chance of rain 20%. Sunday, mostly sunny. Areas of fog before 10 a.m. A slight chance of showers and thunderstorms after 2 p.m. Rainfall amounts less than a tenth of an inch. Highs in the lower 80s. West winds around 5 miles an hour. Chance of rain 20%. Sunday night, partly cloudy, then becoming mostly clear between 8 p.m. and 10 p.m., then becoming partly cloudy, then becoming mostly clear after 2 a.m. A slight chance of showers and thunderstorms before 8 p.m. A slight chance of thunderstorms between 10 p.m. and 2 a.m. A slight chance of showers between 10 p.m. and 4 a.m. Rainfall amounts less than a tenth of an inch. Lows in the lower 60s. West winds around 5 miles an hour. Chance of rain 20%. Monday, mostly sunny through 2 p.m., then becoming mostly cloudy. A chance of showers and a slight chance of thunderstorms in the morning, then showers likely and a chance of thunderstorms in the afternoon. Rainfall amounts less than a tenth of an inch. Highs in the lower 80s. West winds 5 to 10 miles an hour. Chance of rain 60%. Monday night, mostly cloudy. Showers likely and a chance of thunderstorms through midnight, then showers and a slight chance of thunderstorms after midnight. Rainfall amounts between a tenth and a quarter of an inch. Lows in the mid-60s. Southwest winds around 5 miles an hour. Chance of rain 90%. Here is the latest National Weather Service forecast for Cambria County, including the city of Johnstown.
Tonight, mostly cloudy with a chance of showers and a slight chance of thunderstorms before 8 p.m., then mostly cloudy with a slight chance of showers between 8 p.m. and 10 p.m. Partly cloudy after 10 p.m. Patchy fog after midnight. Lows in the upper 50s. South winds around 5 miles an hour. Chance of rain 40%. Sunday, patchy fog before 10 a.m. Mostly sunny. Highs in the upper 70s. West winds 5 to 10 miles an hour. Sunday night, partly cloudy, then becoming mostly clear between midnight and 2 a.m., then becoming partly cloudy. A slight chance of showers and thunderstorms between 10 p.m. and 2 a.m. A slight chance of showers after 2 a.m. Rainfall amounts less than a tenth of an inch. Lows in the lower 60s. West winds around 5 miles an hour. Chance of rain 20%. Monday, partly sunny through 2 p.m., then becoming mostly cloudy. A chance of showers through 2 p.m. A slight chance of thunderstorms between 10 a.m. and 2 p.m., then showers likely and a chance of thunderstorms after 2 p.m. Rainfall amounts around a tenth of an inch. Highs in the upper 70s. West winds 5 to 10 miles an hour. Chance of rain 70%. Monday night, mostly cloudy. Showers likely and a chance of thunderstorms through midnight, then showers and a slight chance of thunderstorms after midnight. Rainfall amounts between a tenth and a quarter of an inch. Lows in the mid-60s. Southwest winds 5 to 10 miles an hour. Chance of rain 90%. And now the extended forecast for South Central Pennsylvania. Tuesday, showers and a chance of thunderstorms. Highs in the upper 70s. Chance of rain 90%. Tuesday night, mostly cloudy with a chance of showers and thunderstorms. Lows in the lower 60s. Chance of rain 50%. Wednesday, partly sunny with a chance of showers and thunderstorms. Highs in the mid 70s. Chance of rain 50%. Wednesday night, partly cloudy with a slight chance of showers and thunderstorms. Lows in the upper 50s. Chance of rain 20%. Thursday, mostly sunny with a slight chance of showers and thunderstorms. Highs in the upper 70s. Chance of rain 20%. Thursday night, partly cloudy. Lows in the upper 50s. Friday, mostly sunny. Highs in the lower 80s. Friday night, partly cloudy. Lows in the lower 60s. Saturday, mostly sunny with a chance of showers. Highs in the lower 80s. Chance of rain 40%. The 8 to 14 day outlook, from Sunday, August 2nd to Saturday, August 8th, calls for above normal temperatures and above normal precipitation. Normal high temperatures across central Pennsylvania during this period range from the upper 70s over the Allegheny Mountains to the mid-80s across the lower Susquehanna Valley. Normal lows range from the mid-50s over the Alleghenies to the mid-60s across the lower Susquehanna Valley. Here are the 8 p.m. conditions in the Altoona area. At Altoona, and the pressure was 30.01 inches and steady. At State College, it was mostly cloudy. The temperature was 75 degrees, the dew point 63, and the relative humidity 64%. The wind was variable at 3 miles an hour. The pressure was 30.00 inches and falling. Now, a few other local conditions: Johnstown, cloudy 70, DuBois, cloudy 68, La Trobe, partly cloudy 77, Pittsburgh, partly cloudy 77, Erie, partly cloudy 73, Bradford, partly cloudy 70. To the south and east, York, mostly cloudy 77, Selins Grove, partly cloudy 74, Harrisburg, partly cloudy 79, Philadelphia, partly cloudy 77, Baltimore, partly cloudy 77, Washington, D.C., partly cloudy 74. At Altoona, and the pressure was 30.01 inches, and steady. And at State College, it was 75 degrees under mostly cloudy skies. 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Here's the hazardous weather outlook for the following counties: Bedford, Blair, Cambria, and Huntingdon. For today and tonight, no hazardous weather is expected at this time.
and now the extended outlook for the period Sunday through Friday. Scattered strong to potentially severe thunderstorms with localized damaging wind gusts, hail and heavy rain will move into the central and western part of Pennsylvania Monday afternoon and continue on Tuesday. The Altoona Climate Summary for this evening, as of 5 p.m., July 25, 2026. No precipitation fell today, which leaves the monthly total at 5.21 inches. The record high for tomorrow is 95, which occurred in 1952, and the record low is 49, which occurred in 2013. Sunset tonight is at 8:34 p.m. Sunrise tomorrow is at 6:06 a.m. Generally fair and dry weather will persist across the bulk of Pennsylvania through this last weekend of July, as high pressure remains over the region. Lows tonight will range from the mid to upper 50s across most of the Keystone State. The far southern part of the region will be a bit warmer, with lows in the lower 60s. A gradual increase in coverage of showers, thunderstorms, and humidity will occur Sunday afternoon and evening. Rain chances will be highest from Monday afternoon into Wednesday, as a cold front slowly moves across the state. Some of the storms could be on the strong side with heavy rain possible. High temperatures Sunday and Monday will be in the upper 70s to mid 80s. Lows will range from the upper 50s to mid 60s. Here is the latest National Weather Service forecast for Blair and Bedford counties, including the city of Altoona. Tonight, mostly cloudy with a slight chance of showers and thunderstorms before 8 p.m., then mostly cloudy with a slight chance of showers between 8 p.m. and midnight. Partly cloudy after midnight. Patchy fog between midnight and 2 a.m. Areas of fog after 2 a.m. Lows around 60. South winds around 5 miles an hour. Chance of rain 20%. Sunday, mostly sunny. Areas of fog before 10 a.m. A slight chance of showers and thunderstorms after 2 p.m. Rainfall amounts less than a tenth of an inch. Highs in the lower 80s. West winds around 5 miles an hour. Chance of rain 20%. Sunday night, partly cloudy, then becoming mostly clear between 8 p.m. and 10 p.m., then becoming partly cloudy, then becoming mostly clear after 2 a.m. A slight chance of showers and thunderstorms before 8 p.m. A slight chance of thunderstorms between 10 p.m. and 2 a.m. A slight chance of showers between 10 p.m. and 4 a.m. Rainfall amounts less than a tenth of an inch. Lows in the lower 60s. West winds around 5 miles an hour. Chance of rain 20%. Monday, mostly sunny through 2 p.m., then becoming mostly cloudy. A chance of showers and a slight chance of thunderstorms in the morning, then showers likely and a chance of thunderstorms in the afternoon. Rainfall amounts less than a tenth of an inch. Highs in the lower 80s. West winds 5 to 10 miles an hour. Chance of rain 60%. Monday night, mostly cloudy. Showers likely and a chance of thunderstorms through midnight, then showers and a slight chance of thunderstorms after midnight. Rainfall amounts between a tenth and a quarter of an inch. Lows in the mid-60s. Southwest winds around 5 miles an hour. Chance of rain 90%. Here is the latest National Weather Service forecast for Cambria County, including the city of Johnstown. Tonight, mostly cloudy with a chance of showers and a slight chance of thunderstorms before 8 p.m., then mostly cloudy with a slight chance of showers between 8 p.m. and 10 p.m. Partly cloudy after 10 p.m. Patchy fog after midnight. Lows in the upper 50s. South winds around 5 miles an hour. Chance of rain 40%. Sunday, patchy fog before 10 a.m. Mostly sunny. Highs in the upper 70s. West winds 5 to 10 miles an hour. Sunday night, partly cloudy, then becoming mostly clear between midnight and 2 a.m., then becoming partly cloudy. A slight chance of showers and thunderstorms between 10 p.m. and 2 a.m. A slight chance of showers after 2 a.m. Rainfall amounts less than a tenth of an inch. Lows in the lower 60s. West winds around 5 miles an hour. Chance of rain 20%. Monday, partly sunny through 2 p.m., then becoming mostly cloudy. A chance of showers through 2 p.m. A slight chance of thunderstorms between 10 a.m. and 2 p.m., then showers likely and a chance of thunderstorms after 2 p.m.
Rainfall amounts around a tenth of an inch. Highs in the upper 70s. West winds 5 to 10 miles an hour. Chance of rain 70%. Monday night, mostly cloudy. Showers likely and a chance of thunderstorms through midnight, then showers and a slight chance of thunderstorms after midnight. Rainfall amounts between a tenth and a quarter of an inch. Lows in the mid-60s. Southwest winds 5 to 10 miles an hour. Chance of rain 90%. And now the extended forecast for South Central Pennsylvania. Tuesday, showers and a chance of thunderstorms. Highs in the upper 70s. Chance of rain 90%. Tuesday night, mostly cloudy with a chance of showers and thunderstorms. Lows in the lower 60s. Chance of rain 50%. Wednesday, partly sunny with a chance of showers and thunderstorms. Highs in the mid-70s. Chance of rain 50%. Wednesday night, partly cloudy with a slight chance of showers and thunderstorms. Lows in the upper 50s. Chance of rain 20%. Thursday, mostly sunny with a slight chance of showers and thunderstorms. Highs in the upper 70s. Chance of rain 20%. Thursday night, partly cloudy. Lows in the upper 50s. Friday, mostly sunny. Highs in the lower 80s. Friday night, partly cloudy. Lows in the lower 60s. Saturday, mostly sunny with a chance of showers. Highs in the lower 80s. Chance of rain 40%. The 8 to 14 day outlook, from Sunday, August 2nd to Saturday, August 8th, calls for above normal temperatures and above normal precipitation. Normal high temperatures across central Pennsylvania during this period range from the upper 70s over the Allegheny Mountains to the mid-80s across the lower Susquehanna Valley. Normal lows range from the mid-50s over the Alleghenies to the mid-60s across the lower Susquehanna Valley. Here are the 8 p.m. conditions in the Altoona area. At Altoona, and the pressure was 30.01 inches and steady. At State College, it was mostly cloudy. The temperature was 75 degrees, the dew point 63, and the relative humidity 64%. The wind was variable at 3 miles an hour. The pressure was 30.00 inches and falling. Now, a few other local conditions: Johnstown, cloudy 70, DuBois, cloudy 68, Latrobe, partly cloudy 77, Pittsburgh, partly cloudy 77, Erie, partly cloudy 73, Bradford, partly cloudy 70. To the south and east, York, mostly cloudy 77, Selins Grove, partly cloudy 74, Harrisburg, partly cloudy 79, Philadelphia, partly cloudy 77, Baltimore, partly cloudy 77, Washington, D.C., partly cloudy 74. At Altoona, and the pressure was 30.01 inches, and steady. And at State College, it was 75 degrees under mostly cloudy skies. 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Here's the hazardous weather outlook for the following counties: Bedford, Blair, Cambria, and Huntingdon. For today and tonight, no hazardous weather is expected at this time. And now the extended outlook for the period Sunday through Friday. Scattered strong to potentially severe thunderstorms with localized damaging wind gusts, hail and heavy rain will move into the central and western part of Pennsylvania Monday afternoon and continue on Tuesday. The Altoona climate summary for this evening, as of 5 p.m., July 25, 2026. No precipitation fell today, which leaves the monthly total at 5.21 inches. The record high for tomorrow is 95, which occurred in 1952, and the record low is 49, which occurred in 2013. Sunset tonight is at 8:34 p.m. Sunrise tomorrow is at 6:06 a.m. Generally fair and dry weather will persist across the bulk of Pennsylvania through this last weekend of July, as high pressure remains over the region. Lows tonight will range from the mid to upper 50s across most of the Keystone State. The far southern part of the region will be a bit warmer, with lows in the lower 60s. A gradual increase in coverage of showers, thunderstorms, and humidity will occur Sunday afternoon and evening. Rain chances will be highest from Monday afternoon into Wednesday, as a cold front slowly moves across the state.
Some of the storms could be on the strong side with heavy rain possible. High temperatures Sunday and Monday will be in the upper 70s to mid 80s. Lows will range from the upper 50s to mid 60s. Here is the latest National Weather Service forecast for Blair and Bedford counties, including the city of Altoona. Tonight, mostly cloudy with a slight chance of showers and thunderstorms before 8 p.m., then mostly cloudy with a slight chance of showers between 8 p.m. and midnight. Partly cloudy after midnight. Patchy fog between midnight and 2 a.m. Areas of fog after 2 a.m. Lows around 60. South winds around 5 miles an hour. Chance of rain 20%. Sunday, mostly sunny. Areas of fog before 10 a.m. A slight chance of showers and thunderstorms after 2 p.m. Rainfall amounts less than a tenth of an inch. Highs in the lower 80s. West winds around 5 miles an hour. Chance of rain 20%. Sunday night, partly cloudy, then becoming mostly clear between 8 p.m. and 10 p.m., then becoming partly cloudy, then becoming mostly clear after 2 a.m. A slight chance of showers and thunderstorms before 8 p.m. A slight chance of thunderstorms between 10 p.m. and 2 a.m. A slight chance of showers between 10 p.m. and 4 a.m. Rainfall amounts less than a tenth of an inch. Lows in the lower 60s. West winds around 5 miles an hour. Chance of rain 20%. Monday, mostly sunny through 2 p.m., then becoming mostly cloudy. A chance of showers and a slight chance of thunderstorms in the morning, then showers likely and a chance of thunderstorms in the afternoon. Rainfall amounts less than a tenth of an inch. Highs in the lower 80s. West winds 5 to 10 miles an hour. Chance of rain 60%. Monday night, mostly cloudy. Showers likely and a chance of thunderstorms through midnight, then showers and a slight chance of thunderstorms after midnight. Rainfall amounts between a tenth and a quarter of an inch. Lows in the mid-60s. Southwest winds around 5 miles an hour. Chance of rain 90%. Here is the latest National Weather Service forecast for Cambria County, including the city of Johnstown. Tonight, mostly cloudy with a chance of showers and a slight chance of thunderstorms before 8 p.m., then mostly cloudy with a slight chance of showers between 8 p.m. and 10 p.m. Partly cloudy after 10 p.m. Patchy fog after midnight. Lows in the upper 50s. South winds around 5 miles an hour. Chance of rain 40%. Sunday, patchy fog before 10 a.m. Mostly sunny. Highs in the upper 70s. West winds 5 to 10 miles an hour. Sunday night, partly cloudy, then becoming mostly clear between midnight and 2 a.m., then becoming partly cloudy. A slight chance of showers and thunderstorms between 10 p.m. and 2 a.m. A slight chance of showers after 2 a.m. Rainfall amounts less than a tenth of an inch. Lows in the lower 60s. West winds around 5 miles an hour. Chance of rain 20%. Monday, partly sunny through 2 p.m., then becoming mostly cloudy. A chance of showers through 2 p.m. A slight chance of thunderstorms between 10 a.m. and 2 p.m., then showers likely and a chance of thunderstorms after 2 p.m. Rainfall amounts around a tenth of an inch. Highs in the upper 70s. West winds 5 to 10 miles an hour. Chance of rain 70%. Monday night, mostly cloudy. Showers likely and a chance of thunderstorms through midnight, then showers and a slight chance of thunderstorms after midnight. Rainfall amounts between a tenth and a quarter of an inch. Lows in the mid-60s. Southwest winds 5 to 10 miles an hour. Chance of rain 90%. And now the extended forecast for South Central Pennsylvania. Tuesday, showers and a chance of thunderstorms. Highs in the upper 70s. Chance of rain 90%. Tuesday night, mostly cloudy with a chance of showers and thunderstorms. Lows in the lower 60s. Chance of rain 50%. Wednesday, partly sunny with a chance of showers and thunderstorms. Highs in the mid-70s. Chance of rain 50%. Wednesday night, partly cloudy with a slight chance of showers and thunderstorms. Lows in the upper 50s. Chance of rain 20%. Thursday, mostly sunny with a slight chance of showers and thunderstorms.
Highs in the upper 70s. Chance of rain 20%. Thursday night, partly cloudy. Lows in the upper 50s. Friday, mostly sunny. Highs in the lower 80s. Friday night, partly cloudy. Lows in the lower 60s. Saturday, mostly sunny with a chance of showers. Highs in the lower 80s. Chance of rain 40%. The 8 to 14 day outlook, from Sunday, August 2nd to Saturday, August 8th, calls for above normal temperatures and above normal precipitation. Normal high temperatures across central Pennsylvania during this period range from the upper 70s over the Allegheny Mountains to the mid 80s across the lower Susquehanna Valley. Normal lows range from the mid 50s over the Alleghenies to the mid 60s across the lower Susquehanna Valley. Here are the 8 p.m. conditions in the Altoona area. At Altoona, and the pressure was 30.01 inches and steady. At State College, it was mostly cloudy. The temperature was 75 degrees, the dew point 63, and the relative humidity 64%. The wind was variable at 3 miles an hour. The pressure was 30.00 inches and falling. Now, a few other local conditions: Johnstown, cloudy 70, DuBois, cloudy 68, La Trobe, partly cloudy 77, Pittsburgh, partly cloudy 77, Erie, partly cloudy 73, Bradford, partly cloudy 70. To the south and east, York, mostly cloudy 77, Selims Grove, partly cloudy 74, Harrisburg, partly cloudy 79, Philadelphia, partly cloudy 77, Baltimore, partly cloudy 77, Washington, D.C., partly cloudy 74. At Altoona, and the pressure was 30.01 inches, and steady. And at State College, it was 75 degrees under mostly cloudy skies. 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Here's the hazardous weather outlook for the following counties: Bedford, Blair, Cambria, and Huntingdon. For today and tonight, no hazardous weather is expected at this time. And now the extended outlook for the period Sunday through Friday. Scattered strong to potentially severe thunderstorms with localized damaging wind gusts, hail and heavy rain will move into the central and western part of Pennsylvania Monday afternoon and continue on Tuesday. The Altoona climate summary for this evening, as of 5 p.m., July 25, 2026. No precipitation fell today, which leaves the monthly total at 5.21 inches. The record high for tomorrow is 95, which occurred in 1952, and the record low is 49, which occurred in 2013. Sunset tonight is at 8:34 p.m. Sunrise tomorrow is at 6:06 a.m. Generally fair and dry weather will persist across the bulk of Pennsylvania through this last weekend of July, as high pressure remains over the region. Lows tonight will range from the mid to upper 50s across most of the Keystone State. The far southern part of the region will be a bit warmer, with lows in the lower 60s. A gradual increase in coverage of showers, thunderstorms, and humidity will occur Sunday afternoon and evening. Rain chances will be highest from Monday afternoon into Wednesday, as a cold front slowly moves across the state. Some of the storms could be on the strong side with heavy rain possible. High temperatures Sunday and Monday will be in the upper 70s to mid 80s. Lows will range from the upper 50s to mid 60s. Here is the latest National Weather Service forecast for Blair and Bedford counties, including the city of Altoona. Tonight, mostly cloudy with a slight chance of showers and thunderstorms before 8 p.m., then mostly cloudy with a slight chance of showers between 8 p.m. and midnight. Partly cloudy after midnight. Patchy fog between midnight and 2 a.m. Areas of fog after 2 a.m. Lows around 60. South winds around 5 miles an hour. Chance of rain 20%. Sunday, mostly sunny. Areas of fog before 10 a.m. A slight chance of showers and thunderstorms after 2 p.m. Rainfall amounts less than a tenth of an inch. Highs in the lower 80s. West winds around 5 miles an hour. Chance of rain 20%. Sunday night, partly cloudy, then becoming mostly clear between 8 p.m. and 10 p.m., then becoming partly cloudy, then becoming mostly clear after 2 a.m.
A slight chance of showers and thunderstorms before 8 p.m. A slight chance of thunderstorms between 10 p.m. and 2 a.m. A slight chance of showers between 10 p.m. and 4 a.m. Rainfall amounts less than a tenth of an inch. Lows in the lower 60s. West winds around 5 miles an hour. Chance of rain 20%. Monday, mostly sunny through 2 p.m., then becoming mostly cloudy. A chance of showers and a slight chance of thunderstorms in the morning, then showers likely and a chance of thunderstorms in the afternoon. Rainfall amounts less than a tenth of an inch. Highs in the lower 80s. West winds 5 to 10 miles an hour. Chance of rain 60%. Monday night, mostly cloudy. Showers likely and a chance of thunderstorms through midnight, then showers and a slight chance of thunderstorms after midnight. Rainfall amounts between a tenth and a quarter of an inch. Lows in the mid-60s. Southwest winds around 5 miles an hour. Chance of rain 90%. Here is the latest National Weather Service forecast for Cambria County, including the city of Johnstown. Tonight, mostly cloudy with a chance of showers and a slight chance of thunderstorms before 8 p.m., then mostly cloudy with a slight chance of showers between 8 p.m. and 10 p.m. Partly cloudy after 10 p.m. Patchy fog after midnight. Lows in the upper 50s. South winds around 5 miles an hour. Chance of rain 40%. Sunday, patchy fog before 10 a.m. Mostly sunny. Highs in the upper 70s. West winds 5 to 10 miles an hour. Sunday night, partly cloudy, then becoming mostly clear between midnight and 2 a.m., then becoming partly cloudy. A slight chance of showers and thunderstorms between 10 p.m. and 2 a.m. A slight chance of showers after 2 a.m. Rainfall amounts less than a tenth of an inch. Lows in the lower 60s. West winds around 5 miles an hour. Chance of rain 20%. Monday, partly sunny through 2 p.m., then becoming mostly cloudy. A chance of showers through 2 p.m. A slight chance of thunderstorms between 10 a.m. and 2 p.m., then showers likely and a chance of thunderstorms after 2 p.m. Rainfall amounts around a tenth of an inch. Highs in the upper 70s. West winds 5 to 10 miles an hour. Chance of rain 70%. Monday night, mostly cloudy. Showers likely and a chance of thunderstorms through midnight, then showers and a slight chance of thunderstorms after midnight. Rainfall amounts between a tenth and a quarter of an inch. Lows in the mid-60s. Southwest winds 5 to 10 miles an hour. Chance of rain 90%. And now the extended forecast for South Central Pennsylvania. Tuesday, showers and a chance of thunderstorms. Highs in the upper 70s. Chance of rain 90%. Tuesday night, mostly cloudy with a chance of showers and thunderstorms. Lows in the lower 60s. Chance of rain 50%. Wednesday, partly sunny with a chance of showers and thunderstorms. Highs in the mid-70s. Chance of rain 50%. Wednesday night, partly cloudy with a slight chance of showers and thunderstorms. Lows in the upper 50s. Chance of rain 20%. Thursday, mostly sunny with a slight chance of showers and thunderstorms. Highs in the upper 70s. Chance of rain 20%. Thursday night, partly cloudy. Lows in the upper 50s. Friday, mostly sunny. Highs in the lower 80s. Friday night, partly cloudy. Lows in the lower 60s. Saturday, mostly sunny with a chance of showers. Highs in the lower 80s. Chance of rain 40%. The 8 to 14 day outlook, from Sunday, August 2nd to Saturday, August 8th, calls for above normal temperatures and above normal precipitation. Normal high temperatures across central Pennsylvania during this period range from the upper 70s over the Allegheny Mountains to the mid-80s across the lower Susquehanna Valley. Normal lows range from the mid-50s over the Alleghenies to the mid-60s across the lower Susquehanna Valley. Here are the 8 p.m. conditions in the Altoona area. At Altoona, and the pressure was 30.01 inches, and steady. At State College, it was mostly cloudy. The temperature was 75 degrees, the dew point 63, and the relative humidity 64%.
The wind was variable at 3 miles an hour. The pressure was 30.00 inches and falling. Now, a few other local conditions: Johnstown, cloudy 70, DuBois, cloudy 68, La Trobe, partly cloudy 77, Pittsburgh, partly cloudy 77, Erie, partly cloudy 73, Bradford, partly cloudy 70. To the south and east, York, mostly cloudy 77, Selins Grove, partly cloudy 74, Harrisburg, partly cloudy 79, Philadelphia, partly cloudy 77, Baltimore, partly cloudy 77, Washington, D.C., partly cloudy 74. At Altoona. And the pressure was 30.01 inches, and steady. And at State College, it was 75 degrees under mostly cloudy skies. This is NOAA Weather Radio, All Hazards Station WNG 589. 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Here's the hazardous weather outlook for the following counties: Bedford, Blair, Cambria, and Huntingdon. For today and tonight, no hazardous weather is expected at this time. And now the extended outlook for the period Sunday through Friday. Scattered strong to potentially severe thunderstorms with localized damaging wind gusts, hail and heavy rain will move into the central and western part of Pennsylvania Monday afternoon and continue on Tuesday. Generally fair and dry weather will persist across the bulk of Pennsylvania through this last weekend of July, as high pressure remains over the region. Lows tonight will range from the mid to upper 50s across most of the Keystone State. The far southern part of the region will be a bit warmer, with lows in the lower 60s. A gradual increase in coverage of showers, thunderstorms, and humidity will occur Sunday afternoon and evening. Rain chances will be highest from Monday afternoon into Wednesday, as a cold front slowly moves across the state. Some of the storms could be on the strong side with heavy rain possible. High temperatures Sunday and Monday will be in the upper 70s to mid 80s. Lows will range from the upper 50s to mid 60s. Here is the latest National Weather Service forecast for Blair and Bedford counties, including the city of Altoona. Tonight, mostly cloudy with a slight chance of showers and thunderstorms before 8 p.m., then mostly cloudy with a slight chance of showers between 8 p.m. and midnight. Partly cloudy after midnight. Patchy fog between midnight and 2 a.m. Areas of fog after 2 a.m. Lows around 60. South winds around 5 miles an hour. Chance of rain 20%. Sunday, mostly sunny. Areas of fog before 10 a.m. A slight chance of showers and thunderstorms after 2 p.m. Rainfall amounts less than a tenth of an inch. Highs in the lower 80s. West winds around 5 miles an hour. Chance of rain 20%. Sunday night, partly cloudy, then becoming mostly clear between 8 p.m. and 10 p.m., then becoming partly cloudy, then becoming mostly clear after 2 a.m. A slight chance of showers and thunderstorms before 8 p.m. A slight chance of thunderstorms between 10 p.m. and 2 a.m. A slight chance of showers between 10 p.m. and 4 a.m. Rainfall amounts less than a tenth of an inch. Lows in the lower 60s. West winds around 5 miles an hour. Chance of rain 20%. Monday, mostly sunny through 2 p.m., then becoming mostly cloudy. A chance of showers and a slight chance of thunderstorms in the morning, then showers likely and a chance of thunderstorms in the afternoon. Rainfall amounts less than a tenth of an inch. Highs in the lower 80s. West winds 5 to 10 miles an hour. Chance of rain 60%. Monday night, mostly cloudy. Showers likely and a chance of thunderstorms through midnight, then showers and a slight chance of thunderstorms after midnight. Rainfall amounts between a tenth and a quarter of an inch. Lows in the mid-60s. Southwest winds around 5 miles an hour. Chance of rain 90%. Here is the latest National Weather Service forecast for Cambria County, including the city of Johnstown. Tonight, mostly cloudy with a chance of showers and a slight chance of thunderstorms before 8 p.m., then mostly cloudy with a slight chance of showers between 8 p.m. and 10 p.m. Partly cloudy after 10 p.m. Patchy fog after midnight. Lows in the upper 50s. South winds around 5 miles an hour. Chance of rain 40%. Sunday, patchy fog before 10 a.m. Mostly sunny.
highs in the upper 70s. West winds 5 to 10 miles an hour. Sunday night, partly cloudy, then becoming mostly clear between midnight and 2 a.m., then becoming partly cloudy. A slight chance of showers and thunderstorms between 10 p.m. and 2 a.m. A slight chance of showers.

forecast for South Central Pennsylvania. Tuesday, showers and a chance of thunderstorms. Highs in the upper 70s. Chance of rain 90%. Tuesday night, mostly cloudy with a chance of showers and thunderstorms. Lows in the lower 60s. Chance of rain 50%. Wednesday, partly sunny with a chance of showers and thunderstorms. Highs in the mid 70s. Chance of rain 50%. Wednesday night, partly cloudy with a slight chance of showers and thunderstorms. Lows in the upper 50s. Chance of rain 20%. Thursday, mostly sunny with a slight chance of showers and thunderstorms. Highs in the upper 70s. Chance of rain 20%. Thursday night, partly cloudy. Lows in the upper 50s. Friday, mostly sunny. Highs in the lower 80s. Friday night, partly cloudy. Lows in the lower 60s. Saturday, mostly sunny with a chance of showers. Highs in the lower 80s. Chance of rain 40%. Here is the latest National Weather Service forecast for Blair and Bedford counties, including the city of Altoona. Rest of tonight, mostly cloudy with a slight chance of showers between 8 p.m. and midnight, then partly cloudy after midnight. Patchy fog between midnight and 2 a.m. Areas of fog after 2 a.m. Lows around 60. South winds around 5 miles an hour. Chance of rain 20%. Sunday, mostly sunny. Areas of fog before 10 a.m. A slight chance of showers and thunderstorms after 2 p.m. Rainfall amounts less than a tenth of an inch. Highs in the lower 80s. West winds around 5 miles an hour. Chance of rain 20%. Sunday night, partly cloudy, then becoming mostly clear between 8 p.m. and 10 p.m., then becoming partly cloudy, then becoming mostly clear after 2 a.m. A slight chance of showers and thunderstorms before 8 p.m. A slight chance of thunderstorms between 10 p.m. and 2 a.m. A slight chance of showers between 10 p.m. and 4 a.m. Rainfall amounts less than a tenth of an inch. Lows in the lower 60s. West winds around 5 miles an hour. Chance of rain 20%. Monday, mostly sunny through 2 p.m., then becoming mostly cloudy. A chance of showers and a slight chance of thunderstorms in the morning, then showers likely and a chance of thunderstorms in the afternoon. Rainfall amounts less than a tenth of an inch. Highs in the lower 80s. West winds 5 to 10 miles an hour. Chance of rain 60%. Monday night, mostly cloudy. Showers likely and a chance of thunderstorms through midnight, then showers and a slight chance of thunderstorms after midnight. Rainfall amounts between a tenth and a quarter of an inch. Lows in the mid-60s. Southwest winds around 5 miles an hour. Chance of rain 90%. Here is the latest National Weather Service forecast for Cambria County, including the city of Johnstown. Rest of tonight, mostly cloudy with a slight chance of showers between 8 p.m. and 10 p.m., then partly cloudy after 10 p.m. Patchy fog after midnight. Lows in the upper 50s. South winds around 5 miles an hour. Chance of rain 20%. Sunday, patchy fog before 10 a.m. Mostly sunny. Highs in the upper 70s. West winds 5 to 10 miles an hour. Sunday night, partly cloudy, then becoming mostly clear between midnight and 2 a.m., then becoming partly cloudy. A slight chance of showers and thunderstorms between 10 p.m. and 2 a.m. A slight chance of showers after 2 a.m. Rainfall amounts less than a tenth of an inch. Lows in the lower 60s. West winds around 5 miles an hour. Chance of rain 20%. Monday, partly sunny through 2 p.m., then becoming mostly cloudy. A chance of showers through 2 p.m. A slight chance of thunderstorms between 10 a.m. and 2 p.m., then showers likely and a chance of thunderstorms after 2 p.m. Rainfall amounts around a tenth of an inch. Highs in the upper 70s. West winds 5 to 10 miles an hour. Chance of rain 70%. Monday night, mostly cloudy. Showers likely and a chance of thunderstorms through midnight, then showers and a slight chance of thunderstorms after midnight. Rainfall amounts between a tenth and a quarter of an inch. Lows in the mid-60s. Southwest winds 5 to 10.

miles an hour. Chance of rain 90%. And now the extended forecast for South Central Pennsylvania. Tuesday, showers and a chance of thunderstorms. Highs in the upper 70s. Chance of rain 90%. Tuesday night, mostly cloudy with a chance of showers and thunderstorms. Lows in the lower 60s. Chance of rain 50%. Wednesday, partly sunny with a chance of showers and thunderstorms. Highs in the mid 70s. Chance of rain 50%. Wednesday night, partly cloudy with a slight chance of showers and thunderstorms. Lows in the upper 50s. Chance of rain 20%. Thursday, mostly sunny with a slight chance of showers and thunderstorms. Highs in the upper 70s. Chance of rain 20%. Thursday night, partly cloudy. Lows in the upper 50s. Friday, mostly sunny. Highs in the lower 80s. Friday night, partly cloudy. Lows in the lower 60s. Saturday, mostly sunny with a chance of showers. Highs in the lower 80s. Chance of rain 40%. The 8 to 14 day outlook, from Sunday, August 2nd to Saturday, August 8th, calls for above normal temperatures and above normal precipitation. Normal high temperatures across central Pennsylvania during this period range from the upper 70s over the Allegheny Mountains to the mid 80s across the lower Susquehanna Valley. Normal lows range from the mid 50s over the Alleghenies to the mid 60s across the lower Susquehanna Valley. Here are the 9 p.m. conditions in the Altoona area. At Altoona, and the pressure was 30.01 inches and steady. At State College, it was partly cloudy. The temperature was 73 degrees, the dew point 63, and the relative humidity 68%. The wind was calm. The pressure was 30.00 inches and steady. Now, a few other local conditions: Johnstown, mostly cloudy 69, Du Bois, mostly cloudy 66, La Trobe, mostly cloudy 75, Pittsburgh partly cloudy 74, Erie, partly cloudy 71, Bradford mostly cloudy 66. To the south and east, York, clear 74, Selins Grove partly cloudy 68, Harrisburg partly cloudy 75, Baltimore partly cloudy 74, Washington DC partly cloudy 70. At Altoona, and the pressure was 30.01 inches, and steady. And at State College it was 73 degrees under partly cloudy skies. 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Here's the hazardous weather outlook for the following counties: Bedford, Blair, Cambria, and Huntingdon. For today and tonight, no hazardous weather is expected at this time. And now the extended outlook for the period Sunday through Friday. Scattered strong to potentially severe thunderstorms with localized damaging wind gusts, hail and heavy rain will move into the central and western part of Pennsylvania Monday afternoon and continue on Tuesday. Generally fair and dry weather will persist across the bulk of Pennsylvania through this last weekend of July, as high pressure remains over the region. Lows tonight will range from the mid to upper 50s across most of the Keystone State. The far southern part of the region will be a bit warmer, with lows in the lower 60s. A gradual increase in coverage of showers, thunderstorms, and humidity will occur Sunday afternoon and evening. Rain chances will be high as from Monday afternoon into Wednesday, as a cold front slowly moves across the state. Some of the storms could be on the strong side with heavy rain possible. High temperatures Sunday and Monday will be in the upper 70s to mid 80s. Lows will range from the upper 50s to mid 60s. Here is the latest National Weather Service forecast for Blair and Bedford counties, including the city of Altoona. Rest of tonight, mostly cloudy with a slight chance of showers between 8 p.m. and midnight, then partly cloudy after midnight. Patchy fog between midnight and 2 a.m. Areas of fog after 2 a.m. Lows around 60. South winds around 5 miles an hour. Chance of rain 20%. Sunday, mostly sunny. Areas of fog before 10 a.m. A slight chance of showers and thunderstorms after 2 p.m. Rainfall amounts less than a tenth of an inch. Highs in the lower 80s. West winds around 5 miles an hour. Chance of rain 20%.
Sunday night, partly cloudy, then becoming mostly clear between 8 p.m. and 10 p.m., then becoming partly cloudy, then becoming mostly clear after 2 a.m. A slight chance of showers and thunderstorms before 8 p.m. A slight chance of thunderstorms between 10 p.m. and 2 a.m. A slight chance of showers between 10 p.m. and 4 a.m. Rainfall amounts less than a tenth of an inch. Lows in the lower 60s. West winds around 5 miles an hour. Chance of rain 20%. Monday, mostly sunny through 2 p.m., then becoming mostly cloudy. A chance of showers and a slight chance of thunderstorms in the morning, then showers likely and a chance of thunderstorms in the afternoon. Rainfall amounts less than a tenth of an inch. Highs in the lower 80s. West winds 5 to 10 miles an hour. Chance of rain 60%. Monday night, mostly cloudy. Showers likely and a chance of thunderstorms through midnight, then showers and a slight chance of thunderstorms after midnight. Rainfall amounts between a tenth and a quarter of an inch. Lows in the mid-60s. Southwest winds around 5 miles an hour. Chance of rain 90%. Here is the latest National Weather Service forecast for Cambria County, including the city of Johnstown. Rest of tonight, mostly cloudy with a slight chance of showers between 8 p.m. and 10 p.m., then partly cloudy after 10 p.m. Patchy fog after midnight. Lows in the upper 50s. South winds around 5 miles an hour. Chance of rain 20%. Sunday, patchy fog before 10 a.m. Mostly sunny. Highs in the upper 70s. West winds 5 to 10 miles an hour. Sunday night, partly cloudy, then becoming mostly clear between midnight and 2 a.m., then becoming partly cloudy. A slight chance of showers and thunderstorms between 10 p.m. and 2 a.m. A slight chance of showers after 2 a.m. Rainfall amounts less than a tenth of an inch. Lows in the lower 60s. West winds around 5 miles an hour. Chance of rain 20%. Monday, partly sunny through 2 p.m., then becoming mostly cloudy. A chance of showers through 2 p.m. A slight chance of thunderstorms between 10 a.m. and 2 p.m., then showers likely and a chance of thunderstorms after 2 p.m. Rainfall amounts around a tenth of an inch. Highs in the upper 70s. West winds 5 to 10 miles an hour. Chance of rain 70%. Monday night, mostly cloudy. Showers likely and a chance of thunderstorms through midnight, then showers and a slight chance of thunderstorms after midnight. Rainfall amounts between a tenth and a quarter of an inch. Lows in the mid-60s. Southwest winds 5 to 10 miles an hour. Chance of rain 90%. And now the extended forecast for South Central Pennsylvania. Tuesday, showers and a chance of thunderstorms. Highs in the upper 70s. Chance of rain 90%. Tuesday night, mostly cloudy with a chance of showers and thunderstorms. Lows in the lower 60s. Chance of rain 50%. Wednesday, partly sunny with a chance of showers and thunderstorms. Highs in the mid 70s. Chance of rain 50%. Wednesday night, partly cloudy with a slight chance of showers and thunderstorms. Lows in the upper 50s. Chance of rain 20%. Thursday, mostly sunny with a slight chance of showers and thunderstorms. Highs in the upper 70s. Chance of rain 20%. Thursday night, partly cloudy. Lows in the upper 50s. Friday, mostly sunny. Highs in the lower 80s. Friday night, partly cloudy. Lows in the lower 60s. Saturday, mostly sunny with a chance of showers. Highs in the lower 80s. Chance of rain 40%. The 8 to 14 day outlook, from Sunday, August 2nd to Saturday, August 8th, calls for above normal temperatures and above normal precipitation. Normal high temperatures across central Pennsylvania during this period range from the upper 70s over the Allegheny Mountains to the mid-80s across the lower Susquehanna Valley. Normal lows range from the mid-50s over the Alleghenies to the mid-60s across the lower Susquehanna Valley. Here are the 9 p.m. conditions in the Altoona area. At Altoona, and the pressure was 30.01 inches, and steady. At State College, it was partly cloudy.
The temperature was 73 degrees, the dew point 63, and the relative humidity 68%. The wind was calm. The pressure was 30.00 inches and steady. Now, a few other local conditions: Johnstown, mostly cloudy 69, Dubois, mostly cloudy 66, La Trobe, mostly cloudy 75, Pittsburgh, partly cloudy 74, Erie, partly cloudy 71, Bradford, mostly cloudy 66. To the south and east, York, clear 74, Selins Grove, partly cloudy 68, Harrisburg, partly cloudy 75, Baltimore, partly cloudy 74, Washington, D.C., partly cloudy 70. At Altoona. And the pressure was 30.01 inches, and steady. And at State College, it was 73 degrees under partly cloudy skies. This is NOAA Weather Radio, All Hazards Station WNG 589. 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Degrees under partly cloudy skies. This is NOAA Weather Radio, All Hazards Station WNG 589. 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Here's the hazardous weather outlook for the following counties: Bedford, Blair, Cambria, and Huntingdon. For today and tonight, no hazardous weather is expected at this time. And now the extended outlook for the period Sunday through Friday. Scattered strong to potentially severe thunderstorms with localized damaging wind gusts, hail and heavy rain will move into the central and western part of Pennsylvania Monday afternoon and continue on Tuesday. Generally fair and dry weather will persist across the bulk of Pennsylvania through this last weekend of July, as high pressure remains over the region. Lows tonight will range from the mid to upper 50s across most of the Keystone State. The far southern part of the region will be a bit warmer, with lows in the lower 60s. A gradual increase in coverage of showers, thunderstorms, and humidity will occur Sunday afternoon and evening. Rain chances will be highest from Monday afternoon into Wednesday, as a cold front slowly moves across the state. Some of the storms could be on the strong side with heavy rain possible. High temperatures Sunday and Monday will be in the upper 70s to mid 80s. Lows will range from the upper 50s to mid 60s. Here is the latest National Weather Service forecast for Blair and Bedford counties, including the city of Altoona. Rest of tonight, mostly cloudy with a slight chance of showers between 8 p.m. and midnight, then partly cloudy after midnight. Patchy fog between midnight and 2 a.m. Areas of fog after 2 a.m. Lows around 60. South winds around 5 miles an hour. Chance of rain 20%. Sunday, mostly sunny. Areas of fog before 10 a.m. A slight chance of showers and thunderstorms after 2 p.m. Rainfall amounts less than a tenth of an inch. Highs in the lower 80s. West winds around 5 miles an hour. Chance of rain 20%. Sunday night, partly cloudy, then becoming mostly clear between 8 p.m. and 10 p.m., then becoming partly cloudy, then becoming mostly clear after 2 a.m. A slight chance of showers and thunderstorms before 8 p.m. A slight chance of thunderstorms between 10 p.m. and 2 a.m. A slight chance of showers between 10 p.m. and 4 a.m. Rainfall amounts less than a tenth of an inch. Lows in the lower 60s. West winds around 5 miles an hour. Chance of rain 20%. Monday, mostly sunny through 2 p.m., then becoming mostly cloudy. A chance of showers and a slight chance of thunderstorms in the morning, then showers likely and a chance of thunderstorms in the afternoon. Rainfall amounts less than a tenth of an inch. Highs in the lower 80s. West winds 5 to 10 miles an hour. Chance of rain 60%. Monday night, mostly cloudy. Showers likely and a chance of thunderstorms through midnight, then showers and a slight chance of thunderstorms after midnight. Rainfall amounts between a tenth and a quarter of an inch. Lows in the mid-60s. Southwest winds around 5 miles an hour. Chance of rain 90%. Here is the latest National Weather Service forecast for Cambria County, including the city of Johnstown. Rest of tonight, mostly cloudy with a slight chance of showers between 8 p.m. and 10 p.m., then partly cloudy after 10 p.m. Patchy fog after midnight. Lows in the upper 50s. South winds around 5 miles an hour.
Chance of rain 20%.

set. Sunday, patchy fog before 10 a.m. Mostly sunny. Highs in the upper 70s. West winds 5 to 10 miles an hour. Sunday night, partly cloudy, then becoming mostly clear between midnight and 2 a.m., then becoming partly cloudy. A slight chance of showers and thunderstorms between 10 p.m. and 2 a.m. A slight chance of showers after 2 a.m. Rainfall amounts less than a tenth of an inch. Lows in the lower 60s. West winds around 5 miles an hour. Chance of rain 20%. Monday, partly sunny through 2 p.m., then becoming mostly cloudy. A chance of showers through 2 p.m. A slight chance of thunderstorms between 10 a.m. and 2 p.m., then showers likely and a chance of thunderstorms after 2 p.m. Rainfall amounts around a tenth of an inch. Highs in the upper 70s. West winds 5 to 10 miles an hour. Chance of rain 70%. Monday night, mostly cloudy. Showers likely and a chance of thunderstorms through midnight, then showers and a slight chance of thunderstorms after midnight. Rainfall amounts between a tenth and a quarter of an inch. Lows in the mid-60s. Southwest winds 5 to 10 miles an hour. Chance of rain 90%. And now the extended forecast for South Central Pennsylvania. Tuesday, showers and a chance of thunderstorms. Highs in the upper 70s. Chance of rain 90%. Tuesday night, mostly cloudy with a chance of showers and thunderstorms. Lows in the lower 60s. Chance of rain 50%. Wednesday, partly sunny with a chance of showers and thunderstorms. Highs in the mid 70s. Chance of rain 50%. Wednesday night, partly cloudy with a slight chance of showers and thunderstorms. Lows in the upper 50s. Chance of rain 20%. Thursday, mostly sunny with a slight chance of showers and thunderstorms. Highs in the upper 70s. Chance of rain 20%. Thursday night, partly cloudy. Lows in the upper 50s. Friday, mostly sunny. Highs in the lower 80s. Friday night, partly cloudy. Lows in the lower 60s. Saturday, mostly sunny with a chance of showers. Highs in the lower 80s. Chance of rain 40%. The 8 to 14 day outlook, from Sunday, August 2nd to Saturday, August 8th, calls for above normal temperatures and above normal precipitation. Normal high temperatures across central Pennsylvania during this period range from the upper 70s over the Allegheny Mountains to the mid-80s across the lower Susquehanna Valley. Normal lows range from the mid-50s over the Alleghenies to the mid-60s across the lower Susquehanna Valley. Here are the 10 p.m. conditions in the Altoona area. At Altoona, and the pressure was 30.01 inches and steady. At State College, it was cloudy. The temperature was 73 degrees, the dew point 63, and the relative humidity 68%. The wind was calm. The pressure was 30.00 inches and steady. Now, a few other local conditions: Johnstown, mostly cloudy 69, DuBois, light rain 67, La Trobe, partly cloudy 72, Pittsburgh, partly cloudy 72, Erie, partly cloudy 68, Bradford, cloudy 67. To the south and east, York, partly cloudy 70, Selins Grove mostly cloudy 65, Harrisburg partly cloudy 75, Philadelphia partly cloudy 72, Baltimore partly cloudy 73, Washington D.C. partly cloudy 67. At Altoona, and the pressure was 30.01 inches, and steady. And at State College it was 73 degrees under cloudy skies. 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Here's the hazardous weather outlook for the following counties: Bedford, Blair, Cambria, and Huntingdon. For today and tonight, no hazardous weather is expected at this time. And now the extended outlook for the period Sunday through Friday. Scattered strong to potentially severe thunderstorms with localized damaging wind gusts, hail and heavy rain will move into the central and western part of Pennsylvania Monday afternoon and continue on Tuesday. Generally fair and dry weather will persist across the bulk of Pennsylvania through this last weekend of July, as high pressure remains over the region. Lows tonight will range from the mid to upper 50s.

is across most of the Keystone State. The far southern part of the region will be a bit warmer, with lows in the lower 60s. A gradual increase in coverage of showers, thunderstorms, and humidity will occur Sunday afternoon and evening. Rain chances will be highest from Monday afternoon into Wednesday, as a cold front slowly moves across the state. Some of the storms could be on the strong side with heavy rain possible. High temperatures Sunday and Monday will be in the upper 70s to mid 80s. Lows will range from the upper 50s to mid 60s. Here is the latest National Weather Service forecast for Blair and Bedford counties, including the city of Altoona. Rest of tonight, mostly cloudy with a slight chance of showers between 8 p.m. and midnight, then partly cloudy after midnight. Patchy fog between midnight and 2 a.m. Areas of fog after 2 a.m. Lows around 60. South winds around 5 miles an hour. Chance of rain 20%. Sunday, mostly sunny. Areas of fog before 10 a.m. A slight chance of showers and thunderstorms after 2 p.m. Rainfall amounts less than a tenth of an inch. Highs in the lower 80s. West winds around 5 miles an hour. Chance of rain 20%. Sunday night, partly cloudy, then becoming mostly clear between 8 p.m. and 10 p.m., then becoming partly cloudy, then becoming mostly clear after 2 a.m. A slight chance of showers and thunderstorms before 8 p.m. A slight chance of thunderstorms between 10 p.m. and 2 a.m. A slight chance of showers between 10 p.m. and 4 a.m. Rainfall amounts less than a tenth of an inch. Lows in the lower 60s. West winds around 5 miles an hour. Chance of rain 20%. Monday, mostly sunny through 2 p.m., then becoming mostly cloudy. A chance of showers and a slight chance of thunderstorms in the morning, then showers likely and a chance of thunderstorms in the afternoon. Rainfall amounts less than a tenth of an inch. Highs in the lower 80s. West winds 5 to 10 miles an hour. Chance of rain 60%. Monday night, mostly cloudy. Showers likely and a chance of thunderstorms through midnight, then showers and a slight chance of thunderstorms after midnight. Rainfall amounts between a tenth and a quarter of an inch. Lows in the mid-60s. Southwest winds around 5 miles an hour. Chance of rain 90%. Here is the latest National Weather Service forecast for Cambria County, including the city of Johnstown. Rest of tonight, mostly cloudy with a slight chance of showers between 8 p.m. and 10 p.m., then partly cloudy after 10 p.m. Patchy fog after midnight. Lows in the upper 50s. South winds around 5 miles an hour. Chance of rain 20%. Sunday, patchy fog before 10 a.m. Mostly sunny. Highs in the upper 70s. West winds 5 to 10 miles an hour. Sunday night, partly cloudy, then becoming mostly clear between midnight and 2 a.m., then becoming partly cloudy. A slight chance of showers and thunderstorms between 10 p.m. and 2 a.m. A slight chance of showers after 2 a.m. Rainfall amounts less than a tenth of an inch. Lows in the lower 60s. West winds around 5 miles an hour. Chance of rain 20%. Monday, partly sunny through 2 p.m., then becoming mostly cloudy. A chance of showers through 2 p.m. A slight chance of thunderstorms between 10 a.m. and 2 p.m., then showers likely and a chance of thunderstorms after 2 p.m. Rainfall amounts around a tenth of an inch. Highs in the upper 70s. West winds 5 to 10 miles an hour. Chance of rain 70%. Monday night, mostly cloudy. Showers likely and a chance of thunderstorms through midnight, then showers and a slight chance of thunderstorms after midnight. Rainfall amounts between a tenth and a quarter of an inch. Lows in the mid-60s. Southwest winds 5 to 10 miles an hour. Chance of rain 90%. And now the extended forecast for South Central Pennsylvania. Tuesday, showers and a chance of thunderstorms. Highs in the upper 70s. Chance of rain 90%. Tuesday night, mostly cloudy with a chance of showers and thunderstorms. Lows in the lower 60s. Chance of rain 50%. Wednesday, partly sunny with a chance of showers and thunderstorms. Highs in the mid 70s. Chance of rain 50%.
Wednesday night, partly cloudy with a slight chance of showers and thunderstorms. Lows in the upper 50s. Chance of rain 20%. Thursday, mostly sunny with a slight chance of showers and thunderstorms. Highs in the upper 70s. Chance of rain 20%. Thursday night, partly cloudy. Lows in the upper 50s. Friday, mostly sunny. Highs in the lower 80s. Friday night, partly cloudy. Lows in the lower 60s. Saturday, mostly sunny with a chance of showers. Highs in the lower 80s. Chance of rain 40%. The 8 to 14 day outlook, from Sunday, August 2nd to Saturday, August 8th, calls for above normal temperatures and above normal precipitation. Normal high temperatures across central Pennsylvania during this period range from the upper 70s over the Allegheny Mountains to the mid 80s across the lower Susquehanna Valley. Normal lows range from the mid 50s over the Alleghenies to the mid 60s across the lower Susquehanna Valley. Here are the 10 p.m. conditions in the Altoona area. At Altoona, and the pressure was 30.01 inches and steady. At State College, it was cloudy. The temperature was 73 degrees, the dew point 63, and the relative humidity 68%. The wind was calm. The pressure was 30.00 inches and steady. Now, a few other local conditions: Johnstown, mostly cloudy 69, DuBois, light rain 67, La Trobe, partly cloudy 72, Pittsburgh, partly cloudy 72, Erie, partly cloudy 68, Bradford, cloudy 67. To the south and east, York, clear 70, Selins Grove mostly cloudy 65, Harrisburg partly cloudy 75, Philadelphia partly cloudy 72, Baltimore partly cloudy 73, Washington D.C. partly cloudy 67. At Altoona, and the pressure was 30.01 inches, and steady. And at State College it was 73 degrees under cloudy skies. 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Here's the hazardous weather outlook for the following counties: Bedford, Blair, Cambria, and Huntingdon. For today and tonight, no hazardous weather is expected at this time. And now the extended outlook for the period Sunday through Friday. Scattered strong to potentially severe thunderstorms with localized damaging wind gusts, hail and heavy rain will move into the central and western part of Pennsylvania Monday afternoon and continue on Tuesday. Generally fair and dry weather will persist across the bulk of Pennsylvania through this last weekend of July, as high pressure remains over the region. Lows tonight will range from the mid to upper 50s across most of the Keystone State. The far southern part of the region will be a bit warmer, with lows in the lower 60s. A gradual increase in coverage of showers, thunderstorms, and humidity will occur Sunday afternoon and evening. Rain chances will be highest from Monday afternoon into Wednesday, as a cold front slowly moves across the state. Some of the storms could be on the strong side with heavy rain possible. High temperatures Sunday and Monday will be in the upper 70s to mid 80s. Lows will range from the upper 50s to mid 60s. Here is the latest National Weather Service forecast for Blair and Bedford counties, including the city of Altoona. Rest of tonight, mostly cloudy with a slight chance of showers between 8 p.m. and midnight, then partly cloudy after midnight. Patchy fog between midnight and 2 a.m. Areas of fog after 2 a.m. Lows around 60. South winds around 5 miles an hour. Chance of rain 20%. Sunday, mostly sunny. Areas of fog before 10 a.m. A slight chance of showers and thunderstorms after 2 p.m. Rainfall amounts less than a tenth of an inch. Highs in the lower 80s. West winds around 5 miles an hour. Chance of rain 20%. Sunday night, partly cloudy, then becoming mostly clear between 8 p.m. and 10 p.m., then becoming partly cloudy, then becoming mostly clear after 2 a.m. A slight chance of showers and thunderstorms before 8 p.m. A slight chance of thunderstorms between 10 p.m. and 2 a.m. A slight chance of showers between 10 p.m. and 4 a.m. Rainfall amounts less than a tenth of an inch. Lows in the lower 60s. West winds around 5 miles an hour. Chance of rain 20%.
Monday, mostly sunny through 2 p.m., then becoming mostly cloudy. A chance of showers and a slight chance of thunderstorms in the morning, then showers likely and a chance of thunderstorms in the afternoon. Rainfall amounts less than a tenth of an inch. Highs in the lower 80s. West winds 5 to 10 miles an hour. Chance of rain 60%. Monday night, mostly cloudy. Showers likely and a chance of thunderstorms through midnight, then showers and a slight chance of thunderstorms after midnight. Rainfall amounts between a tenth and a quarter of an inch. Lows in the mid-60s. Southwest winds around 5 miles an hour. Chance of rain 90%. Here is the latest National Weather Service forecast for Cambria County, including the city of Johnstown. Rest of tonight, mostly cloudy with a slight chance of showers between 8 p.m. and 10 p.m., then partly cloudy after 10 p.m. Patchy fog after midnight. Lows in the upper 50s. South winds around 5 miles an hour. Chance of rain 20%. Sunday, patchy fog before 10 a.m. Mostly sunny. Highs in the upper 70s. West winds 5 to 10 miles an hour. Sunday night, partly cloudy, then becoming mostly clear between midnight and 2 a.m., then becoming partly cloudy. A slight chance of showers and thunderstorms between 10 p.m. and 2 a.m. A slight chance of showers after 2 a.m. Rainfall amounts less than a tenth of an inch. Lows in the lower 60s. West winds around 5 miles an hour. Chance of rain 20%. Monday, partly sunny through 2 p.m., then becoming mostly cloudy. A chance of showers through 2 p.m. A slight chance of thunderstorms between 10 a.m. and 2 p.m., then showers likely and a chance of thunderstorms after 2 p.m. Rainfall amounts around a tenth of an inch. Highs in the upper 70s. West winds 5 to 10 miles an hour. Chance of rain 70%. Monday night, mostly cloudy. Showers likely and a chance of thunderstorms through midnight, then showers and a slight chance of thunderstorms after midnight. Rainfall amounts between a tenth and a quarter of an inch. Lows in the mid-60s. Southwest winds 5 to 10 miles an hour. Chance of rain 90%. And now the extended forecast for South Central Pennsylvania. Tuesday, showers and a chance of thunderstorms. Highs in the upper 70s. Chance of rain 90%. Tuesday night, mostly cloudy with a chance of showers and thunderstorms. Lows in the lower 60s. Chance of rain 50%. Wednesday, partly sunny with a chance of showers and thunderstorms. Highs in the mid-70s. Chance of rain 50%. Wednesday night, partly cloudy with a slight chance of showers and thunderstorms. Lows in the upper 50s. Chance of rain 20%. Thursday, mostly sunny with a slight chance of showers and thunderstorms. Highs in the upper 70s. Chance of rain 20%. Thursday night, partly cloudy. Lows in the upper 50s. Friday, mostly sunny. Highs in the lower 80s. Friday night, partly cloudy. Lows in the lower 60s. Saturday, mostly sunny with a chance of showers. Highs in the lower 80s. Chance of rain 40%. 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Broadcasts originate from the National Weather Service and State College and are transmitted from the tower facilities provided by the Blair County Emergency Management Agency in Frankstown on a frequency of 162.425 MHz. We are located at Innovation Park in State College. 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Properly set weather radios with the alarm device will alert you when severe weather warnings or watches are issued. Programming on this station will be temporarily changed during severe weather to bring you the latest information. Warnings and safety information from the National Weather Service may someday save your life or protect your property. The 8 to 14 day outlook from Sunday, August 2nd to Saturday, August 8th calls for above normal temperatures and above normal precipitation. Normal high temperatures across central Pennsylvania during this period range from the upper 70s over the Allegheny Mountains to the mid-80s across the lower Susquehanna Valley. Normal lows range from the mid-50s over the Alleghenies to the mid-60s across the lower Susquehanna Valley.
Here are the 10 p.m. conditions in the Altoona area. At Altoona. And the pressure was 30.01 inches, and steady. At State College, it was cloudy. The temperature was 73 degrees, the dew point 63, and the relative humidity 68%. The wind was calm. The pressure was 30.00 inches and steady. Now, a few other local conditions: Johnstown, mostly cloudy 69, Dubois, light rain 67, Latrobe, partly cloudy 72, Pittsburgh, partly cloudy 72, Erie, partly cloudy 68, Bradford, cloudy 67. To the south and east, York, clear 70, Selins Grove mostly cloudy 65, Harrisburg partly cloudy 75, Philadelphia partly cloudy 72, Baltimore partly cloudy 73, Washington DC partly cloudy 67. At Altoona. And the pressure was 30.01 inches, and steady. And at State College it was 73 degrees under cloudy skies. This is NOAA Weather Radio, All Hazards Station WNG 589. 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Here's the hazardous weather outlook for the following counties: Bedford, Blair, Cambria, and Huntingdon. For today and tonight, no hazardous weather is expected at this time. And now the extended outlook for the period Sunday through Friday. Scattered strong to potentially severe thunderstorms with localized damaging wind gusts. Hail and heavy rain will move into the central and western part of Pennsylvania Monday afternoon and continue on Tuesday. Isolated showers over western Pennsylvania early on will give way to fair skies by morning. Lows overnight will range from the mid to upper 50s across most of the Keystone State. The far southern part of the region will be a bit warmer, with lows in the lower 60s. A gradual increase in coverage of showers, thunderstorms, and humidity will occur Sunday afternoon and evening. Rain chances will be highest from Monday afternoon into Wednesday, as a cold front slowly moves across the state. Some of the storms could be on the strong side with heavy rain possible. High temperatures Sunday and Monday will range from the upper 70s to mid 80s. Lows will be in the upper 50s to mid 60s. Here is the latest National Weather Service forecast for Blair and Bedford counties, including the city of Altoona. Rest of tonight, mostly cloudy with a slight chance of showers between 8 p.m. and midnight, then partly cloudy after midnight. Patchy fog between midnight and 2 a.m. Areas of fog after 2 a.m. Lows around 60. South winds around 5 miles an hour. Chance of rain 20%. Sunday, mostly sunny. Areas of fog before 10 a.m. A slight chance of showers and thunderstorms after 2 p.m. Rainfall amounts less than a tenth of an inch. Highs in the lower 80s. West winds around 5 miles an hour. Chance of rain 20%. Sunday night, partly cloudy, then becoming mostly clear between 8 p.m. and 10 p.m., then becoming partly cloudy, then becoming mostly clear after 2 a.m. A slight chance of showers and thunderstorms before 8 p.m. A slight chance of thunderstorms between 10 p.m. and 2 a.m. A slight chance of showers between 10 p.m. and 4 a.m. Rainfall amounts less than a tenth of an inch. Lows in the lower 60s. West winds around 5 miles an hour. Chance of rain 20%. Monday, mostly sunny through 2 p.m., then becoming mostly cloudy. A chance of showers and a slight chance of thunderstorms in the morning, then showers likely and a chance of thunderstorms in the afternoon. Rainfall amounts less than a tenth of an inch. Highs in the lower 80s. West winds 5 to 10 miles an hour. Chance of rain 60%. Monday night, mostly cloudy. Showers likely and a chance of thunderstorms through midnight, then showers and a slight chance of thunderstorms after midnight. Rainfall amounts between a tenth and a quarter of an inch. Lows in the mid 60s. Southwest winds around 5 miles an hour. Chance of rain 90%. Here is the latest National Weather Service forecast for Cambria County, including the city of Johnstown. Rest of tonight, mostly cloudy with a slight chance of showers between 8 p.m. and 10 p.m., then partly cloudy after 10 p.m. Patchy fog after midnight. Lows in the upper 50s. South winds around 5 miles an hour. Chance of rain 20%.
Sunday, patchy fog before 10 a.m. Mostly sunny. Highs in the upper 70s. West winds 5 to 10 miles an hour. Sunday night, partly cloudy, then becoming mostly clear between midnight and 2 a.m., then becoming partly cloudy. A slight chance of showers and thunderstorms between 10 p.m. and 2 a.m. A slight chance of showers after 2 a.m. Rainfall amounts less than a tenth of an inch. Lows in the lower 60s. West winds around 5 miles an hour. Chance of rain 20%. Monday, partly sunny through 2 p.m., then becoming mostly cloudy. A chance of showers through 2 p.m. A slight chance of thunderstorms between 10 a.m. and 2 p.m., then showers likely and a chance of thunderstorms after 2 p.m. Rainfall amounts around a tenth of an inch. Highs in the upper 70s. West winds 5 to 10 miles an hour. Chance of rain 70%. Monday night, mostly cloudy. Showers likely and a chance of thunderstorms through midnight, then showers and a slight chance of thunderstorms after midnight. Rainfall amounts between a tenth and a quarter of an inch. Lows in the mid-60s. Southwest winds 5 to 10 miles an hour. Chance of rain 90%. And now the extended forecast for South Central Pennsylvania. Tuesday, showers and a chance of thunderstorms. Highs in the upper 70s. Chance of rain 90%. Tuesday night, mostly cloudy with a chance of showers and thunderstorms. Lows in the lower 60s. Chance of rain 50%. Wednesday, partly sunny with a chance of showers and thunderstorms. Highs in the mid-70s. Chance of rain 50%. Wednesday night, partly cloudy with a slight chance of showers and thunderstorms. Lows in the upper 50s. Chance of rain 20%. Thursday, mostly sunny with a slight chance of showers and thunderstorms. Highs in the upper 70s. Chance of rain 20%. Thursday night, partly cloudy. Lows in the upper 50s. Friday, mostly sunny. Highs in the lower 80s. Friday night, partly cloudy. Lows in the lower 60s. Saturday, mostly sunny with a chance of showers. Highs in the lower 80s. Chance of rain 40%. Here is the latest National Weather Service forecast for Blair and Bedford counties, including the city of Altoona. West of tonight, mostly cloudy with a slight chance of showers between 10 p.m. and midnight, then partly cloudy after midnight. Patchy fog between midnight and 2 a.m. Areas of fog after 2 a.m. Lows around 60. South winds around 5 miles an hour. Chance of rain 20%. Sunday, mostly sunny. Areas of fog before 10 a.m. A slight chance of showers and thunderstorms after 2 p.m. Rainfall amounts less than a tenth of an inch. Highs in the lower 80s. West winds around 5 miles an hour. Chance of rain 20%. Sunday night, partly cloudy, then becoming mostly clear between 8 p.m. and 10 p.m., then becoming partly cloudy, then becoming mostly clear after 2 a.m. A slight chance of showers and thunderstorms before 8 p.m. A slight chance of thunderstorms between 10 p.m. and 2 a.m. A slight chance of showers between 10 p.m. and 4 a.m. Rainfall amounts less than a tenth of an inch. Lows in the lower 60s. West winds around 5 miles an hour. Chance of rain 20%. Monday, mostly sunny through 2 p.m., then becoming mostly cloudy. A chance of showers and a slight chance of thunderstorms in the morning, then showers likely and a chance of thunderstorms in the afternoon. Rainfall amounts less than a tenth of an inch. Highs in the lower 80s. West winds 5 to 10 miles an hour. Chance of rain 60%. Monday night, mostly cloudy. Showers likely and a chance of thunderstorms through midnight, then showers and a slight chance of thunderstorms after midnight. Rainfall amounts between a tenth and a quarter of an inch. Lows in the mid-60s. Southwest winds around 5 miles an hour. Chance of rain 90%. Here is the latest National Weather Service forecast for Cambria County, including the city of Johnstown. West of tonight, mostly cloudy between 10 p.m. and midnight, then becoming partly cloudy. Patchy fog after midnight. Lows in the upper 50s.
south winds around 5 miles an hour. Sunday, patchy fog before 10 a.m. Mostly sunny. Highs in the upper 70s. West winds 5 to 10 miles an hour. Sunday night, partly cloudy, then becoming mostly clear between midnight and 2 a.m., then becoming partly cloudy. A slight chance of showers and thunderstorms between 10 p.m. and 2 a.m. A slight chance of showers after 2 a.m. Rainfall amounts less than a tenth of an inch. Lows in the lower 60s. West winds around 5 miles an hour. Chance of rain 20%. Monday, partly sunny through 2 p.m., then becoming mostly cloudy. A chance of showers through 2 p.m. A slight chance of thunderstorms between 10 a.m. and 2 p.m., then showers likely and a chance of thunderstorms after 2 p.m. Rainfall amounts around a tenth of an inch. Highs in the upper 70s. West winds 5 to 10 miles an hour. Chance of rain 70%. Monday night, mostly cloudy. Showers likely and a chance of thunderstorms through midnight, then showers and a slight chance of thunderstorms after midnight. Rainfall amounts between a tenth and a quarter of an inch. Lows in the mid-60s. Southwest winds 5 to 10 miles an hour. Chance of rain 90%. And now the extended forecast for South Central Pennsylvania. Tuesday, showers and a chance of thunderstorms. Highs in the upper 70s. Chance of rain 90%. Tuesday night, mostly cloudy with a chance of showers and thunderstorms. Lows in the lower 60s. Chance of rain 50%. Wednesday, partly sunny with a chance of showers and thunderstorms. Highs in the mid 70s. Chance of rain 50%. Wednesday night, partly cloudy with a slight chance of showers and thunderstorms. Lows in the upper 50s. Chance of rain 20%. Thursday, mostly sunny with a slight chance of showers and thunderstorms. Highs in the upper 70s. Chance of rain 20%. Thursday night, partly cloudy. Lows in the upper 50s. Friday, mostly sunny. Highs in the lower 80s. Friday night, partly cloudy. Lows in the lower 60s. Saturday, mostly sunny with a chance of showers. Highs in the lower 80s. Chance of rain 40%. The 8 to 14 day outlook, from Sunday, August 2nd to Saturday, August 8th, calls for above normal temperatures and above normal precipitation. Normal high temperatures across central Pennsylvania during this period range from the upper 70s over the Allegheny Mountains to the mid-80s across the lower Susquehanna Valley. Normal lows range from the mid-50s over the Alleghenies to the mid-60s across the lower Susquehanna Valley. Here are the 10 p.m. conditions in the Altoona area. At Altoona, and the pressure was 30.01 inches and steady. At State College, it was cloudy. The temperature was 73 degrees, the dew point 63, and the relative humidity 68%. The wind was calm. The pressure was 30.00 inches and steady. Now, a few other local conditions: Johnstown, mostly cloudy 69, Dubois, light rain 67, La Trobe, partly cloudy 72, Pittsburgh, partly cloudy 72, Erie, partly cloudy 68, Bradford, cloudy 67. To the south and east, York, clear 70, Selins Grove mostly cloudy 65, Harrisburg partly cloudy 75, Philadelphia partly cloudy 72, Baltimore partly cloudy 73, Washington D.C. partly cloudy 67. At Altoona, and the pressure was 30.01 inches, and steady. And at State College it was 73 degrees under cloudy skies. 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Here's the hazardous weather outlook for the following counties: Bedford, Blair, Cambria, and Huntingdon. For today and tonight, no hazardous weather is expected at this time. And now the extended outlook for the period Sunday through Friday. Scattered strong to potentially severe thunderstorms with localized damaging wind gusts. Hail and heavy rain will move into the central and western part of Pennsylvania Monday afternoon and continue on Tuesday. Isolated showers over western Pennsylvania early on will give way to fair skies by morning.
Lows overnight will range from the mid to upper 50s across most of the Keystone State. The far southern part of the region will be a bit warmer, with lows in the lower 60s. A gradual increase in coverage of showers, thunderstorms, and humidity will occur Sunday afternoon and evening. Rain chances will be highest from Monday afternoon into Wednesday, as a cold front slowly moves across the state. Some of the storms could be on the strong side with heavy rain possible. High temperatures Sunday and Monday will range from the upper 70s to mid 80s. Lows will be in the upper 50s to mid 60s. Here is the latest National Weather Service forecast for Blair and Bedford counties, including the city of Altoona. Rest of tonight, mostly cloudy with a slight chance of showers between 10 p.m. and midnight, then partly cloudy after midnight. Patchy fog between midnight and 2 a.m. Areas of fog after 2 a.m. Lows around 60. South winds around 5 miles an hour. Chance of rain 20%. Sunday, mostly sunny. Areas of fog before 10 a.m. A slight chance of showers and thunderstorms after 2 p.m. Rainfall amounts less than a tenth of an inch. Highs in the lower 80s. West winds around 5 miles an hour. Chance of rain 20%. Sunday night, partly cloudy, then becoming mostly clear between 8 p.m. and 10 p.m., then becoming partly cloudy, then becoming mostly clear after 2 a.m. A slight chance of showers and thunderstorms before 8 p.m. A slight chance of thunderstorms between 10 p.m. and 2 a.m. A slight chance of showers between 10 p.m. and 4 a.m. Rainfall amounts less than a tenth of an inch. Lows in the lower 60s. West winds around 5 miles an hour. Chance of rain 20%. Monday, mostly sunny through 2 p.m., then becoming mostly cloudy. A chance of showers and a slight chance of thunderstorms in the morning, then showers likely and a chance of thunderstorms in the afternoon. Rainfall amounts less than a tenth of an inch. Highs in the lower 80s. West winds 5 to 10 miles an hour. Chance of rain 60%. Monday night, mostly cloudy. Showers likely and a chance of thunderstorms through midnight, then showers and a slight chance of thunderstorms after midnight. Rainfall amounts between a tenth and a quarter of an inch. Lows in the mid-60s. Southwest winds around 5 miles an hour. Chance of rain 90%. Here is the latest National Weather Service forecast for Cambria County, including the city of Johnstown. Rest of tonight, mostly cloudy between 10 p.m. and midnight, then becoming partly cloudy. Patchy fog after midnight. Lows in the upper 50s. South winds around 5 miles an hour. Sunday, patchy fog before 10 a.m. Mostly sunny. Highs in the upper 70s. West winds 5 to 10 miles an hour. Sunday night, partly cloudy, then becoming mostly clear between midnight and 2 a.m., then becoming partly cloudy. A slight chance of showers and thunderstorms between 10 p.m. and 2 a.m. A slight chance of showers after 2 a.m. Rainfall amounts less than a tenth of an inch. Lows in the lower 60s. West winds around 5 miles an hour. Chance of rain 20%. Monday, partly sunny through 2 p.m., then becoming mostly cloudy. A chance of showers through 2 p.m. A slight chance of thunderstorms between 10 a.m. and 2 p.m., then showers likely and a chance of thunderstorms after 2 p.m. Rainfall amounts around a tenth of an inch. Highs in the upper 70s. West winds 5 to 10 miles an hour. Chance of rain 70%. Monday night, mostly cloudy. Showers likely and a chance of thunderstorms through midnight, then showers and a slight chance of thunderstorms after midnight. Rainfall amounts between a tenth and a quarter of an inch. Lows in the mid-60s. Southwest winds 5 to 10 miles an hour. Chance of rain 90%. And now the extended forecast for South Central Pennsylvania. Tuesday, showers and a chance of thunderstorms. Highs in the upper 70s. Chance of rain 90%. Tuesday night, mostly cloudy with a chance of showers and thunderstorms. Lows in the lower 60s. Chance of rain 50%. Wednesday, partly sunny with a chance of showers and thunderstorms. Highs in the mid 70s. Chance of rain 50%.
Wednesday night, partly cloudy with a slight chance of showers and thunderstorms. Lows in the upper 50s. Chance of rain 20%. Thursday, mostly sunny with a slight chance of showers and thunderstorms. Highs in the upper 70s. Chance of rain 20%. Thursday night, partly cloudy. Lows in the upper 50s. Friday, mostly sunny. Highs in the lower 80s. Friday night, partly cloudy. Lows in the lower 60s. Saturday, mostly sunny with a chance of showers. Highs in the lower 80s. Chance of rain 40%. The 8 to 14 day outlook, from Sunday, August 2nd to Saturday, August 8th, calls for above normal temperatures and above normal precipitation. Normal high temperatures across central Pennsylvania during this period range from the upper 70s over the Allegheny Mountains to the mid 80s across the lower Susquehanna Valley. Normal lows range from the mid 50s over the Alleghenies to the mid 60s across the lower Susquehanna Valley. Here are the 10 p.m. conditions in the Altoona area. At Altoona, and the pressure was 30.01 inches and steady. At State College, it was cloudy. The temperature was 73 degrees, the dew point 63, and the relative humidity 68%. The wind was calm. The pressure was 30.00 inches and steady. Now, a few other local conditions: Johnstown, mostly cloudy 69, Dubois, light rain 67, La Trobe, partly cloudy 72, Pittsburgh, partly cloudy 72, Erie, partly cloudy 68, Bradford, cloudy 67. To the south and east, York, clear 70, Selins Grove mostly cloudy 65, Harrisburg partly cloudy 75, Philadelphia partly cloudy 72, Baltimore partly cloudy 73, Washington D.C. partly cloudy 67. At Altoona, and the pressure was 30.01 inches, and steady. And at State College it was 73 degrees under cloudy skies. 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Here's the hazardous weather outlook for the following counties: Bedford, Blair, Cambria, and Huntingdon. For today and tonight, no hazardous weather is expected at this time. And now the extended outlook for the period Sunday through Friday. Scattered strong to potentially severe thunderstorms with localized damaging wind gusts. Hail and heavy rain will move into the central and western part of Pennsylvania Monday afternoon and continue on Tuesday. Isolated showers over western Pennsylvania early on will give way to fair skies by morning. Lows overnight will range from the mid to upper 50s across most of the Keystone State. The far southern part of the region will be a bit warmer, with lows in the lower 60s. A gradual increase in coverage of showers, thunderstorms, and humidity will occur Sunday afternoon and evening. Rain chances will be highest from Monday afternoon into Wednesday, as a cold front slowly moves across the state. Some of the storms could be on the strong side with heavy rain possible. High temperatures Sunday and Monday will range from the upper 70s to mid 80s. Lows will be in the upper 50s to mid 60s. Here is the latest National Weather Service forecast for Blair and Bedford counties, including the city of Altoona. Rest of tonight, mostly cloudy with a slight chance of showers between 10 p.m. and midnight, then partly cloudy after midnight. Patchy fog between midnight and 2 a.m. Areas of fog after 2 a.m. Lows around 60. South winds around 5 miles an hour. Chance of rain 20%. Sunday, mostly sunny. Areas of fog before 10 a.m. A slight chance of showers and thunderstorms after 2 p.m. Rainfall amounts less than a tenth of an inch. Highs in the lower 80s. West winds around 5 miles an hour. Chance of rain 20%. Sunday night, partly cloudy, then becoming mostly clear between 8 p.m. and 10 p.m., then becoming partly cloudy, then becoming mostly clear after 2 a.m. A slight chance of showers and thunderstorms before 8 p.m. A slight chance of thunderstorms between 10 p.m. and 2 a.m. A slight chance of showers between 10 p.m. and 4 a.m. Rainfall amounts less than a tenth of an inch. Lows in the lower 60s. West winds around 5 miles an hour. Chance of rain 20%.
Monday, mostly sunny through 2 p.m., then becoming mostly cloudy. A chance of showers and a slight chance of thunderstorms in the morning, then showers likely and a chance of thunderstorms in the afternoon. Rainfall amounts less than a tenth of an inch. Highs in the lower 80s. West winds 5 to 10 miles an hour. Chance of rain 60%. Monday night, mostly cloudy. Showers likely and a chance of thunderstorms through midnight, then showers and a slight chance of thunderstorms after midnight. Rainfall amounts between a tenth and a quarter of an inch. Lows in the mid-60s. Southwest winds around 5 miles an hour. Chance of rain 90%. Here is the latest National Weather Service forecast for Cambria County, including the city of Johnstown. West of tonight, mostly cloudy between 10 p.m. and midnight, then becoming partly cloudy. Patchy fog after midnight. Lows in the upper 50s. South winds around 5 miles an hour. Sunday, patchy fog before 10 a.m. Mostly sunny. Highs in the upper 70s. West winds 5 to 10 miles an hour. Sunday night, partly cloudy, then becoming mostly clear between midnight and 2 a.m., then becoming partly cloudy. A slight chance of showers and thunderstorms between 10 p.m. and 2 a.m. A slight chance of showers after 2 a.m. Rainfall amounts less than a tenth of an inch. Lows in the lower 60s. West winds around 5 miles an hour. Chance of rain 20%. Monday, partly sunny through 2 p.m., then becoming mostly cloudy. A chance of showers through 2 p.m. A slight chance of thunderstorms between 10 a.m. and 2 p.m., then showers likely and a chance of thunderstorms after 2 p.m. Rainfall amounts around a tenth of an inch. Highs in the upper 70s. West winds 5 to 10 miles an hour. Chance of rain 70%. Monday night, mostly cloudy. Showers likely and a chance of thunderstorms through midnight, then showers and a slight chance of thunderstorms after midnight. Rainfall amounts between a tenth and a quarter of an inch. Lows in the mid-60s. Southwest winds 5 to 10 miles an hour. Chance of rain 90%. And now the extended forecast for South Central Pennsylvania. Tuesday, showers and a chance of thunderstorms. Highs in the upper 70s. Chance of rain 90%. Tuesday night, mostly cloudy with a chance of showers and thunderstorms. Lows in the lower 60s. Chance of rain 50%. Wednesday, partly sunny with a chance of showers and thunderstorms. Highs in the mid-70s. Chance of rain 50%. Wednesday night, partly cloudy with a slight chance of showers and thunderstorms. Lows in the upper 50s. Chance of rain 20%. Thursday, mostly sunny with a slight chance of showers and thunderstorms. Highs in the upper 70s. Chance of rain 20%. Thursday night, partly cloudy. Lows in the upper 50s. Friday, mostly sunny. Highs in the lower 80s. Friday night, partly cloudy. Lows in the lower 60s. Saturday, mostly sunny with a chance of showers. Highs in the lower 80s. Chance of rain 40%. The 8 to 14 day outlook, from Sunday, August 2nd to Saturday, August 8th, calls for above normal temperatures and above normal precipitation. Normal high temperatures across central Pennsylvania during this period range from the upper 70s over the Allegheny Mountains to the mid 80s across the lower Susquehanna Valley. Normal lows range from the mid 50s over the Alleghenies to the mid 60s across the lower Susquehanna Valley. Here are the 10 p.m. conditions in the Altoona area. At Altoona, and the pressure was 30.01 inches and steady. At State College, it was cloudy. The temperature was 73 degrees, the dew point 63, and the relative humidity 68%. The wind was calm. The pressure was 30.00 inches and steady. Now, a few other local conditions: Johnstown, mostly cloudy 69, DuBois, light rain 67, La Trobe, partly cloudy 72, Pittsburgh, partly cloudy 72, Erie, partly cloudy 68, Bradford, cloudy 67. To the south and east, York, clear 70, Selins Grove, mostly cloudy 65, Harrisburg, partly cloudy 75, Philadelphia, partly cloudy 72,
Baltimore partly cloudy 73, Washington DC partly cloudy 67. At Altoona. And the pressure was 30.01 inches, and steady. And at State College it was 73 degrees under cloudy skies. This is NOAA Weather Radio, All Hazards Station WNG 589. 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Here's the hazardous weather outlook for the following counties: Bedford, Blair, Cambria, and Huntingdon. For today and tonight, no hazardous weather is expected at this time. And now the extended outlook for the period Sunday through Friday. Scattered strong to potentially severe thunderstorms with localized damaging wind gusts, hail and heavy rain will move into the central and western part of Pennsylvania Monday afternoon and continue on Tuesday. Isolated showers over western Pennsylvania early on will give way to fair skies by morning. Lows overnight will range from the mid to upper 50s across most of the Keystone State. The far southern part of the region will be a bit warmer, with lows in the lower 60s. A gradual increase in coverage of showers, thunderstorms, and humidity will occur Sunday afternoon and evening. Rain chances will be high as from Monday afternoon into Wednesday, as a cold front slowly moves across the state. Some of the storms could be on the strong side with heavy rain possible. High temperatures Sunday and Monday will range from the upper 70s to mid 80s. Lows will be in the upper 50s to mid 60s. Here is the latest National Weather Service forecast for Blair and Bedford counties, including the city of Altoona. Rest of tonight, mostly cloudy with a slight chance of showers between 10 p.m. and midnight, then partly cloudy after midnight. Patchy fog between midnight and 2 a.m. Areas of fog after 2 a.m. Lows around 60. South winds around 5 miles an hour. Chance of rain 20%. Sunday, mostly sunny. Areas of fog before 10 a.m. A slight chance of showers and thunderstorms after 2 p.m. Rainfall amounts less than a tenth of an inch. Highs in the lower 80s. West winds around 5 miles an hour. Chance of rain 20%. Sunday night, partly cloudy, then becoming mostly clear between 8 p.m. and 10 p.m., then becoming partly cloudy, then becoming mostly clear after 2 a.m. A slight chance of showers and thunderstorms before 8 p.m. A slight chance of thunderstorms between 10 p.m. and 2 a.m. A slight chance of showers between 10 p.m. and 4 a.m. Rainfall amounts less than a tenth of an inch. Lows in the lower 60s. West winds around 5 miles an hour. Chance of rain 20%. Monday, mostly sunny through 2 p.m., then becoming mostly cloudy. A chance of showers and a slight chance of thunderstorms in the morning, then showers likely and a chance of thunderstorms in the afternoon. Rainfall amounts less than a tenth of an inch. Highs in the lower 80s. West winds 5 to 10 miles an hour. Chance of rain 60%. Monday night, mostly cloudy. Showers likely and a chance of thunderstorms through midnight, then showers and a slight chance of thunderstorms after midnight. Rainfall amounts between a tenth and a quarter of an inch. Lows in the mid-60s. Southwest winds around 5 miles an hour. Chance of rain 90%. Here is the latest National Weather Service forecast for Cambria County, including the city of Johnstown. Rest of tonight, mostly cloudy between 10 p.m. and midnight, then becoming partly cloudy. Patchy fog after midnight. Lows in the upper 50s. South winds around 5 miles an hour. Sunday, patchy fog before 10 a.m. Mostly sunny. Highs in the upper 70s. West winds 5 to 10 miles an hour. Sunday night, partly cloudy, then becoming mostly clear between midnight and 2 a.m., then becoming partly cloudy. A slight chance of showers and thunderstorms between 10 p.m. and 2 a.m. A slight chance of showers after 2 a.m. Rainfall amounts less than a tenth of an inch. Lows in the lower 60s. West winds around 5 miles an hour. Chance of rain 20%. Monday, partly sunny through 2 p.m., then becoming mostly cloudy. A chance of showers through 2 p.m. A slight chance of thunderstorms between 10 a.m. and 2 p.m., then showers likely and a chance of thunderstorms after 2 p.m. Rainfall amounts around a tenth of an inch. Highs in the upper 70s.
West winds 5 to 10 miles an hour. Chance of rain 70%. Monday night, mostly cloudy. Showers likely and a chance of thunderstorms through midnight, then showers and a slight chance of thunderstorms after midnight. Rainfall amounts between a tenth and a quarter of an inch. Lows in the mid-60s. Southwest winds 5 to 10 miles an hour. Chance of rain 90%. And now the extended forecast for South Central Pennsylvania. Tuesday, showers and a chance of thunderstorms. Highs in the upper 70s. Chance of rain 90%. Tuesday night, mostly cloudy with a chance of showers and thunderstorms. Lows in the lower 60s. Chance of rain 50%. Wednesday, partly sunny with a chance of showers and thunderstorms. Highs in the mid-70s. Chance of rain 50%. Wednesday night, partly cloudy with a slight chance of showers and thunderstorms. Lows in the upper 50s. Chance of rain 20%. Thursday, mostly sunny with a slight chance of showers and thunderstorms. Highs in the upper 70s. Chance of rain 20%. Thursday night, partly cloudy. Lows in the upper 50s. Friday, mostly sunny. Highs in the lower 80s. Friday night, partly cloudy. Lows in the lower 60s. Saturday, mostly sunny with a chance of showers. Highs in the lower 80s. Chance of rain 40%. The 8 to 14 day outlook, from Sunday, August 2nd to Saturday, August 8th, calls for above normal temperatures and above normal precipitation. Normal high temperatures across central Pennsylvania during this period range from the upper 70s over the Allegheny Mountains to the mid-80s across the lower Susquehanna Valley. Normal lows range from the mid-50s over the Alleghenies to the mid-60s across the lower Susquehanna Valley. Here are the 10 p.m. conditions in the Altoona area. At Altoona, and the pressure was 30.01 inches and steady. At State College, it was cloudy. The temperature was 73 degrees, the dew point 63, and the relative humidity 68%. The wind was calm. The pressure was 30.00 inches and steady. Now, a few other local conditions: Johnstown, mostly cloudy 69, Dubois, light rain 67, Latrobe, partly cloudy 72, Pittsburgh, partly cloudy 72, Erie, partly cloudy 68, Bradford, cloudy 67. To the south and east, York, clear 70, Selins Grove mostly cloudy 65, Harrisburg partly cloudy 75, Philadelphia partly cloudy 72, Baltimore partly cloudy 73, Washington D.C. partly cloudy 67. At Altoona, and the pressure was 30.01 inches, and steady. And at State College it was 73 degrees under cloudy skies. This is NOAA Weather Radio, All Hazards Station WNG 589. 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Here are the 11 p.m. conditions in the Altoona area. At Altoona, and the pressure was 30.01 inches, and steady. At State College, it was cloudy. The temperature was 73 degrees, the dew point 59, and the relative humidity 60%. The wind was south at 2 miles an hour. The pressure was 29.99 inches and falling. Now, a few other local conditions: Johnstown, cloudy 68, Dubois, fog 64, Latrobe, mostly cloudy 70, Pittsburgh partly cloudy 70, Erie, clear 66, Bradford light rain 64. To the south and east, York, partly cloudy 69, Selins Grove clear 62, Harrisburg partly cloudy 74, Philadelphia partly cloudy 71, Baltimore partly cloudy 67, Washington D.C. partly cloudy 69. At Altoona, and the pressure was 30.01 inches, and steady. And at State College it was 73 degrees under cloudy skies. 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Here's the hazardous weather outlook for the following counties: Bedford, Blair, Cambria, and Huntingdon. For today and tonight, no hazardous weather is expected at this time. And now the extended outlook for the period Sunday through Friday.
scattered strong to potentially severe thunderstorms with localized damaging wind gusts. Hail and heavy rain will move into the central and western part of Pennsylvania Monday afternoon and continue on Tuesday. Isolated showers over western Pennsylvania early on will give way to fair skies by morning. Lows overnight will range from the mid to upper 50s across most of the Keystone State. The far

midnight and 2 a.m. Areas of fog after 2 a.m. Lows around 60. South winds around 5 miles an hour. Chance of rain 20%. Sunday, mostly sunny. Areas of fog before 10 a.m. A slight chance of showers and thunderstorms after 2 p.m. Rainfall amounts less than a tenth of an inch. Highs in the lower 80s. West winds around 5 miles an hour. Chance of rain 20%. Sunday night, partly cloudy, then becoming mostly clear between 8 p.m. and 10 p.m., then becoming partly cloudy, then becoming mostly clear after 2 a.m. A slight chance of showers and thunderstorms before 8 p.m. A slight chance of thunderstorms between 10 p.m. and 2 a.m. A slight chance of showers between 10 p.m. and 4 a.m. Rainfall amounts less than a tenth of an inch. Lows in the lower 60s. West winds around 5 miles an hour. Chance of rain 20%. Monday, mostly sunny through 2 p.m., then becoming mostly cloudy. A chance of showers and a slight chance of thunderstorms in the morning, then showers likely and a chance of thunderstorms in the afternoon. Rainfall amounts less than a tenth of an inch. Highs in the lower 80s. West winds 5 to 10 miles an hour. Chance of rain 60%. Monday night, mostly cloudy. Showers likely and a chance of thunderstorms through midnight, then showers and a slight chance of thunderstorms after midnight. Rainfall amounts between a tenth and a quarter of an inch. Lows in the mid-60s. Southwest winds around 5 miles an hour. Chance of rain 90%. Here is the latest National Weather Service forecast for Cambria County, including the city of Johnstown. Rest of tonight, mostly cloudy between 10 p.m. and midnight, then becoming partly cloudy. Patchy fog after midnight. Lows in the upper 50s. South winds around 5 miles an hour. Sunday, patchy fog before 10 a.m. Mostly sunny. Highs in the upper 70s. West winds 5 to 10 miles an hour. Sunday night, partly cloudy, then becoming mostly clear between midnight and 2 a.m., then becoming partly cloudy. A slight chance of showers and thunderstorms between 10 p.m. and 2 a.m. A slight chance of showers after 2 a.m. Rainfall amounts less than a tenth of an inch. Lows in the lower 60s. West winds around 5 miles an hour. Chance of rain 20%. Monday, partly sunny through 2 p.m., then becoming mostly cloudy. A chance of showers through 2 p.m. A slight chance of thunderstorms between 10 a.m. and 2 p.m., then showers likely and a chance of thunderstorms after 2 p.m. Rainfall amounts around a tenth of an inch. Highs in the upper 70s. West winds 5 to 10 miles an hour. Chance of rain 70%. Monday night, mostly cloudy. Showers likely and a chance of thunderstorms through midnight, then showers and a slight chance of thunderstorms after midnight. Rainfall amounts between a tenth and a quarter of an inch. Lows in the mid-60s. Southwest winds 5 to 10 miles an hour. Chance of rain 90%. And now the extended forecast for South Central Pennsylvania. Tuesday, showers and a chance of thunderstorms. Highs in the upper 70s. Chance of rain 90%. Tuesday night, mostly cloudy with a chance of showers and thunderstorms. Lows in the lower 60s. Chance of rain 50%. Wednesday, partly sunny with a chance of showers and thunderstorms. Highs in the mid 70s. Chance of rain 50%. Wednesday night, partly cloudy with a slight chance of showers and thunderstorms. Lows in the upper 50s. Chance of rain 20%. Thursday, mostly sunny with a slight chance of showers and thunderstorms. Highs in the upper 70s. Chance of rain 20%. Thursday night, partly cloudy. Lows in the upper 50s. Friday, mostly sunny. Highs in the lower 80s. Friday night, partly cloudy. Lows in the lower 60s. Saturday, mostly sunny with a chance of showers. Highs in the lower 80s. Chance of rain 40%. The 8 to 14 day outlook, from Sunday August 2nd to Saturday August 8th, calls for above normal temperatures and above normal precipitation. Normal high temperatures across central Pennsylvania during this period range from the upper 70s over the Allegheny

Mountains to the mid-80s across the lower Susquehanna Valley. Normal lows range from the mid-50s over the Alleghenies to the mid-60s across the lower Susquehanna Valley. Here are the 11 p.m. conditions in the Altoona area. At Altoona, and the pressure was 30.01 inches and steady. At State College, it was cloudy. The temperature was 73 degrees, the dew point 59, and the relative humidity 60%. The wind was south at 2 miles an hour. The pressure was 29.99 inches and falling. Now, a few other local conditions: Johnstown, cloudy 68, Dubois, partly cloudy 64, Latrobe, mostly cloudy 70, Pittsburgh, partly cloudy 70, Erie, clear 66, Bradford, light rain 64. To the south and east, York, partly cloudy 69, Selams Grove, clear 62, Harrisburg, partly cloudy 74, Philadelphia, partly cloudy 71, Baltimore, partly cloudy 67, Washington, D.C., partly cloudy 69. At Altoona, and the pressure was 30.01 inches, and steady. And at State College, it was 73 degrees under cloudy skies. 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Here's the hazardous weather outlook for the following counties: Bedford, Blair, Cambria, and Huntingdon. For today and tonight, no hazardous weather is expected at this time. And now the extended outlook for the period Sunday through Friday. Scattered strong to potentially severe thunderstorms with localized damaging wind gusts. Hail and heavy rain will move into the central and western part of Pennsylvania Monday afternoon and continue on Tuesday. Isolated showers over western Pennsylvania early on will give way to fair skies by morning. Lows overnight will range from the mid to upper 50s across most of the Keystone State. The far southern part of the region will be a bit warmer, with lows in the lower 60s. A gradual increase in coverage of showers, thunderstorms, and humidity will occur Sunday afternoon and evening. Rain chances will be highest from Monday afternoon into Wednesday, as a cold front slowly moves across the state. Some of the storms could be on the strong side with heavy rain possible. High temperatures Sunday and Monday will range from the upper 70s to mid 80s. Lows will be in the upper 50s to mid 60s. Here is the latest National Weather Service forecast for Blair and Bedford counties, including the city of Altoona. Rest of tonight, mostly cloudy with a slight chance of showers between 10 p.m. and midnight, then partly cloudy after midnight. Patchy fog between midnight and 2 a.m. Areas of fog after 2 a.m. Lows around 60. South winds around 5 miles an hour. Chance of rain 20%. Sunday, mostly sunny. Areas of fog before 10 a.m. A slight chance of showers and thunderstorms after 2 p.m. Rainfall amounts less than a tenth of an inch. Highs in the lower 80s. West winds around 5 miles an hour. Chance of rain 20%. Sunday night, partly cloudy, then becoming mostly clear between 8 p.m. and 10 p.m., then becoming partly cloudy, then becoming mostly clear after 2 a.m. A slight chance of showers and thunderstorms before 8 p.m. A slight chance of thunderstorms between 10 p.m. and 2 a.m. A slight chance of showers between 10 p.m. and 4 a.m. Rainfall amounts less than a tenth of an inch. Lows in the lower 60s. West winds around 5 miles an hour. Chance of rain 20%. Monday, mostly sunny through 2 p.m., then becoming mostly cloudy. A chance of showers and a slight chance of thunderstorms in the morning, then showers likely and a chance of thunderstorms in the afternoon. Rainfall amounts less than a tenth of an inch. Highs in the lower 80s. West winds 5 to 10 miles an hour. Chance of rain 60%. Monday night, mostly cloudy. Showers likely and a chance of thunderstorms through midnight, then showers and a slight chance of thunderstorms after midnight. Rainfall amounts between a tenth and a quarter of an inch. Lows in the mid-60s. Southwest winds around 5 miles an hour. Chance of rain 90%. Here is the latest National Weather Service forecast for Cambria County, including the city of Johnstown. Rest of tonight, mostly cloudy between 10 p.m. and midnight, then becoming partly cloudy. Patchy fog after midnight.
lows in the upper 50s. South winds around 5 miles an hour. Sunday, patchy fog before 10 a.m. Mostly sunny. Highs in the upper 70s. West winds 5 to 10 miles an hour. Sunday night, partly cloudy, then becoming mostly clear between midnight and 2 a.m., then becoming partly cloudy. A slight chance of showers and thunderstorms between 10 p.m. and 2 a.m. A slight chance of showers after 2 a.m. Rainfall amounts less than a tenth of an inch. Lows in the lower 60s. West winds around 5 miles an hour. Chance of rain 20%. Monday, partly sunny through 2 p.m., then becoming mostly cloudy. A chance of showers through 2 p.m. A slight chance of thunderstorms between 10 a.m. and 2 p.m., then showers likely and a chance of thunderstorms after 2 p.m. Rainfall amounts around a tenth of an inch. Highs in the upper 70s. West winds 5 to 10 miles an hour. Chance of rain 70%. Monday night, mostly cloudy. Showers likely and a chance of thunderstorms through midnight, then showers and a slight chance of thunderstorms after midnight. Rainfall amounts between a tenth and a quarter of an inch. Lows in the mid-60s. Southwest winds 5 to 10 miles an hour. Chance of rain 90%. And now the extended forecast for South Central Pennsylvania. Tuesday, showers and a chance of thunderstorms. Highs in the upper 70s. Chance of rain 90%. Tuesday night, mostly cloudy with a chance of showers and thunderstorms. Lows in the lower 60s. Chance of rain 50%. Wednesday, partly sunny with a chance of showers and thunderstorms. Highs in the mid 70s. Chance of rain 50%. Wednesday night, partly cloudy with a slight chance of showers and thunderstorms. Lows in the upper 50s. Chance of rain 20%. Thursday, mostly sunny with a slight chance of showers and thunderstorms. Highs in the upper 70s. Chance of rain 20%. Thursday night, partly cloudy. Lows in the upper 50s. Friday, mostly sunny. Highs in the lower 80s. Friday night, partly cloudy. Lows in the lower 60s. Saturday, mostly sunny with a chance of showers. Highs in the lower 80s. Chance of rain 40%. The 8 to 14 day outlook, from Sunday, August 2nd to Saturday, August 8th, calls for above normal temperatures and above normal precipitation. Normal high temperatures across central Pennsylvania during this period range from the upper 70s over the Allegheny Mountains to the mid-80s across the lower Susquehanna Valley. Normal lows range from the mid-50s over the Alleghenies to the mid-60s across the lower Susquehanna Valley. Here are the 11 p.m. conditions in the Altoona area. At Altoona, and the pressure was 30.01 inches, and steady. At State College, it was cloudy. The temperature was 73 degrees, the dew point 59, and the relative humidity 60%. The wind was south at 2 miles an hour. The pressure was 29.99 inches and falling. Now, a few other local conditions: Johnstown, cloudy 68, Dubois, partly cloudy 64, La Trobe, mostly cloudy 70, Pittsburgh, partly cloudy 70, Erie, clear 66, Bradford, light rain 64. To the south and east, York, partly cloudy 69, Selins Grove, clear 62, Harrisburg, partly cloudy 74, Philadelphia, partly cloudy 71, Baltimore, partly cloudy 67, Washington, D.C., partly cloudy 69. At Altoona, and the pressure was 30.01 inches, and steady. And at State College, it was 73 degrees under cloudy skies. 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Here's the hazardous weather outlook for the following counties: Bedford, Blair, Cambria, and Huntingdon. For today and tonight, no hazardous weather is expected at this time. And now the extended outlook for the period Sunday through Friday. Scattered strong to potentially severe thunderstorms with localized damaging wind gusts. Hail and heavy rain will move into the central and western part of Pennsylvania Monday afternoon and continue on Tuesday. Isolated showers over western Pennsylvania early on will give way to fair skies by morning.
Lows overnight will range from the mid to upper 50s across most of the Keystone State. The far southern part of the region will be a bit warmer, with lows in the lower 60s. A gradual increase in coverage of showers, thunderstorms, and humidity will occur Sunday afternoon and evening. Rain chances will be highest from Monday afternoon into Wednesday, as a cold front slowly moves across the state. Some of the storms could be on the strong side with heavy rain possible. High temperatures Sunday and Monday will range from the upper 70s to mid 80s. Lows will be in the upper 50s to mid 60s. Here is the latest National Weather Service forecast for Blair and Bedford counties, including the city of Altoona. West of tonight, mostly cloudy with a slight chance of showers between 10 p.m. and midnight, then partly cloudy after midnight. Patchy fog between midnight and 2 a.m. Areas of fog after 2 a.m. Lows around 60. South winds around 5 miles an hour. Chance of rain 20%. Sunday, mostly sunny. Areas of fog before 10 a.m. A slight chance of showers and thunderstorms after 2 p.m. Rainfall amounts less than a tenth of an inch. Highs in the lower 80s. West winds around 5 miles an hour. Chance of rain 20%. Sunday night, partly cloudy, then becoming mostly clear between 8 p.m. and 10 p.m., then becoming partly cloudy, then becoming mostly clear after 2 a.m. A slight chance of showers and thunderstorms before 8 p.m. A slight chance of thunderstorms between 10 p.m. and 2 a.m. A slight chance of showers between 10 p.m. and 4 a.m. Rainfall amounts less than a tenth of an inch. Lows in the lower 60s. West winds around 5 miles an hour. Chance of rain 20%. Monday, mostly sunny through 2 p.m., then becoming mostly cloudy. A chance of showers and a slight chance of thunderstorms in the morning, then showers likely and a chance of thunderstorms in the afternoon. Rainfall amounts less than a tenth of an inch. Highs in the lower 80s. West winds 5 to 10 miles an hour. Chance of rain 60%. Monday night, mostly cloudy. Showers likely and a chance of thunderstorms through midnight, then showers and a slight chance of thunderstorms after midnight. Rainfall amounts between a tenth and a quarter of an inch. Lows in the mid-60s. Southwest winds around 5 miles an hour. Chance of rain 90%. Here is the latest National Weather Service forecast for Cambria County, including the city of Johnstown. West of tonight, mostly cloudy between 10 p.m. and midnight, then becoming partly cloudy. Patchy fog after midnight. Lows in the upper 50s. South winds around 5 miles an hour. Sunday, patchy fog before 10 a.m. Mostly sunny. Highs in the upper 70s. West winds 5 to 10 miles an hour. Sunday night, partly cloudy, then becoming mostly clear between midnight and 2 a.m., then becoming partly cloudy. A slight chance of showers and thunderstorms between 10 p.m. and 2 a.m. A slight chance of showers after 2 a.m. Rainfall amounts less than a tenth of an inch. Lows in the lower 60s. West winds around 5 miles an hour. Chance of rain 20%. Monday, partly sunny through 2 p.m., then becoming mostly cloudy. A chance of showers through 2 p.m. A slight chance of thunderstorms between 10 a.m. and 2 p.m., then showers likely and a chance of thunderstorms after 2 p.m. Rainfall amounts around a tenth of an inch. Highs in the upper 70s. West winds 5 to 10 miles an hour. Chance of rain 70%. Monday night, mostly cloudy. Showers likely and a chance of thunderstorms through midnight, then showers and a slight chance of thunderstorms after midnight. Rainfall amounts between a tenth and a quarter of an inch. Lows in the mid-60s. Southwest winds 5 to 10 miles an hour. Chance of rain 90%. And now the extended forecast for South Central Pennsylvania. Tuesday, showers and a chance of thunderstorms. Highs in the upper 70s. Chance of rain 90%. Tuesday night, mostly cloudy with a chance of showers and thunderstorms. Lows in the lower 60s. Chance of rain 50%. Wednesday, partly sunny with a chance of showers and thunderstorms. Highs in the mid 70s. Chance of rain 50%.
Wednesday night, partly cloudy with a slight chance of showers and thunderstorms. Lows in the upper 50s. Chance of rain 20%. Thursday, mostly sunny with a slight chance of showers and thunderstorms. Highs in the upper 70s. Chance of rain 20%. Thursday night, partly cloudy. Lows in the upper 50s. Friday, mostly sunny. Highs in the lower 80s. Friday night, partly cloudy. Lows in the lower 60s. Saturday, mostly sunny with a chance of showers. Highs in the lower 80s. Chance of rain 40%. 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Broadcasts originate from the National Weather Service in State College and are transmitted from the tower facilities provided by the Blair County Emergency Management Agency in Frankstown on a frequency of 162.425 MHz. We are located at Innovation Park in State College. 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Properly set weather radios with the alarm device will alert you when severe weather warnings or watches are issued. Programming on this station will be temporarily changed during severe weather to bring you the latest information. Warnings and safety information from the National Weather Service may someday save your life or protect your property. The 8 to 14 day outlook from Sunday, August 2nd to Saturday, August 8th calls for above normal temperatures and above normal precipitation. Normal high temperatures across central Pennsylvania during this period range from the upper 70s over the Allegheny Mountains to the mid-80s across the lower Susquehanna Valley. Normal lows range from the mid-50s over the Alleghenies to the mid-60s across the lower Susquehanna Valley. Here are the 11 p.m. conditions in the Altoona area. At Altoona, and the pressure was 30.01 inches and steady. At State College, it was cloudy. The temperature was 73 degrees, the dew point 59, and the relative humidity 60%. The wind was south at 2 miles an hour. The pressure was 29.99 inches and falling. Now, a few other local conditions: Johnstown, cloudy 68, Dubois, partly cloudy 64, La Trobe, mostly cloudy 70, Pittsburgh, partly cloudy 70, Erie, clear 66, Bradford, light rain 64. To the south and east, York, partly cloudy 69, Selins Grove, clear 62, Harrisburg, partly cloudy 74, Philadelphia, partly cloudy 71, Baltimore, partly cloudy 67, Washington, D.C., partly cloudy 69. At Altoona, and the pressure was 30.01 inches, and steady. And at State College, it was 73 degrees under cloudy skies. 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Here's the hazardous weather outlook for the following counties: Bedford, Blair, Cambria, and Huntingdon. For today and tonight, no hazardous weather is expected at this time. And now the extended outlook for the period Sunday through Friday. Scattered strong to potentially severe thunderstorms with localized damaging wind gusts. Hail and heavy rain will move into the central and western part of Pennsylvania Monday afternoon and continue on Tuesday. Isolated showers over western Pennsylvania early on will give way to fair skies by morning. Lows overnight will range from the mid to upper 50s across most of the Keystone State. The far southern part of the region will be a bit warmer, with lows in the lower 60s. A gradual increase in coverage of showers, thunderstorms, and humidity will occur Sunday afternoon and evening. Rain chances will be highest from Monday afternoon into Wednesday, as a cold front slowly moves across the state. Some of the storms could be on the strong side with heavy rain possible. High temperatures Sunday and Monday will range from the upper 70s to mid 80s. Lows will be in the upper 50s to mid 60s. Here is the latest National Weather Service forecast for Blair and Bedford counties, including the city of Altoona. Rest of tonight, mostly cloudy with a slight chance of showers between 10 p.m. and midnight, then partly cloudy after midnight. Patchy fog between midnight and 2 a.m. Areas of fog after 2 a.m. Lows around 60. South winds around 5 miles an hour. Chance of rain 20%. Sunday, mostly sunny. Areas of fog before 10 a.m.
A slight chance of showers and thunderstorms after 2 p.m. Rainfall amounts less than a tenth of an inch. Highs in the low 80s. West winds around 5 miles an hour. Chance of rain 20%. Sunday night, partly cloudy, then becoming mostly clear between 8 p.m. and 10 p.m., then becoming partly cloudy, then becoming mostly clear after 2 a.m. A slight chance of showers and thunderstorms before 8 p.m. A slight chance of thunderstorms between 10 p.m. and 2 a.m. A slight chance of showers between 10 p.m. and 4 a.m. Rainfall amounts less than a tenth of an inch. Lows in the lower 60s. West winds around 5 miles an hour. Chance of rain 20%. Monday, mostly sunny through 2 p.m., then becoming mostly cloudy. A chance of showers and a slight chance of thunderstorms in the morning, then showers likely and a chance of thunderstorms in the afternoon. Rainfall amounts less than a tenth of an inch. Highs in the lower 80s. West winds 5 to 10 miles an hour. Chance of rain 60%. Monday night, mostly cloudy. Showers likely and a chance of thunderstorms through midnight, then showers and a slight chance of thunderstorms after midnight. Rainfall amounts between a tenth and a quarter of an inch. Lows in the mid-60s. Southwest winds around 5 miles an hour. Chance of rain 90%. Here is the latest National Weather Service forecast for Cambria County, including the city of Johnstown. Rest of tonight, mostly cloudy between 10 p.m. and midnight, then becoming partly cloudy. Patchy fog after midnight. Lows in the upper 50s. South winds around 5 miles an hour. Sunday, patchy fog before 10 a.m. Mostly sunny. Highs in the upper 70s. West winds 5 to 10 miles an hour. Sunday night, partly cloudy, then becoming mostly clear between midnight and 2 a.m., then becoming partly cloudy. A slight chance of showers and thunderstorms between 10 p.m. and 2 a.m. A slight chance of showers after 2 a.m. Rainfall amounts less than a tenth of an inch. Lows in the lower 60s. West winds around 5 miles an hour. Chance of rain 20%. Monday, partly sunny through 2 p.m., then becoming mostly cloudy. A chance of showers through 2 p.m. A slight chance of thunderstorms between 10 a.m. and 2 p.m., then showers likely and a chance of thunderstorms after 2 p.m. Rainfall amounts around a tenth of an inch. Highs in the upper 70s. West winds 5 to 10 miles an hour. Chance of rain 70%. Monday night, mostly cloudy. Showers likely and a chance of thunderstorms through midnight, then showers and a slight chance of thunderstorms after midnight. Rainfall amounts between a tenth and a quarter of an inch. Lows in the mid-60s. Southwest winds 5 to 10 miles an hour. Chance of rain 90%. And now the extended forecast for South Central Pennsylvania. Tuesday, showers and a chance of thunderstorms. Highs in the upper 70s. Chance of rain 90%. Tuesday night, mostly cloudy with a chance of showers and thunderstorms. Lows in the lower 60s. Chance of rain 50%. Wednesday, partly sunny with a chance of showers and thunderstorms. Highs in the mid 70s. Chance of rain 50%. Wednesday night, partly cloudy with a slight chance of showers and thunderstorms. Lows in the upper 50s. Chance of rain 20%. Thursday, mostly sunny with a slight chance of showers and thunderstorms. Highs in the upper 70s. Chance of rain 20%. Thursday night, partly cloudy. Lows in the upper 50s. Friday, mostly sunny. Highs in the lower 80s. Friday night, partly cloudy. Lows in the lower 60s. Saturday, mostly sunny with a chance of showers. Highs in the lower 80s. Chance of rain 40%. The 8 to 14 day outlook, from Sunday, August 2nd to Saturday, August 8th, calls for above normal temperatures and above normal precipitation. Normal high temperatures across central Pennsylvania during this period range from the upper 70s over the Allegheny Mountains to the mid-80s across the lower Susquehanna Valley. Normal lows range from the mid-50s over the Alleghenies to the mid-60s across the lower Susquehanna Valley. Here are the 11 p.m. conditions in the Altoona area. At Altoona,
and the pressure was 30.01 inches, and steady. At State College, it was cloudy. The temperature was 73 degrees, the dew point 59, and the relative humidity 60%. The wind was south at 2 miles an hour. The pressure was 29.99 inches and falling. Now, a few other local conditions: Johnstown, cloudy 68, Dubois, partly cloudy 64, La Trobe, mostly cloudy 70, Pittsburgh, partly cloudy 70, Erie, clear 66, Bradford, light rain 64. To the south and east, York, partly cloudy 69, Selins Grove, clear 62, Harrisburg, partly cloudy 74, Philadelphia, partly cloudy 71, Baltimore, partly cloudy 67, Washington, D.C., partly cloudy 69. At Altoona. And the pressure was 30.01 inches, and steady. And at State College, it was 73 degrees under cloudy skies. This is NOAA Weather Radio, All Hazards Station WMG 589. 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Here's the hazardous weather outlook for the following counties: Bedford, Blair, Cambria, and Huntingdon. For today and tonight. No hazardous weather is expected at this time. And now the extended outlook for the period Sunday through Friday. Scattered strong to potentially severe thunderstorms with localized damaging wind gusts, hail and heavy rain will move into the central and western part of Pennsylvania Monday afternoon and continue on Tuesday. Isolated showers over western Pennsylvania early on will give way to fair skies by morning. Lows overnight will range from the mid to upper 50s across most of the Keystone State. The far southern part of the region will be a bit warmer, with lows in the lower 60s. A gradual increase in coverage of showers, thunderstorms, and humidity will occur Sunday afternoon and evening. Rain chances will be highest from Monday afternoon into Wednesday, as a cold front slowly moves across the state. Some of the storms could be on the strong side with heavy rain possible. High temperatures Sunday and Monday will range from the upper 70s to mid 80s. Lows will be in the upper 50s to mid 60s. Here is the latest National Weather Service forecast for Blair and Bedford counties, including the city of Altoona. Rest of tonight, mostly cloudy with a slight chance of showers between 10 p.m. and midnight, then partly cloudy after midnight. Patchy fog between midnight and 2 a.m. Areas of fog after 2 a.m. Lows around 60. South winds around 5 miles an hour. Chance of rain 20%. Sunday, mostly sunny. Areas of fog before 10 a.m. A slight chance of showers and thunderstorms after 2 p.m. Rainfall amounts less than a tenth of an inch. Highs in the lower 80s. West winds around 5 miles an hour. Chance of rain 20%. Sunday night, partly cloudy, then becoming mostly clear between 8 p.m. and 10 p.m., then becoming partly cloudy, then becoming mostly clear after 2 a.m. A slight chance of showers and thunderstorms before 8 p.m. A slight chance of thunderstorms between 10 p.m. and 2 a.m. A slight chance of showers between 10 p.m. and 4 a.m. Rainfall amounts less than a tenth of an inch. Lows in the lower 60s. West winds around 5 miles an hour. Chance of rain 20%. Monday, mostly sunny through 2 p.m., then becoming mostly cloudy. A chance of showers and a slight chance of thunderstorms in the morning, then showers likely and a chance of thunderstorms in the afternoon. Rainfall amounts less than a tenth of an inch. Highs in the lower 80s. West winds 5 to 10 miles an hour. Chance of rain 60%. Monday night, mostly cloudy. Showers likely and a chance of thunderstorms through midnight, then showers and a slight chance of thunderstorms after midnight. Rainfall amounts between a tenth and a quarter of an inch. Lows in the mid-60s. Southwest winds around 5 miles an hour. Chance of rain 90%. Here is the latest National Weather Service forecast for Cambria County, including the city of Johnstown. Rest of tonight, mostly cloudy between 10 p.m. and midnight, then becoming partly cloudy. Patchy fog after midnight. Lows in the upper 50s. South winds around 5 miles an hour. Sunday, patchy fog before 10 a.m. Mostly sunny. Highs in the upper 70s. West winds 5 to 10 miles an hour.
Sunday night, partly cloudy, then becoming mostly clear between midnight and 2 a.m., then becoming partly cloudy. A slight chance of showers and thunderstorms between 10 p.m. and 2 a.m. A slight chance of showers after 2 a.m. Rainfall amounts less than a tenth of an inch. Lows in the lower 60s. West winds around 5 miles an hour. Chance of rain 20%. Monday, partly sunny through 2 p.m., then becoming mostly cloudy. A chance of showers through 2 p.m. A slight chance of thunderstorms between 10 a.m. and 2 p.m., then showers likely and a chance of thunderstorms after 2 p.m. Rainfall amounts around a tenth of an inch. Highs in the upper 70s. West winds 5 to 10 miles an hour. Chance of rain 70%. Monday night, mostly cloudy. Showers likely and a chance of thunderstorms through midnight, then showers and a slight chance of thunderstorms after midnight. Rainfall amounts between a tenth and a quarter of an inch. Lows in the mid-60s. Southwest winds 5 to 10 miles an hour. Chance of rain 90%. And now the extended forecast for South Central Pennsylvania. Tuesday, showers and a chance of thunderstorms. Highs in the upper 70s. Chance of rain 90%. Tuesday night, mostly cloudy with a chance of showers and thunderstorms. Lows in the lower 60s. Chance of rain 50%. Wednesday, partly sunny with a chance of showers and thunderstorms. Highs in the mid-70s. Chance of rain 50%. Wednesday night, partly cloudy with a slight chance of showers and thunderstorms. Lows in the upper 50s. Chance of rain 20%. Thursday, mostly sunny with a slight chance of showers and thunderstorms. Highs in the upper 70s. Chance of rain 20%. Thursday night, partly cloudy. Lows in the upper 50s. Friday, mostly sunny. Highs in the lower 80s. Friday night, partly cloudy. Lows in the lower 60s. Saturday, mostly sunny with a chance of showers. Highs in the lower 80s. Chance of rain 40%. The 8 to 14 day outlook, from Sunday, August 2nd to Saturday, August 8th, calls for above normal temperatures and above normal precipitation. Normal high temperatures across central Pennsylvania during this period range from the upper 70s over the Allegheny Mountains to the mid-80s across the lower Susquehanna Valley. Normal lows range from the mid-50s over the Alleghenies to the mid-60s across the lower Susquehanna Valley. Here are the 11 p.m. conditions in the Altoona area. At Altoona. And the pressure was 30.01 inches, and steady. At State College, it was cloudy. The temperature was 73 degrees, the dew point 59, and the relative humidity 60%. The wind was south at 2 miles an hour. The pressure was 29.99 inches and falling. Now, a few other local conditions: Johnstown, cloudy 68, Dubois, partly cloudy 64, La Trobe, mostly cloudy 70, Pittsburgh partly cloudy 70, Erie, clear 66, Bradford light rain 64. To the south and east, York, partly cloudy 69, Selins Grove clear 62, Harrisburg partly cloudy 74, Philadelphia partly cloudy 71, Baltimore partly cloudy 67, Washington D.C. partly cloudy 69. At Altoona. And the pressure was 30.01 inches, and steady. And at State College it was 73 degrees under cloudy skies. 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Here's the hazardous weather outlook for the following counties: Bedford, Blair, Cambria, and Huntingdon. For today and tonight. No hazardous weather is expected at this time. And now the extended outlook for the period Sunday through Friday. Scattered strong to potentially severe thunderstorms with localized damaging wind gusts. Hail and heavy rain will move into the central and western part of Pennsylvania Monday afternoon and continue on Tuesday. Isolated showers over western Pennsylvania early on will give way to fair skies by morning. Lows overnight will range from the mid to upper 50s across most of the Keystone State. The far southern part of the region will be a bit warmer, with lows in the lower 60s. A gradual increase in coverage of showers, thunderstorms, and humidity will occur Sunday afternoon and evening.
Rain chances will be highest from Monday afternoon into Wednesday, as a cold front slowly moves across the state. Some of the storms could be on the strong side with heavy rain possible. High temperatures Sunday and Monday will range from the upper 70s to mid 80s. Lows will be in the upper 50s to mid 60s. Here is the latest National Weather Service forecast for Blair and Bedford counties, including the city of Altoona. Rest of tonight, mostly cloudy with a slight chance of showers between 10 p.m. and midnight, then partly cloudy after midnight. Patchy fog between midnight and 2 a.m. Areas of fog after 2 a.m. Lows around 60. South winds around 5 miles an hour. Chance of rain 20%. Sunday, mostly sunny. Areas of fog before 10 a.m. A slight chance of showers and thunderstorms after 2 p.m. Rainfall amounts less than a tenth of an inch. Highs in the lower 80s. West winds around 5 miles an hour. Chance of rain 20%. Sunday night, partly cloudy, then becoming mostly clear between 8 p.m. and 10 p.m., then becoming partly cloudy, then becoming mostly clear after 2 a.m. A slight chance of showers and thunderstorms before 8 p.m. A slight chance of thunderstorms between 10 p.m. and 2 a.m. A slight chance of showers between 10 p.m. and 4 a.m. Rainfall amounts less than a tenth of an inch. Lows in the lower 60s. West winds around 5 miles an hour. Chance of rain 20%. Monday, mostly sunny through 2 p.m., then becoming mostly cloudy. A chance of showers and a slight chance of thunderstorms in the morning, then showers likely and a chance of thunderstorms in the afternoon. Rainfall amounts less than a tenth of an inch. Highs in the lower 80s. West winds 5 to 10 miles an hour. Chance of rain 60%. Monday night, mostly cloudy. Showers likely and a chance of thunderstorms through midnight, then showers and a slight chance of thunderstorms after midnight. Rainfall amounts between a tenth and a quarter of an inch. Lows in the mid-60s. Southwest winds around 5 miles an hour. Chance of rain 90%. Here is the latest National Weather Service forecast for Cambria County, including the city of Johnstown. Rest of tonight, mostly cloudy between 10 p.m. and midnight, then becoming partly cloudy. Patchy fog after midnight. Lows in the upper 50s. South winds around 5 miles an hour. Sunday, patchy fog before 10 a.m. Mostly sunny. Highs in the upper 70s. West winds 5 to 10 miles an hour. Sunday night, partly cloudy, then becoming mostly clear between midnight and 2 a.m., then becoming partly cloudy. A slight chance of showers and thunderstorms between 10 p.m. and 2 a.m. A slight chance of showers after 2 a.m. Rainfall amounts less than a tenth of an inch. Lows in the lower 60s. West winds around 5 miles an hour. Chance of rain 20%. Monday, partly sunny through 2 p.m., then becoming mostly cloudy. A chance of showers through 2 p.m. A slight chance of thunderstorms between 10 a.m. and 2 p.m., then showers likely and a chance of thunderstorms after 2 p.m. Rainfall amounts around a tenth of an inch. Highs in the upper 70s. West winds 5 to 10 miles an hour. Chance of rain 70%. Monday night, mostly cloudy. Showers likely and a chance of thunderstorms through midnight, then showers and a slight chance of thunderstorms after midnight. Rainfall amounts between a tenth and a quarter of an inch. Lows in the mid-60s. Southwest winds 5 to 10 miles an hour. Chance of rain 90%. And now the extended forecast for South Central Pennsylvania. Tuesday, showers and a chance of thunderstorms. Highs in the upper 70s. Chance of rain 90%. Tuesday night, mostly cloudy with a chance of showers and thunderstorms. Lows in the lower 60s. Chance of rain 50%. Wednesday, partly sunny with a chance of showers and thunderstorms. Highs in the mid-70s. Chance of rain 50%. Wednesday night, partly cloudy with a slight chance of showers and thunderstorms. Lows in the upper 50s. Chance of rain 20%. Thursday, mostly sunny with a slight chance of showers and thunderstorms. Highs in the upper 70s. Chance of rain 20%. Thursday night, partly cloudy.
lows in the upper 50s. Friday, mostly sunny. Highs in the lower 80s. Friday night, partly cloudy. Lows in the lower 60s. Saturday, mostly sunny with a chance of showers. Highs in the lower 80s. Chance of rain 40%. The 8 to 14 day outlook, from Sunday, August 2nd to Saturday, August 8th, calls for above normal temperatures and above normal precipitation. Normal high temperatures across central Pennsylvania during this period range from the upper 70s over the Allegheny Mountains to the mid 80s across the lower Susquehanna Valley. Normal lows range from the mid 50s over the Alleghenies to the mid 60s across the lower Susquehanna Valley. Here are the 11 p.m. conditions in the Altoona area. At Altoona, and the pressure was 30.01 inches and steady. At State College, it was cloudy. The temperature was 73 degrees, the dew point 59, and the relative humidity 60%. The wind was south at 2 miles an hour. The pressure was 29.99 inches and falling. Now, a few other local conditions: Johnstown, cloudy 68, Dubois, partly cloudy 64, La Trobe, mostly cloudy 70, Pittsburgh, partly cloudy 70, Erie, clear 66, Bradford, light rain 64. To the south and east, York, partly cloudy 69, Selams Grove, clear 62, Harrisburg, partly cloudy 74, Philadelphia, partly cloudy 71, Baltimore, partly cloudy 67, Washington, D.C., partly cloudy 69. At Altoona, and the pressure was 30.01 inches, and steady. And at State College, it was 73 degrees under cloudy skies. 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Here's the hazardous weather outlook for the following counties: Bedford, Blair, Cambria, and Huntingdon. For today and tonight, no hazardous weather is expected at this time. And now the extended outlook for the period Sunday through Friday. Scattered strong to potentially severe thunderstorms with localized damaging wind gusts. Hail and heavy rain will move into the central and western part of Pennsylvania Monday afternoon and continue on Tuesday. Isolated showers over western Pennsylvania early on will give way to fair skies by morning. Lows overnight will range from the mid to upper 50s across most of the Keystone State. The far southern part of the region will be a bit warmer, with lows in the lower 60s. A gradual increase in coverage of showers, thunderstorms, and humidity will occur Sunday afternoon and evening. Rain chances will be highest from Monday afternoon into Wednesday, as a cold front slowly moves across the state. Some of the storms could be on the strong side with heavy rain possible. High temperatures Sunday and Monday will range from the upper 70s to mid 80s. Lows will be in the upper 50s to mid 60s. Here is the latest National Weather Service forecast for Blair and Bedford counties, including the city of Altoona. Rest of tonight, mostly cloudy with a slight chance of showers between 10 p.m. and midnight, then partly cloudy after midnight. Patchy fog between midnight and 2 a.m. Areas of fog after 2 a.m. Lows around 60. South winds around 5 miles an hour. Chance of rain 20%. Sunday, mostly sunny. Areas of fog before 10 a.m. A slight chance of showers and thunderstorms after 2 p.m. Rainfall amounts less than a tenth of an inch. Highs in the lower 80s. West winds around 5 miles an hour. Chance of rain 20%. Sunday night, partly cloudy, then becoming mostly clear between 8 p.m. and 10 p.m., then becoming partly cloudy, then becoming mostly clear after 2 a.m. A slight chance of showers and thunderstorms before 8 p.m. A slight chance of thunderstorms between 10 p.m. and 2 a.m. A slight chance of showers between 10 p.m. and 4 a.m. Rainfall amounts less than a tenth of an inch. Lows in the lower 60s. West winds around 5 miles an hour. Chance of rain 20%. Monday, mostly sunny through 2 p.m., then becoming mostly cloudy. A chance of showers and a slight chance of thunderstorms in the morning, then showers likely and a chance of thunderstorms in the afternoon. Rainfall amounts less than a tenth of an inch. Highs in the lower 80s. West winds 5 to 10 miles an hour. Chance of rain 60%.
Monday night, mostly cloudy. Showers likely and a chance of thunderstorms through midnight, then showers and a slight chance of thunderstorms after midnight. Rainfall amounts between a tenth and a quarter of an inch. Lows in the mid-60s. Southwest winds around 5 miles an hour. Chance of rain 90%. Here is the latest National Weather Service forecast for Cambria County, including the city of Johnstown. Rest of tonight, mostly cloudy between 10 p.m. and midnight, then becoming partly cloudy. Patchy fog after midnight. Lows in the upper 50s. South winds around 5 miles an hour. Sunday, patchy fog before 10 a.m. Mostly sunny. Highs in the upper 70s. West winds 5 to 10 miles an hour. Sunday night, partly cloudy, then becoming mostly clear between midnight and 2 a.m., then becoming partly cloudy. A slight chance of showers and thunderstorms between 10 p.m. and 2 a.m. A slight chance of showers after 2 a.m. Rainfall amounts less than a tenth of an inch. Lows in the lower 60s. West winds around 5 miles an hour. Chance of rain 20%. Monday, partly sunny through 2 p.m., then becoming mostly cloudy. A chance of showers through 2 p.m. A slight chance of thunderstorms between 10 a.m. and 2 p.m., then showers likely and a chance of thunderstorms after 2 p.m. Rainfall amounts around a tenth of an inch. Highs in the upper 70s. West winds 5 to 10 miles an hour. Chance of rain 70%. Monday night, mostly cloudy. Showers likely and a chance of thunderstorms through midnight, then showers and a slight chance of thunderstorms after midnight. Rainfall amounts between a tenth and a quarter of an inch. Lows in the mid-60s. Southwest winds 5 to 10 miles an hour. Chance of rain 90%. And now the extended forecast for South Central Pennsylvania. Tuesday, showers and a chance of thunderstorms. Highs in the upper 70s. Chance of rain 90%. Tuesday night, mostly cloudy with a chance of showers and thunderstorms. Lows in the lower 60s. Chance of rain 50%. Wednesday, partly sunny with a chance of showers and thunderstorms. Highs in the mid-70s. Chance of rain 50%. Wednesday night, partly cloudy with a slight chance of showers and thunderstorms. Lows in the upper 50s. Chance of rain 20%. Thursday, mostly sunny with a slight chance of showers and thunderstorms. Highs in the upper 70s. Chance of rain 20%. Thursday night, partly cloudy. Lows in the upper 50s. Friday, mostly sunny. Highs in the lower 80s. Friday night, partly cloudy. Lows in the lower 60s. Saturday, mostly sunny with a chance of showers. Highs in the lower 80s. Chance of rain 40%. The 8 to 14 day outlook, from Sunday, August 2nd to Saturday, August 8th, calls for above normal temperatures and above normal precipitation. Normal high temperatures across central Pennsylvania during this period range from the upper 70s over the Allegheny Mountains to the mid-80s across the lower Susquehanna Valley. Normal lows range from the mid-50s over the Alleghenies to the mid-60s across the lower Susquehanna Valley. Here are the 11 p.m. conditions in the Altoona area. At Altoona, and the pressure was 30.01 inches and steady. At State College, it was cloudy. The temperature was 73 degrees, the dew point 59, and the relative humidity 60%. The wind was south at 2 miles an hour. The pressure was 29.99 inches and falling. Now, a few other local conditions: Johnstown, cloudy 68, Dubois, partly cloudy 64, La Trobe, mostly cloudy 70, Pittsburgh, partly cloudy 70, Erie, clear 66, Bradford, light rain 64. To the south and east, York, partly cloudy 69, Selins Grove, clear 62, Harrisburg, partly cloudy 74, Philadelphia, partly cloudy 71, Baltimore, partly cloudy 67, Washington, D.C., partly cloudy 69. At Altoona, and the pressure was 30.01 inches, and steady. And at State College, it was 73 degrees under cloudy skies. This is NOAA Weather Radio, All Hazards Station WMG 589.
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Here's the hazardous weather outlook for the following counties: Bedford, Blair, Cambria, and Huntingdon. For today and tonight, no hazardous weather is expected at this time. And now the extended outlook for the period Sunday through Friday. Scattered strong to potentially severe thunderstorms with localized damaging wind gusts, hail and heavy rain will move into the central and western part of Pennsylvania Monday afternoon and continue on Tuesday. Isolated showers over western Pennsylvania early on will give way to fair skies by morning. Lows overnight will range from the mid to upper 50s across most of the Keystone State. The far southern part of the region will be a bit warmer, with lows in the lower 60s. A gradual increase in coverage of showers, thunderstorms, and humidity will occur Sunday afternoon and evening. Rain chances will be highest from Monday afternoon into Wednesday, as a cold front slowly moves across the state. Some of the storms could be on the strong side with heavy rain possible. High temperatures Sunday and Monday will range from the upper 70s to mid 80s. Lows will be in the upper 50s to mid 60s. Here is the latest National Weather Service forecast for Blair and Bedford counties, including the city of Altoona. Rest of tonight, partly cloudy. Patchy fog between midnight and 2 a.m. Areas of fog after 2 a.m. Lows around 60. South winds around 5 miles an hour. Sunday, mostly sunny. Areas of fog before 10 a.m. A slight chance of showers and thunderstorms after 2 p.m. Rainfall amounts less than a tenth of an inch. Highs in the lower 80s. West winds around 5 miles an hour. Chance of rain 20%. Sunday night, partly cloudy, then becoming mostly clear between 8 p.m. and 10 p.m., then becoming partly cloudy, then becoming mostly clear after 2 a.m. A slight chance of showers and thunderstorms before 8 p.m. A slight chance of thunderstorms between 10 p.m. and 2 a.m. A slight chance of showers between 10 p.m. and 4 a.m. Rainfall amounts less than a tenth of an inch. Lows in the lower 60s. West winds around 5 miles an hour. Chance of rain 20%. Monday, mostly sunny through 2 p.m., then becoming mostly cloudy. A chance of showers and a slight chance of thunderstorms in the morning, then showers likely and a chance of thunderstorms in the afternoon. Rainfall amounts less than a tenth of an inch. Highs in the lower 80s. West winds 5 to 10 miles an hour. Chance of rain 60%. Monday night, mostly cloudy. Showers likely and a chance of thunderstorms through midnight, then showers and a slight chance of thunderstorms after midnight. Rainfall amounts between a tenth and a quarter of an inch. Lows in the mid-60s. Southwest winds around 5 miles an hour. Chance of rain 90%. Here is the latest National Weather Service forecast for Cambria County, including the city of Johnstown. Rest of tonight, partly cloudy. Patchy fog. Lows in the upper 50s. South winds around 5 miles an hour. Sunday, patchy fog before 10 a.m. Mostly sunny. Highs in the upper 70s. West winds 5 to 10 miles an hour. Sunday night, partly cloudy, then becoming mostly clear between midnight and 2 a.m., then becoming partly cloudy. A slight chance of showers and thunderstorms between 10 p.m. and 2 a.m. A slight chance of showers after 2 a.m. Rainfall amounts less than a tenth of an inch. Lows in the lower 60s. West winds around 5 miles an hour. Chance of rain 20%. Monday, partly sunny through 2 p.m., then becoming mostly cloudy. A chance of showers through 2 p.m. A slight chance of thunderstorms between 10 a.m. and 2 p.m., then showers likely and a chance of thunderstorms after 2 p.m. Rainfall amounts around a tenth of an inch. Highs in the upper 70s. West winds 5 to 10 miles an hour. Chance of rain 70%. Monday night, mostly cloudy. Showers likely and a chance of thunderstorms through midnight, then showers and a slight chance of thunderstorms after midnight. Rainfall amounts between a tenth and a quarter of an inch. Lows in the mid-60s. Southwest winds 5 to 10 miles an hour. Chance of rain 90%. And now the extended forecast for South Central Pennsylvania.
Tuesday, showers and a chance of thunderstorms. Highs in the upper 70s. Chance of rain 90%. Tuesday night, mostly cloudy with a chance of showers and thunderstorms. Lows in the lower 60s. Chance of rain.

14-day outlook, from Sunday, August 2nd to Saturday, August 8th, calls for above normal temperatures and above normal precipitation. Normal high temperatures across central Pennsylvania during this period range from the upper 70s over the Allegheny Mountains to the mid-80s across the lower Susquehanna Valley. Normal lows range from the mid-50s over the Alleghenies to the mid-60s across the lower Susquehanna Valley. Here are the midnight conditions in the Altoona area. At Altoona, and the pressure was 30.01 inches, and steady. At State College, it was cloudy. The temperature was 72 degrees, the dew point 63, and the relative humidity 73%. The wind was northwest at 6 miles an hour. The pressure was 30.00 inches and rising. Now, a few other local conditions: Johnstown, mostly cloudy 67, Du Bois, partly cloudy 64, La Trobe, mostly cloudy 70, Pittsburgh, partly cloudy 67, Erie, Hays 65, Bradford, cloudy 64. To the south and east, York, partly cloudy 68, Sealands Grove, cloudy 63, Harrisburg, partly cloudy 70, Philadelphia, partly cloudy 69, Baltimore, partly cloudy 67, Washington, D.C., partly cloudy 67. At Altoona, and the pressure was 30.01 inches, and steady. And at State College, it was 72 degrees under cloudy skies. 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Here's the hazardous weather outlook for the following counties: Bedford, Blair, Cambria, and Huntingdon. For today and tonight, no hazardous weather is expected at this time. And now the extended outlook for the period Sunday through Friday. Scattered strong to potentially severe thunderstorms with localized damaging wind gusts, hail and heavy rain will move into the central and western part of Pennsylvania Monday afternoon and continue on Tuesday. Isolated showers over western Pennsylvania early on will give way to fair skies by morning. Lows overnight will range from the mid to upper 50s across most of the Keystone State. The far southern part of the region will be a bit warmer, with lows in the lower 60s. A gradual increase in coverage of showers, thunderstorms, and humidity will occur Sunday afternoon and evening. Rain chances will be high as from Monday afternoon into Wednesday, as a cold front slowly moves across the state. Some of the storms could be on the strong side with heavy rain possible. High temperatures Sunday and Monday will range from the upper 70s to mid 80s. Lows will be in the upper 50s to mid 60s. Here is the latest National Weather Service forecast for Blair and Bedford counties, including the city of Altoona. Rest of tonight, partly cloudy. Patchy fog between midnight and 2 a.m. Areas of fog after 2 a.m. Lows around 60. South winds around 5 miles an hour. Sunday, mostly sunny. Areas of fog before 10 a.m. A slight chance of showers and thunderstorms after 2 p.m. Rainfall amounts less than a tenth of an inch. Highs in the lower 80s. West winds around 5 miles an hour. Chance of rain 20%. Sunday night, partly cloudy, then becoming mostly clear between 8 p.m. and 10 p.m., then becoming partly cloudy, then becoming mostly clear after 2 a.m. A slight chance of showers and thunderstorms before 8 p.m. A slight chance of thunderstorms between 10 p.m. and 2 a.m. A slight chance of showers between 10 p.m. and 4 a.m. Rainfall amounts less than a tenth of an inch. Lows in the lower 60s. West winds around 5 miles an hour. Chance of rain 20%. Monday, mostly sunny through 2 p.m., then becoming mostly cloudy. A chance of showers and a slight chance of thunderstorms in the morning, then showers likely and a chance of thunderstorms in the afternoon. Rainfall amounts less than a tenth of an inch. Highs in the lower 80s. West winds 5 to 10 miles an hour. Chance of rain 60%. Monday night, mostly cloudy. Showers likely and a chance of thunderstorms through midnight, then showers and a slight chance of thunderstorms after midnight. Rainfall amounts between a tenth and a quarter of an inch. Lows in the mid-60s. Southwest winds around 5 miles an hour. Chance of rain 90%. Here is the latest National Weather Service forecast for Cambria County, including the city of Johnstown.

Rest of tonight, partly cloudy. Patchy fog. Lows in the upper 50s. South winds around 5 miles an hour. Sunday, patchy fog before 10 a.m. Mostly sunny. Highs in the upper 70s. West winds 5 to 10 miles an hour. Sunday night, partly cloudy, then becoming mostly clear between midnight and 2 a.m., then becoming partly cloudy. A slight chance of showers and thunderstorms between 10 p.m. and 2 a.m. A slight chance of showers after 2 a.m. Rainfall amounts less than a tenth of an inch. Lows in the lower 60s. West winds around 5 miles an hour. Chance of rain 20%. Monday, partly sunny through 2 p.m., then becoming mostly cloudy. A chance of showers through 2 p.m. A slight chance of thunderstorms between 10 a.m. and 2 p.m., then showers likely and a chance of thunderstorms after 2 p.m. Rainfall amounts around a tenth of an inch. Highs in the upper 70s. West winds 5 to 10 miles an hour. Chance of rain 70%. Monday night, mostly cloudy. Showers likely and a chance of thunderstorms through midnight, then showers and a slight chance of thunderstorms after midnight. Rainfall amounts between a tenth and a quarter of an inch. Lows in the mid-60s. Southwest winds 5 to 10 miles an hour. Chance of rain 90%. And now the extended forecast for South Central Pennsylvania. Tuesday, showers and a chance of thunderstorms. Highs in the upper 70s. Chance of rain 90%. Tuesday night, mostly cloudy with a chance of showers and thunderstorms. Lows in the lower 60s. Chance of rain 50%. Wednesday, partly sunny with a chance of showers and thunderstorms. Highs in the mid 70s. Chance of rain 50%. Wednesday night, partly cloudy with a slight chance of showers and thunderstorms. Lows in the upper 50s. Chance of rain 20%. Thursday, mostly sunny with a slight chance of showers and thunderstorms. Highs in the upper 70s. Chance of rain 20%. Thursday night, partly cloudy. Lows in the upper 50s. Friday, mostly sunny. Highs in the lower 80s. Friday night, partly cloudy. Lows in the lower 60s. Saturday, mostly sunny with a chance of showers. Highs in the lower 80s. Chance of rain 40%. The 8 to 14 day outlook, from Sunday, August 2nd to Saturday, August 8th, calls for above normal temperatures and above normal precipitation. Normal high temperatures across central Pennsylvania during this period range from the upper 70s over the Allegheny Mountains to the mid-80s across the lower Susquehanna Valley. Normal lows range from the mid-50s over the Alleghenies to the mid-60s across the lower Susquehanna Valley. Here are the midnight conditions in the Altoona area. At Altoona, and the pressure was 30.01 inches and steady. At State College, it was cloudy. The temperature was 72 degrees, the dew point 63, and the relative humidity 73%. The wind was northwest at 6 miles an hour. The pressure was 30.00 inches and rising. Now, a few other local conditions: Johnstown, mostly cloudy 67, Dubois, partly cloudy 64, La Trobe, mostly cloudy 70, Pittsburgh, partly cloudy 67, Erie, Hays 65, Bradford, cloudy 64. To the south and east, York, clear 68, Sealands Grove, cloudy 63, Harrisburg, partly cloudy 70, Philadelphia, partly cloudy 69, Baltimore, partly cloudy 67, Washington, D.C., partly cloudy 67. At Altoona, and the pressure was 30.01 inches, and steady. And at State College, it was 72 degrees under cloudy skies. 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Here's the hazardous weather outlook for the following counties: Bedford, Blair, Cambria, and Huntingdon. For today and tonight, no hazardous weather is expected at this time. And now the extended outlook for the period Sunday through Friday. Scattered strong to potentially severe thunderstorms with localized damaging wind gusts. Hail and heavy rain will move into the central and western part of Pennsylvania Monday afternoon and continue on Tuesday.
Isolated showers over western Pennsylvania early on will give way to fair skies by morning. Lows overnight will range from the mid to upper 50s across most of the Keystone State. The far southern part of the region will be a bit warmer, with lows in the lower 60s. A gradual increase in coverage of showers, thunderstorms, and humidity will occur Sunday afternoon and evening. Rain chances will be highest from Monday afternoon into Wednesday, as a cold front slowly moves across the state. Some of the storms could be on the strong side with heavy rain possible. High temperatures Sunday and Monday will range from the upper 70s to mid 80s. Lows will be in the upper 50s to mid 60s. Here is the latest National Weather Service forecast for Blair and Bedford counties, including the city of Altoona. Rest of tonight, partly cloudy. Patchy fog between midnight and 2 a.m. Areas of fog after 2 a.m. Lows around 60. South winds around 5 miles an hour. Sunday, mostly sunny. Areas of fog before 10 a.m. A slight chance of showers and thunderstorms after 2 p.m. Rainfall amounts less than a tenth of an inch. Highs in the lower 80s. West winds around 5 miles an hour. Chance of rain 20%. Sunday night, partly cloudy, then becoming mostly clear between 8 p.m. and 10 p.m., then becoming partly cloudy, then becoming mostly clear after 2 a.m. A slight chance of showers and thunderstorms before 8 p.m. A slight chance of thunderstorms between 10 p.m. and 2 a.m. A slight chance of showers between 10 p.m. and 4 a.m. Rainfall amounts less than a tenth of an inch. Lows in the lower 60s. West winds around 5 miles an hour. Chance of rain 20%. Monday, mostly sunny through 2 p.m., then becoming mostly cloudy. A chance of showers and a slight chance of thunderstorms in the morning, then showers likely and a chance of thunderstorms in the afternoon. Rainfall amounts less than a tenth of an inch. Highs in the lower 80s. West winds 5 to 10 miles an hour. Chance of rain 60%. Monday night, mostly cloudy. Showers likely and a chance of thunderstorms through midnight, then showers and a slight chance of thunderstorms after midnight. Rainfall amounts between a tenth and a quarter of an inch. Lows in the mid-60s. Southwest winds around 5 miles an hour. Chance of rain 90%. Here is the latest National Weather Service forecast for Cambria County, including the city of Johnstown. Rest of tonight, partly cloudy. Patchy fog. Lows in the upper 50s. South winds around 5 miles an hour. Sunday, patchy fog before 10 a.m. Mostly sunny. Highs in the upper 70s. West winds 5 to 10 miles an hour. Sunday night, partly cloudy, then becoming mostly clear between midnight and 2 a.m., then becoming partly cloudy. A slight chance of showers and thunderstorms between 10 p.m. and 2 a.m. A slight chance of showers after 2 a.m. Rainfall amounts less than a tenth of an inch. Lows in the lower 60s. West winds around 5 miles an hour. Chance of rain 20%. Monday, partly sunny through 2 p.m., then becoming mostly cloudy. A chance of showers through 2 p.m. A slight chance of thunderstorms between 10 a.m. and 2 p.m., then showers likely and a chance of thunderstorms after 2 p.m. Rainfall amounts around a tenth of an inch. Highs in the upper 70s. West winds 5 to 10 miles an hour. Chance of rain 70%. Monday night, mostly cloudy. Showers likely and a chance of thunderstorms through midnight, then showers and a slight chance of thunderstorms after midnight. Rainfall amounts between a tenth and a quarter of an inch. Lows in the mid-60s. Southwest winds 5 to 10 miles an hour. Chance of rain 90%. And now the extended forecast for South Central Pennsylvania. Tuesday, showers and a chance of thunderstorms. Highs in the upper 70s. Chance of rain 90%. Tuesday night, mostly cloudy with a chance of showers and thunderstorms. Lows in the lower 60s. Chance of rain 50%. Wednesday, partly sunny with a chance of showers and thunderstorms. Highs in the mid 70s. Chance of rain 50%. Wednesday night, partly cloudy with a slight chance of showers and thunderstorms. Lows in the upper 50s. Chance of rain 20%.
Thursday, mostly sunny with a slight chance of showers and thunderstorms. Highs in the upper 70s. Chance of rain 20%. Thursday night, partly cloudy. Lows in the upper 50s. Friday, mostly sunny. Highs in the lower 80s. Friday night, partly cloudy. Lows in the lower 60s. Saturday, mostly sunny with a chance of showers. Highs in the lower 80s. Chance of rain 40%. 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Broadcasts originate from the National Weather Service in State College and are transmitted from the tower facilities provided by the Blair County Emergency Management Agency in Frankstown on a frequency of 162.425 MHz. We are located at Innovation Park in State College. 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Properly set weather radios with the alarm device will alert you when severe weather warnings or watches are issued. Programming on this station will be temporarily changed during severe weather to bring you the latest information. Warnings and safety information from the National Weather Service may someday save your life or protect your property. The 8 to 14 day outlook from Sunday, August 2nd to Saturday, August 8th calls for above normal temperatures and above normal precipitation. Normal high temperatures across central Pennsylvania during this period range from the upper 70s over the Allegheny Mountains to the mid-80s across the lower Susquehanna Valley. Normal lows range from the mid-50s over the Alleghenies to the mid-60s across the lower Susquehanna Valley. Here are the midnight conditions in the Altoona area. At Altoona, and the pressure was 30.01 inches and steady. At State College, it was cloudy. The temperature was 72 degrees, the dew point 63, and the relative humidity 73%. The wind was northwest at 6 miles an hour. The pressure was 30.00 inches and rising. Now, a few other local conditions: Johnstown, mostly cloudy 67, DuBois, partly cloudy 64, La Trobe, mostly cloudy 70, Pittsburgh, partly cloudy 67, Erie, hazy 65, Bradford, cloudy 64. To the south and east, York, clear 68, Selinsgrove Grove, cloudy 63, Harrisburg, partly cloudy 70, Philadelphia, partly cloudy 69, Baltimore, partly cloudy 67, Washington, D.C., partly cloudy 67. At Altoona, and the pressure was 30.01 inches, and steady. And at State College, it was 72 degrees under cloudy skies. 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Here's the hazardous weather outlook for the following counties: Bedford, Blair, Cambria, and Huntingdon. For today and tonight, no hazardous weather is expected at this time. And now the extended outlook for the period Sunday through Friday. Scattered strong to potentially severe thunderstorms with localized damaging wind gusts. Hail and heavy rain will move into the central and western part of Pennsylvania Monday afternoon and continue on Tuesday. Isolated showers over western Pennsylvania early on will give way to fair skies by morning. Lows overnight will range from the mid to upper 50s across most of the Keystone State. The far southern part of the region will be a bit warmer, with lows in the lower 60s. A gradual increase in coverage of showers, thunderstorms, and humidity will occur Sunday afternoon and evening. Rain chances will be highest from Monday afternoon into Wednesday, as a cold front slowly moves across the state. Some of the storms could be on the strong side with heavy rain possible. High temperatures Sunday and Monday will range from the upper 70s to mid 80s. Lows will be in the upper 50s to mid 60s. Here is the latest National Weather Service forecast for Blair and Bedford counties, including the city of Altoona. Rest of tonight, partly cloudy. Patchy fog between midnight and 2 a.m. Areas of fog after 2 a.m. Lows around 60. South winds around 5 miles an hour. Sunday, mostly sunny. Areas of fog before 10 a.m. A slight chance of showers and thunderstorms after 2 p.m. Rainfall amounts less than a tenth of an inch. Highs in the lower 80s. West winds around 5 miles an hour. Chance of rain 20%.
Sunday night, partly cloudy, then becoming mostly clear between 8 p.m. and 10 p.m., then becoming partly cloudy, then becoming mostly clear after 2 a.m. A slight chance of showers and thunderstorms before 8 p.m. A slight chance of thunderstorms between 10 p.m. and 2 a.m. A slight chance of showers between 10 p.m. and 4 a.m. Rainfall amounts less than a tenth of an inch. Lows in the lower 60s. West winds around 5 miles an hour. Chance of rain 20%. Monday, mostly sunny through 2 p.m., then becoming mostly cloudy. A chance of showers and a slight chance of thunderstorms in the morning, then showers likely and a chance of thunderstorms in the afternoon. Rainfall amounts less than a tenth of an inch. Highs in the lower 80s. West winds 5 to 10 miles an hour. Chance of rain 60%. Monday night, mostly cloudy. Showers likely and a chance of thunderstorms through midnight, then showers and a slight chance of thunderstorms after midnight. Rainfall amounts between a tenth and a quarter of an inch. Lows in the mid-60s. Southwest winds around 5 miles an hour. Chance of rain 90%. Here is the latest National Weather Service forecast for Cambria County, including the city of Johnstown. Rest of tonight, partly cloudy. Patchy fog. Lows in the upper 50s. South winds around 5 miles an hour. Sunday, patchy fog before 10 a.m. Mostly sunny. Highs in the upper 70s. West winds 5 to 10 miles an hour. Sunday night, partly cloudy, then becoming mostly clear between midnight and 2 a.m., then becoming partly cloudy. A slight chance of showers and thunderstorms between 10 p.m. and 2 a.m. A slight chance of showers after 2 a.m. Rainfall amounts less than a tenth of an inch. Lows in the lower 60s. West winds around 5 miles an hour. Chance of rain 20%. Monday, partly sunny through 2 p.m., then becoming mostly cloudy. A chance of showers through 2 p.m. A slight chance of thunderstorms between 10 a.m. and 2 p.m., then showers likely and a chance of thunderstorms after 2 p.m. Rainfall amounts around a tenth of an inch. Highs in the upper 70s. West winds 5 to 10 miles an hour. Chance of rain 70%. Monday night, mostly cloudy. Showers likely and a chance of thunderstorms through midnight, then showers and a slight chance of thunderstorms after midnight. Rainfall amounts between a tenth and a quarter of an inch. Lows in the mid-60s. Southwest winds 5 to 10 miles an hour. Chance of rain 90%. And now the extended forecast for South Central Pennsylvania. Tuesday, showers and a chance of thunderstorms. Highs in the upper 70s. Chance of rain 90%. Tuesday night, mostly cloudy with a chance of showers and thunderstorms. Lows in the lower 60s. Chance of rain 50%. Wednesday, partly sunny with a chance of showers and thunderstorms. Highs in the mid-70s. Chance of rain 50%. Wednesday night, partly cloudy with a slight chance of showers and thunderstorms. Lows in the upper 50s. Chance of rain 20%. Thursday, mostly sunny with a slight chance of showers and thunderstorms. Highs in the upper 70s. Chance of rain 20%. Thursday night, partly cloudy. Lows in the upper 50s. Friday, mostly sunny. Highs in the lower 80s. Friday night, partly cloudy. Lows in the lower 60s. Saturday, mostly sunny with a chance of showers. Highs in the lower 80s. Chance of rain 40%. The 8 to 14 day outlook, from Sunday, August 2nd to Saturday, August 8th, calls for above normal temperatures and above normal precipitation. Normal high temperatures across central Pennsylvania during this period range from the upper 70s over the Allegheny Mountains to the mid-80s across the lower Susquehanna Valley. Normal lows range from the mid-50s over the Alleghenies to the mid-60s across the lower Susquehanna Valley. Here are the midnight conditions in the Altoona area. At Altoona, and the pressure was 30.01 inches and steady. At State College, it was cloudy. The temperature was 72 degrees, the dew point 63, and the relative humidity 73%. The wind was northwest at 6 miles an hour.
the pressure was 30.00 inches and rising. Now, a few other local conditions: Johnstown, mostly cloudy 67, Dubois, partly cloudy 64, La Trobe, mostly cloudy 70, Pittsburgh, partly cloudy 67, Erie, Key 65, Bradford, cloudy 64. To the south and east, York, clear 68, Sealands Grove, cloudy 63, Harrisburg, partly cloudy 70, Philadelphia, partly cloudy 69, Baltimore, partly cloudy 67, Washington, D.C., partly cloudy 67. At Altoona. And the pressure was 30.01 inches, and steady. And at State College, it was 72 degrees under cloudy skies. 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Here's the hazardous weather outlook for the following counties: Bedford, Blair, Cambria, and Huntingdon. For today and tonight, no hazardous weather is expected at this time. And now the extended outlook for the period Sunday through Friday. Scattered strong to potentially severe thunderstorms with localized damaging wind gusts, hail and heavy rain will move into the central and western part of Pennsylvania Monday afternoon and continue on Tuesday. Isolated showers over western Pennsylvania early on will give way to fair skies by morning. Lows overnight will range from the mid to upper 50s across most of the Keystone State. The far southern part of the region will be a bit warmer, with lows in the lower 60s. A gradual increase in coverage of showers, thunderstorms, and humidity will occur Sunday afternoon and evening. Rain chances will be highest from Monday afternoon into Wednesday, as a cold front slowly moves across the state. Some of the storms could be on the strong side with heavy rain possible. High temperatures Sunday and Monday will range from the upper 70s to mid 80s. Lows will be in the upper 50s to mid 60s. Here is the latest National Weather Service forecast for Blair and Bedford counties, including the city of Altoona. Rest of tonight, partly cloudy. Patchy fog between midnight and 2 a.m. Areas of fog after 2 a.m. Lows around 60. South winds around 5 miles an hour. Sunday, mostly sunny. Areas of fog before 10 a.m. A slight chance of showers and thunderstorms after 2 p.m. Rainfall amounts less than a tenth of an inch. Highs in the lower 80s. West winds around 5 miles an hour. Chance of rain 20%. Sunday night, partly cloudy, then becoming mostly clear between 8 p.m. and 10 p.m., then becoming partly cloudy, then becoming mostly clear after 2 a.m. A slight chance of showers and thunderstorms before 8 p.m. A slight chance of thunderstorms between 10 p.m. and 2 a.m. A slight chance of showers between 10 p.m. and 4 a.m. Rainfall amounts less than a tenth of an inch. Lows in the lower 60s. West winds around 5 miles an hour. Chance of rain 20%. Monday, mostly sunny through 2 p.m., then becoming mostly cloudy. A chance of showers and a slight chance of thunderstorms in the morning, then showers likely and a chance of thunderstorms in the afternoon. Rainfall amounts less than a tenth of an inch. Highs in the lower 80s. West winds 5 to 10 miles an hour. Chance of rain 60%. Monday night, mostly cloudy. Showers likely and a chance of thunderstorms through midnight, then showers and a slight chance of thunderstorms after midnight. Rainfall amounts between a tenth and a quarter of an inch. Lows in the mid-60s. Southwest winds around 5 miles an hour. Chance of rain 90%. Here is the latest National Weather Service forecast for Cambria County, including the city of Johnstown. Rest of tonight, partly cloudy. Patchy fog. Lows in the upper 50s. South winds around 5 miles an hour. Sunday, patchy fog before 10 a.m. Mostly sunny. Highs in the upper 70s. West winds 5 to 10 miles an hour. Sunday night, partly cloudy, then becoming mostly clear between midnight and 2 a.m., then becoming partly cloudy. A slight chance of showers and thunderstorms between 10 p.m. and 2 a.m. A slight chance of showers after 2 a.m. Rainfall amounts less than a tenth of an inch. Lows in the lower 60s. West winds around 5 miles an hour. Chance of rain 20%.
Monday, partly sunny through 2 p.m., then becoming mostly cloudy. A chance of showers through 2 p.m. A slight chance of thunderstorms between 10 a.m. and 2 p.m., then showers likely and a chance of thunderstorms after 2 p.m. Rainfall amounts around a tenth of an inch. Highs in the upper 70s. West winds 5 to 10 miles an hour. Chance of rain 70%. Monday night, mostly cloudy. Showers likely and a chance of thunderstorms through midnight, then showers and a slight chance of thunderstorms after midnight. Rainfall amounts between a tenth and a quarter of an inch. Lows in the mid-60s. Southwest winds 5 to 10 miles an hour. Chance of rain 90%. And now the extended forecast for South Central Pennsylvania. Tuesday, showers and a chance of thunderstorms. Highs in the upper 70s. Chance of rain 90%. Tuesday night, mostly cloudy with a chance of showers and thunderstorms. Lows in the lower 60s. Chance of rain 50%. Wednesday, partly sunny with a chance of showers and thunderstorms. Highs in the mid 70s. Chance of rain 50%. Wednesday night, partly cloudy with a slight chance of showers and thunderstorms. Lows in the upper 50s. Chance of rain 20%. Thursday, mostly sunny with a slight chance of showers and thunderstorms. Highs in the upper 70s. Chance of rain 20%. Thursday night, partly cloudy. Lows in the upper 50s. Friday, mostly sunny. Highs in the lower 80s. Friday night, partly cloudy. Lows in the lower 60s. Saturday, mostly sunny with a chance of showers. Highs in the lower 80s. Chance of rain 40%. The 8 to 14 day outlook, from Sunday, August 2nd to Saturday, August 8th, calls for above normal temperatures and above normal precipitation. Normal high temperatures across central Pennsylvania during this period range from the upper 70s over the Allegheny Mountains to the mid-80s across the lower Susquehanna Valley. Normal lows range from the mid-50s over the Alleghenies to the mid-60s across the lower Susquehanna Valley. Here are the midnight conditions in the Altoona area. At Altoona, and the pressure was 30.01 inches and steady. At State College, it was cloudy. The temperature was 72 degrees, the dew point 63, and the relative humidity 73%. The wind was northwest at 6 miles an hour. The pressure was 30.00 inches and rising. Now, a few other local conditions: Johnstown, mostly cloudy 67, Du Bois, partly cloudy 64, La Trobe, mostly cloudy 70, Pittsburgh, partly cloudy 67, Erie, Hays 65, Bradford, cloudy 64. To the south and east, York, clear 68, Sealands Grove cloudy 63, Harrisburg partly cloudy 70, Philadelphia partly cloudy 69, Baltimore partly cloudy 67, Washington D.C. partly cloudy 67. At Altoona, and the pressure was 30.01 inches, and steady. And at State College it was 72 degrees under cloudy skies. 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Here's the hazardous weather outlook for the following counties: Bedford, Blair, Cambria, and Huntingdon. For today and tonight, no hazardous weather is expected at this time. And now the extended outlook for the period Sunday through Friday. Scattered strong to potentially severe thunderstorms with localized damaging wind gusts. Hail and heavy rain will move into the central and western part of Pennsylvania Monday afternoon and continue on Tuesday. Isolated showers over western Pennsylvania early on will give way to fair skies by morning. Lows overnight will range from the mid to upper 50s across most of the Keystone State. The far southern part of the region will be a bit warmer, with lows in the lower 60s. A gradual increase in coverage of showers, thunderstorms, and humidity will occur Sunday afternoon and evening. Rain chances will be highest from Monday afternoon into Wednesday, as a cold front slowly moves across the state. Some of the storms could be on the strong side with heavy rain possible. High temperatures Sunday and Monday will range from the upper 70s to mid 80s. Lows will be in the upper 50s to mid 60s.
Here is the latest National Weather Service forecast for Blair and Bedford counties, including the city of Altoona. Rest of tonight, partly cloudy. Patchy fog between midnight and 2 a.m. Areas of fog after 2 a.m. Lows around 60. South winds around 5 miles an hour. Sunday, mostly sunny. Areas of fog before 10 a.m. A slight chance of showers and thunderstorms after 2 p.m. Rainfall amounts less than a tenth of an inch. Highs in the lower 80s. West winds around 5 miles an hour. Chance of rain 20%. Sunday night, partly cloudy, then becoming mostly clear between 8 p.m. and 10 p.m., then becoming partly cloudy, then becoming mostly clear after 2 a.m. A slight chance of showers and thunderstorms before 8 p.m. A slight chance of thunderstorms between 10 p.m. and 2 a.m. A slight chance of showers between 10 p.m. and 4 a.m. Rainfall amounts less than a tenth of an inch. Lows in the lower 60s. West winds around 5 miles an hour. Chance of rain 20%. Monday, mostly sunny through 2 p.m., then becoming mostly cloudy. A chance of showers and a slight chance of thunderstorms in the morning, then showers likely and a chance of thunderstorms in the afternoon. Rainfall amounts less than a tenth of an inch. Highs in the lower 80s. West winds 5 to 10 miles an hour. Chance of rain 60%. Monday night, mostly cloudy. Showers likely and a chance of thunderstorms through midnight, then showers and a slight chance of thunderstorms after midnight. Rainfall amounts between a tenth and a quarter of an inch. Lows in the mid-60s. Southwest winds around 5 miles an hour. Chance of rain 90%. Here is the latest National Weather Service forecast for Cambria County, including the city of Johnstown. Rest of tonight, partly cloudy. Patchy fog. Lows in the upper 50s. South winds around 5 miles an hour. Sunday, patchy fog before 10 a.m. Mostly sunny. Highs in the upper 70s. West winds 5 to 10 miles an hour. Sunday night, partly cloudy, then becoming mostly clear between midnight and 2 a.m., then becoming partly cloudy. A slight chance of showers and thunderstorms between 10 p.m. and 2 a.m. A slight chance of showers after 2 a.m. Rainfall amounts less than a tenth of an inch. Lows in the lower 60s. West winds around 5 miles an hour. Chance of rain 20%. Monday, partly sunny through 2 p.m., then becoming mostly cloudy. A chance of showers through 2 p.m. A slight chance of thunderstorms between 10 a.m. and 2 p.m., then showers likely and a chance of thunderstorms after 2 p.m. Rainfall amounts around a tenth of an inch. Highs in the upper 70s. West winds 5 to 10 miles an hour. Chance of rain 70%. Monday night, mostly cloudy. Showers likely and a chance of thunderstorms through midnight, then showers and a slight chance of thunderstorms after midnight. Rainfall amounts between a tenth and a quarter of an inch. Lows in the mid-60s. Southwest winds 5 to 10 miles an hour. Chance of rain 90%. And now the extended forecast for South Central Pennsylvania. Tuesday, showers and a chance of thunderstorms. Highs in the upper 70s. Chance of rain 90%. Tuesday night, mostly cloudy with a chance of showers and thunderstorms. Lows in the lower 60s. Chance of rain 50%. Wednesday, partly sunny with a chance of showers and thunderstorms. Highs in the mid-70s. Chance of rain 50%. Wednesday night, partly cloudy with a slight chance of showers and thunderstorms. Lows in the upper 50s. Chance of rain 20%. Thursday, mostly sunny with a slight chance of showers and thunderstorms. Highs in the upper 70s. Chance of rain 20%. Thursday night, partly cloudy. Lows in the upper 50s. Friday, mostly sunny. Highs in the lower 80s. Friday night, partly cloudy. Lows in the lower 60s. Saturday, mostly sunny with a chance of showers. Highs in the lower 80s. Chance of rain 40%. The 8 to 14 day outlook, from Sunday August 2nd to Saturday August 8th, calls for above normal temperatures and above normal precipitation.
Normal high temperatures across central Pennsylvania during this period range from the upper 70s over the Allegheny Mountains to the mid-80s across the lower Susquehanna Valley. Normal lows range from the mid-50s over the Alleghenies to the mid-60s across the lower Susquehanna Valley. Here are the midnight conditions in the Altoona area. At Altoona, and the pressure was 30.01 inches and steady. At State College, it was cloudy. The temperature was 72 degrees, the dew point 63, and the relative humidity 73%. The wind was northwest at 6 miles an hour. The pressure was 30.00 inches and rising. Now, a few other local conditions: Johnstown, mostly cloudy 67, DuBois, partly cloudy 64, La Trobe, mostly cloudy 70, Pittsburgh, partly cloudy 67, Erie, Hays 65, Bradford, cloudy 64. To the south and east, York, clear 68, Sealands Grove, cloudy 63, Harrisburg, partly cloudy 70, Philadelphia, partly cloudy 69, Baltimore, partly cloudy 67, Washington, D.C., partly cloudy 67. At Altoona, and the pressure was 30.01 inches, and steady. And at State College, it was 72 degrees under cloudy skies. 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Here's the hazardous weather outlook for the following counties: Bedford, Blair, Cambria, and Huntingdon. For today and tonight, no hazardous weather is expected at this time. And now the extended outlook for the period Sunday through Friday. Scattered strong to potentially severe thunderstorms with localized damaging wind gusts, hail and heavy rain will move into the central and western part of Pennsylvania Monday afternoon and continue on Tuesday. Isolated showers over western Pennsylvania early on will give way to fair skies by morning. Lows overnight will range from the mid to upper 50s across most of the Keystone State. The far southern part of the region will be a bit warmer, with lows in the lower 60s. A gradual increase in coverage of showers, thunderstorms, and humidity will occur Sunday afternoon and evening. Rain chances will be highest from Monday afternoon into Wednesday, as a cold front slowly moves across the state. Some of the storms could be on the strong side with heavy rain possible. High temperatures Sunday and Monday will range from the upper 70s to mid 80s. Lows will be in the upper 50s to mid 60s. Here is the latest National Weather Service forecast for Blair and Bedford counties, including the city of Altoona. Rest of tonight, partly cloudy. Patchy fog between midnight and 2 a.m. Areas of fog after 2 a.m. Lows around 60. South winds around 5 miles an hour. Sunday, mostly sunny. Areas of fog before 10 a.m. A slight chance of showers and thunderstorms after 2 p.m. Rainfall amounts less than a tenth of an inch. Highs in the lower 80s. West winds around 5 miles an hour. Chance of rain 20%. Sunday night, partly cloudy, then becoming mostly clear between 8 p.m. and 10 p.m., then becoming partly cloudy, then becoming mostly clear after 2 a.m. A slight chance of showers and thunderstorms before 8 p.m. A slight chance of thunderstorms between 10 p.m. and 2 a.m. A slight chance of showers between 10 p.m. and 4 a.m. Rainfall amounts less than a tenth of an inch. Lows in the lower 60s. West winds around 5 miles an hour. Chance of rain 20%. Monday, mostly sunny through 2 p.m., then becoming mostly cloudy. A chance of showers and a slight chance of thunderstorms in the morning, then showers likely and a chance of thunderstorms in the afternoon. Rainfall amounts less than a tenth of an inch. Highs in the lower 80s. West winds 5 to 10 miles an hour. Chance of rain 60%. Monday night, mostly cloudy. Showers likely and a chance of thunderstorms through midnight, then showers and a slight chance of thunderstorms after midnight. Rainfall amounts between a tenth and a quarter of an inch. Lows in the mid-60s. Southwest winds around 5 miles an hour. Chance of rain 90%. Here is the latest National Weather Service forecast for Cambria County, including the city of Johnstown. Rest of tonight, partly cloudy. Patchy fog. Lows in the upper 50s.
south winds around 5 miles an hour. Sunday, patchy fog before 10 a.m. Mostly sunny. Highs in the upper 70s. West winds 5 to 10 miles an hour. Sunday night, partly cloudy, then becoming mostly clear between midnight and 2 a.m., then becoming partly cloudy. A slight chance of showers and thunderstorms between 10 p.m. and 2 a.m. A slight chance of showers after 2 a.m. Rainfall amounts less than a tenth of an inch. Lows in the lower 60s. West winds around 5 miles an hour. Chance of rain 20%. Monday, partly sunny through 2 p.m., then becoming mostly cloudy. A chance of showers through 2 p.m. A slight chance of thunderstorms between 10 a.m. and 2 p.m., then showers likely and a chance of thunderstorms after 2 p.m. Rainfall amounts around a tenth of an inch. Highs in the upper 70s. West winds 5 to 10 miles an hour. Chance of rain 70%. Monday night, mostly cloudy. Showers likely and a chance of thunderstorms through midnight, then showers and a slight chance of thunderstorms after midnight. Rainfall amounts between a tenth and a quarter of an inch. Lows in the mid-60s. Southwest winds 5 to 10 miles an hour. Chance of rain 90%. And now the extended forecast for South Central Pennsylvania. Tuesday, showers and a chance of thunderstorms. Highs in the upper 70s. Chance of rain 90%. Tuesday night, mostly cloudy with a chance of showers and thunderstorms. Lows in the lower 60s. Chance of rain 50%. Wednesday, partly sunny with a chance of showers and thunderstorms. Highs in the mid-70s. Chance of rain 50%. Wednesday night, partly cloudy with a slight chance of showers and thunderstorms. Lows in the upper 50s. Chance of rain 20%. Thursday, mostly sunny with a slight chance of showers and thunderstorms. Highs in the upper 70s. Chance of rain 20%. Thursday night, partly cloudy. Lows in the upper 50s. Friday, mostly sunny. Highs in the lower 80s. Friday night, partly cloudy. Lows in the lower 60s. Saturday, mostly sunny with a chance of showers. Highs in the lower 80s. Chance of rain 40%. The 8 to 14 day outlook, from Sunday, August 2nd to Saturday, August 8th, calls for above normal temperatures and above normal precipitation. Normal high temperatures across central Pennsylvania during this period range from the upper 70s over the Allegheny Mountains to the mid-80s across the lower Susquehanna Valley. Normal lows range from the mid-50s over the Alleghenies to the mid-60s across the lower Susquehanna Valley. Here are the midnight conditions in the Altoona area. At Altoona, and the pressure was 30.01 inches, and steady. At State College, it was cloudy. The temperature was 72 degrees, the dew point 63, and the relative humidity 73%. The wind was northwest at 6 miles an hour. The pressure was 30.00 inches and rising. Now, a few other local conditions: Johnstown, mostly cloudy 67, Dubois, partly cloudy 64, La Trobe, mostly cloudy 70, Pittsburgh, partly cloudy 67, Erie, Hays 65, Bradford, cloudy 64. To the south and east, York, clear 68, Sealands Grove, cloudy 63, Harrisburg, partly cloudy 70, Philadelphia, partly cloudy 69, Baltimore, partly cloudy 67, Washington, D.C., partly cloudy 67. At Altoona, and the pressure was 30.01 inches, and steady. And at State College, it was 72 degrees under cloudy skies. 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Here's the hazardous weather outlook for the following counties: Bedford, Blair, Cambria, and Huntingdon. For today and tonight, no hazardous weather is expected at this time. And now the extended outlook for the period Sunday through Friday. Scattered strong to potentially severe thunderstorms with localized damaging wind gusts. Hail and heavy rain will move into the central and western part of Pennsylvania Monday afternoon and continue on Tuesday. Isolated showers over western Pennsylvania early on will give way to fair skies by morning.
Lows overnight will range from the mid to upper 50s across most of the Keystone State. The far southern part of the region will be a bit warmer, with lows in the lower 60s. A gradual increase in coverage of showers, thunderstorms, and humidity will occur Sunday afternoon and evening. Rain chances will be highest from Monday afternoon into Wednesday, as a cold front slowly moves across the state. Some of the storms could be on the strong side with heavy rain possible. High temperatures Sunday and Monday will range from the upper 70s to mid 80s. Lows will be in the upper 50s to mid 60s. Here is the latest National Weather Service forecast for Blair and Bedford counties, including the city of Altoona. Rest of tonight, partly cloudy. Patchy fog between midnight and 2 a.m. Areas of fog after 2 a.m. Lows around 60. South winds around 5 miles an hour. Sunday, mostly sunny. Areas of fog before 10 a.m. A slight chance of showers and thunderstorms after 2 p.m. Rainfall amounts less than a tenth of an inch. Highs in the lower 80s. West winds around 5 miles an hour. Chance of rain 20%. Sunday night, partly cloudy, then becoming mostly clear between 8 p.m. and 10 p.m., then becoming partly cloudy, then becoming mostly clear after 2 a.m. A slight chance of showers and thunderstorms before 8 p.m. A slight chance of thunderstorms between 10 p.m. and 2 a.m. A slight chance of showers between 10 p.m. and 4 a.m. Rainfall amounts less than a tenth of an inch. Lows in the lower 60s. West winds around 5 miles an hour. Chance of rain 20%. Monday, mostly sunny through 2 p.m., then becoming mostly cloudy. A chance of showers and a slight chance of thunderstorms in the morning, then showers likely and a chance of thunderstorms in the afternoon. Rainfall amounts less than a tenth of an inch. Highs in the lower 80s. West winds 5 to 10 miles an hour. Chance of rain 60%. Monday night, mostly cloudy. Showers likely and a chance of thunderstorms through midnight, then showers and a slight chance of thunderstorms after midnight. Rainfall amounts between a tenth and a quarter of an inch. Lows in the mid-60s. Southwest winds around 5 miles an hour. Chance of rain 90%. Here is the latest National Weather Service forecast for Cambria County, including the city of Johnstown. Rest of tonight, partly cloudy. Patchy fog. Lows in the upper 50s. South winds around 5 miles an hour. Sunday, patchy fog before 10 a.m. Mostly sunny. Highs in the upper 70s. West winds 5 to 10 miles an hour. Sunday night, partly cloudy, then becoming mostly clear between midnight and 2 a.m., then becoming partly cloudy. A slight chance of showers and thunderstorms between 10 p.m. and 2 a.m. A slight chance of showers after 2 a.m. Rainfall amounts less than a tenth of an inch. Lows in the lower 60s. West winds around 5 miles an hour. Chance of rain 20%. Monday, partly sunny through 2 p.m., then becoming mostly cloudy. A chance of showers through 2 p.m. A slight chance of thunderstorms between 10 a.m. and 2 p.m., then showers likely and a chance of thunderstorms after 2 p.m. Rainfall amounts around a tenth of an inch. Highs in the upper 70s. West winds 5 to 10 miles an hour. Chance of rain 70%. Monday night, mostly cloudy. Showers likely and a chance of thunderstorms through midnight, then showers and a slight chance of thunderstorms after midnight. Rainfall amounts between a tenth and a quarter of an inch. Lows in the mid-60s. Southwest winds 5 to 10 miles an hour. Chance of rain 90%. And now the extended forecast for South Central Pennsylvania. Tuesday, showers and a chance of thunderstorms. Highs in the upper 70s. Chance of rain 90%. Tuesday night, mostly cloudy with a chance of showers and thunderstorms. Lows in the lower 60s. Chance of rain 50%. Wednesday, partly sunny with a chance of showers and thunderstorms. Highs in the mid 70s. Chance of rain 50%. Wednesday night, partly cloudy with a slight chance of showers and thunderstorms. Lows in the upper 50s. Chance of rain 20%. Thursday, mostly sunny with a slight chance of showers and thunderstorms.
Highs in the upper 70s. Chance of rain 20%. Thursday night, partly cloudy. Lows in the upper 50s. Friday, mostly sunny. Highs in the lower 80s. Friday night, partly cloudy. Lows in the lower 60s. Saturday, mostly sunny with a chance of showers. Highs in the lower 80s. Chance of rain 40%. The 8 to 14 day outlook, from Sunday, August 2nd to Saturday, August 8th, calls for above normal temperatures and above normal precipitation. Normal high temperatures across central Pennsylvania during this period range from the upper 70s over the Allegheny Mountains to the mid 80s across the lower Susquehanna Valley. Normal lows range from the mid 50s over the Alleghenies to the mid 60s across the lower Susquehanna Valley. Here are the midnight conditions in the Altoona area. At Altoona, and the pressure was 30.01 inches and steady. At State College, it was cloudy. The temperature was 72 degrees, the dew point 63, and the relative humidity 73%. The wind was northwest at 6 miles an hour. The pressure was 30.00 inches and rising. Now, a few other local conditions: Johnstown, mostly cloudy 67, Dubois, partly cloudy 64, La Trobe, mostly cloudy 70, Pittsburgh, partly cloudy 67, Erie, Key 65, Bradford, cloudy 64. To the south and east, York, clear 68, Selinsgrove Grove, cloudy 63, Harrisburg, partly cloudy 70, Philadelphia, partly cloudy 69, Baltimore, partly cloudy 67, Washington, D.C., partly cloudy 67. At Altoona, and the pressure was 30.01 inches, and steady. And at State College, it was 72 degrees under cloudy skies. 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Here are the 1 a.m. conditions in the Altoona area. At Altoona, and the pressure was 30.00 inches, and falling. At State College, it was mostly cloudy. The temperature was 68 degrees, the dew point 64, and the relative humidity 88%. The wind was north at 5 miles an hour. The pressure was 29.99 inches and steady. Now, a few other local conditions: Johnstown, mostly cloudy 66, Dubois, fogged 62, La Trobe, partly cloudy 66, Pittsburgh, clear 67, Erie, clear 64, Bradford, fog 63. To the south and east, York, partly cloudy 64, Selinsgrove Grove, partly cloudy 61, Harrisburg, mostly cloudy 69, Philadelphia, partly cloudy 69, Baltimore, partly cloudy 67, Washington, D.C., cloudy 68. At Altoona, and the pressure was 30.00 inches, and falling. And at State College, it was 68 degrees under mostly cloudy skies. This is NOAA Weather Radio, All Hazards Station WNG 589. 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Here's the hazardous weather outlook for the following counties: Bedford, Blair, Cambria, and Huntingdon. For today and tonight, no hazardous weather is expected at this time. And now the extended outlook for the period Sunday through Friday. Scattered strong to potentially severe thunderstorms with localized damaging wind gusts, hail and heavy rain will move into the central and western part of Pennsylvania Monday afternoon and continue on Tuesday. Isolated showers over western Pennsylvania early on will give way to fair skies by morning. Lows overnight will range from the mid to upper 50s across most of the Keystone State. The far southern part of the region will be a bit warmer, with lows in the lower 60s. A gradual increase in coverage of showers, thunderstorms, and humidity will occur Sunday afternoon and evening. Rain chances will be high as from Monday afternoon into Wednesday, as a cold front slowly moves across the state. Some of the storms could be on the strong side with heavy rain possible. High temperatures Sunday and Monday will range from the upper 70s to mid 80s. Lows will be in the upper 50s to mid 60s. Here is the latest National Weather Service forecast for Blair and Bedford counties, including the city of Altoona. Rest of tonight, partly cloudy. Patchy fog between midnight and 2 a.m. Areas of fog after 2 a.m. Lows around 60.
South winds around 5 miles an hour. Sunday, mostly sunny. Areas of fog before 10 a.m. A slight chance of showers and thunderstorms after 2 p.m. Rainfall amounts less than a tenth of an inch. Highs in the lower 80s. West winds around 5 miles an hour. Chance of rain 20%. Sunday night, partly cloudy, then becoming

amounts less than a tenth of an inch. Highs in the lower 80s. West winds 5 to 10 miles an hour. Chance of rain 60%. Monday night, mostly cloudy. Showers likely and a chance of thunderstorms through midnight, then showers and a slight chance of thunderstorms after midnight. Rainfall amounts between a tenth and a quarter of an inch. Lows in the mid-60s. Southwest winds around 5 miles an hour. Chance of rain 90%. Here is the latest National Weather Service forecast for Cambria County, including the city of Johnstown. Rest of tonight, partly cloudy. Patchy fog. Lows in the upper 50s. South winds around 5 miles an hour. Sunday, patchy fog before 10 a.m. Mostly sunny. Highs in the upper 70s. West winds 5 to 10 miles an hour. Sunday night, partly cloudy, then becoming mostly clear between midnight and 2 a.m., then becoming partly cloudy. A slight chance of showers and thunderstorms between 10 p.m. and 2 a.m. A slight chance of showers after 2 a.m. Rainfall amounts less than a tenth of an inch. Lows in the lower 60s. West winds around 5 miles an hour. Chance of rain 20%. Monday, partly sunny through 2 p.m., then becoming mostly cloudy. A chance of showers through 2 p.m. A slight chance of thunderstorms between 10 a.m. and 2 p.m., then showers likely and a chance of thunderstorms after 2 p.m. Rainfall amounts around a tenth of an inch. Highs in the upper 70s. West winds 5 to 10 miles an hour. Chance of rain 70%. Monday night, mostly cloudy. Showers likely and a chance of thunderstorms through midnight, then showers and a slight chance of thunderstorms after midnight. Rainfall amounts between a tenth and a quarter of an inch. Lows in the mid-60s. Southwest winds 5 to 10 miles an hour. Chance of rain 90%. And now the extended forecast for South Central Pennsylvania. Tuesday, showers and a chance of thunderstorms. Highs in the upper 70s. Chance of rain 90%. Tuesday night, mostly cloudy with a chance of showers and thunderstorms. Lows in the lower 60s. Chance of rain 50%. Wednesday, partly sunny with a chance of showers and thunderstorms. Highs in the mid 70s. Chance of rain 50%. Wednesday night, partly cloudy with a slight chance of showers and thunderstorms. Lows in the upper 50s. Chance of rain 20%. Thursday, mostly sunny with a slight chance of showers and thunderstorms. Highs in the upper 70s. Chance of rain 20%. Thursday night, partly cloudy. Lows in the upper 50s. Friday, mostly sunny. Highs in the lower 80s. Friday night, partly cloudy. Lows in the lower 60s. Saturday, mostly sunny with a chance of showers. Highs in the lower 80s. Chance of rain 40%. The 8 to 14 day outlook, from Sunday, August 2nd to Saturday, August 8th, calls for above normal temperatures and above normal precipitation. Normal high temperatures across central Pennsylvania during this period range from the upper 70s over the Allegheny Mountains to the mid-80s across the lower Susquehanna Valley. Normal lows range from the mid-50s over the Alleghenies to the mid-60s across the lower Susquehanna Valley. Here are the 1 a.m. conditions in the Altoona area. At Altoona, and the pressure was 30.00 inches and falling. At State College, it was mostly cloudy. The temperature was 68 degrees, the dew point 64, and the relative humidity 88%. The wind was north at 5 miles an hour. The pressure was 29.99 inches and steady. Now, a few other local conditions: Johnstown, mostly cloudy 66, DuBois, fog 62, La Trobe, partly cloudy 66, Pittsburgh clear 67, Erie, clear 64, Bradford fog 63. To the south and east, York, clear 64, Selins Grove partly cloudy 61, Harrisburg mostly cloudy 69, Philadelphia partly cloudy 69, Baltimore partly cloudy 67, Washington D.C. cloudy 68. At Altoona, and the pressure was 30.00 inches and falling. And at State College, it was 68 degrees under mostly cloudy skies. This is NOAA Weather Radio, all hazards station WNG5.

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Here's the hazardous weather outlook for the following counties: Bedford, Blair, Cambria, and Huntingdon. For today and tonight, no hazardous weather is expected at this time. And now the extended outlook for the period Sunday through Friday. Scattered strong to potentially severe thunderstorms with localized damaging wind gusts, hail and heavy rain will move into the central and western part of Pennsylvania Monday afternoon and continue on Tuesday. Isolated showers over western Pennsylvania early on will give way to fair skies by morning. Lows overnight will range from the mid to upper 50s across most of the Keystone State. The far southern part of the region will be a bit warmer, with lows in the lower 60s. A gradual increase in coverage of showers, thunderstorms, and humidity will occur Sunday afternoon and evening. Rain chances will be highest from Monday afternoon into Wednesday, as a cold front slowly moves across the state. Some of the storms could be on the strong side with heavy rain possible. High temperatures Sunday and Monday will range from the upper 70s to mid 80s. Lows will be in the upper 50s to mid 60s. Here is the latest National Weather Service forecast for Blair and Bedford counties, including the city of Altoona. Rest of tonight, partly cloudy. Patchy fog between midnight and 2 a.m. Areas of fog after 2 a.m. Lows around 60. South winds around 5 miles an hour. Sunday, mostly sunny. Areas of fog before 10 a.m. A slight chance of showers and thunderstorms after 2 p.m. Rainfall amounts less than a tenth of an inch. Highs in the lower 80s. West winds around 5 miles an hour. Chance of rain 20%. Sunday night, partly cloudy, then becoming mostly clear between 8 p.m. and 10 p.m., then becoming partly cloudy, then becoming mostly clear after 2 a.m. A slight chance of showers and thunderstorms before 8 p.m. A slight chance of thunderstorms between 10 p.m. and 2 a.m. A slight chance of showers between 10 p.m. and 4 a.m. Rainfall amounts less than a tenth of an inch. Lows in the lower 60s. West winds around 5 miles an hour. Chance of rain 20%. Monday, mostly sunny through 2 p.m., then becoming mostly cloudy. A chance of showers and a slight chance of thunderstorms in the morning, then showers likely and a chance of thunderstorms in the afternoon. Rainfall amounts less than a tenth of an inch. Highs in the lower 80s. West winds 5 to 10 miles an hour. Chance of rain 60%. Monday night, mostly cloudy. Showers likely and a chance of thunderstorms through midnight, then showers and a slight chance of thunderstorms after midnight. Rainfall amounts between a tenth and a quarter of an inch. Lows in the mid-60s. Southwest winds around 5 miles an hour. Chance of rain 90%. Here is the latest National Weather Service forecast for Cambria County, including the city of Johnstown. Rest of tonight, partly cloudy. Patchy fog. Lows in the upper 50s. South winds around 5 miles an hour. Sunday, patchy fog before 10 a.m. Mostly sunny. Highs in the upper 70s. West winds 5 to 10 miles an hour. Sunday night, partly cloudy, then becoming mostly clear between midnight and 2 a.m., then becoming partly cloudy. A slight chance of showers and thunderstorms between 10 p.m. and 2 a.m. A slight chance of showers after 2 a.m. Rainfall amounts less than a tenth of an inch. Lows in the lower 60s. West winds around 5 miles an hour. Chance of rain 20%. Monday, partly sunny through 2 p.m., then becoming mostly cloudy. A chance of showers through 2 p.m. A slight chance of thunderstorms between 10 a.m. and 2 p.m., then showers likely and a chance of thunderstorms after 2 p.m. Rainfall amounts around a tenth of an inch. Highs in the upper 70s. West winds 5 to 10 miles an hour. Chance of rain 70%. Monday night, mostly cloudy. Showers likely and a chance of thunderstorms through midnight, then showers and a slight chance of thunderstorms after midnight. Rainfall amounts between a tenth and a quarter of an inch. Lows in the mid-60s. Southwest winds 5 to 10 miles an hour. Chance of rain 90%. And now the extended forecast for South Central Pennsylvania.
Tuesday, showers and a chance of thunderstorms. Highs in the upper 70s. Chance of rain 90%. Tuesday night, mostly cloudy with a chance of showers and thunderstorms. Lows in the lower 60s. Chance of rain 50%. Wednesday, partly sunny with a chance of showers and thunderstorms. Highs in the mid-70s. Chance of rain 50%. Wednesday night, partly cloudy with a slight chance of showers and thunderstorms. Lows in the upper 50s. Chance of rain 20%. Thursday, mostly sunny with a slight chance of showers and thunderstorms. Highs in the upper 70s. Chance of rain 20%. Thursday night, partly cloudy. Lows in the upper 50s. Friday, mostly sunny. Highs in the lower 80s. Friday night, partly cloudy. Lows in the lower 60s. Saturday, mostly sunny with a chance of showers. Highs in the lower 80s. Chance of rain 40%. The 8 to 14 day outlook, from Sunday, August 2nd to Saturday, August 8th, calls for above normal temperatures and above normal precipitation. Normal high temperatures across central Pennsylvania during this period range from the upper 70s over the Allegheny Mountains to the mid-80s across the lower Susquehanna Valley. Normal lows range from the mid-50s over the Alleghenies to the mid-60s across the lower Susquehanna Valley. Here are the 1 a.m. conditions in the Altoona area. At Altoona, and the pressure was 30.00 inches and falling. At State College, it was mostly cloudy. The temperature was 68 degrees, the dew point 64, and the relative humidity 88%. The wind was north at 5 miles an hour. The pressure was 29.99 inches and steady. Now, a few other local conditions: Johnstown, mostly cloudy 66, Dubois, fog 62, Latrobe, partly cloudy 66, Pittsburgh clear 67, Erie, clear 64, Bradford fog 63. To the south and east, York, clear 64, Selins Grove partly cloudy 61, Harrisburg mostly cloudy 69, Philadelphia partly cloudy 69, Baltimore partly cloudy 67, Washington DC cloudy 68. At Altoona, and the pressure was 30.00 inches and falling. And at State College, it was 68 degrees under mostly cloudy skies. 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Here's the hazardous weather outlook for the following counties: Bedford, Blair, Cambria, and Huntingdon. For today and tonight, no hazardous weather is expected at this time. And now the extended outlook for the period Sunday through Friday. Scattered strong to potentially severe thunderstorms with localized damaging wind gusts, hail and heavy rain will move into the central and western part of Pennsylvania Monday afternoon and continue on Tuesday. Isolated showers over western Pennsylvania early on will give way to fair skies by morning. Lows overnight will range from the mid to upper 50s across most of the Keystone State. The far southern part of the region will be a bit warmer, with lows in the lower 60s. A gradual increase in coverage of showers, thunderstorms, and humidity will occur Sunday afternoon and evening. Rain chances will be highest from Monday afternoon into Wednesday, as a cold front slowly moves across the state. Some of the storms could be on the strong side with heavy rain possible. High temperatures Sunday and Monday will range from the upper 70s to mid-80s. Lows will be in the upper 50s to mid-60s. Here is the latest National Weather Service forecast for Blair and Bedford counties, including the city of Altoona. Rest of tonight, partly cloudy. Patchy fog between midnight and 2 a.m. Areas of fog after 2 a.m. Lows around 60. South winds around 5 miles an hour. Sunday, mostly sunny. Areas of fog before 10 a.m. A slight chance of showers and thunderstorms after 2 p.m. Rainfall amounts less than a tenth of an inch. Highs in the lower 80s. West winds around 5 miles an hour. Chance of rain 20%. Sunday night, partly cloudy, then becoming mostly clear between 8 p.m. and 10 p.m., then becoming partly cloudy, then becoming mostly clear after 2 a.m. A slight chance of showers and thunderstorms before 8 p.m.
A slight chance of thunderstorms between 10 p.m. and 2 a.m. A slight chance of showers between 10 p.m. and 4 a.m. Rainfall amounts less than a tenth of an inch. Lows in the lower 60s. West winds around 5 miles an hour. Chance of rain 20%. Monday, mostly sunny through 2 p.m., then becoming mostly cloudy. A chance of showers and a slight chance of thunderstorms in the morning, then showers likely and a chance of thunderstorms in the afternoon. Rainfall amounts less than a tenth of an inch. Highs in the lower 80s. West winds 5 to 10 miles an hour. Chance of rain 60%. Monday night, mostly cloudy. Showers likely and a chance of thunderstorms through midnight, then showers and a slight chance of thunderstorms after midnight. Rainfall amounts between a tenth and a quarter of an inch. Lows in the mid-60s. Southwest winds around 5 miles an hour. Chance of rain 90%. Here is the latest National Weather Service forecast for Cambria County, including the city of Johnstown. Rest of tonight, partly cloudy. Patchy fog. Lows in the upper 50s. South winds around 5 miles an hour. Sunday, patchy fog before 10 a.m. Mostly sunny. Highs in the upper 70s. West winds 5 to 10 miles an hour. Sunday night, partly cloudy, then becoming mostly clear between midnight and 2 a.m., then becoming partly cloudy. A slight chance of showers and thunderstorms between 10 p.m. and 2 a.m. A slight chance of showers after 2 a.m. Rainfall amounts less than a tenth of an inch. Lows in the lower 60s. West winds around 5 miles an hour. Chance of rain 20%. Monday, partly sunny through 2 p.m., then becoming mostly cloudy. A chance of showers through 2 p.m. A slight chance of thunderstorms between 10 a.m. and 2 p.m., then showers likely and a chance of thunderstorms after 2 p.m. Rainfall amounts around a tenth of an inch. Highs in the upper 70s. West winds 5 to 10 miles an hour. Chance of rain 70%. Monday night, mostly cloudy. Showers likely and a chance of thunderstorms through midnight, then showers and a slight chance of thunderstorms after midnight. Rainfall amounts between a tenth and a quarter of an inch. Lows in the mid-60s. Southwest winds 5 to 10 miles an hour. Chance of rain 90%. And now the extended forecast for South Central Pennsylvania. Tuesday, showers and a chance of thunderstorms. Highs in the upper 70s. Chance of rain 90%. Tuesday night, mostly cloudy with a chance of showers and thunderstorms. Lows in the lower 60s. Chance of rain 50%. Wednesday, partly sunny with a chance of showers and thunderstorms. Highs in the mid 70s. Chance of rain 50%. Wednesday night, partly cloudy with a slight chance of showers and thunderstorms. Lows in the upper 50s. Chance of rain 20%. Thursday, mostly sunny with a slight chance of showers and thunderstorms. Highs in the upper 70s. Chance of rain 20%. Thursday night, partly cloudy. Lows in the upper 50s. Friday, mostly sunny. Highs in the lower 80s. Friday night, partly cloudy. Lows in the lower 60s. Saturday, mostly sunny with a chance of showers. Highs in the lower 80s. Chance of rain 40%. 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Broadcasts originate from the National Weather Service in State College and are transmitted from the tower facilities provided by the Blair County Emergency Management Agency in Frankstown on a frequency of 162.425 MHz. We are located at Innovation Park in State College. 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Properly set weather radios with the alarm device will alert you when severe weather warnings or watches are issued. Programming on this station will be temporarily changed during severe weather to bring you the latest information. Warnings and safety information from the National Weather Service may someday save your life or protect your property. The 8 to 14 day outlook from Sunday, August 2nd to Saturday, August 8th calls for above normal temperatures and above normal precipitation.
Normal high temperatures across central Pennsylvania during this period range from the upper 70s over the Allegheny Mountains to the mid-80s across the lower Susquehanna Valley. Normal lows range from the mid-50s over the Alleghenies to the mid-60s across the lower Susquehanna Valley. Here are the 1 a.m. conditions in the Altoona area. At Altoona, and the pressure was 30.00 inches and falling. At State College, it was mostly cloudy. The temperature was 68 degrees, the dew point 64, and the relative humidity 88%. The wind was north at 5 miles an hour. The pressure was 29.99 inches and steady. Now, a few other local conditions: Johnstown, mostly cloudy 66, Dubois, fog 62, Latrobe, partly cloudy 66, Pittsburgh clear 67, Erie, clear 64, Bradford fog 63. To the south and east, York, clear 64, Selins Grove partly cloudy 61, Harrisburg mostly cloudy 69, Philadelphia partly cloudy 69, Baltimore partly cloudy 67, Washington D.C. cloudy 68. At Altoona, and the pressure was 30.00 inches and falling. And at State College it was 68 degrees under mostly cloudy skies. This is NOAA Weather Radio, All Hazards Station WNG 589. 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Here's the hazardous weather outlook for the following counties: Bedford, Blair, Cambria, and Huntingdon. For today and tonight, no hazardous weather is expected at this time. And now the extended outlook for the period Sunday through Friday. Scattered strong to potentially severe thunderstorms with localized damaging wind gusts. Hail and heavy rain will move into the central and western part of Pennsylvania Monday afternoon and continue on Tuesday. Isolated showers over western Pennsylvania early on will give way to fair skies by morning. Lows overnight will range from the mid to upper 50s across most of the Keystone State. The far southern part of the region will be a bit warmer, with lows in the lower 60s. A gradual increase in coverage of showers, thunderstorms, and humidity will occur Sunday afternoon and evening. Rain chances will be highest from Monday afternoon into Wednesday, as a cold front slowly moves across the state. Some of the storms could be on the strong side with heavy rain possible. High temperatures Sunday and Monday will range from the upper 70s to mid 80s. Lows will be in the upper 50s to mid 60s. Here is the latest National Weather Service forecast for Blair and Bedford counties, including the city of Altoona. Rest of tonight, partly cloudy. Patchy fog between midnight and 2 a.m. Areas of fog after 2 a.m. Lows around 60. South winds around 5 miles an hour. Sunday, mostly sunny. Areas of fog before 10 a.m. A slight chance of showers and thunderstorms after 2 p.m. Rainfall amounts less than a tenth of an inch. Highs in the lower 80s. West winds around 5 miles an hour. Chance of rain 20%. Sunday night, partly cloudy, then becoming mostly clear between 8 p.m. and 10 p.m., then becoming partly cloudy, then becoming mostly clear after 2 a.m. A slight chance of showers and thunderstorms before 8 p.m. A slight chance of thunderstorms between 10 p.m. and 2 a.m. A slight chance of showers between 10 p.m. and 4 a.m. Rainfall amounts less than a tenth of an inch. Lows in the lower 60s. West winds around 5 miles an hour. Chance of rain 20%. Monday, mostly sunny through 2 p.m., then becoming mostly cloudy. A chance of showers and a slight chance of thunderstorms in the morning, then showers likely and a chance of thunderstorms in the afternoon. Rainfall amounts less than a tenth of an inch. Highs in the lower 80s. West winds 5 to 10 miles an hour. Chance of rain 60%. Monday night, mostly cloudy. Showers likely and a chance of thunderstorms through midnight, then showers and a slight chance of thunderstorms after midnight. Rainfall amounts between a tenth and a quarter of an inch. Lows in the mid-60s. Southwest winds around 5 miles an hour. Chance of rain 90%. Here is the latest National Weather Service forecast for Cambria County, including the city of Johnstown. Rest of tonight, partly cloudy. Patchy fog. Lows in the upper 50s.
south winds around 5 miles an hour. Sunday, patchy fog before 10 a.m. Mostly sunny. Highs in the upper 70s. West winds 5 to 10 miles an hour. Sunday night, partly cloudy, then becoming mostly clear between midnight and 2 a.m., then becoming partly cloudy. A slight chance of showers and thunderstorms between 10 p.m. and 2 a.m. A slight chance of showers after 2 a.m. Rainfall amounts less than a tenth of an inch. Lows in the lower 60s. West winds around 5 miles an hour. Chance of rain 20%. Monday, partly sunny through 2 p.m., then becoming mostly cloudy. A chance of showers through 2 p.m. A slight chance of thunderstorms between 10 a.m. and 2 p.m., then showers likely and a chance of thunderstorms after 2 p.m. Rainfall amounts around a tenth of an inch. Highs in the upper 70s. West winds 5 to 10 miles an hour. Chance of rain 70%. Monday night, mostly cloudy. Showers likely and a chance of thunderstorms through midnight, then showers and a slight chance of thunderstorms after midnight. Rainfall amounts between a tenth and a quarter of an inch. Lows in the mid-60s. Southwest winds 5 to 10 miles an hour. Chance of rain 90%. And now the extended forecast for South Central Pennsylvania. Tuesday, showers and a chance of thunderstorms. Highs in the upper 70s. Chance of rain 90%. Tuesday night, mostly cloudy with a chance of showers and thunderstorms. Lows in the lower 60s. Chance of rain 50%. Wednesday, partly sunny with a chance of showers and thunderstorms. Highs in the mid-70s. Chance of rain 50%. Wednesday night, partly cloudy with a slight chance of showers and thunderstorms. Lows in the upper 50s. Chance of rain 20%. Thursday, mostly sunny with a slight chance of showers and thunderstorms. Highs in the upper 70s. Chance of rain 20%. Thursday night, partly cloudy. Lows in the upper 50s. Friday, mostly sunny. Highs in the lower 80s. Friday night, partly cloudy. Lows in the lower 60s. Saturday, mostly sunny with a chance of showers. Highs in the lower 80s. Chance of rain 40%. Here is the latest National Weather Service forecast for Blair and Bedford counties, including the city of Altoona. Rest of tonight, mostly cloudy with a slight chance of showers between midnight and 2 a.m., then partly cloudy after 2 a.m. Patchy fog between midnight and 2 a.m. Areas of fog after 2 a.m. Rainfall amounts less than a tenth of an inch. Lows around 60. Southwest winds around 5 miles an hour. Chance of rain 20%. Sunday, areas of fog before 10 a.m. Mostly sunny. Highs in the lower 80s. Northwest winds around 5 miles an hour. Sunday night, partly cloudy, then becoming mostly clear between midnight and 2 a.m., then becoming partly cloudy. A slight chance of showers and thunderstorms between 10 p.m. and 2 a.m. A slight chance of showers between 2 a.m. and 4 a.m. Lows in the lower 60s. West winds around 5 miles an hour. Chance of rain 20%. Monday, mostly sunny through 4 p.m., then a slight chance of showers and thunderstorms after 4 p.m. Highs in the mid-80s. West winds around 5 miles an hour. Chance of rain 20%. Monday night, mostly cloudy. A chance of showers and thunderstorms through midnight, then showers and a slight chance of thunderstorms after midnight. Rainfall amounts between a tenth and a quarter of an inch. Lows in the mid-60s. Southwest winds around 5 miles an hour. Chance of rain 90%. Here is the latest National Weather Service forecast for Cambria County, including the city of Johnstown. Rest of tonight, partly cloudy. Patchy fog. Lows in the upper 50s. Southwest winds around 5 miles an hour. Sunday, patchy fog before 10 a.m. Mostly sunny. Highs in the upper 70s. West winds 5 to 10 miles an hour. Sunday night, partly cloudy. A slight chance of showers and thunderstorms between 8 p.m. and midnight. A slight chance of showers between midnight and 4 a.m. Rainfall amounts less than a tenth of an inch.
lows in the lower 60s. Northwest winds around 5 miles an hour, becoming southwest after midnight. Chance of rain 20%. Monday, mostly sunny. A slight chance of showers after 2 p.m. Rainfall amounts less than a tenth of an inch. Highs in the lower 80s. West winds 5 to 10 miles an hour. Chance of rain 20%. Monday night, mostly cloudy. A chance of showers and thunderstorms through midnight, then showers and a slight chance of thunderstorms after midnight. Rainfall amounts between a tenth and a quarter of an inch. Lows in the mid-60s. Southwest winds 5 to 10 miles an hour. Chance of rain 90%. And now the extended forecast for South Central Pennsylvania. Tuesday, showers and a chance of thunderstorms. Highs in the upper 70s. Chance of rain 90%. Tuesday night, mostly cloudy with a chance of showers and a slight chance of thunderstorms. Lows in the lower 60s. Chance of rain 50%. Wednesday, partly sunny with a chance of showers and thunderstorms. Highs in the mid-70s. Chance of rain 50%. Wednesday night, partly cloudy with a 20% chance of showers. Lows in the upper 50s. Thursday, mostly sunny with a slight chance of showers and thunderstorms. Highs in the upper 70s. Chance of rain 20%. Thursday night, mostly clear. Lows in the upper 50s. Friday, mostly sunny. Highs in the lower 80s. Friday night, partly cloudy. Lows in the lower 60s. Saturday, partly sunny with a chance of showers. Highs in the lower 80s. Chance of rain 40%. The 8 to 14 day outlook, from Sunday, August 2nd to Saturday, August 8th, calls for above normal temperatures and above normal precipitation. Normal high temperatures across central Pennsylvania during this period range from the upper 70s over the Allegheny Mountains to the mid 80s across the lower Susquehanna Valley. Normal lows range from the mid 50s over the Alleghenies to the mid 60s across the lower Susquehanna Valley. Here are the 1 a.m. conditions in the Altoona area. At Altoona, and the pressure was 30.00 inches and falling. At State College, it was mostly cloudy. The temperature was 68 degrees, the dew point 64, and the relative humidity 88%. The wind was north at 5 miles an hour. The pressure was 29.99 inches and steady. Now, a few other local conditions: Johnstown, mostly cloudy 66, Dubois, fog 62, Latrobe, partly cloudy 66, Pittsburgh clear 67, Erie, clear 64, Bradford fog 63. To the south and east, York, clear 64, Selins Grove partly cloudy 61, Harrisburg mostly cloudy 69, Philadelphia partly cloudy 69, Baltimore partly cloudy 67, Washington D.C. cloudy 68. At Altoona, and the pressure was 30.00 inches and falling. And at State College, it was 68 degrees under mostly cloudy skies. This is NOAA Weather Radio, All Hazards Station WNG 589, serving South Central Pennsylvania and originating from the National Weather Service office in State College. Here's the hazardous weather outlook for the following counties: Bedford, Blair, Cambria, and Huntingdon. For today and tonight, no hazardous weather is expected at this time. And now the extended outlook for the period Sunday through Friday. Scattered strong to potentially severe thunderstorms with localized damaging wind gusts, hail and heavy rain will move into the central and western part of Pennsylvania Monday afternoon and continue on Tuesday. Isolated showers over western Pennsylvania early on will give way to fair skies by morning. Lows overnight will range from the mid to upper 50s across most of the Keystone State. The far southern part of the region will be a bit warmer, with lows in the lower 60s. A gradual increase in coverage of showers, thunderstorms, and humidity will occur Sunday afternoon and evening. Rain chances will be highest from Monday afternoon into Wednesday, as a cold front slowly moves across the state. Some of the storms could be on the strong side with heavy rain possible. High temperatures Sunday and Monday will range from the upper 70s to mid 80s. Lows will be in the upper 50s to mid 60s. Here is the latest National Weather Service forecast for Blair and Bedford counties, including the city of Altoona.
Rest of tonight, mostly cloudy with a slight chance of showers between midnight and 2 a.m., then partly cloudy after 2 a.m. Patchy fog between midnight and 2 a.m. Areas of fog after 2 a.m. Rainfall amounts less than a tenth of an inch. Lows around 60. Southwest winds around 5 miles an hour. Chance of rain 20%. Sunday, areas of fog before 10 a.m. Mostly sunny. Highs in the lower 80s. Northwest winds around 5 miles an hour. Sunday night, partly cloudy, then becoming mostly clear between midnight and 2 a.m., then becoming partly cloudy. A slight chance of showers and thunderstorms between 10 p.m. and 2 a.m. A slight chance of showers between 2 a.m. and 4 a.m. Lows in the lower 60s. West winds around 5 miles an hour. Chance of rain 20%. Monday, mostly sunny through 4 p.m., then a slight chance of showers and thunderstorms after 4 p.m. Highs in the mid-80s. West winds around 5 miles an hour. Chance of rain 20%. Monday night, mostly cloudy. A chance of showers and thunderstorms through midnight, then showers and a slight chance of thunderstorms after midnight. Rainfall amounts between a tenth and a quarter of an inch. Lows in the mid-60s. Southwest winds around 5 miles an hour. Chance of rain 90%. Here is the latest National Weather Service forecast for Cambria County, including the city of Johnstown. Rest of tonight, partly cloudy. Patchy fog. Lows in the upper 50s. Southwest winds around 5 miles an hour. Sunday, patchy fog before 10 a.m. Mostly sunny. Highs in the upper 70s. West winds 5 to 10 miles an hour. Sunday night, partly cloudy. A slight chance of showers and thunderstorms between 8 p.m. and midnight. A slight chance of showers between midnight and 4 a.m. Rainfall amounts less than a tenth of an inch. Lows in the lower 60s. Northwest winds around 5 miles an hour, becoming southwest after midnight. Chance of rain 20%. Monday, mostly sunny. A slight chance of showers after 2 p.m. Rainfall amounts less than a tenth of an inch. Highs in the lower 80s. West winds 5 to 10 miles an hour. Chance of rain 20%. Monday night, mostly cloudy. A chance of showers and thunderstorms through midnight, then showers and a slight chance of thunderstorms after midnight. Rainfall amounts between a tenth and a quarter of an inch. Lows in the mid-60s. Southwest winds 5 to 10 miles an hour. Chance of rain 90%. And now the extended forecast for South Central Pennsylvania. Tuesday, showers and a chance of thunderstorms. Highs in the upper 70s. Chance of rain 90%. Tuesday night, mostly cloudy with a chance of showers and a slight chance of thunderstorms. Lows in the lower 60s. Chance of rain 50%. Wednesday, partly sunny with a chance of showers and thunderstorms. Highs in the mid-70s. Chance of rain 50%. Wednesday night, partly cloudy with a 20% chance of showers. Lows in the upper 50s. Thursday, mostly sunny with a slight chance of showers and thunderstorms. Highs in the upper 70s. Chance of rain 20%. Thursday night, mostly clear. Lows in the upper 50s. Friday, mostly sunny. Highs in the lower 80s. Friday night, partly cloudy. Lows in the lower 60s. Saturday, partly sunny with a chance of showers. Highs in the lower 80s. Chance of rain 40%. The 8 to 14 day outlook, from Sunday, August 2nd to Saturday, August 8th, calls for above normal temperatures and above normal precipitation. Normal high temperatures across central Pennsylvania during this period range from the upper 70s over the Allegheny Mountains to the mid-80s across the lower Susquehanna Valley. Normal lows range from the mid-50s over the Alleghenies to the mid-60s across the lower Susquehanna Valley. Here are the 1 a.m. conditions in the Altoona area. At Altoona. And the pressure was 30.00 inches and falling. At State College, it was mostly cloudy. The temperature was 68 degrees, the dew point 64, and the relative humidity 88%. The wind was north at 5 miles an hour.
the pressure was 29.99 inches and steady. Now, a few other local conditions: Johnstown, mostly cloudy 66, Dubois, fog 62, La Trobe, partly cloudy 66, Pittsburgh clear 67, Erie, clear 64, Bradford fog 63. To the south and east, York, clear 64, Selins Grove partly cloudy 61, Harrisburg mostly cloudy 69, Philadelphia partly cloudy 69, Baltimore partly cloudy 67, Washington DC cloudy 68. At Altoona. And the pressure was 30.00 inches, and falling. And at State College it was 68 degrees under mostly cloudy skies. This is NOAA Weather Radio, All Hazards Station WNG 589. 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Here's the hazardous weather outlook for the following counties: Bedford, Blair, Cambria, and Huntingdon. For today and tonight, no hazardous weather is expected at this time. And now the extended outlook for the period Sunday through Friday. Scattered strong to potentially severe thunderstorms with localized damaging wind gusts, hail and heavy rain will move into the central and western part of Pennsylvania Monday afternoon and continue on Tuesday. Isolated showers over western Pennsylvania early on will give way to fair skies by morning. Lows overnight will range from the mid to upper 50s across most of the Keystone State. The far southern part of the region will be a bit warmer, with lows in the lower 60s. A gradual increase in coverage of showers, thunderstorms, and humidity will occur Sunday afternoon and evening. Rain chances will be highest from Monday afternoon into Wednesday, as a cold front slowly moves across the state. Some of the storms could be on the strong side with heavy rain possible. High temperatures Sunday and Monday will range from the upper 70s to mid 80s. Lows will be in the upper 50s to mid 60s. Here is the latest National Weather Service forecast for Blair and Bedford counties, including the city of Altoona. Rest of tonight, mostly cloudy with a slight chance of showers between midnight and 2 a.m., then partly cloudy after 2 a.m. Patchy fog between midnight and 2 a.m. Areas of fog after 2 a.m. Rainfall amounts less than a tenth of an inch. Lows around 60. Southwest winds around 5 miles an hour. Chance of rain 20%. Sunday, areas of fog before 10 a.m. Mostly sunny. Highs in the lower 80s. Northwest winds around 5 miles an hour. Sunday night, partly cloudy, then becoming mostly clear between midnight and 2 a.m., then becoming partly cloudy. A slight chance of showers and thunderstorms between 10 p.m. and 2 a.m. A slight chance of showers between 2 a.m. and 4 a.m. Lows in the lower 60s. West winds around 5 miles an hour. Chance of rain 20%. Monday, mostly sunny through 4 p.m., then a slight chance of showers and thunderstorms after 4 p.m. Highs in the mid-80s. West winds around 5 miles an hour. Chance of rain 20%. Monday night, mostly cloudy. A chance of showers and thunderstorms through midnight, then showers and a slight chance of thunderstorms after midnight. Rainfall amounts between a tenth and a quarter of an inch. Lows in the mid-60s. Southwest winds around 5 miles an hour. Chance of rain 90%. Here is the latest National Weather Service forecast for Cambria County, including the city of Johnstown. Rest of tonight, partly cloudy. Patchy fog. Lows in the upper 50s. Southwest winds around 5 miles an hour. Sunday, patchy fog before 10 a.m. Mostly sunny. Highs in the upper 70s. West winds 5 to 10 miles an hour. Sunday night, partly cloudy. A slight chance of showers and thunderstorms between 8 p.m. and midnight. A slight chance of showers between midnight and 4 a.m. Rainfall amounts less than a tenth of an inch. Lows in the lower 60s. Northwest winds around 5 miles an hour, becoming southwest after midnight. Chance of rain 20%. Monday, mostly sunny. A slight chance of showers after 2 p.m. Rainfall amounts less than a tenth of an inch. Highs in the lower 80s. West winds 5 to 10 miles an hour. Chance of rain 20%. Monday night, mostly cloudy.
a chance of showers and thunderstorms through midnight, then showers and a slight chance of thunderstorms after midnight. Rainfall amounts between a tenth and a quarter of an inch. Lows in the mid-60s. Southwest winds 5 to 10 miles an hour. Chance of rain 90%. And now the extended forecast for South Central Pennsylvania. Tuesday, showers and a chance of thunderstorms. Highs in the upper 70s. Chance of rain 90%. Tuesday night, mostly cloudy with a chance of showers and a slight chance of thunderstorms. Lows in the lower 60s. Chance of rain 50%. Wednesday, partly sunny with a chance of showers and thunderstorms. Highs in the mid-70s. Chance of rain 50%. Wednesday night, partly cloudy with a 20% chance of showers. Lows in the upper 50s. Thursday, mostly sunny with a slight chance of showers and thunderstorms. Highs in the upper 70s. Chance of rain 20%. Thursday night, mostly clear. Lows in the upper 50s. Friday, mostly sunny. Highs in the lower 80s. Friday night, partly cloudy. Lows in the lower 60s. Saturday, partly sunny with a chance of showers. Highs in the lower 80s. Chance of rain 40%. The 8 to 14 day outlook, from Sunday, August 2nd to Saturday, August 8th, calls for above normal temperatures and above normal precipitation. Normal high temperatures across central Pennsylvania during this period range from the upper 70s over the Allegheny Mountains to the mid-80s across the lower Susquehanna Valley. Normal lows range from the mid-50s over the Alleghenies to the mid-60s across the lower Susquehanna Valley. Here are the 1 a.m. conditions in the Altoona area. At Altoona, and the pressure was 30.00 inches and falling. At State College, it was mostly cloudy. The temperature was 68 degrees, the dew point 64, and the relative humidity 88%. The wind was north at 5 miles an hour. The pressure was 29.99 inches and steady. Now, a few other local conditions: Johnstown, mostly cloudy 66, Dubois, fog 62, Latrobe, partly cloudy 66, Pittsburgh clear 67, Erie, clear 64, Bradford fog 63. To the south and east, York, clear 64, Selins Grove partly cloudy 61, Harrisburg mostly cloudy 69, Philadelphia partly cloudy 69, Baltimore partly cloudy 67, Washington D.C. cloudy 68. At Altoona, and the pressure was 30.00 inches and falling. And at State College, it was 68 degrees under mostly cloudy skies. 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Here's the hazardous weather outlook for the following counties: Bedford, Blair, Cambria, and Huntingdon. For today and tonight, no hazardous weather is expected at this time. And now the extended outlook for the period Sunday through Friday. Scattered strong to potentially severe thunderstorms with localized damaging wind gusts, hail and heavy rain will move into the central and western part of Pennsylvania Monday afternoon and continue on Tuesday. Isolated showers over western Pennsylvania early on will give way to fair skies by morning. Lows overnight will range from the mid to upper 50s across most of the Keystone State. The far southern part of the region will be a bit warmer, with lows in the lower 60s. A gradual increase in coverage of showers, thunderstorms, and humidity will occur Sunday afternoon and evening. Rain chances will be highest from Monday afternoon into Wednesday, as a cold front slowly moves across the state. Some of the storms could be on the strong side with heavy rain possible. High temperatures Sunday and Monday will range from the upper 70s to mid 80s. Lows will be in the upper 50s to mid 60s. Here is the latest National Weather Service forecast for Blair and Bedford counties, including the city of Altoona. Rest of tonight, mostly cloudy with a slight chance of showers between midnight and 2 a.m., then partly cloudy after 2 a.m. Patchy fog between midnight and 2 a.m. Areas of fog after 2 a.m. Rainfall amounts less than a tenth of an inch. Lows around 60. Southwest winds around 5 miles an hour. Chance of rain 20%. Sunday, areas of fog before 10 a.m.
mostly sunny. Highs in the lower 80s. Northwest winds around 5 miles an hour. Sunday night, partly cloudy, then becoming mostly clear between midnight and 2 a.m., then becoming partly cloudy. A slight chance of showers and thunderstorms between 10 p.m. and 2 a.m. A slight chance of showers between 2 a.m. and 4 a.m. Lows in the lower 60s. West winds around 5 miles an hour. Chance of rain 20%. Monday, mostly sunny through 4 p.m., then a slight chance of showers and thunderstorms after 4 p.m. Highs in the mid-80s. West winds around 5 miles an hour. Chance of rain 20%. Monday night, mostly cloudy. A chance of showers and thunderstorms through midnight, then showers and a slight chance of thunderstorms after midnight. Rainfall amounts between a tenth and a quarter of an inch. Lows in the mid-60s. Southwest winds around 5 miles an hour. Chance of rain 90%. Here is the latest National Weather Service forecast for Cambria County, including the city of Johnstown. Rest of tonight, partly cloudy. Patchy fog. Lows in the upper 50s. Southwest winds around 5 miles an hour. Sunday, patchy fog before 10 a.m. Mostly sunny. Highs in the upper 70s. West winds 5 to 10 miles an hour. Sunday night, partly cloudy. A slight chance of showers and thunderstorms between 8 p.m. and midnight. A slight chance of showers between midnight and 4 a.m. Rainfall amounts less than a tenth of an inch. Lows in the lower 60s. Northwest winds around 5 miles an hour, becoming southwest after midnight. Chance of rain 20%. Monday, mostly sunny. A slight chance of showers after 2 p.m. Rainfall amounts less than a tenth of an inch. Highs in the lower 80s. West winds 5 to 10 miles an hour. Chance of rain 20%. Monday night, mostly cloudy. A chance of showers and thunderstorms through midnight, then showers and a slight chance of thunderstorms after midnight. Rainfall amounts between a tenth and a quarter of an inch. Lows in the mid-60s. Southwest winds 5 to 10 miles an hour. Chance of rain 90%. And now the extended forecast for South Central Pennsylvania. Tuesday, showers and a chance of thunderstorms. Highs in the upper 70s. Chance of rain 90%. Tuesday night, mostly cloudy with a chance of showers and a slight chance of thunderstorms. Lows in the lower 60s. Chance of rain 50%. Wednesday, partly sunny with a chance of showers and thunderstorms. Highs in the mid-70s. Chance of rain 50%. Wednesday night, partly cloudy with a 20% chance of showers. Lows in the upper 50s. Thursday, mostly sunny with a slight chance of showers and thunderstorms. Highs in the upper 70s. Chance of rain 20%. Thursday night, mostly clear. Lows in the upper 50s. Friday, mostly sunny. Highs in the lower 80s. Friday night, partly cloudy. Lows in the lower 60s. Saturday, partly sunny with a chance of showers. Highs in the lower 80s. Chance of rain 40%. The 8 to 14 day outlook, from Sunday, August 2nd to Saturday, August 8th, calls for above normal temperatures and above normal precipitation. Normal high temperatures across central Pennsylvania during this period range from the upper 70s over the Allegheny Mountains to the mid-80s across the lower Susquehanna Valley. Normal lows range from the mid-50s over the Alleghenies to the mid-60s across the lower Susquehanna Valley. Here are the 1 a.m. conditions in the Altoona area. At Altoona, and the pressure was 30.00 inches and falling. At State College, it was mostly cloudy. The temperature was 68 degrees, the dew point 64, and the relative humidity 88%. The wind was north at 5 miles an hour. The pressure was 29.99 inches and steady. Now, a few other local conditions: Johnstown, mostly cloudy 66, Dubois, fog 62, Latrobe, partly cloudy 66, Pittsburgh clear 67, Erie, clear 64, Bradford fog 63. To the south and east,
York, clear 64, Selams Grove partly cloudy 61, Harrisburg mostly cloudy 69, Philadelphia partly cloudy 69, Baltimore partly cloudy 67, Washington D.C. cloudy 68. At Altoona. And the pressure was 30.00 inches, and falling. And at State College it was 68 degrees under mostly cloudy skies. This is NOAA Weather Radio, All Hazards Station WNG 589. Serving South Central Pennsylvania, and originating from the National Weather Service Office in State College. Here are the two AM conditions in the Altoona area. At Altoona. And the pressure was 29.99 inches, and falling. At State College, it was cloudy. The temperature was 66 degrees, the dew point 64, and the relative humidity 94%. The wind was southeast at 2 miles an hour. The pressure was 29.98 inches and falling. Now, a few other local conditions: Johnstown, partly cloudy 65, DuBois, fog 63, Latrobe, partly cloudy 66, Pittsburgh clear 66, Erie, clear 63, Bradford fog 61. To the south and east, York, clear 62, Selams Grove cloudy 64, Harrisburg cloudy 68, Philadelphia partly cloudy 69, Baltimore partly cloudy 63, Washington D.C. cloudy 69. At Altoona. And the pressure was 29.99 inches, and falling. And at State College it was 66 degrees under cloudy skies. This is NOAA Weather Radio, All Hazards Station WNG 589. 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Here's the hazardous weather outlook for the following counties: Bedford, Blair, Cambria, and Huntingdon. For today and tonight, no hazardous weather is expected at this time. And now the extended outlook for the period Sunday through Friday. Scattered strong to potentially severe thunderstorms with localized damaging wind gusts, hail and heavy rain will move into the central and western part of Pennsylvania Monday afternoon and continue on Tuesday. Isolated showers over western Pennsylvania early on will give way to fair skies by morning. Lows overnight will range from the mid to upper 50s across most of the Keystone State. The far southern part of the region will be a bit warmer, with lows in the lower 60s. A gradual increase in coverage of showers, thunderstorms, and humidity will occur Sunday afternoon and evening. Rain chances will be highest from Monday afternoon into Wednesday, as a cold front slowly moves across the state. Some of the storms could be on the strong side with heavy rain possible. High temperatures Sunday and Monday will range from the upper 70s to mid 80s. Lows will be in the upper 50s to mid 60s. Here is the latest National Weather Service forecast for Blair and Bedford counties, including the city of Altoona. Rest of tonight, mostly cloudy with a slight chance of showers between midnight and 2 a.m., then partly cloudy after 2 a.m. Patchy fog between midnight and 2 a.m. Areas of fog after 2 a.m. Rainfall amounts less than a tenth of an inch. Lows around 60. Southwest winds around 5 miles an hour. Chance of rain 20%. Sunday, areas of fog before 10 a.m. Mostly sunny. Highs in the lower 80s. Northwest winds around 5 miles an hour. Sunday night, partly cloudy, then becoming mostly clear between midnight and 2 a.m., then becoming partly cloudy. A slight chance of showers and thunderstorms between 10 p.m. and 2 a.m. A slight chance of showers between 2 a.m. and 4 a.m. Lows in the lower 60s. West winds around 5 miles an hour. Chance of rain 20%. Monday, mostly sunny through 4 p.m., then a slight chance of showers and thunderstorms after 4 p.m. Highs in the mid-80s. West winds around 5 miles an hour. Chance of rain 20%. Monday night, mostly cloudy. A chance of showers and thunderstorms through midnight, then showers and a slight chance of thunderstorms after midnight. Rainfall amounts between a tenth and a quarter of an inch. Lows in the mid-60s. Southwest winds around 5 miles an hour. Chance of rain 90%. Here is the latest National Weather Service forecast for Cambria County, including the city of Johnstown. Rest of tonight, partly cloudy. Patchy fog. Lows in the upper 50s.
southwest winds around 5 miles an hour. Sunday, patchy fog before 10 a.m. Mostly sunny. Highs in the upper 70s. West winds 5 to 10 miles an hour. Sunday night, partly cloudy. A slight chance of showers and thunderstorms between 8 p.m. and midnight. A slight chance of showers between midnight and 4 a.m. Rainfall amounts less.

miles an hour. Chance of rain 90%. And now the extended forecast for south central Pennsylvania. Tuesday, showers and a chance of thunderstorms. Highs in the upper 70s. Chance of rain 90%. Tuesday night, mostly cloudy with a chance of showers and a slight chance of thunderstorms. Lows in the lower 60s. Chance of rain 50%. Wednesday, partly sunny with a chance of showers and thunderstorms. Highs in the mid 70s. Chance of rain 50%. Wednesday night, partly cloudy with a 20% chance of showers. Lows in the upper 50s. Thursday, mostly sunny with a slight chance of showers and thunderstorms. Highs in the upper 70s. Chance of rain 20%. Thursday night, mostly clear. Lows in the upper 50s. Friday, mostly sunny. Highs in the lower 80s. Friday night, partly cloudy. Lows in the lower 60s. Saturday, partly sunny with a chance of showers. Highs in the lower 80s. Chance of rain 40%. The 8 to 14 day outlook, from Sunday, August 2nd to Saturday, August 8th, calls for above normal temperatures and above normal precipitation. Normal high temperatures across central Pennsylvania during this period range from the upper 70s over the Allegheny Mountains to the mid 80s across the lower Susquehanna Valley. Normal lows range from the mid 50s over the Alleghenies to the mid 60s across the lower Susquehanna Valley. Here are the two AM conditions in the Altoona area. At Altoona, and the pressure was 29.99 inches and falling. At State College, it was cloudy. The temperature was 66 degrees, the dew point 64, and the relative humidity 94%. The wind was southeast at 2 miles an hour. The pressure was 29.98 inches and falling. Now, a few other local conditions: Johnstown, partly cloudy 65, Dubois, fog 63, Latrobe, partly cloudy 66, Pittsburgh clear 66, Erie, clear 63, Bradford fog 61. To the south and east, York, clear 62, Selins Grove cloudy 64, Harrisburg cloudy 68, Philadelphia partly cloudy 69, Baltimore partly cloudy 63, Washington DC cloudy 69. At Altoona, and the pressure was 29.99 inches and falling. And at State College, it was 66 degrees under cloudy skies. 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Here's the hazardous weather outlook for the following counties: Bedford, Blair, Cambria, and Huntingdon. For today and tonight, no hazardous weather is expected at this time. And now the extended outlook for the period Sunday through Friday. Scattered strong to potentially severe thunderstorms with localized damaging wind gusts, hail and heavy rain will move into the central and western part of Pennsylvania Monday afternoon and continue on Tuesday. Isolated showers over western Pennsylvania early on will give way to fair skies by morning. Lows overnight will range from the mid to upper 50s across most of the Keystone State. The far southern part of the region will be a bit warmer, with lows in the lower 60s. A gradual increase in coverage of showers, thunderstorms, and humidity will occur Sunday afternoon and evening. Rain chances will be highest from Monday afternoon into Wednesday, as a cold front slowly moves across the state. Some of the storms could be on the strong side with heavy rain possible. High temperatures Sunday and Monday will range from the upper 70s to mid 80s. Lows will be in the upper 50s to mid 60s. Here is the latest National Weather Service forecast for Blair and Bedford counties, including the city of Altoona. Rest of tonight, mostly cloudy with a slight chance of showers between midnight and 2 a.m., then partly cloudy after 2 a.m. Patchy fog between midnight and 2 a.m. Areas of fog after 2 a.m. Rainfall amounts less than a tenth of an inch. Lows around 60. Southwest winds around 5 miles an hour. Chance of rain 20%. Sunday, areas of fog before 10 a.m. Mostly sunny. Highs in the lower 80s. Northwest winds around 5 miles an hour. Sunday night, partly cloudy, then becoming mostly clear between midnight and 2 a.m., then becoming partly cloudy. A slight chance of showers and thunderstorms.

storms between 10 p.m. and 2 a.m. A slight chance of showers between 2 a.m. and 4 a.m. Lows in the lower 60s. West winds around 5 miles an hour. Chance of rain 20%. Monday, mostly sunny through 4 p.m., then a slight chance of showers and thunderstorms after 4 p.m. Highs in the mid-80s. West winds around 5 miles an hour. Chance of rain 20%. Monday night, mostly cloudy. A chance of showers and thunderstorms through midnight, then showers and a slight chance of thunderstorms after midnight. Rainfall amounts between a tenth and a quarter of an inch. Lows in the mid-60s. Southwest winds around 5 miles an hour. Chance of rain 90%. Here is the latest National Weather Service forecast for Cambria County, including the city of Johnstown. Rest of tonight, partly cloudy. Patchy fog. Lows in the upper 50s. Southwest winds around 5 miles an hour. Sunday, patchy fog before 10 a.m. Mostly sunny. Highs in the upper 70s. West winds 5 to 10 miles an hour. Sunday night, partly cloudy. A slight chance of showers and thunderstorms between 8 p.m. and midnight. A slight chance of showers between midnight and 4 a.m. Rainfall amounts less than a tenth of an inch. Lows in the lower 60s. Northwest winds around 5 miles an hour, becoming southwest after midnight. Chance of rain 20%. Monday, mostly sunny. A slight chance of showers after 2 p.m. Rainfall amounts less than a tenth of an inch. Highs in the lower 80s. West winds 5 to 10 miles an hour. Chance of rain 20%. Monday night, mostly cloudy. A chance of showers and thunderstorms through midnight, then showers and a slight chance of thunderstorms after midnight. Rainfall amounts between a tenth and a quarter of an inch. Lows in the mid-60s. Southwest winds 5 to 10 miles an hour. Chance of rain 90%. And now the extended forecast for South Central Pennsylvania. Tuesday, showers and a chance of thunderstorms. Highs in the upper 70s. Chance of rain 90%. Tuesday night, mostly cloudy with a chance of showers and a slight chance of thunderstorms. Lows in the lower 60s. Chance of rain 50%. Wednesday, partly sunny with a chance of showers and thunderstorms. Highs in the mid-70s. Chance of rain 50%. Wednesday night, partly cloudy with a 20% chance of showers. Lows in the upper 50s. Thursday, mostly sunny with a slight chance of showers and thunderstorms. Highs in the upper 70s. Chance of rain 20%. Thursday night, mostly clear. Lows in the upper 50s. Friday, mostly sunny. Highs in the lower 80s. Friday night, partly cloudy. Lows in the lower 60s. Saturday, partly sunny with a chance of showers. Highs in the lower 80s. Chance of rain 40%. The 8 to 14 day outlook, from Sunday, August 2nd to Saturday, August 8th, calls for above normal temperatures and above normal precipitation. Normal high temperatures across central Pennsylvania during this period range from the upper 70s over the Allegheny Mountains to the mid-80s across the lower Susquehanna Valley. Normal lows range from the mid-50s over the Alleghenies to the mid-60s across the lower Susquehanna Valley. Here are the two AM conditions in the Altoona area. At Altoona, and the pressure was 29.99 inches and falling. At State College, it was cloudy. The temperature was 66 degrees, the dew point 64, and the relative humidity 94%. The wind was southeast at 2 miles an hour. The pressure was 29.98 inches and falling. Now, a few other local conditions: Johnstown, partly cloudy 65, DuBois, fog 63, La Trobe, partly cloudy 66, Pittsburgh clear 66, Erie, clear 63, Bradford fog 61. To the south and east, York, clear 62, Selinsgrove Grove cloudy 64, Harrisburg cloudy 68, Philadelphia partly cloudy 69, Baltimore partly cloudy 63, Washington D.C. cloudy 69. At Altoona, and the pressure was 29.99 inches and falling. And at State College, it was 66 degrees under cloudy skies.
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Here's the hazardous weather outlook for the following counties: Bedford, Blair, Cambria, and Huntingdon. For today and tonight, no hazardous weather is expected at this time. And now the extended outlook for the period Sunday through Friday. Scattered strong to potentially severe thunderstorms with localized damaging wind gusts, hail and heavy rain will move into the central and western part of Pennsylvania Monday afternoon and continue on Tuesday. Isolated showers over western Pennsylvania early on will give way to fair skies by morning. Lows overnight will range from the mid to upper 50s across most of the Keystone State. The far southern part of the region will be a bit warmer, with lows in the lower 60s. A gradual increase in coverage of showers, thunderstorms, and humidity will occur Sunday afternoon and evening. Rain chances will be highest from Monday afternoon into Wednesday, as a cold front slowly moves across the state. Some of the storms could be on the strong side with heavy rain possible. High temperatures Sunday and Monday will range from the upper 70s to mid 80s. Lows will be in the upper 50s to mid 60s. Here is the latest National Weather Service forecast for Blair and Bedford counties, including the city of Altoona. Rest of tonight, mostly cloudy with a slight chance of showers between midnight and 2 a.m., then partly cloudy after 2 a.m. Patchy fog between midnight and 2 a.m. Areas of fog after 2 a.m. Rainfall amounts less than a tenth of an inch. Lows around 60. Southwest winds around 5 miles an hour. Chance of rain 20%. Sunday, areas of fog before 10 a.m. Mostly sunny. Highs in the lower 80s. Northwest winds around 5 miles an hour. Sunday night, partly cloudy, then becoming mostly clear between midnight and 2 a.m., then becoming partly cloudy. A slight chance of showers and thunderstorms between 10 p.m. and 2 a.m. A slight chance of showers between 2 a.m. and 4 a.m. Lows in the lower 60s. West winds around 5 miles an hour. Chance of rain 20%. Monday, mostly sunny through 4 p.m., then a slight chance of showers and thunderstorms after 4 p.m. Highs in the mid-80s. West winds around 5 miles an hour. Chance of rain 20%. Monday night, mostly cloudy. A chance of showers and thunderstorms through midnight, then showers and a slight chance of thunderstorms after midnight. Rainfall amounts between a tenth and a quarter of an inch. Lows in the mid-60s. Southwest winds around 5 miles an hour. Chance of rain 90%. Here is the latest National Weather Service forecast for Cambria County, including the city of Johnstown. Rest of tonight, partly cloudy. Patchy fog. Lows in the upper 50s. Southwest winds around 5 miles an hour. Sunday, patchy fog before 10 a.m. Mostly sunny. Highs in the upper 70s. West winds 5 to 10 miles an hour. Sunday night, partly cloudy. A slight chance of showers and thunderstorms between 8 p.m. and midnight. A slight chance of showers between midnight and 4 a.m. Rainfall amounts less than a tenth of an inch. Lows in the lower 60s. Northwest winds around 5 miles an hour, becoming southwest after midnight. Chance of rain 20%. Monday, mostly sunny. A slight chance of showers after 2 p.m. Rainfall amounts less than a tenth of an inch. Highs in the lower 80s. West winds 5 to 10 miles an hour. Chance of rain 20%. Monday night, mostly cloudy. A chance of showers and thunderstorms through midnight, then showers and a slight chance of thunderstorms after midnight. Rainfall amounts between a tenth and a quarter of an inch. Lows in the mid-60s. Southwest winds 5 to 10 miles an hour. Chance of rain 90%. And now the extended forecast for South Central Pennsylvania. Tuesday, showers and a chance of thunderstorms. Highs in the upper 70s. Chance of rain 90%. Tuesday night, mostly cloudy with a chance of showers and a slight chance of thunderstorms. Lows in the lower 60s. Chance of rain 50%. Wednesday, partly sunny with a chance of showers and thunderstorms. Highs in the mid-70s.
chance of rain 50%. Wednesday night, partly cloudy with a 20% chance of showers. Lows in the upper 50s. Thursday, mostly sunny with a slight chance of showers and thunderstorms. Highs in the upper 70s. Chance of rain 20%. Thursday night, mostly clear. Lows in the upper 50s. Friday, mostly sunny. Highs in the lower 80s. Friday night, partly cloudy. Lows in the lower 60s. Saturday, partly sunny with a chance of showers. Highs in the lower 80s. Chance of rain 40%. 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Broadcasts originate from the National Weather Service in State College and are transmitted from the tower facilities provided by the Blair County Emergency Management Agency in Frankstown on a frequency of 162.425 MHz. We are located at Innovation Park in State College. 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Properly set weather radios with the alarm device will alert you when severe weather warnings or watches are issued. Programming on this station will be temporarily changed during severe weather to bring you the latest information. Warnings and safety information from the National Weather Service may someday save your life or protect your property. The 8 to 14 day outlook from Sunday, August 2nd to Saturday, August 8th calls for above normal temperatures and above normal precipitation. Normal high temperatures across central Pennsylvania during this period range from the upper 70s over the Allegheny Mountains to the mid-80s across the lower Susquehanna Valley. Normal lows range from the mid-50s over the Alleghenies to the mid-60s across the lower Susquehanna Valley. Here are the two AM conditions in the Altoona area. At Altoona, and the pressure was 29.99 inches and falling. At State College, it was cloudy. The temperature was 66 degrees, the dew point 64, and the relative humidity 94%. The wind was southeast at 2 miles an hour. The pressure was 29.98 inches and falling. Now, a few other local conditions: Johnstown, partly cloudy 65, Dubois, fog 63, Latrobe, partly cloudy 66, Pittsburgh clear 66, Erie, clear 63, Bradford fog 61. To the south and east, York, clear 62, Sealands Grove cloudy 64, Harrisburg cloudy 68, Philadelphia partly cloudy 69, Baltimore partly cloudy 63, Washington D.C. cloudy 69. At Altoona, and the pressure was 29.99 inches and falling. And at State College, it was 66 degrees under cloudy skies. 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Here's the hazardous weather outlook for the following counties: Bedford, Blair, Cambria, and Huntingdon. For today and tonight, no hazardous weather is expected at this time. And now the extended outlook for the period Sunday through Friday. Scattered strong to potentially severe thunderstorms with localized damaging wind gusts. Hail and heavy rain will move into the central and western part of Pennsylvania Monday afternoon and continue on Tuesday. The Altoona climate summary for yesterday, July 25, 2026. Yesterday's high temperature of 81 degrees occurred at 4:21 p.m. This high was 2 degrees below the normal high of 83. Yesterday's low temperature of 60 degrees occurred at 4:26 a.m. This low was 2 degrees below the normal low of 62. A trace of precipitation fell yesterday, which brings the monthly total to 5.21 inches. This is 2.44 inches above the normal amount of 2.77 inches for July. The total precipitation for the season since June 1st now stands at 8.85 inches, which is 2.66 inches above normal. The total precipitation for the year is now 22.45 inches, which is 2.07 inches above normal. There were no heating degree days yesterday, which is normal. This leaves the monthly total at 8, which is 8 above normal. The yearly total since July 1st is 8, which is 8 above normal. There were 6 cooling degree days yesterday, which is 2 below normal. This brings the monthly total to 203, which is 8 above normal. The yearly total since January 1st is 415, which is 23 above normal.
The average wind speed was less than 5 miles per hour yesterday. The normal high temperature for today is 83 degrees, and the normal low is 62. The record high for today is 95, which occurred in 1952, and the record low is 49, which occurred in 2013. Sunrise today is at 6:06 a.m. and sunset is at 8:34 p.m. Isolated showers over western Pennsylvania early on will give way to fair skies by morning. Lows overnight will range from the mid to upper 50s across most of the Keystone State. The far southern part of the region will be a bit warmer, with lows in the lower 60s. A gradual increase in coverage of showers, thunderstorms, and humidity will occur Sunday afternoon and evening. Rain chances will be highest from Monday afternoon into Wednesday, as a cold front slowly moves across the state. Some of the storms could be on the strong side with heavy rain possible. High temperatures Sunday and Monday will range from the upper 70s to mid 80s. Lows will be in the upper 50s to mid 60s. Here is the latest National Weather Service forecast for Blair and Bedford counties, including the city of Altoona. Rest of tonight, mostly cloudy with a slight chance of showers between midnight and 2 a.m., then partly cloudy after 2 a.m. Patchy fog between midnight and 2 a.m. Areas of fog after 2 a.m. Rainfall amounts less than a tenth of an inch. Lows around 60. Southwest winds around 5 miles an hour. Chance of rain 20%. Sunday, areas of fog before 10 a.m. Mostly sunny. Highs in the lower 80s. Northwest winds around 5 miles an hour. Sunday night, partly cloudy, then becoming mostly clear between midnight and 2 a.m., then becoming partly cloudy. A slight chance of showers and thunderstorms between 10 p.m. and 2 a.m. A slight chance of showers between 2 a.m. and 4 a.m. Lows in the lower 60s. West winds around 5 miles an hour. Chance of rain 20%. Monday, mostly sunny through 4 p.m., then a slight chance of showers and thunderstorms after 4 p.m. Highs in the mid-80s. West winds around 5 miles an hour. Chance of rain 20%. Monday night, mostly cloudy. A chance of showers and thunderstorms through midnight, then showers and a slight chance of thunderstorms after midnight. Rainfall amounts between a tenth and a quarter of an inch. Lows in the mid-60s. Southwest winds around 5 miles an hour. Chance of rain 90%. Here is the latest National Weather Service forecast for Cambria County, including the city of Johnstown. Rest of tonight, partly cloudy. Patchy fog. Lows in the upper 50s. Southwest winds around 5 miles an hour. Sunday, patchy fog before 10 a.m. Mostly sunny. Highs in the upper 70s. West winds 5 to 10 miles an hour. Sunday night, partly cloudy. A slight chance of showers and thunderstorms between 8 p.m. and midnight. A slight chance of showers between midnight and 4 a.m. Rainfall amounts less than a tenth of an inch. Lows in the lower 60s. Northwest winds around 5 miles an hour, becoming southwest after midnight. Chance of rain 20%. Monday, mostly sunny. A slight chance of showers after 2 p.m. Rainfall amounts less than a tenth of an inch. Highs in the lower 80s. West winds 5 to 10 miles an hour. Chance of rain 20%. Monday night, mostly cloudy. A chance of showers and thunderstorms through midnight, then showers and a slight chance of thunderstorms after midnight. Rainfall amounts between a tenth and a quarter of an inch. Lows in the mid-60s. Southwest winds 5 to 10 miles an hour. Chance of rain 90%. And now the extended forecast for South Central Pennsylvania. Tuesday, showers and a chance of thunderstorms. Highs in the upper 70s. Chance of rain 90%. Tuesday night, mostly cloudy with a chance of showers and a slight chance of thunderstorms. Lows in the lower 60s. Chance of rain 50%. Wednesday, partly sunny with a chance of showers and thunderstorms. Highs in the mid-70s. Chance of rain 50%. Wednesday night, partly cloudy with a 20% chance of showers. Lows in the upper 50s. Thursday, mostly sunny with a slight chance of showers and thunderstorms. Highs in the upper 70s.
Chance of rain 20%. Thursday night, mostly clear. Lows in the upper 50s. Friday, mostly sunny. Highs in the lower 80s. Friday night, partly cloudy. Lows in the lower 60s. Saturday, partly sunny with a chance of showers. Highs in the lower 80s. Chance of rain 40%. The 8 to 14 day outlook, from Sunday, August 2nd to Saturday, August 8th, calls for above normal temperatures and above normal precipitation. Normal high temperatures across central Pennsylvania during this period range from the upper 70s over the Allegheny Mountains to the mid 80s across the lower Susquehanna Valley. Normal lows range from the mid 50s over the Alleghenies to the mid 60s across the lower Susquehanna Valley. Here are the 2 a.m. conditions in the Altoona area. At Altoona, and the pressure was 29.99 inches and falling. At State College, it was cloudy. The temperature was 66 degrees, the dew point 64, and the relative humidity 94%. The wind was southeast at 2 miles an hour. The pressure was 29.98 inches and falling. Now, a few other local conditions: Johnstown, partly cloudy 65, Dubois, fog 63, La Trobe, partly cloudy 66, Pittsburgh clear 66, Erie, clear 63, Bradford fog 61. To the south and east, York, clear 62, Selins Grove cloudy 64, Harrisburg cloudy 68, Philadelphia partly cloudy 69, Baltimore partly cloudy 63, Washington D.C. cloudy 69. At Altoona, and the pressure was 29.99 inches and falling. And at State College, it was 66 degrees under cloudy skies. 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Here's the hazardous weather outlook for the following counties: Bedford, Blair, Cambria, and Huntingdon. For today and tonight, no hazardous weather is expected at this time. And now the extended outlook for the period Sunday through Friday. Scattered strong to potentially severe thunderstorms with localized damaging wind gusts. Hail and heavy rain will move into the central and western part of Pennsylvania Monday afternoon and continue on Tuesday. The Altoona climate summary for yesterday, July 25, 2026. Yesterday's high temperature of 81 degrees occurred at 4:21 p.m. This high was 2 degrees below the normal high of 83. Yesterday's low temperature of 60 degrees occurred at 4:26 a.m. This low was 2 degrees below the normal low of 62. A trace of precipitation fell yesterday, which brings the monthly total to 5.21 inches. This is 2.44 inches above the normal amount of 2.77 inches for July. The total precipitation for the season since June 1st now stands at 8.85 inches, which is 2.66 inches above normal. The total precipitation for the year is now 22.45 inches, which is 2.07 inches above normal. There were no heating degree days yesterday, which is normal. This leaves the monthly total at 8, which is 8 above normal. The yearly total since July 1st is 8, which is 8 above normal. There were 6 cooling degree days yesterday, which is 2 below normal. This brings the monthly total to 203, which is 8 above normal. The yearly total since January 1st is 415, which is 23 above normal. The average wind speed was less than 5 miles per hour yesterday. The normal high temperature for today is 83 degrees, and the normal low is 62. The record high for today is 95, which occurred in 1952, and the record low is 49, which occurred in 2013. Sunrise today is at 6:06 a.m. and sunset is at 8:34 p.m. Isolated showers over western Pennsylvania early on will give way to fair skies by morning. Lows overnight will range from the mid to upper 50s across most of the Keystone State. The far southern part of the region will be a bit warmer, with lows in the lower 60s. A gradual increase in coverage of showers, thunderstorms, and humidity will occur Sunday afternoon and evening. Rain chances will be highest from Monday afternoon into Wednesday, as a cold front slowly moves across the state. Some of the storms could be on the strong side with heavy rain possible. High temperatures Sunday and Monday will range from the upper 70s to mid 80s.
Lows will be in the upper 50s to mid 60s. Here is latest National Weather Service forecast for Blair and Bedford counties, including the city of Altoona. Rest of tonight, mostly cloudy with a slight chance of showers between midnight and 2 a.m., then partly cloudy after 2 a.m. Patchy fog between midnight and 2 a.m. Areas of fog after 2 a.m. Rainfall amounts less than a tenth of an inch. Lows around 60. Southwest winds around 5 miles an hour. Chance of rain 20%. Sunday, areas of fog before 10 a.m. Mostly sunny. Highs in the lower 80s. Northwest winds around 5 miles an hour. Sunday night, partly cloudy, then becoming mostly clear between midnight and 2 a.m., then becoming partly cloudy. A slight chance of showers and thunderstorms between 10 p.m. and 2 a.m. A slight chance of showers between 2 a.m. and 4 a.m. Lows in the lower 60s. West winds around 5 miles an hour. Chance of rain 20%. Monday, mostly sunny through 4 p.m., then a slight chance of showers and thunderstorms after 4 p.m. Highs in the mid-80s. West winds around 5 miles an hour. Chance of rain 20%. Monday night, mostly cloudy. A chance of showers and thunderstorms through midnight, then showers and a slight chance of thunderstorms after midnight. Rainfall amounts between a tenth and a quarter of an inch. Lows in the mid-60s. Southwest winds around 5 miles an hour. Chance of rain 90%. Here is the latest National Weather Service forecast for Cambria County, including the city of Johnstown. Rest of tonight, partly cloudy. Patchy fog. Lows in the upper 50s. Southwest winds around 5 miles an hour. Sunday, patchy fog before 10 a.m. Mostly sunny. Highs in the upper 70s. West winds 5 to 10 miles an hour. Sunday night, partly cloudy. A slight chance of showers and thunderstorms between 8 p.m. and midnight. A slight chance of showers between midnight and 4 a.m. Rainfall amounts less than a tenth of an inch. Lows in the lower 60s. Northwest winds around 5 miles an hour, becoming southwest after midnight. Chance of rain 20%. Monday, mostly sunny. A slight chance of showers after 2 p.m. Rainfall amounts less than a tenth of an inch. Highs in the lower 80s. West winds 5 to 10 miles an hour. Chance of rain 20%. Monday night, mostly cloudy. A chance of showers and thunderstorms through midnight, then showers and a slight chance of thunderstorms after midnight. Rainfall amounts between a tenth and a quarter of an inch. Lows in the mid-60s. Southwest winds 5 to 10 miles an hour. Chance of rain 90%. And now the extended forecast for South Central Pennsylvania. Tuesday, showers and a chance of thunderstorms. Highs in the upper 70s. Chance of rain 90%. Tuesday night, mostly cloudy with a chance of showers and a slight chance of thunderstorms. Lows in the lower 60s. Chance of rain 50%. Wednesday, partly sunny with a chance of showers and thunderstorms. Highs in the mid-70s. Chance of rain 50%. Wednesday night, partly cloudy with a 20% chance of showers. Lows in the upper 50s. Thursday, mostly sunny with a slight chance of showers and thunderstorms. Highs in the upper 70s. Chance of rain 20%. Thursday night, mostly clear. Lows in the upper 50s. Friday, mostly sunny. Highs in the lower 80s. Friday night, partly cloudy. Lows in the lower 60s. Saturday, partly sunny with a chance of showers. Highs in the lower 80s. Chance of rain 40%. The 8 to 14 day outlook, from Sunday, August 2nd to Saturday, August 8th, calls for above normal temperatures and above normal precipitation. Normal high temperatures across central Pennsylvania during this period range from the upper 70s over the Allegheny Mountains to the mid-80s across the lower Susquehanna Valley. Normal lows range from the mid-50s over the Alleghenies to the mid-60s across the lower Susquehanna Valley. Here are the 2 a.m. conditions in the Altoona area. At Altoona, and the pressure was 29.99 inches and falling. At State College,
It was cloudy. The temperature was 66 degrees, the dew point 64, and the relative humidity 94%. The wind was southeast at 2 miles an hour. The pressure was 29.98 inches and falling. Now, a few other local conditions: Johnstown, partly cloudy 65, Dubois, fog 63, La Trobe, partly cloudy 66, Pittsburgh clear 66, Erie, clear 63, Bradford fog 61. To the south and east, York, clear 62, Selinsgrove Grove cloudy 64, Harrisburg cloudy 68, Philadelphia partly cloudy 69, Baltimore partly cloudy 63, Washington DC cloudy 69. At Altoona. And the pressure was 29.99 inches, and falling. And at State College it was 66 degrees under cloudy skies. This is NOAA Weather Radio, All Hazards Station WNG 589. 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Here's the hazardous weather outlook for the following counties: Bedford, Blair, Cambria, and Huntingdon. For today and tonight, no hazardous weather is expected at this time. And now the extended outlook for the period Sunday through Friday. Scattered strong to potentially severe thunderstorms with localized damaging wind gusts, hail and heavy rain will move into the central and western part of Pennsylvania Monday afternoon and continue on Tuesday. The Altoona Climate Summary for yesterday, July 25, 2026. Yesterday's high temperature of 81 degrees occurred at 4:21 p.m. This high was 2 degrees below the normal high of 83. Yesterday's low temperature of 60 degrees occurred at 4:26 a.m. This low was 2 degrees below the normal low of 62. A trace of precipitation fell yesterday, which brings the monthly total to 5.21 inches. This is 2.44 inches above the normal amount of 2.77 inches for July. The total precipitation for the season since June 1st now stands at 8.85 inches, which is 2.66 inches above normal. The total precipitation for the year is now 22.45 inches, which is 2.07 inches above normal. There were no heating degree days yesterday, which is normal. This leaves the monthly total at 8, which is 8 above normal. The yearly total since July 1st is 8, which is 8 above normal. There were 6 cooling degree days yesterday, which is 2 below normal. This brings the monthly total to 203, which is 8 above normal. The yearly total since January 1st is 415, which is 23 above normal. The average wind speed was less than 5 miles per hour yesterday. The normal high temperature for today is 83 degrees, and the normal low is 62. The record high for today is 95, which occurred in 1952, and the record low is 49, which occurred in 2013. Sunrise today is at 6:06 a.m. and sunset is at 8:34 p.m. Isolated showers over western Pennsylvania early on will give way to fair skies by morning. Lows overnight will range from the mid to upper 50s across most of the Keystone State. The far southern part of the region will be a bit warmer, with lows in the lower 60s. A gradual increase in coverage of showers, thunderstorms, and humidity will occur Sunday afternoon and evening. Rain chances will be high as from Monday afternoon into Wednesday, as a cold front slowly moves across the state. Some of the storms could be on the strong side with heavy rain possible. High temperatures Sunday and Monday will range from the upper 70s to mid 80s. Lows will be in the upper 50s to mid 60s. Here is the latest National Weather Service forecast for Blair and Bedford counties, including the city of Altoona. Rest of tonight, mostly cloudy with a slight chance of showers between midnight and 2 a.m., then partly cloudy after 2 a.m. Patchy fog between midnight and 2 a.m. Areas of fog after 2 a.m. Rainfall amounts less than a tenth of an inch. Lows around 60. Southwest winds around 5 miles an hour. Chance of rain 20%. Sunday, areas of fog before 10 a.m. Mostly sunny. Highs in the lower 80s. Northwest winds around 5 miles an hour. Sunday night, partly cloudy, then becoming mostly clear between midnight and 2 a.m., then becoming partly cloudy. A slight chance of showers and thunderstorms between 10 p.m. and 2 a.m. A slight chance of showers between 2 a.m. and 4 a.m. Lows in the lower 60s.
West winds around 5 miles an hour. Chance of rain 20%. Monday, mostly sunny through 4 p.m., then a slight chance of showers and thunderstorms after 4 p.m. Highs in the mid-80s. West winds around 5 miles an hour. Chance of rain 20%. Monday night, mostly cloudy. A chance of showers and thunderstorms through midnight, then showers and a slight chance of thunderstorms after midnight. Rainfall amounts between a tenth and a quarter of an inch. Lows in the mid-60s. Southwest winds around 5 miles an hour. Chance of rain 90%. Here is the latest National Weather Service forecast for Cambria County, including the city of Johnstown. Rest of tonight, partly cloudy. Patchy fog. Lows in the upper 50s. Southwest winds around 5 miles an hour. Sunday, patchy fog before 10 a.m. Mostly sunny. Highs in the upper 70s. West winds 5 to 10 miles an hour. Sunday night, partly cloudy. A slight chance of showers and thunderstorms between 8 p.m. and midnight. A slight chance of showers between midnight and 4 a.m. Rainfall amounts less than a tenth of an inch. Lows in the lower 60s. Northwest winds around 5 miles an hour, becoming southwest after midnight. Chance of rain 20%. Monday, mostly sunny. A slight chance of showers after 2 p.m. Rainfall amounts less than a tenth of an inch. Highs in the lower 80s. West winds 5 to 10 miles an hour. Chance of rain 20%. Monday night, mostly cloudy. A chance of showers and thunderstorms through midnight, then showers and a slight chance of thunderstorms after midnight. Rainfall amounts between a tenth and a quarter of an inch. Lows in the mid-60s. Southwest winds 5 to 10 miles an hour. Chance of rain 90%. And now the extended forecast for South Central Pennsylvania. Tuesday, showers and a chance of thunderstorms. Highs in the upper 70s. Chance of rain 90%. Tuesday night, mostly cloudy with a chance of showers and a slight chance of thunderstorms. Lows in the lower 60s. Chance of rain 50%. Wednesday, partly sunny with a chance of showers and thunderstorms. Highs in the mid-70s. Chance of rain 50%. Wednesday night, partly cloudy with a 20% chance of showers. Lows in the upper 50s. Thursday, mostly sunny with a slight chance of showers and thunderstorms. Highs in the upper 70s. Chance of rain 20%. Thursday night, mostly clear. Lows in the upper 50s. Friday, mostly sunny. Highs in the lower 80s. Friday night, partly cloudy. Lows in the lower 60s. Saturday, partly sunny with a chance of showers. Highs in the lower 80s. Chance of rain 40%. The 8 to 14 day outlook, from Sunday, August 2nd to Saturday, August 8th, calls for above normal temperatures and above normal precipitation. Normal high temperatures across central Pennsylvania during this period range from the upper 70s over the Allegheny Mountains to the mid-80s across the lower Susquehanna Valley. Normal lows range from the mid-50s over the Alleghenies to the mid-60s across the lower Susquehanna Valley. Here are the 2 a.m. conditions in the Altoona area. At Altoona, and the pressure was 29.99 inches and falling. At State College, it was cloudy. The temperature was 66 degrees, the dew point 64, and the relative humidity 94%. The wind was southeast at 2 miles an hour. The pressure was 29.98 inches and falling. Now, a few other local conditions. Johnstown, partly cloudy 65, Dubois, fog 63, La Trobe, partly cloudy 66, Pittsburgh clear 66, Erie, clear 63, Bradford fog 61. To the south and east, York, clear 62, Selins Grove cloudy 64, Harrisburg cloudy 68, Philadelphia partly cloudy 69, Baltimore partly cloudy 63, Washington D.C. cloudy 69. At Altoona. And the pressure was 29.99 inches and falling. And at State College it was 66 degrees under cloudy skies. This is NOAA Weather Radio, All Hazards Station WNG 589.
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Here's the hazardous weather outlook for the following counties: Bedford, Blair, Cambria, and Huntingdon. For today and tonight, no hazardous weather is expected at this time. And now the extended outlook for the period Sunday through Friday. Scattered strong to potentially severe thunderstorms with localized damaging wind gusts, hail and heavy rain will move into the central and western part of Pennsylvania Monday afternoon and continue on Tuesday. The Altoona Climate Summary for yesterday, July 25, 2026. Yesterday's high temperature of 81 degrees occurred at 4:21 p.m. This high was 2 degrees below the normal high of 83. Yesterday's low temperature of 60 degrees occurred at 4:26 a.m. This low was 2 degrees below the normal low of 62. A trace of precipitation fell yesterday, which brings the monthly total to 5.21 inches. This is 2.44 inches above the normal amount of 2.77 inches for July. The total precipitation for the season since June 1st now stands at 8.85 inches, which is 2.66 inches above normal. The total precipitation for the year is now 22.45 inches, which is 2.07 inches above normal. There were no heating degree days yesterday, which is normal. This leaves the monthly total at 8, which is 8 above normal. The yearly total since July 1st is 8, which is 8 above normal. There were 6 cooling degree days yesterday, which is 2 below normal. This brings the monthly total to 203, which is 8 above normal. The yearly total since January 1st is 415, which is 23 above normal. The average wind speed was less than 5 miles per hour yesterday. The normal high temperature for today is 83 degrees, and the normal low is 62. The record high for today is 95, which occurred in 1952, and the record low is 49, which occurred in 2013. Sunrise today is at 6:06 a.m. and sunset is at 8:34 p.m. Isolated showers over western Pennsylvania early on will give way to fair skies by morning. Lows overnight will range from the mid to upper 50s across most of the Keystone State. The far southern part of the region will be a bit warmer, with lows in the lower 60s. A gradual increase in coverage of showers, thunderstorms, and humidity will occur Sunday afternoon and evening. Rain chances will be highest from Monday afternoon into Wednesday, as a cold front slowly moves across the state. Some of the storms could be on the strong side with heavy rain possible. High temperatures Sunday and Monday will range from the upper 70s to mid 80s. Lows will be in the upper 50s to mid 60s. Here is the latest National Weather Service forecast for Blair and Bedford counties, including the city of Altoona. Rest of tonight, mostly cloudy with a slight chance of showers between midnight and 2 a.m., then partly cloudy after 2 a.m. Patchy fog between midnight and 2 a.m. Areas of fog after 2 a.m. Rainfall amounts less than a tenth of an inch. Lows around 60. Southwest winds around 5 miles an hour. Chance of rain 20%. Sunday, areas of fog before 10 a.m. Mostly sunny. Highs in the lower 80s. Northwest winds around 5 miles an hour. Sunday night, partly cloudy, then becoming mostly clear between midnight and 2 a.m., then becoming partly cloudy. A slight chance of showers and thunderstorms between 10 p.m. and 2 a.m. A slight chance of showers between 2 a.m. and 4 a.m. Lows in the lower 60s. West winds around 5 miles an hour. Chance of rain 20%. Monday, mostly sunny through 4 p.m., then a slight chance of showers and thunderstorms after 4 p.m. Highs in the mid-80s. West winds around 5 miles an hour. Chance of rain 20%. Monday night, mostly cloudy. A chance of showers and thunderstorms through midnight, then showers and a slight chance of thunderstorms after midnight. Rainfall amounts between a tenth and a quarter of an inch. Lows in the mid-60s. Southwest winds around 5 miles an hour. Chance of rain 90%. Here is the latest National Weather Service forecast for Cambria County, including the city of Johnstown. Rest of tonight, partly cloudy. Patchy fog. Lows in the upper 50s. Southwest winds around 5 miles an hour. Sunday, patchy fog before 10 a.m.
mostly sunny. Highs in the upper 70s. West winds 5 to 10 miles an hour. Sunday night, partly cloudy. A slight chance of showers and thunderstorms between 8 p.m. and midnight. A slight chance of showers between midnight and 4 a.m. Rainfall amounts less than a tenth of an inch. Lows in the lower 60s. Northwest winds around 5 miles an hour, becoming southwest after midnight. Chance of rain 20%. Monday, mostly sunny. A slight chance of showers after 2 p.m. Rainfall amounts less than a tenth of an inch. Highs in the lower 80s. West winds 5 to 10 miles an hour. Chance of rain 20%. Monday night, mostly cloudy. A chance of showers and thunderstorms through midnight, then showers and a slight chance of thunderstorms after midnight. Rainfall amounts between a tenth and a quarter of an inch. Lows in the mid-60s. Southwest winds 5 to 10 miles an hour. Chance of rain 90%. And now the extended forecast for South Central Pennsylvania. Tuesday, showers and a chance of thunderstorms. Highs in the upper 70s. Chance of rain 90%. Tuesday night, mostly cloudy with a chance of showers and a slight chance of thunderstorms. Lows in the lower 60s. Chance of rain 50%. Wednesday, partly sunny with a chance of showers and thunderstorms. Highs in the mid-70s. Chance of rain 50%. Wednesday night, partly cloudy with a 20% chance of showers. Lows in the upper 50s. Thursday, mostly sunny with a slight chance of showers and thunderstorms. Highs in the upper 70s. Chance of rain 20%. Thursday night, mostly clear. Lows in the upper 50s. Friday, mostly sunny. Highs in the lower 80s. Friday night, partly cloudy. Lows in the lower 60s. Saturday, partly sunny with a chance of showers. Highs in the lower 80s. Chance of rain 40%. The 8 to 14 day outlook, from Sunday, August 2nd to Saturday, August 8th, calls for above normal temperatures and above normal precipitation. Normal high temperatures across central Pennsylvania during this period range from the upper 70s over the Allegheny Mountains to the mid-80s across the lower Susquehanna Valley. Normal lows range from the mid-50s over the Alleghenies to the mid-60s across the lower Susquehanna Valley. Here are the 2 AM conditions in the Altoona area. At Altoona, and the pressure was 29.99 inches and falling. At State College, it was cloudy. The temperature was 66 degrees, the dew point 64, and the relative humidity 94%. The wind was southeast at 2 miles an hour. The pressure was 29.98 inches and falling. Now, a few other local conditions: Johnstown, partly cloudy 65, Dubois, fog 63, La Trobe, partly cloudy 66, Pittsburgh clear 66, Erie, clear 63, Bradford fog 61. To the south and east, York, clear 62, Selinsgrove Grove cloudy 64, Harrisburg cloudy 68, Philadelphia partly cloudy 69, Baltimore partly cloudy 63, Washington D.C. cloudy 69. At Altoona, and the pressure was 29.99 inches and falling. And at State College, it was 66 degrees under cloudy skies. This is NOAA Weather Radio, All Hazards Station WNG 589. 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Here's the hazardous weather outlook for the following counties: Bedford, Blair, Cambria, and Huntingdon. For today and tonight, no hazardous weather is expected at this time. And now the extended outlook for the period Sunday through Friday. Scattered strong to potentially severe thunderstorms with localized damaging wind gusts. Hail and heavy rain will move into the central and western part of Pennsylvania Monday afternoon and continue on Tuesday. The Altoona climate summary for yesterday, July 25, 2026. Yesterday's high temperature of 81 degrees occurred at 4:21 p.m. This high was 2 degrees below the normal high of 83. Yesterday's low temperature of 60 degrees occurred at 4:26 a.m. This low was 2 degrees below the normal low of 62. A trace of precipitation fell yesterday, which brings the monthly total to 5.21 inches.
This is 2.44 inches above the normal amount of 2.77 inches for July. The total precipitation for the season since June 1st now stands at 8.85 inches, which is 2.66 inches above normal. The total precipitation for the year is now 22.45 inches, which is 2.07 inches above normal. There were no heating degree days yesterday, which is normal. This leaves the monthly total at 8, which is 8 above normal. The yearly total since July 1st is 8, which is 8 above normal. There were 6 cooling degree days yesterday, which is 2 below normal. This brings the monthly total to 203, which is 8 above normal. The yearly total since January 1st is 415, which is 23 above normal. The average wind speed was less than 5 miles per hour yesterday. The normal high temperature for today is 83 degrees, and the normal low is 62. The record high for today is 95, which occurred in 1952, and the record low is 49, which occurred in 2013. Sunrise today is at 6:06 a.m. and sunset is at 8:34 p.m. Isolated showers over western Pennsylvania early on will give way to fair skies by morning. Lows overnight will range from the mid to upper 50s across most of the Keystone State. The far southern part of the region will be a bit warmer, with lows in the lower 60s. A gradual increase in coverage of showers, thunderstorms, and humidity will occur Sunday afternoon and evening. Rain chances will be highest from Monday afternoon into Wednesday, as a cold front slowly moves across the state. Some of the storms could be on the strong side with heavy rain possible. High temperatures Sunday and Monday will range from the upper 70s to mid 80s. Lows will be in the upper 50s to mid 60s. Here is the latest National Weather Service forecast for Blair and Bedford counties, including the city of Altoona. Rest of tonight, partly cloudy. Areas of fog. Lows around 60. Southwest winds around 5 miles an hour. Sunday, areas of fog before 10 a.m. Mostly sunny. Highs in the lower 80s. Northwest winds around 5 miles an hour. Sunday night, partly cloudy, then becoming mostly clear between midnight and 2 a.m., then becoming partly cloudy. A slight chance of showers and thunderstorms between 10 p.m. and 2 a.m. A slight chance of showers between 2 a.m. and 4 a.m. Lows in the lower 60s. West winds around 5 miles an hour. Chance of rain 20%. Monday, mostly sunny through 4 p.m., then a slight chance of showers and thunderstorms after 4 p.m. Highs in the mid-80s. West winds around 5 miles an hour. Chance of rain 20%. Monday night, mostly cloudy. A chance of showers and thunderstorms through midnight, then showers and a slight chance of thunderstorms after midnight. Rainfall amounts between a tenth and a quarter of an inch. Lows in the mid-60s. Southwest winds around 5 miles an hour. Chance of rain 90%. Here is the latest National Weather Service forecast for Cambria County, including the city of Johnstown. Rest of tonight, partly cloudy. Patchy fog. Lows in the upper 50s. Southwest winds around 5 miles an hour. Sunday, patchy fog before 10 a.m. Mostly sunny. Highs in the upper 70s. West winds 5 to 10 miles an hour. Sunday night, partly cloudy. A slight chance of showers and thunderstorms between 8 p.m. and midnight. A slight chance of showers between midnight and 4 a.m. Rainfall amounts less than a tenth of an inch. Lows in the lower 60s. Northwest winds around 5 miles an hour, becoming southwest after midnight. Chance of rain 20%. Monday, mostly sunny. A slight chance of showers after 2 p.m. Rainfall amounts less than a tenth of an inch. Highs in the lower 80s. West winds 5 to 10 miles an hour. Chance of rain 20%. Monday night, mostly cloudy. A chance of showers and thunderstorms through midnight, then showers and a slight chance of thunderstorms after midnight. Rainfall amounts between a tenth and a quarter of an inch. Lows in the mid-60s. Southwest winds 5 to 10 miles an hour. Chance of rain 90%. And now the extended forecast for South Central Pennsylvania. Tuesday, showers and a chance of thunderstorms. Highs in the upper 70s.
chance of rain 90%. Tuesday night, mostly cloudy with a chance of showers and a slight chance of thunderstorms. Lows in the lower 60s. Chance of rain 50%.

chance of rain 40%. The 8 to 14 day outlook, from Sunday, August 2nd to Saturday, August 8th, calls for above normal temperatures and above normal precipitation. Normal high temperatures across central Pennsylvania during this period range from the upper 70s over the Allegheny Mountains to the mid-80s across the lower Susquehanna Valley. Normal lows range from the mid-50s over the Alleghenies to the mid-60s across the lower Susquehanna Valley. Here are the 3 a.m. conditions in the Altoona area. At Altoona, and the pressure was 29.98 inches and falling. At State College, it was cloudy. The temperature was 68 degrees, the dew point 64, and the relative humidity 88%. The wind was north at 2 miles an hour. The pressure was 29.97 inches and steady. Now, a few other local conditions: Johnstown, clear 64, Dubois, fog 60, Latrobe, mostly cloudy 66, Pittsburgh, partly cloudy 64, Erie, partly cloudy 63, Bradford, fog 60. To the south and east, York, partly cloudy 59, Sealands Grove, cloudy 64, Harrisburg, cloudy 68, Philadelphia, partly cloudy 67, Baltimore, partly cloudy 62, Washington, D.C., cloudy 68. At Altoona, and the pressure was 29.98 inches and falling. And at State College, it was 68 degrees under cloudy skies. 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Here's the hazardous weather outlook for the following counties: Bedford, Blair, Cambria, and Huntingdon. For today and tonight, no hazardous weather is expected at this time. And now the extended outlook for the period Sunday through Friday. Scattered strong to potentially severe thunderstorms with localized damaging wind gusts, hail and heavy rain will move into the central and western part of Pennsylvania Monday afternoon and continue on Tuesday. The Altoona climate summary for yesterday, July 25, 2026. Yesterday's high temperature of 81 degrees occurred at 4:21 p.m. This high was 2 degrees below the normal high of 83. Yesterday's low temperature of 60 degrees occurred at 4:26 a.m. This low was 2 degrees below the normal low of 62. A trace of precipitation fell yesterday, which brings the monthly total to 5.21 inches. This is 2.44 inches above the normal amount of 2.77 inches for July. The total precipitation for the season since June 1st now stands at 8.85 inches, which is 2.66 inches above normal. The total precipitation for the year is now 22.45 inches, which is 2.07 inches above normal. There were no heating degree days yesterday, which is normal. This leaves the monthly total at 8, which is 8 above normal. The yearly total since July 1st is 8, which is 8 above normal. There were 6 cooling degree days yesterday, which is 2 below normal. This brings the monthly total to 203, which is 8 above normal. The yearly total since January 1st is 415, which is 23 above normal. The average wind speed was less than 5 miles per hour yesterday. The normal high temperature for today is 83 degrees, and the normal low is 62. The record high for today is 95, which occurred in 1952, and the record low is 49, which occurred in 2013. Sunrise today is at 6:06 a.m. and sunset is at 8:34 p.m. Isolated showers over western Pennsylvania early on will give way to fair skies by morning. Lows overnight will range from the mid to upper 50s across most of the Keystone State. The far southern part of the region will be a bit warmer, with lows in the lower 60s. A gradual increase in coverage of showers, thunderstorms, and humidity will occur Sunday afternoon and evening. Rain chances will be highest from Monday afternoon into Wednesday, as a cold front slowly moves across the state. Some of the storms could be on the strong side with heavy rain possible. High temperatures Sunday and Monday will range from the upper 70s to mid 80s. Lows will be in the upper 50s to mid 60s. Here is the latest National Weather Service forecast for Blair and Bedford counties, including the city of Altoona. Rest of tonight, partly cloudy. Areas of fog. Lows around 60. Southwest winds around 5 miles an hour. Sunday, areas of fog before 10.

mostly sunny. Highs in the lower 80s. Northwest winds around 5 miles an hour. Sunday night, partly cloudy, then becoming mostly clear between midnight and 2 a.m., then becoming partly cloudy. A slight chance of showers and thunderstorms between 10 p.m. and 2 a.m. A slight chance of showers between 2 a.m. and 4 a.m. Lows in the lower 60s. West winds around 5 miles an hour. Chance of rain 20%. Monday, mostly sunny through 4 p.m., then a slight chance of showers and thunderstorms after 4 p.m. Highs in the mid-80s. West winds around 5 miles an hour. Chance of rain 20%. Monday night, mostly cloudy. A chance of showers and thunderstorms through midnight, then showers and a slight chance of thunderstorms after midnight. Rainfall amounts between a tenth and a quarter of an inch. Lows in the mid-60s. Southwest winds around 5 miles an hour. Chance of rain 90%. Here is the latest National Weather Service forecast for Cambria County, including the city of Johnstown. Rest of tonight, partly cloudy. Patchy fog. Lows in the upper 50s. Southwest winds around 5 miles an hour. Sunday, patchy fog before 10 a.m. Mostly sunny. Highs in the upper 70s. West winds 5 to 10 miles an hour. Sunday night, partly cloudy. A slight chance of showers and thunderstorms between 8 p.m. and midnight. A slight chance of showers between midnight and 4 a.m. Rainfall amounts less than a tenth of an inch. Lows in the lower 60s. Northwest winds around 5 miles an hour, becoming southwest after midnight. Chance of rain 20%. Monday, mostly sunny. A slight chance of showers after 2 p.m. Rainfall amounts less than a tenth of an inch. Highs in the lower 80s. West winds 5 to 10 miles an hour. Chance of rain 20%. Monday night, mostly cloudy. A chance of showers and thunderstorms through midnight, then showers and a slight chance of thunderstorms after midnight. Rainfall amounts between a tenth and a quarter of an inch. Lows in the mid-60s. Southwest winds 5 to 10 miles an hour. Chance of rain 90%. And now the extended forecast for South Central Pennsylvania. Tuesday, showers and a chance of thunderstorms. Highs in the upper 70s. Chance of rain 90%. Tuesday night, mostly cloudy with a chance of showers and a slight chance of thunderstorms. Lows in the lower 60s. Chance of rain 50%. Wednesday, partly sunny with a chance of showers and thunderstorms. Highs in the mid-70s. Chance of rain 50%. Wednesday night, partly cloudy with a 20% chance of showers. Lows in the upper 50s. Thursday, mostly sunny with a slight chance of showers and thunderstorms. Highs in the mid-70s. Chance of rain 20%. Thursday night, mostly clear. Lows in the upper 50s. Friday, mostly sunny. Highs in the upper 70s. Friday night, partly cloudy. Lows in the lower 60s. Saturday, partly sunny with a chance of showers. Highs around 80. Chance of rain 40%. The 8 to 14 day outlook, from Sunday, August 2nd to Saturday, August 8th, calls for above normal temperatures and above normal precipitation. Normal high temperatures across central Pennsylvania during this period range from the upper 70s over the Allegheny Mountains to the mid-80s across the lower Susquehanna Valley. Normal lows range from the mid-50s over the Alleghenies to the mid-60s across the lower Susquehanna Valley. Here are the 3 a.m. conditions in the Altoona area. At Altoona, and the pressure was 29.98 inches and falling. At State College, it was cloudy. The temperature was 68 degrees, the dew point 64, and the relative humidity 88%. The wind was north at 2 miles an hour. The pressure was 29.97 inches and steady. Now, a few other local conditions: Johnstown, clear 64, DuBois, fog 60, La Trobe, mostly cloudy 66, Pittsburgh partly cloudy 64, Erie, partly cloudy 63, Bradford fog 60.
to the south and east, York, partly cloudy 59, Selinsgrove Grove cloudy 64, Harrisburg cloudy 68, Philadelphia partly cloudy 67, Baltimore partly cloudy 62, Washington D.C. cloudy 68, at Altoona. And the pressure was 29.98 inches, and falling. And at State College it was 68 degrees under cloudy skies. This is NOAA Weather Radio, All Hazards Station WNG 589. 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Here's the hazardous weather outlook for the following counties, Bedford, Blair, Cambria, and Huntingdon. For today and tonight. The probability for widespread hazardous weather is low. And now the extended outlook for the period Monday through Saturday. Scattered strong to potentially severe thunderstorms with localized damaging wind gusts, hail and heavy rain will move into the northern and western mountains of the state along with the central ridge and valley region on late Monday and Tuesday. Spotters are encouraged to report significant hazardous weather. The Altoona Climate Summary for yesterday, July 25, 2026. Yesterday's high temperature of 81 degrees occurred at 4:21 p.m. This high was 2 degrees below the normal high of 83. Yesterday's low temperature of 60 degrees occurred at 4:26 a.m. This low was 2 degrees below the normal low of 62. A trace of precipitation fell yesterday, which brings the monthly total to 5.21 inches. This is 2.44 inches above the normal amount of 2.77 inches for July. The total precipitation for the season since June 1st now stands at 8.85 inches, which is 2.66 inches above normal. The total precipitation for the year is now 22.45 inches, which is 2.07 inches above normal. There were no heating degree days yesterday, which is normal. This leaves the monthly total at 8, which is 8 above normal. The yearly total since July 1st is 8, which is 8 above normal. There were 6 cooling degree days yesterday, which is 2 below normal. This brings the monthly total to 203, which is 8 above normal. The yearly total since January 1st is 415, which is 23 above normal. The average wind speed was less than 5 miles per hour yesterday. The normal high temperature for today is 83 degrees, and the normal low is 62. The record high for today is 95, which occurred in 1952, and the record low is 49, which occurred in 2013. Sunrise today is at 6:06 a.m. and sunset is at 8:34 p.m. Isolated showers over western Pennsylvania early on will give way to fair skies by morning. Lows overnight will range from the mid to upper 50s across most of the Keystone State. The far southern part of the region will be a bit warmer, with lows in the lower 60s. A gradual increase in coverage of showers, thunderstorms, and humidity will occur Sunday afternoon and evening. Rain chances will be highest from Monday afternoon into Wednesday, as a cold front slowly moves across the state. Some of the storms could be on the strong side with heavy rain possible. High temperatures Sunday and Monday will range from the upper 70s to mid 80s. Lows will be in the upper 50s to mid 60s. 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Broadcasts originate from the National Weather Service in State College and are transmitted from the tower facilities provided by the Blair County Emergency Management Agency in Frankstown on a frequency of 162.425 MHz. We are located at Innovation Park in State College. 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Properly set weather radios, with the alarm device, will alert you when severe weather warnings or watches are issued. Programming on this station will be temporarily changed during severe weather, to bring you the latest information. Warnings and safety information from the National Weather Service may someday save your life or protect your property. Here is the latest National Weather Service forecast for Blair and Bedford counties, including the city of Altoona. Rest of tonight, partly cloudy. Areas of fog. Lows around 60. Southwest winds around 5 miles an hour. Sunday, areas of fog before 10 a.m. Mostly sunny. Highs in the lower 80s. Northwest winds around 5 miles an hour. Sunday night, partly cloudy, then becoming mostly clear between midnight and 2 a.m., then becoming partly cloudy.
A slight chance of showers and thunderstorms between 10 p.m. and 2 a.m. A slight chance of showers between 2 a.m. and 4 a.m. Lows in the lower 60s. West winds around 5 miles an hour. Chance of rain 20%. Monday, mostly sunny through 4 p.m., then a slight chance of showers and thunderstorms after 4 p.m. Highs in the mid-80s. West winds around 5 miles an hour. Chance of rain 20%. Monday night, mostly cloudy. A chance of showers and thunderstorms through midnight, then showers and a slight chance of thunderstorms after midnight. Rainfall amounts between a tenth and a quarter of an inch. Lows in the mid-60s. Southwest winds around 5 miles an hour. Chance of rain 90%. Here is the latest National Weather Service forecast for Cambria County, including the city of Johnstown. West of tonight, partly cloudy. Patchy fog. Lows in the upper 50s. Southwest winds around 5 miles an hour. Sunday, patchy fog before 10 a.m. Mostly sunny. Highs in the upper 70s. West winds 5 to 10 miles an hour. Sunday night, partly cloudy. A slight chance of showers and thunderstorms between 8 p.m. and midnight. A slight chance of showers between midnight and 4 a.m. Rainfall amounts less than a tenth of an inch. Lows in the lower 60s. Northwest winds around 5 miles an hour, becoming southwest after midnight. Chance of rain 20%. Monday, mostly sunny. A slight chance of showers after 2 p.m. Rainfall amounts less than a tenth of an inch. Highs in the lower 80s. West winds 5 to 10 miles an hour. Chance of rain 20%. Monday night, mostly cloudy. A chance of showers and thunderstorms through midnight, then showers and a slight chance of thunderstorms after midnight. Rainfall amounts between a tenth and a quarter of an inch. Lows in the mid-60s. Southwest winds 5 to 10 miles an hour. Chance of rain 90%. And now the extended forecast for South Central Pennsylvania. Tuesday, showers and a chance of thunderstorms. Highs in the upper 70s. Chance of rain 90%. Tuesday night, mostly cloudy with a chance of showers and a slight chance of thunderstorms. Lows in the lower 60s. Chance of rain 50%. Wednesday, partly sunny with a chance of showers and thunderstorms. Highs in the mid-70s. Chance of rain 50%. Wednesday night, partly cloudy with a 20% chance of showers. Lows in the upper 50s. Thursday, mostly sunny with a slight chance of showers and thunderstorms. Highs in the mid-70s. Chance of rain 20%. Thursday night, mostly clear. Lows in the upper 50s. Friday, mostly sunny. Highs in the upper 70s. Friday night, partly cloudy. Lows in the lower 60s. Saturday, partly sunny with a chance of showers. Highs around 80. Chance of rain 40%. The 8 to 14 day outlook, from Sunday, August 2nd to Saturday, August 8th, calls for above normal temperatures and above normal precipitation. Normal high temperatures across central Pennsylvania during this period range from the upper 70s over the Allegheny Mountains to the mid-80s across the lower Susquehanna Valley. Normal lows range from the mid-50s over the Alleghenies to the mid-60s across the lower Susquehanna Valley. Here are the 3 a.m. conditions in the Altoona area. At Altoona, and the pressure was 29.98 inches and falling. At State College, it was cloudy. The temperature was 68 degrees, the dew point 64, and the relative humidity 88%. The wind was north at 2 miles an hour. The pressure was 29.97 inches and steady. Now, a few other local conditions: Johnstown, clear 64, Dubois, fog 60, Latrobe, mostly cloudy 66, Pittsburgh, partly cloudy 64, Erie, partly cloudy 63, Bradford, fog 60. To the south and east, York, partly cloudy 59, Selins Grove cloudy 64, Harrisburg cloudy 68, Philadelphia partly cloudy 67, Baltimore partly cloudy 62, Washington D.C. cloudy 68. At Altoona, and the pressure was 29.98 inches and falling. And
and at State College it was 68 degrees under cloudy skies. This is NOAA Weather Radio, All Hazards Station WNG 589. 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Here's the hazardous weather outlook for the following counties: Bedford, Blair, Cambria, and Huntingdon. For today and tonight, the probability for widespread hazardous weather is low. And now the extended outlook for the period Monday through Saturday. Scattered strong to potentially severe thunderstorms with localized damaging wind gusts, hail and heavy rain will move into the northern and western mountains of the state along with the central ridge and valley region on late Monday and Tuesday. Spotters are encouraged to report significant hazardous weather. The Altoona Climate Summary for yesterday, July 25, 2026. Yesterday's high temperature of 81 degrees occurred at 4:21 p.m. This high was 2 degrees below the normal high of 83. Yesterday's low temperature of 60 degrees occurred at 4:26 a.m. This low was 2 degrees below the normal low of 62. A trace of precipitation fell yesterday, which brings the monthly total to 5.21 inches. This is 2.44 inches above the normal amount of 2.77 inches for July. The total precipitation for the season since June 1st now stands at 8.85 inches, which is 2.66 inches above normal. The total precipitation for the year is now 22.45 inches, which is 2.07 inches above normal. There were no heating degree days yesterday, which is normal. This leaves the monthly total at 8, which is 8 above normal. The yearly total since July 1st is 8, which is 8 above normal. There were 6 cooling degree days yesterday, which is 2 below normal. This brings the monthly total to 203, which is 8 above normal. The yearly total since January 1st is 415, which is 23 above normal. The average wind speed was less than 5 miles per hour yesterday. The normal high temperature for today is 83 degrees, and the normal low is 62. The record high for today is 95, which occurred in 1952, and the record low is 49, which occurred in 2013. Sunrise today is at 6:06 a.m. and sunset is at 8:34 p.m. Isolated showers over western Pennsylvania early on will give way to fair skies by morning. Lows overnight will range from the mid to upper 50s across most of the Keystone State. The far southern part of the region will be a bit warmer, with lows in the lower 60s. A gradual increase in coverage of showers, thunderstorms, and humidity will occur Sunday afternoon and evening. Rain chances will be highest from Monday afternoon into Wednesday, as a cold front slowly moves across the state. Some of the storms could be on the strong side with heavy rain possible. High temperatures Sunday and Monday will range from the upper 70s to mid 80s. Lows will be in the upper 50s to mid 60s. Here is the latest National Weather Service forecast for Blair and Bedford counties, including the city of Altoona. West of tonight, partly cloudy. Areas of fog. Lows around 60. Southwest winds around 5 miles an hour. Sunday, areas of fog before 10 a.m. Mostly sunny. Highs in the lower 80s. Northwest winds around 5 miles an hour. Sunday night, partly cloudy, then becoming mostly clear between midnight and 2 a.m., then becoming partly cloudy. A slight chance of showers and thunderstorms between 10 p.m. and 2 a.m. A slight chance of showers between 2 a.m. and 4 a.m. Lows in the lower 60s. West winds around 5 miles an hour. Chance of rain 20%. Monday, mostly sunny through 4 p.m., then a slight chance of showers and thunderstorms after 4 p.m. Highs in the mid-80s. West winds around 5 miles an hour. Chance of rain 20%. Monday night, mostly cloudy. A chance of showers and thunderstorms through midnight, then showers and a slight chance of thunderstorms after midnight. Rainfall amounts between a tenth and a quarter of an inch. Lows in the mid-60s. Southwest winds around 5 miles an hour. Chance of rain 90%. Here is the latest National Weather Service forecast for Cambria County, including the city of Johnstown. West of tonight, partly cloudy. Patchy fog. Lows in the upper 50s. Southwest winds around 5 miles an hour. Sunday, patchy fog before 10 a.m.
mostly sunny. Highs in the upper 70s. West winds 5 to 10 miles an hour. Sunday night, partly cloudy. A slight chance of showers and thunderstorms between 8 p.m. and midnight. A slight chance of showers between midnight and 4 a.m. Rainfall amounts less than a tenth of an inch. Lows in the lower 60s. Northwest winds around 5 miles an hour, becoming southwest after midnight. Chance of rain 20%. Monday, mostly sunny. A slight chance of showers after 2 p.m. Rainfall amounts less than a tenth of an inch. Highs in the lower 80s. West winds 5 to 10 miles an hour. Chance of rain 20%. Monday night, mostly cloudy. A chance of showers and thunderstorms through midnight, then showers and a slight chance of thunderstorms after midnight. Rainfall amounts between a tenth and a quarter of an inch. Lows in the mid-60s. Southwest winds 5 to 10 miles an hour. Chance of rain 90%. And now the extended forecast for South Central Pennsylvania. Tuesday, showers and a chance of thunderstorms. Highs in the upper 70s. Chance of rain 90%. Tuesday night, mostly cloudy with a chance of showers and a slight chance of thunderstorms. Lows in the lower 60s. Chance of rain 50%. Wednesday, partly sunny with a chance of showers and thunderstorms. Highs in the mid-70s. Chance of rain 50%. Wednesday night, partly cloudy with a 20% chance of showers. Lows in the upper 50s. Thursday, mostly sunny with a slight chance of showers and thunderstorms. Highs in the mid-70s. Chance of rain 20%. Thursday night, mostly clear. Lows in the upper 50s. Friday, mostly sunny. Highs in the upper 70s. Friday night, partly cloudy. Lows in the lower 60s. Saturday, partly sunny with a chance of showers. Highs around 80. Chance of rain 40%. The 8 to 14 day outlook, from Sunday, August 2nd to Saturday, August 8th, calls for above normal temperatures and above normal precipitation. Normal high temperatures across central Pennsylvania during this period range from the upper 70s over the Allegheny Mountains to the mid-80s across the lower Susquehanna Valley. Normal lows range from the mid-50s over the Alleghenies to the mid-60s across the lower Susquehanna Valley. Here are the 3 a.m. conditions in the Altoona area. At Altoona, and the pressure was 29.98 inches and falling. At State College, it was cloudy. The temperature was 68 degrees, the dew point 64, and the relative humidity 88%. The wind was north at 2 miles an hour. The pressure was 29.97 inches and steady. Now, a few other local conditions: Johnstown, clear 64, Dubois, fog 60, La Trobe, mostly cloudy 66, Pittsburgh partly cloudy 64, Erie, partly cloudy 63, Bradford fog 60. To the south and east, York, partly cloudy 59, Selins Grove cloudy 64, Harrisburg cloudy 68, Philadelphia partly cloudy 67, Baltimore partly cloudy 62, Washington D.C. cloudy 68. At Altoona, and the pressure was 29.98 inches, and falling. And at State College it was 68 degrees under cloudy skies. 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Here's the hazardous weather outlook for the following counties: Bedford, Blair, Cambria, and Huntingdon. For today and tonight, the probability for widespread hazardous weather is low. And now the extended outlook for the period Monday through Saturday. Scattered strong to potentially severe thunderstorms with localized damaging wind gusts, hail and heavy rain will move into the northern and western mountains of the state along with the central ridge and valley region on late Monday and Tuesday. Spotters are encouraged to report significant hazardous weather. The Altoona Climate Summary for yesterday, July 25, 2026. Yesterday's high temperature of 81 degrees occurred at 4:21 p.m. This high was 2 degrees below the normal high of 83. Yesterday's low temperature of 60 degrees occurred at 4:26 a.m. This low was 2 degrees below the normal low of 62.
A trace of precipitation fell yesterday, which brings the monthly total to 5.21 inches. This is 2.44 inches above the normal amount of 2.77 inches for July. The total precipitation for the season since June 1st now stands at 8.85 inches, which is 2.66 inches above normal. The total precipitation for the year is now 22.45 inches, which is 2.07 inches above normal. There were no heating degree days yesterday, which is normal. This leaves the monthly total at 8, which is 8 above normal. The yearly total since July 1st is 8, which is 8 above normal. There were 6 cooling degree days yesterday, which is 2 below normal. This brings the monthly total to 203, which is 8 above normal. The yearly total since January 1st is 415, which is 23 above normal. The average wind speed was less than 5 miles per hour yesterday. The normal high temperature for today is 83 degrees, and the normal low is 62. The record high for today is 95, which occurred in 1952, and the record low is 49, which occurred in 2013. Sunrise today is at 6:06 a.m. and sunset is at 8:34 p.m. Isolated showers over western Pennsylvania early on will give way to fair skies by morning. Lows overnight will range from the mid to upper 50s across most of the Keystone State. The far southern part of the region will be a bit warmer, with lows in the lower 60s. A gradual increase in coverage of showers, thunderstorms, and humidity will occur Sunday afternoon and evening. Rain chances will be highest from Monday afternoon into Wednesday, as a cold front slowly moves across the state. Some of the storms could be on the strong side with heavy rain possible. High temperatures Sunday and Monday will range from the upper 70s to mid 80s. Lows will be in the upper 50s to mid 60s. Here is the latest National Weather Service forecast for Blair and Bedford counties, including the city of Altoona. Rest of tonight, partly cloudy. Areas of fog. Lows around 60. Southwest winds around 5 miles an hour. Sunday, areas of fog before 10 a.m. Mostly sunny. Highs in the lower 80s. Northwest winds around 5 miles an hour. Sunday night, partly cloudy, then becoming mostly clear between midnight and 2 a.m., then becoming partly cloudy. A slight chance of showers and thunderstorms between 10 p.m. and 2 a.m. A slight chance of showers between 2 a.m. and 4 a.m. Lows in the lower 60s. West winds around 5 miles an hour. Chance of rain 20%. Monday, mostly sunny through 4 p.m., then a slight chance of showers and thunderstorms after 4 p.m. Highs in the mid-80s. West winds around 5 miles an hour. Chance of rain 20%. Monday night, mostly cloudy. A chance of showers and thunderstorms through midnight, then showers and a slight chance of thunderstorms after midnight. Rainfall amounts between a tenth and a quarter of an inch. Lows in the mid-60s. Southwest winds around 5 miles an hour. Chance of rain 90%. Here is the latest National Weather Service forecast for Cambria County, including the city of Johnstown. Rest of tonight, partly cloudy. Patchy fog. Lows in the upper 50s. Southwest winds around 5 miles an hour. Sunday, patchy fog before 10 a.m. Mostly sunny. Highs in the upper 70s. West winds 5 to 10 miles an hour. Sunday night, partly cloudy. A slight chance of showers and thunderstorms between 8 p.m. and midnight. A slight chance of showers between midnight and 4 a.m. Rainfall amounts less than a tenth of an inch. Lows in the lower 60s. Northwest winds around 5 miles an hour, becoming southwest after midnight. Chance of rain 20%. Monday, mostly sunny. A slight chance of showers after 2 p.m. Rainfall amounts less than a tenth of an inch. Highs in the lower 80s. West winds 5 to 10 miles an hour. Chance of rain 20%. Monday night, mostly cloudy. A chance of showers and thunderstorms through midnight, then showers and a slight chance of thunderstorms after midnight. Rainfall amounts between a tenth and a quarter of an inch. Lows in the mid-60s. Southwest winds 5 to 10 miles an hour. Chance of rain 90%. And now the extended forecast for south central Pennsylvania.
Tuesday, showers and a chance of thunderstorms. Highs in the upper 70s. Chance of rain 90%. Tuesday night, mostly cloudy with a chance of showers and a slight chance of thunderstorms. Lows in the lower 60s. Chance of rain 50%. Wednesday, partly sunny with a chance of showers and thunderstorms. Highs in the mid 70s. Chance of rain 50%. Wednesday night, partly cloudy with a 20% chance of showers. Lows in the upper 50s. Thursday, mostly sunny with a slight chance of showers and thunderstorms. Highs in the mid 70s. Chance of rain 20%. Thursday night, mostly clear. Lows in the upper 50s. Friday, mostly sunny. Highs in the upper 70s. Friday night, partly cloudy. Lows in the lower 60s. Saturday, partly sunny with a chance of showers. Highs around 80. Chance of rain 40%. The 8 to 14 day outlook, from Sunday, August 2nd to Saturday, August 8th, calls for above normal temperatures and above normal precipitation. Normal high temperatures across central Pennsylvania during this period range from the upper 70s over the Allegheny Mountains to the mid 80s across the lower Susquehanna Valley. Normal lows range from the mid 50s over the Alleghenies to the mid 60s across the lower Susquehanna Valley. Here are the 3 a.m. conditions in the Altoona area. At Altoona, and the pressure was 29.98 inches and falling. At State College, it was cloudy. The temperature was 68 degrees, the dew point 64, and the relative humidity 88%. The wind was north at 2 miles an hour. The pressure was 29.97 inches and steady. Now, a few other local conditions: Johnstown, clear 64, DuBois, fog 60, La Trobe, mostly cloudy 66, Pittsburgh partly cloudy 64, Erie, partly cloudy 63, Bradford fog 60. To the south and east, York, partly cloudy 59, Selins Grove cloudy 64, Harrisburg cloudy 68, Philadelphia partly cloudy 67, Baltimore partly cloudy 62, Washington DC cloudy 68. At Altoona, and the pressure was 29.98 inches and falling. And at State College, it was 68 degrees under cloudy skies. 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Here's the hazardous weather outlook for the following counties: Bedford, Blair, Cambria, and Huntingdon. For today and tonight, the probability for widespread hazardous weather is low. And now the extended outlook for the period Monday through Saturday. Scattered strong to potentially severe thunderstorms with localized damaging wind gusts. Hail and heavy rain will move into the northern and western mountains of the state along with the central ridge and valley region on late Monday and Tuesday. Spotters are encouraged to report significant hazardous weather. The Altoona climate summary for yesterday, July 25, 2026. Yesterday's high temperature of 81 degrees occurred at 4:21 p.m. This high was 2 degrees below the normal high of 83. Yesterday's low temperature of 60 degrees occurred at 4:26 a.m. This low was 2 degrees below the normal low of 62. A trace of precipitation fell yesterday, which brings the monthly total to 5.21 inches. This is 2.44 inches above the normal amount of 2.77 inches for July. The total precipitation for the season since June 1st now stands at 8.85 inches, which is 2.66 inches above normal. The total precipitation for the year is now 22.45 inches, which is 2.07 inches above normal. There were no heating degree days yesterday, which is normal. This leaves the monthly total at 8, which is 8 above normal. The yearly total since July 1st is 8, which is 8 above normal. There were 6 cooling degree days yesterday, which is 2 below normal. This brings the monthly total to 203, which is 8 above normal. The yearly total since January 1st is 415, which is 23 above normal. The average wind speed was less than 5 miles per hour yesterday. The normal high temperature for today is 83 degrees, and the normal low is 62. The record high for today is 95, which occurred in 1952, and the record low is 49, which occurred in 2013.
Sunrise today is at 6:06 a.m. and sunset is at 8:34 p.m. Isolated showers over western Pennsylvania early on will give way to fair skies by morning. Lows overnight will range from the mid to upper 50s across most of the Keystone State. The far southern part of the region will be a bit warmer, with lows in the lower 60s. A gradual increase in coverage of showers, thunderstorms, and humidity will occur Sunday afternoon and evening. Rain chances will be highest from Monday afternoon into Wednesday, as a cold front slowly moves across the state. Some of the storms could be on the strong side with heavy rain possible. High temperatures Sunday and Monday will range from the upper 70s to mid 80s. Lows will be in the upper 50s to mid 60s. Here is the latest National Weather Service forecast for Blair and Bedford counties, including the city of Altoona. Rest of tonight, partly cloudy. Areas of fog. Lows around 60. Southwest winds around 5 miles an hour. Sunday, areas of fog before 10 a.m. Mostly sunny. Highs in the lower 80s. Northwest winds around 5 miles an hour. Sunday night, partly cloudy, then becoming mostly clear between midnight and 2 a.m., then becoming partly cloudy. A slight chance of showers and thunderstorms between 10 p.m. and 2 a.m. A slight chance of showers between 2 a.m. and 4 a.m. Lows in the lower 60s. West winds around 5 miles an hour. Chance of rain 20%. Monday, mostly sunny through 4 p.m., then a slight chance of showers and thunderstorms after 4 p.m. Highs in the mid-80s. West winds around 5 miles an hour. Chance of rain 20%. Monday night, mostly cloudy. A chance of showers and thunderstorms through midnight, then showers and a slight chance of thunderstorms after midnight. Rainfall amounts between a tenth and a quarter of an inch. Lows in the mid-60s. Southwest winds around 5 miles an hour. Chance of rain 90%. Here is the latest National Weather Service forecast for Cambria County, including the city of Johnstown. Rest of tonight, partly cloudy. Patchy fog. Lows in the upper 50s. Southwest winds around 5 miles an hour. Sunday, patchy fog before 10 a.m. Mostly sunny. Highs in the upper 70s. West winds 5 to 10 miles an hour. Sunday night, partly cloudy. A slight chance of showers and thunderstorms between 8 p.m. and midnight. A slight chance of showers between midnight and 4 a.m. Rainfall amounts less than a tenth of an inch. Lows in the lower 60s. Northwest winds around 5 miles an hour, becoming southwest after midnight. Chance of rain 20%. Monday, mostly sunny. A slight chance of showers after 2 p.m. Rainfall amounts less than a tenth of an inch. Highs in the lower 80s. West winds 5 to 10 miles an hour. Chance of rain 20%. Monday night, mostly cloudy. A chance of showers and thunderstorms through midnight, then showers and a slight chance of thunderstorms after midnight. Rainfall amounts between a tenth and a quarter of an inch. Lows in the mid-60s. Southwest winds 5 to 10 miles an hour. Chance of rain 90%. And now the extended forecast for South Central Pennsylvania. Tuesday, showers and a chance of thunderstorms. Highs in the upper 70s. Chance of rain 90%. Tuesday night, mostly cloudy with a chance of showers and a slight chance of thunderstorms. Lows in the lower 60s. Chance of rain 50%. Wednesday, partly sunny with a chance of showers and thunderstorms. Highs in the mid-70s. Chance of rain 50%. Wednesday night, partly cloudy with a 20% chance of showers. Lows in the upper 50s. Thursday, mostly sunny with a slight chance of showers and thunderstorms. Highs in the mid-70s. Chance of rain 20%. Thursday night, mostly clear. Lows in the upper 50s. Friday, mostly sunny. Highs in the upper 70s. Friday night, partly cloudy. Lows in the lower 60s. Saturday, partly sunny with a chance of showers. Highs around 80. Chance of rain 40%. The 8 to 14 day outlook, from Sunday August 2nd to Saturday August 8th, calls for above normal temperatures and above normal precipitation.
Normal high temperatures across central Pennsylvania during this period range from the upper 70s over the Allegheny Mountains to the mid-80s across the lower Susquehanna Valley. Normal lows range from the mid-50s over the Alleghenies to the mid-60s across the lower Susquehanna Valley. Here are the 3 a.m. conditions in the Altoona area. At Altoona, and the pressure was 29.98 inches and falling. At State College, it was cloudy. The temperature was 68 degrees, the dew point 64, and the relative humidity 88%. The wind was north at 2 miles an hour. The pressure was 29.97 inches and steady. Now, a few other local conditions: Johnstown, clear 64, Dubois, fog 60, La Trobe, mostly cloudy 66, Pittsburgh, partly cloudy 64, Erie, partly cloudy 63, Bradford, fog 60. To the south and east, York, partly cloudy 59, Selins Grove, cloudy 64, Harrisburg, cloudy 68, Philadelphia, partly cloudy 67, Baltimore, partly cloudy 62, Washington, D.C., cloudy 68. At Altoona, and the pressure was 29.98 inches and falling. And at State College, it was 68 degrees under cloudy skies. 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Here's the hazardous weather outlook for the following counties: Bedford, Blair, Cambria, and Huntingdon. For today and tonight, the probability for widespread hazardous weather is low. And now the extended outlook for the period Monday through Saturday. Scattered strong to potentially severe thunderstorms with localized damaging wind gusts, hail and heavy rain will move into the northern and western mountains of the state along with the central ridge and valley region on late Monday and Tuesday. Spotters are encouraged to report significant hazardous weather. The Altoona climate summary for yesterday, July 25, 2026. Yesterday's high temperature of 81 degrees occurred at 4:21 p.m. This high was 2 degrees below the normal high of 83. Yesterday's low temperature of 60 degrees occurred at 4:26 a.m. This low was 2 degrees below the normal low of 62. A trace of precipitation fell yesterday, which brings the monthly total to 5.21 inches. This is 2.44 inches above the normal amount of 2.77 inches for July. The total precipitation for the season since June 1st now stands at 8.85 inches, which is 2.66 inches above normal. The total precipitation for the year is now 22.45 inches, which is 2.07 inches above normal. There were no heating degree days yesterday, which is normal. This leaves the monthly total at 8, which is 8 above normal. The yearly total since July 1st is 8, which is 8 above normal. There were 6 cooling degree days yesterday, which is 2 below normal. This brings the monthly total to 203, which is 8 above normal. The yearly total since January 1st is 415, which is 23 above normal. The average wind speed was less than 5 miles per hour yesterday. The normal high temperature for today is 83 degrees, and the normal low is 62. The record high for today is 95, which occurred in 1952, and the record low is 49, which occurred in 2013. Sunrise today is at 6:06 a.m. and sunset is at 8:34 p.m. Isolated showers over western Pennsylvania early on will give way to fair skies by morning. Lows overnight will range from the mid to upper 50s across most of the Keystone State. The far southern part of the region will be a bit warmer, with lows in the lower 60s. A gradual increase in coverage of showers, thunderstorms, and humidity will occur Sunday afternoon and evening. Rain chances will be high as from Monday afternoon into Wednesday, as a cold front slowly moves across the state. Some of the storms could be on the strong side with heavy rain possible. High temperatures Sunday and Monday will range from the upper 70s to mid 80s. Lows will be in the upper 50s to mid 60s. Here is the latest National Weather Service forecast for Blair and Bedford counties, including the city of Altoona. Rest of tonight, partly cloudy. Areas of fog. Lows around 60. Southwest winds around 5 miles an hour. Sunday, areas of fog before 10 a.m. Mostly sunny. Highs in the lower 80s.
Northwest winds around 5 miles an hour. Sunday night, partly cloudy, then becoming mostly clear between midnight and 2 a.m., then becoming partly cloudy. A slight chance of showers and thunderstorms between 10 p.m. and 2 a.m. A slight chance of showers between 2 a.m. and 4 a.m. Lows in the lower 60s. West winds around 5 miles an hour. Chance of rain 20%. Monday, mostly sunny through 4 p.m., then a slight chance of showers and thunderstorms after 4 p.m. Highs in the mid-80s. West winds around 5 miles an hour. Chance of rain 20%. Monday night, mostly cloudy. A chance of showers and thunderstorms through midnight, then showers and a slight chance of thunderstorms after midnight. Rainfall amounts between a tenth and a quarter of an inch. Lows in the mid-60s. Southwest winds around 5 miles an hour. Chance of rain 90%. Here is the latest National Weather Service forecast for Cambria County, including the city of Johnstown. Rest of tonight, partly cloudy. Patchy fog. Lows in the upper 50s. Southwest winds around 5 miles an hour. Sunday, patchy fog before 10 a.m. Mostly sunny. Highs in the upper 70s. West winds 5 to 10 miles an hour. Sunday night, partly cloudy. A slight chance of showers and thunderstorms between 8 p.m. and midnight. A slight chance of showers between midnight and 4 a.m. Rainfall amounts less than a tenth of an inch. Lows in the lower 60s. Northwest winds around 5 miles an hour, becoming southwest after midnight. Chance of rain 20%. Monday, mostly sunny. A slight chance of showers after 2 p.m. Rainfall amounts less than a tenth of an inch. Highs in the lower 80s. West winds 5 to 10 miles an hour. Chance of rain 20%. Monday night, mostly cloudy. A chance of showers and thunderstorms through midnight, then showers and a slight chance of thunderstorms after midnight. Rainfall amounts between a tenth and a quarter of an inch. Lows in the mid-60s. Southwest winds 5 to 10 miles an hour. Chance of rain 90%. And now the extended forecast for South Central Pennsylvania. Tuesday, showers and a chance of thunderstorms. Highs in the upper 70s. Chance of rain 90%. Tuesday night, mostly cloudy with a chance of showers and a slight chance of thunderstorms. Lows in the lower 60s. Chance of rain 50%. Wednesday, partly sunny with a chance of showers and thunderstorms. Highs in the mid-70s. Chance of rain 50%. Wednesday night, partly cloudy with a 20% chance of showers. Lows in the upper 50s. Thursday, mostly sunny with a slight chance of showers and thunderstorms. Highs in the mid-70s. Chance of rain 20%. Thursday night, mostly clear. Lows in the upper 50s. Friday, mostly sunny. Highs in the upper 70s. Friday night, partly cloudy. Lows in the lower 60s. Saturday, partly sunny with a chance of showers. Highs around 80. Chance of rain 40%. The 8 to 14 day outlook, from Sunday, August 2nd to Saturday, August 8th, calls for above normal temperatures and above normal precipitation. Normal high temperatures across central Pennsylvania during this period range from the upper 70s over the Allegheny Mountains to the mid-80s across the lower Susquehanna Valley. Normal lows range from the mid-50s over the Alleghenies to the mid-60s across the lower Susquehanna Valley. Here are the 4 a.m. conditions in the Altoona area. At Altoona, and the pressure was 29.97 inches and falling. At State College, it was mostly cloudy. The temperature was 64 degrees, the dew point 63, and the relative humidity 94%. The wind was south at 1 mile an hour. The pressure was 29.96 inches and falling. Now, a few other local conditions: Johnstown, cloudy 63, Du Bois, fog 60, La Trobe, clear 64, Pittsburgh partly cloudy 63, Erie, clear 62, Bradford fog 58.
to the south and east, York, cloudy 62, Selins Grove mostly cloudy 65, Harrisburg cloudy 68, Philadelphia partly cloudy 66, Baltimore partly cloudy 64, Washington D.C. mostly cloudy 67. At Altoona. And the pressure was 29.97 inches, and falling. And at State College it was 64 degrees under mostly cloudy skies. This is NOAA Weather Radio, All Hazards Station WNG 589. 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Here's the hazardous weather outlook for the following counties, Bedford, Blair, Cambria and Huntingdon. For today and tonight. The probability for widespread hazardous weather is low. And now the extended outlook for the period Monday through Saturday. Scattered strong to potentially severe thunderstorms with localized damaging wind gusts, hail and heavy rain will move into the northern and western mountains of the state along with the central ridge and valley region on late Monday and Tuesday. Spotters are encouraged to report significant hazardous weather. The Altoona Climate Summary for yesterday, July 25, 2026. Yesterday's high temperature of 81 degrees occurred at 4:21 p.m. This high was 2 degrees below the normal high of 83. Yesterday's low temperature of 60 degrees occurred at 4:26 a.m. This low was 2 degrees below the normal low of 62. A trace of precipitation fell yesterday, which brings the monthly total to 5.21 inches. This is 2.44 inches above the normal amount of 2.77 inches for July. The total precipitation for the season since June 1st now stands at 8.85 inches, which is 2.66 inches above normal. The total precipitation for the year is now 22.45 inches, which is 2.07 inches above normal. There were no heating degree days yesterday, which is normal. This leaves the monthly total at 8, which is 8 above normal. The yearly total since July 1st is 8, which is 8 above normal. There were 6 cooling degree days yesterday, which is 2 below normal. This brings the monthly total to 203, which is 8 above normal. The yearly total since January 1st is 415, which is 23 above normal. The average wind speed was less than 5 miles per hour yesterday. The normal high temperature for today is 83 degrees, and the normal low is 62. The record high for today is 95, which occurred in 1952, and the record low is 49, which occurred in 2013. Sunrise today is at 6:06 a.m. and sunset is at 8:34 p.m. Isolated showers over western Pennsylvania early on will give way to fair skies by morning. Lows overnight will range from the mid to upper 50s across most of the Keystone State. The far southern part of the region will be a bit warmer, with lows in the lower 60s. A gradual increase in coverage of showers, thunderstorms, and humidity will occur Sunday afternoon and evening. Rain chances will be highest from Monday afternoon into Wednesday, as a cold front slowly moves across the state. Some of the storms could be on the strong side with heavy rain possible. High temperatures Sunday and Monday will range from the upper 70s to mid 80s. Lows will be in the upper 50s to mid 60s. Here is the latest National Weather Service forecast for Blair and Bedford counties, including the city of Altoona. Rest of tonight, partly cloudy. Areas of fog. Lows around 60. Southwest winds around 5 miles an hour. Sunday, areas of fog before 10 a.m. Mostly sunny. Highs in the lower 80s. Northwest winds around 5 miles an hour. Sunday night, partly cloudy, then becoming mostly clear between midnight and 2 a.m., then becoming partly cloudy. A slight chance of showers and thunderstorms between 10 p.m. and 2 a.m. A slight chance of showers between 2 a.m. and 4 a.m. Lows in the lower 60s. West winds around 5 miles an hour. Chance of rain 20%. Monday, mostly sunny through 4 p.m., then a slight chance of showers and thunderstorms after 4 p.m. Highs in the mid-80s. West winds around 5 miles an hour. Chance of rain 20%. Monday night, mostly cloudy. A chance of showers and thunderstorms through midnight, then showers and a slight chance of thunderstorms after midnight. Rainfall amounts between a tenth and a quarter of an inch. Lows in the mid-60s. Southwest winds around 5 miles an hour.
chance of rain 90%. Here is the latest National Weather Service forecast for Cambria County, including the city of Johnstown. Rest of tonight, partly cloudy. Patchy fog. Lows in the upper 50s. Southwest winds around 5 miles an hour. Sunday, patchy fog before 10 a.m. Mostly sunny. Highs in the upper 70s. West winds 5 to 10 miles an hour.

showers and a slight chance of thunderstorms after midnight. Rainfall amounts between a tenth and a quarter of an inch. Lows in the mid-60s. Southwest winds 5 to 10 miles an hour. Chance of rain 90%. And now the extended forecast for South Central Pennsylvania. Tuesday, showers and a chance of thunderstorms. Highs in the upper 70s. Chance of rain 90%. Tuesday night, mostly cloudy with a chance of showers and a slight chance of thunderstorms. Lows in the lower 60s. Chance of rain 50%. Wednesday, partly sunny with a chance of showers and thunderstorms. Highs in the mid-70s. Chance of rain 50%. Wednesday night, partly cloudy with a 20% chance of showers. Lows in the upper 50s. Thursday, mostly sunny with a slight chance of showers and thunderstorms. Highs in the mid-70s. Chance of rain 20%. Thursday night, mostly clear. Lows in the upper 50s. Friday, mostly sunny. Highs in the upper 70s. Friday night, partly cloudy. Lows in the lower 60s. Saturday, partly sunny with a chance of showers. Highs around 80. Chance of rain 40%. The 8 to 14 day outlook, from Sunday, August 2nd to Saturday, August 8th, calls for above normal temperatures and above normal precipitation. Normal high temperatures across central Pennsylvania during this period range from the upper 70s over the Allegheny Mountains to the mid-80s across the lower Susquehanna Valley. Normal lows range from the mid-50s over the Alleghenies to the mid-60s across the lower Susquehanna Valley. Here are the 4 a.m. conditions in the Altoona area. At Altoona, and the pressure was 29.97 inches and falling. At State College, it was mostly cloudy. The temperature was 64 degrees, the dew point 63, and the relative humidity 94%. The wind was south at 1 mile an hour. The pressure was 29.96 inches and falling. Now, a few other local conditions: Johnstown, cloudy 63, Dubois, fog 59, Latrobe, clear 64, Pittsburgh partly cloudy 63, Erie, clear 62, Bradford fog 58. To the south and east, York, cloudy 62, Selins Grove mostly cloudy 65, Harrisburg cloudy 68, Philadelphia partly cloudy 66, Baltimore partly cloudy 64, Washington D.C. mostly cloudy 67. At Altoona, and the pressure was 29.97 inches and falling. And at State College it was 64 degrees under mostly cloudy skies. 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Here's the hazardous weather outlook for the following counties: Bedford, Blair, Cambria, and Huntingdon. For today and tonight, the probability for widespread hazardous weather is low. And now the extended outlook for the period Monday through Saturday. Scattered strong to potentially severe thunderstorms with localized damaging wind gusts, hail and heavy rain will move into the northern and western mountains of the state along with the central ridge and valley region on late Monday and Tuesday. Spotters are encouraged to report significant hazardous weather. The Altoona Climate Summary for yesterday, July 25, 2026. Yesterday's high temperature of 81 degrees occurred at 4:21 p.m. This high was 2 degrees below the normal high of 83. Yesterday's low temperature of 60 degrees occurred at 4:26 a.m. This low was 2 degrees below the normal low of 62. A trace of precipitation fell yesterday, which brings the monthly total to 5.21 inches. This is 2.44 inches above the normal amount of 2.77 inches for July. The total precipitation for the season since June 1st now stands at 8.85 inches, which is 2.66 inches above normal. The total precipitation for the year is now 22.45 inches, which is 2.07 inches above normal. There were no heating degree days yesterday, which is normal. This leaves the monthly total at 8, which is 8 above normal. The yearly total since July 1st is 8, which is 8 above normal. There were 6 cooling degree days yesterday, which is 2 below normal. This brings the monthly total to 203, which is 8 above normal. The yearly total since January 1st is 415,

which is 23 above normal. The average wind speed was less than 5 miles per hour yesterday. The normal high temperature for today is 83 degrees, and the normal low is 62. The record high for today is 95, which occurred in 1952, and the record low is 49, which occurred in 2013. Sunrise today is at 6:06 a.m. and sunset is at 8:34 p.m. Isolated showers over western Pennsylvania early on will give way to fair skies by morning. Lows overnight will range from the mid to upper 50s across most of the Keystone State. The far southern part of the region will be a bit warmer, with lows in the lower 60s. A gradual increase in coverage of showers, thunderstorms, and humidity will occur Sunday afternoon and evening. Rain chances will be highest from Monday afternoon into Wednesday, as a cold front slowly moves across the state. Some of the storms could be on the strong side with heavy rain possible. High temperatures Sunday and Monday will range from the upper 70s to mid 80s. Lows will be in the upper 50s to mid 60s. Here is the latest National Weather Service forecast for Blair and Bedford counties, including the city of Altoona. West of tonight, partly cloudy. Areas of fog. Lows around 60. Southwest winds around 5 miles an hour. Sunday, areas of fog before 10 a.m. Mostly sunny. Highs in the lower 80s. Northwest winds around 5 miles an hour. Sunday night, partly cloudy, then becoming mostly clear between midnight and 2 a.m., then becoming partly cloudy. A slight chance of showers and thunderstorms between 10 p.m. and 2 a.m. A slight chance of showers between 2 a.m. and 4 a.m. Lows in the lower 60s. West winds around 5 miles an hour. Chance of rain 20%. Monday, mostly sunny through 4 p.m., then a slight chance of showers and thunderstorms after 4 p.m. Highs in the mid-80s. West winds around 5 miles an hour. Chance of rain 20%. Monday night, mostly cloudy. A chance of showers and thunderstorms through midnight, then showers and a slight chance of thunderstorms after midnight. Rainfall amounts between a tenth and a quarter of an inch. Lows in the mid-60s. Southwest winds around 5 miles an hour. Chance of rain 90%. Here is the latest National Weather Service forecast for Cambria County, including the city of Johnstown. Rest of tonight, partly cloudy. Patchy fog. Lows in the upper 50s. Southwest winds around 5 miles an hour. Sunday, patchy fog before 10 a.m. Mostly sunny. Highs in the upper 70s. West winds 5 to 10 miles an hour. Sunday night, partly cloudy. A slight chance of showers and thunderstorms between 8 p.m. and midnight. A slight chance of showers between midnight and 4 a.m. Rainfall amounts less than a tenth of an inch. Lows in the lower 60s. Northwest winds around 5 miles an hour, becoming southwest after midnight. Chance of rain 20%. Monday, mostly sunny. A slight chance of showers after 2 p.m. Rainfall amounts less than a tenth of an inch. Highs in the lower 80s. West winds 5 to 10 miles an hour. Chance of rain 20%. Monday night, mostly cloudy. A chance of showers and thunderstorms through midnight, then showers and a slight chance of thunderstorms after midnight. Rainfall amounts between a tenth and a quarter of an inch. Lows in the mid-60s. Southwest winds 5 to 10 miles an hour. Chance of rain 90%. And now the extended forecast for South Central Pennsylvania. Tuesday, showers and a chance of thunderstorms. Highs in the upper 70s. Chance of rain 90%. Tuesday night, mostly cloudy with a chance of showers and a slight chance of thunderstorms. Lows in the lower 60s. Chance of rain 50%. Wednesday, partly sunny with a chance of showers and thunderstorms. Highs in the mid-70s. Chance of rain 50%. Wednesday night, partly cloudy with a 20% chance of showers. Lows in the upper 50s. Thursday, mostly sunny with a slight chance of showers and thunderstorms. Highs in the mid-70s. Chance of rain 20%. Thursday night, mostly clear. Lows in the upper 50s. Friday, mostly sunny. Highs in the upper 70s.
Friday night, partly cloudy. Lows in the lower 60s. Saturday, partly sunny with a chance of showers. Highs around 80. Chance of rain 40%. The 8 to 14 day outlook, from Sunday, August 2nd to Saturday, August 8th, calls for above normal temperatures and above normal precipitation. Normal high temperatures across central Pennsylvania during this period range from the upper 70s over the Allegheny Mountains to the mid-80s across the lower Susquehanna Valley. Normal lows range from the mid-50s over the Alleghenies to the mid-60s across the lower Susquehanna Valley. Here are the 4 a.m. conditions in the Altoona area. At Altoona, and the pressure was 29.97 inches and falling. At State College, it was mostly cloudy. The temperature was 64 degrees, the dew point 63, and the relative humidity 94%. The wind was south at 1 mile an hour. The pressure was 29.96 inches and falling. Now, a few other local conditions: Johnstown, cloudy 63, Dubois, fog 59, La Trobe, clear 64, Pittsburgh partly cloudy 63, Erie, clear 62, Bradford fog 58. To the south and east, York, cloudy 62, Selins Grove mostly cloudy 65, Harrisburg cloudy 68, Philadelphia partly cloudy 66, Baltimore partly cloudy 64, Washington D.C. mostly cloudy 67. At Altoona, and the pressure was 29.97 inches and falling. And at State College, it was 64 degrees under mostly cloudy skies. This is NOAA Weather Radio, all hazards station WNG 589, serving south central Pennsylvania and originating from the National Weather Service office in State College. Here's the hazardous weather outlook for the following counties: Bedford, Blair, Cambria, and Huntingdon. For today and tonight, the probability for widespread hazardous weather is low. And now the extended outlook for the period Monday through Saturday. Scattered strong to potentially severe thunderstorms with localized damaging wind gusts, hail and heavy rain will move into the northern and western mountains of the state along with the central ridge and valley region on late Monday and Tuesday. Spotters are encouraged to report significant hazardous weather. 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Broadcasts originate from the National Weather Service in State College and are transmitted from the tower facilities provided by the Blair County Emergency Management Agency in Frankstown on a frequency of 162.425 MHz. We are located at Innovation Park in State College. 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Properly set weather radios with the alarm device will alert you when severe weather warnings or watches are issued. Programming on this station will be temporarily changed during severe weather to bring you the latest information. Warnings and safety information from the National Weather Service may someday save your life or protect your property. The Altoona climate summary for yesterday, July 25, 2026. Yesterday's high temperature of 81 degrees occurred at 4:21 p.m. This high was 2 degrees below the normal high of 83. Yesterday's low temperature of 60 degrees occurred at 4:26 a.m. This low was 2 degrees below the normal low of 62. A trace of precipitation fell yesterday, which brings the monthly total to 5.21 inches. This is 2.44 inches above the normal amount of 2.77 inches for July. The total precipitation for the season since June 1st now stands at 8.85 inches, which is 2.66 inches above normal. The total precipitation for the year is now 22.45 inches, which is 2.07 inches above normal. There were no heating degree days yesterday, which is normal. This leaves the monthly total at 8, which is 8 above normal. The yearly total since July 1st is 8, which is 8 above normal. There were 6 cooling degree days yesterday, which is 2 below normal. This brings the monthly total to 203, which is 8 above normal. The yearly total since January 1st is 415, which is 23 above normal. The average wind speed was less than 5 miles per hour yesterday. The normal high temperature for today is 83 degrees, and the normal low is 62. The record high for today is 95, which occurred in 1952, and the record low is 49, which occurred in 2013.
Sunrise today is at 6:06 a.m. and sunset is at 8:34 p.m. Isolated showers over western Pennsylvania early on will give way to fair skies by morning. Lows overnight will range from the mid to upper 50s across most of the Keystone State. The far southern part of the region will be a bit warmer, with lows in the lower 60s. A gradual increase in coverage of showers, thunderstorms, and humidity will occur Sunday afternoon and evening. Rain chances will be highest from Monday afternoon into Wednesday, as a cold front slowly moves across the state. Some of the storms could be on the strong side with heavy rain possible. High temperatures Sunday and Monday will range from the upper 70s to mid 80s. Lows will be in the upper 50s to mid 60s. Here is the latest National Weather Service forecast for Blair and Bedford counties, including the city of Altoona. Rest of tonight, partly cloudy. Areas of fog. Lows around 60. Southwest winds around 5 miles an hour. Sunday, areas of fog before 10 a.m. Mostly sunny. Highs in the lower 80s. Northwest winds around 5 miles an hour. Sunday night, partly cloudy, then becoming mostly clear between midnight and 2 a.m., then becoming partly cloudy. A slight chance of showers and thunderstorms between 10 p.m. and 2 a.m. A slight chance of showers between 2 a.m. and 4 a.m. Lows in the lower 60s. West winds around 5 miles an hour. Chance of rain 20%. Monday, mostly sunny through 4 p.m., then a slight chance of showers and thunderstorms after 4 p.m. Highs in the mid-80s. West winds around 5 miles an hour. Chance of rain 20%. Monday night, mostly cloudy. A chance of showers and thunderstorms through midnight, then showers and a slight chance of thunderstorms after midnight. Rainfall amounts between a tenth and a quarter of an inch. Lows in the mid-60s. Southwest winds around 5 miles an hour. Chance of rain 90%. Here is the latest National Weather Service forecast for Cambria County, including the city of Johnstown. Rest of tonight, partly cloudy. Patchy fog. Lows in the upper 50s. Southwest winds around 5 miles an hour. Sunday, patchy fog before 10 a.m. Mostly sunny. Highs in the upper 70s. West winds 5 to 10 miles an hour. Sunday night, partly cloudy. A slight chance of showers and thunderstorms between 8 p.m. and midnight. A slight chance of showers between midnight and 4 a.m. Rainfall amounts less than a tenth of an inch. Lows in the lower 60s. Northwest winds around 5 miles an hour, becoming southwest after midnight. Chance of rain 20%. Monday, mostly sunny. A slight chance of showers after 2 p.m. Rainfall amounts less than a tenth of an inch. Highs in the lower 80s. West winds 5 to 10 miles an hour. Chance of rain 20%. Monday night, mostly cloudy. A chance of showers and thunderstorms through midnight, then showers and a slight chance of thunderstorms after midnight. Rainfall amounts between a tenth and a quarter of an inch. Lows in the mid-60s. Southwest winds 5 to 10 miles an hour. Chance of rain 90%. And now the extended forecast for South Central Pennsylvania. Tuesday, showers and a chance of thunderstorms. Highs in the upper 70s. Chance of rain 90%. Tuesday night, mostly cloudy with a chance of showers and a slight chance of thunderstorms. Lows in the lower 60s. Chance of rain 50%. Wednesday, partly sunny with a chance of showers and thunderstorms. Highs in the mid-70s. Chance of rain 50%. Wednesday night, partly cloudy with a 20% chance of showers. Lows in the upper 50s. Thursday, mostly sunny with a slight chance of showers and thunderstorms. Highs in the mid-70s. Chance of rain 20%. Thursday night, mostly clear. Lows in the upper 50s. Friday, mostly sunny. Highs in the upper 70s. Friday night, partly cloudy. Lows in the lower 60s. Saturday, partly sunny with a chance of showers. Highs around 80. Chance of rain 40%. The 8 to 14 day outlook, from Sunday, August 2nd to Saturday, August 8th, calls for above normal temperatures and above normal precipitation.
Normal high temperatures across central Pennsylvania during this period range from the upper 70s over the Allegheny Mountains to the mid-80s across the lower Susquehanna Valley. Normal lows range from the mid-50s over the Alleghenies to the mid-60s across the lower Susquehanna Valley. Here are the 4 a.m. conditions in the Altoona area. At Altoona, and the pressure was 29.97 inches and falling. At State College, it was mostly cloudy. The temperature was 64 degrees, the dew point 63, and the relative humidity 94%. The wind was south at 1 mile an hour. The pressure was 29.96 inches and falling. Now, a few other local conditions: Johnstown, cloudy 63, Dubois, fog 59, La Trobe, clear 64, Pittsburgh partly cloudy 63, Erie, clear 62, Bradford fog 58. To the south and east, York, cloudy 62, Selins Grove mostly cloudy 65, Harrisburg cloudy 68, Philadelphia partly cloudy 66, Baltimore partly cloudy 64, Washington D.C. mostly cloudy 67. At Altoona, and the pressure was 29.97 inches and falling. And at State College it was 64 degrees under mostly cloudy skies. 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Here's the hazardous weather outlook for the following counties: Bedford, Blair, Cambria, and Huntingdon. For today and tonight, the probability for widespread hazardous weather is low. And now the extended outlook for the period Monday through Saturday. Scattered strong to potentially severe thunderstorms with localized damaging wind gusts, hail and heavy rain will move into the northern and western mountains of the state along with the central ridge and valley region on late Monday and Tuesday. Spotters are encouraged to report significant hazardous weather. The Altoona climate summary for yesterday, July 25, 2026. Yesterday's high temperature of 81 degrees occurred at 4:21 p.m. This high was 2 degrees below the normal high of 83. Yesterday's low temperature of 60 degrees occurred at 4:26 a.m. This low was 2 degrees below the normal low of 62. A trace of precipitation fell yesterday, which brings the monthly total to 5.21 inches. This is 2.44 inches above the normal amount of 2.77 inches for July. The total precipitation for the season since June 1st now stands at 8.85 inches, which is 2.66 inches above normal. The total precipitation for the year is now 22.45 inches, which is 2.07 inches above normal. There were no heating degree days yesterday, which is normal. This leaves the monthly total at 8, which is 8 above normal. The yearly total since July 1st is 8, which is 8 above normal. There were 6 cooling degree days yesterday, which is 2 below normal. This brings the monthly total to 203, which is 8 above normal. The yearly total since January 1st is 415, which is 23 above normal. The average wind speed was less than 5 miles per hour yesterday. The normal high temperature for today is 83 degrees, and the normal low is 62. The record high for today is 95, which occurred in 1952, and the record low is 49, which occurred in 2013. Sunrise today is at 6:06 a.m. and sunset is at 8:34 p.m. Isolated showers over western Pennsylvania early on will give way to fair skies by morning. Lows overnight will range from the mid to upper 50s across most of the Keystone State. The far southern part of the region will be a bit warmer, with lows in the lower 60s. A gradual increase in coverage of showers, thunderstorms, and humidity will occur Sunday afternoon and evening. Rain chances will be high as from Monday afternoon into Wednesday, as a cold front slowly moves across the state. Some of the storms could be on the strong side with heavy rain possible. High temperatures Sunday and Monday will range from the upper 70s to mid 80s. Lows will be in the upper 50s to mid 60s. Here is the latest National Weather Service forecast for Blair and Bedford counties, including the city of Altoona. Today, areas of fog before 10 a.m. Mostly sunny. Highs in the lower 80s. Northwest winds around 5 miles an hour. Tonight, partly cloudy, then becoming mostly clear between midnight and 2 a.m., then becoming partly cloudy.
A slight chance of showers and thunderstorms between 10 p.m. and 2 a.m. A slight chance of showers between 2 a.m. and 4 a.m. Lows in the lower 60s. West winds around 5 miles an hour. Chance of rain 20%. Monday, mostly sunny through 4 p.m., then a slight chance of showers and thunderstorms after 4 p.m. Highs in the mid-80s. West winds around 5 miles an hour. Chance of rain 20%. Monday night, mostly cloudy. A chance of showers and thunderstorms through midnight, then showers and a slight chance of thunderstorms after midnight. Rainfall amounts between a tenth and a quarter of an inch. Lows in the mid-60s. Southwest winds around 5 miles an hour. Chance of rain 90%. Here is the latest National Weather Service forecast for Cambria County, including the city of Johnstown. Today, patchy fog before 10 a.m. Mostly sunny. Highs in the upper 70s. West winds 5 to 10 miles an hour. Tonight, partly cloudy. A slight chance of showers and thunderstorms between 8 p.m. and midnight. A slight chance of showers between midnight and 4 a.m. Rainfall amounts less than a tenth of an inch. Lows in the lower 60s. Northwest winds around 5 miles an hour, becoming southwest after midnight. Chance of rain 20%. Monday, mostly sunny. A slight chance of showers after 2 p.m. Rainfall amounts less than a tenth of an inch. Highs in the lower 80s. West winds 5 to 10 miles an hour. Chance of rain 20%. Monday night, mostly cloudy. A chance of showers and thunderstorms through midnight, then showers and a slight chance of thunderstorms after midnight. Rainfall amounts between a tenth and a quarter of an inch. Lows in the mid-60s. Southwest winds 5 to 10 miles an hour. Chance of rain 90%. And now the extended forecast for South Central Pennsylvania. Tuesday, showers and a chance of thunderstorms. Highs in the upper 70s. Chance of rain 90%. Tuesday night, mostly cloudy with a chance of showers and a slight chance of thunderstorms. Lows in the lower 60s. Chance of rain 50%. Wednesday, partly sunny with a chance of showers and thunderstorms. Highs in the mid-70s. Chance of rain 50%. Wednesday night, partly cloudy with a 20% chance of showers. Lows in the upper 50s. Thursday, mostly sunny with a slight chance of showers and thunderstorms. Highs in the mid-70s. Chance of rain 20%. Thursday night, mostly clear. Lows in the upper 50s. Friday, mostly sunny. Highs in the upper 70s. Friday night, partly cloudy. Lows in the lower 60s. Saturday, partly sunny with a chance of showers. Highs around 80. Chance of rain 40%. The 8 to 14 day outlook, from Sunday, August 2nd to Saturday, August 8th, calls for above normal temperatures and above normal precipitation. Normal high temperatures across central Pennsylvania during this period range from the upper 70s over the Allegheny Mountains to the mid-80s across the lower Susquehanna Valley. Normal lows range from the mid-50s over the Alleghenies to the mid-60s across the lower Susquehanna Valley. Here are the 4 a.m. conditions in the Altoona area. At Altoona, and the pressure was 29.97 inches and falling. At State College, it was mostly cloudy. The temperature was 64 degrees, the dew point 63, and the relative humidity 94%. The wind was south at 1 mile an hour. The pressure was 29.96 inches and falling. Now, a few other local conditions: Johnstown, cloudy 63, Dubois, fog 59, Latrobe, clear 64, Pittsburgh partly cloudy 63, Erie, clear 62, Bradford fog 58. To the south and east, York, cloudy 62, Selins Grove mostly cloudy 65, Harrisburg cloudy 68, Philadelphia partly cloudy 66, Baltimore partly cloudy 64, Washington D.C. mostly cloudy 67. At Altoona, and the pressure was 29.97 inches and falling. And at State College, it was 64 degrees under mostly cloudy skies. This is NOAA Weather Radio, all hazards station WNG 589.
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Here's the hazard weather outlook for the following counties: Bedford, Blair, Cambria, and Huntingdon. For today and tonight, the probability for widespread hazardous weather is low. And now the extended outlook for the period Monday through Saturday. Scattered strong to potentially severe thunderstorms with localized damaging wind gusts, hail and heavy rain will move into the northern and western mountains of the state along with the central ridge and valley region on late Monday and Tuesday. Spotters are encouraged to report significant hazardous weather. The Altoona Climate Summary for yesterday, July 25, 2026. Yesterday's high temperature of 81 degrees occurred at 4:21 p.m. This high was 2 degrees below the normal high of 83. Yesterday's low temperature of 60 degrees occurred at 4:26 a.m. This low was 2 degrees below the normal low of 62. A trace of precipitation fell yesterday, which brings the monthly total to 5.21 inches. This is 2.44 inches above the normal amount of 2.77 inches for July. The total precipitation for the season since June 1st now stands at 8.85 inches, which is 2.66 inches above normal. The total precipitation for the year is now 22.45 inches, which is 2.07 inches above normal. There were no heating degree days yesterday, which is normal. This leaves the monthly total at 8, which is 8 above normal. The yearly total since July 1st is 8, which is 8 above normal. There were 6 cooling degree days yesterday, which is 2 below normal. This brings the monthly total to 203, which is 8 above normal. The yearly total since January 1st is 415, which is 23 above normal. The average wind speed was less than 5 miles per hour yesterday. The normal high temperature for today is 83 degrees, and the normal low is 62. The record high for today is 95, which occurred in 1952, and the record low is 49, which occurred in 2013. Sunrise today is at 6:06 a.m. and sunset is at 8:34 p.m. Isolated showers over western Pennsylvania early on will give way to fair skies by morning. Lows overnight will range from the mid to upper 50s across most of the Keystone State. The far southern part of the region will be a bit warmer, with lows in the lower 60s. A gradual increase in coverage of showers, thunderstorms, and humidity will occur Sunday afternoon and evening. Rain chances will be high as from Monday afternoon into Wednesday, as a cold front slowly moves across the state. Some of the storms could be on the strong side with heavy rain possible. High temperatures Sunday and Monday will range from the upper 70s to mid 80s. Lows will be in the upper 50s to mid 60s. Here is the latest National Weather Service forecast for Blair and Bedford counties, including the city of Altoona. Today, areas of fog before 10 a.m. Mostly sunny. Highs in the lower 80s. Northwest winds around 5 miles an hour. Tonight, partly cloudy, then becoming mostly clear between midnight and 2 a.m., then becoming partly cloudy. A slight chance of showers and thunderstorms between 10 p.m. and 2 a.m. A slight chance of showers between 2 a.m. and 4 a.m. Lows in the lower 60s. West winds around 5 miles an hour. Chance of rain 20%. Monday, mostly sunny through 4 p.m., then a slight chance of showers and thunderstorms after 4 p.m. Highs in the mid 80s. West winds around 5 miles an hour. Chance of rain 20%. Monday night, mostly cloudy. A chance of showers and thunderstorms through midnight, then showers and a slight chance of thunderstorms after midnight. Rainfall amounts between a tenth and a quarter of an inch. Lows in the mid 60s. Southwest winds around 5 miles an hour. Chance of rain 90%. Here is the latest National Weather Service forecast for Cambria County, including the city of Johnstown. Today, patchy fog before 10 a.m. Mostly sunny. Highs in the upper 70s. West winds 5 to 10 miles an hour. Tonight, partly cloudy. A slight chance of showers and thunderstorms between 8 p.m. and midnight. A slight chance of showers between midnight and 4 a.m. Rainfall amounts less than a tenth of an inch. Lows in the lower 60s. Northwest winds around 5 miles an hour, becoming southwest after midnight.
chance of rain 20%. Monday, mostly sunny. A slight chance of showers after 2 p.m. Rainfall amounts less than a tenth of an inch. Highs in the lower 80s. West winds 5 to 10 miles an hour. Chance of rain 20%. Monday night, mostly cloudy. A chance of showers and thunderstorms through midnight, then showers and a slight chance of thunderstorms after midnight. Rainfall amounts between a tenth and a quarter of an inch. Lows in the mid-60s. Southwest winds 5 to 10 miles an hour. Chance of rain 90%. And now the extended forecast for South Central Pennsylvania. Tuesday, showers and a chance of thunderstorms. Highs in the upper 70s. Chance of rain 90%. Tuesday night, mostly cloudy with a chance of showers and a slight chance of thunderstorms. Lows in the lower 60s. Chance of rain 50%. Wednesday, partly sunny with a chance of showers and thunderstorms. Highs in the mid-70s. Chance of rain 50%. Wednesday night, partly cloudy with a 20% chance of showers. Lows in the upper 50s. Thursday, mostly sunny with a slight chance of showers and thunderstorms. Highs in the mid-70s. Chance of rain 20%. Thursday night, mostly clear. Lows in the upper 50s. Friday, mostly sunny. Highs in the upper 70s. Friday night, partly cloudy. Lows in the lower 60s. Saturday, partly sunny with a chance of showers. Highs around 80. Chance of rain 40%. The 8 to 14 day outlook, from Sunday, August 2nd to Saturday, August 8th, calls for above normal temperatures and above normal precipitation. Normal high temperatures across central Pennsylvania during this period range from the upper 70s over the Allegheny Mountains to the mid-80s across the lower Susquehanna Valley. Normal lows range from the mid-50s over the Alleghenies to the mid-60s across the lower Susquehanna Valley. Here are the 4 a.m. conditions in the Altoona area. At Altoona, and the pressure was 29.97 inches and falling. At State College, it was mostly cloudy. The temperature was 64 degrees, the dew point 63, and the relative humidity 94%. The wind was south at 1 mile an hour. The pressure was 29.96 inches and falling. Now, a few other local conditions: Johnstown, cloudy 63, Dubois, fog 59, Latrobe, clear 64, Pittsburgh partly cloudy 63, Erie, clear 62, Bradford fog 58. To the south and east, York, cloudy 62, Selins Grove mostly cloudy 65, Harrisburg cloudy 68, Philadelphia partly cloudy 66, Baltimore partly cloudy 64, Washington D.C. mostly cloudy 67. At Altoona, and the pressure was 29.97 inches and falling. And at State College, it was 64 degrees under mostly cloudy skies. This is NOAA Weather Radio, All Hazards Station WNG 589. 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Here's the hazardous weather outlook for the following counties: Bedford, Blair, Cambria, and Huntingdon. For today and tonight, the probability for widespread hazardous weather is low. And now the extended outlook for the period Monday through Saturday. Scattered strong to potentially severe thunderstorms with localized damaging wind gusts, hail and heavy rain will move into the northern and western mountains of the state along with the central ridge and valley region on late Monday and Tuesday. Spotters are encouraged to report significant hazardous weather. The Altoona climate summary for yesterday, July 25, 2026. Yesterday's high temperature of 81 degrees occurred at 4:21 p.m. This high was 2 degrees below the normal high of 83. Yesterday's low temperature of 60 degrees occurred at 4:26 a.m. This low was 2 degrees below the normal low of 62. A trace of precipitation fell yesterday, which brings the monthly total to 5.21 inches. This is 2.44 inches above the normal amount of 2.77 inches for July. The total precipitation for the season since June 1st now stands at 8.85 inches, which is 2.66 inches above normal. The total precipitation for the year is now 22.45 inches, which is 2.07 inches above normal.
There were no heating degree days yesterday, which is normal. This leaves the monthly total at 8, which is 8 above normal. The yearly total since July 1st is 8, which is 8 above normal. There were 6 cooling degree days yesterday, which is 2 below normal. This brings the monthly total to 203, which is 8 above normal. The yearly total since January 1st is 415, which is 23 above normal. The average wind speed was less than 5 miles per hour yesterday. The normal high temperature for today is 83 degrees, and the normal low is 62. The record high for today is 95, which occurred in 1952, and the record low is 49, which occurred in 2013. Sunrise today is at 6:06 a.m. and sunset is at 8:34 p.m. Isolated showers over western Pennsylvania early on will give way to fair skies by morning. Lows overnight will range from the mid to upper 50s across most of the Keystone State. The far southern part of the region will be a bit warmer, with lows in the lower 60s. A gradual increase in coverage of showers, thunderstorms, and humidity will occur Sunday afternoon and evening. Rain chances will be highest from Monday afternoon into Wednesday, as a cold front slowly moves across the state. Some of the storms could be on the strong side with heavy rain possible. High temperatures Sunday and Monday will range from the upper 70s to mid 80s. Lows will be in the upper 50s to mid 60s. Here is the latest National Weather Service forecast for Blair and Bedford counties, including the city of Altoona. Today, areas of fog before 10 a.m. Mostly sunny. Highs in the lower 80s. Northwest winds around 5 miles an hour. Tonight, partly cloudy, then becoming mostly clear between midnight and 2 a.m., then becoming partly cloudy. A slight chance of showers and thunderstorms between 10 p.m. and 2 a.m. A slight chance of showers between 2 a.m. and 4 a.m. Lows in the lower 60s. West winds around 5 miles an hour. Chance of rain 20%. Monday, mostly sunny through 4 p.m., then a slight chance of showers and thunderstorms after 4 p.m. Highs in the mid-80s. West winds around 5 miles an hour. Chance of rain 20%. Monday night, mostly cloudy. A chance of showers and thunderstorms through midnight, then showers and a slight chance of thunderstorms after midnight. Rainfall amounts between a tenth and a quarter of an inch. Lows in the mid-60s. Southwest winds around 5 miles an hour. Chance of rain 90%. Here is the latest National Weather Service forecast for Cambria County, including the city of Johnstown. Today, patchy fog before 10 a.m. Mostly sunny. Highs in the upper 70s. West winds 5 to 10 miles an hour. Tonight, partly cloudy. A slight chance of showers and thunderstorms between 8 p.m. and midnight. A slight chance of showers between midnight and 4 a.m. Rainfall amounts less than a tenth of an inch. Lows in the lower 60s. Northwest winds around 5 miles an hour, becoming southwest after midnight. Chance of rain 20%. Monday, mostly sunny. A slight chance of showers after 2 p.m. Rainfall amounts less than a tenth of an inch. Highs in the lower 80s. West winds 5 to 10 miles an hour. Chance of rain 20%. Monday night, mostly cloudy. A chance of showers and thunderstorms through midnight, then showers and a slight chance of thunderstorms after midnight. Rainfall amounts between a tenth and a quarter of an inch. Lows in the mid-60s. Southwest winds 5 to 10 miles an hour. Chance of rain 90%. And now the extended forecast for South Central Pennsylvania. Tuesday, showers and a chance of thunderstorms. Highs in the upper 70s. Chance of rain 90%. Tuesday night, mostly cloudy with a chance of showers and a slight chance of thunderstorms. Lows in the lower 60s. Chance of rain 50%. Wednesday, partly sunny with a chance of showers and thunderstorms. Highs in the mid-70s. Chance of rain 50%. Wednesday night, partly cloudy with a 20% chance of showers. Lows in the upper 50s. Thursday, mostly sunny with a slight chance of showers and thunderstorms. Highs in the mid-70s. Chance of rain 20%. Thursday night, mostly clear. Lows in the upper 50s.
Friday, mostly sunny. Highs in the upper 70s. Friday night, partly cloudy. Lows in the lower 60s. Saturday, partly sunny with a chance of showers. Highs around 80. Chance of rain 40%. The 8 to 14 day outlook, from Sunday, August 2nd to Saturday, August 8th, calls for above normal temperatures and above normal precipitation. Normal high temperatures across central Pennsylvania during this period range from the upper 70s over the Allegheny Mountains to the mid 80s across the lower Susquehanna Valley. Normal lows range from the mid 50s over the Alleghenies to the mid 60s across the lower Susquehanna Valley. Here are the 4 a.m. conditions in the Altoona area. At Altoona, and the pressure was 29.97 inches and falling. At State College, it was mostly cloudy. The temperature was 64 degrees, the dew point 63, and the relative humidity 94%. The wind was south at 1 mile an hour. The pressure was 29.96 inches and falling. Now, a few other local conditions: Johnstown, cloudy 63, Dubois, fog 59, Latrobe, clear 64, Pittsburgh partly cloudy 63, Erie, clear 62, Bradford fog 58. To the south and east, York, cloudy 62, Selins Grove mostly cloudy 65, Harrisburg cloudy 68, Philadelphia partly cloudy 66, Baltimore partly cloudy 64, Washington D.C. mostly cloudy 67. At Altoona, and the pressure was 29.97 inches and falling. And at State College, it was 64 degrees under mostly cloudy skies. This is NOAA Weather Radio, all hazards station WNG 589, serving South Central Pennsylvania and originating from the National Weather Service office in State College. Here's the hazardous weather outlook for the following counties: Bedford, Blair, Cambria, and Huntingdon. For today and tonight, the probability for widespread hazardous weather is low. And now the extended outlook for the period Monday through Saturday. Scattered strong to potentially severe thunderstorms with localized damaging wind gusts, hail and heavy rain will move into the northern and western mountains of the state along with the central ridge and valley region on late Monday and Tuesday. Spotters are encouraged to report significant hazardous weather. The Altoona Climate Summary for yesterday, July 25, 2026. Yesterday's high temperature of 81 degrees occurred at 4:21 p.m. This high was 2 degrees below the normal high of 83. Yesterday's low temperature of 60 degrees occurred at 4:26 a.m. This low was 2 degrees below the normal low of 62. A trace of precipitation fell yesterday, which brings the monthly total to 5.21 inches. This is 2.44 inches above the normal amount of 2.77 inches for July. The total precipitation for the season since June 1st now stands at 8.85 inches, which is 2.66 inches above normal. The total precipitation for the year is now 22.45 inches, which is 2.07 inches above normal. There were no heating degree days yesterday, which is normal. This leaves the monthly total at 8, which is 8 above normal. The yearly total since July 1st is 8, which is 8 above normal. There were 6 cooling degree days yesterday, which is 2 below normal. This brings the monthly total to 203, which is 8 above normal. The yearly total since January 1st is 415, which is 23 above normal. The average wind speed was less than 5 miles per hour yesterday. The normal high temperature for today is 83 degrees, and the normal low is 62. The record high for today is 95, which occurred in 1952, and the record low is 49, which occurred in 2013. Sunrise today is at 6:06 a.m. and sunset is at 8:34 p.m. Isolated showers over western Pennsylvania early on will give way to fair skies by morning. Lows overnight will range from the mid to upper 50s across most of the Keystone State. The far southern part of the region will be a bit warmer, with lows in the lower 60s. A gradual increase in coverage of showers, thunderstorms, and humidity will occur Sunday afternoon and evening. Rain chances will be highest from Monday afternoon into Wednesday, as a cold front slowly moves across the state. Some of the storms could be on the strong side with heavy rain possible. High temperatures Sunday and Monday will range from the upper 70s to mid 80s.
Lows will be in the upper 50s to mid 60s. Here is the latest National Weather Service forecast for Blair and Bedford counties, including the city of Altoona. Today, areas fog before 10 a.m. Mostly sunny. Highs in the lower 80s. Northwest winds around 5 miles an hour. Tonight, partly cloudy, then becoming mostly clear between midnight and 2 a.m., then becoming partly cloudy. A slight chance of showers and thunderstorms between 10 p.m. and 2 a.m. A slight chance of showers between 2 a.m. and 4 a.m. Lows in the lower 60s. West winds around 5 miles an hour. Chance of rain 20%. Monday, mostly sunny through 4 p.m., then a slight chance of showers and thunderstorms after 4 p.m. Highs in the mid-80s. West winds around 5 miles an hour. Chance of rain 20%. Monday night, mostly cloudy. A chance of showers and thunderstorms through midnight, then showers and a slight chance of thunderstorms after midnight. Rainfall amounts between a tenth and a quarter of an inch. Lows in the mid-60s. Southwest winds around 5 miles an hour. Chance of rain 90%. Here is the latest National Weather Service forecast for Cambria County, including the city of Johnstown. Today, patchy fog before 10 a.m. Mostly sunny. Highs in the upper 70s. West winds 5 to 10 miles an hour. Tonight, partly cloudy. A slight chance of showers and thunderstorms between 8 p.m. and midnight. A slight chance of showers between midnight and 4 a.m. Rainfall amounts less than a tenth of an inch. Lows in the lower 60s. Northwest winds around 5 miles an hour, becoming southwest after midnight. Chance of rain 20%. Monday, mostly sunny. A slight chance of showers after 2 p.m. Rainfall amounts less than a tenth of an inch. Highs in the lower 80s. West winds 5 to 10 miles an hour. Chance of rain 20%. Monday night, mostly cloudy. A chance of showers and thunderstorms through midnight, then showers and a slight chance of thunderstorms after midnight. Rainfall amounts between a tenth and a quarter of an inch. Lows in the mid-60s. Southwest winds 5 to 10 miles an hour. Chance of rain 90%. And now the extended forecast for South Central Pennsylvania. Tuesday, showers and a chance of thunderstorms. Highs in the upper 70s. Chance of rain 90%. Tuesday night, mostly cloudy with a chance of showers and a slight chance of thunderstorms. Lows in the lower 60s. Chance of rain 50%. Wednesday, partly sunny with a chance of showers and thunderstorms. Highs in the mid-70s. Chance of rain 50%. Wednesday night, partly cloudy with a 20% chance of showers. Lows in the upper 50s. Thursday, mostly sunny with a slight chance of showers and thunderstorms. Highs in the mid-70s. Chance of rain 20%. Thursday night, mostly clear. Lows in the upper 50s. Friday, mostly sunny. Highs in the upper 70s. Friday night, partly cloudy. Lows in the lower 60s. Saturday, partly sunny with a chance of showers. Highs around 80. Chance of rain 40%. The 8 to 14 day outlook, from Sunday, August 2nd to Saturday, August 8th, calls for above normal temperatures and above normal precipitation. Normal high temperatures across central Pennsylvania during this period range from the upper 70s over the Allegheny Mountains to the mid-80s across the lower Susquehanna Valley. Normal lows range from the mid-50s over the Alleghenies to the mid-60s across the lower Susquehanna Valley. Here are the 5 a.m. conditions in the Altoona area. At Altoona, and the pressure was 29.97 inches and steady. At State College, it was clear. The temperature was 64 degrees, the dew point 63, and the relative humidity 94%. The wind was west at 2 miles an hour. The pressure was 29.95 inches and steady. Now, a few other local conditions: Johnstown, clear 62, Dubois, fog 59, La Trobe, clear 63, Pittsburgh partly cloudy 62, Erie, clear 62, Bradford fog 56. To the south and east,
York, cloudy 65, Selins Grove, cloudy 65, Harrisburg, cloudy 68, Philadelphia, partly cloudy 65, Baltimore, partly cloudy 63, Washington, D.C., mostly cloudy 66, at Altoona. And the pressure was 29.97 inches, and steady. And at State College it was 64 degrees under clear skies. 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Here's the hazardous weather outlook for the following counties, Bedford, Blair, Cambria, and Huntingdon. For today and tonight, the probability for widespread hazardous weather is low. And now the extended outlook for the period Monday through Saturday. Scattered strong to potentially severe thunderstorms with localized damaging wind gusts, hail and heavy rain will move into the northern and western mountains of the state along with the central ridge and valley region on late Monday and Tuesday. Spotters are encouraged to report significant hazardous weather. The Altoona Climate Summary for yesterday, July 25, 2026. Yesterday's high temperature of 81 degrees occurred at 4:21 p.m. This high was 2 degrees below the normal high of 83. Yesterday's low temperature of 60 degrees occurred at 4:26 a.m. This low was 2 degrees below the normal low of 62. A trace of precipitation fell yesterday, which brings the monthly total to 5.21 inches. This is 2.44 inches above the normal amount of 2.77 inches for July. The total precipitation for the season since June 1st now stands at 8.85 inches, which is 2.66 inches above normal. The total precipitation for the year is now 22.45 inches, which is 2.07 inches above normal. There were no heating degree days yesterday, which is normal. This leaves the monthly total at 8, which is 8 above normal. The yearly total since July 1st is 8, which is 8 above normal. There were 6 cooling degree days yesterday, which is 2 below normal. This brings the monthly total to 203, which is 8 above normal. The yearly total since January 1st is 415, which is 23 above normal. The average wind speed was less than 5 miles per hour yesterday. The normal high temperature for today is 83 degrees, and the normal low is 62. The record high for today is 95, which occurred in 1952, and the record low is 49, which occurred in 2013. Sunrise today is at 6:06 a.m. and sunset is at 8:34 p.m. Isolated showers over western Pennsylvania early on will give way to fair skies by morning. Lows overnight will range from the mid to upper 50s across most of the Keystone State. The far southern part of the region will be a bit warmer, with lows in the lower 60s. A gradual increase in coverage of showers, thunderstorms, and humidity will occur Sunday afternoon and evening. Rain chances will be highest from Monday afternoon into Wednesday, as a cold front slowly moves across the state. Some of the storms could be on the strong side with heavy rain possible. High temperatures Sunday and Monday will range from the upper 70s to mid 80s. Lows will be in the upper 50s to mid 60s. Here is the latest National Weather Service forecast for Blair and Bedford counties, including the city of Altoona. Today, areas of fog before 10 a.m. Mostly sunny. Highs in the lower 80s. Northwest winds around 5 miles an hour. Tonight, partly cloudy, then becoming mostly clear between midnight and 2 a.m., then becoming partly cloudy. A slight chance of showers and thunderstorms between 10 p.m. and 2 a.m. A slight chance of showers between 2 a.m. and 4 a.m. Lows in the lower 60s. West winds around 5 miles an hour. Chance of rain 20%. Monday, mostly sunny through 4 p.m., then a slight chance of showers and thunderstorms after 4 p.m. Highs in the mid-80s. West winds around 5 miles an hour. Chance of rain 20%. Monday night, mostly cloudy. A chance of showers and thunderstorms through midnight, then showers and a slight chance of thunderstorms after midnight. Rainfall amounts between a tenth and a quarter of an inch. Lows in the mid-60s. Southwest winds around 5 miles an hour. Chance of rain 90%. Here is the latest National Weather Service forecast for Cambria County, including the city of Johnstown. Today, patchy fog before 10 a.m.
mostly sunny. Highs in the upper 70s. West winds 5 to 10 miles an hour. Tonight, partly cloudy. A slight chance of showers and thunderstorms between 8 p.m. and midnight. A slight chance of showers between midnight and 4 a.m.

chance of rain 90%. And now the extended forecast for South Central Pennsylvania. Tuesday, showers and a chance of thunderstorms. Highs in the upper 70s. Chance of rain 90%. Tuesday night, mostly cloudy with a chance of showers and a slight chance of thunderstorms. Lows in the lower 60s. Chance of rain 50%. Wednesday, partly sunny with a chance of showers and thunderstorms. Highs in the mid 70s. Chance of rain 50%. Wednesday night, partly cloudy with a 20% chance of showers. Lows in the upper 50s. Thursday, mostly sunny with a slight chance of showers and thunderstorms. Highs in the mid 70s. Chance of rain 20%. Thursday night, mostly clear. Lows in the upper 50s. Friday, mostly sunny. Highs in the upper 70s. Friday night, partly cloudy. Lows in the lower 60s. Saturday, partly sunny with a chance of showers. Highs around 80. Chance of rain 40%. The 8 to 14 day outlook, from Sunday, August 2nd to Saturday, August 8th, calls for above normal temperatures and above normal precipitation. Normal high temperatures across central Pennsylvania during this period range from the upper 70s over the Allegheny Mountains to the mid 80s across the lower Susquehanna Valley. Normal lows range from the mid 50s over the Alleghenies to the mid 60s across the lower Susquehanna Valley. Here are the 5 a.m. conditions in the Altoona area. At Altoona, and the pressure was 29.97 inches and steady. At State College, it was clear. The temperature was 64 degrees, the dew point 63, and the relative humidity 94%. The wind was west at 2 miles an hour. The pressure was 29.95 inches and steady. Now, a few other local conditions: Johnstown, clear 62, DuBois, fog 59, La Trobe, clear 63, Pittsburgh partly cloudy 62, Erie, clear 62, Bradford fog 56. To the south and east, York, cloudy 65, Selins Grove cloudy 65, Harrisburg cloudy 68, Philadelphia partly cloudy 65, Baltimore partly cloudy 63, Washington DC mostly cloudy 66. At Altoona, and the pressure was 29.97 inches and steady. And at State College it was 64 degrees under clear skies. 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Here's the hazardous weather outlook for the following counties: Bedford, Blair, Cambria, and Huntingdon. For today and tonight, the probability for widespread hazardous weather is low. And now the extended outlook for the period Monday through Saturday. Scattered strong to potentially severe thunderstorms with localized damaging wind gusts, hail and heavy rain will move into the northern and western mountains of the state along with the central ridge and valley region on late Monday and Tuesday. Spotters are encouraged to report significant hazardous weather. The Altoona climate summary for yesterday, July 25, 2026. Yesterday's high temperature of 81 degrees occurred at 4:21 p.m. This high was 2 degrees below the normal high of 83. Yesterday's low temperature of 60 degrees occurred at 4:26 a.m. This low was 2 degrees below the normal low of 62. A trace of precipitation fell yesterday, which brings the monthly total to 5.21 inches. This is 2.44 inches above the normal amount of 2.77 inches for July. The total precipitation for the season since June 1st now stands at 8.85 inches, which is 2.66 inches above normal. The total precipitation for the year is now 22.45 inches, which is 2.07 inches above normal. There were no heating degree days yesterday, which is normal. This leaves the monthly total at 8, which is 8 above normal. The yearly total since July 1st is 8, which is 8 above normal. There were 6 cooling degree days yesterday, which is 2 below normal. This brings the monthly total to 203, which is 8 above normal. The yearly total since January 1st is 415, which is 23 above normal. The average wind speed was less than 5 miles per hour yesterday. The normal high temperature for today is 83 degrees, and the normal low is 62. The record high for today is 90.

5, which occurred in 1952, and the record low is 49, which occurred in 2013. Sunrise today is at 6:06 a.m. and sunset is at 8:34 p.m. A weak upper-level disturbance racing southeast from the Great Lakes region will combine with a moderately moist and seasonably warm air mass to help develop scattered afternoon and early evening showers and thunderstorms that will be focused mainly across the Susquehanna Valley and North Central Mountains between 3 and 8 p.m. today. After a partly to mostly cloudy and generally dry night tonight, a more significant upper-level disturbance and surface cold front moving into the region during the Monday to Wednesday period will bring up to several rounds of showers and potentially strong to severe thunderstorms. Localized heavy rainfall amounts of 1 to 2 inches are possible, especially over and to the east of the Susquehanna Valley. High temperatures this afternoon will range from the upper 70s to mid-80s. Lows will be in the upper 50s to mid-60s. Max temperatures Monday will be mainly in the low to mid 80s. Here is the latest National Weather Service forecast for Blair and Bedford counties, including the city of Altoona. Today, areas of fog before 10 a.m. Mostly sunny. Highs in the lower 80s. Northwest winds around 5 miles an hour. Tonight, partly cloudy, then becoming mostly clear between midnight and 2 a.m., then becoming partly cloudy. A slight chance of showers and thunderstorms between 10 p.m. and 2 a.m. A slight chance of showers between 2 a.m. and 4 a.m. Lows in the lower 60s. West winds around 5 miles an hour. Chance of rain 20%. Monday, mostly sunny through 4 p.m., then a slight chance of showers and thunderstorms after 4 p.m. Highs in the mid-80s. West winds around 5 miles an hour. Chance of rain 20%. Monday night, mostly cloudy. A chance of showers and thunderstorms through midnight, then showers and a slight chance of thunderstorms after midnight. Rainfall amounts between a tenth and a quarter of an inch. Lows in the mid-60s. Southwest winds around 5 miles an hour. Chance of rain 90%. Here is the latest National Weather Service forecast for Cambria County, including the city of Johnstown. Today, patchy fog before 10 a.m. Mostly sunny. Highs in the upper 70s. West winds 5 to 10 miles an hour. Tonight, partly cloudy. A slight chance of showers and thunderstorms between 8 p.m. and midnight. A slight chance of showers between midnight and 4 a.m. Rainfall amounts less than a tenth of an inch. Lows in the lower 60s. Northwest winds around 5 miles an hour, becoming southwest after midnight. Chance of rain 20%. Monday, mostly sunny. A slight chance of showers after 2 p.m. Rainfall amounts less than a tenth of an inch. Highs in the lower 80s. West winds 5 to 10 miles an hour. Chance of rain 20%. Monday night, mostly cloudy. A chance of showers and thunderstorms through midnight, then showers and a slight chance of thunderstorms after midnight. Rainfall amounts between a tenth and a quarter of an inch. Lows in the mid-60s. Southwest winds 5 to 10 miles an hour. Chance of rain 90%. And now the extended forecast for South Central Pennsylvania. Tuesday, showers and a chance of thunderstorms. Highs in the upper 70s. Chance of rain 90%. Tuesday night, mostly cloudy with a chance of showers and a slight chance of thunderstorms. Lows in the lower 60s. Chance of rain 50%. Wednesday, partly sunny with a chance of showers and thunderstorms. Highs in the mid-70s. Chance of rain 50%. Wednesday night, partly cloudy with a 20% chance of showers. Lows in the upper 50s. Thursday, mostly sunny with a slight chance of showers and thunderstorms. Highs in the mid-70s. Chance of rain 20%. Thursday night, mostly clear. Lows in the upper 50s. Friday, mostly sunny. Highs in the upper 70s. Friday night, partly cloudy. Lows in the lower 60s. Saturday, partly sunny with a chance of showers. Highs around 80. Chance of rain 40%. The 8 to 14 day outlook, from Sunday August 2nd to Saturday August 8th, calls for above normal temperatures and above normal precipitation.
Normal high temperatures across central Pennsylvania during this period range from the upper 70s over the Allegheny Mountains to the mid-80s across the lower Susquehanna Valley. Normal lows range from the mid-50s over the Alleghenies to the mid-60s across the lower Susquehanna Valley. Here are the 5 a.m. conditions in the Altoona area. At Altoona, and the pressure was 29.97 inches and steady. At State College, it was clear. The temperature was 64 degrees, the dew point 63, and the relative humidity 94%. The wind was west at 2 miles an hour. The pressure was 29.95 inches and steady. Now, a few other local conditions: Johnstown, clear 62, Dubois, fog 59, La Trobe, clear 63, Pittsburgh partly cloudy 62, Erie, clear 62, Bradford fog 56. To the south and east, York, cloudy 65, Selins Grove cloudy 65, Harrisburg cloudy 68, Philadelphia partly cloudy 65, Baltimore partly cloudy 63, Washington D.C. mostly cloudy 66. At Altoona, and the pressure was 29.97 inches, and steady. And at State College it was 64 degrees under clear skies. 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Properly set weather radios with the alarm device will alert you when severe weather warnings or watches are issued. Programming on this station will be temporarily changed during severe weather to bring you the latest information. Warnings and safety information from the National Weather Service may someday save your life or protect your property. Here's the hazardous weather outlook for the following counties: Bedford, Blair, Cambria, and Huntingdon. For today and tonight, the probability for widespread hazardous weather is low. And now the extended outlook for the period Monday through Saturday. Scattered strong to potentially severe thunderstorms with localized damaging wind gusts, hail and heavy rain will move into the northern and western mountains of the state along with the central ridge and valley region on late Monday and Tuesday. Spotters are encouraged to report significant hazardous weather. The Altoona Climate Summary for yesterday, July 25, 2026. Yesterday's high temperature of 81 degrees occurred at 4:21 p.m. This high was 2 degrees below the normal high of 83. Yesterday's low temperature of 60 degrees occurred at 4:26 a.m. This low was 2 degrees below the normal low of 62. A trace of precipitation fell yesterday, which brings the monthly total to 5.21 inches. This is 2.44 inches above the normal amount of 2.77 inches for July. The total precipitation for the season since June 1st now stands at 8.85 inches, which is 2.66 inches above normal. The total precipitation for the year is now 22.45 inches, which is 2.07 inches above normal. There were no heating degree days yesterday, which is normal. This leaves the monthly total at 8, which is 8 above normal. The yearly total since July 1st is 8, which is 8 above normal. There were 6 cooling degree days yesterday, which is 2 below normal. This brings the monthly total to 203, which is 8 above normal. The yearly total since January 1st is 415, which is 23 above normal. The average wind speed was less than 5 miles per hour yesterday. The normal high temperature for today is 83 degrees, and the normal low is 62. The record high for today is 95, which occurred in 1952, and the record low is 49, which occurred in 2013. Sunrise today is at 6:06 a.m. and sunset is at 8:34 p.m. A weak upper-level disturbance racing southeast from the Great Lakes region will combine with a moderately moist and seasonably warm air mass to help develop scattered afternoon and early evening showers and thunderstorms that will be focused mainly across the Susquehanna Valley and North Central Mountains between 3 and 8 p.m. today.
After a partly to mostly cloudy and generally dry night tonight, a more significant upper-level disturbance and surface cold front moving into the region during the Monday to Wednesday period will bring up to several rounds of showers and potentially strong to severe thunderstorms. Localized heavy rainfall amounts of 1 to 2 inches are possible, especially over and to the east of the Susquehanna Valley. High temperatures this afternoon will range from the upper 70s to mid 80s. Lows will be in the upper 50s to mid 60s. Max temperatures Monday will be mainly in the low to mid 80s. Here is the latest National Weather Service forecast for Blair and Bedford counties, including the city of Altoona. Today, areas of fog before 10 a.m. Mostly sunny. Highs in the lower 80s. Northwest winds around 5 miles an hour. Tonight, partly cloudy, then becoming mostly clear between midnight and 2 a.m., then becoming partly cloudy. A slight chance of showers and thunderstorms between 10 p.m. and 2 a.m. A slight chance of showers between 2 a.m. and 4 a.m. Lows in the lower 60s. West winds around 5 miles an hour. Chance of rain 20%. Monday, mostly sunny through 4 p.m., then a slight chance of showers and thunderstorms after 4 p.m. Highs in the mid-80s. West winds around 5 miles an hour. Chance of rain 20%. Monday night, mostly cloudy. A chance of showers and thunderstorms through midnight, then showers and a slight chance of thunderstorms after midnight. Rainfall amounts between a tenth and a quarter of an inch. Lows in the mid-60s. Southwest winds around 5 miles an hour. Chance of rain 90%. Here is the latest National Weather Service forecast for Cambria County, including the city of Johnstown. Today, patchy fog before 10 a.m. Mostly sunny. Highs in the upper 70s. West winds 5 to 10 miles an hour. Tonight, partly cloudy. A slight chance of showers and thunderstorms between 8 p.m. and midnight. A slight chance of showers between midnight and 4 a.m. Rainfall amounts less than a tenth of an inch. Lows in the lower 60s. Northwest winds around 5 miles an hour, becoming southwest after midnight. Chance of rain 20%. Monday, mostly sunny. A slight chance of showers after 2 p.m. Rainfall amounts less than a tenth of an inch. Highs in the lower 80s. West winds 5 to 10 miles an hour. Chance of rain 20%. Monday night, mostly cloudy. A chance of showers and thunderstorms through midnight, then showers and a slight chance of thunderstorms after midnight. Rainfall amounts between a tenth and a quarter of an inch. Lows in the mid-60s. Southwest winds 5 to 10 miles an hour. Chance of rain 90%. And now the extended forecast for South Central Pennsylvania. Tuesday, showers and a chance of thunderstorms. Highs in the upper 70s. Chance of rain 90%. Tuesday night, mostly cloudy with a chance of showers and a slight chance of thunderstorms. Lows in the lower 60s. Chance of rain 50%. Wednesday, partly sunny with a chance of showers and thunderstorms. Highs in the mid-70s. Chance of rain 50%. Wednesday night, partly cloudy with a 20% chance of showers. Lows in the upper 50s. Thursday, mostly sunny with a slight chance of showers and thunderstorms. Highs in the mid-70s. Chance of rain 20%. Thursday night, mostly clear. Lows in the upper 50s. Friday, mostly sunny. Highs in the upper 70s. Friday night, partly cloudy. Lows in the lower 60s. Saturday, partly sunny with a chance of showers. Highs around 80. Chance of rain 40%. The 8 to 14 day outlook, from Sunday, August 2nd to Saturday, August 8th, calls for above normal temperatures and above normal precipitation. Normal high temperatures across central Pennsylvania during this period range from the upper 70s over the Allegheny Mountains to the mid 80s across the lower Susquehanna Valley. Normal lows range from the mid 50s over the Alleghenies to the mid 60s across the lower Susquehanna Valley. Here are the 5 a.m. conditions in the Altoona area. At Altoona. And the pressure was 29.97 inches, and steady. At State College, it was clear.
the temperature was 64 degrees, the dew point 63, and the relative humidity 94%. The wind was west at 2 miles an hour. The pressure was 29.95 inches and steady. Now, a few other local conditions: Johnstown, clear 62, Dubois, fog 59, La Trobe, clear 63, Pittsburgh partly cloudy 62, Erie, clear 62, Bradford fog 56. To the south and east, York, cloudy 65, Selins Grove cloudy 65, Harrisburg cloudy 68, Philadelphia partly cloudy 65, Baltimore partly cloudy 63, Washington DC mostly cloudy 66. At Altoona. And the pressure was 29.97 inches, and steady. And at State College it was 64 degrees under clear skies. This is NOAA Weather Radio, All Hazards Station WNG 589. 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Here's the hazardous weather outlook for the following counties: Bedford, Blair, Cambria, and Huntingdon. For today and tonight. The probability for widespread hazardous weather is low. And now the extended outlook for the period Monday through Saturday. Scattered strong to potentially severe thunderstorms with localized damaging wind gusts, hail and heavy rain will move into the northern and western mountains of the state along with the central ridge and valley region on late Monday and Tuesday. Spotters are encouraged to report significant hazardous weather. The Altoona Climate Summary for yesterday, July 25, 2026. Yesterday's high temperature of 81 degrees occurred at 4:21 p.m. This high was 2 degrees below the normal high of 83. Yesterday's low temperature of 60 degrees occurred at 4:26 a.m. This low was 2 degrees below the normal low of 62. A trace of precipitation fell yesterday, which brings the monthly total to 5.21 inches. This is 2.44 inches above the normal amount of 2.77 inches for July. The total precipitation for the season since June 1st now stands at 8.85 inches, which is 2.66 inches above normal. The total precipitation for the year is now 22.45 inches, which is 2.07 inches above normal. There were no heating degree days yesterday, which is normal. This leaves the monthly total at 8, which is 8 above normal. The yearly total since July 1st is 8, which is 8 above normal. There were 6 cooling degree days yesterday, which is 2 below normal. This brings the monthly total to 203, which is 8 above normal. The yearly total since January 1st is 415, which is 23 above normal. The average wind speed was less than 5 miles per hour yesterday. The normal high temperature for today is 83 degrees, and the normal low is 62. The record high for today is 95, which occurred in 1952, and the record low is 49, which occurred in 2013. Sunrise today is at 6:06 a.m. and sunset is at 8:34 p.m. A weak upper-level disturbance racing southeast from the Great Lakes region will combine with a moderately moist and seasonably warm air mass to help develop scattered afternoon and early evening showers and thunderstorms that will be focused mainly across the Susquehanna Valley and North Central Mountains between 3 and 8 p.m. today. After a partly to mostly cloudy and generally dry night tonight, a more significant upper-level disturbance and surface cold front moving into the region during the Monday to Wednesday period will bring up to several rounds of showers and potentially strong to severe thunderstorms. Localized heavy rainfall amounts of 1 to 2 inches are possible, especially over and to the east of the Susquehanna Valley. High temperatures this afternoon will range from the upper 70s to mid-80s. Lows will be in the upper 50s to mid-60s. Max temperatures Monday will be mainly in the low to mid-80s. Here is the latest National Weather Service forecast for Blair and Bedford counties, including the city of Altoona. Today, areas of fog before 10 a.m. Mostly sunny. Highs in the lower 80s. Northwest winds around 5 miles an hour. Tonight, partly cloudy, then becoming mostly clear between midnight and 2 a.m., then becoming partly cloudy. A slight chance of showers and thunderstorms between 10 p.m. and 2 a.m. A slight chance of showers between 2 a.m. and 4 a.m. Lows in the lower 60s. West winds around 5 miles an hour. Chance of rain 20%.
Monday, mostly sunny through 4 p.m., then a slight chance of showers and thunderstorms after 4 p.m. Highs in the mid-80s. West winds around 5 miles an hour. Chance of rain 20%. Monday night, mostly cloudy. A chance of showers and thunderstorms through midnight, then showers and a slight chance of thunderstorms after midnight. Rainfall amounts between a tenth and a quarter of an inch. Lows in the mid-60s. Southwest winds around 5 miles an hour. Chance of rain 90%. Here is the latest National Weather Service forecast for Cambria County, including the city of Johnstown. Today, patchy fog before 10 a.m. Mostly sunny. Highs in the upper 70s. West winds 5 to 10 miles an hour. Tonight, partly cloudy. A slight chance of showers and thunderstorms between 8 p.m. and midnight. A slight chance of showers between midnight and 4 a.m. Rainfall amounts less than a tenth of an inch. Lows in the lower 60s. Northwest winds around 5 miles an hour, becoming southwest after midnight. Chance of rain 20%. Monday, mostly sunny. A slight chance of showers after 2 p.m. Rainfall amounts less than a tenth of an inch. Highs in the lower 80s. West winds 5 to 10 miles an hour. Chance of rain 20%. Monday night, mostly cloudy. A chance of showers and thunderstorms through midnight, then showers and a slight chance of thunderstorms after midnight. Rainfall amounts between a tenth and a quarter of an inch. Lows in the mid-60s. Southwest winds 5 to 10 miles an hour. Chance of rain 90%. And now the extended forecast for South Central Pennsylvania. Tuesday, showers and a chance of thunderstorms. Highs in the upper 70s. Chance of rain 90%. Tuesday night, mostly cloudy with a chance of showers and a slight chance of thunderstorms. Lows in the lower 60s. Chance of rain 50%. Wednesday, partly sunny with a chance of showers and thunderstorms. Highs in the mid-70s. Chance of rain 50%. Wednesday night, partly cloudy with a 20% chance of showers. Lows in the upper 50s. Thursday, mostly sunny with a slight chance of showers and thunderstorms. Highs in the mid-70s. Chance of rain 20%. Thursday night, mostly clear. Lows in the upper 50s. Friday, mostly sunny. Highs in the upper 70s. Friday night, partly cloudy. Lows in the lower 60s. Saturday, partly sunny with a chance of showers. Highs around 80. Chance of rain 40%. The 8 to 14 day outlook, from Sunday August 2nd to Saturday August 8th, calls for above normal temperatures and above normal precipitation. Normal high temperatures across central Pennsylvania during this period range from the upper 70s over the Allegheny Mountains to the mid-80s across the lower Susquehanna Valley. Normal lows range from the mid-50s over the Alleghenies to the mid-60s across the lower Susquehanna Valley. Here are the 5 a.m. conditions in the Altoona area. At Altoona, and the pressure was 29.97 inches and steady. At State College, it was clear. The temperature was 64 degrees, the dew point 63, and the relative humidity 94%. The wind was west at 2 miles an hour. The pressure was 29.95 inches and steady. Now, a few other local conditions: Johnstown, clear 62, Dubois, fog 59, La Trobe, clear 63, Pittsburgh partly cloudy 62, Erie, clear 62, Bradford fog 56. To the south and east, York, cloudy 65, Selins Grove cloudy 65, Harrisburg cloudy 68, Philadelphia partly cloudy 65, Baltimore partly cloudy 63, Washington D.C. mostly cloudy 66. At Altoona, and the pressure was 29.97 inches, and steady. And at State College it was 64 degrees under clear skies. 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Here's the hazardous weather outlook for the following counties: Bedford, Blair, Cambria, and Huntingdon. For today and tonight, the probability for widespread hazardous weather is low.
and now the extended outlook for the period Monday through Saturday. Scattered strong to potentially severe thunderstorms with localized damaging wind gusts, hail and heavy rain will move into the northern and western mountains of the state along with the central ridge and valley region on late Monday and Tuesday. Spotters are encouraged to report significant hazardous weather. The Altoona Climate Summary for yesterday, July 25, 2026. Yesterday's high temperature of 81 degrees occurred at 4:21 p.m. This high was 2 degrees below the normal high of 83. Yesterday's low temperature of 60 degrees occurred at 4:26 a.m. This low was 2 degrees below the normal low of 62. A trace of precipitation fell yesterday, which brings the monthly total to 5.21 inches. This is 2.44 inches above the normal amount of 2.77 inches for July. The total precipitation for the season since June 1st now stands at 8.85 inches, which is 2.66 inches above normal. The total precipitation for the year is now 22.45 inches, which is 2.07 inches above normal. There were no heating degree days yesterday, which is normal. This leaves the monthly total at 8, which is 8 above normal. The yearly total since July 1st is 8, which is 8 above normal. There were 6 cooling degree days yesterday, which is 2 below normal. This brings the monthly total to 203, which is 8 above normal. The yearly total since January 1st is 415, which is 23 above normal. The average wind speed was less than 5 miles per hour yesterday. The normal high temperature for today is 83 degrees, and the normal low is 62. The record high for today is 95, which occurred in 1952, and the record low is 49, which occurred in 2013. Sunrise today is at 6:06 a.m. and sunset is at 8:34 p.m. A weak upper-level disturbance racing southeast from the Great Lakes region will combine with a moderately moist and seasonably warm air mass to help develop scattered afternoon and early evening showers and thunderstorms that will be focused mainly across the Susquehanna Valley and North Central Mountains between 3 and 8 p.m. today. After a partly to mostly cloudy and generally dry night tonight, a more significant upper-level disturbance and surface cold front moving into the region during the Monday to Wednesday period will bring up to several rounds of showers and potentially strong to severe thunderstorms. Localized heavy rainfall amounts of 1 to 2 inches are possible, especially over and to the east of the Susquehanna Valley. High temperatures this afternoon will range from the upper 70s to mid-80s. Lows will be in the upper 50s to mid-60s. Max temperatures Monday will be mainly in the low to mid-80s. Here is the latest National Weather Service forecast for Blair and Bedford counties, including the city of Altoona. Today, areas of fog before 10 a.m. Mostly sunny. Highs in the lower 80s. Northwest winds around 5 miles an hour. Tonight, partly cloudy, then becoming mostly clear between midnight and 2 a.m., then becoming partly cloudy. A slight chance of showers and thunderstorms between 10 p.m. and 2 a.m. A slight chance of showers between 2 a.m. and 4 a.m. Lows in the lower 60s. West winds around 5 miles an hour. Chance of rain 20%. Monday, mostly sunny through 4 p.m., then a slight chance of showers and thunderstorms after 4 p.m. Highs in the mid-80s. West winds around 5 miles an hour. Chance of rain 20%. Monday night, mostly cloudy. A chance of showers and thunderstorms through midnight, then showers and a slight chance of thunderstorms after midnight. Rainfall amounts between a tenth and a quarter of an inch. Lows in the mid-60s. Southwest winds around 5 miles an hour. Chance of rain 90%. Here is the latest National Weather Service forecast for Cambria County, including the city of Johnstown. Today, patchy fog before 10 a.m. Mostly sunny. Highs in the upper 70s. West winds 5 to 10 miles an hour. Tonight, partly cloudy. A slight chance of showers and thunderstorms between 8 p.m. and midnight. A slight chance of showers between midnight and 4 a.m. Rainfall amounts less than a tenth of an inch. Lows in the lower 60s. Northwest winds around 5 miles an hour, becoming southwest after midnight. Chance of rain 20%. Monday, mostly sunny. A slight chance of showers after 2 p.m.
rainfall amounts less than a tenth of an inch. Highs in the lower 80s. West winds 5 to 10 miles an hour. Chance of rain 20%. Monday night, mostly cloudy. A chance of showers and thunderstorms through midnight, then showers and a slight chance of thunderstorms after midnight. Rainfall amounts between a tenth and a quarter of an inch. Lows in the mid-60s. Southwest winds 5 to 10 miles an hour. Chance of rain 90%. And now the extended forecast for South Central Pennsylvania. Tuesday, showers and a chance of thunderstorms. Highs in the upper 70s. Chance of rain 90%. Tuesday night, mostly cloudy with a chance of showers and a slight chance of thunderstorms. Lows in the lower 60s. Chance of rain 50%. Wednesday, partly sunny with a chance of showers and thunderstorms. Highs in the mid-70s. Chance of rain 50%. Wednesday night, partly cloudy with a 20% chance of showers. Lows in the upper 50s. Thursday, mostly sunny with a slight chance of showers and thunderstorms. Highs in the mid-70s. Chance of rain 20%. Thursday night, mostly clear. Lows in the upper 50s. Friday, mostly sunny. Highs in the upper 70s. Friday night, partly cloudy. Lows in the lower 60s. Saturday, partly sunny with a chance of showers. Highs around 80. Chance of rain 40%. The 8 to 14 day outlook, from Sunday, August 2nd to Saturday, August 8th, calls for above normal temperatures and above normal precipitation. Normal high temperatures across central Pennsylvania during this period range from the upper 70s over the Allegheny Mountains to the mid-80s across the lower Susquehanna Valley. Normal lows range from the mid-50s over the Alleghenies to the mid-60s across the lower Susquehanna Valley. Here are the 5 a.m. conditions in the Altoona area. At Altoona, and the pressure was 29.97 inches and steady. At State College, it was clear. The temperature was 64 degrees, the dew point 63, and the relative humidity 94%. The wind was west at 2 miles an hour. The pressure was 29.95 inches and steady. Now, a few other local conditions: Johnstown, clear 62, Dubois, fog 59, La Trobe, clear 63, Pittsburgh partly cloudy 62, Erie, clear 62, Bradford fog 56. To the south and east, York, cloudy 65, Selins Grove cloudy 65, Harrisburg cloudy 68, Philadelphia partly cloudy 65, Baltimore partly cloudy 63, Washington D.C. mostly cloudy 66. At Altoona, and the pressure was 29.97 inches, and steady. And at State College it was 64 degrees under clear skies. 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Here's the hazardous weather outlook for the following counties: Bedford, Blair, Cambria, and Huntingdon. For today and tonight, the probability for widespread hazardous weather is low. And now the extended outlook for the period Monday through Saturday. Scattered strong to potentially severe thunderstorms with localized damaging wind gusts. Hail and heavy rain will move into the northern and western mountains of the state along with the central ridge and valley region on late Monday and Tuesday. Spotters are encouraged to report significant hazardous weather. The Altoona climate summary for yesterday, July 25, 2026. Yesterday's high temperature of 81 degrees occurred at 4:21 p.m. This high was 2 degrees below the normal high of 83. Yesterday's low temperature of 60 degrees occurred at 4:26 a.m. This low was 2 degrees below the normal low of 62. A trace of precipitation fell yesterday, which brings the monthly total to 5.21 inches. This is 2.44 inches above the normal amount of 2.77 inches for July. The total precipitation for the season since June 1st now stands at 8.85 inches, which is 2.66 inches above normal. The total precipitation for the year is now 22.45 inches, which is 2.07 inches above normal. There were no heating degree days yesterday, which is normal. This leaves the monthly total at 8, which is 8 above normal.
The yearly total since July 1st is 8, which is 8 above normal. There were 6 cooling degree days yesterday, which is 2 below normal. This brings the monthly total to 203, which is 8 above normal. The yearly total since January 1st is 415, which is 23 above normal. The average wind speed was less than 5 miles per hour yesterday. The normal high temperature for today is 83 degrees, and the normal low is 62. The record high for today is 95, which occurred in 1952, and the record low is 49, which occurred in 2013. Sunrise today is at 6:06 a.m. and sunset is at 8:34 p.m. A weak upper-level disturbance racing southeast from the Great Lakes region will combine with a moderately moist and seasonably warm air mass to help develop scattered afternoon and early evening showers and thunderstorms that will be focused mainly across the Susquehanna Valley and North Central Mountains between 3 and 8 p.m. today. After a partly to mostly cloudy and generally dry night tonight, a more significant upper-level disturbance and surface cold front moving into the region during the Monday to Wednesday period will bring up to several rounds of showers and potentially strong to severe thunderstorms. Localized heavy rainfall amounts of 1 to 2 inches are possible, especially over and to the east of the Susquehanna Valley. High temperatures this afternoon will range from the upper 70s to mid-80s. Lows will be in the upper 50s to mid-60s. Max temperatures Monday will be mainly in the low to mid-80s. Here is the latest National Weather Service forecast for Blair and Bedford counties, including the city of Altoona. Today, areas of fog before 10 a.m. Mostly sunny. Highs in the lower 80s. Northwest winds around 5 miles an hour. Tonight, partly cloudy, then becoming mostly clear between midnight and 2 a.m., then becoming partly cloudy. A slight chance of showers and thunderstorms between 10 p.m. and 2 a.m. A slight chance of showers between 2 a.m. and 4 a.m. Lows in the lower 60s. West winds around 5 miles an hour. Chance of rain 20%. Monday, mostly sunny through 4 p.m., then a slight chance of showers and thunderstorms after 4 p.m. Highs in the mid-80s. West winds around 5 miles an hour. Chance of rain 20%. Monday night, mostly cloudy. A chance of showers and thunderstorms through midnight, then showers and a slight chance of thunderstorms after midnight. Rainfall amounts between a tenth and a quarter of an inch. Lows in the mid-60s. Southwest winds around 5 miles an hour. Chance of rain 90%. Here is the latest National Weather Service forecast for Cambria County, including the city of Johnstown. Today, patchy fog before 10 a.m. Mostly sunny. Highs in the upper 70s. West winds 5 to 10 miles an hour. Tonight, partly cloudy. A slight chance of showers and thunderstorms between 8 p.m. and midnight. A slight chance of showers between midnight and 4 a.m. Rainfall amounts less than a tenth of an inch. Lows in the lower 60s. Northwest winds around 5 miles an hour, becoming southwest after midnight. Chance of rain 20%. Monday, mostly sunny. A slight chance of showers after 2 p.m. Rainfall amounts less than a tenth of an inch. Highs in the lower 80s. West winds 5 to 10 miles an hour. Chance of rain 20%. Monday night, mostly cloudy. A chance of showers and thunderstorms through midnight, then showers and a slight chance of thunderstorms after midnight. Rainfall amounts between a tenth and a quarter of an inch. Lows in the mid-60s. Southwest winds 5 to 10 miles an hour. Chance of rain 90%. And now the extended forecast for South Central Pennsylvania. Tuesday, showers and a chance of thunderstorms. Highs in the upper 70s. Chance of rain 90%. Tuesday night, mostly cloudy with a chance of showers and a slight chance of thunderstorms. Lows in the lower 60s. Chance of rain 50%. Wednesday, partly sunny with a chance of showers and thunderstorms. Highs in the mid-70s. Chance of rain 50%. Wednesday night, partly cloudy with a 20% chance of showers. Lows in the upper 50s. Thursday, mostly sunny with a slight chance of showers and thunderstorms. Highs in the mid-70s. Chance of rain 20%. Thursday night, mostly clear.
lows in the upper 50s. Friday, mostly sunny. Highs in the upper 70s. Friday night, partly cloudy. Lows in the lower 60s. Saturday, partly sunny with a chance of showers. Highs around 80. Chance of rain 40%. The 8 to 14 day outlook, from Sunday August 2nd to Saturday August 8th, calls for above normal temperatures and above normal precipitation. Normal high temperatures across central Pennsylvania during this period range from the upper 70s over the Allegheny Mountains to the mid 80s across the lower Susquehanna Valley. Normal lows range from the mid 50s over the Alleghenies to the mid 60s across the lower Susquehanna Valley. Here are the 5 a.m. conditions in the Altoona area. At Altoona, and the pressure was 29.97 inches and steady. At State College, it was clear. The temperature was 64 degrees, the dew point 63, and the relative humidity 94%. The wind was west at 2 miles an hour. The pressure was 29.95 inches and steady. Now, a few other local conditions: Johnstown, clear 62, Dubois, fog 59, La Trobe, clear 63, Pittsburgh partly cloudy 62, Erie, clear 62, Bradford fog 56. To the south and east, York, cloudy 65, Selins Grove cloudy 65, Harrisburg cloudy 68, Philadelphia partly cloudy 65, Baltimore partly cloudy 63, Washington D.C. mostly cloudy 66. At Altoona, and the pressure was 29.97 inches, and steady. And at State College it was 64 degrees under clear skies. This is NOAA Weather Radio, All Hazards Station WNG 589. 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Here's the hazardous weather outlook for the following counties: Bedford, Blair, Cambria, and Huntingdon. For today and tonight, the probability for widespread hazardous weather is low. And now the extended outlook for the period Monday through Saturday. Scattered strong to potentially severe thunderstorms with localized damaging wind gusts. Hail and heavy rain will move into the northern and western mountains of the state along with the central ridge and valley region on late Monday and Tuesday. Spotters are encouraged to report significant hazardous weather. The Altoona climate summary for yesterday, July 25, 2026. Yesterday's high temperature of 81 degrees occurred at 4:21 p.m. This high was 2 degrees below the normal high of 83. Yesterday's low temperature of 60 degrees occurred at 4:26 a.m. This low was 2 degrees below the normal low of 62. A trace of precipitation fell yesterday, which brings the monthly total to 5.21 inches. This is 2.44 inches above the normal amount of 2.77 inches for July. The total precipitation for the season since June 1st now stands at 8.85 inches, which is 2.66 inches above normal. The total precipitation for the year is now 22.45 inches, which is 2.07 inches above normal. There were no heating degree days yesterday, which is normal. This leaves the monthly total at 8, which is 8 above normal. The yearly total since July 1st is 8, which is 8 above normal. There were 6 cooling degree days yesterday, which is 2 below normal. This brings the monthly total to 203, which is 8 above normal. The yearly total since January 1st is 415, which is 23 above normal. The average wind speed was less than 5 miles per hour yesterday. The normal high temperature for today is 83 degrees, and the normal low is 62. The record high for today is 95, which occurred in 1952, and the record low is 49, which occurred in 2013. Sunrise today is at 6:06 a.m. and sunset is at 8:34 p.m. A weak upper-level disturbance racing southeast from the Great Lakes region will combine with a moderately moist and seasonably warm air mass to help develop scattered afternoon and early evening showers and thunderstorms that will be focused mainly across the Susquehanna Valley and North Central Mountains between 3 and 8 p.m. today. After a partly to mostly cloudy and generally dry night tonight, a more significant upper-level disturbance and surface cold front moving into the region during the Monday to Wednesday period will bring up to several rounds of showers and potentially strong to severe thunderstorms. Localized heavy rainfall amounts of 1 to 2 inches are possible, especially over and to the east of the Susquehanna Valley.
High temperatures this afternoon will range from the upper 70s to mid 80s. Lows will be in the upper 50s to mid 60s. Max temperatures Monday will be mainly in the low to mid 80s. Here is the latest National Weather Service forecast for Blair and Bedford counties, including the city of Altoona. Today, areas of fog before 10 a.m. Mostly sunny. Highs in the lower 80s. Northwest winds around 5 miles an hour. Tonight, partly cloudy, then becoming mostly clear between midnight and 2 a.m., then becoming partly cloudy. A slight chance of showers and thunderstorms between 10 p.m. and 2 a.m. A slight chance of showers between 2 a.m. and 4 a.m. Lows in the lower 60s. West winds around 5 miles an hour. Chance of rain 20%. Monday, mostly sunny through 4 p.m., then a slight chance of showers and thunderstorms after 4 p.m. Highs in the mid-80s. West winds around 5 miles an hour. Chance of rain 20%. Monday night, mostly cloudy. A chance of showers and thunderstorms through midnight, then showers and a slight chance of thunderstorms after midnight. Rainfall amounts between a tenth and a quarter of an inch. Lows in the mid-60s. Southwest winds around 5 miles an hour. Chance of rain 90%. Here is the latest National Weather Service forecast for Cambria County, including the city of Johnstown. Today, patchy fog before 10 a.m. Mostly sunny. Highs in the upper 70s. West winds 5 to 10 miles an hour. Tonight, partly cloudy. A slight chance of showers and thunderstorms between 8 p.m. and midnight. A slight chance of showers between midnight and 4 a.m. Rainfall amounts less than a tenth of an inch. Lows in the lower 60s. Northwest winds around 5 miles an hour, becoming southwest after midnight. Chance of rain 20%. Monday, mostly sunny. A slight chance of showers after 2 p.m. Rainfall amounts less than a tenth of an inch. Highs in the lower 80s. West winds 5 to 10 miles an hour. Chance of rain 20%. Monday night, mostly cloudy. A chance of showers and thunderstorms through midnight, then showers and a slight chance of thunderstorms after midnight. Rainfall amounts between a tenth and a quarter of an inch. Lows in the mid-60s. Southwest winds 5 to 10 miles an hour. Chance of rain 90%. And now the extended forecast for South Central Pennsylvania. Tuesday, showers and a chance of thunderstorms. Highs in the upper 70s. Chance of rain 90%. Tuesday night, mostly cloudy with a chance of showers and a slight chance of thunderstorms. Lows in the lower 60s. Chance of rain 50%. Wednesday, partly sunny with a chance of showers and thunderstorms. Highs in the mid-70s. Chance of rain 50%. Wednesday night, partly cloudy with a 20% chance of showers. Lows in the upper 50s. Thursday, mostly sunny with a slight chance of showers and thunderstorms. Highs in the mid-70s. Chance of rain 20%. Thursday night, mostly clear. Lows in the upper 50s. Friday, mostly sunny. Highs in the upper 70s. Friday night, partly cloudy. Lows in the lower 60s. Saturday, partly sunny with a chance of showers. Highs around 80. Chance of rain 40%. Here is the latest National Weather Service forecast for Blair and Bedford counties, including the city of Altoona. Today, areas of fog before 10 a.m. Mostly sunny. Highs in the lower 80s. Northwest winds around 5 miles an hour. Tonight, partly cloudy, then becoming mostly clear between midnight and 2 a.m., then becoming partly cloudy. A slight chance of showers and thunderstorms between 10 p.m. and 2 a.m. A slight chance of showers between 2 a.m. and 4 a.m. Lows in the lower 60s. West winds around 5 miles an hour. Chance of rain 20%. Monday, mostly sunny through 4 p.m., then a slight chance of showers and thunderstorms after 4 p.m. Highs in the mid-80s. West winds around 5 miles an hour. Chance of rain 20%. Monday night, mostly cloudy. A chance of showers and thunderstorms through midnight, then showers and a slight chance of thunderstorms after midnight.
Rainfall amounts between a tenth and a quarter of an inch. Lows in the mid-60s. Southwest winds around 5 miles an hour. Chance of rain 90%. Here is the latest National Weather Service forecast for Cambria County, including the city of Johnstown. Today, patchy fog before 10 a.m. Mostly sunny. Highs in the upper 70s. West winds 5 to 10 miles an hour. Tonight, partly cloudy. A slight chance of showers and thunderstorms between 8 p.m. and midnight. A slight chance of showers between midnight and 4 a.m. Rainfall amounts less than a tenth of an inch. Lows in the lower 60s. Northwest winds around 5 miles an hour, becoming southwest after midnight. Chance of rain 20%. Monday, mostly sunny. A slight chance of showers after 2 p.m. Rainfall amounts less than a tenth of an inch. Highs in the lower 80s. West winds 5 to 10 miles an hour. Chance of rain 20%. Monday night, mostly cloudy. A chance of showers and thunderstorms through midnight, then showers and a slight chance of thunderstorms after midnight. Rainfall amounts between a tenth and a quarter of an inch. Lows in the mid-60s. Southwest winds 5 to 10 miles an hour. Chance of rain 90%. And now the extended forecast for South Central Pennsylvania. Tuesday, showers and a chance of thunderstorms. Highs in the upper 70s. Chance of rain 90%. Tuesday night, mostly cloudy with a chance of showers and a slight chance of thunderstorms. Lows in the lower 60s. Chance of rain 50%. Wednesday, partly sunny with a chance of showers and thunderstorms. Highs in the mid-70s. Chance of rain 50%. Wednesday night, partly cloudy with a 20% chance of showers. Lows in the upper 50s. Thursday, mostly sunny with a slight chance of showers and thunderstorms. Highs in the mid-70s. Chance of rain 20%. Thursday night, mostly clear. Lows in the upper 50s. Friday, mostly sunny. Highs in the upper 70s. Friday night, partly cloudy. Lows in the lower 60s. Saturday, partly sunny with a chance of showers. Highs around 80. Chance of rain 40%. The 8 to 14 day outlook, from Sunday, August 2nd to Saturday, August 8th, calls for above normal temperatures and above normal precipitation. Normal high temperatures across central Pennsylvania during this period range from the upper 70s over the Allegheny Mountains to the mid-80s across the lower Susquehanna Valley. Normal lows range from the mid-50s over the Alleghenies to the mid-60s across the lower Susquehanna Valley. Here are the 6 a.m. conditions in the Altoona area. At Altoona, and the pressure was 29.97 inches and steady. At State College, it was clear. The temperature was 64 degrees, the dew point 63, and the relative humidity 94%. The wind was calm. The pressure was 29.95 inches and steady. Now, a few other local conditions: Johnstown, clear 61, DuBois, fog 58, La Trobe, partly cloudy 61, Pittsburgh, partly cloudy 61, Erie, clear 62, Bradford, fog 57. To the south and east, York, cloudy 65, Selins Grove, cloudy 65, Harrisburg, cloudy 68, Philadelphia, partly cloudy 66, Baltimore, partly cloudy 64, Washington, D.C., partly cloudy 65. At Altoona, and the pressure was 29.97 inches, and steady. And at State College, it was 64 degrees under clear skies. 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Here are the 6 a.m. conditions in the Altoona area. At Altoona, and the pressure was 29.97 inches, and steady. At State College, it was clear. The temperature was 64 degrees, the dew point 63, and the relative humidity 94%. The wind was calm. The pressure was 29.95 inches and steady. Now, a few other local conditions: Johnstown, clear 61, DuBois, fog 58, La Trobe, partly cloudy 61, Pittsburgh, partly cloudy 61, Erie, clear 62, Bradford, fog 56.
to the south and east, York, cloudy 65, Sealands Grove cloudy 65, Harrisburg cloudy 68, Philadelphia partly cloudy 66, Baltimore partly cloudy 64, Washington DC partly cloudy 65, at Altoona. And the pressure was 29.97 inches, and steady. And at State College,

The Altoona Climate Summary for yesterday, July 25, 2026. Yesterday's high temperature of 81 degrees occurred at 4:21 p.m. This high was 2 degrees below the normal high of 83. Yesterday's low temperature of 60 degrees occurred at 4:26 a.m. This low was 2 degrees below the normal low of 62. A trace of precipitation fell yesterday, which brings the monthly total to 5.21 inches. This is 2.44 inches above the normal amount of 2.77 inches for July. The total precipitation for the season since June 1st now stands at 8.85 inches, which is 2.66 inches above normal. The total precipitation for the year is now 22.45 inches, which is 2.07 inches above normal. There were no heating degree days yesterday, which is normal. This leaves the monthly total at 8, which is 8 above normal. The yearly total since July 1st is 8, which is 8 above normal. There were 6 cooling degree days yesterday, which is 2 below normal. This brings the monthly total to 203, which is 8 above normal. The yearly total since January 1st is 415, which is 23 above normal. The average wind speed was less than 5 miles per hour yesterday. The normal high temperature for today is 83 degrees, and the normal low is 62. The record high for today is 95, which occurred in 1952, and the record low is 49, which occurred in 2013. Sunrise today is at 6:06 a.m. and sunset is at 8:34 p.m. A weak upper-level disturbance racing southeast from the Great Lakes region will combine with a moderately moist and seasonably warm air mass to help develop scattered afternoon and early evening showers and thunderstorms that will be focused mainly across the Susquehanna Valley and North Central Mountains between 3 and 8 p.m. today. After a partly to mostly cloudy and generally dry night tonight, a more significant upper-level disturbance and surface cold front moving into the region during the Monday to Wednesday period will bring up to several rounds of showers and potentially strong to severe thunderstorms. Localized heavy rainfall amounts of 1 to 2 inches are possible, especially over and to the east of the Susquehanna Valley. High temperatures this afternoon will range from the upper 70s to mid-80s. Lows will be in the upper 50s to mid-60s. Max temperatures Monday will be mainly in the low to mid-80s. Here is the latest National Weather Service forecast for Blair and Bedford counties, including the city of Altoona. Today, areas of fog before 10 a.m. Mostly sunny. Highs in the lower 80s. Northwest winds around 5 miles an hour. Tonight, partly cloudy, then becoming mostly clear between midnight and 2 a.m., then becoming partly cloudy. A slight chance of showers and thunderstorms between 10 p.m. and 2 a.m. A slight chance of showers between 2 a.m. and 4 a.m. Lows in the lower 60s. West winds around 5 miles an hour. Chance of rain 20%. Monday, mostly sunny through 4 p.m., then a slight chance of showers and thunderstorms after 4 p.m. Highs in the mid-80s. West winds around 5 miles an hour. Chance of rain 20%. Monday night, mostly cloudy. A chance of showers and thunderstorms through midnight, then showers and a slight chance of thunderstorms after midnight. Rainfall amounts between a tenth and a quarter of an inch. Lows in the mid-60s. Southwest winds around 5 miles an hour. Chance of rain 90%. Here is the latest National Weather Service forecast for Cambria County, including the city of Johnstown. Today, patchy fog before 10 a.m. Mostly sunny. Highs in the upper 70s. West winds 5 to 10 miles an hour. Tonight, partly cloudy. A slight chance of showers and thunderstorms between 8 p.m. and midnight. A slight chance of showers between midnight and 4 a.m. Rainfall amounts less than a tenth of an inch. Lows in the lower 60s. Northwest winds around 5 miles an hour, becoming southwest after midnight. Chance of rain 20%. Monday, mostly sunny. A slight chance of showers after 2 p.m. Rainfall amounts less than a tenth of an inch. Highs in the lower 80s. West winds 5 to 10 miles an hour. Chance of rain 20%. Monday night, mostly cloudy. A chance of showers and thunderstorms through midnight, then showers and a slight chance of thunderstorms after midnight. Rainfall amounts between

tenth and a quarter of an inch. Lows in the mid-60s. Southwest winds 5 to 10 miles an hour. Chance of rain 90%. And now the extended forecast for south central Pennsylvania. Tuesday, showers and a chance of thunderstorms. Highs in the upper 70s. Chance of rain 90%. Tuesday night, mostly cloudy with a chance of showers and a slight chance of thunderstorms. Lows in the lower 60s. Chance of rain 50%. Wednesday, partly sunny with a chance of showers and thunderstorms. Highs in the mid-70s. Chance of rain 50%. Wednesday night, partly cloudy with a 20% chance of showers. Lows in the upper 50s. Thursday, mostly sunny with a slight chance of showers and thunderstorms. Highs in the mid-70s. Chance of rain 20%. Thursday night, mostly clear. Lows in the upper 50s. Friday, mostly sunny. Highs in the upper 70s. Friday night, partly cloudy. Lows in the lower 60s. Saturday, partly sunny with a chance of showers. Highs around 80. Chance of rain 40%. The 8 to 14 day outlook, from Sunday, August 2nd to Saturday, August 8th, calls for above normal temperatures and above normal precipitation. Normal high temperatures across central Pennsylvania during this period range from the upper 70s over the Allegheny Mountains to the mid-80s across the lower Susquehanna Valley. Normal lows range from the mid-50s over the Alleghenies to the mid-60s across the lower Susquehanna Valley. Here are the 6 a.m. conditions in the Altoona area. At Altoona, and the pressure was 29.97 inches and steady. At State College, it was clear. The temperature was 64 degrees, the dew point 63, and the relative humidity 94%. The wind was calm. The pressure was 29.95 inches and steady. Now, a few other local conditions: Johnstown, clear 61, Dubois, fog 58, Latrobe, partly cloudy 61, Pittsburgh, partly cloudy 61, Erie, clear 62, Bradford, fog 56. To the south and east, York, cloudy 65, Selinsgrove, Grove, cloudy 65, Harrisburg, cloudy 68, Philadelphia, partly cloudy 66, Baltimore, partly cloudy 64, Washington, D.C., partly cloudy 65. At Altoona, and the pressure was 29.97 inches, and steady. And at State College, it was 64 degrees under clear skies. 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Here's the hazardous weather outlook for the following counties: Bedford, Blair, Cambria, and Huntingdon. For today and tonight, the probability for widespread hazardous weather is low. And now the extended outlook for the period Monday through Saturday. Scattered strong to potentially severe thunderstorms with localized damaging wind gusts, hail and heavy rain will move into the northern and western mountains of the state along with the central ridge and valley region on late Monday and Tuesday. Spotters are encouraged to report significant hazardous weather. The Altoona climate summary for yesterday, July 25, 2026. Yesterday's high temperature of 81 degrees occurred at 4:21 p.m. This high was 2 degrees below the normal high of 83. Yesterday's low temperature of 60 degrees occurred at 4:26 a.m. This low was 2 degrees below the normal low of 62. A trace of precipitation fell yesterday, which brings the monthly total to 5.21 inches. This is 2.44 inches above the normal amount of 2.77 inches for July. The total precipitation for the season since June 1st now stands at 8.85 inches, which is 2.66 inches above normal. The total precipitation for the year is now 22.45 inches, which is 2.07 inches above normal. There were no heating degree days yesterday, which is normal. This leaves the monthly total at 8, which is 8 above normal. The yearly total since July 1st is 8, which is 8 above normal. There were 6 cooling degree days yesterday, which is 2 below normal. This brings the monthly total to 203, which is 8 above normal. The yearly total since January 1st is 415, which is 23 above normal. The average wind speed was less than 5 miles per hour yesterday.
The normal high temperature for today is 83 degrees, and the normal low is 62. The record high for today is 95, which occurred in 1952, and the record low is 49, which occurred in 2013. Sunrise today is at 6:06 a.m. and sunset is at 8:34 p.m. A weak upper-level disturbance racing southeast from the Great Lakes region will combine with a moderately moist and seasonably warm air mass to help develop scattered afternoon and early evening showers and thunderstorms that will be focused mainly across the Susquehanna Valley and North Central Mountains between 3 and 8 p.m. today. After a partly to mostly cloudy and generally dry night tonight, a more significant upper-level disturbance and surface cold front moving into the region during the Monday to Wednesday period will bring up to several rounds of showers and potentially strong to severe thunderstorms. Localized heavy rainfall amounts of 1 to 2 inches are possible, especially over and to the east of the Susquehanna Valley. High temperatures this afternoon will range from the upper 70s to mid-80s. Lows will be in the upper 50s to mid-60s. Max temperatures Monday will be mainly in the low to mid-80s. 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Broadcasts originate from the National Weather Service in State College and are transmitted from the tower facilities provided by the Blair County Emergency Management Agency in Frankstown, on a frequency of 162.425 MHz. We are located at Innovation Park in State College. 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Properly set weather radios, with the alarm device, will alert you when severe weather warnings or watches are issued. Programming on this station will be temporarily changed during severe weather, to bring you the latest information. Warnings and safety information from the National Weather Service may someday save your life or protect your property. Here is the latest National Weather Service forecast for Blair and Bedford counties, including the city of Altoona. Today, areas of fog before 10 a.m. Mostly sunny. Highs in the lower 80s. Northwest winds around 5 miles an hour. Tonight, partly cloudy, then becoming mostly clear between midnight and 2 a.m., then becoming partly cloudy. A slight chance of showers and thunderstorms between 10 p.m. and 2 a.m. A slight chance of showers between 2 a.m. and 4 a.m. Lows in the lower 60s. West winds around 5 miles an hour. Chance of rain 20%. Monday, mostly sunny through 4 p.m., then a slight chance of showers and thunderstorms after 4 p.m. Highs in the mid-80s. West winds around 5 miles an hour. Chance of rain 20%. Monday night, mostly cloudy. A chance of showers and thunderstorms through midnight, then showers and a slight chance of thunderstorms after midnight. Rainfall amounts between a tenth and a quarter of an inch. Lows in the mid-60s. Southwest winds around 5 miles an hour. Chance of rain 90%. Here is the latest National Weather Service forecast for Cambria County, including the city of Johnstown. Today, patchy fog before 10 a.m. Mostly sunny. Highs in the upper 70s. West winds 5 to 10 miles an hour. Tonight, partly cloudy. A slight chance of showers and thunderstorms between 8 p.m. and midnight. A slight chance of showers between midnight and 4 a.m. Rainfall amounts less than a tenth of an inch. Lows in the lower 60s. Northwest winds around 5 miles an hour, becoming southwest after midnight. Chance of rain 20%. Monday, mostly sunny. A slight chance of showers after 2 p.m. Rainfall amounts less than a tenth of an inch. Highs in the lower 80s. West winds 5 to 10 miles an hour. Chance of rain 20%. Monday night, mostly cloudy. A chance of showers and thunderstorms through midnight, then showers and a slight chance of thunderstorms after midnight. Rainfall amounts between a tenth and a quarter of an inch. Lows in the mid-60s. Southwest winds 5 to 10 miles an hour. Chance of rain 90%. And now the extended forecast for South Central Pennsylvania. Tuesday, showers and a chance of thunderstorms. Highs in the upper 70s. Chance of rain 90%. Tuesday night, mostly cloudy with a chance of showers and a slight chance of thunderstorms. Lows in the lower 60s. Chance of rain 50%. Wednesday, partly sunny with a chance of showers and thunderstorms.
Highs in the mid-70s. Chance of rain 50%. Wednesday night, partly cloudy with a 20% chance of showers. Lows in the upper 50s. Thursday, mostly sunny with a slight chance of showers and thunderstorms. Highs in the mid-70s. Chance of rain 20%. Thursday night, mostly clear. Lows in the upper 50s. Friday, mostly sunny. Highs in the upper 70s. Friday night, partly cloudy. Lows in the lower 60s. Saturday, partly sunny with a chance of showers. Highs around 80. Chance of rain 40%. The 8 to 14 day outlook, from Sunday, August 2nd to Saturday, August 8th, calls for above normal temperatures and above normal precipitation. Normal high temperatures across central Pennsylvania during this period range from the upper 70s over the Allegheny Mountains to the mid-80s across the lower Susquehanna Valley. Normal lows range from the mid-50s over the Alleghenies to the mid-60s across the lower Susquehanna Valley. Here are the 6 a.m. conditions in the Altoona area. At Altoona, and the pressure was 29.97 inches and steady. At State College, it was clear. The temperature was 64 degrees, the dew point 63, and the relative humidity 94%. The wind was calm. The pressure was 29.95 inches and steady. Now, a few other local conditions: Johnstown, clear 61, Dubois, fog 58, Latrobe, partly cloudy 61, Pittsburgh, partly cloudy 61, Erie, clear 62, Bradford, fog 56. To the south and east, York, cloudy 65, Selins Grove, cloudy 65, Harrisburg, cloudy 68, Philadelphia, partly cloudy 66, Baltimore, partly cloudy 64, Washington, D.C., partly cloudy 65. At Altoona, and the pressure was 29.97 inches, and steady. And at State College, it was 64 degrees under clear skies. 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Here's the hazardous weather outlook for the following counties: Bedford, Blair, Cambria, and Huntingdon. For today and tonight, the probability for widespread hazardous weather is low. And now the extended outlook for the period Monday through Saturday. Scattered strong to potentially severe thunderstorms with localized damaging wind gusts. Hail and heavy rain will move into the northern and western mountains of the state along with the central ridge and valley region on late Monday and Tuesday. Spotters are encouraged to report significant hazardous weather. The Altoona climate summary for yesterday, July 25, 2026. Yesterday's high temperature of 81 degrees occurred at 4:21 p.m. This high was 2 degrees below the normal high of 83. Yesterday's low temperature of 60 degrees occurred at 4:26 a.m. This low was 2 degrees below the normal low of 62. A trace of precipitation fell yesterday, which brings the monthly total to 5.21 inches. This is 2.44 inches above the normal amount of 2.77 inches for July. The total precipitation for the season since June 1st now stands at 8.85 inches, which is 2.66 inches above normal. The total precipitation for the year is now 22.45 inches, which is 2.07 inches above normal. There were no heating degree days yesterday, which is normal. This leaves the monthly total at 8, which is 8 above normal. The yearly total since July 1st is 8, which is 8 above normal. There were 6 cooling degree days yesterday, which is 2 below normal. This brings the monthly total to 203, which is 8 above normal. The yearly total since January 1st is 415, which is 23 above normal. The average wind speed was less than 5 miles per hour yesterday. The normal high temperature for today is 83 degrees, and the normal low is 62. The record high for today is 95, which occurred in 1952, and the record low is 49, which occurred in 2013. Sunrise today is at 6:06 a.m. and sunset is at 8:34 p.m. A weak upper-level disturbance racing southeast from the Great Lakes region will combine with a moderately moist and seasonably warm air mass to help develop scattered afternoon and early evening showers and thunderstorms that will be focused mainly across the Susquehanna Valley and north central mountains between 3 and 8 p.m. today.
After a partly to mostly cloudy and generally dry night tonight, a more significant upper-level disturbance and surface cold front moving into the region during the Monday to Wednesday period will bring up to several rounds of showers and potentially strong to severe thunderstorms. Localized heavy rainfall amounts of 1 to 2 inches are possible, especially over and to the east of the Susquehanna Valley. High temperatures this afternoon will range from the upper 70s to mid-80s. Lows will be in the upper 50s to mid-60s. Max temperatures Monday will be mainly in the low to mid-80s. Here is the latest National Weather Service forecast for Blair and Bedford counties, including the city of Altoona. Today, areas of fog before 10 a.m. Mostly sunny. Highs in the lower 80s. Northwest winds around 5 miles an hour. Tonight, partly cloudy, then becoming mostly clear between midnight and 2 a.m., then becoming partly cloudy. A slight chance of showers and thunderstorms between 10 p.m. and 2 a.m. A slight chance of showers between 2 a.m. and 4 a.m. Lows in the lower 60s. West winds around 5 miles an hour. Chance of rain 20%. Monday, mostly sunny through 4 p.m., then a slight chance of showers and thunderstorms after 4 p.m. Highs in the mid-80s. West winds around 5 miles an hour. Chance of rain 20%. Monday night, mostly cloudy. A chance of showers and thunderstorms through midnight, then showers and a slight chance of thunderstorms after midnight. Rainfall amounts between a tenth and a quarter of an inch. Lows in the mid-60s. Southwest winds around 5 miles an hour. Chance of rain 90%. Here is the latest National Weather Service forecast for Cambria County, including the city of Johnstown. Today, patchy fog before 10 a.m. Mostly sunny. Highs in the upper 70s. West winds 5 to 10 miles an hour. Tonight, partly cloudy. A slight chance of showers and thunderstorms between 8 p.m. and midnight. A slight chance of showers between midnight and 4 a.m. Rainfall amounts less than a tenth of an inch. Lows in the lower 60s. Northwest winds around 5 miles an hour, becoming southwest after midnight. Chance of rain 20%. Monday, mostly sunny. A slight chance of showers after 2 p.m. Rainfall amounts less than a tenth of an inch. Highs in the lower 80s. West winds 5 to 10 miles an hour. Chance of rain 20%. Monday night, mostly cloudy. A chance of showers and thunderstorms through midnight, then showers and a slight chance of thunderstorms after midnight. Rainfall amounts between a tenth and a quarter of an inch. Lows in the mid-60s. Southwest winds 5 to 10 miles an hour. Chance of rain 90%. And now the extended forecast for South Central Pennsylvania. Tuesday, showers and a chance of thunderstorms. Highs in the upper 70s. Chance of rain 90%. Tuesday night, mostly cloudy with a chance of showers and a slight chance of thunderstorms. Lows in the lower 60s. Chance of rain 50%. Wednesday, partly sunny with a chance of showers and thunderstorms. Highs in the mid-70s. Chance of rain 50%. Wednesday night, partly cloudy with a 20% chance of showers. Lows in the upper 50s. Thursday, mostly sunny with a slight chance of showers and thunderstorms. Highs in the mid-70s. Chance of rain 20%. Thursday night, mostly clear. Lows in the upper 50s. Friday, mostly sunny. Highs in the upper 70s. Friday night, partly cloudy. Lows in the lower 60s. Saturday, partly sunny with a chance of showers. Highs around 80. Chance of rain 40%. The 8 to 14 day outlook, from Sunday, August 2nd to Saturday, August 8th, calls for above normal temperatures and above normal precipitation. Normal high temperatures across central Pennsylvania during this period range from the upper 70s over the Allegheny Mountains to the mid-80s across the lower Susquehanna Valley. Normal lows range from the mid-50s over the Alleghenies to the mid-60s across the lower Susquehanna Valley. Here are the 6 a.m. conditions in the Altoona area. At Altoona, and the pressure was 29.97 inches, and steady. At State College, it was clear.
The temperature was 64 degrees, the dew point 63, and the relative humidity 94%. The wind was calm. The pressure was 29.95 inches and steady. Now, a few other local conditions: Johnstown, clear 61, Dubois, fog 58, La Trobe, partly cloudy 61, Pittsburgh, partly cloudy 61, Erie, clear 62, Bradford, fog 56. To the south and east, York, cloudy 65, Selins Grove, cloudy 65, Harrisburg, cloudy 68, Philadelphia, partly cloudy 66, Baltimore, partly cloudy 64, Washington, D.C., partly cloudy 65. At Altoona. And the pressure was 29.97 inches, and steady. And at State College it was 64 degrees under clear skies. 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Here's the hazardous weather outlook for the following counties: Bedford, Blair, Cambria, and Huntingdon. For today and tonight, the probability for widespread hazardous weather is low. And now the extended outlook for the period Monday through Saturday. Scattered strong to potentially severe thunderstorms with localized damaging wind gusts, hail and heavy rain will move into the northern and western mountains of the state along with the central ridge and valley region on late Monday and Tuesday. Spotters are encouraged to report significant hazardous weather. The Altoona Climate Summary for yesterday, July 25, 2026. Yesterday's high temperature of 81 degrees occurred at 4:21 p.m. This high was 2 degrees below the normal high of 83. Yesterday's low temperature of 60 degrees occurred at 4:26 a.m. This low was 2 degrees below the normal low of 62. A trace of precipitation fell yesterday, which brings the monthly total to 5.21 inches. This is 2.44 inches above the normal amount of 2.77 inches for July. The total precipitation for the season since June 1st now stands at 8.85 inches, which is 2.66 inches above normal. The total precipitation for the year is now 22.45 inches, which is 2.07 inches above normal. There were no heating degree days yesterday, which is normal. This leaves the monthly total at 8, which is 8 above normal. The yearly total since July 1st is 8, which is 8 above normal. There were 6 cooling degree days yesterday, which is 2 below normal. This brings the monthly total to 203, which is 8 above normal. The yearly total since January 1st is 415, which is 23 above normal. The average wind speed was less than 5 miles per hour yesterday. The normal high temperature for today is 83 degrees, and the normal low is 62. The record high for today is 95, which occurred in 1952, and the record low is 49, which occurred in 2013. Sunrise today is at 6:06 a.m. and sunset is at 8:34 p.m. A weak upper-level disturbance racing southeast from the Great Lakes region will combine with a moderately moist and seasonably warm air mass to help develop scattered afternoon and early evening showers and thunderstorms that will be focused mainly across the Susquehanna Valley and North Central Mountains between 3 and 8 p.m. today. After a partly to mostly cloudy and generally dry night tonight, a more significant upper-level disturbance and surface cold front moving into the region during the Monday to Wednesday period will bring up to several rounds of showers and potentially strong to severe thunderstorms. Localized heavy rainfall amounts of 1 to 2 inches are possible, especially over and to the east of the Susquehanna Valley. High temperatures this afternoon will range from the upper 70s to mid-80s. Lows will be in the upper 50s to mid-60s. Max temperatures Monday will be mainly in the low to mid-80s. Here is the latest National Weather Service forecast for Blair and Bedford counties, including the city of Altoona. Today, areas of fog before 10 a.m. Mostly sunny. Highs in the lower 80s. Northwest winds around 5 miles an hour. Tonight, partly cloudy, then becoming mostly clear between midnight and 2 a.m., then becoming partly cloudy. A slight chance of showers and thunderstorms between 10 p.m. and 2 a.m. A slight chance of showers between 2 a.m. and 4 a.m. Lows in the lower 60s. West winds around 5 miles an hour. Chance of rain 20%. Monday, mostly sunny through 4 p.m., then a slight chance of showers and thunderstorms after 4 p.m.
Highs in the mid-80s. West winds around 5 miles an hour. Chance of rain 20%. Monday night, mostly cloudy. A chance of showers and thunderstorms through midnight, then showers and a slight chance of thunderstorms after midnight. Rainfall amounts between a tenth and a quarter of an inch. Lows in the mid-60s. Southwest winds around 5 miles an hour. Chance of rain 90%. Here is the latest National Weather Service forecast for Cambria County, including the city of Johnstown. Today, patchy fog before 10 a.m. Mostly sunny. Highs in the upper 70s. West winds 5 to 10 miles an hour. Tonight, partly cloudy. A slight chance of showers and thunderstorms between 8 p.m. and midnight. A slight chance of showers between midnight and 4 a.m. Rainfall amounts less than a tenth of an inch. Lows in the lower 60s. Northwest winds around 5 miles an hour, becoming southwest after midnight. Chance of rain 20%. Monday, mostly sunny. A slight chance of showers after 2 p.m. Rainfall amounts less than a tenth of an inch. Highs in the lower 80s. West winds 5 to 10 miles an hour. Chance of rain 20%. Monday night, mostly cloudy. A chance of showers and thunderstorms through midnight, then showers and a slight chance of thunderstorms after midnight. Rainfall amounts between a tenth and a quarter of an inch. Lows in the mid-60s. Southwest winds 5 to 10 miles an hour. Chance of rain 90%. And now the extended forecast for South Central Pennsylvania. Tuesday, showers and a chance of thunderstorms. Highs in the upper 70s. Chance of rain 90%. Tuesday night, mostly cloudy with a chance of showers and a slight chance of thunderstorms. Lows in the lower 60s. Chance of rain 50%. Wednesday, partly sunny with a chance of showers and thunderstorms. Highs in the mid-70s. Chance of rain 50%. Wednesday night, partly cloudy with a 20% chance of showers. Lows in the upper 50s. Thursday, mostly sunny with a slight chance of showers and thunderstorms. Highs in the mid-70s. Chance of rain 20%. Thursday night, mostly clear. Lows in the upper 50s. Friday, mostly sunny. Highs in the upper 70s. Friday night, partly cloudy. Lows in the lower 60s. Saturday, partly sunny with a chance of showers. Highs around 80. Chance of rain 40%. The 8 to 14 day outlook, from Sunday, August 2nd to Saturday, August 8th, calls for above normal temperatures and above normal precipitation. Normal high temperatures across central Pennsylvania during this period range from the upper 70s over the Allegheny Mountains to the mid-80s across the lower Susquehanna Valley. Normal lows range from the mid-50s over the Alleghenies to the mid-60s across the lower Susquehanna Valley. Here are the 6 a.m. conditions in the Altoona area. At Altoona, and the pressure was 29.97 inches and steady. At State College, it was clear. The temperature was 64 degrees, the dew point 63, and the relative humidity 94%. The wind was calm. The pressure was 29.95 inches and steady. Now, a few other local conditions: Johnstown, clear 61, Dubois, fog 58, La Trobe, partly cloudy 61, Pittsburgh, partly cloudy 61, Erie, clear 62, Bradford, fog 56. To the south and east, York, cloudy 65, Selins Grove, cloudy 65, Harrisburg, cloudy 68, Philadelphia, partly cloudy 66, Baltimore, partly cloudy 64, Washington, D.C., partly cloudy 65. At Altoona, and the pressure was 29.97 inches, and steady. And at State College, it was 64 degrees under clear skies. 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Here's the hazardous weather outlook for the following counties: Bedford, Blair, Cambria, and Huntingdon. For today and tonight, the probability for widespread hazardous weather is low. And now the extended outlook for the period Monday through Saturday. Scattered strong to potentially severe thunderstorms with localized damaging wind gusts,
Hail and heavy rain will move into the northern and western mountains of the state along with the central ridge and valley region on late Monday and Tuesday. Spotters are encouraged to report significant hazardous weather. The Altoona Climate Summary for yesterday, July 25, 2026. Yesterday's high temperature of 81 degrees occurred at 4:21 p.m. This high was 2 degrees below the normal high of 83. Yesterday's low temperature of 60 degrees occurred at 4:26 a.m. This low was 2 degrees below the normal low of 62. A trace of precipitation fell yesterday, which brings the monthly total to 5.21 inches. This is 2.44 inches above the normal amount of 2.77 inches for July. The total precipitation for the season since June 1st now stands at 8.85 inches, which is 2.66 inches above normal. The total precipitation for the year is now 22.45 inches, which is 2.07 inches above normal. There were no heating degree days yesterday, which is normal. This leaves the monthly total at 8, which is 8 above normal. The yearly total since July 1st is 8, which is 8 above normal. There were 6 cooling degree days yesterday, which is 2 below normal. This brings the monthly total to 203, which is 8 above normal. The yearly total since January 1st is 415, which is 23 above normal. The average wind speed was less than 5 miles per hour yesterday. The normal high temperature for today is 83 degrees, and the normal low is 62. The record high for today is 95, which occurred in 1952, and the record low is 49, which occurred in 2013. Sunrise today is at 6:06 a.m. and sunset is at 8:34 p.m. A weak upper-level disturbance racing southeast from the Great Lakes region will combine with a moderately moist and seasonably warm air mass to help develop scattered afternoon and early evening showers and thunderstorms that will be focused mainly across the Susquehanna Valley and North Central Mountains between 3 and 8 p.m. today. After a partly to mostly cloudy and generally dry night tonight, a more significant upper-level disturbance and surface cold front moving into the region during the Monday to Wednesday period will bring up to several rounds of showers and potentially strong to severe thunderstorms. Localized heavy rainfall amounts of 1 to 2 inches are possible, especially over and to the east of the Susquehanna Valley. High temperatures this afternoon will range from the upper 70s to mid-80s. Lows will be in the upper 50s to mid-60s. Max temperatures Monday will be mainly in the low to mid-80s. Here is the latest National Weather Service forecast for Blair and Bedford counties, including the city of Altoona. Today, areas of fog before 10 a.m. Mostly sunny. Highs in the lower 80s. Northwest winds around 5 miles an hour. Tonight, partly cloudy, then becoming mostly clear between midnight and 2 a.m., then becoming partly cloudy. A slight chance of showers and thunderstorms between 10 p.m. and 2 a.m. A slight chance of showers between 2 a.m. and 4 a.m. Lows in the lower 60s. West winds around 5 miles an hour. Chance of rain 20%. Monday, mostly sunny through 4 p.m., then a slight chance of showers and thunderstorms after 4 p.m. Highs in the mid-80s. West winds around 5 miles an hour. Chance of rain 20%. Monday night, mostly cloudy. A chance of showers and thunderstorms through midnight, then showers and a slight chance of thunderstorms after midnight. Rainfall amounts between a tenth and a quarter of an inch. Lows in the mid-60s. Southwest winds around 5 miles an hour. Chance of rain 90%. Here is the latest National Weather Service forecast for Cambria County, including the city of Johnstown. Today, patchy fog before 10 a.m. Mostly sunny. Highs in the upper 70s. West winds 5 to 10 miles an hour. Tonight, partly cloudy. A slight chance of showers and thunderstorms between 8 p.m. and midnight. A slight chance of showers between midnight and 4 a.m. Rainfall amounts less than a tenth of an inch. Lows in the lower 60s. Northwest winds around 5 miles an hour, becoming southwest after midnight. Chance of rain 20%. Monday, mostly sunny. A slight chance of showers after 2 p.m. Rainfall amounts less than a tenth of an inch. Highs in the lower 80s. West winds 5 to 10 miles an hour. Chance of rain 20%.
Monday night, mostly cloudy. A chance of showers and thunderstorms through midnight, then showers and a slight chance of thunderstorms after midnight. Rainfall amounts between a tenth and a quarter of an inch. Lows in the mid-60s. Southwest winds 5 to 10 miles an hour. Chance of rain 90%. And now the extended forecast for South Central Pennsylvania. Tuesday, showers and a chance of thunderstorms. Highs in the upper 70s. Chance of rain 90%. Tuesday night, mostly cloudy with a chance of showers and a slight chance of thunderstorms. Lows in the lower 60s. Chance of rain 50%. Wednesday, partly sunny with a chance of showers and thunderstorms. Highs in the mid-70s. Chance of rain 50%. Wednesday night, partly cloudy with a 20% chance of showers. Lows in the upper 50s. Thursday, mostly sunny with a slight chance of showers and thunderstorms. Highs in the mid-70s. Chance of rain 20%. Thursday night, mostly clear. Lows in the upper 50s. Friday, mostly sunny. Highs in the upper 70s. Friday night, partly cloudy. Lows in the lower 60s. Saturday, partly sunny with a chance of showers. Highs around 80. Chance of rain 40%. The 8 to 14 day outlook, from Sunday, August 2nd to Saturday, August 8th, calls for above normal temperatures and above normal precipitation. Normal high temperatures across central Pennsylvania during this period range from the upper 70s over the Allegheny Mountains to the mid-80s across the lower Susquehanna Valley. Normal lows range from the mid-50s over the Alleghenies to the mid-60s across the lower Susquehanna Valley. Here are the 6 a.m. conditions in the Altoona area. At Altoona, and the pressure was 29.97 inches and steady. At State College, it was clear. The temperature was 64 degrees, the dew point 63, and the relative humidity 94%. The wind was calm. The pressure was 29.95 inches and steady. Now, a few other local conditions: Johnstown, clear 61, Dubois, fog 58, La Trobe, partly cloudy 61, Pittsburgh, partly cloudy 61, Erie, clear 62, Bradford, fog 56. To the south and east, York, cloudy 65, Selins Grove, cloudy 65, Harrisburg, cloudy 68, Philadelphia, partly cloudy 66, Baltimore, partly cloudy 64, Washington, D.C., partly cloudy 65. At Altoona, and the pressure was 29.97 inches, and steady. And at State College, it was 64 degrees under clear skies. 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Here's the hazardous weather outlook for the following counties: Bedford, Blair, Cambria, and Huntingdon. For today and tonight, the probability for widespread hazardous weather is low. And now the extended outlook for the period Monday through Saturday. Scattered strong to potentially severe thunderstorms with localized damaging wind gusts. Hail and heavy rain will move into the northern and western mountains of the state along with the central ridge and valley region on late Monday and Tuesday. Spotters are encouraged to report significant hazardous weather. The Altoona climate summary for yesterday, July 25, 2026. Yesterday's high temperature of 81 degrees occurred at 4:21 p.m. This high was 2 degrees below the normal high of 83. Yesterday's low temperature of 60 degrees occurred at 4:26 a.m. This low was 2 degrees below the normal low of 62. A trace of precipitation fell yesterday, which brings the monthly total to 5.21 inches. This is 2.44 inches above the normal amount of 2.77 inches for July. The total precipitation for the season since June 1st now stands at 8.85 inches, which is 2.66 inches above normal. The total precipitation for the year is now 22.45 inches, which is 2.07 inches above normal. There were no heating degree days yesterday, which is normal. This leaves the monthly total at 8, which is 8 above normal. The yearly total since July 1st is 8, which is 8 above normal. There were 6 cooling degree days yesterday, which is 2 below normal. This brings the monthly total to 203, which is 8 above normal.
The yearly total since January 1st is 415, which is 23 above normal. The average wind speed was less than 5 miles per hour yesterday. The normal high temperature for today is 83 degrees, and the normal low is 62. The record high for today is 95, which occurred in 1952, and the record low is 49, which occurred in 2013. Sunrise today is at 6:06 a.m. and sunset is at 8:34 p.m. A weak upper-level disturbance racing southeast from the Great Lakes region will combine with a moderately moist and seasonably warm air mass to help develop scattered afternoon and early evening showers and thunderstorms that will be focused mainly across the Susquehanna Valley and North Central Mountains between 3 and 8 p.m. today. After a partly to mostly cloudy and generally dry night tonight, a more significant upper-level disturbance and surface cold front moving into the region during the Monday to Wednesday period will bring up to several rounds of showers and potentially strong to severe thunderstorms. Localized heavy rainfall amounts of 1 to 2 inches are possible, especially over and to the east of the Susquehanna Valley. High temperatures this afternoon will range from the upper 70s to mid-80s. Lows will be in the upper 50s to mid-60s. Max temperatures Monday will be mainly in the low to mid-80s. Here is the latest National Weather Service forecast for Blair and Bedford counties, including the city of Altoona. Today, areas of fog before 10 a.m. Mostly sunny. Highs in the lower 80s. Northwest winds around 5 miles an hour. Tonight, partly cloudy, then becoming mostly clear between midnight and 2 a.m., then becoming partly cloudy. A slight chance of showers and thunderstorms between 10 p.m. and 2 a.m. A slight chance of showers between 2 a.m. and 4 a.m. Lows in the lower 60s. West winds around 5 miles an hour. Chance of rain 20%. Monday, mostly sunny through 4 p.m., then a slight chance of showers and thunderstorms after 4 p.m. Highs in the mid-80s. West winds around 5 miles an hour. Chance of rain 20%. Monday night, mostly cloudy. A chance of showers and thunderstorms through midnight, then showers and a slight chance of thunderstorms after midnight. Rainfall amounts between a tenth and a quarter of an inch. Lows in the mid-60s. Southwest winds around 5 miles an hour. Chance of rain 90%. Here is the latest National Weather Service forecast for Cambria County, including the city of Johnstown. Today, patchy fog before 10 a.m. Mostly sunny. Highs in the upper 70s. West winds 5 to 10 miles an hour. Tonight, partly cloudy. A slight chance of showers and thunderstorms between 8 p.m. and midnight. A slight chance of showers between midnight and 4 a.m. Rainfall amounts less than a tenth of an inch. Lows in the lower 60s. Northwest winds around 5 miles an hour, becoming southwest after midnight. Chance of rain 20%. Monday, mostly sunny. A slight chance of showers after 2 p.m. Rainfall amounts less than a tenth of an inch. Highs in the lower 80s. West winds 5 to 10 miles an hour. Chance of rain 20%. Monday night, mostly cloudy. A chance of showers and thunderstorms through midnight, then showers and a slight chance of thunderstorms after midnight. Rainfall amounts between a tenth and a quarter of an inch. Lows in the mid-60s. Southwest winds 5 to 10 miles an hour. Chance of rain 90%. And now the extended forecast for South Central Pennsylvania. Tuesday, showers and a chance of thunderstorms. Highs in the upper 70s. Chance of rain 90%. Tuesday night, mostly cloudy with a chance of showers and a slight chance of thunderstorms. Lows in the lower 60s. Chance of rain 50%. Wednesday, partly sunny with a chance of showers and thunderstorms. Highs in the mid 70s. Chance of rain 50%. Wednesday night, partly cloudy with a 20% chance of showers. Lows in the upper 50s. Thursday, mostly sunny with a slight chance of showers and thunderstorms. Highs in the mid-70s. Chance of rain 20%. Thursday night, mostly clear. Lows in the upper 50s. Friday, mostly sunny. Highs in the upper 70s. Friday night, partly cloudy. Lows in the lower 60s. Saturday, partly sunny with a chance of showers.
Highs around 80. Chance of rain 40%. The 8 to 14 day outlook, from Sunday, August 2nd to Saturday, August 8th, calls for above normal temperatures and above normal precipitation. Normal high temperatures across central Pennsylvania during this period range from the upper 70s over the Allegheny Mountains to the mid-80s across the lower Susquehanna Valley. Normal lows range from the mid-50s over the Alleghenies to the mid-60s across the lower Susquehanna Valley. Here are the 6 a.m. conditions in the Altoona area. At Altoona, and the pressure was 29.97 inches and steady. At State College, it was clear. The temperature was 64 degrees, the dew point 63, and the relative humidity 94%. The wind was calm. The pressure was 29.95 inches and steady. Now, a few other local conditions: Johnstown, clear 61, Dubois, fog 58, La Trobe, partly cloudy 61, Pittsburgh, partly cloudy 61, Erie, clear 62, Bradford, fog 56. To the south and east, York, cloudy 65, Selins Grove, cloudy 65, Harrisburg, cloudy 68, Philadelphia, partly cloudy 66, Baltimore, partly cloudy 64, Washington, D.C., partly cloudy 65. At Altoona, and the pressure was 29.97 inches, and steady. And at State College, it was 64 degrees under clear skies. 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Here are the 7 a.m. conditions in the Altoona area. At Altoona, and the pressure was 29.98 inches, and rising. At State College, it was partly cloudy. The temperature was 63 degrees, the dew point 63, and the relative humidity 100%. The wind was calm. The pressure was 29.97 inches and rising. Now, a few other local conditions: Johnstown, clear 61, Dubois, fog 58, La Trobe, partly cloudy 63, Pittsburgh, mostly cloudy 62, Erie, partly cloudy 63, Bradford, fog 56. To the south and east, York, partly cloudy 64, Selins Grove, mostly cloudy 65, Harrisburg, partly cloudy 67, Philadelphia, mostly sunny 65, Baltimore, mostly cloudy 63, Washington, D.C., mostly cloudy 67. At Altoona, and the pressure was 29.98 inches, and rising. And at State College, it was 63 degrees under partly cloudy skies. 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Here's the hazardous weather outlook for the following counties: Bedford, Blair, Cambria, and Huntingdon. For today and tonight, the probability for widespread hazardous weather is low. And now the extended outlook for the period Monday through Saturday. Scattered strong to potentially severe thunderstorms with localized damaging wind gusts, hail and heavy rain will move into the northern and western mountains of the state along with the central ridge and valley region on late Monday and Tuesday. Spotters are encouraged to report significant hazardous weather. The Altoona climate summary for yesterday, July 25, 2026. Yesterday's high temperature of 81 degrees occurred at 4:21 p.m. This high was 2 degrees below the normal high of 83. Yesterday's low temperature of 60 degrees occurred at 4:26 a.m. This low was 2 degrees below the normal low of 62. A trace of precipitation fell yesterday, which brings the monthly total to 5.21 inches. This is 2.44 inches above the normal amount of 2.77 inches for July. The total precipitation for the season since June 1st now stands at 8.85 inches, which is 2.66 inches above normal. The total precipitation for the year is now 22.45 inches, which is 2.07 inches above normal. There were no heating degree days yesterday, which is normal. This leaves the monthly total at 8, which is 8 above normal. The total since July 1st is 8, which is 8 above normal. There were 6 cooling degree days yesterday, which is 2 below normal. This brings the monthly total to 203, which is 8 above normal. The yearly total since January 1st is 415, which is 23 above normal.
The average wind speed was less than 5 miles per hour yesterday. The normal high temperature for today is 83 degrees, and the normal low is 62. The record high for today is 95, which occurred in 1952, and the record low is 49, which occurred in 2013. Sunrise today is at 6:06 a.m. and sunset is at 8:34 p.m. A weak upper-level disturbance racing southeast from the Great Lakes region will combine with a moderately moist and seasonably warm air mass to help develop scattered afternoon and early evening showers and thunderstorms that will be focused mainly across the Susquehanna Valley and North Central Mountains between 3 and 8 p.m. today. After a partly to mostly cloudy and generally dry night tonight, a more significant upper-level disturbance and surface cold front moving into the region during the Monday to Wednesday period will bring up to several rounds of showers and potentially strong to severe thunderstorms. Localized heavy rainfall amounts of 1 to 2 inches are possible, especially over and to the east of the Susquehanna Valley. High temperatures this afternoon will range from the upper 70s to mid-80s. Lows will be in the upper 50s to mid-60s. Max temperatures Monday will be mainly in the low to mid-80s. Here is the latest National Weather Service forecast for Blair and Bedford counties, including the city of Altoona. Today, areas of fog before 10 a.m. Mostly sunny. Highs in the lower 80s. Northwest winds around 5 miles an hour. Tonight, partly cloudy, then becoming mostly clear between midnight and 2 a.m., then becoming partly cloudy. A slight chance of showers and thunderstorms between 10 p.m. and 2 a.m. A slight chance of showers between 2 a.m. and 4 a.m. Lows in the lower 60s. West winds around 5 miles an hour. Chance of rain 20%. Monday, mostly sunny through 4 p.m., then a slight chance of showers and thunderstorms after 4 p.m. Highs in the mid-80s. West winds around 5 miles an hour. Chance of rain 20%. Monday night, mostly cloudy. A chance of showers and thunderstorms through midnight, then showers and a slight chance of thunderstorms after midnight. Rainfall amounts between a tenth and a quarter of an inch. Lows in the mid-60s. Southwest winds around 5 miles an hour. Chance of rain 90%. Here is the latest National Weather Service forecast for Cambria County, including the city of Johnstown. Today, patchy fog before 10 a.m. Mostly sunny. Highs in the upper 70s. West winds 5 to 10 miles an hour. Tonight, partly cloudy. A slight chance of showers and thunderstorms between 8 p.m. and midnight. A slight chance of showers between midnight and 4 a.m. Rainfall amounts less than a tenth of an inch. Lows in the lower 60s. Northwest winds around 5 miles an hour, becoming southwest after midnight. Chance of rain 20%. Monday, mostly sunny. A slight chance of showers after 2 p.m. Rainfall amounts less than a tenth of an inch. Highs in the lower 80s. West winds 5 to 10 miles an hour. Chance of rain 20%. Monday night, mostly cloudy. A chance of showers and thunderstorms through midnight, then showers and a slight chance of thunderstorms after midnight. Rainfall amounts between a tenth and a quarter of an inch. Lows in the mid-60s. Southwest winds 5 to 10 miles an hour. Chance of rain 90%. And now the extended forecast for South Central Pennsylvania. Tuesday, showers and a chance of thunderstorms. Highs in the upper 70s. Chance of rain 90%. Tuesday night, mostly cloudy with a chance of showers and a slight chance of thunderstorms. Lows in the lower 60s. Chance of rain 50%. Wednesday, partly sunny with a chance of showers and thunderstorms. Highs in the mid-70s. Chance of rain 50%. Wednesday night, partly cloudy with a 20% chance of showers. Lows in the upper 50s. Thursday, mostly sunny with a slight chance of showers and thunderstorms. Highs in the mid-70s. Chance of rain 20%. Thursday night, mostly clear. Lows in the upper 50s. Friday, mostly sunny. Highs in the upper 70s. Friday night, partly cloudy. Lows in the lower 60s. Saturday, partly sunny with a chance of showers. Highs around 80. Chance of rain 40%.
The 8 to 14 day outlook, from Sunday, August 2nd to Saturday, August 8th, calls for above normal temperatures and above normal precipitation.

clear 61, Dubois, fog 58, Latrobe, partly cloudy 63, Pittsburgh mostly cloudy 62, Erie, partly cloudy 63, Bradford fog 56. To the south and east, York, partly cloudy 64, Selins Grove mostly cloudy 65, Harrisburg partly cloudy 67, Philadelphia mostly sunny 65, Baltimore mostly cloudy 63, Washington DC mostly cloudy 67. At Altoona. And the pressure was 29.98 inches, and rising. And at State College it was 63 degrees under partly cloudy skies. This is NOAA Weather Radio, All Hazards Station WNG 589. 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Here's the hazardous weather outlook for the following counties, Bedford, Blair, Cambria, and Huntingdon. For today and tonight, the probability for widespread hazardous weather is low. And now the extended outlook for the period Monday through Saturday. Scattered strong to potentially severe thunderstorms with localized damaging wind gusts, hail and heavy rain will move into the northern and western mountains of the state along with the central ridge and valley region on late Monday and Tuesday. Spotters are encouraged to report significant hazardous weather. The Altoona Climate Summary for yesterday, July 25, 2026. Yesterday's high temperature of 81 degrees occurred at 4:21 p.m. This high was 2 degrees below the normal high of 83. Yesterday's low temperature of 60 degrees occurred at 4:26 a.m. This low was 2 degrees below the normal low of 62. A trace of precipitation fell yesterday, which brings the monthly total to 5.21 inches. This is 2.44 inches above the normal amount of 2.77 inches for July. The total precipitation for the season since June 1st now stands at 8.85 inches, which is 2.66 inches above normal. The total precipitation for the year is now 22.45 inches, which is 2.07 inches above normal. There were no heating degree days yesterday, which is normal. This leaves the monthly total at 8, which is 8 above normal. The yearly total since July 1st is 8, which is 8 above normal. There were 6 cooling degree days yesterday, which is 2 below normal. This brings the monthly total to 203, which is 8 above normal. The yearly total since January 1st is 415, which is 23 above normal. The average wind speed was less than 5 miles per hour yesterday. The normal high temperature for today is 83 degrees, and the normal low is 62. The record high for today is 95, which occurred in 1952, and the record low is 49, which occurred in 2013. Sunrise today is at 6:06 a.m. and sunset is at 8:34 p.m. A weak upper-level disturbance racing southeast from the Great Lakes region will combine with a moderately moist and seasonably warm air mass to help develop scattered afternoon and early evening showers and thunderstorms that will be focused mainly across the Susquehanna Valley and North Central Mountains between 3 and 8 p.m. today. After a partly to mostly cloudy and generally dry night tonight, a more significant upper-level disturbance and surface cold front moving into the region during the Monday to Wednesday period will bring up to several rounds of showers and potentially strong to severe thunderstorms. Localized heavy rainfall amounts of 1 to 2 inches are possible, especially over and to the east of the Susquehanna Valley. High temperatures this afternoon will range from the upper 70s to mid-80s. Lows will be in the upper 50s to mid-60s. Max temperatures Monday will be mainly in the low to mid 80s. Here is the latest National Weather Service forecast for Blair and Bedford counties, including the city of Altoona. Today, areas of fog before 10 a.m. Mostly sunny. Highs in the lower 80s. Northwest winds around 5 miles an hour. Tonight, partly cloudy, then becoming mostly clear between midnight and 2 a.m., then becoming partly cloudy. A slight chance of showers and thunderstorms between 10 p.m. and 2 a.m. A slight chance of showers between 2 a.m. and 4 a.m. Lows in the lower 60s. West winds around 5 miles an hour. Chance of rain 20%. Monday, mostly sunny through 4 p.m., then a slight chance of showers and thunderstorms after 4 p.m. Highs in the mid-80s. West winds around 5 miles an hour. Chance of rain 20%. Monday night, mostly cloudy. A chance of showers and thunderstorms through midnight.

then showers and a slight chance of thunderstorms after midnight. Rainfall amounts between a tenth and a quarter of an inch. Lows in the mid-60s. Southwest winds around 5 miles an hour. Chance of rain 90%. Here is the latest National Weather Service forecast for Cambria County, including the city of Johnstown. Today, patchy fog before 10 a.m. Mostly sunny. Highs in the upper 70s. West winds 5 to 10 miles an hour. Tonight, partly cloudy. A slight chance of showers and thunderstorms between 8 p.m. and midnight. A slight chance of showers between midnight and 4 a.m. Rainfall amounts less than a tenth of an inch. Lows in the lower 60s. Northwest winds around 5 miles an hour, becoming southwest after midnight. Chance of rain 20%. Monday, mostly sunny. A slight chance of showers after 2 p.m. Rainfall amounts less than a tenth of an inch. Highs in the lower 80s. West winds 5 to 10 miles an hour. Chance of rain 20%. Monday night, mostly cloudy. A chance of showers and thunderstorms through midnight, then showers and a slight chance of thunderstorms after midnight. Rainfall amounts between a tenth and a quarter of an inch. Lows in the mid-60s. Southwest winds 5 to 10 miles an hour. Chance of rain 90%. And now the extended forecast for South Central Pennsylvania. Tuesday, showers and a chance of thunderstorms. Highs in the upper 70s. Chance of rain 90%. Tuesday night, mostly cloudy with a chance of showers and a slight chance of thunderstorms. Lows in the lower 60s. Chance of rain 50%. Wednesday, partly sunny with a chance of showers and thunderstorms. Highs in the mid 70s. Chance of rain 50%. Wednesday night, partly cloudy with a 20% chance of showers. Lows in the upper 50s. Thursday, mostly sunny with a slight chance of showers and thunderstorms. Highs in the mid-70s. Chance of rain 20%. Thursday night, mostly clear. Lows in the upper 50s. Friday, mostly sunny. Highs in the upper 70s. Friday night, partly cloudy. Lows in the lower 60s. Saturday, partly sunny with a chance of showers. Highs around 80. Chance of rain 40%. The 8 to 14 day outlook, from Sunday, August 2nd to Saturday, August 8th, calls for above normal temperatures and above normal precipitation. Normal high temperatures across central Pennsylvania during this period range from the upper 70s over the Allegheny Mountains to the mid 80s across the lower Susquehanna Valley. Normal lows range from the mid-50s over the Alleghenies to the mid-60s across the lower Susquehanna Valley. Here are the 7 a.m. conditions in the Altoona area. At Altoona. And the pressure was 29.98 inches and rising. At State College, it was partly cloudy. The temperature was 63 degrees, the dew point 63, and the relative humidity 100%. The wind was calm. The pressure was 29.97 inches and rising. Now, a few other local conditions: Johnstown, clear 61, DuBois, fog 58, La Trobe, partly cloudy 63, Pittsburgh mostly cloudy 62, Erie, partly cloudy 63, Bradford fog 56. To the south and east, York, partly cloudy 64, Selins Grove mostly cloudy 65, Harrisburg partly cloudy 67, Philadelphia mostly sunny 65, Baltimore mostly cloudy 63, Washington D.C. mostly cloudy 67. At Altoona. And the pressure was 29.98 inches, and rising. And at State College it was 63 degrees under partly cloudy skies. This is NOAA Weather Radio, All Hazards Station WNG 589. 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Here's the hazardous weather outlook for the following counties: Bedford, Blair, Cambria, and Huntingdon. For today and tonight. The probability for widespread hazardous weather is low. And now the extended outlook for the period Monday through Saturday. Scattered strong to potentially severe thunderstorms with localized damaging wind gusts, hail and heavy rain will move into the northern and western mountains of the state along with the central ridge and valley region on late Monday and Tuesday.
Spotters are encouraged to report significant hazardous weather. 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Properly set weather radios, with the alarm device, will alert you when severe weather warnings or watches are issued. Programming on this station will be temporarily changed during severe weather, to bring you the latest information. Warnings and safety information from the National Weather Service may someday save your life or protect your property. The Altoona Climate Summary for yesterday, July 25, 2026. Yesterday's high temperature of 81 degrees occurred at 4:21 p.m. This high was 2 degrees below the normal high of 83. Yesterday's low temperature of 60 degrees occurred at 4:26 a.m. This low was 2 degrees below the normal low of 62. A trace of precipitation fell yesterday, which brings the monthly total to 5.21 inches. This is 2.44 inches above the normal amount of 2.77 inches for July. The total precipitation for the season since June 1st now stands at 8.85 inches, which is 2.66 inches above normal. The total precipitation for the year is now 22.45 inches, which is 2.07 inches above normal. There were no heating degree days yesterday, which is normal. This leaves the monthly total at 8, which is 8 above normal. The yearly total since July 1st is 8, which is 8 above normal. There were 6 cooling degree days yesterday, which is 2 below normal. This brings the monthly total to 203, which is 8 above normal. The yearly total since January 1st is 415, which is 23 above normal. The average wind speed was less than 5 miles per hour yesterday. The normal high temperature for today is 83 degrees, and the normal low is 62. The record high for today is 95, which occurred in 1952, and the record low is 49, which occurred in 2013. Sunrise today is at 6:06 a.m. and sunset is at 8:34 p.m. A weak upper-level disturbance racing southeast from the Great Lakes region will combine with a moderately moist and seasonably warm air mass to help develop scattered afternoon and early evening showers and thunderstorms that will be focused mainly across the Susquehanna Valley and North Central Mountains between 3 and 8 p.m. today. After a partly to mostly cloudy and generally dry night tonight, a more significant upper-level disturbance and surface cold front moving into the region during the Monday to Wednesday period will bring up to several rounds of showers and potentially strong to severe thunderstorms. Localized heavy rainfall amounts of 1 to 2 inches are possible, especially over and to the east of the Susquehanna Valley. High temperatures this afternoon will range from the upper 70s to mid-80s. Lows will be in the upper 50s to mid-60s. Max temperatures Monday will be mainly in the low to mid-80s. Here is the latest National Weather Service forecast for Blair and Bedford counties, including the city of Altoona. Today, areas of fog before 10 a.m. Mostly sunny. Highs in the lower 80s. Northwest winds around 5 miles an hour. Tonight, partly cloudy, then becoming mostly clear between midnight and 2 a.m., then becoming partly cloudy. A slight chance of showers and thunderstorms between 10 p.m. and 2 a.m. A slight chance of showers between 2 a.m. and 4 a.m. Lows in the lower 60s. West winds around 5 miles an hour. Chance of rain 20%. Monday, mostly sunny through 4 p.m., then a slight chance of showers and thunderstorms after 4 p.m. Highs in the mid-80s. West winds around 5 miles an hour. Chance of rain 20%. Monday night, mostly cloudy. A chance of showers and thunderstorms through midnight, then showers and a slight chance of thunderstorms after midnight. Rainfall amounts between a tenth and a quarter of an inch. Lows in the mid-60s. Southwest winds around 5 miles an hour. Chance of rain 90%. Here is the latest National Weather Service forecast for Cambria County, including the city of Johnstown. Today, patchy fog before 10 a.m. Mostly sunny. Highs in the upper 70s. West winds 5 to 10 miles an hour.
Tonight, partly cloudy. A slight chance of showers and thunderstorms between 8 p.m. and midnight. A slight chance of showers between midnight and 4 a.m. Rainfall amounts less than a tenth of an inch. Lows in the lower 60s. Northwest winds around 5 miles an hour, becoming southwest after midnight. Chance of rain 20%. Monday, mostly sunny. A slight chance of showers after 2 p.m. Rainfall amounts less than a tenth of an inch. Highs in the lower 80s. West winds 5 to 10 miles an hour. Chance of rain 20%. Monday night, mostly cloudy. A chance of showers and thunderstorms through midnight, then showers and a slight chance of thunderstorms after midnight. Rainfall amounts between a tenth and a quarter of an inch. Lows in the mid-60s. Southwest winds 5 to 10 miles an hour. Chance of rain 90%. And now the extended forecast for South Central Pennsylvania. Tuesday, showers and a chance of thunderstorms. Highs in the upper 70s. Chance of rain 90%. Tuesday night, mostly cloudy with a chance of showers and a slight chance of thunderstorms. Lows in the lower 60s. Chance of rain 50%. Wednesday, partly sunny with a chance of showers and thunderstorms. Highs in the mid-70s. Chance of rain 50%. Wednesday night, partly cloudy with a 20% chance of showers. Lows in the upper 50s. Thursday, mostly sunny with a slight chance of showers and thunderstorms. Highs in the mid-70s. Chance of rain 20%. Thursday night, mostly clear. Lows in the upper 50s. Friday, mostly sunny. Highs in the upper 70s. Friday night, partly cloudy. Lows in the lower 60s. Saturday, partly sunny with a chance of showers. Highs around 80. Chance of rain 40%. The 8 to 14 day outlook, from Sunday, August 2nd to Saturday, August 8th, calls for above normal temperatures and above normal precipitation. Normal high temperatures across central Pennsylvania during this period range from the upper 70s over the Allegheny Mountains to the mid-80s across the lower Susquehanna Valley. Normal lows range from the mid-50s over the Alleghenies to the mid-60s across the lower Susquehanna Valley. Here are the 7 a.m. conditions in the Altoona area. At Altoona, and the pressure was 29.98 inches and rising. At State College, it was partly cloudy. The temperature was 63 degrees, the dew point 63, and the relative humidity 100%. The wind was calm. The pressure was 29.97 inches and rising. Now, a few other local conditions: Johnstown, clear 61, DuBois, fog 58, La Trobe, partly cloudy 63, Pittsburgh mostly cloudy 62, Erie, partly cloudy 63, Bradford fog 56. To the south and east, York, partly cloudy 64, Selins Grove mostly cloudy 65, Harrisburg partly cloudy 67, Philadelphia mostly sunny 65, Baltimore mostly cloudy 63, Washington D.C. mostly cloudy 67. At Altoona, and the pressure was 29.98 inches and rising. And at State College, it was 63 degrees under partly cloudy skies. This is NOAA Weather Radio, All Hazards Station WNG 589, serving South Central Pennsylvania and originating from the National Weather Service Office in State College. Here's the hazardous weather outlook for the following counties: Bedford, Blair, Cambria, and Huntingdon. For today and tonight, the probability for widespread hazardous weather is low. And now the extended outlook for the period Monday through Saturday. Scattered strong to potentially severe thunderstorms with localized damaging wind gusts, hail and heavy rain will move into the northern and western mountains of the state along with the central ridge and valley region on late Monday and Tuesday. Spotters are encouraged to report significant hazardous weather. The Altoona climate summary for yesterday, July 25, 2026. Yesterday's high temperature of 81 degrees occurred at 4:21 p.m. This high was 2 degrees below the normal high of 83. Yesterday's low temperature of 60 degrees occurred at 4:26 a.m. This low was 2 degrees below the normal low of 62. A trace of precipitation fell yesterday, which brings the monthly total to 5.21 inches.
This is 2.44 inches above the normal amount of 2.77 inches for July. The total precipitation for the season since June 1st now stands at 8.85 inches, which is 2.66 inches above normal. The total precipitation for the year is now 22.45 inches, which is 2.07 inches above normal. There were no heating degree days yesterday, which is normal. This leaves the monthly total at 8, which is 8 above normal. The yearly total since July 1st is 8, which is 8 above normal. There were 6 cooling degree days yesterday, which is 2 below normal. This brings the monthly total to 203, which is 8 above normal. The yearly total since January 1st is 415, which is 23 above normal. The average wind speed was less than 5 miles per hour yesterday. The normal high temperature for today is 83 degrees, and the normal low is 62. The record high for today is 95, which occurred in 1952, and the record low is 49, which occurred in 2013. Sunrise today is at 6:06 a.m. and sunset is at 8:34 p.m. A weak upper-level disturbance racing southeast from the Great Lakes region will combine with a moderately moist and seasonably warm air mass to help develop scattered afternoon and early evening showers and thunderstorms that will be focused mainly across the Susquehanna Valley and North Central Mountains between 3 and 8 p.m. today. After a partly to mostly cloudy and generally dry night tonight, a more significant upper-level disturbance and surface cold front moving into the region during the Monday to Wednesday period will bring up to several rounds of showers and potentially strong to severe thunderstorms. Localized heavy rainfall amounts of 1 to 2 inches are possible, especially over and to the east of the Susquehanna Valley. High temperatures this afternoon will range from the upper 70s to mid-80s. Lows will be in the upper 50s to mid-60s. Max temperatures Monday will be mainly in the low to mid-80s. Here is the latest National Weather Service forecast for Blair and Bedford counties, including the city of Altoona. Rest of today, areas of fog before 10 a.m. Mostly sunny. Highs in the lower 80s. Northwest winds around 5 miles an hour. Tonight, partly cloudy, then becoming mostly clear between midnight and 2 a.m., then becoming partly cloudy. A slight chance of showers and thunderstorms between 10 p.m. and 2 a.m. A slight chance of showers between 2 a.m. and 4 a.m. Lows in the lower 60s. West winds around 5 miles an hour. Chance of rain 20%. Monday, mostly sunny through 4 p.m., then a slight chance of showers and thunderstorms after 4 p.m. Highs in the mid-80s. West winds around 5 miles an hour. Chance of rain 20%. Monday night, mostly cloudy. A chance of showers and thunderstorms through midnight, then showers and a slight chance of thunderstorms after midnight. Rainfall amounts between a tenth and a quarter of an inch. Lows in the mid-60s. Southwest winds around 5 miles an hour. Chance of rain 90%. Here is the latest National Weather Service forecast for Cambria County, including the city of Johnstown. Rest of today, patchy fog before 10 a.m. Mostly sunny. Highs in the upper 70s. West winds 5 to 10 miles an hour. Tonight, partly cloudy. A slight chance of showers and thunderstorms between 8 p.m. and midnight. A slight chance of showers between midnight and 4 a.m. Rainfall amounts less than a tenth of an inch. Lows in the lower 60s. Northwest winds around 5 miles an hour, becoming southwest after midnight. Chance of rain 20%. Monday, mostly sunny. A slight chance of showers after 2 p.m. Rainfall amounts less than a tenth of an inch. Highs in the lower 80s. West winds 5 to 10 miles an hour. Chance of rain 20%. Monday night, mostly cloudy. A chance of showers and thunderstorms through midnight, then showers and a slight chance of thunderstorms after midnight. Rainfall amounts between a tenth and a quarter of an inch. Lows in the mid-60s. Southwest winds 5 to 10 miles an hour. Chance of rain 90%. And now the extended forecast for south-central Pennsylvania. Tuesday, showers and a chance of thunderstorms. Highs in the upper 70s. Chance of rain 90%. Tuesday night, mostly cloudy with a chance of showers and a slight chance of thunderstorms. Lows in the lower 60s.
chance of rain 50%. Wednesday, partly sunny with a chance of showers and thunderstorms. Highs in the mid-70s. Chance of rain 50%. Wednesday night, partly cloudy with a 20% chance of showers. Lows in the upper 50s. Thursday, mostly sunny with a slight chance of showers and thunderstorms. Highs in the mid-70s. Chance of rain 20%. Thursday night, mostly clear. Lows in the upper 50s. Friday, mostly sunny. Highs in the upper 70s. Friday night, partly cloudy. Lows in the lower 60s. Saturday, partly sunny with a chance of showers. Highs around 80. Chance of rain 40%. The 8 to 14 day outlook, from Sunday, August 2nd to Saturday, August 8th, calls for above normal temperatures and above normal precipitation. Normal high temperatures across central Pennsylvania during this period range from the upper 70s over the Allegheny Mountains to the mid-80s across the lower Susquehanna Valley. Normal lows range from the mid-50s over the Alleghenies to the mid-60s across the lower Susquehanna Valley. Here are the 7 a.m. conditions in the Altoona area. At Altoona, and the pressure was 29.98 inches and rising. At State College, it was partly cloudy. The temperature was 63 degrees, the dew point 63, and the relative humidity 100%. The wind was calm. The pressure was 29.97 inches and rising. Now, a few other local conditions: Johnstown, clear 61, Dubois, fog 58, La Trobe, partly cloudy 63, Pittsburgh mostly cloudy 62, Erie, partly cloudy 63, Bradford fog 56. To the south and east, York, partly cloudy 64, Selins Grove mostly cloudy 65, Harrisburg partly cloudy 67, Philadelphia mostly sunny 65, Baltimore mostly cloudy 63, Washington D.C. mostly cloudy 67. At Altoona, and the pressure was 29.98 inches and rising. And at State College it was 63 degrees under partly cloudy skies. This is NOAA Weather Radio, All Hazards Station WNG 589. 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Here's the hazardous weather outlook for the following counties: Bedford, Blair, Cambria, and Huntingdon. For today and tonight, the probability for widespread hazardous weather is low. And now the extended outlook for the period Monday through Saturday. Scattered strong to potentially severe thunderstorms with localized damaging wind gusts, hail and heavy rain will move into the northern and western mountains of the state along with the central ridge and valley region on late Monday and Tuesday. Spotters are encouraged to report significant hazardous weather. The Altoona climate summary for yesterday, July 25, 2026. Yesterday's high temperature of 81 degrees occurred at 4:21 p.m. This high was 2 degrees below the normal high of 83. Yesterday's low temperature of 60 degrees occurred at 4:26 a.m. This low was 2 degrees below the normal low of 62. A trace of precipitation fell yesterday, which brings the monthly total to 5.21 inches. This is 2.44 inches above the normal amount of 2.77 inches for July. The total precipitation for the season since June 1st now stands at 8.85 inches, which is 2.66 inches above normal. The total precipitation for the year is now 22.45 inches, which is 2.07 inches above normal. There were no heating degree days yesterday, which is normal. This leaves the monthly total at 8, which is 8 above normal. The yearly total since July 1st is 8, which is 8 above normal. There were 6 cooling degree days yesterday, which is 2 below normal. This brings the monthly total to 203, which is 8 above normal. The yearly total since January 1st is 415, which is 23 above normal. The average wind speed was less than 5 miles per hour yesterday. The normal high temperature for today is 83 degrees, and the normal low is 62. The record high for today is 95, which occurred in 1952, and the record low is 49, which occurred in 2013. Sunrise today is at 6:06 a.m. and sunset is at 8:34 p.m.
A weak upper-level disturbance racing southeast from the Great Lakes region will combine with a moderately moist and seasonably warm air mass to help develop scattered afternoon and early evening showers and thunderstorms that will be focused mainly across the Susquehanna Valley and North Central Mountains between 3 and 8 p.m. today. After a partly to mostly cloudy and generally dry night tonight, a more significant upper-level disturbance and surface cold front moving into the region during the Monday to Wednesday period will bring up to several rounds of showers and potentially strong to severe thunderstorms. Localized heavy rainfall amounts of 1 to 2 inches are possible, especially over and to the east of the Susquehanna Valley. High temperatures this afternoon will range from the upper 70s to mid-80s. Lows will be in the upper 50s to mid-60s. Max temperatures Monday will be mainly in the low to mid-80s. Here is the latest National Weather Service forecast for Blair and Bedford counties, including the city of Altoona. Rest of today, areas of fog before 10 a.m. Mostly sunny. Highs in the lower 80s. Northwest winds around 5 miles an hour. Tonight, partly cloudy, then becoming mostly clear between midnight and 2 a.m., then becoming partly cloudy. A slight chance of showers and thunderstorms between 10 p.m. and 2 a.m. A slight chance of showers between 2 a.m. and 4 a.m. Lows in the lower 60s. West winds around 5 miles an hour. Chance of rain 20%. Monday, mostly sunny through 4 p.m., then a slight chance of showers and thunderstorms after 4 p.m. Highs in the mid-80s. West winds around 5 miles an hour. Chance of rain 20%. Monday night, mostly cloudy. A chance of showers and thunderstorms through midnight, then showers and a slight chance of thunderstorms after midnight. Rainfall amounts between a tenth and a quarter of an inch. Lows in the mid-60s. Southwest winds around 5 miles an hour. Chance of rain 90%. Here is the latest National Weather Service forecast for Cambria County, including the city of Johnstown. Rest of today, patchy fog before 10 a.m. Mostly sunny. Highs in the upper 70s. West winds 5 to 10 miles an hour. Tonight, partly cloudy. A slight chance of showers and thunderstorms between 8 p.m. and midnight. A slight chance of showers between midnight and 4 a.m. Rainfall amounts less than a tenth of an inch. Lows in the lower 60s. Northwest winds around 5 miles an hour, becoming southwest after midnight. Chance of rain 20%. Monday, mostly sunny. A slight chance of showers after 2 p.m. Rainfall amounts less than a tenth of an inch. Highs in the lower 80s. West winds 5 to 10 miles an hour. Chance of rain 20%. Monday night, mostly cloudy. A chance of showers and thunderstorms through midnight, then showers and a slight chance of thunderstorms after midnight. Rainfall amounts between a tenth and a quarter of an inch. Lows in the mid-60s. Southwest winds 5 to 10 miles an hour. Chance of rain 90%. And now the extended forecast for South Central Pennsylvania. Tuesday, showers and a chance of thunderstorms. Highs in the upper 70s. Chance of rain 90%. Tuesday night, mostly cloudy with a chance of showers and a slight chance of thunderstorms. Lows in the lower 60s. Chance of rain 50%. Wednesday, partly sunny with a chance of showers and thunderstorms. Highs in the mid-70s. Chance of rain 50%. Wednesday night, partly cloudy with a 20% chance of showers. Lows in the upper 50s. Thursday, mostly sunny with a slight chance of showers and thunderstorms. Highs in the mid-70s. Chance of rain 20%. Thursday night, mostly clear. Lows in the upper 50s. Friday, mostly sunny. Highs in the upper 70s. Friday night, partly cloudy. Lows in the lower 60s. Saturday, partly sunny with a chance of showers. Highs around 80. Chance of rain 40%. The 8 to 14 day outlook, from Sunday, August 2nd to Saturday, August 8th, calls for above normal temperatures and above normal precipitation. Normal high temperatures across central Pennsylvania during this period range from the upper 70s over the Allegheny Mountains to the mid 80s across the lower Susquehanna Valley.
Normal lows range from the mid-50s over the Alleghenies to the mid-60s across the lower Susquehanna Valley. Here are the 7 a.m. conditions in the Altoona area. At Altoona, and the pressure was 29.98 inches and rising. At State College, it was partly cloudy. The temperature was 63 degrees, the dew point 63, and the relative humidity 100%. The wind was calm. The pressure was 29.97 inches and rising. Now, a few other local conditions: Johnstown, clear 61, Dubois, fog 58, La Trobe, partly cloudy 63, Pittsburgh mostly cloudy 62, Erie, partly cloudy 63, Bradford fog 56. To the south and east, York, partly cloudy 64, Selins Grove mostly cloudy 65, Harrisburg partly cloudy 67, Philadelphia mostly sunny 65, Baltimore mostly cloudy 63, Washington DC mostly cloudy 67. At Altoona, and the pressure was 29.98 inches and rising. And at State College it was 63 degrees under partly cloudy skies. This is NOAA Weather Radio, All Hazards Station WNG 589. 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Here's the hazardous weather outlook for the following counties: Bedford, Blair, Cambria, and Huntingdon. For today and tonight, the probability for widespread hazardous weather is low. And now the extended outlook for the period Monday through Saturday. Scattered strong to potentially severe thunderstorms with localized damaging wind gusts, hail and heavy rain will move into the northern and western mountains of the state along with the central ridge and valley region on late Monday and Tuesday. Spotters are encouraged to report significant hazardous weather. The Altoona climate summary for yesterday, July 25, 2026. Yesterday's high temperature of 81 degrees occurred at 4:21 p.m. This high was 2 degrees below the normal high of 83. Yesterday's low temperature of 60 degrees occurred at 4:26 a.m. This low was 2 degrees below the normal low of 62. A trace of precipitation fell yesterday, which brings the monthly total to 5.21 inches. This is 2.44 inches above the normal amount of 2.77 inches for July. The total precipitation for the season since June 1st now stands at 8.85 inches, which is 2.66 inches above normal. The total precipitation for the year is now 22.45 inches, which is 2.07 inches above normal. There were no heating degree days yesterday, which is normal. This leaves the monthly total at 8, which is 8 above normal. The yearly total since July 1st is 8, which is 8 above normal. There were 6 cooling degree days yesterday, which is 2 below normal. This brings the monthly total to 203, which is 8 above normal. The yearly total since January 1st is 415, which is 23 above normal. The average wind speed was less than 5 miles per hour yesterday. The normal high temperature for today is 83 degrees, and the normal low is 62. The record high for today is 95, which occurred in 1952, and the record low is 49, which occurred in 2013. Sunrise today is at 6:06 a.m. and sunset is at 8:34 p.m. A weak upper-level disturbance racing southeast from the Great Lakes region will combine with a moderately moist and seasonably warm air mass to help develop scattered afternoon and early evening showers and thunderstorms that will be focused mainly across the Susquehanna Valley and North Central Mountains between 3 and 8 p.m. today. After a partly to mostly cloudy and generally dry night tonight, a more significant upper-level disturbance and surface cold front moving into the region during the Monday to Wednesday period will bring up to several rounds of showers and potentially strong to severe thunderstorms. Localized heavy rainfall amounts of 1 to 2 inches are possible, especially over and to the east of the Susquehanna Valley. High temperatures this afternoon will range from the upper 70s to mid-80s. Lows will be in the upper 50s to mid-60s. Max temperatures Monday will be mainly in the low to mid-80s. Here is the latest National Weather Service forecast for Blair and Bedford counties, including the city of Altoona. Rest of today, areas of fog before 10 a.m. Mostly sunny. Highs in the lower 80s. Northwest winds around 5 miles an hour. Tonight, partly cloudy, then becoming mostly clear between midnight and 2 a.m., then becoming partly cloudy,
A slight chance of showers and thunderstorms between 10 p.m. and 2 a.m. A slight chance of showers between 2 a.m. and 4 a.m. Lows in the lower 60s. West winds around 5 miles an hour. Chance of rain 20%. Monday, mostly sunny through 4 p.m., then a slight chance of showers and thunderstorms after 4 p.m. Highs in the mid-80s. West winds around 5 miles an hour. Chance of rain 20%. Monday night, mostly cloudy. A chance of showers and thunderstorms through midnight, then showers and a slight chance of thunderstorms after midnight. Rainfall amounts between a tenth and a quarter of an inch. Lows in the mid-60s. Southwest winds around 5 miles an hour. Chance of rain 90%. Here is the latest National Weather Service forecast for Cambria County, including the city of Johnstown. Rest of today, patchy fog before 10 a.m. Mostly sunny. Highs in the upper 70s. West winds 5 to 10 miles an hour. Tonight, partly cloudy. A slight chance of showers and thunderstorms between 8 p.m. and midnight. A slight chance of showers between midnight and 4 a.m. Rainfall amounts less than a tenth of an inch. Lows in the lower 60s. Northwest winds around 5 miles an hour, becoming southwest after midnight. Chance of rain 20%. Monday, mostly sunny. A slight chance of showers after 2 p.m. Rainfall amounts less than a tenth of an inch. Highs in the lower 80s. West winds 5 to 10 miles an hour. Chance of rain 20%. Monday night, mostly cloudy. A chance of showers and thunderstorms through midnight, then showers and a slight chance of thunderstorms after midnight. Rainfall amounts between a tenth and a quarter of an inch. Lows in the mid-60s. Southwest winds 5 to 10 miles an hour. Chance of rain 90%. And now the extended forecast for South Central Pennsylvania. Tuesday, showers and a chance of thunderstorms. Highs in the upper 70s. Chance of rain 90%. Tuesday night, mostly cloudy with a chance of showers and a slight chance of thunderstorms. Lows in the lower 60s. Chance of rain 50%. Wednesday, partly sunny with a chance of showers and thunderstorms. Highs in the mid-70s. Chance of rain 50%. Wednesday night, partly cloudy with a 20% chance of showers. Lows in the upper 50s. Thursday, mostly sunny with a slight chance of showers and thunderstorms. Highs in the mid-70s. Chance of rain 20%. Thursday night, mostly clear. Lows in the upper 50s. Friday, mostly sunny. Highs in the upper 70s. Friday night, partly cloudy. Lows in the lower 60s. Saturday, partly sunny with a chance of showers. Highs around 80. Chance of rain 40%. The 8 to 14 day outlook, from Sunday, August 2nd to Saturday, August 8th, calls for above normal temperatures and above normal precipitation. Normal high temperatures across central Pennsylvania during this period range from the upper 70s over the Allegheny Mountains to the mid-80s across the lower Susquehanna Valley. Normal lows range from the mid-50s over the Alleghenies to the mid-60s across the lower Susquehanna Valley. Here are the 7 a.m. conditions in the Altoona area. At Altoona, and the pressure was 29.98 inches and rising. At State College, it was partly cloudy. The temperature was 63 degrees, the dew point 63, and the relative humidity 100%. The wind was calm. The pressure was 29.97 inches and rising. Now, a few other local conditions: Johnstown, clear 61, Dubois, fog 58, La Trobe, partly cloudy 63, Pittsburgh mostly cloudy 62, Erie, partly cloudy 63, Bradford fog 56. To the south and east, York, partly cloudy 64, Selins Grove mostly cloudy 65, Harrisburg partly cloudy 67, Philadelphia mostly sunny 65, Baltimore mostly cloudy 63, Washington D.C. mostly cloudy 67. At Altoona, and the pressure was 29.98 inches and rising. And at State College, it was 63 degrees under partly cloudy skies. This is NOAA Weather Radio, all hazards station WNG 589.
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Here's the hazardous weather outlook for the following counties: Bedford, Blair, Cambria, and Huntingdon. For today and tonight, the probability for widespread hazardous weather is low. And now the extended outlook for the period Monday through Saturday. Scattered strong to potentially severe thunderstorms with localized damaging wind gusts, hail and heavy rain will move into the northern and western mountains of the state along with the central ridge and valley region on late Monday and Tuesday. Spotters are encouraged to report significant hazardous weather. The Altoona climate summary for yesterday, July 25, 2026. Yesterday's high temperature of 81 degrees occurred at 4:21 p.m. This high was 2 degrees below the normal high of 83. Yesterday's low temperature of 60 degrees occurred at 4:26 a.m. This low was 2 degrees below the normal low of 62. A trace of precipitation fell yesterday, which brings the monthly total to 5.21 inches. This is 2.44 inches above the normal amount of 2.77 inches for July. The total precipitation for the season since June 1st now stands at 8.85 inches, which is 2.66 inches above normal. The total precipitation for the year is now 22.45 inches, which is 2.07 inches above normal. There were no heating degree days yesterday, which is normal. This leaves the monthly total at 8, which is 8 above normal. The yearly total since July 1st is 8, which is 8 above normal. There were 6 cooling degree days yesterday, which is 2 below normal. This brings the monthly total to 203, which is 8 above normal. The yearly total since January 1st is 415, which is 23 above normal. The average wind speed was less than 5 miles per hour yesterday. The normal high temperature for today is 83 degrees, and the normal low is 62. The record high for today is 95, which occurred in 1952, and the record low is 49, which occurred in 2013. Sunrise today is at 6:06 a.m. and sunset is at 8:34 p.m. A weak upper-level disturbance racing southeast from the Great Lakes region will combine with a moderately moist and seasonably warm air mass to help develop scattered afternoon and early evening showers and thunderstorms that will be focused mainly across the Susquehanna Valley and North Central Mountains between 3 and 8 p.m. today. After a partly to mostly cloudy and generally dry night tonight, a more significant upper-level disturbance and surface cold front moving into the region during the Monday to Wednesday period will bring up to several rounds of showers and potentially strong to severe thunderstorms. Localized heavy rainfall amounts of 1 to 2 inches are possible, especially over and to the east of the Susquehanna Valley. High temperatures this afternoon will range from the upper 70s to mid-80s. Lows will be in the upper 50s to mid-60s. Max temperatures Monday will be mainly in the low to mid-80s. Here is the latest National Weather Service forecast for Blair and Bedford counties, including the city of Altoona. Rest of today, areas of fog before 10 a.m. Mostly sunny. Highs in the lower 80s. Northwest winds around 5 miles an hour. Tonight, partly cloudy, then becoming mostly clear between midnight and 2 a.m., then becoming partly cloudy. A slight chance of showers and thunderstorms between 10 p.m. and 2 a.m. A slight chance of showers between 2 a.m. and 4 a.m. Lows in the lower 60s. West winds around 5 miles an hour. Chance of rain 20%. Monday, mostly sunny through 4 p.m., then a slight chance of showers and thunderstorms after 4 p.m. Highs in the mid-80s. West winds around 5 miles an hour. Chance of rain 20%. Monday night, mostly cloudy. A chance of showers and thunderstorms through midnight, then showers and a slight chance of thunderstorms after midnight. Rainfall amounts between a tenth and a quarter of an inch. Lows in the mid-60s. Southwest winds around 5 miles an hour. Chance of rain 90%. Here is the latest National Weather Service forecast for Cambria County, including the city of Johnstown. Rest of today, patchy fog before 10 a.m. Mostly sunny. Highs in the upper 70s. West winds 5 to 10 miles an hour. Tonight, partly cloudy. A slight chance of showers and thunderstorms between 8 p.m. and midnight. A slight chance of showers between midnight and 4 a.m.
Rainfall amounts less than a tenth of an inch. Lows in the lower 60s. Northwest winds around 5 miles an hour, becoming southwest after midnight. Chance of rain 20%. Monday, mostly sunny. A slight chance of showers after 2 p.m. Rainfall amounts less than a tenth of an inch. Highs in the lower 80s. West winds 5 to 10 miles an hour. Chance of rain 20%. Monday night, mostly cloudy. A chance of showers and thunderstorms through midnight, then showers and a slight chance of thunderstorms after midnight. Rainfall amounts between a tenth and a quarter of an inch. Lows in the mid-60s. Southwest winds 5 to 10 miles an hour. Chance of rain 90%. And now the extended forecast for South Central Pennsylvania. Tuesday, showers and a chance of thunderstorms. Highs in the upper 70s. Chance of rain 90%. Tuesday night, mostly cloudy with a chance of showers and a slight chance of thunderstorms. Lows in the lower 60s. Chance of rain 50%. Wednesday, partly sunny with a chance of showers and thunderstorms. Highs in the mid-70s. Chance of rain 50%. Wednesday night, partly cloudy with a 20% chance of showers. Lows in the upper 50s. Thursday, mostly sunny with a slight chance of showers and thunderstorms. Highs in the mid-70s. Chance of rain 20%. Thursday night, mostly clear. Lows in the upper 50s. Friday, mostly sunny. Highs in the upper 70s. Friday night, partly cloudy. Lows in the lower 60s. Saturday, partly sunny with a chance of showers. Highs around 80. Chance of rain 40%. The 8 to 14 day outlook, from Sunday, August 2nd to Saturday, August 8th, calls for above normal temperatures and above normal precipitation. Normal high temperatures across central Pennsylvania during this period range from the upper 70s over the Allegheny Mountains to the mid-80s across the lower Susquehanna Valley. Normal lows range from the mid-50s over the Alleghenies to the mid-60s across the lower Susquehanna Valley. Here are the 8 a.m. conditions in the Altoona area. At Altoona, and the pressure was 29.99 inches and rising. At State College, it was partly sunny. The temperature was 63 degrees, the dew point 63, and the relative humidity 100%. The wind was calm. The pressure was 29.98 inches and rising. Now, a few other local conditions: Johnstown, partly sunny 62, DuBois, partly sunny 60, Pittsburgh mostly sunny 64, Erie, mostly sunny 65, Bradford fog 58. To the south and east, York, partly sunny 68, Selins Grove cloudy 67, Harrisburg mostly sunny 68, Philadelphia partly sunny 71, Baltimore partly sunny 70, Washington DC mostly sunny 70. At Altoona, and the pressure was 29.99 inches and rising. And at State College it was 63 degrees under partly sunny skies. 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Here's the hazardous weather outlook for the following counties: Bedford, Blair, Cambria, and Huntingdon. For today and tonight, the probability for widespread hazardous weather is low. And now the extended outlook for the period Monday through Saturday. Scattered strong to potentially severe thunderstorms with localized damaging wind gusts, hail and heavy rain will move into the northern and western mountains of the state along with the central ridge and valley region on late Monday and Tuesday. Spotters are encouraged to report significant hazardous weather. The Altoona climate summary for yesterday, July 25, 2026. Yesterday's high temperature of 81 degrees occurred at 4:21 p.m. This high was 2 degrees below the normal high of 83. Yesterday's low temperature of 60 degrees occurred at 4:26 a.m. This low was 2 degrees below the normal low of 62. A trace of precipitation fell yesterday, which brings the monthly total to 5.21 inches. This is 2.44 inches above the normal amount of 2.77 inches for July. The total precipitation for the season since June 1st now stands at 8.85 inches, which is 2.66 inches above normal.
The total precipitation for the year is now 22.45 inches, which is 2.07 inches above normal. There were no heating degree days yesterday, which is normal. This leaves the monthly total at 8, which is 8 above normal. The yearly total since July 1st is 8, which is 8 above normal. There were 6 cooling degree days yesterday, which is 2 below normal. This brings the monthly total to 203, which is 8 above normal. The yearly total since January 1st is 415, which is 23 above normal. The average wind speed was less than 5 miles per hour yesterday. The normal high temperature for today is 83 degrees, and the normal low is 62. The record high for today is 95, which occurred in 1952, and the record low is 49, which occurred in 2013. Sunrise today is at 6:06 a.m. and sunset is at 8:34 p.m. A weak upper-level disturbance racing southeast from the Great Lakes region will combine with a moderately moist and seasonably warm air mass to help develop scattered afternoon and early evening showers and thunderstorms that will be focused mainly across the Susquehanna Valley and North Central Mountains between 3 and 8 p.m. today. After a partly to mostly cloudy and generally dry night tonight, a more significant upper-level disturbance and surface cold front moving into the region during the Monday to Wednesday period will bring up to several rounds of showers and potentially strong to severe thunderstorms. Localized heavy rainfall amounts of 1 to 2 inches are possible, especially over and to the east of the Susquehanna Valley. High temperatures this afternoon will range from the upper 70s to mid 80s. Lows will be in the upper 50s to mid 60s. Max temperatures Monday will be mainly in the low to mid 80s. Here is the latest National Weather Service forecast for Blair and Bedford counties, including the city of Altoona. Rest of today, areas of fog before 10 a.m. Mostly sunny. Highs in the lower 80s. Northwest winds around 5 miles an hour. Tonight, partly cloudy, then becoming mostly clear between midnight and 2 a.m., then becoming partly cloudy. A slight chance of showers and thunderstorms between 10 p.m. and 2 a.m. A slight chance of showers between 2 a.m. and 4 a.m. Lows in the lower 60s. West winds around 5 miles an hour. Chance of rain 20%. Monday, mostly sunny through 4 p.m., then a slight chance of showers and thunderstorms after 4 p.m. Highs in the mid-80s. West winds around 5 miles an hour. Chance of rain 20%. Monday night, mostly cloudy. A chance of showers and thunderstorms through midnight, then showers and a slight chance of thunderstorms after midnight. Rainfall amounts between a tenth and a quarter of an inch. Lows in the mid-60s. Southwest winds around 5 miles an hour. Chance of rain 90%. Here is the latest National Weather Service forecast for Cambria County, including the city of Johnstown. Rest of today, patchy fog before 10 a.m. Mostly sunny. Highs in the upper 70s. West winds 5 to 10 miles an hour. Tonight, partly cloudy. A slight chance of showers and thunderstorms between 8 p.m. and midnight. A slight chance of showers between midnight and 4 a.m. Rainfall amounts less than a tenth of an inch. Lows in the lower 60s. Northwest winds around 5 miles an hour, becoming southwest after midnight. Chance of rain 20%. Monday, mostly sunny. A slight chance of showers after 2 p.m. Rainfall amounts less than a tenth of an inch. Highs in the lower 80s. West winds 5 to 10 miles an hour. Chance of rain 20%. Monday night, mostly cloudy. A chance of showers and thunderstorms through midnight, then showers and a slight chance of thunderstorms after midnight. Rainfall amounts between a tenth and a quarter of an inch. Lows in the mid-60s. Southwest winds 5 to 10 miles an hour. Chance of rain 90%. And now the extended forecast for South Central Pennsylvania. Tuesday, showers and a chance of thunderstorms. Highs in the upper 70s. Chance of rain 90%. Tuesday night, mostly cloudy with a chance of showers and a slight chance of thunderstorms. Lows in the lower 60s. Chance of rain 50%. Wednesday, partly sunny with a chance of showers and thunderstorms. Highs in the mid 70s. Chance of rain 50%.
Wednesday night, partly cloudy with a 20% chance of showers. Lows in the upper 50s. Thursday, mostly sunny with a slight chance of showers and thunderstorms. Highs in the mid-70s. Chance of rain 20%. Thursday night, mostly clear. Lows in the upper 50s. Friday, mostly sunny.

area at Altoona, and the pressure was 29.99 inches and rising. At State College, it was partly sunny. The temperature was 63 degrees, the dew point 63, and the relative humidity 100%. The wind was calm. The pressure was 29.98 inches and rising. Now, a few other local conditions: Johnstown, partly sunny 62, Dubois, partly sunny 60, La Trobe, sunny 66, Pittsburgh, mostly sunny 64, Erie, mostly sunny 65, Bradford, partly sunny 59. To the south and east, York, partly sunny 68, Selinsgrove, Grove, cloudy 67, Harrisburg, mostly sunny 68, Philadelphia, partly sunny 71, Baltimore, partly sunny 70, Washington, D.C., mostly sunny 70. At Altoona. And the pressure was 29.99 inches, and rising. And at State College, it was 63 degrees under partly sunny skies. This is NOAA Weather Radio, All Hazards Station WMG 589. 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Here's the hazardous weather outlook for the following counties: Bedford, Blair, Cambria, and Huntingdon. For today and tonight, the probability for widespread hazardous weather is low. And now the extended outlook for the period Monday through Saturday. Scattered strong to potentially severe thunderstorms with localized damaging wind gusts, hail and heavy rain will move into the northern and western mountains of the state along with the central ridge and valley region on late Monday and Tuesday. Spotters are encouraged to report significant hazardous weather. The Altoona climate summary for yesterday, July 25, 2026. Yesterday's high temperature of 81 degrees occurred at 4:21 p.m. This high was 2 degrees below the normal high of 83. Yesterday's low temperature of 60 degrees occurred at 4:26 a.m. This low was 2 degrees below the normal low of 62. A trace of precipitation fell yesterday, which brings the monthly total to 5.21 inches. This is 2.44 inches above the normal amount of 2.77 inches for July. The total precipitation for the season since June 1st now stands at 8.85 inches, which is 2.66 inches above normal. The total precipitation for the year is now 22.45 inches, which is 2.07 inches above normal. There were no heating degree days yesterday, which is normal. This leaves the monthly total at 8, which is 8 above normal. The yearly total since July 1st is 8, which is 8 above normal. There were 6 cooling degree days yesterday, which is 2 below normal. This brings the monthly total to 203, which is 8 above normal. The yearly total since January 1st is 415, which is 23 above normal. The average wind speed was less than 5 miles per hour yesterday. The normal high temperature for today is 83 degrees, and the normal low is 62. The record high for today is 95, which occurred in 1952, and the record low is 49, which occurred in 2013. Sunrise today is at 6:06 a.m. and sunset is at 8:34 p.m. A weak upper-level disturbance racing southeast from the Great Lakes region will combine with a moderately moist and seasonably warm air mass to help develop scattered afternoon and early evening showers and thunderstorms that will be focused mainly across the Susquehanna Valley and North Central Mountains between 3 and 8 p.m. today. After a partly to mostly cloudy and generally dry night tonight, a more significant upper-level disturbance and surface cold front moving into the region during the Monday to Wednesday period will bring up to several rounds of showers and potentially strong to severe thunderstorms. Localized heavy rainfall amounts of 1 to 2 inches are possible, especially over and to the east of the Susquehanna Valley. High temperatures this afternoon will range from the upper 70s to mid-80s. Lows will be in the upper 50s to mid-60s. Max temperatures Monday will be mainly in the low to mid-80s. Here is the latest National Weather Service forecast for Blair and Bedford counties, including the city of Altoona. Rest of today, areas of fog before 10 a.m. Mostly sunny. Highs in the lower 80s. Northwest winds around 5 miles an hour. Tonight, partly cloudy, then becoming mostly clear between midnight and 2 a.m., then becoming partly cloudy. A slight chance of showers and thunderstorms between 10 p.m. and 2 a.m. A slight chance of showers between 2 a.m. and 4 a.m. Lows in the lower 60s.

west winds around 5 miles an hour. Chance of rain 20%. Monday, mostly sunny through 4 p.m., then a slight chance of showers and thunderstorms after 4 p.m. Highs in the mid-80s. West winds around 5 miles an hour. Chance of rain 20%. Monday night, mostly cloudy. A chance of showers and thunderstorms through midnight, then showers and a slight chance of thunderstorms after midnight. Rainfall amounts between a tenth and a quarter of an inch. Lows in the mid-60s. Southwest winds around 5 miles an hour. Chance of rain 90%. Here is the latest National Weather Service forecast for Cambria County, including the city of Johnstown. Rest of today, patchy fog before 10 a.m. Mostly sunny. Highs in the upper 70s. West winds 5 to 10 miles an hour. Tonight, partly cloudy. A slight chance of showers and thunderstorms between 8 p.m. and midnight. A slight chance of showers between midnight and 4 a.m. Rainfall amounts less than a tenth of an inch. Lows in the lower 60s. Northwest winds around 5 miles an hour, becoming southwest after midnight. Chance of rain 20%. Monday, mostly sunny. A slight chance of showers after 2 p.m. Rainfall amounts less than a tenth of an inch. Highs in the lower 80s. West winds 5 to 10 miles an hour. Chance of rain 20%. Monday night, mostly cloudy. A chance of showers and thunderstorms through midnight, then showers and a slight chance of thunderstorms after midnight. Rainfall amounts between a tenth and a quarter of an inch. Lows in the mid-60s. Southwest winds 5 to 10 miles an hour. Chance of rain 90%. And now the extended forecast for South Central Pennsylvania. Tuesday, showers and a chance of thunderstorms. Highs in the upper 70s. Chance of rain 90%. Tuesday night, mostly cloudy with a chance of showers and a slight chance of thunderstorms. Lows in the lower 60s. Chance of rain 50%. Wednesday, partly sunny with a chance of showers and thunderstorms. Highs in the mid 70s. Chance of rain 50%. Wednesday night, partly cloudy with a 20% chance of showers. Lows in the upper 50s. Thursday, mostly sunny with a slight chance of showers and thunderstorms. Highs in the mid-70s. Chance of rain 20%. Thursday night, mostly clear. Lows in the upper 50s. Friday, mostly sunny. Highs in the upper 70s. Friday night, partly cloudy. Lows in the lower 60s. Saturday, partly sunny with a chance of showers. Highs around 80. Chance of rain 40%. The 8 to 14 day outlook, from Sunday, August 2nd to Saturday, August 8th, calls for above normal temperatures and above normal precipitation. Normal high temperatures across central Pennsylvania during this period range from the upper 70s over the Allegheny Mountains to the mid 80s across the lower Susquehanna Valley. Normal lows range from the mid-50s over the Alleghenies to the mid-60s across the lower Susquehanna Valley. Here are the 8 a.m. conditions in the Altoona area. At Altoona, and the pressure was 29.99 inches and rising. At State College, it was partly sunny. The temperature was 63 degrees, the dew point 63, and the relative humidity 100%. The wind was calm. The pressure was 29.98 inches and rising. Now, a few other local conditions: Johnstown, partly sunny 62, Du Bois, partly sunny 60, La Trobe, sunny 66, Pittsburgh mostly sunny 64, Erie, mostly sunny 65, Bradford partly sunny 59. To the south and east, York, partly sunny 68, Sealands Grove cloudy 67, Harrisburg mostly sunny 68, Philadelphia partly sunny 71, Baltimore partly sunny 70, Washington D.C. mostly sunny 70. At Altoona, and the pressure was 29.99 inches and rising. And at State College it was 63 degrees under partly sunny skies. This is NOAA Weather Radio, All Hazards Station WNG 589. 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
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We are located at Innovation Park in State College. 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Properly set weather radios, with the alarm device, will alert you when severe weather warnings or watches are issued. Programming on this station will be temporarily changed during severe weather, to bring you the latest information. Warnings and safety information from the National Weather Service may someday save your life or protect your property. Here's the hazardous weather outlook, for the following counties, Bedford, Blair, Cambria and Huntingdon. For today and tonight. The probability for widespread hazardous weather is low. And now the extended outlook for the period Monday through Saturday. Scattered strong to potentially severe thunderstorms with localized damaging wind gusts, hail and heavy rain will move into the northern and western mountains of the state along with the central ridge and valley region on late Monday and Tuesday. Spotters are encouraged to report significant hazardous weather. The Altoona Climate Summary for yesterday, July 25, 2026. Yesterday's high temperature of 81 degrees occurred at 4:21 p.m. This high was 2 degrees below the normal high of 83. Yesterday's low temperature of 60 degrees occurred at 4:26 a.m. This low was 2 degrees below the normal low of 62. A trace of precipitation fell yesterday, which brings the monthly total to 5.21 inches. This is 2.44 inches above the normal amount of 2.77 inches for July. The total precipitation for the season since June 1st now stands at 8.85 inches, which is 2.66 inches above normal. The total precipitation for the year is now 22.45 inches, which is 2.07 inches above normal. There were no heating degree days yesterday, which is normal. This leaves the monthly total at 8, which is 8 above normal. The yearly total since July 1st is 8, which is 8 above normal. There were 6 cooling degree days yesterday, which is 2 below normal. This brings the monthly total to 203, which is 8 above normal. The yearly total since January 1st is 415, which is 23 above normal. The average wind speed was less than 5 miles per hour yesterday. The normal high temperature for today is 83 degrees, and the normal low is 62. The record high for today is 95, which occurred in 1952, and the record low is 49, which occurred in 2013. Sunrise today is at 6:06 a.m. and sunset is at 8:34 p.m. A weak upper-level disturbance racing southeast from the Great Lakes region will combine with a moderately moist and seasonably warm air mass to help develop scattered afternoon and early evening showers and thunderstorms that will be focused mainly across the Susquehanna Valley and North Central Mountains between 3 and 8 p.m. today. After a partly to mostly cloudy and generally dry night tonight, a more significant upper-level disturbance and surface cold front moving into the region during the Monday to Wednesday period will bring up to several rounds of showers and potentially strong to severe thunderstorms. Localized heavy rainfall amounts of 1 to 2 inches are possible, especially over and to the east of the Susquehanna Valley. High temperatures this afternoon will range from the upper 70s to mid-80s. Lows will be in the upper 50s to mid-60s. Max temperatures Monday will be mainly in the low to mid-80s. Here is the latest National Weather Service forecast for Blair and Bedford counties, including the city of Altoona. Rest of today, areas of fog before 10 a.m. Mostly sunny. Highs in the lower 80s. Northwest winds around 5 miles an hour. Tonight, partly cloudy, then becoming mostly clear between midnight and 2 a.m., then becoming partly cloudy. A slight chance of showers and thunderstorms between 10 p.m. and 2 a.m. A slight chance of showers between 2 a.m. and 4 a.m. Lows in the lower 60s. West winds around 5 miles an hour. Chance of rain 20%. Monday, mostly sunny through 4 p.m., then a slight chance of showers and thunderstorms after 4 p.m. Highs in the mid-80s. West winds around 5 miles an hour. Chance of rain 20%. Monday night, mostly cloudy. A chance of showers and thunderstorms through midnight, then showers and a slight chance of thunderstorms after midnight. Rainfall amounts between a tenth and a quarter of an inch. Lows in the mid-60s.
Southwest winds around 5 miles an hour. Chance of rain 90%. Here is the latest National Weather Service forecast for Cambria County, including the city of Johnstown. Rest of today, patchy fog before 10 a.m. Mostly sunny. Highs in the upper 70s. West winds 5 to 10 miles an hour. Tonight, partly cloudy. A slight chance of showers and thunderstorms between 8 p.m. and midnight. A slight chance of showers between midnight and 4 a.m. Rainfall amounts less than a tenth of an inch. Lows in the lower 60s. Northwest winds around 5 miles an hour, becoming southwest after midnight. Chance of rain 20%. Monday, mostly sunny. A slight chance of showers after 2 p.m. Rainfall amounts less than a tenth of an inch. Highs in the lower 80s. West winds 5 to 10 miles an hour. Chance of rain 20%. Monday night, mostly cloudy. A chance of showers and thunderstorms through midnight, then showers and a slight chance of thunderstorms after midnight. Rainfall amounts between a tenth and a quarter of an inch. Lows in the mid-60s. Southwest winds 5 to 10 miles an hour. Chance of rain 90%. And now the extended forecast for South Central Pennsylvania. Tuesday, showers and a chance of thunderstorms. Highs in the upper 70s. Chance of rain 90%. Tuesday night, mostly cloudy with a chance of showers and a slight chance of thunderstorms. Lows in the lower 60s. Chance of rain 50%. Wednesday, partly sunny with a chance of showers and thunderstorms. Highs in the mid-70s. Chance of rain 50%. Wednesday night, partly cloudy with a 20% chance of showers. Lows in the upper 50s. Thursday, mostly sunny with a slight chance of showers and thunderstorms. Highs in the mid-70s. Chance of rain 20%. Thursday night, mostly clear. Lows in the upper 50s. Friday, mostly sunny. Highs in the upper 70s. Friday night, partly cloudy. Lows in the lower 60s. Saturday, partly sunny with a chance of showers. Highs around 80. Chance of rain 40%. The 8 to 14 day outlook, from Sunday, August 2nd to Saturday, August 8th, calls for above normal temperatures and above normal precipitation. Normal high temperatures across central Pennsylvania during this period range from the upper 70s over the Allegheny Mountains to the mid-80s across the lower Susquehanna Valley. Normal lows range from the mid-50s over the Alleghenies to the mid-60s across the lower Susquehanna Valley. Here are the 8 a.m. conditions in the Altoona area. At Altoona. And the pressure was 29.99 inches and rising. At State College, it was partly sunny. The temperature was 63 degrees, the dew point 63, and the relative humidity 100%. The wind was calm. The pressure was 29.98 inches and rising. Now, a few other local conditions: Johnstown, partly sunny 62, DuBois, partly sunny 60, La Trobe, sunny 66, Pittsburgh mostly sunny 64, Erie, mostly sunny 65, Bradford partly sunny 59. To the south and east, York, partly sunny 68, Selins Grove cloudy 67, Harrisburg mostly sunny 68, Philadelphia partly sunny 71, Baltimore partly sunny 70, Washington D.C. mostly sunny 70. At Altoona. And the pressure was 29.99 inches and rising. And at State College it was 63 degrees under partly sunny skies. This is NOAA Weather Radio, All Hazards Station WNG 589. 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Here's the hazardous weather outlook for the following counties: Bedford, Blair, Cambria, and Huntingdon. For today and tonight, the probability for widespread hazardous weather is low. And now the extended outlook for the period Monday through Saturday. Scattered strong to potentially severe thunderstorms with localized damaging wind gusts, hail and heavy rain will move into the northern and western mountains of the state along with the central ridge and valley region on late Monday and Tuesday. Spotters are encouraged to report significant hazardous weather. The Altoona Climate Summary for yesterday, July 25, 2026.
Yesterday's high temperature of 81 degrees occurred at 4:21 p.m. This high was 2 degrees below the normal high of 83. Yesterday's low temperature of 60 degrees occurred at 4:26 a.m. This low was 2 degrees below the normal low of 62. A trace of precipitation fell yesterday, which brings the monthly total to 5.21 inches. This is 2.44 inches above the normal amount of 2.77 inches for July. The total precipitation for the season since June 1st now stands at 8.85 inches, which is 2.66 inches above normal. The total precipitation for the year is now 22.45 inches, which is 2.07 inches above normal. There were no heating degree days yesterday, which is normal. This leaves the monthly total at 8, which is 8 above normal. The yearly total since July 1st is 8, which is 8 above normal. There were 6 cooling degree days yesterday, which is 2 below normal. This brings the monthly total to 203, which is 8 above normal. The yearly total since January 1st is 415, which is 23 above normal. The average wind speed was less than 5 miles per hour yesterday. The normal high temperature for today is 83 degrees, and the normal low is 62. The record high for today is 95, which occurred in 1952, and the record low is 49, which occurred in 2013. Sunrise today is at 6:06 a.m. and sunset is at 8:34 p.m. A weak upper-level disturbance racing southeast from the Great Lakes region will combine with a moderately moist and seasonably warm air mass to help develop scattered afternoon and early evening showers and thunderstorms that will be focused mainly across the Susquehanna Valley and North Central Mountains between 3 and 8 p.m. today. After a partly to mostly cloudy and generally dry night tonight, a more significant upper-level disturbance and surface cold front moving into the region during the Monday to Wednesday period will bring up to several rounds of showers and potentially strong to severe thunderstorms. Localized heavy rainfall amounts of 1 to 2 inches are possible, especially over and to the east of the Susquehanna Valley. High temperatures this afternoon will range from the upper 70s to mid-80s. Lows will be in the upper 50s to mid-60s. Max temperatures Monday will be mainly in the low to mid-80s. Here is the latest National Weather Service forecast for Blair and Bedford counties, including the city of Altoona. Rest of today, areas of fog before 10 a.m. Mostly sunny. Highs in the lower 80s. Northwest winds around 5 miles an hour. Tonight, partly cloudy, then becoming mostly clear between midnight and 2 a.m., then becoming partly cloudy. A slight chance of showers and thunderstorms between 10 p.m. and 2 a.m. A slight chance of showers between 2 a.m. and 4 a.m. Lows in the lower 60s. West winds around 5 miles an hour. Chance of rain 20%. Monday, mostly sunny through 4 p.m., then a slight chance of showers and thunderstorms after 4 p.m. Highs in the mid-80s. West winds around 5 miles an hour. Chance of rain 20%. Monday night, mostly cloudy. A chance of showers and thunderstorms through midnight, then showers and a slight chance of thunderstorms after midnight. Rainfall amounts between a tenth and a quarter of an inch. Lows in the mid-60s. Southwest winds around 5 miles an hour. Chance of rain 90%. Here is the latest National Weather Service forecast for Cambria County, including the city of Johnstown. Rest of today, patchy fog before 10 a.m. Mostly sunny. Highs in the upper 70s. West winds 5 to 10 miles an hour. Tonight, partly cloudy. A slight chance of showers and thunderstorms between 8 p.m. and midnight. A slight chance of showers between midnight and 4 a.m. Rainfall amounts less than a tenth of an inch. Lows in the lower 60s. Northwest winds around 5 miles an hour, becoming southwest after midnight. Chance of rain 20%. Monday, mostly sunny. A slight chance of showers after 2 p.m. Rainfall amounts less than a tenth of an inch. Highs in the lower 80s. West winds 5 to 10 miles an hour. Chance of rain 20%. Monday night, mostly cloudy. A chance of showers and thunderstorms through midnight, then showers and a slight chance of thunderstorms after midnight. Rainfall amounts between a tenth and a quarter of an inch. Lows in the mid-60s.
Southwest winds 5 to 10 miles an hour. Chance of rain 90%. And now the extended forecast for South Central Pennsylvania. Tuesday, showers and a chance of thunderstorms. Highs in the upper 70s. Chance of rain 90%. Tuesday night, mostly cloudy with a chance of showers and a slight chance of thunderstorms. Lows in the lower 60s. Chance of rain 50%. Wednesday, partly sunny with a chance of showers and thunderstorms. Highs in the mid-70s. Chance of rain 50%. Wednesday night, partly cloudy with a 20% chance of showers. Lows in the upper 50s. Thursday, mostly sunny with a slight chance of showers and thunderstorms. Highs in the mid-70s. Chance of rain 20%. Thursday night, mostly clear. Lows in the upper 50s. Friday, mostly sunny. Highs in the upper 70s. Friday night, partly cloudy. Lows in the lower 60s. Saturday, partly sunny with a chance of showers. Highs around 80. Chance of rain 40%. The 8 to 14 day outlook, from Sunday, August 2nd to Saturday, August 8th, calls for above normal temperatures and above normal precipitation. Normal high temperatures across central Pennsylvania during this period range from the upper 70s over the Allegheny Mountains to the mid-80s across the lower Susquehanna Valley. Normal lows range from the mid-50s over the Alleghenies to the mid-60s across the lower Susquehanna Valley. Here are the 8 a.m. conditions in the Altoona area. At Altoona, and the pressure was 29.99 inches and rising. At State College, it was partly sunny. The temperature was 63 degrees, the dew point 63, and the relative humidity 100%. The wind was calm. The pressure was 29.98 inches and rising. Now, a few other local conditions: Johnstown, partly sunny 62, Du Bois, partly sunny 60, La Trobe, sunny 66, Pittsburgh mostly sunny 64, Erie, mostly sunny 65, Bradford partly sunny 59. To the south and east, York, partly sunny 68, Selins Grove cloudy 67, Harrisburg mostly sunny 68, Philadelphia partly sunny 71, Baltimore partly sunny 70, Washington DC mostly sunny 70. At Altoona, and the pressure was 29.99 inches and rising. And at State College it was 63 degrees under partly sunny skies. 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Here's the hazardous weather outlook for the following counties: Bedford, Blair, Cambria, and Huntingdon. For today and tonight, the probability for widespread hazardous weather is low. And now the extended outlook for the period Monday through Saturday. Scattered strong to potentially severe thunderstorms with localized damaging wind gusts. Hail and heavy rain will move into the northern and western mountains of the state along with the central ridge and valley region on late Monday and Tuesday. Spotters are encouraged to report significant hazardous weather. The Altoona climate summary for yesterday, July 25, 2026. Yesterday's high temperature of 81 degrees occurred at 4:21 p.m. This high was 2 degrees below the normal high of 83. Yesterday's low temperature of 60 degrees occurred at 4:26 a.m. This low was 2 degrees below the normal low of 62. A trace of precipitation fell yesterday, which brings the monthly total to 5.21 inches. This is 2.44 inches above the normal amount of 2.77 inches for July. The total precipitation for the season since June 1st now stands at 8.85 inches, which is 2.66 inches above normal. The total precipitation for the year is now 22.45 inches, which is 2.07 inches above normal. There were no heating degree days yesterday, which is normal. This leaves the monthly total at 8, which is 8 above normal. The yearly total since July 1st is 8, which is 8 above normal. There were 6 cooling degree days yesterday, which is 2 below normal. This brings the monthly total to 203, which is 8 above normal. The yearly total since January 1st is 415, which is 23 above normal. The average wind speed was less than 5 miles per hour yesterday.
The normal high temperature for today is 83 degrees, and the normal low is 62. The record high for today is 95, which occurred in 1952, and the record low is 49, which occurred in 2013. Sunrise today is at 6:06 a.m. and sunset is at 8:34 p.m. A weak upper-level disturbance racing southeast from the Great Lakes region will combine with a moderately moist and seasonably warm air mass to help develop scattered afternoon and early evening showers and thunderstorms that will be focused mainly across the Susquehanna Valley and North Central Mountains between 3 and 8 p.m. today. After a partly to mostly cloudy and generally dry night tonight, a more significant upper-level disturbance and surface cold front moving into the region during the Monday to Wednesday period will bring up to several rounds of showers and potentially strong to severe thunderstorms. Localized heavy rainfall amounts of 1 to 2 inches are possible, especially over and to the east of the Susquehanna Valley. High temperatures this afternoon will range from the upper 70s to mid-80s. Lows will be in the upper 50s to mid-60s. Max temperatures Monday will be mainly in the low to mid-80s. Here is the latest National Weather Service forecast for Blair and Bedford counties, including the city of Altoona. Rest of today, areas of fog before 10 a.m. Mostly sunny. Highs in the lower 80s. Northwest winds around 5 miles an hour. Tonight, partly cloudy, then becoming mostly clear between midnight and 2 a.m., then becoming partly cloudy. A slight chance of showers and thunderstorms between 10 p.m. and 2 a.m. A slight chance of showers between 2 a.m. and 4 a.m. Lows in the lower 60s. West winds around 5 miles an hour. Chance of rain 20%. Monday, mostly sunny through 4 p.m., then a slight chance of showers and thunderstorms after 4 p.m. Highs in the mid-80s. West winds around 5 miles an hour. Chance of rain 20%. Monday night, mostly cloudy. A chance of showers and thunderstorms through midnight, then showers and a slight chance of thunderstorms after midnight. Rainfall amounts between a tenth and a quarter of an inch. Lows in the mid-60s. Southwest winds around 5 miles an hour. Chance of rain 90%. Here is the latest National Weather Service forecast for Cambria County, including the city of Johnstown. Rest of today, patchy fog before 10 a.m. Mostly sunny. Highs in the upper 70s. West winds 5 to 10 miles an hour. Tonight, partly cloudy. A slight chance of showers and thunderstorms between 8 p.m. and midnight. A slight chance of showers between midnight and 4 a.m. Rainfall amounts less than a tenth of an inch. Lows in the lower 60s. Northwest winds around 5 miles an hour, becoming southwest after midnight. Chance of rain 20%. Monday, mostly sunny. A slight chance of showers after 2 p.m. Rainfall amounts less than a tenth of an inch. Highs in the lower 80s. West winds 5 to 10 miles an hour. Chance of rain 20%. Monday night, mostly cloudy. A chance of showers and thunderstorms through midnight, then showers and a slight chance of thunderstorms after midnight. Rainfall amounts between a tenth and a quarter of an inch. Lows in the mid-60s. Southwest winds 5 to 10 miles an hour. Chance of rain 90%. And now the extended forecast for South Central Pennsylvania. Tuesday, showers and a chance of thunderstorms. Highs in the upper 70s. Chance of rain 90%. Tuesday night, mostly cloudy with a chance of showers and a slight chance of thunderstorms. Lows in the lower 60s. Chance of rain 50%. Wednesday, partly sunny with a chance of showers and thunderstorms. Highs in the mid-70s. Chance of rain 50%. Wednesday night, partly cloudy with a 20% chance of showers. Lows in the upper 50s. Thursday, mostly sunny with a slight chance of showers and thunderstorms. Highs in the mid-70s. Chance of rain 20%. Thursday night, mostly clear. Lows in the upper 50s. Friday, mostly sunny. Highs in the upper 70s. Friday night, partly cloudy. Lows in the lower 60s. Saturday, partly sunny with a chance of showers. Highs around 80. Chance of rain 40%.
The 8 to 14 day outlook, from Sunday, August 2nd to Saturday, August 8th, calls for above normal temperatures and above normal precipitation. Normal high temperatures across central Pennsylvania during this period range from the upper 70s over the Allegheny Mountains to the mid 80s across the lower Susquehanna Valley. Normal lows range from the mid 50s over the Alleghenies to the mid 60s across the lower Susquehanna Valley. Here are the 8 a.m. conditions in the Altoona area. At Altoona, and the pressure was 29.99 inches and rising. At State College, it was partly sunny. The temperature was 63 degrees, the dew point 63, and the relative humidity 100%. The wind was calm. The pressure was 29.98 inches and rising. Now, a few other local conditions: Johnstown, partly sunny 62, DuBois, partly sunny 60, La Trobe, sunny 66, Pittsburgh mostly sunny 64, Erie, mostly sunny 65, Bradford partly sunny 59. To the south and east, York, partly sunny 68, Selins Grove cloudy 67, Harrisburg mostly sunny 68, Philadelphia partly sunny 71, Baltimore partly sunny 70, Washington D.C. mostly sunny 70. At Altoona, and the pressure was 29.99 inches and rising. And at State College it was 63 degrees under partly sunny skies. This is NOAA Weather Radio, All Hazards Station WNG 589. 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Here's the hazardous weather outlook for the following counties: Bedford, Blair, Cambria, and Huntingdon. For today and tonight, the probability for widespread hazardous weather is low. And now the extended outlook for the period Monday through Saturday. Scattered strong to potentially severe thunderstorms with localized damaging wind gusts, hail and heavy rain will move into the northern and western mountains of the state along with the central ridge and valley region on late Monday and Tuesday. Spotters are encouraged to report significant hazardous weather. The Altoona climate summary for yesterday, July 25, 2026. Yesterday's high temperature of 81 degrees occurred at 4:21 p.m. This high was 2 degrees below the normal high of 83. Yesterday's low temperature of 60 degrees occurred at 4:26 a.m. This low was 2 degrees below the normal low of 62. A trace of precipitation fell yesterday, which brings the monthly total to 5.21 inches. This is 2.44 inches above the normal amount of 2.77 inches for July. The total precipitation for the season since June 1st now stands at 8.85 inches, which is 2.66 inches above normal. The total precipitation for the year is now 22.45 inches, which is 2.07 inches above normal. There were no heating degree days yesterday, which is normal. This leaves the monthly total at 8, which is 8 above normal. The yearly total since July 1st is 8, which is 8 above normal. There were 6 cooling degree days yesterday, which is 2 below normal. This brings the monthly total to 203, which is 8 above normal. The yearly total since January 1st is 415, which is 23 above normal. The average wind speed was less than 5 miles per hour yesterday. The normal high temperature for today is 83 degrees, and the normal low is 62. The record high for today is 95, which occurred in 1952, and the record low is 49, which occurred in 2013. Sunrise today is at 6:06 a.m. and sunset is at 8:34 p.m. A weak upper-level disturbance racing southeast from the Great Lakes region will combine with a moderately moist and seasonably warm air mass to help develop scattered afternoon and early evening showers and thunderstorms that will be focused mainly across the Susquehanna Valley and North Central Mountains between 3 and 8 p.m. today. After a partly to mostly cloudy and generally dry night tonight, a more significant upper-level disturbance and surface cold front moving into the region during the Monday to Wednesday period will bring up to several rounds of showers and potentially strong to severe thunderstorms. Localized heavy rainfall amounts of 1 to 2 inches are possible, especially over and to the east of the Susquehanna Valley. High temperatures this afternoon will range from the upper 70s to mid 80s. Lows will be in the upper 50s to mid 60s. Max temperatures Monday will be mainly in the low to mid 80s. Here is the latest National Weather Service forecast for Blair and Bedford counties, including the city of Altoona.
Rest of today, areas of fog before 10 a.m. Mostly sunny. Highs in the lower 80s. Northwest winds around 5 miles an hour. Tonight, partly cloudy, then becoming mostly clear between midnight and 2 a.m., then becoming partly cloudy. A slight chance of showers and thunderstorms between 10 p.m. and 2 a.m. A slight chance of showers between 2 a.m. and 4 a.m. Lows in the lower 60s. West winds around 5 miles an hour. Chance of rain 20%. Monday, mostly sunny through 4 p.m., then a slight chance of showers and thunderstorms after 4 p.m. Highs in the mid-80s. West winds around 5 miles an hour. Chance of rain 20%. Monday night, mostly cloudy. A chance of showers and thunderstorms through midnight, then showers and a slight chance of thunderstorms after midnight. Rainfall amounts between a tenth and a quarter of an inch. Lows in the mid-60s. Southwest winds around 5 miles an hour. Chance of rain 90%. Here is the latest National Weather Service forecast for Cambria County, including the city of Johnstown. Rest of today, patchy fog before 10 a.m. Mostly sunny. Highs in the upper 70s. West winds 5 to 10 miles an hour. Tonight, partly cloudy. A slight chance of showers and thunderstorms between 8 p.m. and midnight. A slight chance of showers between midnight and 4 a.m. Rainfall amounts less than a tenth of an inch. Lows in the lower 60s. Northwest winds around 5 miles an hour, becoming southwest after midnight. Chance of rain 20%. Monday, mostly sunny. A slight chance of showers after 2 p.m. Rainfall amounts less than a tenth of an inch. Highs in the lower 80s. West winds 5 to 10 miles an hour. Chance of rain 20%. Monday night, mostly cloudy. A chance of showers and thunderstorms through midnight, then showers and a slight chance of thunderstorms after midnight. Rainfall amounts between a tenth and a quarter of an inch. Lows in the mid-60s. Southwest winds 5 to 10 miles an hour. Chance of rain 90%. And now the extended forecast for South Central Pennsylvania. Tuesday, showers and a chance of thunderstorms. Highs in the upper 70s. Chance of rain 90%. Tuesday night, mostly cloudy with a chance of showers and a slight chance of thunderstorms. Lows in the lower 60s. Chance of rain 50%. Wednesday, partly sunny with a chance of showers and thunderstorms. Highs in the mid-70s. Chance of rain 50%. Wednesday night, partly cloudy with a 20% chance of showers. Lows in the upper 50s. Thursday, mostly sunny with a slight chance of showers and thunderstorms. Highs in the mid-70s. Chance of rain 20%. Thursday night, mostly clear. Lows in the upper 50s. Friday, mostly sunny. Highs in the upper 70s. Friday night, partly cloudy. Lows in the lower 60s. Saturday, partly sunny with a chance of showers. Highs around 80. Chance of rain 40%. The 8 to 14 day outlook, from Sunday, August 2nd to Saturday, August 8th, calls for above normal temperatures and above normal precipitation. Normal high temperatures across central Pennsylvania during this period range from the upper 70s over the Allegheny Mountains to the mid-80s across the lower Susquehanna Valley. Normal lows range from the mid-50s over the Alleghenies to the mid-60s across the lower Susquehanna Valley. Here are the 8 a.m. conditions in the Altoona area. At Altoona. And the pressure was 29.99 inches and rising. At State College, it was partly sunny. The temperature was 63 degrees, the dew point 63, and the relative humidity 100%. The wind was calm. The pressure was 29.98 inches and rising. Now, a few other local conditions. Johnstown, partly sunny 62, DuBois, partly sunny 60, La Trobe, sunny 66, Pittsburgh mostly sunny 64, Erie, mostly sunny 65, Bradford partly sunny 59. To the south and east, York, partly sunny 68, Selins Grove cloudy 67, Harrisburg mostly sunny 68, Philadelphia partly sunny 71, Baltimore partly sunny 70, Washington DC mostly sunny 70. At Altoona.
and the pressure was 29.99 inches and rising. And at State College it was 63 degrees under partly sunny skies. This is NOAA Weather Radio, All Hazards Station WNG589. 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Here's the hazardous weather outlook for the following counties: Bedford, Blair, Cambria, and Huntingdon. For today and tonight, the probability for widespread hazardous weather is low. And now the extended outlook for the period Monday through Saturday. Scattered strong to potentially severe thunderstorms with localized damaging wind gusts, hail and heavy rain will move into the northern and western mountains of the state along with the central ridge and valley region on late Monday and Tuesday. Spotters are encouraged to report significant hazardous weather. The Altoona Climate Summary for yesterday, July 25, 2026. Yesterday's high temperature of 81 degrees occurred at 4:21 p.m. This high was 2 degrees below the normal high of 83. Yesterday's low temperature of 60 degrees occurred at 4:26 a.m. This low was 2 degrees below the normal low of 62. A trace of precipitation fell yesterday, which brings the monthly total to 5.21 inches. This is 2.44 inches above the normal amount of 2.77 inches for July. The total precipitation for the season since June 1st now stands at 8.85 inches, which is 2.66 inches above normal. The total precipitation for the year is now 22.45 inches, which is 2.07 inches above normal. There were no heating degree days yesterday, which is normal. This leaves the monthly total at 8, which is 8 above normal. The yearly total since July 1st is 8, which is 8 above normal. There were 6 cooling degree days yesterday, which is 2 below normal. This brings the monthly total to 203, which is 8 above normal. The yearly total since January 1st is 415, which is 23 above normal. The average wind speed was less than 5 miles per hour yesterday. The normal high temperature for today is 83 degrees, and the normal low is 62. The record high for today is 95, which occurred in 1952, and the record low is 49, which occurred in 2013. Sunrise today is at 6:06 a.m. and sunset is at 8:34 p.m. A weak upper-level disturbance racing southeast from the Great Lakes region will combine with a moderately moist and seasonably warm air mass to help develop scattered afternoon and early evening showers and thunderstorms that will be focused mainly across the Susquehanna Valley and North Central Mountains between 3 and 8 p.m. today. After a partly to mostly cloudy and generally dry night tonight, a more significant upper-level disturbance and surface cold front moving into the region during the Monday to Wednesday period will bring up to several rounds of showers and potentially strong to severe thunderstorms. Localized heavy rainfall amounts of 1 to 2 inches are possible, especially over and to the east of the Susquehanna Valley. High temperatures this afternoon will range from the upper 70s to mid-80s. Lows will be in the upper 50s to mid-60s. Max temperatures Monday will be mainly in the low to mid-80s. Here is the latest National Weather Service forecast for Blair and Bedford counties, including the city of Altoona. Rest of today, areas of fog before 10 a.m. Mostly sunny. Highs in the lower 80s. Northwest winds around 5 miles an hour. Tonight, partly cloudy, then becoming mostly clear between midnight and 2 a.m., then becoming partly cloudy. A slight chance of showers and thunderstorms between 10 p.m. and 2 a.m. A slight chance of showers between 2 a.m. and 4 a.m. Lows in the lower 60s. West winds around 5 miles an hour. Chance of rain 20%. Monday, mostly sunny through 4 p.m., then a slight chance of showers and thunderstorms after 4 p.m. Highs in the mid-80s. West winds around 5 miles an hour. Chance of rain 20%. Monday night, mostly cloudy. A chance of showers and thunderstorms through midnight, then showers and a slight chance of thunderstorms after midnight. Rainfall amounts between a tenth and a quarter of an inch. Lows in the mid-60s. Southwest winds around 5 miles an hour. Chance of rain 90%. Here is the latest National Weather Service forecast for Cambria County, including the city of Johnstown. Rest of today, patchy fog before 10 a.m. Mostly sunny. Highs in the upper 70s.
West winds 5 to 10 miles an hour. Tonight, partly cloudy. A slight chance of showers and thunderstorms between 8 p.m. and midnight. A slight chance of showers between midnight and 4 a.m. Rainfall amounts less than a tenth of an inch. Lows in the lower 60s. Northwest winds around 5 miles an hour, becoming southwest after midnight. Chance of rain 20%. Monday, mostly sunny. A slight chance of showers after 2 p.m. Rainfall amounts less than a tenth of an inch. Highs in the lower 80s. West winds 5 to 10 miles an hour. Chance of rain 20%. Monday night, mostly cloudy. A chance of showers and thunderstorms through midnight, then showers and a slight chance of thunderstorms after midnight. Rainfall amounts between a tenth and a quarter of an inch. Lows in the mid-60s. Southwest winds 5 to 10 miles an hour. Chance of rain 90%. And now the extended forecast for South Central Pennsylvania. Tuesday, showers and a chance of thunderstorms. Highs in the upper 70s. Chance of rain 90%. Tuesday night, mostly cloudy with a chance of showers and a slight chance of thunderstorms. Lows in the lower 60s. Chance of rain 50%. Wednesday, partly sunny with a chance of showers and thunderstorms. Highs in the mid-70s. Chance of rain 50%. Wednesday night, partly cloudy with a 20% chance of showers. Lows in the upper 50s. Thursday, mostly sunny with a slight chance of showers and thunderstorms. Highs in the mid-70s. Chance of rain 20%. Thursday night, mostly clear. Lows in the upper 50s. Friday, mostly sunny. Highs in the upper 70s. Friday night, partly cloudy. Lows in the lower 60s. Saturday, partly sunny with a chance of showers. Highs around 80. Chance of rain 40%. Here is the latest National Weather Service forecast for Blair and Bedford counties, including the city of Altoona. Rest of today, patchy fog between 8 a.m. and 10 a.m. Mostly sunny. Highs in the lower 80s. Northwest winds around 5 miles an hour. Tonight, partly cloudy, then becoming mostly clear between midnight and 2 a.m., then becoming partly cloudy. A slight chance of showers and thunderstorms between 10 p.m. and 2 a.m. A slight chance of showers between 2 a.m. and 4 a.m. Lows in the lower 60s. West winds around 5 miles an hour. Chance of rain 20%. Monday, mostly sunny through 4 p.m., then a slight chance of showers and thunderstorms after 4 p.m. Highs in the mid-80s. West winds around 5 miles an hour. Chance of rain 20%. Monday night, mostly cloudy. A chance of showers and thunderstorms through midnight, then showers and a slight chance of thunderstorms after midnight. Rainfall amounts between a tenth and a quarter of an inch. Lows in the mid-60s. Southwest winds around 5 miles an hour. Chance of rain 90%. Here is the latest National Weather Service forecast for Cambria County, including the city of Johnstown. Rest of today, patchy fog between 8 a.m. and 10 a.m. Mostly sunny. Highs in the upper 70s. Northwest winds 5 to 10 miles an hour. Tonight, partly cloudy. A slight chance of showers and thunderstorms between 8 p.m. and midnight. A slight chance of showers between midnight and 4 a.m. Rainfall amounts less than a tenth of an inch. Lows in the lower 60s. Northwest winds around 5 miles an hour, becoming southwest after midnight. Chance of rain 20%. Monday, mostly sunny. A slight chance of showers after 2 p.m. Rainfall amounts less than a tenth of an inch. Highs in the lower 80s. West winds 5 to 10 miles an hour. Chance of rain 20%. Monday night, mostly cloudy. A chance of showers and thunderstorms through midnight, then showers and a slight chance of thunderstorms after midnight. Rainfall amounts between a tenth and a quarter of an inch. Lows in the mid-60s. Southwest winds 5 to 10 miles an hour. Chance of rain 90%. And now the extended forecast for South Central Pennsylvania. Tuesday, showers and a chance of thunderstorms. Highs in the upper 70s. Chance of rain 90%.
Tuesday night, mostly cloudy with a chance of showers and a slight chance of thunderstorms. Lows in the lower 60s. Chance of rain 50%. Wednesday, partly sunny with a chance of showers and thunderstorms. Highs in the mid-70s. Chance of rain 50%. Wednesday night, partly cloudy with a 20% chance of showers. Lows in the upper 50s. Thursday, mostly sunny with a slight chance of showers and thunderstorms. Highs in the mid-70s. Chance of rain 20%. Thursday night, mostly clear. Lows in the upper 50s. Friday, mostly sunny. Highs in the upper 70s. Friday night, partly cloudy. Lows in the lower 60s. Saturday, partly sunny with a chance of showers. Highs around 80. Chance of rain 40%. The 8 to 14 day outlook, from Sunday, August 2nd to Saturday, August 8th, calls for above normal temperatures and above normal precipitation. Normal high temperatures across central Pennsylvania during this period range from the upper 70s over the Allegheny Mountains to the mid-80s across the lower Susquehanna Valley. Normal lows range from the mid-50s over the Alleghenies to the mid-60s across the lower Susquehanna Valley. Here are the 9 a.m. conditions in the Altoona area. At Altoona, and the pressure was 29.99 inches and steady. At State College, it was partly sunny. The temperature was 66 degrees, the dew point 64, and the relative humidity 94%. The wind was calm. The pressure was 29.98 inches and steady. Now, a few other local conditions. Johnstown, partly sunny 65, Du Bois, sunny 63, La Trobe, sunny 70, Pittsburgh mostly sunny 68, Erie, mostly sunny 71, Bradford sunny 64. To the south and east, York, mostly sunny 71, Selins Grove partly sunny 71, Harrisburg partly sunny 70, Philadelphia partly sunny 74, Baltimore partly sunny 74, Washington D.C. mostly sunny 73. At Altoona, and the pressure was 29.99 inches, and steady. And at State College it was 66 degrees under partly sunny skies. This is NOAA Weather Radio, All Hazards Station WNG 589. 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Here are the 9 a.m. conditions in the Altoona area. At Altoona, and the pressure was 29.99 inches, and steady. At State College, it was partly sunny. The temperature was 66 degrees, the dew point 64, and the relative humidity 94%. The wind was calm. The pressure was 29.98 inches and steady. Now, a few other local conditions. Johnstown, partly sunny 65, Du Bois, sunny 63, La Trobe, sunny 70, Pittsburgh mostly sunny 68, Erie, mostly sunny 71, Bradford sunny 64. To the south and east, York, mostly sunny 71, Selins Grove partly sunny 71, Harrisburg partly sunny 70, Philadelphia partly sunny 74, Baltimore partly sunny 74, Washington D.C. mostly sunny 73. At Altoona, and the pressure was 29.99 inches, and steady. And at State College it was 66 degrees under partly sunny skies. This is NOAA Weather Radio, All Hazards Station WNG 589. 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Here's the hazardous weather outlook for the following counties: Bedford, Blair, Cambria, and Huntingdon. For today and tonight, the probability for widespread hazardous weather is low. And now the extended outlook for the period Monday through Saturday. Scattered strong to potentially severe thunderstorms with localized damaging wind gusts, hail and heavy rain will move into the northern and western mountains of the state along with the central ridge and valley region on late Monday and Tuesday. Spotters are encouraged to report significant hazardous weather. The Altoona Climate Summary for yesterday, July 25, 2026. Yesterday's high temperature of 81 degrees occurred at 4:21 p.m. This high was 2 degrees below the normal high of 83. Yesterday's low temperature of 60 degrees occurred at 4:26 a.m. This low was 2 degrees below the normal low of 62.
A trace of precipitation fell yesterday, which brings the monthly total to 5.21 inches. This is 2.44 inches above the normal amount of 2.77 inches for July. The total precipitation for the season since June 1st now stands at 8.4.

The record high for today is 95, which occurred in 1952, and the record low is 49, which occurred in 2013. Sunrise today is at 6:06 a.m. and sunset is at 8:34 p.m. A weak upper-level disturbance racing southeast from the Great Lakes region will combine with a moderately moist and seasonably warm air mass to help develop scattered afternoon and early evening showers and thunderstorms that will be focused mainly across the Susquehanna Valley and North Central Mountains between 3 and 8 p.m. today. After a partly to mostly cloudy and generally dry night tonight, a more significant upper-level disturbance and surface cold front moving into the region during the Monday to Wednesday period will bring up to several rounds of showers and potentially strong to severe thunderstorms. Localized heavy rainfall amounts of 1 to 2 inches are possible, especially over and to the east of the Susquehanna Valley. High temperatures this afternoon will range from the upper 70s to mid-80s. Lows will be in the upper 50s to mid-60s. Max temperatures Monday will be mainly in the low to mid-80s. Here is the latest National Weather Service forecast for Blair and Bedford counties, including the city of Altoona. Rest of today, patchy fog between 8 a.m. and 10 a.m. Mostly sunny. Highs in the lower 80s. Northwest winds around 5 miles an hour. Tonight, partly cloudy, then becoming mostly clear between midnight and 2 a.m., then becoming partly cloudy. A slight chance of showers and thunderstorms between 10 p.m. and 2 a.m. A slight chance of showers between 2 a.m. and 4 a.m. Lows in the lower 60s. West winds around 5 miles an hour. Chance of rain 20%. Monday, mostly sunny through 4 p.m., then a slight chance of showers and thunderstorms after 4 p.m. Highs in the mid-80s. West winds around 5 miles an hour. Chance of rain 20%. Monday night, mostly cloudy. A chance of showers and thunderstorms through midnight, then showers and a slight chance of thunderstorms after midnight. Rainfall amounts between a tenth and a quarter of an inch. Lows in the mid-60s. Southwest winds around 5 miles an hour. Chance of rain 90%. Here is the latest National Weather Service forecast for Cambria County, including the city of Johnstown. Rest of today, patchy fog between 8 a.m. and 10 a.m. Mostly sunny. Highs in the upper 70s. Northwest winds 5 to 10 miles an hour. Tonight, partly cloudy. A slight chance of showers and thunderstorms between 8 p.m. and midnight. A slight chance of showers between midnight and 4 a.m. Rainfall amounts less than a tenth of an inch. Lows in the lower 60s. Northwest winds around 5 miles an hour, becoming southwest after midnight. Chance of rain 20%. Monday, mostly sunny. A slight chance of showers after 2 p.m. Rainfall amounts less than a tenth of an inch. Highs in the lower 80s. West winds 5 to 10 miles an hour. Chance of rain 20%. Monday night, mostly cloudy. A chance of showers and thunderstorms through midnight, then showers and a slight chance of thunderstorms after midnight. Rainfall amounts between a tenth and a quarter of an inch. Lows in the mid-60s. Southwest winds 5 to 10 miles an hour. Chance of rain 90%. And now the extended forecast for South Central Pennsylvania. Tuesday, showers and a chance of thunderstorms. Highs in the upper 70s. Chance of rain 90%. Tuesday night, mostly cloudy with a chance of showers and a slight chance of thunderstorms. Lows in the lower 60s. Chance of rain 50%. Wednesday, partly sunny with a chance of showers and thunderstorms. Highs in the mid-70s. Chance of rain 50%. Wednesday night, partly cloudy with a 20% chance of showers. Lows in the upper 50s. Thursday, mostly sunny with a slight chance of showers and thunderstorms. Highs in the mid-70s. Chance of rain 20%. Thursday night, mostly clear. Lows in the upper 50s. Friday, mostly sunny. Highs in the upper 70s. Friday night, partly cloudy. Lows in the lower 60s. Saturday, partly sunny with a chance of showers. Highs around 80. Chance of rain 40%. The 8 to 14 day outlook, from Sunday August 2nd to Saturday August 8th, calls for above normal temperatures and above normal precipitation.

Normal high temperatures across central Pennsylvania during this period range from the upper 70s over the Allegheny Mountains to the mid-80s across the lower Susquehanna Valley. Normal lows range from the mid-50s over the Alleghenies to the mid-60s across the lower Susquehanna Valley. Here are the 9 a.m. conditions in the Altoona area. At Altoona, and the pressure was 29.99 inches and steady. At State College, it was partly sunny. The temperature was 66 degrees, the dew point 64, and the relative humidity 94%. The wind was calm. The pressure was 29.98 inches and steady. Now, a few other local conditions: Johnstown, partly sunny 65, Du Bois, sunny 63, La Trobe, sunny 70, Pittsburgh mostly sunny 68, Erie, mostly sunny 71, Bradford sunny 64. To the south and east, York, mostly sunny 71, Selins Grove partly sunny 71, Harrisburg partly sunny 70, Philadelphia partly sunny 74, Baltimore partly sunny 74, Washington D.C. mostly sunny 73. At Altoona, and the pressure was 29.99 inches and steady. And at State College it was 66 degrees under partly sunny skies. 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Here's the hazardous weather outlook for the following counties: Bedford, Blair, Cambria, and Huntingdon. For today and tonight, the probability for widespread hazardous weather is low. And now the extended outlook for the period Monday through Saturday. Scattered strong to potentially severe thunderstorms with localized damaging wind gusts, hail and heavy rain will move into the northern and western mountains of the state along with the central ridge and valley region on late Monday and Tuesday. Spotters are encouraged to report significant hazardous weather. The Altoona climate summary for yesterday, July 25, 2026. Yesterday's high temperature of 81 degrees occurred at 4:21 p.m. This high was 2 degrees below the normal high of 83. Yesterday's low temperature of 60 degrees occurred at 4:26 a.m. This low was 2 degrees below the normal low of 62. A trace of precipitation fell yesterday, which brings the monthly total to 5.21 inches. This is 2.44 inches above the normal amount of 2.77 inches for July. The total precipitation for the season since June 1st now stands at 8.85 inches, which is 2.66 inches above normal. The total precipitation for the year is now 22.45 inches, which is 2.07 inches above normal. There were no heating degree days yesterday, which is normal. This leaves the monthly total at 8, which is 8 above normal. The yearly total since July 1st is 8, which is 8 above normal. There were 6 cooling degree days yesterday, which is 2 below normal. This brings the monthly total to 203, which is 8 above normal. The yearly total since January 1st is 415, which is 23 above normal. The average wind speed was less than 5 miles per hour yesterday. The normal high temperature for today is 83 degrees, and the normal low is 62. The record high for today is 95, which occurred in 1952, and the record low is 49, which occurred in 2013. Sunrise today is at 6:06 a.m. and sunset is at 8:34 p.m. This is NOAA Weather Radio WNG 589 in Frankstown, serving South Central Pennsylvania. Broadcasts originate from the National Weather Service in State College and are transmitted from the tower facilities provided by the Blair County Emergency Management Agency in Frankstown on a frequency of 162.425 MHz. We are located at Innovation Park in State College. NOAA Weather Radio is your severe weather authority. Properly set weather radios with the alarm device will alert you when severe weather warnings or watches are issued. Programming on this station will be temporarily changed during severe weather to bring you the latest information. Warnings and safety information from the National Weather Service may someday save your life or protect your property. A weak upper-level disturbance racing southeast from the Great Lakes region will combine with a moderately moist and seasonably warm air mass to help develop scattered afternoon and early evening showers and thunderstorms that will be focused mainly across the Susquehanna Valley and north central mountains between 3 and 8 p.m. today.
After a partly to mostly cloudy and generally dry night tonight, a more significant upper-level disturbance and surface cold front moving into the region during the Monday to Wednesday period will bring up to several rounds of showers and potentially strong to severe thunderstorms. Localized heavy rainfall amounts of 1 to 2 inches are possible, especially over and to the east of the Susquehanna Valley. High temperatures this afternoon will range from the upper 70s to mid-80s. Lows will be in the upper 50s to mid-60s. Max temperatures Monday will be mainly in the low to mid-80s. Here is the latest National Weather Service forecast for Blair and Bedford counties, including the city of Altoona. Rest of today, patchy fog between 8 a.m. and 10 a.m. Mostly sunny. Highs in the lower 80s. Northwest winds around 5 miles an hour. Tonight, partly cloudy, then becoming mostly clear between midnight and 2 a.m., then becoming partly cloudy. A slight chance of showers and thunderstorms between 10 p.m. and 2 a.m. A slight chance of showers between 2 a.m. and 4 a.m. Lows in the lower 60s. West winds around 5 miles an hour. Chance of rain 20%. Monday, mostly sunny through 4 p.m., then a slight chance of showers and thunderstorms after 4 p.m. Highs in the mid-80s. West winds around 5 miles an hour. Chance of rain 20%. Monday night, mostly cloudy. A chance of showers and thunderstorms through midnight, then showers and a slight chance of thunderstorms after midnight. Rainfall amounts between a tenth and a quarter of an inch. Lows in the mid-60s. Southwest winds around 5 miles an hour. Chance of rain 90%. Here is the latest National Weather Service forecast for Cambria County, including the city of Johnstown. Rest of today, patchy fog between 8 a.m. and 10 a.m. Mostly sunny. Highs in the upper 70s. Northwest winds 5 to 10 miles an hour. Tonight, partly cloudy. A slight chance of showers and thunderstorms between 8 p.m. and midnight. A slight chance of showers between midnight and 4 a.m. Rainfall amounts less than a tenth of an inch. Lows in the lower 60s. Northwest winds around 5 miles an hour, becoming southwest after midnight. Chance of rain 20%. Monday, mostly sunny. A slight chance of showers after 2 p.m. Rainfall amounts less than a tenth of an inch. Highs in the lower 80s. West winds 5 to 10 miles an hour. Chance of rain 20%. Monday night, mostly cloudy. A chance of showers and thunderstorms through midnight, then showers and a slight chance of thunderstorms after midnight. Rainfall amounts between a tenth and a quarter of an inch. Lows in the mid-60s. Southwest winds 5 to 10 miles an hour. Chance of rain 90%. And now the extended forecast for South Central Pennsylvania. Tuesday, showers and a chance of thunderstorms. Highs in the upper 70s. Chance of rain 90%. Tuesday night, mostly cloudy with a chance of showers and a slight chance of thunderstorms. Lows in the lower 60s. Chance of rain 50%. Wednesday, partly sunny with a chance of showers and thunderstorms. Highs in the mid-70s. Chance of rain 50%. Wednesday night, partly cloudy with a 20% chance of showers. Lows in the upper 50s. Thursday, mostly sunny with a slight chance of showers and thunderstorms. Highs in the mid-70s. Chance of rain 20%. Thursday night, mostly clear. Lows in the upper 50s. Friday, mostly sunny. Highs in the upper 70s. Friday night, partly cloudy. Lows in the lower 60s. Saturday, partly sunny with a chance of showers. Highs around 80. Chance of rain 40%. The 8 to 14 day outlook, from Sunday August 2nd to Saturday August 8th, calls for above normal temperatures and above normal precipitation. Normal high temperatures across central Pennsylvania during this period range from the upper 70s over the Allegheny Mountains to the mid-80s across the lower Susquehanna Valley. Normal lows range from the mid-50s over the Alleghenies to the mid-60s across the lower Susquehanna Valley. Here are the 9 a.m. conditions in the Altoona area. At Altoona. And the pressure was 29.99 inches, and steady. At State College, it was partly sunny.
The temperature was 66 degrees, the dew point 64, and the relative humidity 94%. The wind was calm. The pressure was 29.98 inches and steady. Now, a few other local conditions: Johnstown, partly sunny 65, Dubois, sunny 63, La Trobe, sunny 70, Pittsburgh mostly sunny 68, Erie, mostly sunny 71, Bradford sunny 64. To the south and east, York, mostly sunny 71, Selins Grove partly sunny 71, Harrisburg partly sunny 70, Philadelphia partly sunny 74, Baltimore partly sunny 74, Washington D.C. mostly sunny 73. At Altoona. And the pressure was 29.99 inches, and steady. And at State College it was 66 degrees under partly sunny skies. This is NOAA Weather Radio, All Hazards Station WNG 589. 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Here's the hazardous weather outlook for the following counties: Bedford, Blair, Cambria, and Huntingdon. For today and tonight, the probability for widespread hazardous weather is low. And now the extended outlook for the period Monday through Saturday. Scattered strong to potentially severe thunderstorms with localized damaging wind gusts, hail and heavy rain will move into the northern and western mountains of the state along with the central ridge and valley region on late Monday and Tuesday. Spotters are encouraged to report significant hazardous weather. The Altoona climate summary for yesterday, July 25, 2026. Yesterday's high temperature of 81 degrees occurred at 4:21 p.m. This high was 2 degrees below the normal high of 83. Yesterday's low temperature of 60 degrees occurred at 4:26 a.m. This low was 2 degrees below the normal low of 62. A trace of precipitation fell yesterday, which brings the monthly total to 5.21 inches. This is 2.44 inches above the normal amount of 2.77 inches for July. The total precipitation for the season since June 1st now stands at 8.85 inches, which is 2.66 inches above normal. The total precipitation for the year is now 22.45 inches, which is 2.07 inches above normal. There were no heating degree days yesterday, which is normal. This leaves the monthly total at 8, which is 8 above normal. The yearly total since July 1st is 8, which is 8 above normal. There were 6 cooling degree days yesterday, which is 2 below normal. This brings the monthly total to 203, which is 8 above normal. The yearly total since January 1st is 415, which is 23 above normal. The average wind speed was less than 5 miles per hour yesterday. The normal high temperature for today is 83 degrees, and the normal low is 62. The record high for today is 95, which occurred in 1952, and the record low is 49, which occurred in 2013. Sunrise today is at 6:06 a.m. and sunset is at 8:34 p.m. A weak upper-level disturbance racing southeast from the Great Lakes region will combine with a moderately moist and seasonably warm air mass to help develop scattered afternoon and early evening showers and thunderstorms that will be focused mainly across the Susquehanna Valley and North Central Mountains between 3 and 8 p.m. today. After a partly to mostly cloudy and generally dry night tonight, a more significant upper-level disturbance and surface cold front moving into the region during the Monday to Wednesday period will bring up to several rounds of showers and potentially strong to severe thunderstorms. Localized heavy rainfall amounts of 1 to 2 inches are possible, especially over and to the east of the Susquehanna Valley. High temperatures this afternoon will range from the upper 70s to mid-80s. Lows will be in the upper 50s to mid-60s. Max temperatures Monday will be mainly in the low to mid-80s. Here is the latest National Weather Service forecast for Blair and Bedford counties, including the city of Altoona. Rest of today, patchy fog between 8 a.m. and 10 a.m. Mostly sunny. Highs in the lower 80s. Northwest winds around 5 miles an hour. Tonight, partly cloudy, then becoming mostly clear between midnight and 2 a.m., then becoming partly cloudy. A slight chance of showers and thunderstorms between 10 p.m. and 2 a.m. A slight chance of showers between 2 a.m. and 4 a.m. Lows in the lower 60s. West winds around 5 miles an hour. Chance of rain 20%.
Monday, mostly sunny through 4 p.m., then a slight chance of showers and thunderstorms after 4 p.m. Highs in the mid-80s. West winds around 5 miles an hour. Chance of rain 20%. Monday night, mostly cloudy. A chance of showers and thunderstorms through midnight, then showers and a slight chance of thunderstorms after midnight. Rainfall amounts between a tenth and a quarter of an inch. Lows in the mid-60s. Southwest winds around 5 miles an hour. Chance of rain 90%. Here is the latest National Weather Service forecast for Cambria County, including the city of Johnstown. West of today, patchy fog between 8 a.m. and 10 a.m. Mostly sunny. Highs in the upper 70s. Northwest winds 5 to 10 miles an hour. Tonight, partly cloudy. A slight chance of showers and thunderstorms between 8 p.m. and midnight. A slight chance of showers between midnight and 4 a.m. Rainfall amounts less than a tenth of an inch. Lows in the lower 60s. Northwest winds around 5 miles an hour, becoming southwest after midnight. Chance of rain 20%. Monday, mostly sunny. A slight chance of showers after 2 p.m. Rainfall amounts less than a tenth of an inch. Highs in the lower 80s. West winds 5 to 10 miles an hour. Chance of rain 20%. Monday night, mostly cloudy. A chance of showers and thunderstorms through midnight, then showers and a slight chance of thunderstorms after midnight. Rainfall amounts between a tenth and a quarter of an inch. Lows in the mid-60s. Southwest winds 5 to 10 miles an hour. Chance of rain 90%. And now the extended forecast for South Central Pennsylvania. Tuesday, showers and a chance of thunderstorms. Highs in the upper 70s. Chance of rain 90%. Tuesday night, mostly cloudy with a chance of showers and a slight chance of thunderstorms. Lows in the lower 60s. Chance of rain 50%. Wednesday, partly sunny with a chance of showers and thunderstorms. Highs in the mid-70s. Chance of rain 50%. Wednesday night, partly cloudy with a 20% chance of showers. Lows in the upper 50s. Thursday, mostly sunny with a slight chance of showers and thunderstorms. Highs in the mid-70s. Chance of rain 20%. Thursday night, mostly clear. Lows in the upper 50s. Friday, mostly sunny. Highs in the upper 70s. Friday night, partly cloudy. Lows in the lower 60s. Saturday, partly sunny with a chance of showers. Highs around 80. Chance of rain 40%. The 8 to 14 day outlook, from Sunday, August 2nd to Saturday, August 8th, calls for above normal temperatures and above normal precipitation. Normal high temperatures across central Pennsylvania during this period range from the upper 70s over the Allegheny Mountains to the mid-80s across the lower Susquehanna Valley. Normal lows range from the mid-50s over the Alleghenies to the mid-60s across the lower Susquehanna Valley. Here are the 9 a.m. conditions in the Altoona area. At Altoona, and the pressure was 29.99 inches and steady. At State College, it was partly sunny. The temperature was 66 degrees, the dew point 64, and the relative humidity 94%. The wind was calm. The pressure was 29.98 inches and steady. Now, a few other local conditions: Johnstown, partly sunny 65, Du Bois, sunny 63, La Trobe, sunny 70, Pittsburgh mostly sunny 68, Erie, mostly sunny 71, Bradford sunny 64. To the south and east, York, mostly sunny 71, Selins Grove partly sunny 71, Harrisburg partly sunny 70, Philadelphia partly sunny 74, Baltimore partly sunny 74, Washington D.C. mostly sunny 73. At Altoona, and the pressure was 29.99 inches, and steady. And at State College it was 66 degrees under partly sunny skies. This is NOAA Weather Radio, All Hazards Station WNG 589. 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Here's the hazardous weather outlook for the following counties: Bedford, Blair, Cambria, and Huntingdon. For today and tonight, the probability for widespread hazardous weather is low.
and now the extended outlook for the period Monday through Saturday. Scattered strong to potentially severe thunderstorms with localized damaging wind gusts, hail and heavy rain will move into the northern and western mountains of the state along with the central ridge and valley region on late Monday and Tuesday. Spotters are encouraged to report significant hazardous weather. The Altoona Climate Summary for yesterday, July 25, 2026. Yesterday's high temperature of 81 degrees occurred at 4:21 p.m. This high was 2 degrees below the normal high of 83. Yesterday's low temperature of 60 degrees occurred at 4:26 a.m. This low was 2 degrees below the normal low of 62. A trace of precipitation fell yesterday, which brings the monthly total to 5.21 inches. This is 2.44 inches above the normal amount of 2.77 inches for July. The total precipitation for the season since June 1st now stands at 8.85 inches, which is 2.66 inches above normal. The total precipitation for the year is now 22.45 inches, which is 2.07 inches above normal. There were no heating degree days yesterday, which is normal. This leaves the monthly total at 8, which is 8 above normal. The yearly total since July 1st is 8, which is 8 above normal. There were 6 cooling degree days yesterday, which is 2 below normal. This brings the monthly total to 203, which is 8 above normal. The yearly total since January 1st is 415, which is 23 above normal. The average wind speed was less than 5 miles per hour yesterday. The normal high temperature for today is 83 degrees, and the normal low is 62. The record high for today is 95, which occurred in 1952, and the record low is 49, which occurred in 2013. Sunrise today is at 6:06 a.m. and sunset is at 8:34 p.m. A weak upper-level disturbance racing southeast from the Great Lakes region will combine with a moderately moist and seasonably warm air mass to help develop scattered afternoon and early evening showers and thunderstorms that will be focused mainly across the Susquehanna Valley and North Central Mountains between 3 and 8 p.m. today. After a partly to mostly cloudy and generally dry night tonight, a more significant upper-level disturbance and surface cold front moving into the region during the Monday to Wednesday period will bring up to several rounds of showers and potentially strong to severe thunderstorms. Localized heavy rainfall amounts of 1 to 2 inches are possible, especially over and to the east of the Susquehanna Valley. High temperatures this afternoon will range from the upper 70s to mid-80s. Lows will be in the upper 50s to mid-60s. Max temperatures Monday will be mainly in the low to mid-80s. Here is the latest National Weather Service forecast for Blair and Bedford counties, including the city of Altoona. Rest of today, patchy fog between 8 a.m. and 10 a.m. Mostly sunny. Highs in the lower 80s. Northwest winds around 5 miles an hour. Tonight, partly cloudy, then becoming mostly clear between midnight and 2 a.m., then becoming partly cloudy. A slight chance of showers and thunderstorms between 10 p.m. and 2 a.m. A slight chance of showers between 2 a.m. and 4 a.m. Lows in the lower 60s. West winds around 5 miles an hour. Chance of rain 20%. Monday, mostly sunny through 4 p.m., then a slight chance of showers and thunderstorms after 4 p.m. Highs in the mid-80s. West winds around 5 miles an hour. Chance of rain 20%. Monday night, mostly cloudy. A chance of showers and thunderstorms through midnight, then showers and a slight chance of thunderstorms after midnight. Rainfall amounts between a tenth and a quarter of an inch. Lows in the mid-60s. Southwest winds around 5 miles an hour. Chance of rain 90%. Here is the latest National Weather Service forecast for Cambria County, including the city of Johnstown. Rest of today, patchy fog between 8 a.m. and 10 a.m. Mostly sunny. Highs in the upper 70s. Northwest winds 5 to 10 miles an hour. Tonight, partly cloudy. A slight chance of showers and thunderstorms between 8 p.m. and midnight. A slight chance of showers between midnight and 4 a.m. Rainfall amounts less than a tenth of an inch. Lows in the lower 60s. Northwest winds around 5 miles an hour, becoming southwest after midnight. Chance of rain 20%. Monday, mostly sunny. A slight chance of showers after 2 p.m.
rainfall amounts less than a tenth of an inch. Highs in the lower 80s. West winds 5 to 10 miles an hour. Chance of rain 20%. Monday night, mostly cloudy. A chance of showers and thunderstorms through midnight, then showers and a slight chance of thunderstorms after midnight. Rainfall amounts between a tenth and a quarter of an inch. Lows in the mid-60s. Southwest winds 5 to 10 miles an hour. Chance of rain 90%. And now the extended forecast for South Central Pennsylvania. Tuesday, showers and a chance of thunderstorms. Highs in the upper 70s. Chance of rain 90%. Tuesday night, mostly cloudy with a chance of showers and a slight chance of thunderstorms. Lows in the lower 60s. Chance of rain 50%. Wednesday, partly sunny with a chance of showers and thunderstorms. Highs in the mid-70s. Chance of rain 50%. Wednesday night, partly cloudy with a 20% chance of showers. Lows in the upper 50s. Thursday, mostly sunny with a slight chance of showers and thunderstorms. Highs in the mid-70s. Chance of rain 20%. Thursday night, mostly clear. Lows in the upper 50s. Friday, mostly sunny. Highs in the upper 70s. Friday night, partly cloudy. Lows in the lower 60s. Saturday, partly sunny with a chance of showers. Highs around 80. Chance of rain 40%. The 8 to 14 day outlook, from Sunday, August 2nd to Saturday, August 8th, calls for above normal temperatures and above normal precipitation. Normal high temperatures across central Pennsylvania during this period range from the upper 70s over the Allegheny Mountains to the mid-80s across the lower Susquehanna Valley. Normal lows range from the mid-50s over the Alleghenies to the mid-60s across the lower Susquehanna Valley. Here are the 9 a.m. conditions in the Altoona area. At Altoona, and the pressure was 29.99 inches and steady. At State College, it was partly sunny. The temperature was 66 degrees, the dew point 64, and the relative humidity 94%. The wind was calm. The pressure was 29.98 inches and steady. Now, a few other local conditions. Johnstown, partly sunny 65, Du Bois, sunny 63, La Trobe, sunny 70, Pittsburgh mostly sunny 68, Erie, mostly sunny 71, Bradford sunny 64. To the south and east, York, mostly sunny 71, Selins Grove partly sunny 71, Harrisburg partly sunny 70, Philadelphia partly sunny 74, Baltimore partly sunny 74, Washington D.C. mostly sunny 73. At Altoona, and the pressure was 29.99 inches, and steady. And at State College it was 66 degrees under partly sunny skies. This is NOAA Weather Radio, All Hazards Station WNG 589. 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Here's the hazardous weather outlook for the following counties: Bedford, Blair, Cambria, and Huntingdon. For today and tonight, the probability for widespread hazardous weather is low. And now the extended outlook for the period Monday through Saturday. Scattered strong to potentially severe thunderstorms with localized damaging wind gusts, hail and heavy rain will move into the northern and western mountains of the state along with the central ridge and valley region on late Monday and Tuesday. Spotters are encouraged to report significant hazardous weather. The Altoona Climate Summary for yesterday, July 25, 2026. Yesterday's high temperature of 81 degrees occurred at 4:21 p.m. This high was 2 degrees below the normal high of 83. Yesterday's low temperature of 60 degrees occurred at 4:26 a.m. This low was 2 degrees below the normal low of 62. A trace of precipitation fell yesterday, which brings the monthly total to 5.21 inches. This is 2.44 inches above the normal amount of 2.77 inches for July. The total precipitation for the season since June 1st now stands at 8.85 inches, which is 2.66 inches above normal. The total precipitation for the year is now 22.45 inches, which is 2.07 inches above normal. There were no heating degree days yesterday, which is normal. This leaves the monthly total at 8, which is 8 above normal.
The yearly total since July 1st is 8, which is 8 above normal. There were 6 cooling degree days yesterday, which is 2 below normal. This brings the monthly total to 203, which is 8 above normal. The yearly total since January 1st is 415, which is 23 above normal. The average wind speed was less than 5 miles per hour yesterday. The normal high temperature for today is 83 degrees, and the normal low is 62. The record high for today is 95, which occurred in 1952, and the record low is 49, which occurred in 2013. Sunrise today is at 6:06 a.m. and sunset is at 8:34 p.m. A weak upper-level disturbance racing southeast from the Great Lakes region will combine with a moderately moist and seasonably warm air mass to help develop scattered afternoon and early evening showers and thunderstorms that will be focused mainly across the Susquehanna Valley and North Central Mountains between 3 and 8 p.m. today. After a partly to mostly cloudy and generally dry night tonight, a more significant upper-level disturbance and surface cold front moving into the region during the Monday to Wednesday period will bring up to several rounds of showers and potentially strong to severe thunderstorms. Localized heavy rainfall amounts of 1 to 2 inches are possible, especially over and to the east of the Susquehanna Valley. High temperatures this afternoon will range from the upper 70s to mid-80s. Lows will be in the upper 50s to mid-60s. Max temperatures Monday will be mainly in the low to mid-80s. Here is the latest National Weather Service forecast for Blair and Bedford counties, including the city of Altoona. Rest of today, patchy fog between 8 a.m. and 10 a.m. Mostly sunny. Highs in the lower 80s. Northwest winds around 5 miles an hour. Tonight, partly cloudy, then becoming mostly clear between midnight and 2 a.m., then becoming partly cloudy. A slight chance of showers and thunderstorms between 10 p.m. and 2 a.m. A slight chance of showers between 2 a.m. and 4 a.m. Lows in the lower 60s. West winds around 5 miles an hour. Chance of rain 20%. Monday, mostly sunny through 4 p.m., then a slight chance of showers and thunderstorms after 4 p.m. Highs in the mid-80s. West winds around 5 miles an hour. Chance of rain 20%. Monday night, mostly cloudy. A chance of showers and thunderstorms through midnight, then showers and a slight chance of thunderstorms after midnight. Rainfall amounts between a tenth and a quarter of an inch. Lows in the mid-60s. Southwest winds around 5 miles an hour. Chance of rain 90%. Here is the latest National Weather Service forecast for Cambria County, including the city of Johnstown. Rest of today, patchy fog between 8 a.m. and 10 a.m. Mostly sunny. Highs in the upper 70s. Northwest winds 5 to 10 miles an hour. Tonight, partly cloudy. A slight chance of showers and thunderstorms between 8 p.m. and midnight. A slight chance of showers between midnight and 4 a.m. Rainfall amounts less than a tenth of an inch. Lows in the lower 60s. Northwest winds around 5 miles an hour, becoming southwest after midnight. Chance of rain 20%. Monday, mostly sunny. A slight chance of showers after 2 p.m. Rainfall amounts less than a tenth of an inch. Highs in the lower 80s. West winds 5 to 10 miles an hour. Chance of rain 20%. Monday night, mostly cloudy. A chance of showers and thunderstorms through midnight, then showers and a slight chance of thunderstorms after midnight. Rainfall amounts between a tenth and a quarter of an inch. Lows in the mid-60s. Southwest winds 5 to 10 miles an hour. Chance of rain 90%. And now the extended forecast for South Central Pennsylvania. Tuesday, showers and a chance of thunderstorms. Highs in the upper 70s. Chance of rain 90%. Tuesday night, mostly cloudy with a chance of showers and a slight chance of thunderstorms. Lows in the lower 60s. Chance of rain 50%. Wednesday, partly sunny with a chance of showers and thunderstorms. Highs in the mid-70s. Chance of rain 50%. Wednesday night, partly cloudy with a 20% chance of showers. Lows in the upper 50s. Thursday, mostly sunny with a slight chance of showers and thunderstorms. Highs in the mid-70s. Chance of rain 20%.
Thursday night, mostly clear. Lows in the upper 50s. Friday, mostly sunny. Highs in the upper 70s. Friday night, partly cloudy. Lows in the lower 60s. Saturday, partly sunny with a chance of showers. Highs around 80. Chance of rain 40%. The 8 to 14 day outlook, from Sunday, August 2nd to Saturday, August 8th, calls for above normal temperatures and above normal precipitation. Normal high temperatures across central Pennsylvania during this period range from the upper 70s over the Allegheny Mountains to the mid 80s across the lower Susquehanna Valley. Normal lows range from the mid 50s over the Alleghenies to the mid 60s across the lower Susquehanna Valley. Here are the 9 a.m. conditions in the Altoona area. At Altoona, and the pressure was 29.99 inches and steady. At State College, it was partly sunny. The temperature was 66 degrees, the dew point 64, and the relative humidity 94%. The wind was calm. The pressure was 29.98 inches and steady. Now, a few other local conditions: Johnstown, partly sunny 65, DuBois, sunny 63, La Trobe, sunny 70, Pittsburgh mostly sunny 68, Erie, mostly sunny 71, Bradford sunny 64. To the south and east, York, mostly sunny 71, Selins Grove partly sunny 71, Harrisburg partly sunny 70, Philadelphia partly sunny 74, Baltimore partly sunny 74, Washington D.C. mostly sunny 73. At Altoona, and the pressure was 29.99 inches, and steady. And at State College it was 66 degrees under partly sunny skies. This is NOAA Weather Radio, All Hazards Station WNG 589. 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Here's the hazardous weather outlook for the following counties: Bedford, Blair, Cambria, and Huntingdon. For today and tonight, the probability for widespread hazardous weather is low. And now the extended outlook for the period Monday through Saturday. Scattered strong to potentially severe thunderstorms with localized damaging wind gusts, hail and heavy rain will move into the northern and western mountains of the state along with the central ridge and valley region on late Monday and Tuesday. Spotters are encouraged to report significant hazardous weather. The Altoona climate summary for yesterday, July 25, 2026. Yesterday's high temperature of 81 degrees occurred at 4:21 p.m. This high was 2 degrees below the normal high of 83. Yesterday's low temperature of 60 degrees occurred at 4:26 a.m. This low was 2 degrees below the normal low of 62. A trace of precipitation fell yesterday, which brings the monthly total to 5.21 inches. This is 2.44 inches above the normal amount of 2.77 inches for July. The total precipitation for the season since June 1st now stands at 8.85 inches, which is 2.66 inches above normal. The total precipitation for the year is now 22.45 inches, which is 2.07 inches above normal. There were no heating degree days yesterday, which is normal. This leaves the monthly total at 8, which is 8 above normal. The yearly total since July 1st is 8, which is 8 above normal. There were 6 cooling degree days yesterday, which is 2 below normal. This brings the monthly total to 203, which is 8 above normal. The yearly total since January 1st is 415, which is 23 above normal. The average wind speed was less than 5 miles per hour yesterday. The normal high temperature for today is 83 degrees, and the normal low is 62. The record high for today is 95, which occurred in 1952, and the record low is 49, which occurred in 2013. Sunrise today is at 6:06 a.m. and sunset is at 8:34 p.m. A weak upper-level disturbance racing southeast from the Great Lakes region will combine with a moderately moist and seasonably warm air mass to help develop scattered afternoon and early evening showers and thunderstorms that will be focused mainly across the Susquehanna Valley and North Central Mountains between 3 and 8 p.m. today. After a partly to mostly cloudy and generally dry night tonight, a more significant upper-level disturbance and surface cold front moving into the region during the Monday to Wednesday period will bring up to several rounds of showers and potentially strong to severe thunderstorms.
Localized heavy rainfall amounts of 1 to 2 inches are possible, especially over and to the east of the Susquehanna Valley. High temperatures this afternoon will range from the upper 70s to mid 80s. Lows will be in the upper 50s to mid 60s. Max temperatures Monday will be mainly in the low to mid 80s. Here is the latest National Weather Service forecast for Blair and Bedford counties, including the city of Altoona. Rest of today, patchy fog between 8 a.m. and 10 a.m. Mostly sunny. Highs in the lower 80s. Northwest winds around 5 miles an hour. Tonight, partly cloudy, then becoming mostly clear between midnight and 2 a.m., then becoming partly cloudy. A slight chance of showers and thunderstorms between 10 p.m. and 2 a.m. A slight chance of showers between 2 a.m. and 4 a.m. Lows in the lower 60s. West winds around 5 miles an hour. Chance of rain 20%. Monday, mostly sunny through 4 p.m., then a slight chance of showers and thunderstorms after 4 p.m. Highs in the mid-80s. West winds around 5 miles an hour. Chance of rain 20%. Monday night, mostly cloudy. A chance of showers and thunderstorms through midnight, then showers and a slight chance of thunderstorms after midnight. Rainfall amounts between a tenth and a quarter of an inch. Lows in the mid-60s. Southwest winds around 5 miles an hour. Chance of rain 90%. Here is the latest National Weather Service forecast for Cambria County, including the city of Johnstown. Rest of today, patchy fog between 8 a.m. and 10 a.m. Mostly sunny. Highs in the upper 70s. Northwest winds 5 to 10 miles an hour. Tonight, partly cloudy. A slight chance of showers and thunderstorms between 8 p.m. and midnight. A slight chance of showers between midnight and 4 a.m. Rainfall amounts less than a tenth of an inch. Lows in the lower 60s. Northwest winds around 5 miles an hour, becoming southwest after midnight. Chance of rain 20%. Monday, mostly sunny. A slight chance of showers after 2 p.m. Rainfall amounts less than a tenth of an inch. Highs in the lower 80s. West winds 5 to 10 miles an hour. Chance of rain 20%. Monday night, mostly cloudy. A chance of showers and thunderstorms through midnight, then showers and a slight chance of thunderstorms after midnight. Rainfall amounts between a tenth and a quarter of an inch. Lows in the mid-60s. Southwest winds 5 to 10 miles an hour. Chance of rain 90%. And now the extended forecast for South Central Pennsylvania. Tuesday, showers and a chance of thunderstorms. Highs in the upper 70s. Chance of rain 90%. Tuesday night, mostly cloudy with a chance of showers and a slight chance of thunderstorms. Lows in the lower 60s. Chance of rain 50%. Wednesday, partly sunny with a chance of showers and thunderstorms. Highs in the mid-70s. Chance of rain 50%. Wednesday night, partly cloudy with a 20% chance of showers. Lows in the upper 50s. Thursday, mostly sunny with a slight chance of showers and thunderstorms. Highs in the mid-70s. Chance of rain 20%. Thursday night, mostly clear. Lows in the upper 50s. Friday, mostly sunny. Highs in the upper 70s. Friday night, partly cloudy. Lows in the lower 60s. Saturday, partly sunny with a chance of showers. Highs around 80. Chance of rain 40%. The 8 to 14 day outlook, from Sunday, August 2nd to Saturday, August 8th, calls for above normal temperatures and above normal precipitation. Normal high temperatures across central Pennsylvania during this period range from the upper 70s over the Allegheny Mountains to the mid-80s across the lower Susquehanna Valley. Normal lows range from the mid-50s over the Alleghenies to the mid-60s across the lower Susquehanna Valley. Here are the 10 a.m. conditions in the Altoona area. At Altoona, and the pressure was 29.98 inches and falling. At State College, it was mostly sunny. The temperature was 72 degrees, the dew point 66, and the relative humidity 83%. The wind was calm. The pressure was 29.97 inches and falling.
Now, a few other local conditions: Johnstown, cloudy 67, Dubois, partly sunny 68, La Trobe, sunny 72, Pittsburgh, mostly sunny 72, Erie, mostly sunny 75, Bradford, sunny 67. To the south and east, York, partly sunny 73, Selins Grove, partly sunny 72, Harrisburg, mostly sunny 73, Philadelphia, mostly sunny 76, Baltimore, partly sunny 74, Washington, D.C., partly sunny 75. At Altoona. And the pressure was 29.98 inches, and falling. And at State College, it was 72 degrees under mostly sunny skies. This is NOAA Weather Radio, All Hazards Station WMG 589. 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Here's the hazardous weather outlook for the following counties: Bedford, Blair, Cambria, and Huntingdon. For today and tonight, the probability for widespread hazardous weather is low. And now the extended outlook for the period Monday through Saturday. Scattered strong to potentially severe thunderstorms with localized damaging wind gusts, hail and heavy rain will move into the northern and western mountains of the state along with the central ridge and valley region on late Monday and Tuesday. Spotters are encouraged to report significant hazardous weather. The Altoona climate summary for yesterday, July 25, 2026. Yesterday's high temperature of 81 degrees occurred at 4:21 p.m. This high was 2 degrees below the normal high of 83. Yesterday's low temperature of 60 degrees occurred at 4:26 a.m. This low was 2 degrees below the normal low of 62. A trace of precipitation fell yesterday, which brings the monthly total to 5.21 inches. This is 2.44 inches above the normal amount of 2.77 inches for July. The total precipitation for the season since June 1st now stands at 8.85 inches, which is 2.66 inches above normal. The total precipitation for the year is now 22.45 inches, which is 2.07 inches above normal. There were no heating degree days yesterday, which is normal. This leaves the monthly total at 8, which is 8 above normal. The yearly total since July 1st is 8, which is 8 above normal. There were 6 cooling degree days yesterday, which is 2 below normal. This brings the monthly total to 203, which is 8 above normal. The yearly total since January 1st is 415, which is 23 above normal. The average wind speed was less than 5 miles per hour yesterday. The normal high temperature for today is 83 degrees, and the normal low is 62. The record high for today is 95, which occurred in 1952, and the record low is 49, which occurred in 2013. Sunrise today is at 6:06 a.m. and sunset is at 8:34 p.m. A weak upper-level disturbance racing southeast from the Great Lakes region will combine with a moderately moist and seasonably warm air mass to help develop scattered afternoon and early evening showers and thunderstorms that will be focused mainly across the Susquehanna Valley and North Central Mountains between 3 and 8 p.m. today. After a partly to mostly cloudy and generally dry night tonight, a more significant upper-level disturbance and surface cold front moving into the region during the Monday to Wednesday period will bring up to several rounds of showers and potentially strong to severe thunderstorms. Localized heavy rainfall amounts of 1 to 2 inches are possible, especially over and to the east of the Susquehanna Valley. High temperatures this afternoon will range from the upper 70s to mid-80s. Lows will be in the upper 50s to mid-60s. Max temperatures Monday will be mainly in the low to mid-80s. Here is the latest National Weather Service forecast for Blair and Bedford counties, including the city of Altoona. Rest of today, patchy fog between 8 a.m. and 10 a.m. Mostly sunny. Highs in the lower 80s. Northwest winds around 5 miles an hour. Tonight, partly cloudy, then becoming mostly clear between midnight and 2 a.m., then becoming partly cloudy. A slight chance of showers and thunderstorms between 10 p.m. and 2 a.m. A slight chance of showers between 2 a.m. and 4 a.m. Lows in the lower 60s. West winds around 5 miles an hour. Chance of rain 20%. Monday, mostly sunny through 4 p.m., then a slight chance of showers and thunderstorms after 4 p.m. Highs in the mid-80s. West winds around 5 miles an hour. Chance of rain 20%.
Monday night, mostly cloudy. A chance of showers and thunderstorms through midnight, then showers and a slight chance of thunderstorms after midnight. Rainfall amounts between a tenth and a quarter of an inch. Lows in the mid-60s. Southwest winds around 5 miles an hour. Chance of rain 90%. Here is the latest National Weather Service forecast for Cambria County, including the city of Johnstown. Rest of today, patchy fog between 8 a.m. and 10 a.m. Mostly sunny. Highs in the upper 70s. Northwest winds 5 to 10 miles an hour. Tonight, partly cloudy. A slight chance of showers and thunderstorms between 8 p.m. and midnight. A slight chance of showers between midnight and 4 a.m. Rainfall amounts less than a tenth of an inch. Lows in the lower 60s. Northwest winds around 5 miles an hour, becoming southwest after midnight. Chance of rain 20%. Monday, mostly sunny. A slight chance of showers after 2 p.m. Rainfall amounts less than a tenth of an inch. Highs in the lower 80s. West winds 5 to 10 miles an hour. Chance of rain 20%. Monday night, mostly cloudy. A chance of showers and thunderstorms through midnight, then showers and a slight chance of thunderstorms after midnight. Rainfall amounts between a tenth and a quarter of an inch. Lows in the mid-60s. Southwest winds 5 to 10 miles an hour. Chance of rain 90%. And now the extended forecast for South Central Pennsylvania. Tuesday, showers and a chance of thunderstorms. Highs in the upper 70s. Chance of rain 90%. Tuesday night, mostly cloudy with a chance of showers and a slight chance of thunderstorms. Lows in the lower 60s. Chance of rain 50%. Wednesday, partly sunny with a chance of showers and thunderstorms. Highs in the mid-70s. Chance of rain 50%. Wednesday night, partly cloudy with a 20% chance of showers. Lows in the upper 50s. Thursday, mostly sunny with a slight chance of showers and thunderstorms. Highs in the mid-70s. Chance of rain 20%. Thursday night, mostly clear. Lows in the upper 50s. Friday, mostly sunny. Highs in the upper 70s. Friday night, partly cloudy. Lows in the lower 60s. Saturday, partly sunny with a chance of showers. Highs around 80. Chance of rain 40%. The 8 to 14 day outlook, from Sunday, August 2nd to Saturday, August 8th, calls for above normal temperatures and above normal precipitation. Normal high temperatures across central Pennsylvania during this period range from the upper 70s over the Allegheny Mountains to the mid-80s across the lower Susquehanna Valley. Normal lows range from the mid-50s over the Alleghenies to the mid-60s across the lower Susquehanna Valley. Here are the 10 a.m. conditions in the Altoona area. At Altoona, and the pressure was 29.98 inches and falling. At State College, it was mostly sunny. The temperature was 72 degrees, the dew point 66, and the relative humidity 83%. The wind was calm. The pressure was 29.97 inches and falling. Now, a few other local conditions: Johnstown, cloudy 67, DuBois, partly sunny 68, Latrobe, sunny 72, Pittsburgh, mostly sunny 72, Erie, mostly sunny 75, Bradford, sunny 67. To the south and east, York, partly sunny 73, Selins Grove, partly sunny 72, Harrisburg, mostly sunny 73, Philadelphia, mostly sunny 76, Baltimore, partly sunny 74, Washington, D.C., partly sunny 75. At Altoona, and the pressure was 29.98 inches, and falling. And at State College, it was 72 degrees under mostly sunny skies. This is NOAA Weather Radio, All Hazards Station WNG589. 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Here's the hazardous weather outlook for the following counties: Bedford, Blair, Cambria, and Huntingdon. For today and tonight, the probability for widespread hazardous weather is low. And now the extended outlook for the period Monday through Saturday. Scattered strong to potentially severe thunderstorms with localized damaging wind gusts,
Hail and heavy rain will move into the northern and western mountains of the state along with the central ridge and valley region on late Monday and Tuesday. Spotters are encouraged to report significant hazardous weather. The Altoona Climate Summary for yesterday, July 25, 2026. Yesterday's high temperature of 81 degrees occurred at 4:21 p.m. This high was 2 degrees.

This leaves the monthly total at 8, which is 8 above normal. The yearly total since July 1st is 8, which is 8 above normal. There were 6 cooling degree days yesterday, which is 2 below normal. This brings the monthly total to 203, which is 8 above normal. The yearly total since January 1st is 415, which is 23 above normal. The average wind speed was less than 5 miles per hour yesterday. The normal high temperature for today is 83 degrees, and the normal low is 62. The record high for today is 95, which occurred in 1952, and the record low is 49, which occurred in 2013. Sunrise today is at 6:06 a.m. and sunset is at 8:34 p.m. A weak upper-level disturbance racing southeast from the Great Lakes region will combine with a moderately moist and seasonably warm air mass to help develop scattered afternoon and early evening showers and thunderstorms that will be focused mainly across the Susquehanna Valley and North Central Mountains between 3 and 8 p.m. today. After a partly to mostly cloudy and generally dry night tonight, a more significant upper-level disturbance and surface cold front moving into the region during the Monday to Wednesday period will bring up to several rounds of showers and potentially strong to severe thunderstorms. Localized heavy rainfall amounts of 1 to 2 inches are possible, especially over and to the east of the Susquehanna Valley. High temperatures this afternoon will range from the upper 70s to mid-80s. Lows will be in the upper 50s to mid-60s. Max temperatures Monday will be mainly in the low to mid 80s. Here is the latest National Weather Service forecast for Blair and Bedford counties, including the city of Altoona. Rest of today, patchy fog between 8 a.m. and 10 a.m. Mostly sunny. Highs in the lower 80s. Northwest winds around 5 miles an hour. Tonight, partly cloudy, then becoming mostly clear between midnight and 2 a.m., then becoming partly cloudy. A slight chance of showers and thunderstorms between 10 p.m. and 2 a.m. A slight chance of showers between 2 a.m. and 4 a.m. Lows in the lower 60s. West winds around 5 miles an hour. Chance of rain 20%. Monday, mostly sunny through 4 p.m., then a slight chance of showers and thunderstorms after 4 p.m. Highs in the mid-80s. West winds around 5 miles an hour. Chance of rain 20%. Monday night, mostly cloudy. A chance of showers and thunderstorms through midnight, then showers and a slight chance of thunderstorms after midnight. Rainfall amounts between a tenth and a quarter of an inch. Lows in the mid-60s. Southwest winds around 5 miles an hour. Chance of rain 90%. Here is the latest National Weather Service forecast for Cambria County, including the city of Johnstown. Rest of today, patchy fog between 8 a.m. and 10 a.m. Mostly sunny. Highs in the upper 70s. Northwest winds 5 to 10 miles an hour. Tonight, partly cloudy. A slight chance of showers and thunderstorms between 8 p.m. and midnight. A slight chance of showers between midnight and 4 a.m. Rainfall amounts less than a tenth of an inch. Lows in the lower 60s. Northwest winds around 5 miles an hour, becoming southwest after midnight. Chance of rain 20%. Monday, mostly sunny. A slight chance of showers after 2 p.m. Rainfall amounts less than a tenth of an inch. Highs in the lower 80s. West winds 5 to 10 miles an hour. Chance of rain 20%. Monday night, mostly cloudy. A chance of showers and thunderstorms through midnight, then showers and a slight chance of thunderstorms after midnight. Rainfall amounts between a tenth and a quarter of an inch. Lows in the mid-60s. Southwest winds 5 to 10 miles an hour. Chance of rain 90%. And now the extended forecast for South Central Pennsylvania. Tuesday, showers and a chance of thunderstorms. Highs in the upper 70s. Chance of rain 90%. Tuesday night, mostly cloudy with a chance of showers and a slight chance of thunderstorms. Lows in the lower 60s. Chance of rain 50%. Wednesday, partly sunny with a chance of showers and thunderstorms. Highs in the mid-70s. Chance of rain 50%. Wednesday night, partly cloudy with a 20% chance of showers. Lows in the upper 50s. Thursday, mostly sunny with a slight chance of showers and thunderstorms. Highs in the mid-70s.

chance of rain 20%. Thursday night, mostly clear. Lows in the upper 50s. Friday, mostly sunny. Highs in the upper 70s. Friday night, partly cloudy. Lows in the lower 60s. Saturday, partly sunny with a chance of showers. Highs around 80. Chance of rain 40%. The 8 to 14 day outlook, from Sunday, August 2nd to Saturday, August 8th, calls for above normal temperatures and above normal precipitation. Normal high temperatures across central Pennsylvania during this period range from the upper 70s over the Allegheny Mountains to the mid-80s across the lower Susquehanna Valley. Normal lows range from the mid-50s over the Alleghenies to the mid-60s across the lower Susquehanna Valley. Here are the 10 a.m. conditions in the Altoona area. At Altoona, and the pressure was 29.98 inches and falling. At State College, it was mostly sunny. The temperature was 72 degrees, the dew point 66, and the relative humidity 83%. The wind was calm. The pressure was 29.97 inches and falling. Now, a few other local conditions: Johnstown, cloudy 67, DuBois, partly sunny 68, La Trobe, sunny 72, Pittsburgh mostly sunny 72, Erie, mostly sunny 75, Bradford sunny 67. To the south and east, York, partly sunny 73, Selins Grove partly sunny 72, Harrisburg mostly sunny 73, Philadelphia mostly sunny 76, Baltimore partly sunny 74, Washington DC partly sunny 75. At Altoona, and the pressure was 29.98 inches and falling. And at State College it was 72 degrees under mostly sunny skies. This is NOAA Weather Radio, All Hazards Station WNG 589. 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Here's the hazardous weather outlook for the following counties: Bedford, Blair, Cambria, and Huntingdon. For today and tonight, the probability for widespread hazardous weather is low. And now the extended outlook for the period Monday through Saturday. Scattered strong to potentially severe thunderstorms with localized damaging wind gusts, hail and heavy rain will move into the northern and western mountains of the state along with the central ridge and valley region on late Monday and Tuesday. Spotters are encouraged to report significant hazardous weather. 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Broadcasts originate from the National Weather Service in State College and are transmitted from the tower facilities provided by the Blair County Emergency Management Agency in Frankstown on a frequency of 162.425 MHz. We are located at Innovation Park in State College. 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Properly set weather radios with the alarm device will alert you when severe weather warnings or watches are issued. Programming on this station will be temporarily changed during severe weather to bring you the latest information. Warnings and safety information from the National Weather Service may someday save your life or protect your property. The Altoona Climate Summary for yesterday, July 25, 2026. Yesterday's high temperature of 81 degrees occurred at 4:21 p.m. This high was 2 degrees below the normal high of 83. Yesterday's low temperature of 60 degrees occurred at 4:26 a.m. This low was 2 degrees below the normal low of 62. A trace of precipitation fell yesterday, which brings the monthly total to 5.21 inches. This is 2.44 inches above the normal amount of 2.77 inches for July. The total precipitation for the season since June 1st now stands at 8.85 inches, which is 2.66 inches above normal. The total precipitation for the year is now 22.45 inches, which is 2.07 inches above normal. There were no heating degree days yesterday, which is normal. This leaves the monthly total at 8, which is 8 above normal. The yearly total since July 1st is 8, which is 8 above normal. There were 6 cooling degree days yesterday, which is 2 below normal. This brings the monthly total to 203, which is 8 above normal. The yearly total since January 1st is 415, which is 23 above normal. The average wind speed was less than 5 miles per hour yesterday. The normal high temperature for today is 83 degrees, and the normal low is 62.
The record high for today is 95, which occurred in 1952, and the record low is 49, which occurred in 2013. Sunrise today is at 6:06 a.m. and sunset is at 8:34 p.m. A weak upper-level disturbance racing southeast from the Great Lakes region will combine with a moderately moist and seasonably warm air mass to help develop scattered afternoon and early evening showers and thunderstorms that will be focused mainly across the Susquehanna Valley and North Central Mountains between 3 and 8 p.m. today. After a partly to mostly cloudy and generally dry night tonight, a more significant upper-level disturbance and surface cold front moving into the region during the Monday to Wednesday period will bring up to several rounds of showers and potentially strong to severe thunderstorms. Localized heavy rainfall amounts of 1 to 2 inches are possible, especially over and to the east of the Susquehanna Valley. High temperatures this afternoon will range from the upper 70s to mid-80s. Lows will be in the upper 50s to mid-60s. Max temperatures Monday will be mainly in the low to mid-80s. Here is the latest National Weather Service forecast for Blair and Bedford counties, including the city of Altoona. Rest of today, patchy fog between 8 a.m. and 10 a.m. Mostly sunny. Highs in the lower 80s. Northwest winds around 5 miles an hour. Tonight, partly cloudy, then becoming mostly clear between midnight and 2 a.m., then becoming partly cloudy. A slight chance of showers and thunderstorms between 10 p.m. and 2 a.m. A slight chance of showers between 2 a.m. and 4 a.m. Lows in the lower 60s. West winds around 5 miles an hour. Chance of rain 20%. Monday, mostly sunny through 4 p.m., then a slight chance of showers and thunderstorms after 4 p.m. Highs in the mid-80s. West winds around 5 miles an hour. Chance of rain 20%. Monday night, mostly cloudy. A chance of showers and thunderstorms through midnight, then showers and a slight chance of thunderstorms after midnight. Rainfall amounts between a tenth and a quarter of an inch. Lows in the mid-60s. Southwest winds around 5 miles an hour. Chance of rain 90%. Here is the latest National Weather Service forecast for Cambria County, including the city of Johnstown. Rest of today, patchy fog between 8 a.m. and 10 a.m. Mostly sunny. Highs in the upper 70s. Northwest winds 5 to 10 miles an hour. Tonight, partly cloudy. A slight chance of showers and thunderstorms between 8 p.m. and midnight. A slight chance of showers between midnight and 4 a.m. Rainfall amounts less than a tenth of an inch. Lows in the lower 60s. Northwest winds around 5 miles an hour, becoming southwest after midnight. Chance of rain 20%. Monday, mostly sunny. A slight chance of showers after 2 p.m. Rainfall amounts less than a tenth of an inch. Highs in the lower 80s. West winds 5 to 10 miles an hour. Chance of rain 20%. Monday night, mostly cloudy. A chance of showers and thunderstorms through midnight, then showers and a slight chance of thunderstorms after midnight. Rainfall amounts between a tenth and a quarter of an inch. Lows in the mid-60s. Southwest winds 5 to 10 miles an hour. Chance of rain 90%. And now the extended forecast for South Central Pennsylvania. Tuesday, showers and a chance of thunderstorms. Highs in the upper 70s. Chance of rain 90%. Tuesday night, mostly cloudy with a chance of showers and a slight chance of thunderstorms. Lows in the lower 60s. Chance of rain 50%. Wednesday, partly sunny with a chance of showers and thunderstorms. Highs in the mid-70s. Chance of rain 50%. Wednesday night, partly cloudy with a 20% chance of showers. Lows in the upper 50s. Thursday, mostly sunny with a slight chance of showers and thunderstorms. Highs in the mid-70s. Chance of rain 20%. Thursday night, mostly clear. Lows in the upper 50s. Friday, mostly sunny. Highs in the upper 70s. Friday night, partly cloudy. Lows in the lower 60s. Saturday, partly sunny with a chance of showers. Highs around 80. Chance of rain 40%. The 8 to 14 day outlook, from Sunday August 2nd to Saturday August 8th, calls for above normal temperatures and above normal precipitation.
Normal high temperatures across central Pennsylvania during this period range from the upper 70s over the Allegheny Mountains to the mid-80s across the lower Susquehanna Valley. Normal lows range from the mid-50s over the Alleghenies to the mid-60s across the lower Susquehanna Valley. Here are the 10 a.m. conditions in the Altoona area. At Altoona, and the pressure was 29.98 inches and falling. At State College, it was mostly sunny. The temperature was 72 degrees, the dew point 66, and the relative humidity 83%. The wind was calm. The pressure was 29.97 inches and falling. Now, a few other local conditions: Johnstown, cloudy 67, DuBois, partly sunny 68, La Trobe, sunny 72, Pittsburgh, mostly sunny 72, Erie, mostly sunny 75, Bradford, sunny 67. To the south and east, York, partly sunny 73, Selins Grove, partly sunny 72, Harrisburg, mostly sunny 73, Philadelphia, mostly sunny 76, Baltimore, partly sunny 74, Washington, D.C., partly sunny 75. At Altoona, and the pressure was 29.98 inches and falling. And at State College, it was 72 degrees under mostly sunny skies. This is NOAA Weather Radio, All Hazards Station WNG 589. 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Here's the hazardous weather outlook for the following counties: Bedford, Blair, Cambria, and Huntingdon. For today and tonight, the probability for widespread hazardous weather is low. And now the extended outlook for the period Monday through Saturday. Scattered strong to potentially severe thunderstorms with localized damaging wind gusts, hail and heavy rain will move into the northern and western mountains of the state along with the central ridge and valley region on late Monday and Tuesday. Spotters are encouraged to report significant hazardous weather. A weak upper-level disturbance racing southeast from the Great Lakes region will combine with a moderately moist and seasonably warm air mass to help develop scattered afternoon and early evening showers and thunderstorms that will be focused mainly across the Susquehanna Valley and North Central Mountains between 3 and 8 p.m. today. After a partly to mostly cloudy and generally dry night tonight, a more significant upper-level disturbance and surface cold front moving into the region during the Monday to Wednesday period will bring up to several rounds of showers and potentially strong to severe thunderstorms. Localized heavy rainfall amounts of 1 to 2 inches are possible, especially over and to the east of the Susquehanna Valley. High temperatures this afternoon will range from the upper 70s to mid-80s. Lows will be in the upper 50s to mid-60s. Max temperatures Monday will be mainly in the low to mid-80s. Here is the latest National Weather Service forecast for Blair and Bedford counties, including the city of Altoona. Rest of today, mostly sunny. Highs in the lower 80s. Northwest winds around 5 miles an hour. Tonight, partly cloudy, then becoming mostly clear between midnight and 2 a.m., then becoming partly cloudy. A slight chance of showers and thunderstorms between 10 p.m. and 2 a.m. A slight chance of showers between 2 a.m. and 4 a.m. Lows in the lower 60s. West winds around 5 miles an hour. Chance of rain 20%. Monday, mostly sunny through 4 p.m., then a slight chance of showers and thunderstorms after 4 p.m. Highs in the mid-80s. West winds around 5 miles an hour. Chance of rain 20%. Monday night, mostly cloudy. A chance of showers and thunderstorms through midnight, then showers and a slight chance of thunderstorms after midnight. Rainfall amounts between a tenth and a quarter of an inch. Lows in the mid-60s. Southwest winds around 5 miles an hour. Chance of rain 90%. Here is the latest National Weather Service forecast for Cambria County, including the city of Johnstown. Rest of today, mostly sunny. Highs in the upper 70s. Northwest winds 5 to 10 miles an hour. Tonight, partly cloudy. A slight chance of showers and thunderstorms between 8 p.m. and midnight. A slight chance of showers between midnight and 4 a.m. Rainfall amounts less than a tenth of an inch. Lows in the lower 60s. Northwest winds around 5 miles an hour, becoming southwest after midnight. Chance of rain 20%. Monday, mostly sunny.
a slight chance of showers after 2 p.m. Rainfall amounts less than a tenth of an inch. Highs in the lower 80s. West winds 5 to 10 miles an hour. Chance of rain 20%. Monday night, mostly cloudy. A chance of showers and thunderstorms through midnight, then showers and a slight chance of thunderstorms after midnight. Rainfall amounts between a tenth and a quarter of an inch. Lows in the mid-60s. Southwest winds 5 to 10 miles an hour. Chance of rain 90%. And now the extended forecast for South Central Pennsylvania. Tuesday, showers and a chance of thunderstorms. Highs in the upper 70s. Chance of rain 90%. Tuesday night, mostly cloudy with a chance of showers and a slight chance of thunderstorms. Lows in the lower 60s. Chance of rain 50%. Wednesday, partly sunny with a chance of showers and thunderstorms. Highs in the mid-70s. Chance of rain 50%. Wednesday night, partly cloudy with a 20% chance of showers. Lows in the upper 50s. Thursday, mostly sunny with a slight chance of showers and thunderstorms. Highs in the mid-70s. Chance of rain 20%. Thursday night, mostly clear. Lows in the upper 50s. Friday, mostly sunny. Highs in the upper 70s. Friday night, partly cloudy. Lows in the lower 60s. Saturday, partly sunny with a chance of showers. Highs around 80. Chance of rain 40%. The 8 to 14 day outlook, from Sunday, August 2nd to Saturday, August 8th, calls for above normal temperatures and above normal precipitation. Normal high temperatures across central Pennsylvania during this period range from the upper 70s over the Allegheny Mountains to the mid-80s across the lower Susquehanna Valley. Normal lows range from the mid-50s over the Alleghenies to the mid-60s across the lower Susquehanna Valley. Here are the 10 a.m. conditions in the Altoona area. At Altoona, and the pressure was 29.98 inches and falling. At State College, it was mostly sunny. The temperature was 72 degrees, the dew point 66, and the relative humidity 83%. The wind was calm. The pressure was 29.97 inches and falling. Now, a few other local conditions: Johnstown, cloudy 67, Du Bois, partly sunny 68, La Trobe, sunny 72, Pittsburgh, mostly sunny 72, Erie, mostly sunny 75, Bradford, sunny 67. To the south and east, York, partly sunny 73, Selins Grove, partly sunny 72, Harrisburg, mostly sunny 73, Philadelphia, mostly sunny 76, Baltimore, partly sunny 74, Washington, D.C., partly sunny 75. At Altoona, and the pressure was 29.98 inches and falling. And at State College, it was 72 degrees under mostly sunny skies. This is NOAA Weather Radio, All Hazards Station WNG 589. 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Here's the hazardous weather outlook for the following counties: Bedford, Blair, Cambria, and Huntingdon. For today and tonight, the probability for widespread hazardous weather is low. And now the extended outlook for the period Monday through Saturday. Scattered strong to potentially severe thunderstorms with localized damaging wind gusts, hail and heavy rain will move into the northern and western mountains of the state along with the central ridge and valley region on late Monday and Tuesday. Spotters are encouraged to report significant hazardous weather. A weak upper-level disturbance racing southeast from the Great Lakes region will combine with a moderately moist and seasonably warm air mass to help develop scattered afternoon and early evening showers and thunderstorms that will be focused mainly across the Susquehanna Valley and North Central Mountains between 3 and 8 p.m. today. After a partly to mostly cloudy and generally dry night tonight, a more significant upper-level disturbance and surface cold front moving into the region during the Monday to Wednesday period will bring up to several rounds of showers and potentially strong to severe thunderstorms. Localized heavy rainfall amounts of 1 to 2 inches are possible, especially over and to the east of the Susquehanna Valley. High temperatures this afternoon will range from the upper 70s to mid-80s. Lows will be in the upper 50s to mid-60s. Max temperatures Monday will be mainly in the low to mid-80s.
Here is the latest National Weather Service forecast for Blair and Bedford counties, including the city of Altoona. Rest of today, mostly sunny. Highs in the lower 80s. Northwest winds around 5 miles an hour. Tonight, partly cloudy, then becoming mostly clear between midnight and 2 a.m., then becoming partly cloudy. A slight chance of showers and thunderstorms between 10 p.m. and 2 a.m. A slight chance of showers between 2 a.m. and 4 a.m. Lows in the lower 60s. West winds around 5 miles an hour. Chance of rain 20%. Monday, mostly sunny through 4 p.m., then a slight chance of showers and thunderstorms after 4 p.m. Highs in the mid-80s. West winds around 5 miles an hour. Chance of rain 20%. Monday night, mostly cloudy. A chance of showers and thunderstorms through midnight, then showers and a slight chance of thunderstorms after midnight. Rainfall amounts between a tenth and a quarter of an inch. Lows in the mid-60s. Southwest winds around 5 miles an hour. Chance of rain 90%. Here is the latest National Weather Service forecast for Cambria County, including the city of Johnstown. Rest of today, mostly sunny. Highs in the upper 70s. Northwest winds 5 to 10 miles an hour. Tonight, partly cloudy. A slight chance of showers and thunderstorms between 8 p.m. and midnight. A slight chance of showers between midnight and 4 a.m. Rainfall amounts less than a tenth of an inch. Lows in the lower 60s. Northwest winds around 5 miles an hour, becoming southwest after midnight. Chance of rain 20%. Monday, mostly sunny. A slight chance of showers after 2 p.m. Rainfall amounts less than a tenth of an inch. Highs in the lower 80s. West winds 5 to 10 miles an hour. Chance of rain 20%. Monday night, mostly cloudy. A chance of showers and thunderstorms through midnight, then showers and a slight chance of thunderstorms after midnight. Rainfall amounts between a tenth and a quarter of an inch. Lows in the mid-60s. Southwest winds 5 to 10 miles an hour. Chance of rain 90%. And now the extended forecast for South Central Pennsylvania. Tuesday, showers and a chance of thunderstorms. Highs in the upper 70s. Chance of rain 90%. Tuesday night, mostly cloudy with a chance of showers and a slight chance of thunderstorms. Lows in the lower 60s. Chance of rain 50%. Wednesday, partly sunny with a chance of showers and thunderstorms. Highs in the mid-70s. Chance of rain 50%. Wednesday night, partly cloudy with a 20% chance of showers. Lows in the upper 50s. Thursday, mostly sunny with a slight chance of showers and thunderstorms. Highs in the mid-70s. Chance of rain 20%. Thursday night, mostly clear. Lows in the upper 50s. Friday, mostly sunny. Highs in the upper 70s. Friday night, partly cloudy. Lows in the lower 60s. Saturday, partly sunny with a chance of showers. Highs around 80. Chance of rain 40%. The 8 to 14 day outlook, from Sunday, August 2nd to Saturday, August 8th, calls for above normal temperatures and above normal precipitation. Normal high temperatures across central Pennsylvania during this period range from the upper 70s over the Allegheny Mountains to the mid-80s across the lower Susquehanna Valley. Normal lows range from the mid-50s over the Alleghenies to the mid-60s across the lower Susquehanna Valley. Here are the 10 a.m. conditions in the Altoona area. At Altoona, and the pressure was 29.98 inches and falling. At State College, it was mostly sunny. The temperature was 72 degrees, the dew point 66, and the relative humidity 83%. The wind was calm. The pressure was 29.97 inches and falling. Now, a few other local conditions: Johnstown, cloudy 67, Dubois, partly sunny 68, La Trobe, sunny 72, Pittsburgh mostly sunny 72, Erie, mostly sunny 75, Bradford sunny 67.
to the south and east, York, partly sunny 73, Selins Grove partly sunny 72, Harrisburg mostly sunny 73, Philadelphia mostly sunny 76, Baltimore partly sunny 74, Washington DC partly sunny 75. At Altoona. And the pressure was 29.98 inches, and falling. And at State College it was 72 degrees under mostly sunny skies. This is NOAA Weather Radio, All Hazards Station WNG 589. 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Here's the hazardous weather outlook for the following counties, Bedford, Blair, Cambria and Huntingdon. For today and tonight. The probability for widespread hazardous weather is low. And now the extended outlook for the period Monday through Saturday. Scattered strong to potentially severe thunderstorms with localized damaging wind gusts, hail and heavy rain will move into the northern and western mountains of the state along with the central ridge and valley region on late Monday and Tuesday. Spotters are encouraged to report significant hazardous weather. A weak upper-level disturbance will help develop scattered showers and thunderstorms across the Susquehanna Valley and north-central mountains between 3 and 8 p.m. today. After a partly cloudy and generally dry night, a more significant upper-level disturbance and surface cold front will move through the region from Monday through Wednesday. This will result in several rounds of showers and potentially severe thunderstorms. Localized heavy rainfall amounts of 1 to 2 inches are possible, especially across the Susquehanna Valley. After high temperatures in the upper 70s to mid 80s this afternoon, lows tonight will drop to the upper 50s to mid 60s. Temperatures Monday will generally range through the low to mid 80s statewide. Here is the latest National Weather Service forecast for Blair and Bedford counties, including the city of Altoona. Rest of today, mostly sunny. Highs in the lower 80s. Northwest winds around 5 miles an hour. Tonight, partly cloudy, then becoming mostly clear between midnight and 2 a.m., then becoming partly cloudy. A slight chance of showers and thunderstorms between 10 p.m. and 2 a.m. A slight chance of showers between 2 a.m. and 4 a.m. Lows in the lower 60s. West winds around 5 miles an hour. Chance of rain 20%. Monday, mostly sunny through 4 p.m., then a slight chance of showers and thunderstorms after 4 p.m. Highs in the mid-80s. West winds around 5 miles an hour. Chance of rain 20%. Monday night, mostly cloudy. A chance of showers and thunderstorms through midnight, then showers and a slight chance of thunderstorms after midnight. Rainfall amounts between a tenth and a quarter of an inch. Lows in the mid-60s. Southwest winds around 5 miles an hour. Chance of rain 90%. Here is the latest National Weather Service forecast for Cambria County, including the city of Johnstown. Rest of today, mostly sunny. Highs in the upper 70s. Northwest winds 5 to 10 miles an hour. Tonight, partly cloudy. A slight chance of showers and thunderstorms between 8 p.m. and midnight. A slight chance of showers between midnight and 4 a.m. Rainfall amounts less than a tenth of an inch. Lows in the lower 60s. Northwest winds around 5 miles an hour, becoming southwest after midnight. Chance of rain 20%. Monday, mostly sunny. A slight chance of showers after 2 p.m. Rainfall amounts less than a tenth of an inch. Highs in the lower 80s. West winds 5 to 10 miles an hour. Chance of rain 20%. Monday night, mostly cloudy. A chance of showers and thunderstorms through midnight, then showers and a slight chance of thunderstorms after midnight. Rainfall amounts between a tenth and a quarter of an inch. Lows in the mid-60s. Southwest winds 5 to 10 miles an hour. Chance of rain 90%. And now the extended forecast for South Central Pennsylvania. Tuesday, showers and a chance of thunderstorms. Highs in the upper 70s. Chance of rain 90%. Tuesday night, mostly cloudy with a chance of showers and a slight chance of thunderstorms. Lows in the lower 60s. Chance of rain 50%. Wednesday, partly sunny with a chance of showers and thunderstorms. Highs in the mid-70s. Chance of rain 50%. Wednesday night, partly cloudy with a 20% chance of showers.
Lows in the upper 50s. Thursday, mostly sunny with a slight chance of showers and thunderstorms. Highs in the mid-70s. Chance of rain 20%. Thursday night, mostly clear. Lows in the upper 50s. Friday, mostly sunny. High in the upper 70s. Friday night, partly cloudy. Lows in the lower 60s. Saturday, partly sunny with a chance of showers. Highs around 80. Chance of rain 40%. The 8 to 14 day outlook, from Sunday, August 2nd to Saturday, August 8th, calls for above normal temperatures and above normal precipitation. Normal high temperatures across central Pennsylvania during this period range from the upper 70s over the Allegheny Mountains to the mid-80s across the lower Susquehanna Valley. Normal lows range from the mid-50s over the Alleghenies to the mid-60s across the lower Susquehanna Valley. Here are the 10 a.m. conditions in the Altoona area. At Altoona, and the pressure was 29.98 inches and falling. At State College, it was mostly sunny. The temperature was 72 degrees, the dew point 66, and the relative humidity 83%. The wind was calm. The pressure was 29.97 inches and falling. Now, a few other local conditions: Johnstown, cloudy 67, Dubois, partly sunny 68, Latrobe, sunny 72, Pittsburgh, mostly sunny 72, Erie, mostly sunny 75, Bradford, sunny 67. To the south and east, York, partly sunny 73, Selins Grove, partly sunny 72, Harrisburg, mostly sunny 73, Philadelphia, mostly sunny 76, Baltimore, partly sunny 74, Washington, D.C., partly sunny 75. At Altoona, and the pressure was 29.98 inches, and falling. And at State College, it was 72 degrees under mostly sunny skies. This is NOAA Weather Radio, All Hazards Station WNG 589. 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Here's the hazardous weather outlook for the following counties: Bedford, Blair, Cambria, and Huntingdon. For today and tonight, the probability for widespread hazardous weather is low. And now the extended outlook for the period Monday through Saturday. Scattered strong to potentially severe thunderstorms with localized damaging wind gusts, hail and heavy rain will move into the northern and western mountains of the state along with the central ridge and valley region on late Monday and Tuesday. Spotters are encouraged to report significant hazardous weather. A weak upper-level disturbance will help develop scattered showers and thunderstorms across the Susquehanna Valley and north central mountains between 3 and 8 p.m. today. After a partly cloudy and generally dry night, a more significant upper-level disturbance and surface cold front will move through the region from Monday through Wednesday. This will result in several rounds of showers and potentially severe thunderstorms. Localized heavy rainfall amounts of 1 to 2 inches are possible, especially across the Susquehanna Valley. After high temperatures in the upper 70s to mid-80s this afternoon, lows tonight will drop to the upper 50s to mid-60s. Temperatures Monday will generally range through the low to mid-80s statewide. Here is the latest National Weather Service forecast for Blair and Bedford counties, including the city of Altoona. Rest of today, mostly sunny. Highs in the lower 80s. Northwest winds around 5 miles an hour. Tonight, partly cloudy, then becoming mostly clear between midnight and 2 a.m., then becoming partly cloudy. A slight chance of showers and thunderstorms between 10 p.m. and 2 a.m. A slight chance of showers between 2 a.m. and 4 a.m. Lows in the lower 60s. West winds around 5 miles an hour. Chance of rain 20%. Monday, mostly sunny through 4 p.m., then a slight chance of showers and thunderstorms after 4 p.m. Highs in the mid-80s. West winds around 5 miles an hour. Chance of rain 20%. Monday night, mostly cloudy. A chance of showers and thunderstorms through midnight, then showers and a slight chance of thunderstorms after midnight. Rainfall amounts between a tenth and a quarter of an inch. Lows in the mid-60s. Southwest winds around 5 miles an hour. Chance of rain 90%. Here is the latest National Weather Service forecast for Cambria County, including the city of Johnstown. Rest of today, mostly sunny.
highs in the upper 70s. Northwest winds 5 to 10 miles an hour. Tonight, partly cloudy. A slight chance of showers and thunderstorms between 8 p.m. and midnight. A slight chance of showers between midnight and 4 a.m. Rainfall amounts less than a tenth of an inch. Lows in the lower 60s. Northwest winds around 5 miles an hour, becoming southwest after midnight. Chance of rain 20%. Monday, mostly sunny. A slight chance of showers after 2 p.m. Rainfall amounts less than a tenth of an inch. Highs in the lower 80s. West winds 5 to 10 miles an hour. Chance of rain 20%. Monday night, mostly cloudy. A chance of showers and thunderstorms through midnight, then showers and a slight chance of thunderstorms after midnight. Rainfall amounts between a tenth and a quarter of an inch. Lows in the mid-60s. Southwest winds 5 to 10 miles an hour. Chance of rain 90%. And now the extended forecast for South Central Pennsylvania. Tuesday, showers and a chance of thunderstorms. Highs in the upper 70s. Chance of rain 90%. Tuesday night, mostly cloudy with a chance of showers and a slight chance of thunderstorms. Lows in the lower 60s. Chance of rain 50%. Wednesday, partly sunny with a chance of showers and thunderstorms. Highs in the mid-70s. Chance of rain 50%. Wednesday night, partly cloudy with a 20% chance of showers. Lows in the upper 50s. Thursday, mostly sunny with a slight chance of showers and thunderstorms. Highs in the mid-70s. Chance of rain 20%. Thursday night, mostly clear. Lows in the upper 50s. Friday, mostly sunny. Highs in the upper 70s. Friday night, partly cloudy. Lows in the lower 60s. Saturday, partly sunny with a chance of showers. Highs around 80. Chance of rain 40%. The 8 to 14 day outlook, from Sunday, August 2nd to Saturday, August 8th, calls for above normal temperatures and above normal precipitation. Normal high temperatures across central Pennsylvania during this period range from the upper 70s over the Allegheny Mountains to the mid-80s across the lower Susquehanna Valley. Normal lows range from the mid-50s over the Alleghenies to the mid-60s across the lower Susquehanna Valley. Here are the 10 a.m. conditions in the Altoona area. At Altoona, and the pressure was 29.98 inches and falling. At State College, it was mostly sunny. The temperature was 72 degrees, the dew point 66, and the relative humidity 83%. The wind was calm. The pressure was 29.97 inches and falling. Now, a few other local conditions: Johnstown, cloudy 67, Dubois, partly sunny 68, La Trobe, sunny 72, Pittsburgh mostly sunny 72, Erie, mostly sunny 75, Bradford sunny 67. To the south and east, York, partly sunny 73, Selins Grove partly sunny 72, Harrisburg mostly sunny 73, Philadelphia mostly sunny 76, Baltimore partly sunny 74, Washington D.C. partly sunny 75. At Altoona, and the pressure was 29.98 inches and falling. And at State College it was 72 degrees under mostly sunny skies. This is NOAA Weather Radio, All Hazards Station WNG 589. 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Here's the hazardous weather outlook for the following counties: Bedford, Blair, Cambria, and Huntingdon. For today and tonight, the probability for widespread hazardous weather is low. And now the extended outlook for the period Monday through Saturday. Scattered strong to potentially severe thunderstorms with localized damaging wind gusts, hail and heavy rain will move into the northern and western mountains of the state along with the central ridge and valley region on late Monday and Tuesday. Spotters are encouraged to report significant hazardous weather. A weak upper-level disturbance will help develop scattered showers and thunderstorms across the Susquehanna Valley and north central mountains between 3 and 8 p.m. today. After a partly cloudy and generally dry night, a more significant upper-level disturbance and surface cold front will move through the region from Monday through Wednesday. This will result in several rounds of showers and potentially severe thunderstorms.
Localized heavy rainfall amounts of 1 to 2 inches are possible, especially across the Susquehanna Valley. After high temperatures in the upper 70s to mid 80s this afternoon, it will drop to the upper 50s to mid 60s. Temperatures Monday will generally range through the low to mid 80s statewide. Here is the latest National Weather Service forecast for Blair and Bedford counties, including the city of Altoona. Rest of today, mostly sunny. Highs in the lower 80s. Northwest winds around 5 miles an hour. Tonight, partly cloudy, then becoming mostly clear between midnight and 2 a.m., then becoming partly cloudy. A slight chance of showers and thunderstorms between 10 p.m. and 2 a.m. A slight chance of showers between 2 a.m. and 4 a.m. Lows in the lower 60s. West winds around 5 miles an hour. Chance of rain 20%. Monday, mostly sunny through 4 p.m., then a slight chance of showers and thunderstorms after 4 p.m. Highs in the mid-80s. West winds around 5 miles an hour. Chance of rain 20%. Monday night, mostly cloudy. A chance of showers and thunderstorms through midnight, then showers and a slight chance of thunderstorms after midnight. Rainfall amounts between a tenth and a quarter of an inch. Lows in the mid-60s. Southwest winds around 5 miles an hour. Chance of rain 90%. Here is the latest National Weather Service forecast for Cambria County, including the city of Johnstown. Rest of today, mostly sunny. Highs in the upper 70s. Northwest winds 5 to 10 miles an hour. Tonight, partly cloudy. A slight chance of showers and thunderstorms between 8 p.m. and midnight. A slight chance of showers between midnight and 4 a.m. Rainfall amounts less than a tenth of an inch. Lows in the lower 60s. Northwest winds around 5 miles an hour, becoming southwest after midnight. Chance of rain 20%. Monday, mostly sunny. A slight chance of showers after 2 p.m. Rainfall amounts less than a tenth of an inch. Highs in the lower 80s. West winds 5 to 10 miles an hour. Chance of rain 20%. Monday night, mostly cloudy. A chance of showers and thunderstorms through midnight, then showers and a slight chance of thunderstorms after midnight. Rainfall amounts between a tenth and a quarter of an inch. Lows in the mid-60s. Southwest winds 5 to 10 miles an hour. Chance of rain 90%. And now the extended forecast for South Central Pennsylvania. Tuesday, showers and a chance of thunderstorms. Highs in the upper 70s. Chance of rain 90%. Tuesday night, mostly cloudy with a chance of showers and a slight chance of thunderstorms. Lows in the lower 60s. Chance of rain 50%. Wednesday, partly sunny with a chance of showers and thunderstorms. Highs in the mid-70s. Chance of rain 50%. Wednesday night, partly cloudy with a 20% chance of showers. Lows in the upper 50s. Thursday, mostly sunny with a slight chance of showers and thunderstorms. Highs in the mid-70s. Chance of rain 20%. Thursday night, mostly clear. Lows in the upper 50s. Friday, mostly sunny. Highs in the upper 70s. Friday night, partly cloudy. Lows in the lower 60s. Saturday, partly sunny with a chance of showers. Highs around 80. Chance of rain 40%. The 8 to 14 day outlook, from Sunday, August 2nd to Saturday, August 8th, calls for above normal temperatures and above normal precipitation. Normal high temperatures across central Pennsylvania during this period range from the upper 70s over the Allegheny Mountains to the mid-80s across the lower Susquehanna Valley. Normal lows range from the mid-50s over the Alleghenies to the mid-60s across the lower Susquehanna Valley. Here are the 11 a.m. conditions in the Altoona area. At Altoona, and the pressure was 29.97 inches and falling. At State College, it was mostly sunny. The temperature was 75 degrees, the dew point 66, and the relative humidity 73%. The wind was calm. The pressure was 29.96 inches and falling. Now,
A few other local conditions: Johnstown, mostly sunny 69, DuBois, sunny 71, La Trobe, mostly sunny 75, Pittsburgh, mostly sunny 74, Erie, partly sunny 77, Bradford, mostly sunny 68. To the south and east, York, cloudy 75, Selins Grove, cloudy 73, Harrisburg, mostly sunny 77, Philadelphia, mostly sunny 78, Baltimore, partly sunny 78, Washington, D.C., partly sunny 76. At Altoona. And the pressure was 29.97 inches, and falling. And at State College, it was 75 degrees under mostly sunny skies. This is NOAA Weather Radio, All Hazards Station WNG 589. 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Here's the hazardous weather outlook for the following counties: Bedford, Blair, Cambria, and Huntingdon. For today and tonight, the probability for widespread hazardous weather is low. And now the extended outlook for the period Monday through Saturday. Scattered strong to potentially severe thunderstorms with localized damaging wind gusts, hail and heavy rain will move into the northern and western mountains of the state along with the central ridge and valley region on late Monday and Tuesday. Spotters are encouraged to report significant hazardous weather. A weak upper-level disturbance will help develop scattered showers and thunderstorms across the Susquehanna Valley and north central mountains between 3 and 8 p.m. today. After a partly cloudy and generally dry night, a more significant upper-level disturbance and surface cold front will move through the region from Monday through Wednesday. This will result in several rounds of showers and potentially severe thunderstorms. Localized heavy rainfall amounts of 1 to 2 inches are possible, especially across the Susquehanna Valley. After high temperatures in the upper 70s to mid 80s this afternoon, lows tonight will drop to the upper 50s to mid 60s. Temperatures Monday will generally range through the low to mid 80s statewide. Here is the latest National Weather Service forecast for Blair and Bedford counties, including the city of Altoona. Rest of today, mostly sunny. Highs in the lower 80s. Northwest winds around 5 miles an hour. Tonight, partly cloudy, then becoming mostly clear between midnight and 2 a.m., then becoming partly cloudy. A slight chance of showers and thunderstorms between 10 p.m. and 2 a.m. A slight chance of showers between 2 a.m. and 4 a.m. Lows in the lower 60s. West winds around 5 miles an hour. Chance of rain 20%. Monday, mostly sunny through 4 p.m., then a slight chance of showers and thunderstorms after 4 p.m. Highs in the mid-80s. West winds around 5 miles an hour. Chance of rain 20%. Monday night, mostly cloudy. A chance of showers and thunderstorms through midnight, then showers and a slight chance of thunderstorms after midnight. Rainfall amounts between a tenth and a quarter of an inch. Lows in the mid-60s. Southwest winds around 5 miles an hour. Chance of rain 90%. Here is the latest National Weather Service forecast for Cambria County, including the city of Johnstown. Rest of today, mostly sunny. Highs in the upper 70s. Northwest winds 5 to 10 miles an hour. Tonight, partly cloudy. A slight chance of showers and thunderstorms between 8 p.m. and midnight. A slight chance of showers between midnight and 4 a.m. Rainfall amounts less than a tenth of an inch. Lows in the lower 60s. Northwest winds around 5 miles an hour, becoming southwest after midnight. Chance of rain 20%. Monday, mostly sunny. A slight chance of showers after 2 p.m. Rainfall amounts less than a tenth of an inch. Highs in the lower 80s. West winds 5 to 10 miles an hour. Chance of rain 20%. Monday night, mostly cloudy. A chance of showers and thunderstorms through midnight, then showers and a slight chance of thunderstorms after midnight. Rainfall amounts between a tenth and a quarter of an inch. Lows in the mid-60s. Southwest winds 5 to 10 miles an hour. Chance of rain 90%. And now the extended forecast for South Central Pennsylvania. Tuesday, showers and a chance of thunderstorms. Highs in the upper 70s. Chance of rain 90%. Tuesday night, mostly cloudy with a chance of showers and a slight chance of thunderstorms. Lows in the lower 60s.
chance of rain 50%. Wednesday, partly sunny with a chance of showers and thunderstorms. Highs in the mid-70s. Chance of rain 50%. Wednesday night, partly cloudy with a 20% chance of showers. Lows in the upper 50s. Thursday, mostly sunny with a slight chance of showers and thunderstorms. Highs in the mid-70s. Chance of rain 20%. Thursday night, mostly clear. Lows in the upper 50s. Friday, mostly sunny. Highs in the upper 70s. Friday night, partly cloudy. Lows in the lower 60s. Saturday, partly sunny with a chance of showers. Highs around 80. Chance of rain 40%. The 8 to 14 day outlook, from Sunday, August 2nd to Saturday, August 8th, calls for above normal temperatures and above normal precipitation. Normal high temperatures across central Pennsylvania during this period range from the upper 70s over the Allegheny Mountains to the mid-80s across the lower Susquehanna Valley. Normal lows range from the mid-50s over the Alleghenies to the mid-60s across the lower Susquehanna Valley. Here are the 11 a.m. conditions in the Altoona area. At Altoona, and the pressure was 29.97 inches and falling. At State College, it was mostly sunny. The temperature was 75 degrees, the dew point 66, and the relative humidity 73%. The wind was calm. The pressure was 29.96 inches and falling. Now, a few other local conditions: Johnstown, mostly sunny 69, DuBois, sunny 71, La Trobe, mostly sunny 75, Pittsburgh, mostly sunny 74, Erie, partly sunny 77, Bradford, mostly sunny 68. To the south and east, York, cloudy 75, Selins Grove, cloudy 73, Harrisburg, mostly sunny 77, Philadelphia, mostly sunny 78, Baltimore, partly sunny 78, Washington, D.C., partly sunny 76. At Altoona, and the pressure was 29.97 inches, and falling. And at State College, it was 75 degrees under mostly sunny skies. 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Serving South Central Pennsylvania, and originating from the National Weather Service Office in State College. Here's the hazardous weather outlook for the following counties: Bedford, Blair, Cambria, and Huntingdon. For today and tonight, the probability for widespread hazardous weather is low. And now the extended outlook for the period Monday through Saturday. Scattered strong to potentially severe thunderstorms with localized damaging wind gusts, hail and heavy rain will move into the northern and western mountains of the state along with the central ridge and valley region on late Monday and Tuesday. Spotters are encouraged to report significant hazardous weather. A weak upper-level disturbance will help develop scattered showers and thunderstorms across the Susquehanna Valley and North Central Mountains between 3 and 8 p.m. today. After a partly cloudy and generally dry night, a more significant upper-level disturbance and surface cold front will move through the region from Monday through Wednesday. This will result in several rounds of showers and potentially severe thunderstorms. Localized heavy rainfall amounts of 1 to 2 inches are possible, especially across the Susquehanna Valley. After high temperatures in the upper 70s to mid 80s this afternoon, lows tonight will drop to the upper 50s to mid 60s. Temperatures Monday will generally range through the low to mid 80s statewide. Here is the latest National Weather Service forecast for Blair and Bedford counties, including the city of Altoona. Rest of today, mostly sunny. Highs in the lower 80s. Northwest winds around 5 miles an hour. Tonight, partly cloudy, then becoming mostly clear between midnight and 2 a.m., then becoming partly cloudy. A slight chance of showers and thunderstorms between 10 p.m. and 2 a.m. A slight chance of showers between 2 a.m. and 4 a.m. Lows in the lower 60s. West winds around 5 miles an hour. Chance of rain 20%. Monday, mostly sunny through 4 p.m., then a slight chance of showers and thunderstorms after 4 p.m. Highs in the mid-80s. West winds around 5 miles an hour. Chance of rain 20%. Monday night, mostly cloudy. A chance of showers and thunderstorms through midnight, then showers and a slight chance of thunderstorms after midnight. Rainfall amounts between a tenth and a quarter of an inch.
Lows in the mid-60s. Southwest winds around 5 miles an hour. Chance of rain 90%. Here is the latest National Weather Service forecast for Cambria County, including the city of Johnstown. Rest of today, mostly sunny. Highs in the upper 70s. Northwest winds 5 to 10 miles an hour. Tonight, partly cloudy. A slight chance of showers and thunderstorms between 8 p.m. and midnight. A slight chance of showers.

lows in the mid-60s. Southwest winds 5 to 10 miles an hour. Chance of rain 90%. And now the extended forecast for South Central Pennsylvania. Tuesday, showers and a chance of thunderstorms. Highs in the upper 70s. Chance of rain 90%. Tuesday night, mostly cloudy with a chance of showers and a slight chance of thunderstorms. Lows in the lower 60s. Chance of rain 50%. Wednesday, partly sunny with a chance of showers and thunderstorms. Highs in the mid-70s. Chance of rain 50%. Wednesday night, partly cloudy with a 20% chance of showers. Lows in the upper 50s. Thursday, mostly sunny with a slight chance of showers and thunderstorms. Highs in the mid-70s. Chance of rain 20%. Thursday night, mostly clear. Lows in the upper 50s. Friday, mostly sunny. Highs in the upper 70s. Friday night, partly cloudy. Lows in the lower 60s. Saturday, partly sunny with a chance of showers. Highs around 80. Chance of rain 40%. The 8 to 14 day outlook, from Sunday, August 2nd to Saturday, August 8th, calls for above normal temperatures and above normal precipitation. Normal high temperatures across central Pennsylvania during this period range from the upper 70s over the Allegheny Mountains to the mid-80s across the lower Susquehanna Valley. Normal lows range from the mid-50s over the Alleghenies to the mid-60s across the lower Susquehanna Valley. Here are the 11 a.m. conditions in the Altoona area. At Altoona, and the pressure was 29.97 inches and falling. At State College, it was mostly sunny. The temperature was 75 degrees, the dew point 66, and the relative humidity 73%. The wind was calm. The pressure was 29.96 inches and falling. Now, a few other local conditions: Johnstown, mostly sunny 69, DuBois, sunny 71, La Trobe, mostly sunny 75, Pittsburgh, mostly sunny 74, Erie, partly sunny 77, Bradford, mostly sunny 68. To the south and east, York, cloudy 75, Selins Grove, cloudy 73, Harrisburg, mostly sunny 77, Philadelphia, mostly sunny 78, Baltimore, partly sunny 78, Washington, D.C., partly sunny 76. At Altoona, and the pressure was 29.97 inches, and falling. And at State College, it was 75 degrees under mostly sunny skies. This is NOAA Weather Radio, All Hazards Station WMG 589. 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Here's the hazardous weather outlook for the following counties: Bedford, Blair, Cambria, and Huntingdon. For today and tonight, the probability for widespread hazardous weather is low. And now the extended outlook for the period Monday through Saturday. Scattered strong to potentially severe thunderstorms with localized damaging wind gusts, hail and heavy rain will move into the northern and western mountains of the state along with the central ridge and valley region on late Monday and Tuesday. Spotters are encouraged to report significant hazardous weather. A weak upper-level disturbance will help develop scattered showers and thunderstorms across the Susquehanna Valley and north central mountains between 3 and 8 p.m. today. After a partly cloudy and generally dry night, a more significant upper-level disturbance and surface cold front will move through the region from Monday through Wednesday. This will result in several rounds of showers and potentially severe thunderstorms. Localized heavy rainfall amounts of 1 to 2 inches are possible, especially across the Susquehanna Valley. After high temperatures in the upper 70s to mid 80s this afternoon, lows tonight will drop to the upper 50s to mid 60s. Temperatures Monday will generally range through the low to mid 80s statewide. Here is the latest National Weather Service forecast for Blair and Bedford counties, including the city of Altoona. Rest of today, mostly sunny. Highs in the lower 80s. Northwest winds around 5 miles an hour. Tonight, partly cloudy, then becoming mostly clear between midnight and 2 a.m., then becoming partly cloudy. A slight chance of showers and thunderstorms between 10 p.m. and 2 a.m. A slight chance of showers between 2 a.m. and 4 a.m. Lows in the lower 60s. West winds around 5 miles an hour. Chance of rain 20%.

mostly sunny through 4 p.m., then a slight chance of showers and thunderstorms after 4 p.m. Highs in the mid-80s. West winds around 5 miles an hour. Chance of rain 20%. Monday night, mostly cloudy. A chance of showers and thunderstorms through midnight, then showers and a slight chance of thunderstorms after midnight. Rainfall amounts between a tenth and a quarter of an inch. Lows in the mid-60s. Southwest winds around 5 miles an hour. Chance of rain 90%. Here is the latest National Weather Service forecast for Cambria County, including the city of Johnstown. Rest of today, mostly sunny. Highs in the upper 70s. Northwest winds 5 to 10 miles an hour. Tonight, partly cloudy. A slight chance of showers and thunderstorms between 8 p.m. and midnight. A slight chance of showers between midnight and 4 a.m. Rainfall amounts less than a tenth of an inch. Lows in the lower 60s. Northwest winds around 5 miles an hour, becoming southwest after midnight. Chance of rain 20%. Monday, mostly sunny. A slight chance of showers after 2 p.m. Rainfall amounts less than a tenth of an inch. Highs in the lower 80s. West winds 5 to 10 miles an hour. Chance of rain 20%. Monday night, mostly cloudy. A chance of showers and thunderstorms through midnight, then showers and a slight chance of thunderstorms after midnight. Rainfall amounts between a tenth and a quarter of an inch. Lows in the mid-60s. Southwest winds 5 to 10 miles an hour. Chance of rain 90%. And now the extended forecast for South Central Pennsylvania. Tuesday, showers and a chance of thunderstorms. Highs in the upper 70s. Chance of rain 90%. Tuesday night, mostly cloudy with a chance of showers and a slight chance of thunderstorms. Lows in the lower 60s. Chance of rain 50%. Wednesday, partly sunny with a chance of showers and thunderstorms. Highs in the mid-70s. Chance of rain 50%. Wednesday night, partly cloudy with a 20% chance of showers. Lows in the upper 50s. Thursday, mostly sunny with a slight chance of showers and thunderstorms. Highs in the mid-70s. Chance of rain 20%. Thursday night, mostly clear. Lows in the upper 50s. Friday, mostly sunny. Highs in the upper 70s. Friday night, partly cloudy. Lows in the lower 60s. Saturday, partly sunny with a chance of showers. Highs around 80. Chance of rain 40%. 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Broadcasts originate from the National Weather Service in State College and are transmitted from the tower facilities provided by the Blair County Emergency Management Agency in Frankstown on a frequency of 162.425 MHz. We are located at Innovation Park in State College. 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Properly set weather radios, with the alarm device, will alert you when severe weather warnings or watches are issued. Programming on this station will be temporarily changed during severe weather, to bring you the latest information. Warnings and safety information from the National Weather Service may someday save your life or protect your property. The 8 to 14 day outlook, from Sunday, August 2nd to Saturday, August 8th, calls for above normal temperatures and above normal precipitation. Normal high temperatures across central Pennsylvania during this period range from the upper 70s over the Allegheny Mountains to the mid-80s across the lower Susquehanna Valley. Normal lows range from the mid-50s over the Alleghenies to the mid-60s across the lower Susquehanna Valley. Here are the 11 a.m. conditions in the Altoona area. At Altoona, and the pressure was 29.97 inches and falling. At State College, it was mostly sunny. The temperature was 75 degrees, the dew point 66, and the relative humidity 73%. The wind was calm. The pressure was 29.96 inches and falling. Now, a few other local conditions: Johnstown, mostly sunny 69, Dubois, sunny 71, La Trobe, mostly sunny 75, Pittsburgh, mostly sunny 74, Erie, partly sunny 77, Bradford, mostly sunny 68.
to the south and east, York, cloudy 75, Selams Grove cloudy 73, Harrisburg mostly sunny 77, Philadelphia mostly sunny 78, Baltimore partly sunny 78, Washington DC partly sunny 76. At Altoona. And the pressure was 29.97 inches, and falling. And at State College it was 75 degrees under mostly sunny skies. This is NOAA Weather Radio, All Hazards Station WNG 589. 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Here's the hazardous weather outlook, for the following counties, Bedford, Blair, Cambria and Huntingdon. For today and tonight. The probability for widespread hazardous weather is low. And now the extended outlook for the period Monday through Saturday. Scattered strong to potentially severe thunderstorms with localized damaging wind gusts, hail and heavy rain will move into the northern and western mountains of the state along with the central ridge and valley region on late Monday and Tuesday. Spotters are encouraged to report significant hazardous weather. A weak upper-level disturbance will help develop scattered showers and thunderstorms across the Susquehanna Valley and north central mountains between 3 and 8 p.m. today. After a partly cloudy and generally dry night, a more significant upper-level disturbance and surface cold front will move through the region from Monday through Wednesday. This will result in several rounds of showers and potentially severe thunderstorms. Localized heavy rainfall amounts of 1 to 2 inches are possible, especially across the Susquehanna Valley. After high temperatures in the upper 70s to mid 80s this afternoon, lows tonight will drop to the upper 50s to mid 60s. Temperatures Monday will generally range through the low to mid 80s statewide. Here is the latest National Weather Service forecast for Blair and Bedford counties, including the city of Altoona. Rest of today, mostly sunny. Highs in the lower 80s. Northwest winds around 5 miles an hour. Tonight, partly cloudy, then becoming mostly clear between midnight and 2 a.m., then becoming partly cloudy. A slight chance of showers and thunderstorms between 10 p.m. and 2 a.m. A slight chance of showers between 2 a.m. and 4 a.m. Lows in the lower 60s. West winds around 5 miles an hour. Chance of rain 20%. Monday, mostly sunny through 4 p.m., then a slight chance of showers and thunderstorms after 4 p.m. Highs in the mid-80s. West winds around 5 miles an hour. Chance of rain 20%. Monday night, mostly cloudy. A chance of showers and thunderstorms through midnight, then showers and a slight chance of thunderstorms after midnight. Rainfall amounts between a tenth and a quarter of an inch. Lows in the mid-60s. Southwest winds around 5 miles an hour. Chance of rain 90%. Here is the latest National Weather Service forecast for Cambria County, including the city of Johnstown. Rest of today, mostly sunny. Highs in the upper 70s. Northwest winds 5 to 10 miles an hour. Tonight, partly cloudy. A slight chance of showers and thunderstorms between 8 p.m. and midnight. A slight chance of showers between midnight and 4 a.m. Rainfall amounts less than a tenth of an inch. Lows in the lower 60s. Northwest winds around 5 miles an hour, becoming southwest after midnight. Chance of rain 20%. Monday, mostly sunny. A slight chance of showers after 2 p.m. Rainfall amounts less than a tenth of an inch. Highs in the lower 80s. West winds 5 to 10 miles an hour. Chance of rain 20%. Monday night, mostly cloudy. A chance of showers and thunderstorms through midnight, then showers and a slight chance of thunderstorms after midnight. Rainfall amounts between a tenth and a quarter of an inch. Lows in the mid-60s. Southwest winds 5 to 10 miles an hour. Chance of rain 90%. And now the extended forecast for South Central Pennsylvania. Tuesday, showers and a chance of thunderstorms. Highs in the upper 70s. Chance of rain 90%. Tuesday night, mostly cloudy with a chance of showers and a slight chance of thunderstorms. Lows in the lower 60s. Chance of rain 50%. Wednesday, partly sunny with a chance of showers and thunderstorms. Highs in the mid-70s. Chance of rain 50%. Wednesday night, partly cloudy with a 20% chance of showers.
lows in the upper 50s. Thursday, mostly sunny with a slight chance of showers and thunderstorms. Highs in the mid-70s. Chance of rain 20%. Thursday night, mostly clear. Lows in the upper 50s. Friday, mostly sunny. Highs in the upper 70s. Friday night, partly cloudy. Lows in the lower 60s. Saturday, partly sunny with a chance of showers. Highs around 80. Chance of rain 40%. The 8 to 14 day outlook, from Sunday August 2nd to Saturday August 8th, calls for above normal temperatures and above normal precipitation. Normal high temperatures across central Pennsylvania during this period range from the upper 70s over the Allegheny Mountains to the mid-80s across the lower Susquehanna Valley. Normal lows range from the mid-50s over the Alleghenies to the mid-60s across the lower Susquehanna Valley. Here are the 11 a.m. conditions in the Altoona area. At Altoona, and the pressure was 29.97 inches and falling. At State College, it was mostly sunny. The temperature was 75 degrees, the dew point 66, and the relative humidity 73%. The wind was calm. The pressure was 29.96 inches and falling. Now, a few other local conditions: Johnstown, mostly sunny 69, DuBois, sunny 71, La Trobe, mostly sunny 75, Pittsburgh, mostly sunny 74, Erie, partly sunny 77, Bradford, mostly sunny 68. To the south and east, York, cloudy 75, Selins Grove, cloudy 73, Harrisburg, mostly sunny 77, Philadelphia, mostly sunny 78, Baltimore, partly sunny 78, Washington, D.C., partly sunny 76. At Altoona, and the pressure was 29.97 inches, and falling. And at State College, it was 75 degrees under mostly sunny skies. This is NOAA Weather Radio, All Hazards Station WMG 589. 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Here's the hazardous weather outlook for the following counties: Bedford, Blair, Cambria, and Huntingdon. For today and tonight, the probability for widespread hazardous weather is low. And now the extended outlook for the period Monday through Saturday. Scattered strong to potentially severe thunderstorms with localized damaging wind gusts, hail and heavy rain will move into the northern and western mountains of the state along with the central ridge and valley region on late Monday and Tuesday. Spotters are encouraged to report significant hazardous weather. A weak upper-level disturbance will help develop scattered showers and thunderstorms across the Susquehanna Valley and North Central Mountains between 3 and 8 p.m. today. After a partly cloudy and generally dry night, a more significant upper-level disturbance and surface cold front will move through the region from Monday through Wednesday. This will result in several rounds of showers and potentially severe thunderstorms. Localized heavy rainfall amounts of 1 to 2 inches are possible, especially across the Susquehanna Valley. After high temperatures in the upper 70s to mid-80s this afternoon, lows tonight will drop to the upper 50s to mid-60s. Temperatures Monday will generally range through the low to mid-80s statewide. Here is the latest National Weather Service forecast for Blair and Bedford counties, including the city of Altoona. Rest of today, mostly sunny. Highs in the lower 80s. Northwest winds around 5 miles an hour. Tonight, partly cloudy, then becoming mostly clear between midnight and 2 a.m., then becoming partly cloudy. A slight chance of showers and thunderstorms between 10 p.m. and 2 a.m. A slight chance of showers between 2 a.m. and 4 a.m. Lows in the lower 60s. West winds around 5 miles an hour. Chance of rain 20%. Monday, mostly sunny through 4 p.m., then a slight chance of showers and thunderstorms after 4 p.m. Highs in the mid-80s. West winds around 5 miles an hour. Chance of rain 20%. Monday night, mostly cloudy. A chance of showers and thunderstorms through midnight, then showers and a slight chance of thunderstorms after midnight. Rainfall amounts between a tenth and a quarter of an inch. Lows in the mid-60s. Southwest winds around 5 miles an hour. Chance of rain 90%. Here is the latest National Weather Service forecast for Cambria County, including the city of Johnstown.
Rest of today, mostly sunny. Highs in the upper 70s. Northwest winds 5 to 10 miles an hour. Tonight, partly cloudy. A slight chance of showers and thunderstorms between 8 p.m. and midnight. A slight chance of showers between midnight and 4 a.m. Rainfall amounts less than a tenth of an inch. Lows in the lower 60s. Northwest winds around 5 miles an hour, becoming southwest after midnight. Chance of rain 20%. Monday, mostly sunny. A slight chance of showers after 2 p.m. Rainfall amounts less than a tenth of an inch. Highs in the lower 80s. West winds 5 to 10 miles an hour. Chance of rain 20%. Monday night, mostly cloudy. A chance of showers and thunderstorms through midnight, then showers and a slight chance of thunderstorms after midnight. Rainfall amounts between a tenth and a quarter of an inch. Lows in the mid-60s. Southwest winds 5 to 10 miles an hour. Chance of rain 90%. And now the extended forecast for South Central Pennsylvania. Tuesday, showers and a chance of thunderstorms. Highs in the upper 70s. Chance of rain 90%. Tuesday night, mostly cloudy with a chance of showers and a slight chance of thunderstorms. Lows in the lower 60s. Chance of rain 50%. Wednesday, partly sunny with a chance of showers and thunderstorms. Highs in the mid-70s. Chance of rain 50%. Wednesday night, partly cloudy with a 20% chance of showers. Lows in the upper 50s. Thursday, mostly sunny with a slight chance of showers and thunderstorms. Highs in the mid-70s. Chance of rain 20%. Thursday night, mostly clear. Lows in the upper 50s. Friday, mostly sunny. Highs in the upper 70s. Friday night, partly cloudy. Lows in the lower 60s. Saturday, partly sunny with a chance of showers. Highs around 80. Chance of rain 40%. The 8 to 14 day outlook, from Sunday, August 2nd to Saturday, August 8th, calls for above normal temperatures and above normal precipitation. Normal high temperatures across central Pennsylvania during this period range from the upper 70s over the Allegheny Mountains to the mid-80s across the lower Susquehanna Valley. Normal lows range from the mid-50s over the Alleghenies to the mid-60s across the lower Susquehanna Valley. Here are the 11 a.m. conditions in the Altoona area. At Altoona, and the pressure was 29.97 inches and falling. At State College, it was mostly sunny. The temperature was 75 degrees, the dew point 66, and the relative humidity 73%. The wind was calm. The pressure was 29.96 inches and falling. Now, a few other local conditions: Johnstown, mostly sunny 69, Dubois, sunny 71, La Trobe, mostly sunny 75, Pittsburgh, mostly sunny 74, Erie, partly sunny 77, Bradford, mostly sunny 68. To the south and east, York, cloudy 75, Selins Grove, cloudy 73, Harrisburg, mostly sunny 77, Philadelphia, mostly sunny 78, Baltimore, partly sunny 78, Washington, D.C., partly sunny 76. At Altoona, and the pressure was 29.97 inches, and falling. And at State College, it was 75 degrees under mostly sunny skies. This is NOAA Weather Radio, All Hazards Station WNG 589. 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Here's the hazardous weather outlook for the following counties: Bedford, Blair, Cambria, and Huntingdon. For today and tonight, the probability for widespread hazardous weather is low. And now the extended outlook for the period Monday through Saturday. Scattered strong to potentially severe thunderstorms with localized damaging wind gusts, hail and heavy rain will move into the northern and western mountains of the state along with the central ridge and valley region on late Monday and Tuesday. Spotters are encouraged to report significant hazardous weather. A weak upper-level disturbance will help develop scattered showers and thunderstorms across the Susquehanna Valley and north central mountains between 3 and 8 p.m. today. After a partly cloudy and generally dry night, a more significant upper-level disturbance and surface cold front will move through the region from Monday through Wednesday.
This will result in several rounds of showers and potentially severe thunderstorms. Localized heavy rainfall amounts of 1 to 2 inches are possible, especially across the Susquehanna Valley. After high temperatures in the upper 70s to mid 80s this afternoon, lows tonight will drop to the upper 50s to mid 60s. Temperatures Monday will generally range through the low to mid 80s statewide. Here is the latest National Weather Service forecast for Blair and Bedford counties, including the city of Altoona. Rest of today, mostly sunny. Highs in the lower 80s. Northwest winds around 5 miles an hour. Tonight, partly cloudy, then becoming mostly clear between midnight and 2 a.m., then becoming partly cloudy. A slight chance of showers and thunderstorms between 10 p.m. and 2 a.m. A slight chance of showers between 2 a.m. and 4 a.m. Lows in the lower 60s. West winds around 5 miles an hour. Chance of rain 20%. Monday, mostly sunny through 4 p.m., then a slight chance of showers and thunderstorms after 4 p.m. Highs in the mid-80s. West winds around 5 miles an hour. Chance of rain 20%. Monday night, mostly cloudy. A chance of showers and thunderstorms through midnight, then showers and a slight chance of thunderstorms after midnight. Rainfall amounts between a tenth and a quarter of an inch. Lows in the mid-60s. Southwest winds around 5 miles an hour. Chance of rain 90%. Here is the latest National Weather Service forecast for Cambria County, including the city of Johnstown. Rest of today, mostly sunny. Highs in the upper 70s. Northwest winds 5 to 10 miles an hour. Tonight, partly cloudy. A slight chance of showers and thunderstorms between 8 p.m. and midnight. A slight chance of showers between midnight and 4 a.m. Rainfall amounts less than a tenth of an inch. Lows in the lower 60s. Northwest winds around 5 miles an hour, becoming southwest after midnight. Chance of rain 20%. Monday, mostly sunny. A slight chance of showers after 2 p.m. Rainfall amounts less than a tenth of an inch. Highs in the lower 80s. West winds 5 to 10 miles an hour. Chance of rain 20%. Monday night, mostly cloudy. A chance of showers and thunderstorms through midnight, then showers and a slight chance of thunderstorms after midnight. Rainfall amounts between a tenth and a quarter of an inch. Lows in the mid-60s. Southwest winds 5 to 10 miles an hour. Chance of rain 90%. And now the extended forecast for South Central Pennsylvania. Tuesday, showers and a chance of thunderstorms. Highs in the upper 70s. Chance of rain 90%. Tuesday night, mostly cloudy with a chance of showers and a slight chance of thunderstorms. Lows in the lower 60s. Chance of rain 50%. Wednesday, partly sunny with a chance of showers and thunderstorms. Highs in the mid-70s. Chance of rain 50%. Wednesday night, partly cloudy with a 20% chance of showers. Lows in the upper 50s. Thursday, mostly sunny with a slight chance of showers and thunderstorms. Highs in the mid-70s. Chance of rain 20%. Thursday night, mostly clear. Lows in the upper 50s. Friday, mostly sunny. Highs in the upper 70s. Friday night, partly cloudy. Lows in the lower 60s. Saturday, partly sunny with a chance of showers. Highs around 80. Chance of rain 40%. The 8 to 14 day outlook, from Sunday, August 2nd to Saturday, August 8th, calls for above normal temperatures and above normal precipitation. Normal high temperatures across central Pennsylvania during this period range from the upper 70s over the Allegheny Mountains to the mid-80s across the lower Susquehanna Valley. Normal lows range from the mid-50s over the Alleghenies to the mid-60s across the lower Susquehanna Valley. Here are the 11 a.m. conditions in the Altoona area. At Altoona, and the pressure was 29.97 inches and falling. At State College, it was mostly sunny. The temperature was 75 degrees, the dew point 66, and the relative humidity 73%. The wind was calm. The pressure was 29.96 inches and falling.
Now, a few other local conditions: Johnstown, mostly sunny 69, DuBois, sunny 71, La Trobe, mostly sunny 75, Pittsburgh, mostly sunny 74, Erie, partly sunny 77, Bradford, mostly sunny 68. To the south and east, York, cloudy 75, Selins Grove, cloudy 73, Harrisburg, mostly sunny 77, Philadelphia, mostly sunny 78, Baltimore, partly sunny 78, Washington, D.C., partly sunny 76. At Altoona. And the pressure was 29.97 inches, and falling. And at State College, it was 75 degrees under mostly sunny skies. This is NOAA Weather Radio, All Hazards Station WNG 589. 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Here's the hazardous weather outlook for the following counties: Bedford, Blair, Cambria, and Huntingdon. For today and tonight, the probability for widespread hazardous weather is low. And now the extended outlook for the period Monday through Saturday. Scattered strong to potentially severe thunderstorms with localized damaging wind gusts, hail and heavy rain will move into the northern and western mountains of the state along with the central ridge and valley region on late Monday and Tuesday. Spotters are encouraged to report significant hazardous weather. A weak upper-level disturbance will help develop scattered showers and thunderstorms across the Susquehanna Valley and North Central Mountains between 3 and 8 p.m. today. After a partly cloudy and generally dry night, a more significant upper-level disturbance and surface cold front will move through the region from Monday through Wednesday. This will result in several rounds of showers and potentially severe thunderstorms. Localized heavy rainfall amounts of 1 to 2 inches are possible, especially across the Susquehanna Valley. After high temperatures in the upper 70s to mid 80s this afternoon, lows tonight will drop to the upper 50s to mid 60s. Temperatures Monday will generally range through the low to mid 80s statewide. Here is the latest National Weather Service forecast for Blair and Bedford counties, including the city of Altoona. Rest of today, mostly sunny. Highs in the lower 80s. Northwest winds around 5 miles an hour. Tonight, partly cloudy, then becoming mostly clear between midnight and 2 a.m., then becoming partly cloudy. A slight chance of showers and thunderstorms between 10 p.m. and 2 a.m. A slight chance of showers between 2 a.m. and 4 a.m. Lows in the lower 60s. West winds around 5 miles an hour. Chance of rain 20%. Monday, mostly sunny through 4 p.m., then a slight chance of showers and thunderstorms after 4 p.m. Highs in the mid-80s. West winds around 5 miles an hour. Chance of rain 20%. Monday night, mostly cloudy. A chance of showers and thunderstorms through midnight, then showers and a slight chance of thunderstorms after midnight. Rainfall amounts between a tenth and a quarter of an inch. Lows in the mid-60s. Southwest winds around 5 miles an hour. Chance of rain 90%. Here is the latest National Weather Service forecast for Cambria County, including the city of Johnstown. Rest of today, mostly sunny. Highs in the upper 70s. Northwest winds 5 to 10 miles an hour. Tonight, partly cloudy. A slight chance of showers and thunderstorms between 8 p.m. and midnight. A slight chance of showers between midnight and 4 a.m. Rainfall amounts less than a tenth of an inch. Lows in the lower 60s. Northwest winds around 5 miles an hour, becoming southwest after midnight. Chance of rain 20%. Monday, mostly sunny. A slight chance of showers after 2 p.m. Rainfall amounts less than a tenth of an inch. Highs in the lower 80s. West winds 5 to 10 miles an hour. Chance of rain 20%. Monday night, mostly cloudy. A chance of showers and thunderstorms through midnight, then showers and a slight chance of thunderstorms after midnight. Rainfall amounts between a tenth and a quarter of an inch. Lows in the mid-60s. Southwest winds 5 to 10 miles an hour. Chance of rain 90%. And now the extended forecast for South Central Pennsylvania. Tuesday, showers and a chance of thunderstorms. Highs in the upper 70s. Chance of rain 90%. Tuesday night, mostly cloudy with a chance of showers and a slight chance of thunderstorms. Lows in the lower 60s.
chance of rain 50%. Wednesday, partly sunny with a chance of showers and thunderstorms. Highs in the mid-70s. Chance of rain 50%. Wednesday night, partly cloudy with a 20% chance of showers. Lows in the upper 50s. Thursday, mostly sunny with a slight chance of showers and thunderstorms. Highs in the mid-70s. Chance of rain 20%. Thursday night, mostly clear. Lows in the upper 50s. Friday, mostly sunny. Highs in the upper 70s. Friday night, partly cloudy. Lows in the lower 60s. Saturday, partly sunny with a chance of showers. Highs around 80. Chance of rain 40%. The 8 to 14 day outlook, from Sunday, August 2nd to Saturday, August 8th, calls for above normal temperatures and above normal precipitation. Normal high temperatures across central Pennsylvania during this period range from the upper 70s over the Allegheny Mountains to the mid-80s across the lower Susquehanna Valley. Normal lows range from the mid-50s over the Alleghenies to the mid-60s across the lower Susquehanna Valley. Here are the 11 a.m. conditions in the Altoona area. At Altoona, and the pressure was 29.97 inches and falling. At State College, it was mostly sunny. The temperature was 75 degrees, the dew point 66, and the relative humidity 73%. The wind was calm. The pressure was 29.96 inches and falling. Now, a few other local conditions: Johnstown, mostly sunny 69, DuBois, sunny 71, La Trobe, mostly sunny 75, Pittsburgh, mostly sunny 74, Erie, partly sunny 77, Bradford, mostly sunny 68. To the south and east, York, cloudy 75, Selins Grove, cloudy 73, Harrisburg, mostly sunny 77, Philadelphia, mostly sunny 78, Baltimore, partly sunny 78, Washington, D.C., partly sunny 76. At Altoona, and the pressure was 29.97 inches, and falling. And at State College, it was 75 degrees under mostly sunny skies. This is NOAA Weather Radio, All Hazards Station WNG 589. 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Here's the hazardous weather outlook for the following counties: Bedford, Blair, Cambria, and Huntingdon. For today and tonight, the probability for widespread hazardous weather is low. And now the extended outlook for the period Monday through Saturday. Scattered strong to potentially severe thunderstorms with localized damaging wind gusts, hail and heavy rain will move into the northern and western mountains of the state along with the central ridge and valley region on late Monday and Tuesday. Spotters are encouraged to report significant hazardous weather. A weak upper-level disturbance will help develop scattered showers and thunderstorms across the Susquehanna Valley and north central mountains between 3 and 8 p.m. today. After a partly cloudy and generally dry night, a more significant upper-level disturbance and surface cold front will move through the region from Monday through Wednesday. This will result in several rounds of showers and potentially severe thunderstorms. Localized heavy rainfall amounts of 1 to 2 inches are possible, especially across the Susquehanna Valley. After high temperatures in the upper 70s to mid-80s this afternoon, lows tonight will drop to the upper 50s to mid-60s. Temperatures Monday will generally range through the low to mid-80s statewide. Here is the latest National Weather Service forecast for Blair and Bedford counties, including the city of Altoona. Rest of today, mostly sunny. Highs in the lower 80s. Northwest winds around 5 miles an hour. Tonight, partly cloudy, then becoming mostly clear between midnight and 2 a.m., then becoming partly cloudy. A slight chance of showers and thunderstorms between 10 p.m. and 2 a.m. A slight chance of showers between 2 a.m. and 4 a.m. Lows in the lower 60s. West winds around 5 miles an hour. Chance of rain 20%. Monday, mostly sunny through 4 p.m., then a slight chance of showers and thunderstorms after 4 p.m. Highs in the mid-80s. West winds around 5 miles an hour. Chance of rain 20%. Monday night, mostly cloudy. A chance of showers and thunderstorms through midnight, then showers and a slight chance of thunderstorms after midnight. Rainfall amounts between a tenth and a quarter of an inch.
lows in the mid-60s. Southwest winds around 5 miles an hour. Chance of rain 90%. Here is the latest National Weather Service forecast for Cambria County, including the city of Johnstown. West of today, mostly sunny. Highs in the upper 70s. Northwest winds 5 to 10 miles an hour. Tonight, partly cloudy. A slight chance of showers and thunderstorms between 8 p.m. and midnight. A slight chance of showers between midnight and 4 a.m. Rainfall amounts less than a tenth of an inch. Lows in the lower 60s. Northwest winds around 5 miles an hour, becoming southwest after midnight. Chance of rain 20%. Monday, mostly sunny. A slight chance of showers after 2 p.m. Rainfall amounts less than a tenth of an inch. Highs in the lower 80s. West winds 5 to 10 miles an hour. Chance of rain 20%. Monday night, mostly cloudy. A chance of showers and thunderstorms through midnight, then showers and a slight chance of thunderstorms after midnight. Rainfall amounts between a tenth and a quarter of an inch. Lows in the mid-60s. Southwest winds 5 to 10 miles an hour. Chance of rain 90%. And now the extended forecast for South Central Pennsylvania. Tuesday, showers and a chance of thunderstorms. Highs in the upper 70s. Chance of rain 90%. Tuesday night, mostly cloudy with a chance of showers and a slight chance of thunderstorms. Lows in the lower 60s. Chance of rain 50%. Wednesday, partly sunny with a chance of showers and thunderstorms. Highs in the mid-70s. Chance of rain 50%. Wednesday night, partly cloudy with a 20% chance of showers. Lows in the upper 50s. Thursday, mostly sunny with a slight chance of showers and thunderstorms. Highs in the mid-70s. Chance of rain 20%. Thursday night, mostly clear. Lows in the upper 50s. Friday, mostly sunny. Highs in the upper 70s. Friday night, partly cloudy. Lows in the lower 60s. Saturday, partly sunny with a chance of showers. Highs around 80. Chance of rain 40%. The 8 to 14 day outlook, from Sunday, August 2nd to Saturday, August 8th, calls for above normal temperatures and above normal precipitation. Normal high temperatures across central Pennsylvania during this period range from the upper 70s over the Allegheny Mountains to the mid-80s across the lower Susquehanna Valley. Normal lows range from the mid-50s over the Alleghenies to the mid-60s across the lower Susquehanna Valley. Here are the 11 a.m. conditions in the Altoona area. At Altoona, and the pressure was 29.97 inches and falling. At State College, it was mostly sunny. The temperature was 75 degrees, the dew point 66, and the relative humidity 73%. The wind was calm. The pressure was 29.96 inches and falling. Now, a few other local conditions: Johnstown, mostly sunny 69, DuBois, sunny 71, La Trobe, mostly sunny 75, Pittsburgh, mostly sunny 74, Erie, partly sunny 77, Bradford, mostly sunny 68. To the south and east, York, cloudy 75, Selins Grove, cloudy 73, Harrisburg, mostly sunny 77, Philadelphia, mostly sunny 78, Baltimore, partly sunny 78, Washington, D.C., partly sunny 76. At Altoona, and the pressure was 29.97 inches, and falling. And at State College, it was 75 degrees under mostly sunny skies. This is NOAA Weather Radio, All Hazards Station WNG 589. 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Here's the hazardous weather outlook for the following counties: Bedford, Blair, Cambria, and Huntingdon. For today and tonight, the probability for widespread hazardous weather is low. And now the extended outlook for the period Monday through Saturday. Scattered strong to potentially severe thunderstorms with localized damaging wind gusts, hail and heavy rain will move into the northern and western mountains of the state along with the central ridge and valley region on late Monday and Tuesday. Spotters are encouraged to report significant hazardous weather.
A weak upper-level disturbance will help develop scattered showers and thunderstorms across the Susquehanna Valley and North Central Mountains between 3 and 8 p.m. today. After a partly cloudy and generally dry night, a more significant upper-level disturbance and surface cold front will move through the region from Monday through Wednesday. This will result in several rounds of showers and potentially severe thunderstorms. Localized heavy rainfall amounts of 1 to 2 inches are possible, especially across the Susquehanna Valley. After high temperatures in the upper 70s to mid 80s this afternoon, lows tonight will drop to the upper 50s to mid 60s. Temperatures Monday will generally range through the low to mid 80s statewide. Here is the latest National Weather Service forecast for Blair and Bedford counties, including the city of Altoona. Rest of today, mostly sunny. Highs in the lower 80s. Northwest winds around 5 miles an hour. Tonight, partly cloudy, then becoming mostly clear between midnight and 2 a.m., then becoming partly cloudy. A slight chance of showers and thunderstorms between 10 p.m. and 2 a.m. A slight chance of showers between 2 a.m. and 4 a.m. Lows in the lower 60s. West winds around 5 miles an hour. Chance of rain 20%. Monday, mostly sunny through 4 p.m., then a slight chance of showers and thunderstorms after 4 p.m. Highs in the mid-80s. West winds around 5 miles an hour. Chance of rain 20%. Monday night, mostly cloudy. A chance of showers and thunderstorms through midnight, then showers and a slight chance of thunderstorms after midnight. Rainfall amounts between a tenth and a quarter of an inch. Lows in the mid-60s. Southwest winds around 5 miles an hour. Chance of rain 90%. Here is the latest National Weather Service forecast for Cambria County, including the city of Johnstown. Rest of today, mostly sunny. Highs in the upper 70s. Northwest winds 5 to 10 miles an hour. Tonight, partly cloudy. A slight chance of showers and thunderstorms between 8 p.m. and midnight. A slight chance of showers between midnight and 4 a.m. Rainfall amounts less than a tenth of an inch. Lows in the lower 60s. Northwest winds around 5 miles an hour, becoming southwest after midnight. Chance of rain 20%. Monday, mostly sunny. A slight chance of showers after 2 p.m. Rainfall amounts less than a tenth of an inch. Highs in the lower 80s. West winds 5 to 10 miles an hour. Chance of rain 20%. Monday night, mostly cloudy. A chance of showers and thunderstorms through midnight, then showers and a slight chance of thunderstorms after midnight. Rainfall amounts between a tenth and a quarter of an inch. Lows in the mid-60s. Southwest winds 5 to 10 miles an hour. Chance of rain 90%. And now the extended forecast for South Central Pennsylvania. Tuesday, showers and a chance of thunderstorms. Highs in the upper 70s. Chance of rain 90%. Tuesday night, mostly cloudy with a chance of showers and a slight chance of thunderstorms. Lows in the lower 60s. Chance of rain 50%. Wednesday, partly sunny with a chance of showers and thunderstorms. Highs in the mid-70s. Chance of rain 50%. Wednesday night, partly cloudy with a 20% chance of showers. Lows in the upper 50s. Thursday, mostly sunny with a slight chance of showers and thunderstorms. Highs in the mid-70s. Chance of rain 20%. Thursday night, mostly clear. Lows in the upper 50s. Friday, mostly sunny. Highs in the upper 70s. Friday night, partly cloudy. Lows in the lower 60s. Saturday, partly sunny with a chance of showers. Highs around 80. Chance of rain 40%. Here is the latest National Weather Service forecast for Blair and Bedford counties, including the city of Altoona. This afternoon, mostly sunny. Highs in the lower 80s. Northwest winds around 5 miles an hour. Tonight, partly cloudy, then becoming mostly clear between midnight and 2 a.m., then becoming partly cloudy. A slight chance of showers and thunderstorms between 10 p.m. and 2 a.m. A slight chance of showers between 2 a.m. and 4 a.m. Lows in the lower 60s. West winds around 5 miles an hour. Chance of rain 20%.
Monday, mostly sunny through 4 p.m., then a slight chance of showers and thunderstorms after 4 p.m. Highs in the mid-80s. West winds around 5 miles an hour. Chance of rain 20%. Monday night, mostly cloudy. A chance of showers and thunderstorms through midnight, then showers and a slight chance of thunderstorms after midnight. Rainfall amounts between a tenth and a quarter of an inch. Lows in the mid-60s. Southwest winds around 5 miles an hour. Chance of rain 90%. Here is the latest National Weather Service forecast for Cambria County, including the city of Johnstown. This afternoon, mostly sunny. Highs in the upper 70s. Northwest winds 5 to 10 miles an hour. Tonight, partly cloudy. A slight chance of showers and thunderstorms between 8 p.m. and midnight. A slight chance of showers between midnight and 4 a.m. Rainfall amounts less than a tenth of an inch. Lows in the lower 60s. Northwest winds around 5 miles an hour, becoming southwest after midnight. Chance of rain 20%. Monday, mostly sunny. A slight chance of showers after 2 p.m. Rainfall amounts less than a tenth of an inch. Highs in the lower 80s. West winds 5 to 10 miles an hour. Chance of rain 20%. Monday night, mostly cloudy. A chance of showers and thunderstorms through midnight, then showers and a slight chance of thunderstorms after midnight. Rainfall amounts between a tenth and a quarter of an inch. Lows in the mid-60s. Southwest winds 5 to 10 miles an hour. Chance of rain 90%. And now the extended forecast for South Central Pennsylvania. Tuesday, showers and a chance of thunderstorms. Highs in the upper 70s. Chance of rain 90%. Tuesday night, mostly cloudy with a chance of showers and a slight chance of thunderstorms. Lows in the lower 60s. Chance of rain 50%. Wednesday, partly sunny with a chance of showers and thunderstorms. Highs in the mid-70s. Chance of rain 50%. Wednesday night, partly cloudy with a 20% chance of showers. Lows in the upper 50s. Thursday, mostly sunny with a slight chance of showers and thunderstorms. Highs in the mid-70s. Chance of rain 20%. Thursday night, mostly clear. Lows in the upper 50s. Friday, mostly sunny. Highs in the upper 70s. Friday night, partly cloudy. Lows in the lower 60s. Saturday, partly sunny with a chance of showers. Highs around 80. Chance of rain 40%. The 8 to 14 day outlook, from Sunday, August 2nd to Saturday, August 8th, calls for above normal temperatures and above normal precipitation. Normal high temperatures across central Pennsylvania during this period range from the upper 70s over the Allegheny Mountains to the mid-80s across the lower Susquehanna Valley. Normal lows range from the mid-50s over the Alleghenies to the mid-60s across the lower Susquehanna Valley. Here are the noon conditions in the Altoona area. At Altoona, and the pressure was 29.97 inches and steady. At State College, it was partly sunny. The temperature was 77 degrees, the dew point 64, and the relative humidity 65%. The wind was variable at 3 miles an hour. The pressure was 29.95 inches and falling. Now, a few other local conditions. Johnstown, mostly sunny 71, Dubois, partly sunny 72, La Trobe, mostly sunny 77, Pittsburgh, mostly sunny 75, Erie, cloudy 77, Bradford, sunny 70. To the south and east, York, cloudy 79, Selins Grove, mostly sunny 76, Harrisburg, partly sunny 77, Philadelphia, mostly sunny 79, Baltimore, partly sunny 80, Washington, D.C., partly sunny 79. At Altoona, and the pressure was 29.97 inches, and steady. And at State College, it was 77 degrees under partly sunny skies. 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Here are the noon conditions in the Altoona area. At Altoona, and the pressure was 29.97 inches, and steady. At State College, it was partly sunny.
The temperature was 77 degrees, the dew point 64, and the relative humidity 65%. The wind was variable at 3 miles an hour. The pressure was 29.95 inches and falling. Now, a few other local conditions: Johnstown, mostly sunny 71, Dubois, partly sunny 72, La Trobe, mostly sunny 77, Pittsburgh, mostly sunny 75, Erie, cloudy 77, Bradford, mostly sunny 70. To the south and east, York, cloudy 79, Selins Grove, mostly sunny 76, Harrisburg, partly sunny 77, Philadelphia, mostly sunny 79, Baltimore, partly sunny 80, Washington, D.C., partly sunny 79. At Altoona. And the pressure was 29.97 inches, and steady. And at State College, it was 77 degrees under partly sunny skies. This is NOAA Weather Radio, All Hazards Station WMG 589. 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Here's the hazardous weather outlook for the following counties: Bedford, Blair, Cambria, and Huntingdon. For today and tonight, the probability for widespread hazardous weather is low. And now the extended outlook for the period Monday through Saturday. Scattered strong to potentially severe thunderstorms with localized damaging wind gusts, hail and heavy rain will move into the northern and western mountains of the state along with the central ridge and valley region on late Monday and Tuesday. Spotters are encouraged to report significant hazardous weather. A weak upper-level disturbance will help develop scattered showers and thunderstorms across the Susquehanna Valley and north central mountains between 3 and 8 p.m. today. After a partly cloudy and generally dry night, a more significant upper-level disturbance and surface cold front will move through the region from Monday through Wednesday. This will result in several rounds of showers and potentially severe thunderstorms. Localized heavy rainfall amounts of 1 to 2 inches are possible, especially across the Susquehanna Valley. After high temperatures in the upper 70s to mid 80s this afternoon, lows tonight will drop to the upper 50s to mid 60s. Temperatures Monday will generally range through the low to mid 80s statewide. Here is the latest National Weather Service forecast for Blair and Bedford counties, including the city of Altoona. This afternoon, mostly sunny. Highs in the lower 80s. Northwest winds around 5 miles an hour. Tonight, partly cloudy, then becoming mostly clear between midnight and 2 a.m., then becoming partly cloudy. A slight chance of showers and thunderstorms between 10 p.m. and 2 a.m. A slight chance of showers between 2 a.m. and 4 a.m. Lows in the lower 60s. West winds around 5 miles an hour. Chance of rain 20%. Monday, mostly sunny through 4 p.m., then a slight chance of showers and thunderstorms after 4 p.m. Highs in the mid-80s. West winds around 5 miles an hour. Chance of rain 20%. Monday night, mostly cloudy. A chance of showers and thunderstorms through midnight, then showers and a slight chance of thunderstorms after midnight. Rainfall amounts between a tenth and a quarter of an inch. Lows in the mid-60s. Southwest winds around 5 miles an hour. Chance of rain 90%. Here is the latest National Weather Service forecast for Cambria County, including the city of Johnstown. This afternoon, mostly sunny. Highs in the upper 70s. Northwest winds 5 to 10 miles an hour. Tonight, partly cloudy. A slight chance of showers and thunderstorms between 8 p.m. and midnight. A slight chance of showers between midnight and 4 a.m. Rainfall amounts less than a tenth of an inch. Lows in the lower 60s. Northwest winds around 5 miles an hour, becoming southwest after midnight. Chance of rain 20%. Monday, mostly sunny. A slight chance of showers after 2 p.m. Rainfall amounts less than a tenth of an inch. Highs in the lower 80s. West winds 5 to 10 miles an hour. Chance of rain 20%. Monday night, mostly cloudy. A chance of showers and thunderstorms through midnight, then showers and a slight chance of thunderstorms after midnight. Rainfall amounts between a tenth and a quarter of an inch. Lows in the mid-60s. Southwest winds 5 to 10 miles an hour. Chance of rain 90%. And now the extended forecast for south central Pennsylvania.
Tuesday, showers and a chance of thunderstorms. Highs in the upper 70s. Chance of rain 90%. Tuesday night, mostly cloudy with a chance of showers and a slight chance of thunderstorms. Lows in the lower 60s. Chance of rain 50%. Wednesday, partly sunny with a chance of showers and thunderstorms. Highs in the mid 70s.

Saturday, August 8th, calls for above normal temperatures and above normal precipitation. Normal high temperatures across central Pennsylvania during this period range from the upper 70s over the Allegheny Mountains to the mid-80s across the lower Susquehanna Valley. Normal lows range from the mid-50s over the Alleghenies to the mid-60s across the lower Susquehanna Valley. Here are the noon conditions in the Altoona area. At Altoona, and the pressure was 29.97 inches and steady. At State College, it was partly sunny. The temperature was 77 degrees, the dew point 64, and the relative humidity 65%. The wind was variable at 3 miles an hour. The pressure was 29.95 inches and falling. Now, a few other local conditions: Johnstown, mostly sunny 71, Dubois, partly sunny 72, La Trobe, mostly sunny 77, Pittsburgh, mostly sunny 75, Erie, cloudy 77, Bradford, mostly sunny 70. To the south and east, York, cloudy 79, Selins Grove, mostly sunny 76, Harrisburg, partly sunny 77, Philadelphia, mostly sunny 79, Baltimore, partly sunny 80, Washington, D.C., partly sunny 79. At Altoona, and the pressure was 29.97 inches, and steady. And at State College, it was 77 degrees under partly sunny skies. This is NOAA Weather Radio, All Hazards Station WMG 589. 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Here's the hazardous weather outlook for the following counties: Bedford, Blair, Cambria, and Huntingdon. For today and tonight, the probability for widespread hazardous weather is low. And now the extended outlook for the period Monday through Saturday. Scattered strong to potentially severe thunderstorms with localized damaging wind gusts, hail and heavy rain will move into the northern and western mountains of the state along with the central ridge and valley region on late Monday and Tuesday. Spotters are encouraged to report significant hazardous weather. A weak upper-level disturbance will help develop scattered showers and thunderstorms across the Susquehanna Valley and north central mountains between 3 and 8 p.m. today. After a partly cloudy and generally dry night, a more significant upper-level disturbance and surface cold front will move through the region from Monday through Wednesday. This will result in several rounds of showers and potentially severe thunderstorms. Localized heavy rainfall amounts of 1 to 2 inches are possible, especially across the Susquehanna Valley. After high temperatures in the upper 70s to mid-80s this afternoon, lows tonight will drop to the upper 50s to mid-60s. Temperatures Monday will generally range through the low to mid-80s statewide. Here is the latest National Weather Service forecast for Blair and Bedford counties, including the city of Altoona. This afternoon, mostly sunny. Highs in the lower 80s. Northwest winds around 5 miles an hour. Tonight, partly cloudy, then becoming mostly clear between midnight and 2 a.m., then becoming partly cloudy. A slight chance of showers and thunderstorms between 10 p.m. and 2 a.m. A slight chance of showers between 2 a.m. and 4 a.m. Lows in the lower 60s. West winds around 5 miles an hour. Chance of rain 20%. Monday, mostly sunny through 4 p.m., then a slight chance of showers and thunderstorms after 4 p.m. Highs in the mid-80s. West winds around 5 miles an hour. Chance of rain 20%. Monday night, mostly cloudy. A chance of showers and thunderstorms through midnight, then showers and a slight chance of thunderstorms after midnight. Rainfall amounts between a tenth and a quarter of an inch. Lows in the mid-60s. Southwest winds around 5 miles an hour. Chance of rain 90%. Here is the latest National Weather Service forecast for Cambria County, including the city of Johnstown. This afternoon, mostly sunny. Highs in the upper 70s. Northwest winds 5 to 10 miles an hour. Tonight, partly cloudy. A slight chance of showers and thunderstorms between 8 p.m. and midnight. A slight chance of showers between midnight and 4 a.m. Rainfall amounts less than a tenth of an inch. Lows in the lower 60s. Northwest winds around 5 miles an hour, becoming southwest after midnight. Chance of rain 20%. Monday, mostly sunny. A slight chance of showers after 2 p.m. Rainfall amounts less

an inch. Highs in the lower 80s. West winds 5 to 10 miles an hour. Chance of rain 20%. Monday night, mostly cloudy. A chance of showers and thunderstorms through midnight, then showers and a slight chance of thunderstorms after midnight. Rainfall amounts between a tenth and a quarter of an inch. Lows in the mid-60s. Southwest winds 5 to 10 miles an hour. Chance of rain 90%. And now the extended forecast for South Central Pennsylvania. Tuesday, showers and a chance of thunderstorms. Highs in the upper 70s. Chance of rain 90%. Tuesday night, mostly cloudy with a chance of showers and a slight chance of thunderstorms. Lows in the lower 60s. Chance of rain 50%. Wednesday, partly sunny with a chance of showers and thunderstorms. Highs in the mid-70s. Chance of rain 50%. Wednesday night, partly cloudy with a 20% chance of showers. Lows in the upper 50s. Thursday, mostly sunny with a slight chance of showers and thunderstorms. Highs in the mid-70s. Chance of rain 20%. Thursday night, mostly clear. Lows in the upper 50s. Friday, mostly sunny. Highs in the upper 70s. Friday night, partly cloudy. Lows in the lower 60s. Saturday, partly sunny with a chance of showers. Highs around 80. Chance of rain 40%. 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Broadcasts originate from the National Weather Service in State College and are transmitted from the tower facilities provided by the Blair County Emergency Management Agency in Frankstown on a frequency of 162.425 MHz. We are located at Innovation Park in State College. 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Properly set weather radios, with the alarm device, will alert you when severe weather warnings or watches are issued. Programming on this station will be temporarily changed during severe weather, to bring you the latest information. Warnings and safety information from the National Weather Service may someday save your life or protect your property. The 8 to 14 day outlook, from Sunday, August 2nd to Saturday, August 8th, calls for above normal temperatures and above normal precipitation. Normal high temperatures across central Pennsylvania during this period range from the upper 70s over the Allegheny Mountains to the mid-80s across the lower Susquehanna Valley. Normal lows range from the mid-50s over the Alleghenies to the mid-60s across the lower Susquehanna Valley. Here are the noon conditions in the Altoona area. At Altoona, and the pressure was 29.97 inches and steady. At State College, it was partly sunny. The temperature was 77 degrees, the dew point 64, and the relative humidity 65%. The wind was variable at 3 miles an hour. The pressure was 29.95 inches and falling. Now, a few other local conditions: Johnstown, mostly sunny 71, DuBois, partly sunny 72, La Trobe, mostly sunny 77, Pittsburgh, mostly sunny 75, Erie, cloudy 77, Bradford, mostly sunny 70. To the south and east, York, cloudy 79, Selins Grove mostly sunny 76, Harrisburg partly sunny 77, Philadelphia mostly sunny 79, Baltimore partly sunny 80, Washington DC partly sunny 79. At Altoona, and the pressure was 29.97 inches, and steady. And at State College it was 77 degrees under partly sunny skies. This is NOAA Weather Radio, All Hazards Station WNG 589. 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Here's the hazardous weather outlook, for the following counties: Bedford, Blair, Cambria and Huntingdon. For today and tonight. The probability for widespread hazardous weather is low. And now the extended outlook for the period Monday through Saturday. Scattered strong to potentially severe thunderstorms with localized damaging wind gusts, hail and heavy rain will move into the northern and western mountains of the state along with the central ridge and valley region on late Monday and Tuesday. Spotters are encouraged to report significant hazardous weather. A weak upper-level disturbance will help develop scattered showers and thunderstorms across the Susquehanna Valley and north central mountains between 3 and 8 p.m. today.
After a partly cloudy and generally dry night, a more significant upper-level disturbance and surface cold front will move through the region from Monday through Wednesday. This will result in several rounds of showers and potentially severe thunderstorms. Localized heavy rainfall amounts of 1 to 2 inches are possible, especially strong in the Susquehanna Valley. After high temperatures in the upper 70s to mid 80s this afternoon, lows tonight will drop to the upper 50s to mid 60s. Temperatures Monday will generally range through the low to mid 80s statewide. Here is the latest National Weather Service forecast for Blair and Bedford counties, including the city of Altoona. This afternoon, mostly sunny. Highs in the lower 80s. Northwest winds around 5 miles an hour. Tonight, partly cloudy, then becoming mostly clear between midnight and 2 a.m., then becoming partly cloudy. A slight chance of showers and thunderstorms between 10 p.m. and 2 a.m. A slight chance of showers between 2 a.m. and 4 a.m. Lows in the lower 60s. West winds around 5 miles an hour. Chance of rain 20%. Monday, mostly sunny through 4 p.m., then a slight chance of showers and thunderstorms after 4 p.m. Highs in the mid-80s. West winds around 5 miles an hour. Chance of rain 20%. Monday night, mostly cloudy. A chance of showers and thunderstorms through midnight, then showers and a slight chance of thunderstorms after midnight. Rainfall amounts between a tenth and a quarter of an inch. Lows in the mid-60s. Southwest winds around 5 miles an hour. Chance of rain 90%. Here is the latest National Weather Service forecast for Cambria County, including the city of Johnstown. This afternoon, mostly sunny. Highs in the upper 70s. Northwest winds 5 to 10 miles an hour. Tonight, partly cloudy. A slight chance of showers and thunderstorms between 8 p.m. and midnight. A slight chance of showers between midnight and 4 a.m. Rainfall amounts less than a tenth of an inch. Lows in the lower 60s. Northwest winds around 5 miles an hour, becoming southwest after midnight. Chance of rain 20%. Monday, mostly sunny. A slight chance of showers after 2 p.m. Rainfall amounts less than a tenth of an inch. Highs in the lower 80s. West winds 5 to 10 miles an hour. Chance of rain 20%. Monday night, mostly cloudy. A chance of showers and thunderstorms through midnight, then showers and a slight chance of thunderstorms after midnight. Rainfall amounts between a tenth and a quarter of an inch. Lows in the mid-60s. Southwest winds 5 to 10 miles an hour. Chance of rain 90%. And now the extended forecast for South Central Pennsylvania. Tuesday, showers and a chance of thunderstorms. Highs in the upper 70s. Chance of rain 90%. Tuesday night, mostly cloudy with a chance of showers and a slight chance of thunderstorms. Lows in the lower 60s. Chance of rain 50%. Wednesday, partly sunny with a chance of showers and thunderstorms. Highs in the mid-70s. Chance of rain 50%. Wednesday night, partly cloudy with a 20% chance of showers. Lows in the upper 50s. Thursday, mostly sunny with a slight chance of showers and thunderstorms. Highs in the mid-70s. Chance of rain 20%. Thursday night, mostly clear. Lows in the upper 50s. Friday, mostly sunny. Highs in the upper 70s. Friday night, partly cloudy. Lows in the lower 60s. Saturday, partly sunny with a chance of showers. Highs around 80. Chance of rain 40%. The 8 to 14 day outlook, from Sunday, August 2nd to Saturday, August 8th, calls for above normal temperatures and above normal precipitation. Normal high temperatures across central Pennsylvania during this period range from the upper 70s over the Allegheny Mountains to the mid-80s across the lower Susquehanna Valley. Normal lows range from the mid-50s over the Alleghenies to the mid-60s across the lower Susquehanna Valley. Here are the noon conditions in the Altoona area. At Altoona, and the pressure was 29.97 inches and steady. At State College, it was partly sunny. The temperature was 77 degrees, the dew point 64, and the relative humidity 65%.
The wind was variable at 3 miles an hour. The pressure was 29.95 inches and falling. Now, a few other local conditions: Johnstown, mostly sunny 71, Dubois, partly sunny 72, La Trobe, mostly sunny 77, Pittsburgh, mostly sunny 75, Erie, cloudy 77, Bradford, mostly sunny 70. To the south and east, York, cloudy 79, Selins Grove, mostly sunny 76, Harrisburg, partly sunny 77, Philadelphia, mostly sunny 79, Baltimore, partly sunny 80, Washington, D.C., partly sunny 79. At Altoona. And the pressure was 29.97 inches, and steady. And at State College, it was 77 degrees under partly sunny skies. This is NOAA Weather Radio, All Hazards Station WNG 589. 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Here's the hazardous weather outlook for the following counties: Bedford, Blair, Cambria, and Huntingdon. For today and tonight, the probability for widespread hazardous weather is low. And now the extended outlook for the period Monday through Saturday. Scattered strong to potentially severe thunderstorms with localized damaging wind gusts, hail and heavy rain will move into the northern and western mountains of the state along with the central ridge and valley region on late Monday and Tuesday. Spotters are encouraged to report significant hazardous weather. A weak upper-level disturbance will help develop scattered showers and thunderstorms across the Susquehanna Valley and North Central Mountain. 3 and 8 p.m. today. After a partly cloudy and generally dry night, a more significant upper-level disturbance and surface cold front will move through the region from Monday through Wednesday. This will result in several rounds of showers and potentially severe thunderstorms. Localized heavy rainfall amounts of 1 to 2 inches are possible, especially across the Susquehanna Valley. After high temperatures in the upper 70s to mid 80s this afternoon, lows tonight will drop to the upper 50s to mid 60s. Temperatures Monday will generally range through the low to mid 80s statewide. Here is the latest National Weather Service forecast for Blair and Bedford counties, including the city of Altoona. This afternoon, mostly sunny. Highs in the lower 80s. Northwest winds around 5 miles an hour. Tonight, partly cloudy, then becoming mostly clear between midnight and 2 a.m., then becoming partly cloudy. A slight chance of showers and thunderstorms between 10 p.m. and 2 a.m. A slight chance of showers between 2 a.m. and 4 a.m. Lows in the lower 60s. West winds around 5 miles an hour. Chance of rain 20%. Monday, mostly sunny through 4 p.m., then a slight chance of showers and thunderstorms after 4 p.m. Highs in the mid-80s. West winds around 5 miles an hour. Chance of rain 20%. Monday night, mostly cloudy. A chance of showers and thunderstorms through midnight, then showers and a slight chance of thunderstorms after midnight. Rainfall amounts between a tenth and a quarter of an inch. Lows in the mid-60s. Southwest winds around 5 miles an hour. Chance of rain 90%. Here is the latest National Weather Service forecast for Cambria County, including the city of Johnstown. This afternoon, mostly sunny. Highs in the upper 70s. Northwest winds 5 to 10 miles an hour. Tonight, partly cloudy. A slight chance of showers and thunderstorms between 8 p.m. and midnight. A slight chance of showers between midnight and 4 a.m. Rainfall amounts less than a tenth of an inch. Lows in the lower 60s. Northwest winds around 5 miles an hour, becoming southwest after midnight. Chance of rain 20%. Monday, mostly sunny. A slight chance of showers after 2 p.m. Rainfall amounts less than a tenth of an inch. Highs in the lower 80s. West winds 5 to 10 miles an hour. Chance of rain 20%. Monday night, mostly cloudy. A chance of showers and thunderstorms through midnight, then showers and a slight chance of thunderstorms after midnight. Rainfall amounts between a tenth and a quarter of an inch. Lows in the mid-60s. Southwest winds 5 to 10 miles an hour. Chance of rain 90%. And now the extended forecast for South Central Pennsylvania. Tuesday, showers and a chance of thunderstorms. Highs in the upper 70s. Chance of rain 90%.
Tuesday night, mostly cloudy with a chance of showers and a slight chance of thunderstorms. Lows in the lower 60s. Chance of rain 50%. Wednesday, partly sunny with a chance of showers and thunderstorms. Highs in the mid-70s. Chance of rain 50%. Wednesday night, partly cloudy with a 20% chance of showers. Lows in the upper 50s. Thursday, mostly sunny with a slight chance of showers and thunderstorms. Highs in the mid-70s. Chance of rain 20%. Thursday night, mostly clear. Lows in the upper 50s. Friday, mostly sunny. Highs in the upper 70s. Friday night, partly cloudy. Lows in the lower 60s. Saturday, partly sunny with a chance of showers. Highs around 80. Chance of rain 40%. The 8 to 14 day outlook, from Sunday, August 2nd to Saturday, August 8th, calls for above normal temperatures and above normal precipitation. Normal high temperatures across central Pennsylvania during this period range from the upper 70s over the Allegheny Mountains to the mid-80s across the lower Susquehanna Valley. Normal lows range from the mid-50s over the Alleghenies to the mid-60s across the lower Susquehanna Valley. Here are the noon conditions in the Altoona area. At Altoona, and the pressure was 29.97 inches and steady. At State College, it was partly sunny. The temperature was 77 degrees, the dew point 64, and the relative humidity 65%. The wind was variable at 3 miles an hour. The pressure was 29.95 inches and falling. Now, a few other local conditions: Johnstown, mostly sunny 71, Du Bois, partly sunny 72, La Trobe, mostly sunny 77, Pittsburgh, mostly sunny 75, Erie, cloudy 77, Bradford, mostly sunny 70. To the south and east, York, cloudy 79, Selins Grove mostly sunny 76, Harrisburg partly sunny 77, Philadelphia mostly sunny 79, Baltimore partly sunny 80, Washington DC partly sunny 79. At Altoona, and the pressure was 29.97 inches, and steady. And at State College it was 77 degrees under partly sunny skies. This is NOAA Weather Radio, All Hazards Station WNG 589, serving South Central Pennsylvania, and originating from the National Weather Service Office in State College. Here's the hazardous weather outlook for the following counties: Bedford, Blair, Cambria, and Huntingdon. For today and tonight, the probability for widespread hazardous weather is low. And now the extended outlook for the period Monday through Saturday. Scattered strong to potentially severe thunderstorms with localized damaging wind gusts, hail and heavy rain will move into the northern and western mountains of the state along with the central ridge and valley region on late Monday and Tuesday. Spotters are encouraged to report significant hazardous weather. A weak upper-level disturbance will help develop scattered showers and thunderstorms across the Susquehanna Valley and north central mountains between 3 and 8 p.m. today. After a partly cloudy and generally dry night, a more significant upper-level disturbance and surface cold front will move through the region from Monday through Wednesday. This will result in several rounds of showers and potentially severe thunderstorms. Localized heavy rainfall amounts of 1 to 2 inches are possible, especially across the Susquehanna Valley. After high temperatures in the upper 70s to mid-80s this afternoon, lows tonight will drop to the upper 50s to mid-60s. Temperatures Monday will generally range through the low to mid-80s statewide. Here is the latest National Weather Service forecast for Blair and Bedford counties, including the city of Altoona. This afternoon, mostly sunny. Highs in the lower 80s. Northwest winds around 5 miles an hour. Tonight, partly cloudy, then becoming mostly clear between midnight and 2 a.m., then becoming partly cloudy. A slight chance of showers and thunderstorms between 10 p.m. and 2 a.m. A slight chance of showers between 2 a.m. and 4 a.m. Lows in the lower 60s. West winds around 5 miles an hour. Chance of rain 20%. Monday, mostly sunny through 4 p.m., then a slight chance of showers and thunderstorms after 4 p.m. Highs in the mid-80s. West winds around 5 miles an hour. Chance of rain 20%. Monday night, mostly cloudy.
a chance of showers and thunderstorms through midnight, then showers and a slight chance of thunderstorms after midnight. Rainfall amounts between a tenth and a quarter of an inch. Lows in the mid-60s. Southwest winds around 5 miles an hour. Chance of rain 90%. Here is the latest National Weather Service forecast for Cambria County, including the city of Johnstown. This afternoon, mostly sunny. Highs in the upper 70s. Northwest winds 5 to 10 miles an hour. Tonight, partly cloudy. A slight chance of showers and thunderstorms between 8 p.m. and midnight. A slight chance of showers between midnight and 4 a.m. Rainfall amounts less than a tenth of an inch. Lows in the lower 60s. Northwest winds around 5 miles an hour, becoming southwest after midnight. Chance of rain 20%. Monday, mostly sunny. A slight chance of showers after 2 p.m. Rainfall amounts less than a tenth of an inch. Highs in the lower 80s. West winds 5 to 10 miles an hour. Chance of rain 20%. Monday night, mostly cloudy. A chance of showers and thunderstorms through midnight, then showers and a slight chance of thunderstorms after midnight. Rainfall amounts between a tenth and a quarter of an inch. Lows in the mid-60s. Southwest winds 5 to 10 miles an hour. Chance of rain 90%. And now the extended forecast for South Central Pennsylvania. Tuesday, showers and a chance of thunderstorms. Highs in the upper 70s. Chance of rain 90%. Tuesday night, mostly cloudy with a chance of showers and a slight chance of thunderstorms. Lows in the lower 60s. Chance of rain 50%. Wednesday, partly sunny with a chance of showers and thunderstorms. Highs in the mid-70s. Chance of rain 50%. Wednesday night, partly cloudy with a 20% chance of showers. Lows in the upper 50s. Thursday, mostly sunny with a slight chance of showers and thunderstorms. Highs in the mid-70s. Chance of rain 20%. Thursday night, mostly clear. Lows in the upper 50s. Friday, mostly sunny. Highs in the upper 70s. Friday night, partly cloudy. Lows in the lower 60s. Saturday, partly sunny with a chance of showers. Highs around 80. Chance of rain 40%. The 8 to 14 day outlook, from Sunday, August 2nd to Saturday, August 8th, calls for above normal temperatures and above normal precipitation. Normal high temperatures across central Pennsylvania during this period range from the upper 70s over the Allegheny Mountains to the mid-80s across the lower Susquehanna Valley. Normal lows range from the mid-50s over the Alleghenies to the mid-60s across the lower Susquehanna Valley. Here are the noon conditions in the Altoona area. At Altoona, and the pressure was 29.97 inches and steady. At State College, it was partly sunny. The temperature was 77 degrees, the dew point 64, and the relative humidity 65%. The wind was variable at 3 miles an hour. The pressure was 29.95 inches and falling. Now, a few other local conditions. Johnstown, mostly sunny 71, Dubois, partly sunny 72, La Trobe, mostly sunny 77, Pittsburgh, mostly sunny 75, Erie, cloudy 77, Bradford, mostly sunny 70. To the south and east, York, cloudy 79, Selins Grove mostly sunny 76, Harrisburg partly sunny 77, Philadelphia mostly sunny 79, Baltimore partly sunny 80, Washington DC partly sunny 79. At Altoona. And the pressure was 29.97 inches, and steady. And at State College it was 77 degrees under partly sunny skies. This is NOAA Weather Radio, All Hazards Station WNG 589. 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Here's the hazardous weather outlook, for the following counties, Bedford, Blair, Cambria and Huntingdon. For today and tonight. The probability for widespread hazardous weather is low. And now the extended outlook for the period Monday through Saturday. Scattered strong to potentially severe thunderstorms with localized damaging wind gusts, hail and heavy rain will move into the northern and western mountains of the state along with the central ridge and valley region on late Monday and Tuesday.
spotters are encouraged to report significant hazardous weather. A weak upper-level disturbance will help develop scattered showers and thunderstorms across the Susquehanna Valley and North Central Mountains between 3 and 8 p.m. today. After a partly cloudy and generally dry night, a more significant upper-level disturbance and surface cold front will move through the region from Monday through Wednesday. This will result in several rounds of showers and potentially severe thunderstorms. Localized heavy rainfall amounts of 1 to 2 inches are possible, especially across the Susquehanna Valley. After high temperatures in the upper 70s to mid 80s this afternoon, lows tonight will drop to the upper 50s to mid 60s. Temperatures Monday will generally range through the low to mid 80s statewide. Here is the latest National Weather Service forecast for Blair and Bedford counties, including the city of Altoona. This afternoon, mostly sunny. Highs in the lower 80s. Northwest winds around 5 miles an hour. Tonight, partly cloudy, then becoming mostly clear between midnight and 2 a.m., then becoming partly cloudy. A slight chance of showers and thunderstorms between 10 p.m. and 2 a.m. A slight chance of showers between 2 a.m. and 4 a.m. Lows in the lower 60s. West winds around 5 miles an hour. Chance of rain 20%. Monday, mostly sunny through 4 p.m., then a slight chance of showers and thunderstorms after 4 p.m. Highs in the mid-80s. West winds around 5 miles an hour. Chance of rain 20%. Monday night, mostly cloudy. A chance of showers and thunderstorms through midnight, then showers and a slight chance of thunderstorms after midnight. Rainfall amounts between a tenth and a quarter of an inch. Lows in the mid-60s. Southwest winds around 5 miles an hour. Chance of rain 90%. Here is the latest National Weather Service forecast for Cambria County, including the city of Johnstown. This afternoon, mostly sunny. Highs in the upper 70s. Northwest winds 5 to 10 miles an hour. Tonight, partly cloudy. A slight chance of showers and thunderstorms between 8 p.m. and midnight. A slight chance of showers between midnight and 4 a.m. Rainfall amounts less than a tenth of an inch. Lows in the lower 60s. Northwest winds around 5 miles an hour, becoming southwest after midnight. Chance of rain 20%. Monday, mostly sunny. A slight chance of showers after 2 p.m. Rainfall amounts less than a tenth of an inch. Highs in the lower 80s. West winds 5 to 10 miles an hour. Chance of rain 20%. Monday night, mostly cloudy. A chance of showers and thunderstorms through midnight, then showers and a slight chance of thunderstorms after midnight. Rainfall amounts between a tenth and a quarter of an inch. Lows in the mid-60s. Southwest winds 5 to 10 miles an hour. Chance of rain 90%. And now the extended forecast for South Central Pennsylvania. Tuesday, showers and a chance of thunderstorms. Highs in the upper 70s. Chance of rain 90%. Tuesday night, mostly cloudy with a chance of showers and a slight chance of thunderstorms. Lows in the lower 60s. Chance of rain 50%. Wednesday, partly sunny with a chance of showers and thunderstorms. Highs in the mid-70s. Chance of rain 50%. Wednesday night, partly cloudy with a 20% chance of showers. Lows in the upper 50s. Thursday, mostly sunny with a slight chance of showers and thunderstorms. Highs in the mid-70s. Chance of rain 20%. Thursday night, mostly clear. Lows in the upper 50s. Friday, mostly sunny. Highs in the upper 70s. Friday night, partly cloudy. Lows in the lower 60s. Saturday, partly sunny with a chance of showers. Highs around 80. Chance of rain 40%. The 8 to 14 day outlook, from Sunday August 2nd to Saturday August 8th, calls for above normal temperatures and above normal precipitation. Normal high temperatures across central Pennsylvania during this period range from the upper 70s over the Allegheny Mountains to the mid 80s across the lower Susquehanna Valley. Normal lows range from the mid 50s over the Alleghenies to the mid 60s across the lower Susquehanna Valley. Here are the noon conditions in the Altoona area. At Altoona,
and the pressure was 29.97 inches and steady. At State College, it was partly sunny. The temperature was 77 degrees, the dew point 64, and the relative humidity 65%. The wind was variable at 3 miles an hour. The pressure was 29.95 inches and falling. Now, a few other local conditions: Johnstown, mostly sunny 71, Du Bois, partly sunny 72, La Trobe, mostly sunny 77, Pittsburgh, mostly sunny 75, Erie, cloudy 77, Bradford, mostly sunny 70. To the south and east, York, cloudy 79, Selins Grove, mostly sunny 76, Harrisburg, partly sunny 77, Philadelphia, mostly sunny 79, Baltimore, partly sunny 80, Washington, D.C., partly sunny 79. At Altoona. And the pressure was 29.97 inches, and steady. And at State College, it was 77 degrees under partly sunny skies. This is NOAA Weather Radio, All Hazards Station WNG 589. 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Here's the hazardous weather outlook for the following counties: Bedford, Blair, Cambria, and Huntingdon. For today and tonight, the probability for widespread hazardous weather is low. And now the extended outlook for the period Monday through Saturday. Scattered strong to potentially severe thunderstorms with localized damaging wind gusts, hail and heavy rain will move into the northern and western mountains of the state along with the central ridge and valley region on late Monday and Tuesday. Spotters are encouraged to report significant hazardous weather. A weak upper-level disturbance will help develop scattered showers and thunderstorms across the Susquehanna Valley and north central mountains between 3 and 8 p.m. today. After a partly cloudy and generally dry night, a more significant upper-level disturbance and surface cold front will move through the region from Monday through Wednesday. This will result in several rounds of showers and potentially severe thunderstorms. Localized heavy rainfall amounts of 1 to 2 inches are possible, especially across the Susquehanna Valley. After high temperatures in the upper 70s to mid 80s this afternoon, lows tonight will drop to the upper 50s to mid 60s. Temperatures Monday will generally range through the low to mid 80s statewide. Here is the latest National Weather Service forecast for Blair and Bedford counties, including the city of Altoona. This afternoon, mostly sunny. Highs in the lower 80s. Northwest winds around 5 miles an hour. Tonight, partly cloudy, then becoming mostly clear between midnight and 2 a.m., then becoming partly cloudy. A slight chance of showers and thunderstorms between 10 p.m. and 2 a.m. A slight chance of showers between 2 a.m. and 4 a.m. Lows in the lower 60s. West winds around 5 miles an hour. Chance of rain 20%. Monday, mostly sunny through 4 p.m., then a slight chance of showers and thunderstorms after 4 p.m. Highs in the mid-80s. West winds around 5 miles an hour. Chance of rain 20%. Monday night, mostly cloudy. A chance of showers and thunderstorms through midnight, then showers and a slight chance of thunderstorms after midnight. Rainfall amounts between a tenth and a quarter of an inch. Lows in the mid-60s. Southwest winds around 5 miles an hour. Chance of rain 90%. Here is the latest National Weather Service forecast for Cambria County, including the city of Johnstown. This afternoon, mostly sunny. Highs in the upper 70s. Northwest winds 5 to 10 miles an hour. Tonight, partly cloudy. A slight chance of showers and thunderstorms between 8 p.m. and midnight. A slight chance of showers between midnight and 4 a.m. Rainfall amounts less than a tenth of an inch. Lows in the lower 60s. Northwest winds around 5 miles an hour, becoming southwest after midnight. Chance of rain 20%. Monday, mostly sunny. A slight chance of showers after 2 p.m. Rainfall amounts less than a tenth of an inch. Highs in the lower 80s. West winds 5 to 10 miles an hour. Chance of rain 20%. Monday night, mostly cloudy. A chance of showers and thunderstorms through midnight, then showers and a slight chance of thunderstorms after midnight. Rainfall amounts between a tenth and a quarter of an inch. Lows in the mid-60s. Southwest winds 5 to 10 miles an hour.
chance of rain 90%. And now the extended forecast for South Central Pennsylvania. Tuesday, showers and a chance of thunderstorms. Highs in the upper 70s. Chance of rain 90%. Tuesday night, mostly cloudy with a chance of showers and a slight chance of thunderstorms. Lows in the lower 60s. Chance of rain 50%. Wednesday, partly sunny with a chance of showers and thunderstorms. Highs in the mid-70s. Chance of rain 50%. Wednesday night, partly cloudy with a 20% chance of showers. Lows in the upper 50s. Thursday, mostly sunny with a slight chance of showers and thunderstorms. Highs in the mid-70s. Chance of rain 20%. Thursday night, mostly clear. Lows in the upper 50s. Friday, mostly sunny. Highs in the upper 70s. Friday night, partly cloudy. Lows in the lower 60s. Saturday, partly sunny with a chance of showers. Highs around 80. Chance of rain 40%. The 8 to 14 day outlook, from Sunday, August 2nd to Saturday, August 8th, calls for above normal temperatures and above normal precipitation. Normal high temperatures across central Pennsylvania during this period range from the upper 70s over the Allegheny Mountains to the mid-80s across the lower Susquehanna Valley. Normal lows range from the mid-50s over the Alleghenies to the mid-60s across the lower Susquehanna Valley. Here are the noon conditions in the Altoona area. At Altoona, and the pressure was 29.97 inches and steady. At State College, it was partly sunny. The temperature was 77 degrees, the dew point 64, and the relative humidity 65%. The wind was variable at 3 miles an hour. The pressure was 29.95 inches and falling. Now, a few other local conditions: Johnstown, mostly sunny 71, DuBois, partly sunny 72, La Trobe, mostly sunny 77, Pittsburgh, mostly sunny 75, Erie, cloudy 77, Bradford, mostly sunny 70. To the south and east, York, cloudy 79, Selins Grove, mostly sunny 76, Harrisburg, partly sunny 77, Philadelphia, mostly sunny 79, Baltimore, partly sunny 80, Washington, D.C., partly sunny 79. At Altoona, and the pressure was 29.97 inches, and steady. And at State College, it was 77 degrees under partly sunny skies. This is NOAA Weather Radio, All Hazards Station WNG 589. 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Here's the hazardous weather outlook for the following counties: Bedford, Blair, Cambria, and Huntingdon. For today and tonight, the probability for widespread hazardous weather is low. And now the extended outlook for the period Monday through Saturday. Scattered strong to potentially severe thunderstorms with localized damaging wind gusts, hail and heavy rain will move into the northern and western mountains of the state along with the central ridge and valley region on late Monday and Tuesday. Spotters are encouraged to report significant hazardous weather. A weak upper-level disturbance will help develop scattered showers and thunderstorms across the Susquehanna Valley and north central mountains between 3 and 8 p.m. today. After a partly cloudy and generally dry night, a more significant upper-level disturbance and surface cold front will move through the region from Monday through Wednesday. This will result in several rounds of showers and potentially severe thunderstorms. Localized heavy rainfall amounts of 1 to 2 inches are possible, especially across the Susquehanna Valley. After high temperatures in the upper 70s to mid-80s this afternoon, lows tonight will drop to the upper 50s to mid-60s. Temperatures Monday will generally range through the low to mid-80s statewide. Here is the latest National Weather Service forecast for Blair and Bedford counties, including the city of Altoona. This afternoon, mostly sunny. Highs in the lower 80s. Northwest winds around 5 miles an hour. Tonight, partly cloudy, then becoming mostly clear between midnight and 2 a.m., then becoming partly cloudy. A slight chance of showers and thunderstorms between 10 p.m. and 2 a.m. A slight chance of showers between 2 a.m. and 4 a.m. Lows in the lower 60s. West winds around 5 miles an hour. Chance of rain 20%. Monday, mostly sunny through 4 p.m.,
Then a slight chance of showers and thunderstorms after 4 p.m. Highs in the mid-80s. West winds around 5 miles an hour. Chance of rain 20%. Monday night, mostly cloudy. A chance of showers and thunderstorms through midnight, then showers and a slight chance of thunderstorms after midnight. Rainfall amounts between a tenth and a quarter of an inch. Lows in the mid-60s. Southwest winds around 5 miles an hour. Chance of rain 90%. Here is the latest National Weather Service forecast for Cambria County, including the city of Johnstown. This afternoon, mostly sunny. Highs in the upper 70s. Northwest winds 5 to 10 miles an hour. Tonight, partly cloudy. A slight chance of showers and thunderstorms between 8 p.m. and midnight. A slight chance of showers between midnight and 4 a.m. Rainfall amounts less than a tenth of an inch. Lows in the lower 60s. Northwest winds around 5 miles an hour, becoming southwest after midnight. Chance of rain 20%. Monday, mostly sunny. A slight chance of showers after 2 p.m. Rainfall amounts less than a tenth of an inch. Highs in the lower 80s. West winds 5 to 10 miles an hour. Chance of rain 20%. Monday night, mostly cloudy. A chance of showers and thunderstorms through midnight, then showers and a slight chance of thunderstorms after midnight. Rainfall amounts between a tenth and a quarter of an inch. Lows in the mid-60s. Southwest winds 5 to 10 miles an hour. Chance of rain 90%. And now the extended forecast for South Central Pennsylvania. Tuesday, showers and a chance of thunderstorms. Highs in the upper 70s. Chance of rain 90%. Tuesday night, mostly cloudy with a chance of showers and a slight chance of thunderstorms. Lows in the lower 60s. Chance of rain 50%. Wednesday, partly sunny with a chance of showers and thunderstorms. Highs in the mid 70s. Chance of rain 50%. Wednesday night, partly cloudy with a 20% chance of showers. Lows in the upper 50s. Thursday, mostly sunny with a slight chance of showers and thunderstorms. Highs in the mid-70s. Chance of rain 20%. Thursday night, mostly clear. Lows in the upper 50s. Friday, mostly sunny. Highs in the upper 70s. Friday night, partly cloudy. Lows in the lower 60s. Saturday, partly sunny with a chance of showers. Highs around 80. Chance of rain 40%. The 8 to 14 day outlook, from Sunday, August 2nd to Saturday, August 8th, calls for above normal temperatures and above normal precipitation. Normal high temperatures across central Pennsylvania during this period range from the upper 70s over the Allegheny Mountains to the mid 80s across the lower Susquehanna Valley. Normal lows range from the mid-50s over the Alleghenies to the mid-60s across the lower Susquehanna Valley. Here are the 1 p.m. conditions in the Altoona area. At Altoona, and the pressure was 29.95 inches and falling. At State College, it was mostly sunny. The temperature was 79 degrees, the dew point 64, and the relative humidity 61%. The wind was variable at 6 miles an hour. The pressure was 29.94 inches and falling. Now, a few other local conditions. Johnstown, mostly sunny 72, Dubois, mostly sunny 74, La Trobe, partly sunny 77, Pittsburgh, mostly sunny 79, Erie, cloudy 78, Bradford, partly sunny 71. To the south and east, York, partly sunny 81, Selins Grove, mostly sunny 79, Harrisburg, partly sunny 80, Philadelphia, mostly sunny 82, Baltimore, partly sunny 81, Washington, D.C., partly sunny 80. At Altoona. And the pressure was 29.95 inches, and falling. And at State College, it was 79 degrees under mostly sunny skies. 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Here's the hazardous weather outlook for the following counties: Bedford, Blair, Cambria, and Huntingdon. For today and tonight, the probability for widespread hazardous weather is low. And now the extended outlook for the period Monday through Saturday.
scattered strong to potentially severe thunderstorms with localized damaging wind gusts. Hail and heavy rain will move into the northern and western mountains of the state along with the central ridge and valley region on late Monday and Tuesday. Spotters are encouraged to report significant hazardous weather. A weak upper-level disturbance will help develop scattered showers and thunderstorms across the Susquehanna Valley and North Central Mountains between 3 and 8 p.m. today. After a partly cloudy and generally dry night, a more significant upper-level disturbance and surface cold front will move through the region from Monday through Wednesday. This will result in several rounds of showers and potentially severe thunderstorms. Localized heavy rainfall amounts of 1 to 2 inches are possible, especially across the Susquehanna Valley. After high temperatures in the upper 70s to mid 80s this afternoon, lows tonight will drop to the upper 50s to mid 60s. Temperatures Monday will generally range through the low to mid 80s statewide. Here is the latest National Weather Service forecast for Blair and Bedford counties, including the city of Altoona. This afternoon, mostly sunny. Highs in the lower 80s. Northwest winds around 5 miles an hour. Tonight, partly cloudy, then becoming mostly clear between midnight and 2 a.m., then becoming partly cloudy. A slight chance of showers and thunderstorms between 10 p.m. and 2 a.m. A slight chance of showers between 2 a.m. and 4 a.m. Lows in the lower 60s. West winds around 5 miles an hour. Chance of rain 20%. Monday, mostly sunny through 4 p.m., then a slight chance of showers and thunderstorms after 4 p.m. Highs in the mid-80s. West winds around 5 miles an hour. Chance of rain 20%. Monday night, mostly cloudy. A chance of showers and thunderstorms through midnight, then showers and a slight chance of thunderstorms after midnight. Rainfall amounts between a tenth and a quarter of an inch. Lows in the mid-60s. Southwest winds around 5 miles an hour. Chance of rain 90%. Here is the latest National Weather Service forecast for Cambria County, including the city of Johnstown. This afternoon, mostly sunny. Highs in the upper 70s. Northwest winds 5 to 10 miles an hour. Tonight, partly cloudy. A slight chance of showers and thunderstorms between 8 p.m. and midnight. A slight chance of showers between midnight and 4 a.m. Rainfall amounts less than a tenth of an inch. Lows in the lower 60s. Northwest winds around 5 miles an hour, becoming southwest after midnight. Chance of rain 20%. Monday, mostly sunny. A slight chance of showers after 2 p.m. Rainfall amounts less than a tenth of an inch. Highs in the lower 80s. West winds 5 to 10 miles an hour. Chance of rain 20%. Monday night, mostly cloudy. A chance of showers and thunderstorms through midnight, then showers and a slight chance of thunderstorms after midnight. Rainfall amounts between a tenth and a quarter of an inch. Lows in the mid-60s. Southwest winds 5 to 10 miles an hour. Chance of rain 90%. And now the extended forecast for South Central Pennsylvania. Tuesday, showers and a chance of thunderstorms. Highs in the upper 70s. Chance of rain 90%. Tuesday night, mostly cloudy with a chance of showers and a slight chance of thunderstorms. Lows in the lower 60s. Chance of rain 50%. Wednesday, partly sunny with a chance of showers and thunderstorms. Highs in the mid-70s. Chance of rain 50%. Wednesday night, partly cloudy with a 20% chance of showers. Lows in the upper 50s. Thursday, mostly sunny with a slight chance of showers and thunderstorms. Highs in the mid-70s. Chance of rain 20%. Thursday night, mostly clear. Lows in the upper 50s. Friday, mostly sunny. Highs in the upper 70s. Friday night, partly cloudy. Lows in the lower 60s. Saturday, partly sunny with a chance of showers. Highs around 80. Chance of rain 40%. The 8 to 14 day outlook, from Sunday August 2nd to Saturday August 8th, calls for above normal temperatures and above normal precipitation. Normal high temperatures across central Pennsylvania during this period range from the upper 70s over the Allegheny Mountains to the mid 80s across the lower Susquehanna Valley.
Normal lows range from the mid-50s over the Alleghenies to the mid-60s across the lower Susquehanna Valley. Here are the 1 p.m. conditions in the Altoona area. At Altoona, and the pressure was 29.95 inches and falling. At State College, it was mostly sunny. The temperature was 79 degrees, the dew point 64, and the relative humidity 61%. The wind was variable at 6 miles an hour. The pressure was 29.94 inches and falling. Now, a few other local conditions. Johnstown, mostly sunny 72, Du Bois, mostly sunny 74, La Trobe, partly sunny 77, Pittsburgh, mostly sunny 79, Erie, cloudy 78, Bradford, partly sunny 71. To the south and east, York, partly sunny 81, Selins Grove, mostly sunny 79, Harrisburg, partly sunny 80, Philadelphia, mostly sunny 82, Baltimore, partly sunny 81, Washington, D.C., partly sunny 80. At Altoona, and the pressure was 29.95 inches and falling. And at State College, it was 79 degrees under mostly sunny skies. This is NOAA Weather Radio, All Hazards Station WNG 589. 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Here's the hazardous weather outlook for the following counties: Bedford, Blair, Cambria, and Huntingdon. For today and tonight, the probability for widespread hazardous weather is low. And now the extended outlook for the period Monday through Saturday. Scattered strong to potentially severe thunderstorms with localized damaging wind gusts. Hail and heavy rain will move into the northern and western mountains of the state along with the central ridge and valley region on late Monday and Tuesday. Spotters are encouraged to report significant hazardous weather. A weak upper-level disturbance will help develop scattered showers and thunderstorms across the Susquehanna Valley and north central mountains between 3 and 8 p.m. today. After a partly cloudy and generally dry night, a more significant upper-level disturbance and surface cold front will move through the region from Monday through Wednesday. This will result in several rounds of showers and potentially severe thunderstorms. Localized heavy rainfall amounts of 1 to 2 inches are possible, especially across the Susquehanna Valley. After high temperatures in the upper 70s to mid 80s this afternoon, lows tonight will drop to the upper 50s to mid 60s. Temperatures Monday will generally range through the low to mid 80s statewide. Here is the latest National Weather Service forecast for Blair and Bedford counties, including the city of Altoona. This afternoon, mostly sunny. Highs in the lower 80s. Northwest winds around 5 miles an hour. Tonight, partly cloudy, then becoming mostly clear between midnight and 2 a.m., then becoming partly cloudy. A slight chance of showers and thunderstorms between 10 p.m. and 2 a.m. A slight chance of showers between 2 a.m. and 4 a.m. Lows in the lower 60s. West winds around 5 miles an hour. Chance of rain 20%. Monday, mostly sunny through 4 p.m., then a slight chance of showers and thunderstorms after 4 p.m. Highs in the mid-80s. West winds around 5 miles an hour. Chance of rain 20%. Monday night, mostly cloudy. A chance of showers and thunderstorms through midnight, then showers and a slight chance of thunderstorms after midnight. Rainfall amounts between a tenth and a quarter of an inch. Lows in the mid-60s. Southwest winds around 5 miles an hour. Chance of rain 90%. Here is the latest National Weather Service forecast for Cambria County, including the city of Johnstown. This afternoon, mostly sunny. Highs in the upper 70s. Northwest winds 5 to 10 miles an hour. Tonight, partly cloudy. A slight chance of showers and thunderstorms between 8 p.m. and midnight. A slight chance of showers between midnight and 4 a.m. Rainfall amounts less than a tenth of an inch. Lows in the lower 60s. Northwest winds around 5 miles an hour, becoming southwest after midnight. Chance of rain 20%. Monday, mostly sunny. A slight chance of showers after 2 p.m. Rainfall amounts less than a tenth of an inch. Highs in the lower 80s. West winds 5 to 10 miles an hour. Chance of rain 20%. Monday night, mostly cloudy.
A chance of showers and thunderstorms through midnight, then showers and a slight chance of thunderstorms after midnight. Rainfall amounts between a tenth and a quarter of an inch. Lows in the mid-60s. Southwest winds 5 to 10 miles an hour. Chance of rain 90%.

rain 20%. Thursday night, mostly clear. Lows in the upper 50s. Friday, mostly sunny. Highs in the upper 70s. Friday night, partly cloudy. Lows in the lower 60s. Saturday, partly sunny with a chance of showers. Highs around 80. Chance of rain 40%. The 8 to 14 day outlook, from Sunday, August 2nd to Saturday, August 8th, calls for above normal temperatures and above normal precipitation. Normal high temperatures across central Pennsylvania during this period range from the upper 70s over the Allegheny Mountains to the mid 80s across the lower Susquehanna Valley. Normal lows range from the mid 50s over the Alleghenies to the mid 60s across the lower Susquehanna Valley. Here are the 1 p.m. conditions in the Altoona area. At Altoona, and the pressure was 29.95 inches and falling. At State College, it was mostly sunny. The temperature was 79 degrees, the dew point 64, and the relative humidity 61%. The wind was variable at 6 miles an hour. The pressure was 29.94 inches and falling. Now, a few other local conditions. Johnstown, mostly sunny 72, Dubois, mostly sunny 74, La Trobe, partly sunny 77, Pittsburgh, mostly sunny 79, Erie, cloudy 78, Bradford, partly sunny 71. To the south and east, York, partly sunny 81, Selins Grove, mostly sunny 79, Harrisburg, partly sunny 80, Philadelphia, mostly sunny 82, Baltimore, partly sunny 81, Washington, D.C., partly sunny 80. At Altoona, and the pressure was 29.95 inches, and falling. And at State College, it was 79 degrees under mostly sunny skies. This is NOAA Weather Radio, All Hazards Station WNG 589. 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Here's the hazardous weather outlook for the following counties: Bedford, Blair, Cambria, and Huntingdon. For today and tonight, the probability for widespread hazardous weather is low. And now the extended outlook for the period Monday through Saturday. Scattered strong to potentially severe thunderstorms with localized damaging wind gusts, hail and heavy rain will move into the northern and western mountains of the state along with the central ridge and valley region on late Monday and Tuesday. Spotters are encouraged to report significant hazardous weather. A weak upper-level disturbance will help develop scattered showers and thunderstorms across the Susquehanna Valley and north central mountains between 3 and 8 p.m. today. After a partly cloudy and generally dry night, a more significant upper-level disturbance and surface cold front will move through the region from Monday through Wednesday. This will result in several rounds of showers and potentially severe thunderstorms. Localized heavy rainfall amounts of 1 to 2 inches are possible, especially across the Susquehanna Valley. After high temperatures in the upper 70s to mid 80s this afternoon, lows tonight will drop to the upper 50s to mid 60s. Temperatures Monday will generally range through the low to mid 80s statewide. Here is the latest National Weather Service forecast for Blair and Bedford counties, including the city of Altoona. This afternoon, mostly sunny. Highs in the lower 80s. Northwest winds around 5 miles an hour. Tonight, partly cloudy, then becoming mostly clear between midnight and 2 a.m., then becoming partly cloudy. A slight chance of showers and thunderstorms between 10 p.m. and 2 a.m. A slight chance of showers between 2 a.m. and 4 a.m. Lows in the lower 60s. West winds around 5 miles an hour. Chance of rain 20%. Monday, mostly sunny through 4 p.m., then a slight chance of showers and thunderstorms after 4 p.m. Highs in the mid-80s. West winds around 5 miles an hour. Chance of rain 20%. Monday night, mostly cloudy. A chance of showers and thunderstorms through midnight, then showers and a slight chance of thunderstorms after midnight. Rainfall amounts between a tenth and a quarter of an inch. Lows in the mid-60s. Southwest winds around 5 miles an hour. Chance of rain 90%. Here is the latest National Weather Service forecast for Cambria County, including the city of Johnstown. This afternoon, mostly sunny. Highs in the upper 70s. Northwest winds 5 to 10 miles an hour. Tonight, partly cloudy. A slight chance of showers.

thunderstorms between 8 p.m. and midnight. A slight chance of showers between midnight and 4 a.m. Rainfall amounts less than a tenth of an inch. Lows in the lower 60s. Northwest winds around 5 miles an hour, becoming southwest after midnight. Chance of rain 20%. Monday, mostly sunny. A slight chance of showers after 2 p.m. Rainfall amounts less than a tenth of an inch. Highs in the lower 80s. West winds 5 to 10 miles an hour. Chance of rain 20%. Monday night, mostly cloudy. A chance of showers and thunderstorms through midnight, then showers and a slight chance of thunderstorms after midnight. Rainfall amounts between a tenth and a quarter of an inch. Lows in the mid-60s. Southwest winds 5 to 10 miles an hour. Chance of rain 90%. And now the extended forecast for South Central Pennsylvania. Tuesday, showers and a chance of thunderstorms. Highs in the upper 70s. Chance of rain 90%. Tuesday night, mostly cloudy with a chance of showers and a slight chance of thunderstorms. Lows in the lower 60s. Chance of rain 50%. Wednesday, partly sunny with a chance of showers and thunderstorms. Highs in the mid-70s. Chance of rain 50%. Wednesday night, partly cloudy with a 20% chance of showers. Lows in the upper 50s. Thursday, mostly sunny with a slight chance of showers and thunderstorms. Highs in the mid-70s. Chance of rain 20%. Thursday night, mostly clear. Lows in the upper 50s. Friday, mostly sunny. Highs in the upper 70s. Friday night, partly cloudy. Lows in the lower 60s. Saturday, partly sunny with a chance of showers. Highs around 80. Chance of rain 40%. 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Broadcasts originate from the National Weather Service in State College and are transmitted from the tower facilities provided by the Blair County Emergency Management Agency in Frankstown on a frequency of 162.425 MHz. We are located at Innovation Park in State College. 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Properly set weather radios with the alarm device will alert you when severe weather warnings or watches are issued. Programming on this station will be temporarily changed during severe weather to bring you the latest information. Warnings and safety information from the National Weather Service may someday save your life or protect your property. The 8 to 14 day outlook from Sunday, August 2nd to Saturday, August 8th calls for above normal temperatures and above normal precipitation. Normal high temperatures across central Pennsylvania during this period range from the upper 70s over the Allegheny Mountains to the mid-80s across the lower Susquehanna Valley. Normal lows range from the mid-50s over the Alleghenies to the mid-60s across the lower Susquehanna Valley. Here are the 1 p.m. conditions in the Altoona area. At Altoona, and the pressure was 29.95 inches and falling. At State College, it was mostly sunny. The temperature was 79 degrees, the dew point 64, and the relative humidity 61%. The wind was variable at 6 miles an hour. The pressure was 29.94 inches and falling. Now, a few other local conditions. Johnstown, mostly sunny 72, DuBois, mostly sunny 74, La Trobe, partly sunny 77, Pittsburgh, mostly sunny 79, Erie, cloudy 78, Bradford, partly sunny 71. To the south and east, York, partly sunny 81, Selins Grove, mostly sunny 79, Harrisburg, partly sunny 80, Philadelphia, mostly sunny 82, Baltimore, partly sunny 81, Washington, D.C., partly sunny 80. At Altoona, and the pressure was 29.95 inches and falling. And at State College, it was 79 degrees under mostly sunny skies. This is NOAA Weather Radio, All Hazards Station WNG 589. 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Here's the hazardous weather outlook for the following counties: Bedford, Blair, Cambria, and Huntingdon. For today and tonight, the probability for widespread hazardous weather is low. And now the extended outlook for the period Monday through Saturday.
scattered strong to potentially severe thunderstorms with localized damaging wind gusts. Hail and heavy rain will move into the northern and western mountains of the state along with the central ridge and valley region on late Monday and Tuesday. Spotters are encouraged to report significant hazardous weather. A weak upper-level disturbance will help develop scattered showers and thunderstorms across the Susquehanna Valley and north-central mountains between 3 and 8 p.m. today. After a partly cloudy and generally dry night, a more significant upper-level disturbance and surface cold front will move through the region from Monday through Wednesday. This will result in several rounds of showers and potentially severe thunderstorms. Localized heavy rainfall amounts of 1 to 2 inches are possible, especially across the Susquehanna Valley. After high temperatures in the upper 70s to mid 80s this afternoon, lows tonight will drop to the upper 50s to mid 60s. Temperatures Monday will generally range through the low to mid 80s statewide. Here is the latest National Weather Service forecast for Blair and Bedford counties, including the city of Altoona. This afternoon, mostly sunny. Highs in the lower 80s. Northwest winds around 5 miles an hour. Tonight, partly cloudy, then becoming mostly clear between midnight and 2 a.m., then becoming partly cloudy. A slight chance of showers and thunderstorms between 10 p.m. and 2 a.m. A slight chance of showers between 2 a.m. and 4 a.m. Lows in the lower 60s. West winds around 5 miles an hour. Chance of rain 20%. Monday, mostly sunny through 4 p.m., then a slight chance of showers and thunderstorms after 4 p.m. Highs in the mid-80s. West winds around 5 miles an hour. Chance of rain 20%. Monday night, mostly cloudy. A chance of showers and thunderstorms through midnight, then showers and a slight chance of thunderstorms after midnight. Rainfall amounts between a tenth and a quarter of an inch. Lows in the mid-60s. Southwest winds around 5 miles an hour. Chance of rain 90%. Here is the latest National Weather Service forecast for Cambria County, including the city of Johnstown. This afternoon, mostly sunny. Highs in the upper 70s. Northwest winds 5 to 10 miles an hour. Tonight, partly cloudy. A slight chance of showers and thunderstorms between 8 p.m. and midnight. A slight chance of showers between midnight and 4 a.m. Rainfall amounts less than a tenth of an inch. Lows in the lower 60s. Northwest winds around 5 miles an hour, becoming southwest after midnight. Chance of rain 20%. Monday, mostly sunny. A slight chance of showers after 2 p.m. Rainfall amounts less than a tenth of an inch. Highs in the lower 80s. West winds 5 to 10 miles an hour. Chance of rain 20%. Monday night, mostly cloudy. A chance of showers and thunderstorms through midnight, then showers and a slight chance of thunderstorms after midnight. Rainfall amounts between a tenth and a quarter of an inch. Lows in the mid-60s. Southwest winds 5 to 10 miles an hour. Chance of rain 90%. And now the extended forecast for South Central Pennsylvania. Tuesday, showers and a chance of thunderstorms. Highs in the upper 70s. Chance of rain 90%. Tuesday night, mostly cloudy with a chance of showers and a slight chance of thunderstorms. Lows in the lower 60s. Chance of rain 50%. Wednesday, partly sunny with a chance of showers and thunderstorms. Highs in the mid-70s. Chance of rain 50%. Wednesday night, partly cloudy with a 20% chance of showers. Lows in the upper 50s. Thursday, mostly sunny with a slight chance of showers and thunderstorms. Highs in the mid-70s. Chance of rain 20%. Thursday night, mostly clear. Lows in the upper 50s. Friday, mostly sunny. Highs in the upper 70s. Friday night, partly cloudy. Lows in the lower 60s. Saturday, partly sunny with a chance of showers. Highs around 80. Chance of rain 40%. The 8 to 14 day outlook, from Sunday, August 2nd to Saturday, August 8th, calls for above normal temperatures and above normal precipitation. Normal high temperatures across central Pennsylvania during this period range from the upper 70s over the Allegheny Mountains to the mid 80s across the lower Susquehanna Valley.
Normal lows range from the mid-50s over the Alleghenies to the mid-60s across the lower Susquehanna Valley. Here are the 1 p.m. conditions in the Altoona area. At Altoona, and the pressure was 29.95 inches and falling. At State College, it was mostly sunny. The temperature was 79 degrees, the dew point 64, and the relative humidity 61%. The wind was variable at 6 miles an hour. The pressure was 29.94 inches and falling. Now, a few other local conditions: Johnstown, mostly sunny 72, Du Bois, mostly sunny 74, La Trobe, partly sunny 77, Pittsburgh, mostly sunny 79, Erie, cloudy 78, Bradford, partly sunny 71. To the south and east, York, partly sunny 81, Selins Grove, mostly sunny 79, Harrisburg, partly sunny 80, Philadelphia, mostly sunny 82, Baltimore, partly sunny 81, Washington, D.C., partly sunny 80. At Altoona, and the pressure was 29.95 inches and falling. And at State College, it was 79 degrees under mostly sunny skies. This is NOAA Weather Radio, All Hazards Station WNG 589. 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Here's the hazardous weather outlook for the following counties: Bedford, Blair, Cambria, and Huntingdon. For today and tonight, the probability for widespread hazardous weather is low. And now the extended outlook for the period Monday through Saturday. Scattered strong to potentially severe thunderstorms with localized damaging wind gusts. Hail and heavy rain will move into the northern and western mountains of the state along with the central ridge and valley region on late Monday and Tuesday. Spotters are encouraged to report significant hazardous weather. A weak upper-level disturbance will help develop scattered showers and thunderstorms across the Susquehanna Valley and north central mountains between 3 and 8 p.m. today. After a partly cloudy and generally dry night, a more significant upper-level disturbance and surface cold front will move through the region from Monday through Wednesday. This will result in several rounds of showers and potentially severe thunderstorms. Localized heavy rainfall amounts of 1 to 2 inches are possible, especially across the Susquehanna Valley. After high temperatures in the upper 70s to mid 80s this afternoon, lows tonight will drop to the upper 50s to mid 60s. Temperatures Monday will generally range through the low to mid 80s statewide. Here is the latest National Weather Service forecast for Blair and Bedford counties, including the city of Altoona. This afternoon, mostly sunny. Near steady temperature in the lower 80s. Northwest winds 5 to 10 miles an hour. Tonight, partly cloudy, then becoming mostly clear between midnight and 2 a.m., then becoming partly cloudy. A slight chance of showers and thunderstorms between 10 p.m. and 2 a.m. A slight chance of showers between 2 a.m. and 4 a.m. Lows in the lower 60s. West winds around 5 miles an hour. Chance of rain 20%. Monday, mostly sunny through 4 p.m., then a slight chance of showers and thunderstorms after 4 p.m. Highs in the mid-80s. West winds around 5 miles an hour. Chance of rain 20%. Monday night, mostly cloudy. A chance of showers and thunderstorms through midnight, then showers and a slight chance of thunderstorms after midnight. Rainfall amounts between a tenth and a quarter of an inch. Lows in the mid-60s. Southwest winds around 5 miles an hour. Chance of rain 90%. Here is the latest National Weather Service forecast for Cambria County, including the city of Johnstown. This afternoon, mostly sunny. Near steady temperature in the upper 70s. Northwest winds 5 to 10 miles an hour. Tonight, partly cloudy. A slight chance of showers and thunderstorms between 8 p.m. and midnight. A slight chance of showers between midnight and 4 a.m. Rainfall amounts less than a tenth of an inch. Lows in the lower 60s. Northwest winds around 5 miles an hour, becoming southwest after midnight. Chance of rain 20%. Monday, mostly sunny. A slight chance of showers after 2 p.m. Rainfall amounts less than a tenth of an inch. Highs in the lower 80s. West winds 5 to 10 miles an hour. Chance of rain 20%. Monday night, mostly cloudy.
a chance of showers and thunderstorms through midnight, then showers and a slight chance of thunderstorms after midnight. Rainfall amounts between a tenth and a quarter of an inch. Lows in the mid-60s. Southwest winds 5 to 10 miles an hour. Chance of rain 90%. And now the extended forecast for South Central Pennsylvania. Tuesday, showers and a chance of thunderstorms. Highs in the upper 70s. Chance of rain 90%. Tuesday night, mostly cloudy with a chance of showers and a slight chance of thunderstorms. Lows in the lower 60s. Chance of rain 50%. Wednesday, partly sunny with a chance of showers and thunderstorms. Highs in the mid-70s. Chance of rain 50%. Wednesday night, partly cloudy with a 20% chance of showers. Lows in the upper 50s. Thursday, mostly sunny with a slight chance of showers and thunderstorms. Highs in the mid-70s. Chance of rain 20%. Thursday night, mostly clear. Lows in the upper 50s. Friday, mostly sunny. Highs in the upper 70s. Friday night, partly cloudy. Lows in the lower 60s. Saturday, partly sunny with a chance of showers. Highs around 80. Chance of rain 40%. The 8 to 14 day outlook, from Sunday, August 2nd to Saturday, August 8th, calls for above normal temperatures and above normal precipitation. Normal high temperatures across central Pennsylvania during this period range from the upper 70s over the Allegheny Mountains to the mid-80s across the lower Susquehanna Valley. Normal lows range from the mid-50s over the Alleghenies to the mid-60s across the lower Susquehanna Valley. Here are the 1 p.m. conditions in the Altoona area. At Altoona, and the pressure was 29.95 inches and falling. At State College, it was mostly sunny. The temperature was 79 degrees, the dew point 64, and the relative humidity 61%. The wind was variable at 6 miles an hour. The pressure was 29.94 inches and falling. Now, a few other local conditions. Johnstown, mostly sunny 72, Du Bois, mostly sunny 74, La Trobe, partly sunny 77, Pittsburgh, mostly sunny 79, Erie, cloudy 78, Bradford, partly sunny 71. To the south and east, York, partly sunny 81, Selins Grove, mostly sunny 79, Harrisburg, partly sunny 80, Philadelphia, mostly sunny 82, Baltimore, partly sunny 81, Washington, D.C., partly sunny 80. At Altoona. And the pressure was 29.95 inches, and falling. And at State College, it was 79 degrees under mostly sunny skies. This is NOAA Weather Radio, All Hazards Station WNG 589. 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Here's the hazardous weather outlook for the following counties: Bedford, Blair, Cambria, and Huntingdon. For today and tonight, the probability for widespread hazardous weather is low. And now the extended outlook for the period Monday through Saturday. Scattered strong to potentially severe thunderstorms with localized damaging wind gusts. Hail and heavy rain will move into the northern and western mountains of the state along with the central ridge and valley region on late Monday and Tuesday. Spotters are encouraged to report significant hazardous weather. A weak upper-level disturbance will help develop scattered showers and thunderstorms across the Susquehanna Valley and north central mountains between 3 and 8 p.m. today. After a partly cloudy and generally dry night, a more significant upper-level disturbance and surface cold front will move through the region from Monday through Wednesday. This will result in several rounds of showers and potentially severe thunderstorms. Localized heavy rainfall amounts of 1 to 2 inches are possible, especially across the Susquehanna Valley. After high temperatures in the upper 70s to mid-80s this afternoon, lows tonight will drop to the upper 50s to mid-60s. Temperatures Monday will generally range through the low to mid-80s statewide. Here is the latest National Weather Service forecast for Blair and Bedford counties, including the city of Altoona. This afternoon, mostly sunny. Near steady temperature in the lower 80s. Northwest winds 5 to 10 miles an hour. Tonight, partly cloudy, then becoming mostly clear between midnight and 2 a.m., then becoming partly cloudy. A slight chance of showers and thunderstorms between 10 p.m. and 2 a.m.
A slight chance of showers between 2 a.m. and 4 a.m. Lows in the lower 60s. West winds around 5 miles an hour. Chance of rain 20%. Monday, mostly sunny through 4 p.m., then a slight chance of showers and thunderstorms after 4 p.m. Highs in the mid-80s. West winds around 5 miles an hour. Chance of rain 20%. Monday night, mostly cloudy. A chance of showers and thunderstorms through midnight, then showers and a slight chance of thunderstorms after midnight. Rainfall amounts between a tenth and a quarter of an inch. Lows in the mid-60s. Southwest winds around 5 miles an hour. Chance of rain 90%. Here is the latest National Weather Service forecast for Cambria County, including the city of Johnstown. This afternoon, mostly sunny. Near steady temperature in the upper 70s. Northwest winds 5 to 10 miles an hour. Tonight, partly cloudy. A slight chance of showers and thunderstorms between 8 p.m. and midnight. A slight chance of showers between midnight and 4 a.m. Rainfall amounts less than a tenth of an inch. Lows in the lower 60s. Northwest winds around 5 miles an hour, becoming southwest after midnight. Chance of rain 20%. Monday, mostly sunny. A slight chance of showers after 2 p.m. Rainfall amounts less than a tenth of an inch. Highs in the lower 80s. West winds 5 to 10 miles an hour. Chance of rain 20%. Monday night, mostly cloudy. A chance of showers and thunderstorms through midnight, then showers and a slight chance of thunderstorms after midnight. Rainfall amounts between a tenth and a quarter of an inch. Lows in the mid-60s. Southwest winds 5 to 10 miles an hour. Chance of rain 90%. And now the extended forecast for South Central Pennsylvania. Tuesday, showers and a chance of thunderstorms. Highs in the upper 70s. Chance of rain 90%. Tuesday night, mostly cloudy with a chance of showers and a slight chance of thunderstorms. Lows in the lower 60s. Chance of rain 50%. Wednesday, partly sunny with a chance of showers and thunderstorms. Highs in the mid-70s. Chance of rain 50%. Wednesday night, partly cloudy with a 20% chance of showers. Lows in the upper 50s. Thursday, mostly sunny with a slight chance of showers and thunderstorms. Highs in the mid-70s. Chance of rain 20%. Thursday night, mostly clear. Lows in the upper 50s. Friday, mostly sunny. Highs in the upper 70s. Friday night, partly cloudy. Lows in the lower 60s. Saturday, partly sunny with a chance of showers. Highs around 80. Chance of rain 40%. The 8 to 14 day outlook, from Sunday, August 2nd to Saturday, August 8th, calls for above normal temperatures and above normal precipitation. Normal high temperatures across central Pennsylvania during this period range from the upper 70s over the Allegheny Mountains to the mid-80s across the lower Susquehanna Valley. Normal lows range from the mid-50s over the Alleghenies to the mid-60s across the lower Susquehanna Valley. Here are the 1 p.m. conditions in the Altoona area. At Altoona, and the pressure was 29.95 inches and falling. At State College, it was mostly sunny. The temperature was 79 degrees, the dew point 64, and the relative humidity 61%. The wind was variable at 6 miles an hour. The pressure was 29.94 inches and falling. Now, a few other local conditions. Johnstown, mostly sunny 72, Du Bois, mostly sunny 74, La Trobe, partly sunny 77, Pittsburgh, mostly sunny 79, Erie, cloudy 78, Bradford, partly sunny 71. To the south and east, York, partly sunny 81, Selins Grove, mostly sunny 79, Harrisburg, partly sunny 80, Philadelphia, mostly sunny 82, Baltimore, partly sunny 81, Washington, D.C., partly sunny 80. At Altoona. And the pressure was 29.95 inches, and falling. And at State College, it was 79 degrees under mostly sunny skies. This is NOAA Weather Radio, All Hazards Station WNG 589. 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
Here's the hazardous weather outlook for the following counties: Bedford, Blair, Cambria, and Huntingdon. For today and tonight, the probability for widespread hazardous weather is low. And now the extended outlook for the period Monday through Saturday. Scattered strong to potentially severe thunderstorms with localized damaging wind gusts, hail and heavy rain will move into the northern and western mountains of the state along with the central ridge and valley region on late Monday and Tuesday. Spotters are encouraged to report significant hazardous weather. A weak upper-level disturbance will help develop scattered showers and thunderstorms across the Susquehanna Valley and North Central Mountains between 3 and 8 p.m. today. After a partly cloudy and generally dry night, a more significant upper-level disturbance and surface cold front will move through the region from Monday through Wednesday. This will result in several rounds of showers and potentially severe thunderstorms. Localized heavy rainfall amounts of 1 to 2 inches are possible, especially across the Susquehanna Valley. After high temperatures in the upper 70s to mid 80s this afternoon, lows tonight will drop to the upper 50s to mid 60s. Temperatures Monday will generally range through the low to mid 80s statewide. Here is the latest National Weather Service forecast for Blair and Bedford counties, including the city of Altoona. This afternoon, mostly sunny. Near steady temperature in the lower 80s. Northwest winds 5 to 10 miles an hour. Tonight, partly cloudy, then becoming mostly clear between midnight and 2 a.m., then becoming partly cloudy. A slight chance of showers and thunderstorms between 10 p.m. and 2 a.m. A slight chance of showers between 2 a.m. and 4 a.m. Lows in the lower 60s. West winds around 5 miles an hour. Chance of rain 20%. Monday, mostly sunny through 4 p.m., then a slight chance of showers and thunderstorms after 4 p.m. Highs in the mid-80s. West winds around 5 miles an hour. Chance of rain 20%. Monday night, mostly cloudy. A chance of showers and thunderstorms through midnight, then showers and a slight chance of thunderstorms after midnight. Rainfall amounts between a tenth and a quarter of an inch. Lows in the mid-60s. Southwest winds around 5 miles an hour. Chance of rain 90%. Here is the latest National Weather Service forecast for Cambria County, including the city of Johnstown. This afternoon, mostly sunny. Near steady temperature in the upper 70s. Northwest winds 5 to 10 miles an hour. Tonight, partly cloudy. A slight chance of showers and thunderstorms between 8 p.m. and midnight. A slight chance of showers between midnight and 4 a.m. Rainfall amounts less than a tenth of an inch. Lows in the lower 60s. Northwest winds around 5 miles an hour, becoming southwest after midnight. Chance of rain 20%. Monday, mostly sunny. A slight chance of showers after 2 p.m. Rainfall amounts less than a tenth of an inch. Highs in the lower 80s. West winds 5 to 10 miles an hour. Chance of rain 20%. Monday night, mostly cloudy. A chance of showers and thunderstorms through midnight, then showers and a slight chance of thunderstorms after midnight. Rainfall amounts between a tenth and a quarter of an inch. Lows in the mid-60s. Southwest winds 5 to 10 miles an hour. Chance of rain 90%. And now the extended forecast for South Central Pennsylvania. Tuesday, showers and a chance of thunderstorms. Highs in the upper 70s. Chance of rain 90%. Tuesday night, mostly cloudy with a chance of showers and a slight chance of thunderstorms. Lows in the lower 60s. Chance of rain 50%. Wednesday, partly sunny with a chance of showers and thunderstorms. Highs in the mid-70s. Chance of rain 50%. Wednesday night, partly cloudy with a 20% chance of showers. Lows in the upper 50s. Thursday, mostly sunny with a slight chance of showers and thunderstorms. Highs in the mid-70s. Chance of rain 20%. Thursday night, mostly clear. Lows in the upper 50s. Friday, mostly sunny. Highs in the upper 70s. Friday night, partly cloudy. Lows in the lower 60s. Saturday, partly sunny with a chance of showers. Highs around 80. Chance of rain 40%.
The 8 to 14 day outlook, from Sunday, August 2nd to Saturday, August 8th, calls for above normal temperatures and above normal precipitation. Normal high temperatures across central Pennsylvania during this period range from the upper 70s over the Allegheny Mountains to the mid-80s across the lower Susquehanna Valley. Normal lows range from the mid-50s over the Alleghenies to the mid-60s across the lower Susquehanna Valley. Here are the 1 p.m. conditions in the Altoona area. At Altoona, and the pressure was 29.95 inches and falling. At State College, it was mostly sunny. The temperature was 79 degrees, the dew point 64, and the relative humidity 61%. The wind was variable at 6 miles an hour. The pressure was 29.94 inches and falling. Now, a few other local conditions. Johnstown, mostly sunny 72, Du Bois, mostly sunny 74, La Trobe, partly sunny 77, Pittsburgh mostly sunny 79, Erie, cloudy 78, Bradford partly sunny 71. To the south and east, York, partly sunny 81, Selins Grove mostly sunny 79, Harrisburg partly sunny 80, Philadelphia mostly sunny 82, Baltimore partly sunny 81, Washington D.C. partly sunny 80. At Altoona, and the pressure was 29.95 inches and falling. And at State College it was 79 degrees under mostly sunny skies. This is NOAA Weather Radio, All Hazards Station WNG 589. 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Here's the hazardous weather outlook for the following counties: Bedford, Blair, Cambria, and Huntingdon. For today and tonight, the probability for widespread hazardous weather is low. And now the extended outlook for the period Monday through Saturday. Scattered strong to potentially severe thunderstorms with localized damaging wind gusts. Hail and heavy rain will move into the northern and western mountains of the state along with the central ridge and valley region on late Monday and Tuesday. Spotters are encouraged to report significant hazardous weather. A weak upper-level disturbance will help develop scattered showers and thunderstorms across the Susquehanna Valley and north central mountains between 3 and 8 p.m. today. After a partly cloudy and generally dry night, a more significant upper-level disturbance and surface cold front will move through the region from Monday through Wednesday. This will result in several rounds of showers and potentially severe thunderstorms. Localized heavy rainfall amounts of 1 to 2 inches are possible, especially across the Susquehanna Valley. After high temperatures in the upper 70s to mid 80s this afternoon, lows tonight will drop to the upper 50s to mid 60s. Temperatures Monday will generally range through the low to mid 80s statewide. Here is the latest National Weather Service forecast for Blair and Bedford counties, including the city of Altoona. This afternoon, mostly sunny. Near steady temperature in the lower 80s. Northwest winds 5 to 10 miles an hour. Tonight, partly cloudy, then becoming mostly clear between midnight and 2 a.m., then becoming partly cloudy. A slight chance of showers and thunderstorms between 10 p.m. and 2 a.m. A slight chance of showers between 2 a.m. and 4 a.m. Lows in the lower 60s. West winds around 5 miles an hour. Chance of rain 20%. Monday, mostly sunny through 4 p.m., then a slight chance of showers and thunderstorms after 4 p.m. Highs in the mid-80s. West winds around 5 miles an hour. Chance of rain 20%. Monday night, mostly cloudy. A chance of showers and thunderstorms through midnight, then showers and a slight chance of thunderstorms after midnight. Rainfall amounts between a tenth and a quarter of an inch. Lows in the mid-60s. Southwest winds around 5 miles an hour. Chance of rain 90%. Here is the latest National Weather Service forecast for Cambria County, including the city of Johnstown. This afternoon, mostly sunny. Near steady temperature in the upper 70s. Northwest winds 5 to 10 miles an hour. Tonight, partly cloudy. A slight chance of showers and thunderstorms between 8 p.m. and midnight. A slight chance of showers between midnight and 4 a.m. Rainfall amounts less than a tenth of an inch. Lows in the lower 60s. Northwest winds around 5 miles an hour, becoming southwest after midnight. Chance of rain 20%. Monday, mostly sunny.
A slight chance of showers after 2 p.m. Rainfall amounts less than a tenth of an inch. Highs in the lower 80s. West winds 5 to 10 miles an hour. Chance of rain 20%. Monday night, mostly cloudy. A chance of showers and thunders through midnight, then showers and a slight chance of thunderstorms after midnight. Rainfall amounts between a tenth and a quarter of an inch. Lows in the mid-60s. Southwest winds 5 to 10 miles an hour. Chance of rain 90%. And now the extended forecast for South Central Pennsylvania. Tuesday, showers and a chance of thunderstorms. Highs in the upper 70s. Chance of rain 90%. Tuesday night, mostly cloudy with a chance of showers and a slight chance of thunderstorms. Lows in the lower 60s. Chance of rain 50%. Wednesday, partly sunny with a chance of showers and thunderstorms. Highs in the mid-70s. Chance of rain 50%. Wednesday night, partly cloudy with a 20% chance of showers. Lows in the upper 50s. Thursday, mostly sunny with a slight chance of showers and thunderstorms. Highs in the mid-70s. Chance of rain 20%. Thursday night, mostly clear. Lows in the upper 50s. Friday, mostly sunny. Highs in the upper 70s. Friday night, partly cloudy. Lows in the lower 60s. Saturday, partly sunny with a chance of showers. Highs around 80. Chance of rain 40%. The 8 to 14 day outlook, from Sunday, August 2nd to Saturday, August 8th, calls for above normal temperatures and above normal precipitation. Normal high temperatures across central Pennsylvania during this period range from the upper 70s over the Allegheny Mountains to the mid-80s across the lower Susquehanna Valley. Normal lows range from the mid-50s over the Alleghenies to the mid-60s across the lower Susquehanna Valley. Here are the 1 p.m. conditions in the Altoona area. At Altoona, and the pressure was 29.95 inches and falling. At State College, it was mostly sunny. The temperature was 79 degrees, the dew point 64, and the relative humidity 61%. The wind was variable at 6 miles an hour. The pressure was 29.94 inches and falling. Now, a few other local conditions. Johnstown, mostly sunny 72, DuBois, mostly sunny 74, La Trobe, partly sunny 77, Pittsburgh, mostly sunny 79, Erie, cloudy 78, Bradford, partly sunny 71. To the south and east, York, partly sunny 81, Selins Grove, mostly sunny 79, Harrisburg, partly sunny 80, Philadelphia, mostly sunny 82, Baltimore, partly sunny 81, Washington, D.C., partly sunny 80. At Altoona, and the pressure was 29.95 inches and falling. And at State College, it was 79 degrees under mostly sunny skies. This is NOAA Weather Radio, all hazards station WNG589. 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Here's the hazardous weather outlook for the following counties: Bedford, Blair, Cambria, and Huntingdon. For today and tonight, the probability for widespread hazardous weather is low. And now the extended outlook for the period Monday through Saturday. Scattered strong to potentially severe thunderstorms with localized damaging wind gusts. Hail and heavy rain will move into the northern and western mountains of the state along with the central ridge and valley region on late Monday and Tuesday. Spotters are encouraged to report significant hazardous weather. A weak upper-level disturbance will help develop scattered showers and thunderstorms across the Susquehanna Valley and north central mountains between 3 and 8 p.m. today. After a partly cloudy and generally dry night, a more significant upper-level disturbance and surface cold front will move through the region from Monday through Wednesday. This will result in several rounds of showers and potentially severe thunderstorms. Localized heavy rainfall amounts of 1 to 2 inches are possible, especially across the Susquehanna Valley. After high temperatures in the upper 70s to mid-80s this afternoon, lows tonight will drop to the upper 50s to mid-60s. Temperatures Monday will generally range through the low to mid-80s statewide. Here is the latest National Weather Service forecast for Blair and Bedford counties, including the city of Altoona. This afternoon, mostly sunny. Near steady temperature in the lower 80s.
Northwest winds 5 to 10 miles an hour. Tonight, partly cloudy, then becoming mostly clear between midnight and 2 a.m., then becoming partly cloudy. A slight chance of showers and thunderstorms between 10 p.m. and 2 a.m. A slight chance of showers between 2 a.m. and 4 a.m. Lows in the lower 60s. West winds around 5 miles an hour. Chance of rain 20%. Monday, mostly sunny through 4 p.m., then a slight chance of showers and thunderstorms after 4 p.m. Highs in the mid-80s. West winds around 5 miles an hour. Chance of rain 20%. Monday night, mostly cloudy. A chance of showers and thunderstorms through midnight, then showers and a slight chance of thunderstorms after midnight. Rainfall amounts between a tenth and a quarter of an inch. Lows in the mid-60s. Southwest winds around 5 miles an hour. Chance of rain 90%. Here is the latest National Weather Service forecast for Cambria County, including the city of Johnstown. This afternoon, mostly sunny. Near steady temperature in the upper 70s. Northwest winds 5 to 10 miles an hour. Tonight, partly cloudy. A slight chance of showers and thunderstorms between 8 p.m. and midnight. A slight chance of showers between midnight and 4 a.m. Rainfall amounts less than a tenth of an inch. Lows in the lower 60s. Northwest winds around 5 miles an hour, becoming southwest after midnight. Chance of rain 20%. Monday, mostly sunny. A slight chance of showers after 2 p.m. Rainfall amounts less than a tenth of an inch. Highs in the lower 80s. West winds 5 to 10 miles an hour. Chance of rain 20%. Monday night, mostly cloudy. A chance of showers and thunderstorms through midnight, then showers and a slight chance of thunderstorms after midnight. Rainfall amounts between a tenth and a quarter of an inch. Lows in the mid-60s. Southwest winds 5 to 10 miles an hour. Chance of rain 90%. And now the extended forecast for South Central Pennsylvania. Tuesday, showers and a chance of thunderstorms. Highs in the upper 70s. Chance of rain 90%. Tuesday night, mostly cloudy with a chance of showers and a slight chance of thunderstorms. Lows in the lower 60s. Chance of rain 50%. Wednesday, partly sunny with a chance of showers and thunderstorms. Highs in the mid-70s. Chance of rain 50%. Wednesday night, partly cloudy with a 20% chance of showers. Lows in the upper 50s. Thursday, mostly sunny with a slight chance of showers and thunderstorms. Highs in the mid-70s. Chance of rain 20%. Thursday night, mostly clear. Lows in the upper 50s. Friday, mostly sunny. Highs in the upper 70s. Friday night, partly cloudy. Lows in the lower 60s. Saturday, partly sunny with a chance of showers. Highs around 80. Chance of rain 40%. The 8 to 14 day outlook, from Sunday, August 2nd to Saturday, August 8th, calls for above normal temperatures and above normal precipitation. Normal high temperatures across central Pennsylvania during this period range from the upper 70s over the Allegheny Mountains to the mid-80s across the lower Susquehanna Valley. Normal lows range from the mid-50s over the Alleghenies to the mid-60s across the lower Susquehanna Valley. Here are the 2 p.m. conditions in the Altoona area. At Altoona, and the pressure was 29.94 inches and falling. At State College, it was mostly sunny. The temperature was 81 degrees, the dew point 61, and the relative humidity 50%. The wind was west at 7 miles an hour. The pressure was 29.92 inches and falling. Now, a few other local conditions: Johnstown, partly sunny 73, Dubois, partly sunny 75, La Trobe, mostly sunny 79, Pittsburgh, partly sunny 79, Erie, cloudy 78, Bradford, mostly sunny 74. To the south and east, York, partly sunny 80, Selims Grove, mostly sunny 81, Harrisburg, partly sunny 81, Philadelphia, mostly sunny 83, Baltimore, partly sunny 81, Washington, D.C., partly sunny 81. At Altoona, and the pressure was 29.94 inches, and falling.
and at State College it was 81 degrees under mostly sunny skies. This is NOAA Weather Radio, All Hazards Station WNG 589. 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Here's the hazardous weather outlook for the following counties: Bedford, Blair, Cambria, and Huntingdon. For today and tonight, the probability for widespread hazardous weather is low. And now the extended outlook for the period Monday through Saturday. Scattered strong to potentially severe thunderstorms with localized damaging wind gusts, hail and heavy rain will move into the northern and western mountains of the state along with the central ridge and valley region on late Monday and Tuesday. Spotters are encouraged to report significant hazardous weather. A weak upper-level disturbance will help develop scattered showers and thunderstorms across the Susquehanna Valley and North Central Mountains between 3 and 8 p.m. today. After a partly cloudy and generally dry night, a more significant upper-level disturbance and surface cold front will move through the region from Monday through Wednesday. This will result in several rounds of showers and potentially severe thunderstorms. Localized heavy rainfall amounts of 1 to 2 inches are possible, especially across the Susquehanna Valley. After high temperatures in the upper 70s to mid 80s this afternoon, lows tonight will drop to the upper 50s to mid 60s. Temperatures Monday will generally range through the low to mid 80s statewide. Here is the latest National Weather Service forecast for Blair and Bedford counties, including the city of Altoona. This afternoon, mostly sunny. Near steady temperature in the lower 80s. Northwest winds 5 to 10 miles an hour. Tonight, partly cloudy, then becoming mostly clear between midnight and 2 a.m., then becoming partly cloudy. A slight chance of showers and thunderstorms between 10 p.m. and 2 a.m. A slight chance of showers between 2 a.m. and 4 a.m. Lows in the lower 60s. West winds around 5 miles an hour. Chance of rain 20%. Monday, mostly sunny through 4 p.m., then a slight chance of showers and thunderstorms after 4 p.m. Highs in the mid-80s. West winds around 5 miles an hour. Chance of rain 20%. Monday night, mostly cloudy. A chance of showers and thunderstorms through midnight, then showers and a slight chance of thunderstorms after midnight. Rainfall amounts between a tenth and a quarter of an inch. Lows in the mid-60s. Southwest winds around 5 miles an hour. Chance of rain 90%. Here is the latest National Weather Service forecast for Cambria County, including the city of Johnstown. This afternoon, mostly sunny. Near steady temperature in the upper 70s. Northwest winds 5 to 10 miles an hour. Tonight, partly cloudy. A slight chance of showers and thunderstorms between 8 p.m. and midnight. A slight chance of showers between midnight and 4 a.m. Rainfall amounts less than a tenth of an inch. Lows in the lower 60s. Northwest winds around 5 miles an hour, becoming southwest after midnight. Chance of rain 20%. Monday, mostly sunny. A slight chance of showers after 2 p.m. Rainfall amounts less than a tenth of an inch. Highs in the lower 80s. West winds 5 to 10 miles an hour. Chance of rain 20%. Monday night, mostly cloudy. A chance of showers and thunderstorms through midnight, then showers and a slight chance of thunderstorms after midnight. Rainfall amounts between a tenth and a quarter of an inch. Lows in the mid-60s. Southwest winds 5 to 10 miles an hour. Chance of rain 90%. And now the extended forecast for South Central Pennsylvania. Tuesday, showers and a chance of thunderstorms. Highs in the upper 70s. Chance of rain 90%. Tuesday night, mostly cloudy with a chance of showers and a slight chance of thunderstorms. Lows in the lower 60s. Chance of rain 50%. Wednesday, partly sunny with a chance of showers and thunderstorms. Highs in the mid-70s. Chance of rain 50%. Wednesday night, partly cloudy with a 20% chance of showers. Lows in the upper 50s. Thursday, mostly sunny with a slight chance of showers and thunderstorms. Highs in the mid-70s. Chance of rain 20%. Thursday night, mostly clear. Lows in the upper 50s. Friday, mostly sunny.
highs in the upper 70s. Friday night, partly cloudy. Lows in the lower 60s. Saturday, partly sunny with a chance of showers. Highs around 80. Chance of rain 40%. The 8 to 14 day outlook, from Sunday, August 2nd to Saturday, August 8th, calls for above normal temperatures and above normal precipitation. Normal high temperatures across central Pennsylvania during this period range from the upper 70s over the Allegheny Mountains to the mid-80s across the lower Susquehanna Valley. Normal lows range from the mid-50s over the Alleghenies to the mid-60s across the lower Susquehanna Valley. Here are the 2 p.m. conditions in the Altoona area. At Altoona, and the pressure was 29.94 inches and falling. At State College, it was mostly sunny. The temperature was 81 degrees, the dew point 61, and the relative humidity 50%. The wind was west at 7 miles an hour. The pressure was 29.92 inches and falling. Now, a few other local conditions. Johnstown, partly sunny 73, Dubois, partly sunny 75, La Trobe, mostly sunny 79, Pittsburgh, partly sunny 79, Erie, cloudy 78, Bradford, mostly sunny 74. To the south and east, York, partly sunny 80, Selins Grove, mostly sunny 81, Harrisburg, partly sunny 81, Philadelphia, mostly sunny 83, Baltimore, partly sunny 81, Washington, D.C., partly sunny 81. At Altoona, and the pressure was 29.94 inches, and falling. And at State College, it was 81 degrees under mostly sunny skies. This is NOAA Weather Radio, All Hazards Station WNG 589. 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Here's the hazardous weather outlook for the following counties: Bedford, Blair, Cambria, and Huntingdon. For today and tonight, the probability for widespread hazardous weather is low. And now the extended outlook for the period Monday through Saturday. Scattered strong to potentially severe thunderstorms with localized damaging wind gusts, hail and heavy rain will move into the northern and western mountains of the state along with the central ridge and valley region on late Monday and Tuesday. Spotters are encouraged to report significant hazardous weather. A weak upper-level disturbance will help develop scattered showers and thunderstorms across the Susquehanna Valley and north-central mountains between 3 and 8 p.m. today. After a partly cloudy and generally dry night, a more significant upper-level disturbance and surface cold front will move through the region from Monday through Wednesday. This will result in several rounds of showers and potentially severe thunderstorms. Localized heavy rainfall amounts of 1 to 2 inches are possible, especially across the Susquehanna Valley. After high temperatures in the upper 70s to mid 80s this afternoon, lows tonight will drop to the upper 50s to mid 60s. Temperatures Monday will generally range through the low to mid 80s statewide. Here is the latest National Weather Service forecast for Blair and Bedford counties, including the city of Altoona. This afternoon, mostly sunny. Near steady temperature in the lower 80s. Northwest winds 5 to 10 miles an hour. Tonight, partly cloudy, then becoming mostly clear between midnight and 2 a.m., then becoming partly cloudy. A slight chance of showers and thunderstorms between 10 p.m. and 2 a.m. A slight chance of showers between 2 a.m. and 4 a.m. Lows in the lower 60s. West winds around 5 miles an hour. Chance of rain 20%. Monday, mostly sunny through 4 p.m., then a slight chance of showers and thunderstorms after 4 p.m. Highs in the mid-80s. West winds around 5 miles an hour. Chance of rain 20%. Monday night, mostly cloudy. A chance of showers and thunderstorms through midnight, then showers and a slight chance of thunderstorms after midnight. Rainfall amounts between a tenth and a quarter of an inch. Lows in the mid-60s. Southwest winds around 5 miles an hour. Chance of rain 90%. Here is the latest National Weather Service forecast for Cambria County, including the city of Johnstown. This afternoon, mostly sunny. Near steady temperature in the upper 70s. Northwest winds 5 to 10 miles an hour. Tonight, partly cloudy. A slight chance of showers and thunderstorms between 8 p.m. and midnight. A slight chance of showers between midnight and 4 a.m.
Rainfall amounts less than a tenth of an inch. Lows in the lower 60s. Northwest winds around 5 miles an hour, becoming southwest after midnight. Chance of rain 20%. Monday, mostly sunny. A slight chance of showers after 2 p.m.

mostly cloudy with a chance of showers and a slight chance of thunderstorms. Lows in the lower 60s. Chance of rain 50%. Wednesday, partly sunny with a chance of showers and thunderstorms. Highs in the mid-70s. Chance of rain 50%. Wednesday night, partly cloudy with a 20% chance of showers. Lows in the upper 50s. Thursday, mostly sunny with a slight chance of showers and thunderstorms. Highs in the mid-70s. Chance of rain 20%. Thursday night, mostly clear. Lows in the upper 50s. Friday, mostly sunny. Highs in the upper 70s. Friday night, partly cloudy. Lows in the lower 60s. Saturday, partly sunny with a chance of showers. Highs around 80. Chance of rain 40%. The 8 to 14 day outlook, from Sunday, August 2nd to Saturday, August 8th, calls for above normal temperatures and above normal precipitation. Normal high temperatures across central Pennsylvania during this period range from the upper 70s over the Allegheny Mountains to the mid-80s across the lower Susquehanna Valley. Normal lows range from the mid-50s over the Alleghenies to the mid-60s across the lower Susquehanna Valley. Here are the 2 p.m. conditions in the Altoona area. At Altoona, and the pressure was 29.94 inches and falling. At State College, it was mostly sunny. The temperature was 81 degrees, the dew point 61, and the relative humidity 50%. The wind was west at 7 miles an hour. The pressure was 29.92 inches and falling. Now, a few other local conditions. Johnstown, partly sunny 73, Dubois, partly sunny 75, La Trobe, mostly sunny 79, Pittsburgh, partly sunny 79, Erie, cloudy 78, Bradford, mostly sunny 74. To the south and east, York, partly sunny 80, Selins Grove, mostly sunny 81, Harrisburg, partly sunny 81, Philadelphia, mostly sunny 83, Baltimore, partly sunny 81, Washington, D.C., partly sunny 81. At Altoona, and the pressure was 29.94 inches, and falling. And at State College, it was 81 degrees under mostly sunny skies. This is NOAA Weather Radio, All Hazards Station WNG 589. 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Here's the hazardous weather outlook for the following counties: Bedford, Blair, Cambria, and Huntingdon. For today and tonight, the probability for widespread hazardous weather is low. And now the extended outlook for the period Monday through Saturday. Scattered strong to potentially severe thunderstorms with localized damaging wind gusts. Hail and heavy rain will move into the northern and western mountains of the state along with the central ridge and valley region on late Monday and Tuesday. Spotters are encouraged to report significant hazardous weather. A weak upper-level disturbance will help develop scattered showers and thunderstorms across the Susquehanna Valley and north central mountains between 3 and 8 p.m. today. After a partly cloudy and generally dry night, a more significant upper-level disturbance and surface cold front will move through the region from Monday through Wednesday. This will result in several rounds of showers and potentially severe thunderstorms. Localized heavy rainfall amounts of 1 to 2 inches are possible, especially across the Susquehanna Valley. After high temperatures in the upper 70s to mid-80s this afternoon, lows tonight will drop to the upper 50s to mid-60s. Temperatures Monday will generally range through the low to mid-80s statewide. Here is the latest National Weather Service forecast for Blair and Bedford counties, including the city of Altoona. This afternoon, mostly sunny. Near steady temperature in the lower 80s. Northwest winds 5 to 10 miles an hour. Tonight, partly cloudy, then becoming mostly clear between midnight and 2 a.m., then becoming partly cloudy. A slight chance of showers and thunderstorms between 10 p.m. and 2 a.m. A slight chance of showers between 2 a.m. and 4 a.m. Lows in the lower 60s. West winds around 5 miles an hour. Chance of rain 20%. Monday, mostly sunny through 4 p.m., then a slight chance of showers and thunderstorms after 4 p.m. Highs in the mid-80s. West winds around 5 miles an hour. Chance of rain 20%. Monday night, mostly cloudy. A chance of showers and thunderstorms through midnight, then showers and a slight

chance of thunderstorms after midnight. Rainfall amounts between a tenth and a quarter of an inch. Lows in the mid-60s. Southwest winds around 5 miles an hour. Chance of rain 90%. Here is the latest National Weather Service forecast for Cambria County, including the city of Johnstown. This afternoon, mostly sunny. Near steady temperature in the upper 70s. Northwest winds 5 to 10 miles an hour. Tonight, partly cloudy. A slight chance of showers and thunderstorms between 8 p.m. and midnight. A slight chance of showers between midnight and 4 a.m. Rainfall amounts less than a tenth of an inch. Lows in the lower 60s. Northwest winds around 5 miles an hour, becoming southwest after midnight. Chance of rain 20%. Monday, mostly sunny. A slight chance of showers after 2 p.m. Rainfall amounts less than a tenth of an inch. Highs in the lower 80s. West winds 5 to 10 miles an hour. Chance of rain 20%. Monday night, mostly cloudy. A chance of showers and thunderstorms through midnight, then showers and a slight chance of thunderstorms after midnight. Rainfall amounts between a tenth and a quarter of an inch. Lows in the mid-60s. Southwest winds 5 to 10 miles an hour. Chance of rain 90%. And now the extended forecast for South Central Pennsylvania. Tuesday, showers and a chance of thunderstorms. Highs in the upper 70s. Chance of rain 90%. Tuesday night, mostly cloudy with a chance of showers and a slight chance of thunderstorms. Lows in the lower 60s. Chance of rain 50%. Wednesday, partly sunny with a chance of showers and thunderstorms. Highs in the mid-70s. Chance of rain 50%. Wednesday night, partly cloudy with a 20% chance of showers. Lows in the upper 50s. Thursday, mostly sunny with a slight chance of showers and thunderstorms. Highs in the mid-70s. Chance of rain 20%. Thursday night, mostly clear. Lows in the upper 50s. Friday, mostly sunny. Highs in the upper 70s. Friday night, partly cloudy. Lows in the lower 60s. Saturday, partly sunny with a chance of showers. Highs around 80. Chance of rain 40%. 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Broadcasts originate from the National Weather Service in State College and are transmitted from the tower facilities provided by the Blair County Emergency Management Agency in Frankstown on a frequency of 162.425 MHz. We are located at Innovation Park in State College. 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Properly set weather radios with the alarm device will alert you when severe weather warnings or watches are issued. Programming on this station will be temporarily changed during severe weather to bring you the latest information. Warnings and safety information from the National Weather Service may someday save your life or protect your property. The 8 to 14 day outlook from Sunday, August 2nd to Saturday, August 8th calls for above normal temperatures and above normal precipitation. Normal high temperatures across central Pennsylvania during this period range from the upper 70s over the Allegheny Mountains to the mid-80s across the lower Susquehanna Valley. Normal lows range from the mid-50s over the Alleghenies to the mid-60s across the lower Susquehanna Valley. Here are the 2 p.m. conditions in the Altoona area. At Altoona, and the pressure was 29.94 inches and falling. At State College, it was mostly sunny. The temperature was 81 degrees, the dew point 61, and the relative humidity 50%. The wind was west at 7 miles an hour. The pressure was 29.92 inches and falling. Now, a few other local conditions: Johnstown, partly sunny 73, DuBois, partly sunny 75, La Trobe, mostly sunny 79, Pittsburgh, partly sunny 79, Erie, cloudy 78, Bradford, mostly sunny 74. To the south and east, York, partly sunny 80, Selins Grove, mostly sunny 81, Harrisburg, partly sunny 81, Philadelphia, mostly sunny 83, Baltimore, partly sunny 81, Washington, D.C., partly sunny 81. At Altoona, and the pressure was 29.94 inches, and falling.
and at State College it was 81 degrees under mostly sunny skies. This is NOAA Weather Radio, All Hazards Station WNG 589. 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Here's the hazardous weather outlook for the following counties: Bedford, Blair, Cambria, and Huntingdon. For today and tonight, the probability for widespread hazardous weather is low. And now the extended outlook for the period Monday through Saturday. Scattered strong to potentially severe thunderstorms with localized damaging wind gusts, hail and heavy rain will move into the northern and western mountains of the state along with the central ridge and valley region on late Monday and Tuesday. Spotters are encouraged to report significant hazardous weather. A weak upper-level disturbance will help develop scattered showers and thunderstorms across the Susquehanna Valley and north central mountains between 3 and 8 p.m. today. After a partly cloudy and generally dry night, a more significant upper-level disturbance and surface cold front will move through the region from Monday through Wednesday. This will result in several rounds of showers and potentially severe thunderstorms. Localized heavy rainfall amounts of 1 to 2 inches are possible, especially across the Susquehanna Valley. After high temperatures in the upper 70s to mid 80s this afternoon, lows tonight will drop to the upper 50s to mid 60s. Temperatures Monday will generally range through the low to mid 80s statewide. Here is the latest National Weather Service forecast for Blair and Bedford counties, including the city of Altoona. This afternoon, mostly sunny. Near steady temperature in the lower 80s. Northwest winds 5 to 10 miles an hour. Tonight, partly cloudy, then becoming mostly clear between midnight and 2 a.m., then becoming partly cloudy. A slight chance of showers and thunderstorms between 10 p.m. and 2 a.m. A slight chance of showers between 2 a.m. and 4 a.m. Lows in the lower 60s. West winds around 5 miles an hour. Chance of rain 20%. Monday, mostly sunny through 4 p.m., then a slight chance of showers and thunderstorms after 4 p.m. Highs in the mid-80s. West winds around 5 miles an hour. Chance of rain 20%. Monday night, mostly cloudy. A chance of showers and thunderstorms through midnight, then showers and a slight chance of thunderstorms after midnight. Rainfall amounts between a tenth and a quarter of an inch. Lows in the mid-60s. Southwest winds around 5 miles an hour. Chance of rain 90%. Here is the latest National Weather Service forecast for Cambria County, including the city of Johnstown. This afternoon, mostly sunny. Near steady temperature in the upper 70s. Northwest winds 5 to 10 miles an hour. Tonight, partly cloudy. A slight chance of showers and thunderstorms between 8 p.m. and midnight. A slight chance of showers between midnight and 4 a.m. Rainfall amounts less than a tenth of an inch. Lows in the lower 60s. Northwest winds around 5 miles an hour, becoming southwest after midnight. Chance of rain 20%. Monday, mostly sunny. A slight chance of showers after 2 p.m. Rainfall amounts less than a tenth of an inch. Highs in the lower 80s. West winds 5 to 10 miles an hour. Chance of rain 20%. Monday night, mostly cloudy. A chance of showers and thunderstorms through midnight, then showers and a slight chance of thunderstorms after midnight. Rainfall amounts between a tenth and a quarter of an inch. Lows in the mid-60s. Southwest winds 5 to 10 miles an hour. Chance of rain 90%. And now the extended forecast for South Central Pennsylvania. Tuesday, showers and a chance of thunderstorms. Highs in the upper 70s. Chance of rain 90%. Tuesday night, mostly cloudy with a chance of showers and a slight chance of thunderstorms. Lows in the lower 60s. Chance of rain 50%. Wednesday, partly sunny with a chance of showers and thunderstorms. Highs in the mid-70s. Chance of rain 50%. Wednesday night, partly cloudy with a 20% chance of showers. Lows in the upper 50s. Thursday, mostly sunny with a slight chance of showers and thunderstorms. Highs in the mid-70s. Chance of rain 20%. Thursday night, mostly clear. Lows in the upper 50s. Friday, mostly sunny.
highs in the upper 70s. Friday night, partly cloudy. Lows in the lower 60s. Saturday, partly sunny with a chance of showers. Highs around 80. Chance of rain 40%. The 8 to 14 day outlook, from Sunday, August 2nd to Saturday, August 8th, calls for above normal temperatures and above normal precipitation. Normal high temperatures across central Pennsylvania during this period range from the upper 70s over the Allegheny Mountains to the mid 80s across the lower Susquehanna Valley. Normal lows range from the mid 50s over the Alleghenies to the mid 60s across the lower Susquehanna Valley. Here are the 2 p.m. conditions in the Altoona area. At Altoona, and the pressure was 29.94 inches and falling. At State College, it was mostly sunny. The temperature was 81 degrees, the dew point 61, and the relative humidity 50%. The wind was west at 7 miles an hour. The pressure was 29.92 inches and falling. Now, a few other local conditions. Johnstown, partly sunny 73, Dubois, partly sunny 75, La Trobe, mostly sunny 79, Pittsburgh, partly sunny 79, Erie, cloudy 78, Bradford, mostly sunny 74. To the south and east, York, partly sunny 80, Selins Grove, mostly sunny 81, Harrisburg, partly sunny 81, Philadelphia, mostly sunny 83, Baltimore, partly sunny 81, Washington, D.C., partly sunny 81. At Altoona, and the pressure was 29.94 inches, and falling. And at State College, it was 81 degrees under mostly sunny skies. This is NOAA Weather Radio, All Hazards Station WNG 589. 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Here's the hazardous weather outlook for the following counties: Bedford, Blair, Cambria, and Huntingdon. For today and tonight, the probability for widespread hazardous weather is low. And now the extended outlook for the period Monday through Saturday. Scattered strong to potentially severe thunderstorms with localized damaging wind gusts, hail and heavy rain will move into the northern and western mountains of the state along with the central ridge and valley region on late Monday and Tuesday. Spotters are encouraged to report significant hazardous weather. A weak upper-level disturbance will help develop scattered showers and thunderstorms across the Susquehanna Valley and north central mountains between 3 and 8 p.m. today. After a partly cloudy and generally dry night, a more significant upper-level disturbance and surface cold front will move through the region from Monday through Wednesday. This will result in several rounds of showers and potentially severe thunderstorms. Localized heavy rainfall amounts of 1 to 2 inches are possible, especially across the Susquehanna Valley. After high temperatures in the upper 70s to mid 80s this afternoon, lows tonight will drop to the upper 50s to mid 60s. Temperatures Monday will generally range through the low to mid 80s statewide. Here is the latest National Weather Service forecast for Blair and Bedford counties, including the city of Altoona. This afternoon, mostly sunny. Near steady temperature in the lower 80s. Northwest winds 5 to 10 miles an hour. Tonight, partly cloudy, then becoming mostly clear between midnight and 2 a.m., then becoming partly cloudy. A slight chance of showers and thunderstorms between 10 p.m. and 2 a.m. A slight chance of showers between 2 a.m. and 4 a.m. Lows in the lower 60s. West winds around 5 miles an hour. Chance of rain 20%. Monday, mostly sunny through 4 p.m., then a slight chance of showers and thunderstorms after 4 p.m. Highs in the mid-80s. West winds around 5 miles an hour. Chance of rain 20%. Monday night, mostly cloudy. A chance of showers and thunderstorms through midnight, then showers and a slight chance of thunderstorms after midnight. Rainfall amounts between a tenth and a quarter of an inch. Lows in the mid-60s. Southwest winds around 5 miles an hour. Chance of rain 90%. Here is the latest National Weather Service forecast for Cambria County, including the city of Johnstown. This afternoon, mostly sunny. Near steady temperature in the upper 70s. Northwest winds 5 to 10 miles an hour. Tonight, partly cloudy. A slight chance of showers and thunderstorms between 8 p.m. and midnight. A slight chance of showers between midnight and 4 a.m.
Rainfall amounts less than a tenth of an inch. Lows in the lower 60s. Northwest winds around 5 miles an hour, becoming southwest after midnight. Chance of rain 20%. Monday, mostly sunny. A slight chance of showers after 2 p.m. Rainfall amounts less than a tenth of an inch. Highs in the lower 80s. West winds 5 to 10 miles an hour. Chance of rain 20%. Monday night, mostly cloudy. A chance of showers and thunderstorms through midnight, then showers and a slight chance of thunderstorms after midnight. Rainfall amounts between a tenth and a quarter of an inch. Lows in the mid-60s. Southwest winds 5 to 10 miles an hour. Chance of rain 90%. And now the extended forecast for South Central Pennsylvania. Tuesday, showers and a chance of thunderstorms. Highs in the upper 70s. Chance of rain 90%. Tuesday night, mostly cloudy with a chance of showers and a slight chance of thunderstorms. Lows in the lower 60s. Chance of rain 50%. Wednesday, partly sunny with a chance of showers and thunderstorms. Highs in the mid-70s. Chance of rain 50%. Wednesday night, partly cloudy with a 20% chance of showers. Lows in the upper 50s. Thursday, mostly sunny with a slight chance of showers and thunderstorms. Highs in the mid-70s. Chance of rain 20%. Thursday night, mostly clear. Lows in the upper 50s. Friday, mostly sunny. Highs in the upper 70s. Friday night, partly cloudy. Lows in the lower 60s. Saturday, partly sunny with a chance of showers. Highs around 80. Chance of rain 40%. The 8 to 14 day outlook, from Sunday, August 2nd to Saturday, August 8th, calls for above normal temperatures and above normal precipitation. Normal high temperatures across central Pennsylvania during this period range from the upper 70s over the Allegheny Mountains to the mid-80s across the lower Susquehanna Valley. Normal lows range from the mid-50s over the Alleghenies to the mid-60s across the lower Susquehanna Valley. Here are the 2 p.m. conditions in the Altoona area. At Altoona, and the pressure was 29.94 inches and falling. At State College, it was mostly sunny. The temperature was 81 degrees, the dew point 61, and the relative humidity 50%. The wind was west at 7 miles an hour. The pressure was 29.92 inches and falling. Now, a few other local conditions: Johnstown, partly sunny 73, Dubois, partly sunny 75, La Trobe, mostly sunny 79, Pittsburgh, partly sunny 79, Erie, cloudy 78, Bradford, mostly sunny 74. To the south and east, York, partly sunny 80, Selins Grove, mostly sunny 81, Harrisburg, partly sunny 81, Philadelphia, mostly sunny 83, Baltimore, partly sunny 81, Washington, D.C., partly sunny 81. At Altoona, and the pressure was 29.94 inches, and falling. And at State College, it was 81 degrees under mostly sunny skies. This is NOAA Weather Radio, All Hazards Station WNG 589. 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Here's the hazardous weather outlook for the following counties: Bedford, Blair, Cambria, and Huntingdon. For today and tonight, the probability for widespread hazardous weather is low. And now the extended outlook for the period Monday through Saturday. Scattered strong to potentially severe thunderstorms with localized damaging wind gusts, hail and heavy rain will move into the northern and western mountains of the state along with the central ridge and valley region on late Monday and Tuesday. Spotters are encouraged to report significant hazardous weather. A weak upper-level disturbance will help develop scattered showers and thunderstorms across the Susquehanna Valley and north central mountains between 3 and 8 p.m. today. After a partly cloudy and generally dry night, a more significant upper-level disturbance and surface cold front will move through the region from Monday through Wednesday. This will result in several rounds of showers and potentially severe thunderstorms. Localized heavy rainfall amounts of 1 to 2 inches are possible, especially across the Susquehanna Valley. After high temperatures in the upper 70s to mid 80s this afternoon, lows tonight will drop to the upper 50s to mid 60s.
temperatures Monday will generally range through the low to mid 80s statewide. Here is the latest National Weather Service forecast for Blair and Bedford counties, including the city of Altoona. This afternoon, mostly sunny. Near steady temperature in the lower 80s. Northwest winds 5 to 10 miles an hour. Tonight, partly cloudy, then becoming mostly clear between midnight and 2 a.m., then becoming partly cloudy. A slight chance of showers and thunderstorms between 10 p.m. and 2 a.m. A slight chance of showers between 2 a.m. and 4 a.m. Lows in the lower 60s. West winds around 5 miles an hour. Chance of rain 20%. Monday, mostly sunny through 4 p.m., then a slight chance of showers and thunderstorms after 4 p.m. Highs in the mid-80s. West winds around 5 miles an hour. Chance of rain 20%. Monday night, mostly cloudy. A chance of showers and thunderstorms through midnight, then showers and a slight chance of thunderstorms after midnight. Rainfall amounts between a tenth and a quarter of an inch. Lows in the mid-60s. Southwest winds around 5 miles an hour. Chance of rain 90%. Here is the latest National Weather Service forecast for Cambria County, including the city of Johnstown. This afternoon, mostly sunny. Near steady temperature in the upper 70s. Northwest winds 5 to 10 miles an hour. Tonight, partly cloudy. A slight chance of showers and thunderstorms between 8 p.m. and midnight. A slight chance of showers between midnight and 4 a.m. Rainfall amounts less than a tenth of an inch. Lows in the lower 60s. Northwest winds around 5 miles an hour, becoming southwest after midnight. Chance of rain 20%. Monday, mostly sunny. A slight chance of showers after 2 p.m. Rainfall amounts less than a tenth of an inch. Highs in the lower 80s. West winds 5 to 10 miles an hour. Chance of rain 20%. Monday night, mostly cloudy. A chance of showers and thunderstorms through midnight, then showers and a slight chance of thunderstorms after midnight. Rainfall amounts between a tenth and a quarter of an inch. Lows in the mid-60s. Southwest winds 5 to 10 miles an hour. Chance of rain 90%. And now the extended forecast for South Central Pennsylvania. Tuesday, showers and a chance of thunderstorms. Highs in the upper 70s. Chance of rain 90%. Tuesday night, mostly cloudy with a chance of showers and a slight chance of thunderstorms. Lows in the lower 60s. Chance of rain 50%. Wednesday, partly sunny with a chance of showers and thunderstorms. Highs in the mid-70s. Chance of rain 50%. Wednesday night, partly cloudy with a 20% chance of showers. Lows in the upper 50s. Thursday, mostly sunny with a slight chance of showers and thunderstorms. Highs in the mid-70s. Chance of rain 20%. Thursday night, mostly clear. Lows in the upper 50s. Friday, mostly sunny. Highs in the upper 70s. Friday night, partly cloudy. Lows in the lower 60s. Saturday, partly sunny with a chance of showers. Highs around 80. Chance of rain 40%. The 8 to 14 day outlook, from Sunday, August 2nd to Saturday, August 8th, calls for above normal temperatures and above normal precipitation. Normal high temperatures across central Pennsylvania during this period range from the upper 70s over the Allegheny Mountains to the mid-80s across the lower Susquehanna Valley. Normal lows range from the mid-50s over the Alleghenies to the mid-60s across the lower Susquehanna Valley. Here are the 2 p.m. conditions in the Altoona area. At Altoona, and the pressure was 29.94 inches and falling. At State College, it was mostly sunny. The temperature was 81 degrees, the dew point 61, and the relative humidity 50%. The wind was west at 7 miles an hour. The pressure was 29.92 inches and falling. Now, a few other local conditions. Johnstown, partly sunny 73, DuBois, partly sunny 75, La Trobe, mostly sunny 79, Pittsburgh, partly sunny 79, Erie, cloudy 78, Bradford, mostly sunny 74.
to the south and east, York, partly sunny 80, Selins Grove mostly sunny 81, Harrisburg partly sunny 81, Philadelphia mostly sunny 83, Baltimore partly sunny 81, Washington DC partly sunny 81. At Altoona. And the pressure was 29.94 inches, and falling. And at State College it was 81 degrees under mostly sunny skies. This is NOAA Weather Radio, All Hazards Station WNG 589. 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Here's the hazardous weather outlook for the following counties, Bedford, Blair, Cambria, and Huntingdon. For today and tonight, the probability for widespread hazardous weather is low. And now the extended outlook for the period Monday through Saturday. Scattered strong to potentially severe thunderstorms with localized damaging wind gusts, hail and heavy rain will move into the northern and western mountains of the state along with the central ridge and valley region on late Monday and Tuesday. Spotters are encouraged to report significant hazardous weather. A weak upper-level disturbance will help develop scattered showers and thunderstorms across the Susquehanna Valley and north central mountains between 3 and 8 p.m. today. After a partly cloudy and generally dry night, a more significant upper-level disturbance and surface cold front will move through the region from Monday through Wednesday. This will result in several rounds of showers and potentially severe thunderstorms. Localized heavy rainfall amounts of 1 to 2 inches are possible, especially across the Susquehanna Valley. After high temperatures in the upper 70s to mid 80s this afternoon, lows tonight will drop to the upper 50s to mid 60s. Temperatures Monday will generally range through the low to mid 80s statewide. Here is the latest National Weather Service forecast for Blair and Bedford counties, including the city of Altoona. This afternoon, mostly sunny. Near steady temperature in the lower 80s. Northwest winds 5 to 10 miles an hour. Tonight, partly cloudy, then becoming mostly clear between midnight and 2 a.m., then becoming partly cloudy. A slight chance of showers and thunderstorms between 10 p.m. and 2 a.m. A slight chance of showers between 2 a.m. and 4 a.m. Lows in the lower 60s. West winds around 5 miles an hour. Chance of rain 20%. Monday, mostly sunny through 4 p.m., then a slight chance of showers and thunderstorms after 4 p.m. Highs in the mid-80s. West winds around 5 miles an hour. Chance of rain 20%. Monday night, mostly cloudy. A chance of showers and thunderstorms through midnight, then showers and a slight chance of thunderstorms after midnight. Rainfall amounts between a tenth and a quarter of an inch. Lows in the mid-60s. Southwest winds around 5 miles an hour. Chance of rain 90%. Here is the latest National Weather Service forecast for Cambria County, including the city of Johnstown. This afternoon, mostly sunny. Near steady temperature in the upper 70s. Northwest winds 5 to 10 miles an hour. Tonight, partly cloudy. A slight chance of showers and thunderstorms between 8 p.m. and midnight. A slight chance of showers between midnight and 4 a.m. Rainfall amounts less than a tenth of an inch. Lows in the lower 60s. Northwest winds around 5 miles an hour, becoming southwest after midnight. Chance of rain 20%. Monday, mostly sunny. A slight chance of showers after 2 p.m. Rainfall amounts less than a tenth of an inch. Highs in the lower 80s. West winds 5 to 10 miles an hour. Chance of rain 20%. Monday night, mostly cloudy. A chance of showers and thunderstorms through midnight, then showers and a slight chance of thunderstorms after midnight. Rainfall amounts between a tenth and a quarter of an inch. Lows in the mid-60s. Southwest winds 5 to 10 miles an hour. Chance of rain 90%. And now the extended forecast for South Central Pennsylvania. Tuesday, showers and a chance of thunderstorms. Highs in the upper 70s. Chance of rain 90%. Tuesday night, mostly cloudy with a chance of showers and a slight chance of thunderstorms. Lows in the lower 60s. Chance of rain 50%. Wednesday, partly sunny with a chance of showers and thunderstorms. Highs in the mid-70s. Chance of rain 50%. Wednesday night, partly cloudy with a 20% chance of showers.
lows in the upper 50s. Thursday, mostly sunny with a slight chance of showers and thunderstorms. Highs in the mid-70s. Chance of rain 20%. Thursday night, mostly clear. Lows in the upper 50s. Friday, mostly sunny. Highs in the upper 70s. Friday night, partly cloudy. Lows in the lower 60s. Saturday, partly sunny with a chance of showers. Highs around 80. Chance of rain 40%. The 8 to 14 day outlook, from Sunday, August 2nd to Saturday, August 8th, calls for above normal temperatures and above normal precipitation. Normal high temperatures across central Pennsylvania during this period range from the upper 70s over the Allegheny Mountains to the mid-80s across the lower Susquehanna Valley. Normal lows range from the mid-50s over the Alleghenies to the mid-60s across the lower Susquehanna Valley. Here are the 2 p.m. conditions in the Altoona area. At Altoona, and the pressure was 29.94 inches and falling. At State College, it was mostly sunny. The temperature was 81 degrees, the dew point 61, and the relative humidity 50%. The wind was west at 7 miles an hour. The pressure was 29.92 inches and falling. Now, a few other local conditions. Johnstown, partly sunny 73, Dubois, partly sunny 75, La Trobe, mostly sunny 79, Pittsburgh, partly sunny 79, Erie, cloudy 78, Bradford, mostly sunny 74. To the south and east, York, partly sunny 80, Selins Grove, mostly sunny 81, Harrisburg, partly sunny 81, Philadelphia, mostly sunny 83, Baltimore, partly sunny 81, Washington, D.C., partly sunny 81. At Altoona, and the pressure was 29.94 inches, and falling. And at State College, it was 81 degrees under mostly sunny skies. This is NOAA Weather Radio, all hazards station WNG589. 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Here's the hazardous weather outlook for the following counties: Bedford, Blair, Cambria, and Huntingdon. For today and tonight, the probability for widespread hazardous weather is low. And now the extended outlook for the period Monday through Saturday. Scattered strong to potentially severe thunderstorms with localized damaging wind gusts. Hail and heavy rain will move into the northern and western mountains of the state along with the central ridge and valley region on late Monday and Tuesday. Spotters are encouraged to report significant hazardous weather. A weak upper-level disturbance will help develop scattered showers and thunderstorms across the Susquehanna Valley and north central mountains between 3 and 8 p.m. today. After a partly cloudy and generally dry night, a more significant upper-level disturbance and surface cold front will move through the region from Monday through Wednesday. This will result in several rounds of showers and potentially severe thunderstorms. Localized heavy rainfall amounts of 1 to 2 inches are possible, especially across the Susquehanna Valley. After high temperatures in the upper 70s to mid-80s this afternoon, lows tonight will drop to the upper 50s to mid-60s. Temperatures Monday will generally range through the low to mid-80s statewide. Here is the latest National Weather Service forecast for Blair and Bedford counties, including the city of Altoona. This afternoon, mostly sunny. Near steady temperature in the lower 80s. Northwest winds 5 to 10 miles an hour. Tonight, partly cloudy, then becoming mostly clear between midnight and 2 a.m., then becoming partly cloudy. A slight chance of showers and thunderstorms between 10 p.m. and 2 a.m. A slight chance of showers between 2 a.m. and 4 a.m. Lows in the lower 60s. West winds around 5 miles an hour. Chance of rain 20%. Monday, mostly sunny through 4 p.m., then a slight chance of showers and thunderstorms after 4 p.m. Highs in the mid-80s. West winds around 5 miles an hour. Chance of rain 20%. Monday night, mostly cloudy. A chance of showers and thunderstorms through midnight, then showers and a slight chance of thunderstorms after midnight. Rainfall amounts between a tenth and a quarter of an inch. Lows in the mid-60s. Southwest winds around 5 miles an hour. Chance of rain 90%. Here is the latest National Weather Service forecast for Cambria County, including the city of Johnstown.
This afternoon, mostly sunny. Near steady temperature in the upper 70s. Northwest winds 5 to 10 miles an hour. Tonight, partly cloudy. A slight chance of showers and thunderstorms between 8 p.m. and midnight. A slight chance of showers between midnight and 4 a.m. Rainfall amounts less than a tenth of an inch. Lows in the lower 60s. Northwest winds around 5 miles an hour, becoming southwest after midnight. Chance of rain 20%. Monday, mostly sunny. A slight chance of showers after 2 p.m. Rainfall amounts less than a tenth of an inch. Highs in the lower 80s. West winds 5 to 10 miles an hour. Chance of rain 20%. Monday night, mostly cloudy. A chance of showers and thunderstorms through midnight, then showers and a slight chance of thunderstorms after midnight. Rainfall amounts between a tenth and a quarter of an inch. Lows in the mid-60s. Southwest winds 5 to 10 miles an hour. Chance of rain 90%. And now the extended forecast for South Central Pennsylvania. Tuesday, showers and a chance of thunderstorms. Highs in the upper 70s. Chance of rain 90%. Tuesday night, mostly cloudy with a chance of showers and a slight chance of thunderstorms. Lows in the lower 60s. Chance of rain 50%. Wednesday, partly sunny with a chance of showers and thunderstorms. Highs in the mid-70s. Chance of rain 50%. Wednesday night, partly cloudy with a 20% chance of showers. Lows in the upper 50s. Thursday, mostly sunny with a slight chance of showers and thunderstorms. Highs in the mid-70s. Chance of rain 20%. Thursday night, mostly clear. Lows in the upper 50s. Friday, mostly sunny. Highs in the upper 70s. Friday night, partly cloudy. Lows in the lower 60s. Saturday, partly sunny with a chance of showers. Highs around 80. Chance of rain 40%. The 8 to 14 day outlook, from Sunday, August 2nd to Saturday, August 8th, calls for above normal temperatures and above normal precipitation. Normal high temperatures across central Pennsylvania during this period range from the upper 70s over the Allegheny Mountains to the mid-80s across the lower Susquehanna Valley. Normal lows range from the mid-50s over the Alleghenies to the mid-60s across the lower Susquehanna Valley. Here are the 2 p.m. conditions in the Altoona area. At Altoona, and the pressure was 29.94 inches and falling. At State College, it was mostly sunny. The temperature was 81 degrees, the dew point 61, and the relative humidity 50%. The wind was west at 7 miles an hour. The pressure was 29.92 inches and falling. Now, a few other local conditions: Johnstown, partly sunny 73, Dubois, partly sunny 75, La Trobe, mostly sunny 79, Pittsburgh, partly sunny 79, Erie, cloudy 78, Bradford, mostly sunny 74. To the south and east, York, partly sunny 80, Selins Grove, mostly sunny 81, Harrisburg, partly sunny 81, Philadelphia, mostly sunny 83, Baltimore, partly sunny 81, Washington, D.C., partly sunny 81. At Altoona, and the pressure was 29.94 inches, and falling. And at State College, it was 81 degrees under mostly sunny skies. 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Here's the hazardous weather outlook for the following counties: Bedford, Blair, Cambria, and Huntingdon. For today and tonight, the probability for widespread hazardous weather is low. And now the extended outlook for the period Monday through Saturday. Scattered strong to potentially severe thunderstorms with localized damaging wind gusts, hail and heavy rain will move into the northern and western mountains of the state along with the central ridge and valley region on late Monday and Tuesday. Spotters are encouraged to report significant hazardous weather. A weak upper-level disturbance will help develop scattered showers and thunderstorms across the Susquehanna Valley and North Central Mountains between 3 and 8 p.m. today. After a partly cloudy and generally dry night, a more significant upper-level disturbance and surface cold front will move through the region from Monday through Wednesday.
This will result in several rounds of showers and potentially severe thunderstorms. Localized heavy rainfall amounts of 1 to 2 inches are possible, especially across the Susquehanna Valley. After high temperatures in the upper 70s to mid 80s this afternoon, lows tonight will drop to the upper 50s to mid 60s. Temperatures Monday will generally range through the low to mid 80s statewide. Here is the latest National Weather Service forecast for Blair and Bedford counties, including the city of Altoona. This afternoon, mostly sunny. Near steady temperature around 80. Northwest winds 5 to 10 miles an hour. Tonight, partly cloudy. Isolated thunderstorms between 8 p.m. and midnight. Isolated showers between 8 p.m. and 2 a.m. Isolated showers after 4 a.m. Patchy fog after midnight. Lows in the lower 60s. West winds around 5 miles an hour. Chance of rain 20%. Monday, mostly sunny. Isolated showers before 8 a.m. Patchy fog before 10 a.m. Highs in the lower 80s. West winds 5 to 10 miles an hour. Chance of rain 20%. Monday night, partly cloudy through 10 p.m., then becoming mostly cloudy. A slight chance of showers and thunderstorms between 8 p.m. and 4 a.m. A chance of showers and thunderstorms after 4 a.m. Rainfall amounts around a tenth of an inch. Lows in the mid-60s. West winds around 5 miles an hour, becoming south after midnight. Chance of rain 50%. Here is the latest National Weather Service forecast for Cambria County, including the city of Johnstown. This afternoon, mostly sunny. Near steady temperature in the upper 70s. Northwest winds 5 to 10 miles an hour. Tonight, partly cloudy. Isolated showers and thunderstorms between 8 p.m. and midnight. Isolated showers after midnight. Patchy fog after 2 a.m. Lows in the lower 60s. West winds around 5 miles an hour. Chance of rain 20%. Monday, mostly sunny. Isolated showers before 8 a.m. Patchy fog before 8 a.m. Highs around 80. West winds 5 to 10 miles an hour. Chance of rain 20%. Monday night, partly cloudy, then becoming mostly cloudy between 10 p.m. and midnight, then becoming partly cloudy, then becoming mostly cloudy after 2 a.m. A slight chance of showers and thunderstorms through midnight. Showers likely and a chance of thunderstorms after midnight. Rainfall amounts between a tenth and a quarter of an inch. Lows in the lower 60s. Southwest winds 5 to 10 miles an hour. Chance of rain 70%. And now the extended forecast for South Central Pennsylvania. Tuesday, showers and a chance of thunderstorms. Highs in the upper 70s. Chance of rain near 100%. Tuesday night, mostly cloudy with a chance of showers and a slight chance of thunderstorms. Lows in the lower 60s. Chance of rain 50%. Wednesday, showers likely and a chance of thunderstorms. Highs in the mid 70s. Chance of rain 70%. Wednesday night, partly cloudy with a 20% chance of showers. Lows around 60. Thursday, mostly sunny. Highs in the upper 70s. Thursday night, mostly clear. Lows around 60. Friday, sunny. Highs in the lower 80s. Friday night, mostly cloudy. Lows in the lower 60s. Saturday, mostly cloudy with a chance of showers. Highs in the lower 80s. Chance of rain 30%. The 8 to 14 day outlook, from Sunday, August 2nd to Saturday, August 8th, calls for above normal temperatures and above normal precipitation. Normal high temperatures across central Pennsylvania during this period range from the upper 70s over the Allegheny Mountains to the mid 80s across the lower Susquehanna Valley. Normal lows range from the mid-50s over the Alleghenies to the mid-60s across the lower Susquehanna Valley. Here are the 3 p.m. conditions in the Altoona area. At Altoona, and the pressure was 29.93 inches and falling. At State College, it was mostly sunny. The temperature was 81 degrees, the dew point 61, and the relative humidity 50%. The wind was west at 8 miles an hour. The pressure was 29.93
91 inches and falling. Now, a few other local conditions: Johnstown, partly sunny 72, Dubois, mostly sunny 76, Pittsburgh cloudy 79, Erie, mostly sunny 81, Bradford partly sunny 71. To the south and east, York, partly sunny 81, Selams Grove partly sunny 80, Harrisburg cloudy 82, Philadelphia mostly sunny 84, Baltimore partly sunny 82, Washington DC partly sunny 82. At Altoona. And the pressure was 29.93 inches, and falling. And at State College it was 81 degrees under mostly sunny skies. This is NOAA Weather Radio, All Hazards Station WNG 589. 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Here's the hazardous weather outlook for the following counties: Bedford, Blair, Cambria, and Huntingdon. For today and tonight, the probability for widespread hazardous weather is low. And now the extended outlook for the period Monday through Saturday. Scattered strong to potentially severe thunderstorms with localized damaging wind gusts, hail and heavy rain will move into the northern and western mountains of the state along with the central ridge and valley region on late Monday and Tuesday. Spotters are encouraged to report significant hazardous weather. A weak upper-level disturbance will help develop scattered showers and thunderstorms across the Susquehanna Valley and North Central Mountains between 3 and 8 p.m. today. After a partly cloudy and generally dry night, a more significant upper-level disturbance and surface cold front will move through the region from Monday through Wednesday. This will result in several rounds of showers and potentially severe thunderstorms. Localized heavy rainfall amounts of 1 to 2 inches are possible, especially across the Susquehanna Valley. After high temperatures in the upper 70s to mid 80s this afternoon, lows tonight will drop to the upper 50s to mid 60s. Temperatures Monday will generally range through the low to mid 80s statewide. Here is the latest National Weather Service forecast for Blair and Bedford counties, including the city of Altoona. This afternoon, mostly sunny. Near steady temperature around 80. Northwest winds 5 to 10 miles an hour. Tonight, partly cloudy. Isolated thunderstorms between 8 p.m. and midnight. Isolated showers between 8 p.m. and 2 a.m. Isolated showers after 4 a.m. Patchy fog after midnight. Lows in the lower 60s. West winds around 5 miles an hour. Chance of rain 20%. Monday, mostly sunny. Isolated showers before 8 a.m. Patchy fog before 10 a.m. Highs in the lower 80s. West winds 5 to 10 miles an hour. Chance of rain 20%. Monday night, partly cloudy through 10 p.m., then becoming mostly cloudy. A slight chance of showers and thunderstorms between 8 p.m. and 4 a.m. A chance of showers and thunderstorms after 4 a.m. Rainfall amounts around a tenth of an inch. Lows in the mid-60s. West winds around 5 miles an hour, becoming south after midnight. Chance of rain 50%. Here is the latest National Weather Service forecast for Cambria County, including the city of Johnstown. This afternoon, mostly sunny. Near steady temperature in the upper 70s. Northwest winds 5 to 10 miles an hour. Tonight, partly cloudy. Isolated showers and thunderstorms between 8 p.m. and midnight. Isolated showers after midnight. Patchy fog after 2 a.m. Lows in the lower 60s. West winds around 5 miles an hour. Chance of rain 20%. Monday, mostly sunny. Isolated showers before 8 a.m. Patchy fog before 8 a.m. Highs around 80. West winds 5 to 10 miles an hour. Chance of rain 20%. Monday night, partly cloudy, then becoming mostly cloudy between 10 p.m. and midnight, then becoming partly cloudy, then becoming mostly cloudy after 2 a.m. A slight chance of showers and thunderstorms through midnight. Showers likely and a chance of thunderstorms after midnight. Rainfall amounts between a tenth and a quarter of an inch. Lows in the lower 60s. Southwest winds 5 to 10 miles an hour. Chance of rain 70%. And now the extended forecast for South Central Pennsylvania. Tuesday, showers and a chance of thunderstorms. Highs in the upper 70s.
chance of rain near 100%. Tuesday night, mostly cloudy with a chance of showers and a slight chance of thunderstorms. Lows in the lower 60s. Chance of rain 50%. Wednesday, showers likely and a chance of thunderstorms. Highs in the mid-70s. Chance of rain 70%. Wednesday night, partly cloudy with a 20% chance of showers. Lows around 60. Thursday, mostly sunny. Highs in the upper 70s. Thursday night, mostly clear. Lows around 60. Friday, sunny. Highs in the lower 80s. Friday night, mostly cloudy. Lows in the lower 60s. Saturday, mostly cloudy with a chance of showers. Highs in the lower 80s. Chance of rain 30%. The 8 to 14 day outlook, from Sunday, August 2nd to Saturday, August 8th, calls for above normal temperatures and above normal precipitation. Normal high temperatures across central Pennsylvania during this period range from the upper 70s over the Allegheny Mountains to the mid-80s across the lower Susquehanna Valley. Normal lows range from the mid-50s over the Alleghenies to the mid-60s across the lower Susquehanna Valley. Here are the 3 p.m. conditions in the Altoona area. At Altoona, and the pressure was 29.93 inches and falling. At State College, it was mostly sunny. The temperature was 81 degrees, the dew point 61, and the relative humidity 50%. The wind was west at 8 miles an hour. The pressure was 29.91 inches and falling. Now, a few other local conditions. Johnstown, partly sunny 72, DuBois, mostly sunny 76, Pittsburgh cloudy 79, Erie, mostly sunny 81, Bradford partly sunny 71. To the south and east, York, partly sunny 81, Selins Grove partly sunny 80, Harrisburg cloudy 82, Philadelphia mostly sunny 84, Baltimore partly sunny 82, Washington DC partly sunny 82. At Altoona, and the pressure was 29.93 inches and falling. And at State College, it was 81 degrees under mostly sunny skies. 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Here's the hazardous weather outlook for the following counties: Bedford, Blair, Cambria, and Huntingdon. For today and tonight, the probability for widespread hazardous weather is low. And now the extended outlook for the period Monday through Saturday. Scattered strong to potentially severe thunderstorms with localized damaging wind gusts, hail and heavy rain will move into the northern and western mountains of the state along with the central ridge and valley region on late Monday and Tuesday. Spotters are encouraged to report significant hazardous weather. A weak upper-level disturbance will help develop scattered showers and thunderstorms across the Susquehanna Valley and North Central Mountains between 3 and 8 p.m. today. After a partly cloudy and generally dry night, a more significant upper-level disturbance and surface cold front will move through the region from Monday through Wednesday. This will result in several rounds of showers and potentially severe thunderstorms. Localized heavy rainfall amounts of 1 to 2 inches are possible, especially across the Susquehanna Valley. After high temperatures in the upper 70s to mid-80s this afternoon, lows tonight will drop to the upper 50s to mid-60s. Temperatures Monday will generally range through the low to mid-80s statewide. Here is the latest National Weather Service forecast for Blair and Bedford counties, including the city of Altoona. This afternoon, mostly sunny. Near steady temperature around 80. Northwest winds 5 to 10 miles an hour. Tonight, partly cloudy. Isolated thunderstorms between 8 p.m. and midnight. Isolated showers between 8 p.m. and 2 a.m. Isolated showers after 4 a.m. Patchy fog after midnight. Lows in the lower 60s. West winds around 5 miles an hour. Chance of rain 20%. Monday, mostly sunny. Isolated showers before 8 a.m. Patchy fog before 10 a.m. Highs in the lower 80s. West winds 5 to 10 miles an hour. Chance of rain 20%. Monday night, partly cloudy through 10 p.m., then becoming mostly cloudy. A slight chance of showers and thunderstorms between 8 p.m. and 4 a.m.
a chance of showers and thunderstorms after 4 a.m. Rainfall amounts around a tenth of an inch. Lows in the mid-60s. West winds around 5 miles an hour, becoming south after midnight. Chance of rain 50%. Here is the latest National Weather Service forecast for Cambria County, including the city of Johnstown.

Partly cloudy, then becoming mostly cloudy between 10 p.m. and midnight, then becoming partly cloudy, then becoming mostly cloudy after 2 a.m. A slight chance of showers and thunderstorms through midnight. Showers likely and a chance of thunderstorms after midnight. Rainfall amounts between a tenth and a quarter of an inch. Lows in the lower 60s. Southwest winds 5 to 10 miles an hour. Chance of rain 70%. And now the extended forecast for South Central Pennsylvania. Tuesday, showers and a chance of thunderstorms. Highs in the upper 70s. Chance of rain near 100%. Tuesday night, mostly cloudy with a chance of showers and a slight chance of thunderstorms. Lows in the lower 60s. Chance of rain 50%. Wednesday, showers likely and a chance of thunderstorms. Highs in the mid 70s. Chance of rain 70%. Wednesday night, partly cloudy with a 20% chance of showers. Lows around 60. Thursday, mostly sunny. Highs in the upper 70s. Thursday night, mostly clear. Lows around 60. Friday, sunny. Highs in the lower 80s. Friday night, mostly cloudy. Lows in the lower 60s. Saturday, mostly cloudy with a chance of showers. Highs in the lower 80s. Chance of rain 30%. The 8 to 14 day outlook, from Sunday, August 2nd to Saturday, August 8th, calls for above normal temperatures and above normal precipitation. Normal high temperatures across central Pennsylvania during this period range from the upper 70s over the Allegheny Mountains to the mid 80s across the lower Susquehanna Valley. Normal lows range from the mid 50s over the Alleghenies to the mid 60s across the lower Susquehanna Valley. Here are the 3 p.m. conditions in the Altoona area. At Altoona, and the pressure was 29.93 inches and falling. At State College, it was mostly sunny. The temperature was 81 degrees, the dew point 61, and the relative humidity 50%. The wind was west at 8 miles an hour. The pressure was 29.91 inches and falling. Now, a few other local conditions. Johnstown, partly sunny 72, DuBois, mostly sunny 76, Pittsburgh cloudy 79, Erie, mostly sunny 81, Bradford partly sunny 71. To the south and east, York, partly sunny 81, Selins Grove partly sunny 80, Harrisburg cloudy 82, Philadelphia mostly sunny 84, Baltimore partly sunny 82, Washington DC partly sunny 82. At Altoona, and the pressure was 29.93 inches, and falling. And at State College it was 81 degrees under mostly sunny skies. This is NOAA Weather Radio, All Hazards Station WNG 589. 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Here's the hazardous weather outlook, for the following counties, Bedford, Blair, Cambria and Huntingdon. For today and tonight, the probability for widespread hazardous weather is low. And now the extended outlook for the period Monday through Saturday. Scattered strong to potentially severe thunderstorms with localized damaging wind gusts, hail and heavy rain will move into the northern and western mountains of the state along with the central ridge and valley region on late Monday and Tuesday. Spotters are encouraged to report significant hazardous weather. 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Broadcasts originate from the National Weather Service in State College and are transmitted from the tower facilities provided by the Blair County Emergency Management Agency in Frankstown on a frequency of 162.425 MHz. We are located at Innovation Park in State College. 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Properly set weather radios, with the alarm device, will alert you when severe weather warnings or watches are issued. Programming on this station will be temporarily changed during severe weather, to bring you the latest information. Warnings and safety information from the National Weather Service may someday save your life or protect your property. A weak upper-level disturbance will help develop scattered showers and thunderstorms across the Susquehanna Valley and North Central Mountains between 3 and 8 p.m. today. After a partly cloudy and generally dry night, a more significant upper-level disturbance and surface cold front will move through the region from Monday through Wednesday. This will result in several rounds of showers and potentially severe thunderstorms.

localized heavy rainfall amounts of 1 to 2 inches are possible, especially across the Susquehanna Valley. After high temperatures in the upper 70s to mid 80s this afternoon, lows tonight will drop to the upper 50s to mid 60s. Temperatures Monday will generally range through the low to mid 80s statewide. Here is the latest National Weather Service forecast for Blair and Bedford counties, including the city of Altoona. This afternoon, mostly sunny. Near steady temperature around 80. Northwest winds 5 to 10 miles an hour. Tonight, partly cloudy. Isolated thunderstorms between 8 p.m. and midnight. Isolated showers between 8 p.m. and 2 a.m. Isolated showers after 4 a.m. Patchy fog after midnight. Lows in the lower 60s. West winds around 5 miles an hour. Chance of rain 20%. Monday, mostly sunny. Isolated showers before 8 a.m. Patchy fog before 10 a.m. Highs in the lower 80s. West winds 5 to 10 miles an hour. Chance of rain 20%. Monday night, partly cloudy through 10 p.m., then becoming mostly cloudy. A slight chance of showers and thunderstorms between 8 p.m. and 4 a.m. A chance of showers and thunderstorms after 4 a.m. Rainfall amounts around a tenth of an inch. Lows in the mid-60s. West winds around 5 miles an hour, becoming south after midnight. Chance of rain 50%. Here is the latest National Weather Service forecast for Cambria County, including the city of Johnstown. This afternoon, mostly sunny. Near steady temperature in the upper 70s. Northwest winds 5 to 10 miles an hour. Tonight, partly cloudy. Isolated showers and thunderstorms between 8 p.m. and midnight. Isolated showers after midnight. Patchy fog after 2 a.m. Lows in the lower 60s. West winds around 5 miles an hour. Chance of rain 20%. Monday, mostly sunny. Isolated showers before 8 a.m. Patchy fog before 8 a.m. Highs around 80. West winds 5 to 10 miles an hour. Chance of rain 20%. Monday night, partly cloudy, then becoming mostly cloudy between 10 p.m. and midnight, then becoming partly cloudy, then becoming mostly cloudy after 2 a.m. A slight chance of showers and thunderstorms through midnight. Showers likely and a chance of thunderstorms after midnight. Rainfall amounts between a tenth and a quarter of an inch. Lows in the lower 60s. Southwest winds 5 to 10 miles an hour. Chance of rain 70%. And now the extended forecast for South Central Pennsylvania. Tuesday, showers and a chance of thunderstorms. Highs in the upper 70s. Chance of rain near 100%. Tuesday night, mostly cloudy with a chance of showers and a slight chance of thunderstorms. Lows in the lower 60s. Chance of rain 50%. Wednesday, showers likely and a chance of thunderstorms. Highs in the mid 70s. Chance of rain 70%. Wednesday night, partly cloudy with a 20% chance of showers. Lows around 60. Thursday, mostly sunny. Highs in the upper 70s. Thursday night, mostly clear. Lows around 60. Friday, sunny. Highs in the lower 80s. Friday night, mostly cloudy. Lows in the lower 60s. Saturday, mostly cloudy with a chance of showers. Highs in the lower 80s. Chance of rain 30%. The 8 to 14 day outlook, from Sunday, August 2nd to Saturday, August 8th, calls for above normal temperatures and above normal precipitation. Normal high temperatures across central Pennsylvania during this period range from the upper 70s over the Allegheny Mountains to the mid 80s across the lower Susquehanna Valley. Normal lows range from the mid 50s over the Alleghenies to the mid 60s across the lower Susquehanna Valley. Here are the 3 p.m. conditions in the Altoona area. At Altoona, and the pressure was 29.93 inches and falling. At State College, it was mostly sunny. The temperature was 81 degrees, the dew point 61, and the relative humidity 50%. The wind was west at 8 miles an hour. The pressure was 29.91 inches and falling.
Now, a few other local conditions. Johnstown, partly sunny 72, DuBois, mostly sunny 76, Pittsburgh cloudy 79, Erie, mostly sunny 81, Bradford partly sunny 71. To the south and east, York, partly sunny 81, Selins Grove partly sunny 80, Harrisburg cloudy 82, Philadelphia mostly sunny 84, Baltimore partly sunny 82, Washington DC partly sunny 82. At Altoona. And the pressure was 29.93 inches, and falling. And at State College it was 81 degrees under mostly sunny skies. This is NOAA Weather Radio, All Hazards Station WNG589. 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Here's the hazardous weather outlook for the following counties: Bedford, Blair, Cambria, and Huntingdon. For today and tonight, the probability for widespread hazardous weather is low. And now the extended outlook for the period Monday through Saturday. Scattered strong to potentially severe thunderstorms with localized damaging wind gusts, hail and heavy rain will move into the northern and western mountains of the state along with the central ridge and valley region on late Monday and Tuesday. Spotters are encouraged to report significant hazardous weather. A weak upper-level disturbance will help develop scattered showers and thunderstorms across the Susquehanna Valley and North Central Mountains between 3 and 8 p.m. today. After a partly cloudy and generally dry night, a more significant upper-level disturbance and surface cold front will move through the region from Monday through Wednesday. This will result in several rounds of showers and potentially severe thunderstorms. Localized heavy rainfall amounts of 1 to 2 inches are possible, especially across the Susquehanna Valley. After high temperatures in the upper 70s to mid 80s this afternoon, lows tonight will drop to the upper 50s to mid 60s. Temperatures Monday will generally range through the low to mid 80s statewide. Here is the latest National Weather Service forecast for Blair and Bedford counties, including the city of Altoona. This afternoon, mostly sunny. Near steady temperature around 80. Northwest winds 5 to 10 miles an hour. Tonight, partly cloudy. Isolated thunderstorms between 8 p.m. and midnight. Isolated showers between 8 p.m. and 2 a.m. Isolated showers after 4 a.m. Patchy fog after midnight. Lows in the lower 60s. West winds around 5 miles an hour. Chance of rain 20%. Monday, mostly sunny. Isolated showers before 8 a.m. Patchy fog before 10 a.m. Highs in the lower 80s. West winds 5 to 10 miles an hour. Chance of rain 20%. Monday night, partly cloudy through 10 p.m., then becoming mostly cloudy. A slight chance of showers and thunderstorms between 8 p.m. and 4 a.m. A chance of showers and thunderstorms after 4 a.m. Rainfall amounts around a tenth of an inch. Lows in the mid-60s. West winds around 5 miles an hour, becoming south after midnight. Chance of rain 50%. Here is the latest National Weather Service forecast for Cambria County, including the city of Johnstown. This afternoon, mostly sunny. Near steady temperature in the upper 70s. Northwest winds 5 to 10 miles an hour. Tonight, partly cloudy. Isolated showers and thunderstorms between 8 p.m. and midnight. Isolated showers after midnight. Patchy fog after 2 a.m. Lows in the lower 60s. West winds around 5 miles an hour. Chance of rain 20%. Monday, mostly sunny. Isolated showers before 8 a.m. Patchy fog before 8 a.m. Highs around 80. West winds 5 to 10 miles an hour. Chance of rain 20%. Monday night, partly cloudy, then becoming mostly cloudy between 10 p.m. and midnight, then becoming partly cloudy, then becoming mostly cloudy after 2 a.m. A slight chance of showers and thunderstorms through midnight. Showers likely and a chance of thunderstorms after midnight. Rainfall amounts between a tenth and a quarter of an inch. Lows in the lower 60s. Southwest winds 5 to 10 miles an hour. Chance of rain 70%. And now the extended forecast for South Central Pennsylvania. Tuesday, showers and a chance of thunderstorms. Highs in the upper 70s. Chance of rain near 100%.
Tuesday night, mostly cloudy with a chance of showers and a slight chance of thunderstorms. Lows in the lower 60s. Chance of rain 50%. Wednesday, showers likely and a chance of thunderstorms. Highs in the mid-70s. Chance of rain 70%. Wednesday night, partly cloudy with a 20% chance of showers. Lows around 60. Thursday, mostly sunny. Highs in the upper 70s. Thursday night, mostly clear. Lows around 60. Friday, sunny. Highs in the lower 80s. Friday night, mostly cloudy. Lows in the lower 60s. Saturday, mostly cloudy with a chance of showers. Highs in the lower 80s. Chance of rain 30%. The 8 to 14 day outlook, from Sunday, August 2nd to Saturday, August 8th, calls for above normal temperatures and above normal precipitation. Normal high temperatures across central Pennsylvania during this period range from the upper 70s over the Allegheny Mountains to the mid-80s across the lower Susquehanna Valley. Normal lows range from the mid-50s over the Alleghenies to the mid-60s across the lower Susquehanna Valley. Here are the 3 p.m. conditions in the Altoona area. At Altoona, and the pressure was 29.93 inches and falling. At State College, it was mostly sunny. The temperature was 81 degrees, the dew point 61, and the relative humidity 50%. The wind was west at 8 miles an hour. The pressure was 29.91 inches and falling. Now, a few other local conditions. Johnstown, partly sunny 72, DuBois, mostly sunny 76, Pittsburgh cloudy 79, Erie, mostly sunny 81, Bradford partly sunny 71. To the south and east, York, partly sunny 81, Selins Grove partly sunny 80, Harrisburg cloudy 82, Philadelphia mostly sunny 84, Baltimore partly sunny 82, Washington DC partly sunny 82. At Altoona, and the pressure was 29.93 inches and falling. And at State College it was 81 degrees under mostly sunny skies. This is NOAA Weather Radio, All Hazards Station WNG 589. 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Here's the hazardous weather outlook for the following counties: Bedford, Blair, Cambria, and Huntingdon. For today and tonight, the probability for widespread hazardous weather is low. And now the extended outlook for the period Monday through Saturday. Scattered strong to potentially severe thunderstorms with localized damaging wind gusts. Hail and heavy rain will move into the northern and western mountains of the state along with the central ridge and valley region on late Monday and Tuesday. Spotters are encouraged to report significant hazardous weather. A weak upper-level disturbance will help develop scattered showers and thunderstorms across the Susquehanna Valley and north central mountains between 3 and 8 p.m. today. After a partly cloudy and generally dry night, a more significant upper-level disturbance and surface cold front will move through the region from Monday through Wednesday. This will result in several rounds of showers and potentially severe thunderstorms. Localized heavy rainfall amounts of 1 to 2 inches are possible, especially across the Susquehanna Valley. After high temperatures in the upper 70s to mid 80s this afternoon, lows tonight will drop to the upper 50s to mid 60s. Temperatures Monday will generally range through the low to mid 80s statewide. Here is the latest National Weather Service forecast for Blair and Bedford counties, including the city of Altoona. This afternoon, mostly sunny. Near steady temperature around 80. Northwest winds 5 to 10 miles an hour. Tonight, partly cloudy. Isolated thunderstorms between 8 p.m. and midnight. Isolated showers between 8 p.m. and 2 a.m. Isolated showers after 4 a.m. Patchy fog after midnight. Lows in the lower 60s. West winds around 5 miles an hour. Chance of rain 20%. Monday, mostly sunny. Isolated showers before 8 a.m. Patchy fog before 10 a.m. Highs in the lower 80s. West winds 5 to 10 miles an hour. Chance of rain 20%. Monday night, partly cloudy through 10 p.m., then becoming mostly cloudy. A slight chance of showers and thunderstorms between 8 p.m. and 4 a.m. A chance of showers and thunderstorms after 4 a.m.
rainfall amounts around a tenth of an inch. Lows in the mid-60s. West winds around 5 miles an hour, becoming south after midnight. Chance of rain 50%. Here is the latest National Weather Service forecast for Cambria County, including the city of Johnstown. This afternoon, mostly sunny. Near steady temperature in the upper 70s. Northwest winds 5 to 10 miles an hour. Tonight, partly cloudy. Isolated showers and thunderstorms between 8 p.m. and midnight. Isolated showers after midnight. Patchy fog after 2 a.m. Lows in the lower 60s. West winds around 5 miles an hour. Chance of rain 20%. Monday, mostly sunny. Isolated showers before 8 a.m. Patchy fog before 8 a.m. Highs around 80. West winds 5 to 10 miles an hour. Chance of rain 20%. Monday night, partly cloudy, then becoming mostly cloudy between 10 p.m. and midnight, then becoming partly cloudy, then becoming mostly cloudy after 2 a.m. A slight chance of showers and thunderstorms through midnight. Showers likely and a chance of thunderstorms after midnight. Rainfall amounts between a tenth and a quarter of an inch. Lows in the lower 60s. Southwest winds 5 to 10 miles an hour. Chance of rain 70%. And now the extended forecast for South Central Pennsylvania. Tuesday, showers and a chance of thunderstorms. Highs in the upper 70s. Chance of rain near 100%. Tuesday night, mostly cloudy with a chance of showers and a slight chance of thunderstorms. Lows in the lower 60s. Chance of rain 50%. Wednesday, showers likely and a chance of thunderstorms. Highs in the mid 70s. Chance of rain 70%. Wednesday night, partly cloudy with a 20% chance of showers. Lows around 60. Thursday, mostly sunny. Highs in the upper 70s. Thursday night, mostly clear. Lows around 60. Friday, sunny. Highs in the lower 80s. Friday night, mostly cloudy. Lows in the lower 60s. Saturday, mostly cloudy with a chance of showers. Highs in the lower 80s. Chance of rain 30%. The 8 to 14 day outlook, from Sunday, August 2nd to Saturday, August 8th, calls for above normal temperatures and above normal precipitation. Normal high temperatures across central Pennsylvania during this period range from the upper 70s over the Allegheny Mountains to the mid 80s across the lower Susquehanna Valley. Normal lows range from the mid 50s over the Alleghenies to the mid 60s across the lower Susquehanna Valley. Here are the 3 p.m. conditions in the Altoona area. At Altoona. And the pressure was 29.93 inches and falling. At State College, it was mostly sunny. The temperature was 81 degrees, the dew point 61, and the relative humidity 50%. The wind was west at 8 miles an hour. The pressure was 29.91 inches and falling. Now, a few other local conditions. Johnstown, partly sunny 72, DuBois, mostly sunny 76, Pittsburgh cloudy 79, Erie, mostly sunny 81, Bradford partly sunny 71. To the south and east, York, partly sunny 81, Selins Grove partly sunny 80, Harrisburg cloudy 82, Philadelphia mostly sunny 84, Baltimore partly sunny 82, Washington DC partly sunny 82. At Altoona. And the pressure was 29.93 inches, and falling. And at State College it was 81 degrees under mostly sunny skies. This is NOAA Weather Radio, All Hazards Station WNG 589. 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Here's the hazardous weather outlook for the following counties: Bedford, Blair, Cambria, and Huntingdon. For today and tonight. The probability for widespread hazardous weather is low. And now the extended outlook for the period Monday through Saturday. Scattered strong to potentially severe thunderstorms with localized damaging wind gusts, hail and heavy rain will move into the northern and western mountains of the state along with the central ridge and valley region on late Monday and Tuesday. Spotters are encouraged to report significant hazardous weather.
A weak upper-level disturbance will help develop scattered showers and thunderstorms across the Susquehanna Valley and north-central mountains between 3 and 8 p.m. today. After a partly cloudy and generally dry night, a more significant upper-level disturbance and surface cold front will move through the region from Monday through Wednesday. This will result in several rounds of showers and potentially severe thunderstorms. Localized heavy rainfall amounts of 1 to 2 inches are possible, especially across the Susquehanna Valley. After high temperatures in the upper 70s to mid 80s this afternoon, lows tonight will drop to the upper 50s to mid 60s. Temperatures Monday will generally range through the low to mid 80s statewide. Here is the latest National Weather Service forecast for Blair and Bedford counties, including the city of Altoona. This afternoon, mostly sunny. Near steady temperature around 80. Northwest winds 5 to 10 miles an hour. Tonight, partly cloudy. Isolated thunderstorms between 8 p.m. and midnight. Isolated showers between 8 p.m. and 2 a.m. Isolated showers after 4 a.m. Patchy fog after midnight. Lows in the lower 60s. West winds around 5 miles an hour. Chance of rain 20%. Monday, mostly sunny. Isolated showers before 8 a.m. Patchy fog before 10 a.m. Highs in the lower 80s. West winds 5 to 10 miles an hour. Chance of rain 20%. Monday night, partly cloudy through 10 p.m., then becoming mostly cloudy. A slight chance of showers and thunderstorms between 8 p.m. and 4 a.m. A chance of showers and thunderstorms after 4 a.m. Rainfall amounts around a tenth of an inch. Lows in the mid-60s. West winds around 5 miles an hour, becoming south after midnight. Chance of rain 50%. Here is the latest National Weather Service forecast for Cambria County, including the city of Johnstown. This afternoon, mostly sunny. Near steady temperature in the upper 70s. Northwest winds 5 to 10 miles an hour. Tonight, partly cloudy. Isolated showers and thunderstorms between 8 p.m. and midnight. Isolated showers after midnight. Patchy fog after 2 a.m. Lows in the lower 60s. West winds around 5 miles an hour. Chance of rain 20%. Monday, mostly sunny. Isolated showers before 8 a.m. Patchy fog before 8 a.m. Highs around 80. West winds 5 to 10 miles an hour. Chance of rain 20%. Monday night, partly cloudy, then becoming mostly cloudy between 10 p.m. and midnight, then becoming partly cloudy, then becoming mostly cloudy after 2 a.m. A slight chance of showers and thunderstorms through midnight. Showers likely and a chance of thunderstorms after midnight. Rainfall amounts between a tenth and a quarter of an inch. Lows in the lower 60s. Southwest winds 5 to 10 miles an hour. Chance of rain 70%. And now the extended forecast for South Central Pennsylvania. Tuesday, showers and a chance of thunderstorms. Highs in the upper 70s. Chance of rain near 100%. Tuesday night, mostly cloudy with a chance of showers and a slight chance of thunderstorms. Lows in the lower 60s. Chance of rain 50%. Wednesday, showers likely and a chance of thunderstorms. Highs in the mid 70s. Chance of rain 70%. Wednesday night, partly cloudy with a 20% chance of showers. Lows around 60. Thursday, mostly sunny. Highs in the upper 70s. Thursday night, mostly clear. Lows around 60. Friday, sunny. Highs in the lower 80s. Friday night, mostly cloudy. Lows in the lower 60s. Saturday, mostly cloudy with a chance of showers. Highs in the lower 80s. Chance of rain 30%. The 8 to 14 day outlook, from Sunday, August 2nd to Saturday, August 8th, calls for above normal temperatures and above normal precipitation. Normal high temperatures across central Pennsylvania during this period range from the upper 70s over the Allegheny Mountains to the mid 80s across the lower Susquehanna Valley. Normal lows range from the mid-50s over the Alleghenies to the mid-60s across the lower Susquehanna Valley. Here are the 3 p.m. conditions in the Altoona area. At Altoona,
and the pressure was 29.93 inches and falling. At State College, it was mostly sunny. The temperature was 81 degrees, the dew point 61, and the relative humidity 50%. The wind was west at 8 miles an hour. The pressure was 29.91 inches and falling. Now, a few other local conditions: Johnstown, partly sunny 72, DuBois, mostly sunny 76, Pittsburgh cloudy 79, Erie, mostly sunny 81, Bradford partly sunny 71. To the south and east, York, partly sunny 81, Selins Grove partly sunny 80, Harrisburg cloudy 82, Philadelphia mostly sunny 84, Baltimore partly sunny 82, Washington DC partly sunny 82. At Altoona. And the pressure was 29.93 inches, and falling. And at State College it was 81 degrees under mostly sunny skies. This is NOAA Weather Radio, All Hazards Station WNG 589. 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Here's the hazardous weather outlook for the following counties: Bedford, Blair, Cambria, and Huntingdon. For today and tonight, the probability for widespread hazardous weather is low. And now the extended outlook for the period Monday through Saturday. Scattered strong to potentially severe thunderstorms with localized damaging wind gusts, hail and heavy rain will move into the northern and western mountains of the state along with the central ridge and valley region on late Monday and Tuesday. Spotters are encouraged to report significant hazardous weather. A weak upper-level disturbance will help develop scattered showers and thunderstorms across the Susquehanna Valley and North Central Mountains between 3 and 8 p.m. today. After a partly cloudy and generally dry night, a more significant upper-level disturbance and surface cold front will move through the region from Monday through Wednesday. This will result in several rounds of showers and potentially severe thunderstorms. Localized heavy rainfall amounts of 1 to 2 inches are possible, especially across the Susquehanna Valley. After high temperatures in the upper 70s to mid 80s this afternoon, lows tonight will drop to the upper 50s to mid 60s. Temperatures Monday will generally range through the low to mid 80s statewide. Here is the latest National Weather Service forecast for Blair and Bedford counties, including the city of Altoona. This afternoon, mostly sunny. Near steady temperature around 80. Northwest winds 5 to 10 miles an hour. Tonight, partly cloudy. Isolated thunderstorms between 8 p.m. and midnight. Isolated showers between 8 p.m. and 2 a.m. Isolated showers after 4 a.m. Patchy fog after midnight. Lows in the lower 60s. West winds around 5 miles an hour. Chance of rain 20%. Monday, mostly sunny. Isolated showers before 8 a.m. Patchy fog before 10 a.m. Highs in the lower 80s. West winds 5 to 10 miles an hour. Chance of rain 20%. Monday night, partly cloudy through 10 p.m., then becoming mostly cloudy. A slight chance of showers and thunderstorms between 8 p.m. and 4 a.m. A chance of showers and thunderstorms after 4 a.m. Rainfall amounts around a tenth of an inch. Lows in the mid-60s. West winds around 5 miles an hour, becoming south after midnight. Chance of rain 50%. Here is the latest National Weather Service forecast for Cambria County, including the city of Johnstown. This afternoon, mostly sunny. Near steady temperature in the upper 70s. Northwest winds 5 to 10 miles an hour. Tonight, partly cloudy. Isolated showers and thunderstorms between 8 p.m. and midnight. Isolated showers after midnight. Patchy fog after 2 a.m. Lows in the lower 60s. West winds around 5 miles an hour. Chance of rain 20%. Monday, mostly sunny. Isolated showers before 8 a.m. Patchy fog before 8 a.m. Highs around 80. West winds 5 to 10 miles an hour. Chance of rain 20%. Monday night, partly cloudy, then becoming mostly cloudy between 10 p.m. and midnight, then becoming partly cloudy, then becoming mostly cloudy after 2 a.m. A slight chance of showers and thunderstorms through midnight. Showers likely and a chance of thunderstorms after midnight. Rainfall amounts between a tenth and a quarter of an inch.
lows in the lower 60s. Southwest winds 5 to 10 miles an hour. Chance of rain 70%. And now the extended forecast for South Central Pennsylvania. Tuesday, showers and a chance of thunderstorms. Highs in the upper 70s. Chance of rain near 100%. Tuesday night, mostly cloudy with a chance of showers and a slight chance of thunderstorms. Lows in the lower 60s. Chance of rain 50%. Wednesday, showers likely and a chance of thunderstorms. Highs in the mid 70s. Chance of rain 70%. Wednesday night, partly cloudy with a 20% chance of showers. Lows around 60. Thursday, mostly sunny. Highs in the upper 70s. Thursday night, mostly clear. Lows around 60. Friday, sunny. Highs in the lower 80s. Friday night, mostly cloudy. Lows in the lower 60s. Saturday, mostly cloudy with a chance of showers. Highs in the lower 80s. Chance of rain 30%. The 8 to 14 day outlook, from Sunday, August 2nd to Saturday, August 8th, calls for above normal temperatures and above normal precipitation. Normal high temperatures across central Pennsylvania during this period range from the upper 70s over the Allegheny Mountains to the mid 80s across the lower Susquehanna Valley. Normal lows range from the mid 50s over the Alleghenies to the mid 60s across the lower Susquehanna Valley. Here are the 3 p.m. conditions in the Altoona area. At Altoona, and the pressure was 29.93 inches and falling. At State College, it was mostly sunny. The temperature was 81 degrees, the dew point 61, and the relative humidity 50%. The wind was west at 8 miles an hour. The pressure was 29.91 inches and falling. Now, a few other local conditions: Johnstown, partly sunny 72, DuBois, mostly sunny 76, Pittsburgh cloudy 79, Erie, mostly sunny 81, Bradford partly sunny 71. To the south and east, York, partly sunny 81, Selins Grove partly sunny 80, Harrisburg cloudy 82, Philadelphia mostly sunny 84, Baltimore partly sunny 82, Washington DC partly sunny 82. At Altoona, and the pressure was 29.93 inches and falling. And at State College, it was 81 degrees under mostly sunny skies. This is NOAA Weather Radio, All Hazards Station WNG 589. 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Here's the hazardous weather outlook for the following counties: Bedford, Blair, Cambria, and Huntingdon. For today and tonight, the probability for widespread hazardous weather is low. And now the extended outlook for the period Monday through Saturday. Scattered strong to potentially severe thunderstorms with localized damaging wind gusts, hail and heavy rain will move into the northern and western mountains of the state along with the central ridge and valley region on late Monday and Tuesday. Spotters are encouraged to report significant hazardous weather. A weak upper-level disturbance will help develop scattered showers and thunderstorms across the Susquehanna Valley and North Central Mountains between 3 and 8 p.m. today. After a partly cloudy and generally dry night, a more significant upper-level disturbance and surface cold front will move through the region from Monday through Wednesday. This will result in several rounds of showers and potentially severe thunderstorms. Localized heavy rainfall amounts of 1 to 2 inches are possible, especially across the Susquehanna Valley. After high temperatures in the upper 70s to mid 80s this afternoon, lows tonight will drop to the upper 50s to mid 60s. Temperatures Monday will generally range through the low to mid 80s statewide. Here is the latest National Weather Service forecast for Blair and Bedford counties, including the city of Altoona. This afternoon, mostly sunny. Near steady temperature around 80. Northwest winds 5 to 10 miles an hour. Tonight, partly cloudy. Isolated thunderstorms between 8 p.m. and midnight. Isolated showers between 8 p.m. and 2 a.m. Isolated showers after 4 a.m. Patchy fog after midnight. Lows in the lower 60s. West winds around 5 miles an hour. Chance of rain 20%. Monday, mostly sunny. Isolated showers before 8 a.m. Patchy fog before 10 a.m. Highs in the lower 80s.
West winds 5 to 10 miles an hour. Chance of rain 20%. Monday night, partly cloudy through 10 p.m., then becoming mostly cloudy. A slight chance of showers and thunderstorms between 8 p.m. and 4 a.m. A chance of showers and thunderstorms after 4 a.m. Rainfall amounts around a tenth of an inch. Lows in the mid-60s. West winds around 5 miles an hour, becoming south after midnight. Chance of rain 50%. Here is the latest National Weather Service forecast for Cambria County, including the city of Johnstown. This afternoon, mostly sunny. Near steady temperature in the upper 70s. Northwest winds 5 to 10 miles an hour. Tonight, partly cloudy. Isolated showers and thunderstorms between 8 p.m. and midnight. Isolated showers after midnight. Patchy fog after 2 a.m. Lows in the lower 60s. West winds around 5 miles an hour. Chance of rain 20%. Monday, mostly sunny. Isolated showers before 8 a.m. Patchy fog before 8 a.m. Highs around 80. West winds 5 to 10 miles an hour. Chance of rain 20%. Monday night, partly cloudy, then becoming mostly cloudy between 10 p.m. and midnight, then becoming partly cloudy, then becoming mostly cloudy after 2 a.m. A slight chance of showers and thunderstorms through midnight. Showers likely and a chance of thunderstorms after midnight. Rainfall amounts between a tenth and a quarter of an inch. Lows in the lower 60s. Southwest winds 5 to 10 miles an hour. Chance of rain 70%. And now the extended forecast for South Central Pennsylvania. Tuesday, showers and a chance of thunderstorms. Highs in the upper 70s. Chance of rain near 100%. Tuesday night, mostly cloudy with a chance of showers and a slight chance of thunderstorms. Lows in the lower 60s. Chance of rain 50%. Wednesday, showers likely and a chance of thunderstorms. Highs in the mid-70s. Chance of rain 70%. Wednesday night, partly cloudy with a 20% chance of showers. Lows around 60. Thursday, mostly sunny. Highs in the upper 70s. Thursday night, mostly clear. Lows around 60. Friday, sunny. Highs in the lower 80s. Friday night, mostly cloudy. Lows in the lower 60s. Saturday, mostly cloudy with a chance of showers. Highs in the lower 80s. Chance of rain 30%. The 8 to 14 day outlook, from Sunday, August 2nd to Saturday, August 8th, calls for above normal temperatures and above normal precipitation. Normal high temperatures across central Pennsylvania during this period range from the upper 70s over the Allegheny Mountains to the mid 80s across the lower Susquehanna Valley. Normal lows range from the mid 50s over the Alleghenies to the mid 60s across the lower Susquehanna Valley. Here are the 3 p.m. conditions in the Altoona area. At Altoona. And the pressure was 29.93 inches and falling. At State College, it was mostly sunny. The temperature was 81 degrees, the dew point 61, and the relative humidity 50%. The wind was west at 8 miles an hour. The pressure was 29.91 inches and falling. Now, a few other local conditions. Johnstown, partly sunny 72, DuBois, mostly sunny 76, Pittsburgh cloudy 79, Erie, mostly sunny 81, Bradford partly sunny 71. To the south and east, York, partly sunny 81, Selins Grove partly sunny 80, Harrisburg cloudy 82, Philadelphia mostly sunny 84, Baltimore partly sunny 82, Washington DC partly sunny 82. At Altoona. And the pressure was 29.93 inches, and falling. And at State College it was 81 degrees under mostly sunny skies. This is NOAA Weather Radio, All Hazards Station WNG 589. 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Here are the 4 p.m. conditions in the Altoona area. At Altoona. And the pressure was 29.92 inches, and falling. At State College, it was mostly sunny. The temperature was 79 degrees, the dew point 61, and the relative humidity 53%.
The wind was northwest at 7 miles an hour. The pressure was 29.90 inches and falling. Now, a few other local conditions: Johnstown, partly sunny 74, Dubois, cloudy 74, La Trobe, partly sunny 79, Pittsburgh, cloudy 79, Erie, partly sunny 79, Bradford, cloudy 73. To the south and east, York, cloudy 80, Selins Grove, cloudy 81, Harrisburg, cloudy 81, Philadelphia, mostly sunny 84, Baltimore, partly sunny 82, Washington, D.C., partly sunny 83. At Altoona. And the pressure was 29.92 inches, and falling. And at State College it was 79 degrees under mostly sunny skies. This is NOAA Weather Radio, All Hazards Station WNG 589. 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Here's the hazardous weather outlook for the following counties: Bedford, Blair, Cambria, and Huntingdon. For today and tonight, the probability for widespread hazardous weather is low. And now the extended outlook for the period Monday through Saturday. Scattered strong to potentially severe thunderstorms with localized damaging wind gusts, hail and heavy rain will move into the northern and western mountains of the state along with the central ridge and valley region on late Monday and Tuesday. Spotters are encouraged to report significant hazardous weather. A weak upper-level disturbance will help develop scattered showers and thunderstorms across the Susquehanna Valley and North Central Mountains between 3 and 8 p.m. today. After a partly cloudy and generally dry night, a more significant upper-level disturbance and surface cold front will move through the region from Monday through Wednesday. This will result in several rounds of showers and potentially severe thunderstorms. Localized heavy rainfall amounts of 1 to 2 inches are possible, especially across the Susquehanna Valley. After high temperatures in the upper 70s to mid 80s this afternoon, lows tonight will drop to the upper 50s to mid 60s. Temperatures Monday will generally range through the low to mid 80s statewide. Here is the latest National Weather Service forecast for Blair and Bedford counties, including the city of Altoona. This afternoon, mostly sunny. Near steady temperature around 80. Northwest winds 5 to 10 miles an hour. Tonight, partly cloudy. Isolated thunderstorms between 8 p.m. and midnight. Isolated showers between 8 p.m. and 2 a.m. Isolated showers after 4 a.m. Patchy fog after midnight. Lows in the lower 60s. West winds around 5 miles an hour. Chance of rain 20%. Monday, mostly sunny. Isolated showers before 8 a.m. Patchy fog before 10 a.m. Highs in the lower 80s. West winds 5 to 10 miles an hour. Chance of rain 20%. Monday night, partly cloudy through 10 p.m., then becoming mostly cloudy. A slight chance of showers and thunderstorms between 8 p.m. and 4 a.m. A chance of showers and thunderstorms after 4 a.m. Rainfall amounts around a tenth of an inch. Lows in the mid-60s. West winds around 5 miles an hour, becoming south after midnight. Chance of rain 50%. Here is the latest National Weather Service forecast for Cambria County, including the city of Johnstown. This afternoon, mostly sunny. Near steady temperature in the upper 70s. Northwest winds 5 to 10 miles an hour. Tonight, partly cloudy. Isolated showers and thunderstorms between 8 p.m. and midnight. Isolated showers after midnight. Patchy fog after 2 a.m. Lows in the lower 60s. West winds around 5 miles an hour. Chance of rain 20%. Monday, mostly sunny. Isolated showers before 8 a.m. Patchy fog before 8 a.m. Highs around 80. West winds 5 to 10 miles an hour. Chance of rain 20%. Monday night, partly cloudy, then becoming mostly cloudy between 10 p.m. and midnight, then becoming partly cloudy, then becoming mostly cloudy after 2 a.m. A slight chance of showers and thunderstorms through midnight. Showers likely and a chance of thunderstorms after midnight. Rainfall amounts between a tenth and a quarter of an inch. Lows in the lower 60s. Southwest winds 5 to 10 miles an hour. Chance of rain 70%. And now the extended forecast for South Central Pennsylvania.
Tuesday, showers and a chance of thunderstorms. Highs in the upper 70s. Chance of rain near 100%. Tuesday night, mostly cloudy with a chance of showers and a slight chance of thunderstorms. Lows in the lower 60s. Chance of rain 50%. Wednesday, showers likely and a chance of thunderstorms. Highs in the mid 70s. Chance of rain 70%. Wednesday night, partly cloudy with a 20% chance of showers. Lows around 60. Thursday, mostly sunny. Highs in the upper 70s. Thursday night, mostly clear. Lows around 60. Friday, sunny. Highs in the lower 80s. Friday night, mostly cloudy. Lows in the lower 60s. Saturday, mostly cloudy with a chance of showers. Highs in the lower 80s. Chance of rain 30%. The 8 to 14 day outlook, from Sunday, August 2nd to Saturday, August 8th, calls for above normal temperatures and above normal precipitation. Normal high temperatures across central Pennsylvania during this period range from the upper 70s over the Allegheny Mountains to the mid 80s across the lower Susquehanna Valley. Normal lows range from the mid 50s over the Alleghenies to the mid 60s across the lower Susquehanna Valley. Here are the 4 p.m. conditions in the Altoona area. At Altoona, and the pressure was 29.92 inches and falling. At State College, it was mostly sunny. The temperature was 79 degrees, the dew point 61, and the relative humidity 53%. The wind was northwest at 7 miles an hour. The pressure was 29.90 inches and falling. Now, a few other local conditions: Johnstown, partly sunny 74, DuBois, cloudy 74, La Trobe, partly sunny 79, Pittsburgh, cloudy 79, Erie, partly sunny 79, Bradford, cloudy 73. To the south and east, York, cloudy 80, Selinsgrove Grove, cloudy 81, Harrisburg, cloudy 81, Philadelphia, mostly sunny 84, Baltimore, partly sunny 82, Washington, D.C., partly sunny 83. At Altoona, and the pressure was 29.92 inches and falling. And at State College, it was 79 degrees under mostly sunny skies. 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Here are the 4 p.m. conditions in the Altoona area. At Altoona, and the pressure was 29.92 inches and falling. At State College, it was mostly sunny. The temperature was 79 degrees, the dew point 61, and the relative humidity 53%. The wind was northwest at 7 miles an hour. The pressure was 29.90 inches and falling. Now, a few other local conditions: Johnstown, partly sunny 74, DuBois, cloudy 74, La Trobe, partly sunny 79, Pittsburgh, cloudy 79, Erie, partly sunny 79, Bradford, cloudy 73. To the south and east, York, cloudy 80, Selinsgrove, cloudy 81, Harrisburg, cloudy 81, Philadelphia, mostly sunny 84, Baltimore, partly sunny 82, Washington, D.C., partly sunny 83. At Altoona, and the pressure was 29.92 inches and falling. And at State College, it was 79 degrees under mostly sunny skies. This is NOAA Weather Radio, All Hazards Station WNG 589. 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Here's the hazardous weather outlook for the following counties: Bedford, Blair, Cambria, and Huntingdon. For today and tonight, the probability for widespread hazardous weather is low. And now the extended outlook for the period Monday through Saturday. Scattered strong to potentially severe thunderstorms with localized damaging wind gusts, hail and heavy rain will move into the northern and western mountains of the state along with the central ridge and valley region on late Monday and Tuesday. Spotters are encouraged to report significant hazardous weather. A weak upper-level disturbance will help develop scattered showers and thunderstorms across the Susquehanna Valley and North Central Mountains between 3 and 8 p.m. today. After a partly cloudy and generally dry night, a more significant upper-level disturbance and surface cold front will move through the region from Monday through Wednesday.
This will result in several rounds of showers and potentially severe thunderstorms. Localized heavy rainfall amounts of 1 to 2 inches are possible, especially across the Susquehanna Valley. After high temperatures in the upper 70s to mid 80s this afternoon, lows tonight will drop to the upper 50s to mid 60s. Temperatures Monday will generally range through the low to mid 80s statewide. Here is the latest National Weather Service forecast for Blair and Bedford counties, including the city of Altoona. This afternoon, mostly sunny. Near steady temperature around 80. Northwest winds 5 to 10 miles an hour. Tonight, partly cloudy. Isolated thunderstorms between 8 p.m. and midnight. Isolated showers between 8 p.m. and 2 a.m. Isolated showers after 4 a.m. Patchy fog after midnight. Lows in the lower 60s. West winds around 5 miles an hour. Chance of rain 20%. Monday, mostly sunny. Isolated showers before 8 a.m. Patchy fog before 10 a.m. Highs in the lower 80s. West winds 5 to 10 miles an hour. Chance of rain 20%. Monday night, partly cloudy through 10 p.m., then becoming mostly cloudy. A slight chance of showers and thunderstorms between 8 p.m. and 4 a.m. A chance of showers and thunderstorms after 4 a.m. Rainfall amounts around a tenth of an inch. Lows in the mid-60s. West winds around 5 miles an hour, becoming south after midnight. Chance of rain 50%. Here is the latest National Weather Service forecast for Cambria County, including the city of Johnstown. This afternoon, mostly sunny. Near steady temperature in the upper 70s. Northwest winds 5 to 10 miles an hour. Tonight, partly cloudy. Isolated showers and thunderstorms between 8 p.m. and midnight. Isolated showers after midnight. Patchy fog after 2 a.m. Lows in the lower 60s. West winds around 5 miles an hour. Chance of rain 20%. Monday, mostly sunny. Isolated showers before 8 a.m. Patchy fog before 8 a.m. Highs around 80. West winds 5 to 10 miles an hour. Chance of rain 20%. Monday night, partly cloudy, then becoming mostly cloudy between 10 p.m. and midnight, then becoming partly cloudy, then becoming mostly cloudy after 2 a.m. A slight chance of showers and thunderstorms through midnight. Showers likely and a chance of thunderstorms after midnight. Rainfall amounts between a tenth and a quarter of an inch. Lows in the lower 60s. Southwest winds 5 to 10 miles an hour. Chance of rain 70%. And now the extended forecast for South Central Pennsylvania. Tuesday, showers and a chance of thunderstorms. Highs in the upper 70s. Chance of rain near 100%. Tuesday night, mostly cloudy with a chance of showers and a slight chance of thunderstorms. Lows in the lower 60s. Chance of rain 50%. Wednesday, showers likely and a chance of thunderstorms. Highs in the mid 70s. Chance of rain 70%. Wednesday night, partly cloudy with a 20% chance of showers. Lows around 60. Thursday, mostly sunny. Highs in the upper 70s. Thursday night, mostly clear. Lows around 60. Friday, sunny. Highs in the lower 80s. Friday night, mostly cloudy. Lows in the lower 60s. Saturday, mostly cloudy with a chance of showers. Highs in the lower 80s. Chance of rain 30%. The 8 to 14 day outlook, from Sunday August 2nd to Saturday August 8th, calls for above normal temperatures and above normal precipitation. Normal high temperatures across central Pennsylvania during this period range from the upper 70s over the Allegheny Mountains to the mid 80s across the lower Susquehanna Valley. Normal lows range from the mid 50s over the Alleghenies to the mid 60s across the lower Susquehanna Valley. Here are the 4 p.m. conditions in the Altoona area. At Altoona, and the pressure was 29.92 inches and falling. At State College, it was mostly sunny. The temperature was 79 degrees, the dew point 61, and the relative humidity 53%. The wind was northwest at 7 miles an hour. The pressure was 29.92
90 inches and falling. Now, a few other local conditions: Johnstown, partly sunny 74, DuBois, cloudy 74, La Trobe, partly sunny 79, Pittsburgh, cloudy 79, Erie, partly sunny 79, Bradford, cloudy 73.

the probability for widespread hazardous weather is low. And now the extended outlook for the period Monday through Saturday. Scattered strong to potentially severe thunderstorms with localized damaging wind gusts, hail and heavy rain will move into the northern and western mountains of the state along with the central ridge and valley region on late Monday and Tuesday. Spotters are encouraged to report significant hazardous weather. A weak upper-level disturbance will help develop scattered showers and thunderstorms across the Susquehanna Valley and North Central Mountains between 3 and 8 p.m. today. After a partly cloudy and generally dry night, a more significant upper-level disturbance and surface cold front will move through the region from Monday through Wednesday. This will result in several rounds of showers and potentially severe thunderstorms. Localized heavy rainfall amounts of 1 to 2 inches are possible, especially across the Susquehanna Valley. After high temperatures in the upper 70s to mid 80s this afternoon, lows tonight will drop to the upper 50s to mid 60s. Temperatures Monday will generally range through the low to mid 80s statewide. Here is the latest National Weather Service forecast for Blair and Bedford counties, including the city of Altoona. This afternoon, mostly sunny. Near steady temperature around 80. Northwest winds 5 to 10 miles an hour. Tonight, partly cloudy. Isolated thunderstorms between 8 p.m. and midnight. Isolated showers between 8 p.m. and 2 a.m. Isolated showers after 4 a.m. Patchy fog after midnight. Lows in the lower 60s. West winds around 5 miles an hour. Chance of rain 20%. Monday, mostly sunny. Isolated showers before 8 a.m. Patchy fog before 10 a.m. Highs in the lower 80s. West winds 5 to 10 miles an hour. Chance of rain 20%. Monday night, partly cloudy through 10 p.m., then becoming mostly cloudy. A slight chance of showers and thunderstorms between 8 p.m. and 4 a.m. A chance of showers and thunderstorms after 4 a.m. Rainfall amounts around a tenth of an inch. Lows in the mid-60s. West winds around 5 miles an hour, becoming south after midnight. Chance of rain 50%. Here is the latest National Weather Service forecast for Cambria County, including the city of Johnstown. This afternoon, mostly sunny. Near steady temperature in the upper 70s. Northwest winds 5 to 10 miles an hour. Tonight, partly cloudy. Isolated showers and thunderstorms between 8 p.m. and midnight. Isolated showers after midnight. Patchy fog after 2 a.m. Lows in the lower 60s. West winds around 5 miles an hour. Chance of rain 20%. Monday, mostly sunny. Isolated showers before 8 a.m. Patchy fog before 8 a.m. Highs around 80. West winds 5 to 10 miles an hour. Chance of rain 20%. Monday night, partly cloudy, then becoming mostly cloudy between 10 p.m. and midnight, then becoming partly cloudy, then becoming mostly cloudy after 2 a.m. A slight chance of showers and thunderstorms through midnight. Showers likely and a chance of thunderstorms after midnight. Rainfall amounts between a tenth and a quarter of an inch. Lows in the lower 60s. Southwest winds 5 to 10 miles an hour. Chance of rain 70%. And now the extended forecast for South Central Pennsylvania. Tuesday, showers and a chance of thunderstorms. Highs in the upper 70s. Chance of rain near 100%. Tuesday night, mostly cloudy with a chance of showers and a slight chance of thunderstorms. Lows in the lower 60s. Chance of rain 50%. Wednesday, showers likely and a chance of thunderstorms. Highs in the mid 70s. Chance of rain 70%. Wednesday night, partly cloudy with a 20% chance of showers. Lows around 60. Thursday, mostly sunny. Highs in the upper 70s. Thursday night, mostly clear. Lows around 60. Friday, sunny. Highs in the lower 80s. Friday night, mostly cloudy. Lows in the lower 60s. Saturday, mostly cloudy with a chance of showers. Highs in the lower 80s. Chance of rain 30%. 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

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Properly set weather radios with the alarm device will alert you when severe weather warnings or watches are issued. Programming on this station will be temporarily changed during severe weather to bring you the latest information. Warnings and safety information from the National Weather Service may someday save your life or protect your property. The 8 to 14 day outlook from Sunday, August 2nd to Saturday, August 8th, calls for above normal temperatures and above normal precipitation. Normal high temperatures across central Pennsylvania during this period range from the upper 70s over the Allegheny Mountains to the mid-80s across the lower Susquehanna Valley. Normal lows range from the mid-50s over the Alleghenies to the mid-60s across the lower Susquehanna Valley. Here are the 4 p.m. conditions in the Altoona area. At Altoona, and the pressure was 29.92 inches and falling. At State College, it was mostly sunny. The temperature was 79 degrees, the dew point 61, and the relative humidity 53%. The wind was northwest at 7 miles an hour. The pressure was 29.90 inches and falling. Now, a few other local conditions: Johnstown, partly sunny 74, Dubois, cloudy 74, La Trobe, partly sunny 79, Pittsburgh, cloudy 79, Erie, partly sunny 79, Bradford, cloudy 73. To the south and east, York, cloudy 80, Selinsgrove, Grove, cloudy 81, Harrisburg, cloudy 81, Philadelphia, mostly sunny 84, Baltimore, partly sunny 82, Washington, D.C., partly sunny 83. At Altoona, and the pressure was 29.92 inches and falling. And at State College, it was 79 degrees under mostly sunny skies. This is NOAA Weather Radio, all hazards station WMG 589. 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Here's the hazardous weather outlook for the following counties: Bedford, Blair, Cambria, and Huntingdon. For today and tonight, the probability for widespread hazardous weather is low. And now the extended outlook for the period Monday through Saturday. Scattered strong to potentially severe thunderstorms with localized damaging wind gusts, hail and heavy rain will move into the northern and western mountains of the state along with the central ridge and valley region on late Monday and Tuesday. Spotters are encouraged to report significant hazardous weather. A weak upper-level disturbance will help develop scattered showers and thunderstorms across the Susquehanna Valley and North Central Mountains between 3 and 8 p.m. today. After a partly cloudy and generally dry night, a more significant upper-level disturbance and surface cold front will move through the region from Monday through Wednesday. This will result in several rounds of showers and potentially severe thunderstorms. Localized heavy rainfall amounts of 1 to 2 inches are possible, especially across the Susquehanna Valley. After high temperatures in the upper 70s to mid 80s this afternoon, lows tonight will drop to the upper 50s to mid 60s. Temperatures Monday will generally range through the low to mid 80s statewide. Here is the latest National Weather Service forecast for Blair and Bedford counties, including the city of Altoona. This afternoon, mostly sunny. Near steady temperature around 80. Northwest winds 5 to 10 miles an hour. Tonight, partly cloudy. Isolated thunderstorms between 8 p.m. and midnight. Isolated showers between 8 p.m. and 2 a.m. Isolated showers after 4 a.m. Patchy fog after midnight. Lows in the lower 60s. West winds around 5 miles an hour. Chance of rain 20%. Monday, mostly sunny. Isolated showers before 8 a.m. Patchy fog before 10 a.m. Highs in the lower 80s. West winds 5 to 10 miles an hour. Chance of rain 20%. Monday night, partly cloudy through 10 p.m., then becoming mostly cloudy. A slight chance of showers and thunderstorms between 8 p.m. and 4 a.m. A chance of showers and thunderstorms after 4 a.m. Rainfall amounts around a tenth of an inch. Lows in the mid-60s. West winds around 5 miles an hour, becoming south after midnight.
chance of rain 50%. Here is the latest National Weather Service forecast for Cambria County, including the city of Johnstown. This afternoon, mostly sunny. Near steady temperature in the upper 70s. Northwest winds 5 to 10 miles an hour. Tonight, partly cloudy. Isolated showers and thunderstorms between 8 p.m. and midnight. Isolated showers after midnight. Patchy fog after 2 a.m. Lows in the lower 60s. West winds around 5 miles an hour. Chance of rain 20%. Monday, mostly sunny. Isolated showers before 8 a.m. Patchy fog before 8 a.m. Highs around 80. West winds 5 to 10 miles an hour. Chance of rain 20%. Monday night, partly cloudy, then becoming mostly cloudy between 10 p.m. and midnight, then becoming partly cloudy, then becoming mostly cloudy after 2 a.m. A slight chance of showers and thunderstorms through midnight. Showers likely and a chance of thunderstorms after midnight. Rainfall amounts between a tenth and a quarter of an inch. Lows in the lower 60s. Southwest winds 5 to 10 miles an hour. Chance of rain 70%. And now the extended forecast for South Central Pennsylvania. Tuesday, showers and a chance of thunderstorms. Highs in the upper 70s. Chance of rain near 100%. Tuesday night, mostly cloudy with a chance of showers and a slight chance of thunderstorms. Lows in the lower 60s. Chance of rain 50%. Wednesday, showers likely and a chance of thunderstorms. Highs in the mid 70s. Chance of rain 70%. Wednesday night, partly cloudy with a 20% chance of showers. Lows around 60. Thursday, mostly sunny. Highs in the upper 70s. Thursday night, mostly clear. Lows around 60. Friday, sunny. Highs in the lower 80s. Friday night, mostly cloudy. Lows in the lower 60s. Saturday, mostly cloudy with a chance of showers. Highs in the lower 80s. Chance of rain 30%. The 8 to 14 day outlook, from Monday, August 3rd to Sunday, August 9th, calls for above normal temperatures and above normal precipitation. Normal high temperatures across central Pennsylvania during this period range from the upper 70s over the Allegheny Mountains to the mid 80s across the lower Susquehanna Valley. Normal lows range from the mid 50s over the Alleghenies to the mid 60s across the lower Susquehanna Valley. Here are the 4 p.m. conditions in the Altoona area. At Altoona. And the pressure was 29.92 inches and falling. At State College, it was mostly sunny. The temperature was 79 degrees, the dew point 61, and the relative humidity 53%. The wind was northwest at 7 miles an hour. The pressure was 29.90 inches and falling. Now, a few other local conditions: Johnstown, partly sunny 74, DuBois, cloudy 74, La Trobe, partly sunny 79, Pittsburgh cloudy 79, Erie, partly sunny 79, Bradford cloudy 73. To the south and east, York, cloudy 80, Selinsgrove Grove cloudy 81, Harrisburg cloudy 81, Philadelphia mostly sunny 84, Baltimore partly sunny 82, Washington DC partly sunny 83. At Altoona. And the pressure was 29.92 inches and falling. And at State College it was 79 degrees under mostly sunny skies. This is NOAA Weather Radio, All Hazards Station WNG 589. 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Here's the hazardous weather outlook for the following counties: Bedford, Blair, Cambria, and Huntingdon. For today and tonight, the probability for widespread hazardous weather is low. And now the extended outlook for the period Monday through Saturday. Scattered strong to potentially severe thunderstorms with localized damaging wind gusts, hail and heavy rain will move into the northern and western mountains of the state along with the central ridge and valley region on late Monday and Tuesday. Spotters are encouraged to report significant hazardous weather. A weak upper-level disturbance will help develop scattered showers and thunderstorms across the Susquehanna Valley and north-central mountains between 3 and 8 p.m. today.
After a partly cloudy and generally dry night, a more significant upper-level disturbance and surface cold front will move through the region from Monday through Wednesday. This will result in several rounds of showers and potentially severe thunderstorms. Localized heavy rainfall amounts of 1 to 2 inches are possible, especially across the Susquehanna Valley. After high temperatures in the upper 70s to mid 80s this afternoon, lows tonight will drop to the upper 50s to mid 60s. Temperatures Monday will generally range through the low to mid 80s statewide. Here is the latest National Weather Service forecast for Blair and Bedford counties, including the city of Altoona. Tonight, mostly cloudy, then becoming partly cloudy between 8 p.m. and 4 a.m., then becoming mostly cloudy. Isolated thunderstorms between 8 p.m. and midnight. Isolated showers between 8 p.m. and 2 a.m. Isolated showers after 4 a.m. Patchy fog after midnight. Lows in the lower 60s. West winds around 5 miles an hour. Chance of rain 20%. Monday, partly sunny. Isolated showers before 8 a.m. Patchy fog before 10 a.m. Highs in the lower 80s. West winds 5 to 10 miles an hour. Chance of rain 20%. Monday night, mostly cloudy, then becoming partly cloudy between 8 p.m. and 10 p.m., then becoming mostly cloudy. A slight chance of showers and thunderstorms between 8 p.m. and 4 a.m. A chance of showers and thunderstorms after 4 a.m. Rainfall amounts around a tenth of an inch. Lows in the mid-60s. West winds around 5 miles an hour, becoming south after midnight. Chance of rain 50%. Tuesday, showers and a chance of thunderstorms. Rainfall amounts between a half and three quarters of an inch. Highs in the upper 70s. South winds 5 to 10 miles an hour, becoming west in the afternoon. Chance of rain near 100%. Tuesday night, showers and a chance of thunderstorms through midnight, then a chance of showers after midnight. Rainfall amounts between a tenth and a quarter of an inch. Lows in the lower 60s. Northwest winds 5 to 10 miles an hour with gusts up to 25 miles an hour. Chance of rain near 100%. Here is the latest National Weather Service forecast for Cambria County, including the city of Johnstown. Tonight, mostly cloudy before 8 p.m., then partly cloudy with isolated showers and thunderstorms between 8 p.m. and midnight. Mostly cloudy with isolated showers after midnight. Patchy fog after 2 a.m. Lows in the lower 60s. West winds around 5 miles an hour. Chance of rain 20%. Monday, partly sunny. Isolated showers before 8 a.m. Patchy fog before 8 a.m. Highs around 80. West winds 5 to 10 miles an hour. Chance of rain 20%. Monday night, mostly cloudy, then becoming partly cloudy between 8 p.m. and 10 p.m., then becoming mostly cloudy, then becoming partly cloudy between midnight and 2 a.m., then becoming mostly cloudy. A slight chance of showers and thunderstorms through midnight. Showers likely and a chance of thunderstorms after midnight. Rainfall amounts between a tenth and a quarter of an inch. Lows in the lower 60s. Southwest winds 5 to 10 miles an hour. Chance of rain 70%. Tuesday, showers. Rainfall amounts between a half and three quarters of an inch. Highs in the mid 70s. Southwest winds 5 to 10 miles an hour, becoming west in the afternoon. Chance of rain near 100%. Tuesday night, showers and a chance of thunderstorms through midnight, then a chance of showers after midnight. Rainfall amounts around a tenth of an inch. Lows in the lower 60s. Northwest winds 10 to 15 miles an hour with gusts up to 25 miles an hour. Chance of rain near 100%. And now the extended forecast for South Central Pennsylvania. Wednesday, showers likely and a chance of thunderstorms. Highs in the mid 70s. Chance of rain 70%. Wednesday night, partly cloudy with a 20% chance of showers. Lows around 60. Thursday, mostly sunny. Highs in the upper 70s. Thursday night, mostly clear. Lows around 60. Friday, sunny. Highs in the lower 80s. Friday night, mostly cloudy. Lows in the lower 60s.
Saturday, mostly cloudy with a chance of showers. Highs in the lower 80s. Chance of rain 30%. Saturday night, mostly cloudy with a chance of showers. Lows in the mid 60s. Chance of rain 40%. Sunday, partly sunny with a chance of showers. Highs in the upper 70s. Chance of rain 50%. The 8 to 14 day outlook, from Monday, August 3rd to Sunday, August 9th, calls for above normal temperatures and above normal precipitation. Normal high temperatures across central Pennsylvania during this period range from the upper 70s over the Allegheny Mountains to the mid 80s across the lower Susquehanna Valley. Normal lows range from the mid 50s over the Alleghenies to the mid 60s across the lower Susquehanna Valley. Here are the 4 p.m. conditions in the Altoona area. At Altoona, and the pressure was 29.92 inches and falling. At State College, it was mostly sunny. The temperature was 79 degrees, the dew point 61, and the relative humidity 53%. The wind was northwest at 7 miles an hour. The pressure was 29.90 inches and falling. Now, a few other local conditions: Johnstown, partly sunny 74, Dubois, cloudy 74, La Trobe, partly sunny 79, Pittsburgh, cloudy 79, Erie, partly sunny 79, Bradford, cloudy 73. To the south and east, York, cloudy 80, Selinsgrove, Grove, cloudy 81, Harrisburg, cloudy 81, Philadelphia, mostly sunny 84, Baltimore, partly sunny 82, Washington, D.C., partly sunny 83. At Altoona, and the pressure was 29.92 inches and falling. And at State College, it was 79 degrees under mostly sunny skies. This is NOAA Weather Radio, All Hazards Station WMG 589. 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Here's the hazardous weather outlook for the following counties: Bedford, Blair, Cambria, and Huntingdon. For today and tonight, the probability for widespread hazardous weather is low. And now the extended outlook for the period Monday through Saturday. Scattered strong to potentially severe thunderstorms with localized damaging wind gusts, hail and heavy rain will move into the northern and western mountains of the state along with the central ridge and valley region on late Monday and Tuesday. Spotters are encouraged to report significant hazardous weather. A weak upper-level disturbance will help develop scattered showers and thunderstorms across the Susquehanna Valley and North Central Mountains between 3 and 8 p.m. today. After a partly cloudy and generally dry night, a more significant upper-level disturbance and surface cold front will move through the region from Monday through Wednesday. This will result in several rounds of showers and potentially severe thunderstorms. Localized heavy rainfall amounts of 1 to 2 inches are possible, especially across the Susquehanna Valley. After high temperatures in the upper 70s to mid 80s this afternoon, lows tonight will drop to the upper 50s to mid 60s. Temperatures Monday will generally range through the low to mid 80s statewide. Here is the latest National Weather Service forecast for Blair and Bedford counties, including the city of Altoona. Tonight, mostly cloudy, then becoming partly cloudy between 8 p.m. and 4 a.m., then becoming mostly cloudy. Isolated thunderstorms between 8 p.m. and midnight. Isolated showers between 8 p.m. and 2 a.m. Isolated showers after 4 a.m. Patchy fog after midnight. Lows in the lower 60s. West winds around 5 miles an hour. Chance of rain 20%. Monday, partly sunny. Isolated showers before 8 a.m. Patchy fog before 10 a.m. Highs in the lower 80s. West winds 5 to 10 miles an hour. Chance of rain 20%. Monday night, mostly cloudy, then becoming partly cloudy between 8 p.m. and 10 p.m., then becoming mostly cloudy. A slight chance of showers and thunderstorms between 8 p.m. and 4 a.m. A chance of showers and thunderstorms after 4 a.m. Rainfall amounts around a tenth of an inch. Lows in the mid-60s. West winds around 5 miles an hour, becoming south after midnight. Chance of rain 50%. Tuesday, showers and a chance of thunderstorms. Rainfall amounts between a half and three quarters of an inch. Highs in the upper 70s.
South winds 5 to 10 miles an hour, becoming west in the afternoon. Chance of rain near 100%. Tuesday night, showers and a chance of thunderstorms through midnight, then a chance of showers after midnight. Rainfall amounts between a tenth and a quarter of an inch. Lows in the lower 60s. Northwest winds 5 to 10 miles an hour with gusts up to 25 miles an hour. Chance of rain near 100%. Here is the latest National Weather Service forecast for Cambria County, including the city of Johnstown. Tonight, mostly cloudy before 8 p.m., then partly cloudy with isolated showers and thunderstorms between 8 p.m. and midnight. Mostly cloudy with isolated showers after midnight. Patchy fog after 2 a.m. Lows in the lower 60s. West winds around 5 miles an hour. Chance of rain 20%. Monday, partly sunny. Isolated showers before 8 a.m. Patchy fog before 8 a.m. Highs around 80. West winds 5 to 10 miles an hour. Chance of rain 20%. Monday night, mostly cloudy, then becoming partly cloudy between 8 p.m. and 10 p.m., then becoming mostly cloudy, then becoming partly cloudy between midnight and 2 a.m., then becoming mostly cloudy. A slight chance of showers and thunderstorms through midnight. Showers likely and a chance of thunderstorms after midnight. Rainfall amounts between a tenth and a quarter of an inch. Lows in the lower 60s. Southwest winds 5 to 10 miles an hour. Chance of rain 70%. Tuesday, showers. Rainfall amounts between a half and three quarters of an inch. Highs in the mid 70s. Southwest winds 5 to 10 miles an hour, becoming west in the afternoon. Chance of rain near 100%. Tuesday night, showers and a chance of thunderstorms through midnight, then a chance of showers after midnight. Rainfall amounts around a tenth of an inch. Lows in the lower 60s. Northwest winds 10 to 15 miles an hour with gusts up to 25 miles an hour. Chance of rain near 100%. And now the extended forecast for South Central Pennsylvania. Wednesday, showers likely and a chance of thunderstorms. Highs in the mid-70s. Chance of rain 70%. Wednesday night, partly cloudy with a 20% chance of showers. Lows around 60. Thursday, mostly sunny. Highs in the upper 70s. Thursday night, mostly clear. Lows around 60. Friday, sunny. Highs in the lower 80s. Friday night, mostly cloudy. Lows in the lower 60s. Saturday, mostly cloudy with a chance of showers. Highs in the lower 80s. Chance of rain 30%. Saturday night, mostly cloudy with a chance of showers. Lows in the mid 60s. Chance of rain 40%. Sunday, partly sunny with a chance of showers. Highs in the upper 70s. Chance of rain 50%. The 8 to 14 day outlook, from Monday, August 3rd to Sunday, August 9th, calls for above normal temperatures and above normal precipitation. Normal high temperatures across central Pennsylvania during this period range from the upper 70s over the Allegheny Mountains to the mid 80s across the lower Susquehanna Valley. Normal lows range from the mid 50s over the Alleghenies to the mid 60s across the lower Susquehanna Valley. Here are the 4 p.m. conditions in the Altoona area. At Altoona, and the pressure was 29.92 inches and falling. At State College, it was mostly sunny. The temperature was 79 degrees, the dew point 61, and the relative humidity 53%. The wind was northwest at 7 miles an hour. The pressure was 29.90 inches and falling. Now, a few other local conditions: Johnstown, partly sunny 74, Dubois, cloudy 74, La Trobe, partly sunny 79, Pittsburgh cloudy 79, Erie, partly sunny 79, Bradford cloudy 73. To the south and east, York, cloudy 80, Selinsgrove Grove cloudy 81, Harrisburg cloudy 81, Philadelphia mostly sunny 84, Baltimore partly sunny 82, Washington DC partly sunny 83. At Altoona, and the pressure was 29.92 inches and falling. And at State College, it was 79 degrees under mostly sunny skies. This is NOAA Weather Radio, all hazards station WNG 589.
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Here's the hazardous weather outlook for the following counties: Bedford, Blair, Cambria, and Huntingdon. For today and tonight, the probability for widespread hazardous weather is low. And now the extended outlook for the period Monday through Saturday. Scattered strong to potentially severe thunderstorms with localized damaging wind gusts, hail and heavy rain will move into the northern and western mountains of the state along with the central ridge and valley region on late Monday and Tuesday. Spotters are encouraged to report significant hazardous weather. A weak upper-level disturbance will help develop scattered showers and thunderstorms across the Susquehanna Valley and North Central Mountains between 3 and 8 p.m. today. After a partly cloudy and generally dry night, a more significant upper-level disturbance and surface cold front will move through the region from Monday through Wednesday. This will result in several rounds of showers and potentially severe thunderstorms. Localized heavy rainfall amounts of 1 to 2 inches are possible, especially across the Susquehanna Valley. After high temperatures in the upper 70s to mid 80s this afternoon, lows tonight will drop to the upper 50s to mid 60s. Temperatures Monday will generally range through the low to mid 80s statewide. Here is the latest National Weather Service forecast for Blair and Bedford counties, including the city of Altoona. Tonight, mostly cloudy, then becoming partly cloudy between 8 p.m. and 4 a.m., then becoming mostly cloudy. Isolated thunderstorms between 8 p.m. and midnight. Isolated showers between 8 p.m. and 2 a.m. Isolated showers after 4 a.m. Patchy fog after midnight. Lows in the lower 60s. West winds around 5 miles an hour. Chance of rain 20%. Monday, partly sunny. Isolated showers before 8 a.m. Patchy fog before 10 a.m. Highs in the lower 80s. West winds 5 to 10 miles an hour. Chance of rain 20%. Monday night, mostly cloudy, then becoming partly cloudy between 8 p.m. and 10 p.m., then becoming mostly cloudy. A slight chance of showers and thunderstorms between 8 p.m. and 4 a.m. A chance of showers and thunderstorms after 4 a.m. Rainfall amounts around a tenth of an inch. Lows in the mid-60s. West winds around 5 miles an hour, becoming south after midnight. Chance of rain 50%. Tuesday, showers and a chance of thunderstorms. Rainfall amounts between a half and three quarters of an inch. Highs in the upper 70s. South winds 5 to 10 miles an hour, becoming west in the afternoon. Chance of rain near 100%. Tuesday night, showers and a chance of thunderstorms through midnight, then a chance of showers after midnight. Rainfall amounts between a tenth and a quarter of an inch. Lows in the lower 60s. Northwest winds 5 to 10 miles an hour with gusts up to 25 miles an hour. Chance of rain near 100%. Here is the latest National Weather Service forecast for Cambria County, including the city of Johnstown. Tonight, mostly cloudy before 8 p.m., then partly cloudy with isolated showers and thunderstorms between 8 p.m. and midnight. Mostly cloudy with isolated showers after midnight. Patchy fog after 2 a.m. Lows in the lower 60s. West winds around 5 miles an hour. Chance of rain 20%. Monday, partly sunny. Isolated showers before 8 a.m. Patchy fog before 8 a.m. Highs around 80. West winds 5 to 10 miles an hour. Chance of rain 20%. Monday night, mostly cloudy, then becoming partly cloudy between 8 p.m. and 10 p.m., then becoming mostly cloudy, then becoming partly cloudy between midnight and 2 a.m., then becoming mostly cloudy. A slight chance of showers and thunderstorms through midnight. Showers likely and a chance of thunderstorms after midnight. Rainfall amounts between a tenth and a quarter of an inch. Lows in the lower 60s. Southwest winds 5 to 10 miles an hour. Chance of rain 70%. Tuesday, showers. Rainfall amounts between a half and three quarters of an inch. Highs in the mid 70s. Southwest winds 5 to 10 miles an hour, becoming west in the afternoon. Chance of rain near 100%. Tuesday night, showers and a chance of thunderstorms through midnight, then a chance of showers after midnight.
rainfall amounts around a tenth of an inch. Lows in the lower 60s. Northwest winds 10 to 15 miles an hour with gusts up to 25 miles an hour. Chance of rain near 100%. And now the extended forecast for South Central Pennsylvania. Wednesday, showers likely and a chance of thunderstorms. Highs in the mid-70s. Chance of rain 70%. Wednesday night, partly cloudy with a 20% chance of showers. Lows around 60. Thursday, mostly sunny. Highs in the upper 70s. Thursday night, mostly clear. Lows around 60. Friday, sunny. Highs in the lower 80s. Friday night, mostly cloudy. Lows in the lower 60s. Saturday, mostly cloudy with a chance of showers. Highs in the lower 80s. Chance of rain 30%. Saturday night, mostly cloudy with a chance of showers. Lows in the mid-60s. Chance of rain 40%. Sunday, partly sunny with a chance of showers. Highs in the upper 70s. Chance of rain 50%. The 8 to 14 day outlook, from Monday, August 3rd to Sunday, August 9th, calls for above normal temperatures and above normal precipitation. Normal high temperatures across central Pennsylvania during this period range from the upper 70s over the Allegheny Mountains to the mid-80s across the lower Susquehanna Valley. Normal lows range from the mid-50s over the Alleghenies to the mid-60s across the lower Susquehanna Valley. Here are the 4 p.m. conditions in the Altoona area. At Altoona, and the pressure was 29.92 inches and falling. At State College, it was mostly sunny. The temperature was 79 degrees, the dew point 61, and the relative humidity 53%. The wind was northwest at 7 miles an hour. The pressure was 29.90 inches and falling. Now, a few other local conditions: Johnstown, partly sunny 74, Dubois, cloudy 74, La Trobe, partly sunny 79, Pittsburgh cloudy 79, Erie, partly sunny 79, Bradford cloudy 73. To the south and east, York, cloudy 80, Selins Grove cloudy 81, Harrisburg cloudy 81, Philadelphia mostly sunny 84, Baltimore partly sunny 82, Washington DC partly sunny 83. At Altoona, and the pressure was 29.92 inches and falling. And at State College, it was 79 degrees under mostly sunny skies. 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Here's the hazardous weather outlook for the following counties: Bedford, Blair, Cambria, and Huntingdon. For today and tonight, the probability for widespread hazardous weather is low. And now the extended outlook for the period Monday through Saturday. Scattered strong to potentially severe thunderstorms with localized damaging wind gusts, hail and heavy rain will move into the northern and western mountains of the state along with the central ridge and valley region on late Monday and Tuesday. Spotters are encouraged to report significant hazardous weather. A weak upper-level disturbance will help develop scattered showers and thunderstorms across the Susquehanna Valley and North Central Mountains between 3 and 8 p.m. today. After a partly cloudy and generally dry night, a more significant upper-level disturbance and surface cold front will move through the region from Monday through Wednesday. This will result in several rounds of showers and potentially severe thunderstorms. Localized heavy rainfall amounts of 1 to 2 inches are possible, especially across the Susquehanna Valley. After high temperatures in the upper 70s to mid 80s this afternoon, lows tonight will drop to the upper 50s to mid 60s. Temperatures Monday will generally range through the low to mid 80s statewide. Here is the latest National Weather Service forecast for Blair and Bedford counties, including the city of Altoona. Tonight, mostly cloudy, then becoming partly cloudy between 8 p.m. and 4 a.m., then becoming mostly cloudy. Isolated thunderstorms between 8 p.m. and midnight. Isolated showers between 8 p.m. and 2 a.m. Isolated showers after 4 a.m. Patchy fog after midnight. Lows in the lower 60s. West winds around 5 miles an hour. Chance of rain 20%. Monday, partly sunny. Isolated showers before 8 a.m.
patchy fog before 10 a.m. Highs in the lower 80s. West winds 5 to 10 miles an hour. Chance of rain 20%. Monday night, mostly cloudy, then becoming partly cloudy between 8 p.m. and 10 p.m., then becoming mostly cloudy. A slight chance of showers and thunderstorms between 8 p.m. and 4 a.m. A chance of showers and thunderstorms after 4 a.m. Rainfall amounts around a tenth of an inch. Lows in the mid-60s. West winds around 5 miles an hour, becoming south after midnight. Chance of rain 50%. Tuesday, showers and a chance of thunderstorms. Rainfall amounts between a half and three quarters of an inch. Highs in the upper 70s. South winds 5 to 10 miles an hour, becoming west in the afternoon. Chance of rain near 100%. Tuesday night, showers and a chance of thunderstorms through midnight, then a chance of showers after midnight. Rainfall amounts between a tenth and a quarter of an inch. Lows in the lower 60s. Northwest winds 5 to 10 miles an hour with gusts up to 25 miles an hour. Chance of rain near 100%. Here is the latest National Weather Service forecast for Cambria County, including the city of Johnstown. Tonight, mostly cloudy before 8 p.m., then partly cloudy with isolated showers and thunderstorms between 8 p.m. and midnight. Mostly cloudy with isolated showers after midnight. Patchy fog after 2 a.m. Lows in the lower 60s. West winds around 5 miles an hour. Chance of rain 20%. Monday, partly sunny. Isolated showers before 8 a.m. Patchy fog before 8 a.m. Highs around 80. West winds 5 to 10 miles an hour. Chance of rain 20%. Monday night, mostly cloudy, then becoming partly cloudy between 8 p.m. and 10 p.m., then becoming mostly cloudy, then becoming partly cloudy between midnight and 2 a.m., then becoming mostly cloudy. A slight chance of showers and thunderstorms through midnight. Showers likely and a chance of thunderstorms after midnight. Rainfall amounts between a tenth and a quarter of an inch. Lows in the lower 60s. Southwest winds 5 to 10 miles an hour. Chance of rain 70%. Tuesday, showers. Rainfall amounts between a half and three quarters of an inch. Highs in the mid-70s. Southwest winds 5 to 10 miles an hour, becoming west in the afternoon. Chance of rain near 100%. Tuesday night, showers and a chance of thunderstorms through midnight, then a chance of showers after midnight. Rainfall amounts around a tenth of an inch. Lows in the lower 60s. Northwest winds 10 to 15 miles an hour with gusts up to 25 miles an hour. Chance of rain near 100%. And now the extended forecast for South Central Pennsylvania. Wednesday, showers likely and a chance of thunderstorms. Highs in the mid-70s. Chance of rain 70%. Wednesday night, partly cloudy with a 20% chance of showers. Lows around 60. Thursday, mostly sunny. Highs in the upper 70s. Thursday night, mostly clear. Lows around 60. Friday, sunny. Highs in the lower 80s. Friday night, mostly cloudy. Lows in the lower 60s. Saturday, mostly cloudy with a chance of showers. Highs in the lower 80s. Chance of rain 30%. Saturday night, mostly cloudy with a chance of showers. Lows in the mid-60s. Chance of rain 40%. Sunday, partly sunny with a chance of showers. Highs in the upper 70s. Chance of rain 50%. The 8 to 14 day outlook, from Monday, August 3rd to Sunday, August 9th, calls for above normal temperatures and above normal precipitation. Normal high temperatures across central Pennsylvania during this period range from the upper 70s over the Allegheny Mountains to the mid-80s across the lower Susquehanna Valley. Normal lows range from the mid-50s over the Alleghenies to the mid-60s across the lower Susquehanna Valley. Here are the 5 p.m. conditions in the Altoona area. At Altoona, and the pressure was 29.91 inches and falling. At State College, it was mostly sunny. The temperature was 79 degrees, the dew point 61, and the relative humidity 53%. The wind was west at 8 miles an hour.
the pressure was 29.89 inches and falling. Now, a few other local conditions: Johnstown, mostly sunny 74, Dubois, partly sunny 74, La Trobe, partly sunny 79, Pittsburgh cloudy 77, Erie, mostly sunny 81, Bradford cloudy 71. To the south and east, York, cloudy 80, Selins Grove partly sunny 82, Harrisburg partly sunny 83, Philadelphia partly sunny 84, Baltimore partly sunny 82, Washington DC partly sunny 83. At Altoona. And the pressure was 29.91 inches, and falling. And at State College it was 79 degrees under mostly sunny skies. This is NOAA Weather Radio, All Hazards Station WNG 589. 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Here's the hazardous weather outlook for the following counties: Bedford, Blair, Cambria, and Huntingdon. For today and tonight, the probability for widespread hazardous weather is low. And now the extended outlook for the period Monday through Saturday. Scattered strong to potentially severe thunderstorms with localized damaging wind gusts, hail and heavy rain will move into the northern and western mountains of the state along with the central ridge and valley region on late Monday and Tuesday. Spotters are encouraged to report significant hazardous weather. A weak upper-level disturbance will help develop scattered showers and thunderstorms across the Susquehanna Valley and North Central Mountains between 3 and 8 p.m. today. After a partly cloudy and generally dry night, a more significant upper-level disturbance and surface cold front will move through the region from Monday through Wednesday. This will result in several rounds of showers and potentially severe thunderstorms. Localized heavy rainfall amounts of 1 to 2 inches are possible, especially across the Susquehanna Valley. After high temperatures in the upper 70s to mid 80s this afternoon, lows tonight will drop to the upper 50s to mid 60s. Temperatures Monday will generally range through the low to mid 80s statewide. Here is the latest National Weather Service forecast for Blair and Bedford counties, including the city of Altoona. Tonight, mostly cloudy, then becoming partly cloudy between 8 p.m. and 4 a.m., then becoming mostly cloudy. Isolated thunderstorms between 8 p.m. and midnight. Isolated showers between 8 p.m. and 2 a.m. Isolated showers after 4 a.m. Patchy fog after midnight. Lows in the lower 60s. West winds around 5 miles an hour. Chance of rain 20%. Monday, partly sunny. Isolated showers before 8 a.m. Patchy fog before 10 a.m. Highs in the lower 80s. West winds 5 to 10 miles an hour. Chance of rain 20%. Monday night, mostly cloudy, then becoming partly cloudy between 8 p.m. and 10 p.m., then becoming mostly cloudy. A slight chance of showers and thunderstorms between 8 p.m. and 4 a.m. A chance of showers and thunderstorms after 4 a.m. Rainfall amounts around a tenth of an inch. Lows in the mid-60s. West winds around 5 miles an hour, becoming south after midnight. Chance of rain 50%. Tuesday, showers and a chance of thunderstorms. Rainfall amounts between a half and three quarters of an inch. Highs in the upper 70s. South winds 5 to 10 miles an hour, becoming west in the afternoon. Chance of rain near 100%. Tuesday night, showers and a chance of thunderstorms through midnight, then a chance of showers after midnight. Rainfall amounts between a tenth and a quarter of an inch. Lows in the lower 60s. Northwest winds 5 to 10 miles an hour with gusts up to 25 miles an hour. Chance of rain near 100%. Here is the latest National Weather Service forecast for Cambria County, including the city of Johnstown. Tonight, mostly cloudy before 8 p.m., then partly cloudy with isolated showers and thunderstorms between 8 p.m. and midnight. Mostly cloudy with isolated showers after midnight. Patchy fog after 2 a.m. Lows in the lower 60s. West winds around 5 miles an hour. Chance of rain 20%. Monday, partly sunny. Isolated showers before 8 a.m. Patchy fog before 8 a.m. Highs around 80. West winds 5 to 10 miles an hour. Chance of rain 20%.
Monday night, mostly cloudy, then becoming partly cloudy between 8 p.m. and 10 p.m., then becoming mostly cloudy, then becoming partly cloudy between midnight and 2 a.m., then becoming mostly cloudy. A slight chance of showers and thunderstorms through midnight. Showers likely and a chance of thunderstorms after midnight. Rainfall amounts between a tenth and a quarter of an inch. Lows in the lower 60s. Southwest winds 5 to 10 miles an hour. Chance of rain 70%. Tuesday, showers. Rainfall amounts between a half and three quarters of an inch. Highs in the mid 70s. Southwest winds 5 to 10 miles an hour, becoming west in the afternoon. Chance of rain near 100%. Tuesday night, showers and a chance of thunderstorms through midnight, then a chance of showers after midnight. Rainfall amounts around a tenth of an inch. Lows in the lower 60s. Northwest winds 10 to 15 miles an hour with gusts up to 25 miles an hour. Chance of rain near 100%. And now the extended forecast for South Central Pennsylvania. Wednesday, showers likely and a chance of thunderstorms. Highs in the mid 70s. Chance of rain 70%. Wednesday night, partly cloudy with a 20% chance of showers. Lows around 60. Thursday, mostly sunny. Highs in the upper 70s. Thursday night, mostly clear. Lows around 60. Friday, sunny. Highs in the lower 80s. Friday night, mostly cloudy. Lows in the lower 60s. Saturday, mostly cloudy with a chance of showers. Highs in the lower 80s. Chance of rain 30%. Saturday night, mostly cloudy with a chance of showers. Lows in the mid 60s. Chance of rain 40%. Sunday, partly sunny with a chance of showers. Highs in the upper 70s. Chance of rain 50%. The 8 to 14 day outlook, from Monday, August 3rd to Sunday, August 9th, calls for above normal temperatures and above normal precipitation. Normal high temperatures across central Pennsylvania during this period range from the upper 70s over the Allegheny Mountains to the mid-80s across the lower Susquehanna Valley. Normal lows range from the mid-50s over the Alleghenies to the mid-60s across the lower Susquehanna Valley. Here are the 5 p.m. conditions in the Altoona area. At Altoona, and the pressure was 29.91 inches and falling. At State College, it was mostly sunny. The temperature was 79 degrees, the dew point 61, and the relative humidity 53%. The wind was west at 8 miles an hour. The pressure was 29.89 inches and falling. Now, a few other local conditions. Johnstown, mostly sunny 74, DuBois, partly sunny 74, La Trobe, partly sunny 79, Pittsburgh cloudy 77, Erie, mostly sunny 81, Bradford cloudy 71. To the south and east, York, cloudy 80, Selins Grove partly sunny 82, Harrisburg partly sunny 83, Philadelphia partly sunny 84, Baltimore partly sunny 82, Washington DC partly sunny 83. At Altoona, and the pressure was 29.91 inches and falling. And at State College, it was 79 degrees under mostly sunny skies. This is NOAA Weather Radio, all hazards station WNG 589, serving South Central Pennsylvania and originating from the National Weather Service office in State College. Here's the hazardous weather outlook for the following counties: Bedford, Blair, Cambria, and Huntingdon. For today and tonight, the probability for widespread hazardous weather is low. And now the extended outlook for the period Monday through Saturday. Scattered strong to potentially severe thunderstorms with localized damaging wind gusts, hail and heavy rain will move into the northern and western mountains of the state along with the central ridge and valley region on late Monday and Tuesday. Spotters are encouraged to report significant hazardous weather. A weak upper-level disturbance will help develop scattered showers and thunderstorms across the Susquehanna Valley and North Central Mountains between 3 and 8 p.m. today. After a partly cloudy and generally dry night, a more significant upper-level disturbance and surface cold front will move through the region from Monday through Wednesday. This will result in several rounds of showers and potentially severe thunderstorms.
Localized heavy rainfall amounts of 1 to 2 inches are possible, especially across the Susquehanna Valley. After high temperatures in the upper 70s to mid 80s this afternoon, lows tonight will drop to the upper 50s to mid 60s. Temperatures Monday will generally range through the low to mid 80s statewide. Here is the latest National Weather Service forecast for Blair and Bedford counties, including the city of Altoona. Tonight, mostly cloudy, then becoming partly cloudy between 8 p.m. and 4 a.m., then becoming mostly cloudy. Isolated thunderstorms between 8 p.m. and midnight. Isolated showers between 8 p.m. and 2 a.m. Isolated showers after 4 a.m. Patchy fog after midnight. Lows in the lower 60s. West winds around 5 miles an hour. Chance of rain 20%. Monday, partly sunny. Isolated showers before 8 a.m. Patchy fog before 10 a.m. Highs in the lower 80s. West winds 5 to 10 miles an hour. Chance of rain 20%. Monday night, mostly cloudy, then becoming partly cloudy between 8 p.m. and 10 p.m., then becoming mostly cloudy. A slight chance of showers and thunderstorms between 8 p.m. and 4 a.m. A chance of showers and thunderstorms after 4 a.m. Rainfall amounts around a tenth of an inch. Lows in the mid-60s. West winds around 5 miles an hour, becoming south after midnight. Chance of rain 50%. Tuesday, showers and a chance of thunderstorms. Rainfall amounts between a half and three quarters of an inch. Highs in the upper 70s. South winds 5 to 10 miles an hour, becoming west in the afternoon. Chance of rain near 100%. Tuesday night, showers and a chance of thunderstorms through midnight, then a chance of showers after midnight. Rainfall amounts between a tenth and a quarter of an inch. Lows in the lower 60s. Northwest winds 5 to 10 miles an hour with gusts up to 25 miles an hour. Chance of rain near 100%. Here is the latest National Weather Service forecast for Cambria County, including the city of Johnstown. Tonight, mostly cloudy before 8 p.m., then partly cloudy with isolated showers and thunderstorms between 8 p.m. and midnight. Mostly cloudy with isolated showers after midnight. Patchy fog after 2 a.m. Lows in the lower 60s. West winds around 5 miles an hour. Chance of rain 20%. Monday, partly sunny. Isolated showers before 8 a.m. Patchy fog before 8 a.m. Highs around 80. West winds 5 to 10 miles an hour. Chance of rain 20%. Monday night, mostly cloudy, then becoming partly cloudy between 8 p.m. and 10 p.m., then becoming mostly cloudy, then becoming partly cloudy between midnight and 2 a.m., then becoming mostly cloudy. A slight chance of showers and thunderstorms through midnight. Showers likely and a chance of thunderstorms after midnight. Rainfall amounts between a tenth and a quarter of an inch. Lows in the lower 60s. Southwest winds 5 to 10 miles an hour. Chance of rain 70%. Tuesday, showers. Rainfall amounts between a half and three quarters of an inch. Highs in the mid 70s. Southwest winds 5 to 10 miles an hour, becoming west in the afternoon. Chance of rain near 100%. Tuesday night, showers and a chance of thunderstorms through midnight, then a chance of showers after midnight. Rainfall amounts around a tenth of an inch. Lows in the lower 60s. Northwest winds 10 to 15 miles an hour with gusts up to 25 miles an hour. Chance of rain near 100%. And now the extended forecast for South Central Pennsylvania. Wednesday, showers likely and a chance of thunderstorms. Highs in the mid-70s. Chance of rain 70%. Wednesday night, partly cloudy with a 20% chance of showers. Lows around 60. Thursday, mostly sunny. Highs in the upper 70s. Thursday night, mostly clear. Lows around 60. Friday, sunny. Highs in the lower 80s. Friday night, mostly cloudy. Lows in the lower 60s. Saturday, mostly cloudy with a chance of showers. Highs in the lower 80s. Chance of rain 30%. Saturday night, mostly cloudy with a chance of showers. Lows in the mid 60s.
chance of rain 40%. Sunday, partly sunny with a chance of showers. Highs in the upper 70s. Chance of rain 50%. The 8 to 14 day outlook, from Monday, August 3rd to Sunday, August 9th, calls for above normal temperatures and above normal precipitation. Normal high temperatures across central Pennsylvania during this period range from the upper 70s over the Allegheny Mountains to the mid 80s across the lower Susquehanna.

79, Pittsburgh cloudy 77, Erie, mostly sunny 81, Bradford cloudy 71. To the south and east, York, cloudy 80, Selins Grove partly sunny 82, Harrisburg partly sunny 83, Philadelphia partly sunny 84, Baltimore partly sunny 82, Washington DC partly sunny 83. At Altoona. And the pressure was 29.91 inches, and falling. And at State College it was 79 degrees under mostly sunny skies. This is NOAA Weather Radio, All Hazards Station WNG 589. 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Here's the hazardous weather outlook for the following counties: Bedford, Blair, Cambria, and Huntingdon. For today and tonight, the probability for widespread hazardous weather is low. And now the extended outlook for the period Monday through Saturday. Scattered strong to potentially severe thunderstorms with localized damaging wind gusts. Hail and heavy rain will move into the northern and western mountains of the state along with the central ridge and valley region on late Monday and Tuesday. Spotters are encouraged to report significant hazardous weather. A weak upper-level disturbance will help develop scattered showers and thunderstorms across the Susquehanna Valley and north central mountains between 3 and 8 p.m. today. After a partly cloudy and generally dry night, a more significant upper-level disturbance and surface cold front will move through the region from Monday through Wednesday. This will result in several rounds of showers and potentially severe thunderstorms. Localized heavy rainfall amounts of 1 to 2 inches are possible, especially across the Susquehanna Valley. After high temperatures in the upper 70s to mid 80s this afternoon, lows tonight will drop to the upper 50s to mid 60s. Temperatures Monday will generally range through the low to mid 80s statewide. Here is the latest National Weather Service forecast for Blair and Bedford counties, including the city of Altoona. Tonight, mostly cloudy, then becoming partly cloudy between 8 p.m. and 4 a.m., then becoming mostly cloudy. Isolated thunderstorms between 8 p.m. and midnight. Isolated showers between 8 p.m. and 2 a.m. Isolated showers after 4 a.m. Patchy fog after midnight. Lows in the lower 60s. West winds around 5 miles an hour. Chance of rain 20%. Monday, partly sunny. Isolated showers before 8 a.m. Patchy fog before 10 a.m. Highs in the lower 80s. West winds 5 to 10 miles an hour. Chance of rain 20%. Monday night, mostly cloudy, then becoming partly cloudy between 8 p.m. and 10 p.m., then becoming mostly cloudy. A slight chance of showers and thunderstorms between 8 p.m. and 4 a.m. A chance of showers and thunderstorms after 4 a.m. Rainfall amounts around a tenth of an inch. Lows in the mid-60s. West winds around 5 miles an hour, becoming south after midnight. Chance of rain 50%. Tuesday, showers and a chance of thunderstorms. Rainfall amounts between a half and three quarters of an inch. Highs in the upper 70s. South winds 5 to 10 miles an hour, becoming west in the afternoon. Chance of rain near 100%. Tuesday night, showers and a chance of thunderstorms through midnight, then a chance of showers after midnight. Rainfall amounts between a tenth and a quarter of an inch. Lows in the lower 60s. Northwest winds 5 to 10 miles an hour with gusts up to 25 miles an hour. Chance of rain near 100%. Here is the latest National Weather Service forecast for Cambria County, including the city of Johnstown. Tonight, mostly cloudy before 8 p.m., then partly cloudy with isolated showers and thunderstorms between 8 p.m. and midnight. Mostly cloudy with isolated showers after midnight. Patchy fog after 2 a.m. Lows in the lower 60s. West winds around 5 miles an hour. Chance of rain 20%. Monday, partly sunny. Isolated showers before 8 a.m. Patchy fog before 8 a.m. Highs around 80. West winds 5 to 10 miles an hour. Chance of rain 20%. Monday night, mostly cloudy, then becoming partly cloudy between 8 p.m. and 10 p.m., then becoming mostly cloudy, then becoming partly cloudy between midnight and 2 a.m., then becoming mostly cloudy. A slight chance of showers and thunderstorms through midnight. Showers likely and a chance of thunderstorms.

storms after midnight. Rainfall amounts between a tenth and a quarter of an inch. Lows in the lower 60s. Southwest winds 5 to 10 miles an hour. Chance of rain 70%. Tuesday, showers. Rainfall amounts between a half and three quarters of an inch. Highs in the mid 70s. Southwest winds 5 to 10 miles an hour, becoming west in the afternoon. Chance of rain near 100%. Tuesday night, showers and a chance of thunderstorms through midnight, then a chance of showers after midnight. Rainfall amounts around a tenth of an inch. Lows in the lower 60s. Northwest winds 10 to 15 miles an hour with gusts up to 25 miles an hour. Chance of rain near 100%. And now the extended forecast for South Central Pennsylvania. Wednesday, showers likely and a chance of thunderstorms. Highs in the mid 70s. Chance of rain 70%. Wednesday night, partly cloudy with a 20% chance of showers. Lows around 60. Thursday, mostly sunny. Highs in the upper 70s. Thursday night, mostly clear. Lows around 60. Friday, sunny. Highs in the lower 80s. Friday night, mostly cloudy. Lows in the lower 60s. Saturday, mostly cloudy with a chance of showers. Highs in the lower 80s. Chance of rain 30%. Saturday night, mostly cloudy with a chance of showers. Lows in the mid 60s. Chance of rain 40%. Sunday, partly sunny with a chance of showers. Highs in the upper 70s. Chance of rain 50%. 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Broadcasts originate from the National Weather Service in State College and are transmitted from the tower facilities provided by the Blair County Emergency Management Agency in Frankstown on a frequency of 162.425 MHz. We are located at Innovation Park in State College. 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Properly set weather radios with the alarm device will alert you when severe weather warnings or watches are issued. Programming on this station will be temporarily changed during severe weather to bring you the latest information. Warnings and safety information from the National Weather Service may someday save your life or protect your property. The 8 to 14 day outlook from Monday, August 3rd to Sunday, August 9th calls for above normal temperatures and above normal precipitation. Normal high temperatures across central Pennsylvania during this period range from the upper 70s over the Allegheny Mountains to the mid-80s across the lower Susquehanna Valley. Normal lows range from the mid-50s over the Alleghenies to the mid-60s across the lower Susquehanna Valley. Here are the 5 p.m. conditions in the Altoona area. At Altoona, and the pressure was 29.91 inches and falling. At State College, it was mostly sunny. The temperature was 79 degrees, the dew point 61, and the relative humidity 53%. The wind was west at 8 miles an hour. The pressure was 29.89 inches and falling. Now, a few other local conditions: Johnstown, mostly sunny 74, Du Bois, partly sunny 74, La Trobe, partly sunny 79, Pittsburgh cloudy 77, Erie, mostly sunny 81, Bradford cloudy 71. To the south and east, York, cloudy 80, Selins Grove partly sunny 82, Harrisburg partly sunny 83, Philadelphia partly sunny 84, Baltimore partly sunny 82, Washington DC partly sunny 83. At Altoona, and the pressure was 29.91 inches and falling. And at State College, it was 79 degrees under mostly sunny skies. This is NOAA Weather Radio, All Hazards Station WNG 589, serving South Central Pennsylvania and originating from the National Weather Service office in State College. Here's the hazardous weather outlook for the following counties: Bedford, Blair, Cambria, and Huntingdon. For today and tonight, the probability for widespread hazardous weather is low. And now the extended outlook for the period Monday through Saturday. Scattered strong to potentially severe thunderstorms with localized damaging wind gusts, hail and heavy rain will move into the northern and western mountains of the state along with the central ridge and valley region on late Monday and Tuesday. Spotters are encouraged to report significant hazardous weather.
A weak upper-level disturbance will help develop scattered showers and thunderstorms across the Susquehanna Valley and North Central Mountains between 3 and 8 p.m. today. After a partly cloudy and generally dry night, a more significant upper-level disturbance and surface cold front will move through the region from Monday through Wednesday. This will result in several rounds of showers and potentially severe thunderstorms. Localized heavy rainfall amounts of 1 to 2 inches are possible, especially across the Susquehanna Valley. After high temperatures in the upper 70s to mid 80s this afternoon, lows tonight will drop to the upper 50s to mid 60s. Temperatures Monday will generally range through the low to mid 80s statewide. Here is the latest National Weather Service forecast for Blair and Bedford counties, including the city of Altoona. Tonight, mostly cloudy, then becoming partly cloudy between 8 p.m. and 4 a.m., then becoming mostly cloudy. Isolated thunderstorms between 8 p.m. and midnight. Isolated showers between 8 p.m. and 2 a.m. Isolated showers after 4 a.m. Patchy fog after midnight. Lows in the lower 60s. West winds around 5 miles an hour. Chance of rain 20%. Monday, partly sunny. Isolated showers before 8 a.m. Patchy fog before 10 a.m. Highs in the lower 80s. West winds 5 to 10 miles an hour. Chance of rain 20%. Monday night, mostly cloudy, then becoming partly cloudy between 8 p.m. and 10 p.m., then becoming mostly cloudy. A slight chance of showers and thunderstorms between 8 p.m. and 4 a.m. A chance of showers and thunderstorms after 4 a.m. Rainfall amounts around a tenth of an inch. Lows in the mid-60s. West winds around 5 miles an hour, becoming south after midnight. Chance of rain 50%. Tuesday, showers and a chance of thunderstorms. Rainfall amounts between a half and three quarters of an inch. Highs in the upper 70s. South winds 5 to 10 miles an hour, becoming west in the afternoon. Chance of rain near 100%. Tuesday night, showers and a chance of thunderstorms through midnight, then a chance of showers after midnight. Rainfall amounts between a tenth and a quarter of an inch. Lows in the lower 60s. Northwest winds 5 to 10 miles an hour with gusts up to 25 miles an hour. Chance of rain near 100%. Here is the latest National Weather Service forecast for Cambria County, including the city of Johnstown. Tonight, mostly cloudy before 8 p.m., then partly cloudy with isolated showers and thunderstorms between 8 p.m. and midnight. Mostly cloudy with isolated showers after midnight. Patchy fog after 2 a.m. Lows in the lower 60s. West winds around 5 miles an hour. Chance of rain 20%. Monday, partly sunny. Isolated showers before 8 a.m. Patchy fog before 8 a.m. Highs around 80. West winds 5 to 10 miles an hour. Chance of rain 20%. Monday night, mostly cloudy, then becoming partly cloudy between 8 p.m. and 10 p.m., then becoming mostly cloudy, then becoming partly cloudy between midnight and 2 a.m., then becoming mostly cloudy. A slight chance of showers and thunderstorms through midnight. Showers likely and a chance of thunderstorms after midnight. Rainfall amounts between a tenth and a quarter of an inch. Lows in the lower 60s. Southwest winds 5 to 10 miles an hour. Chance of rain 70%. Tuesday, showers. Rainfall amounts between a half and three quarters of an inch. Highs in the mid 70s. Southwest winds 5 to 10 miles an hour, becoming west in the afternoon. Chance of rain near 100%. Tuesday night, showers and a chance of thunderstorms through midnight, then a chance of showers after midnight. Rainfall amounts around a tenth of an inch. Lows in the lower 60s. Northwest winds 10 to 15 miles an hour with gusts up to 25 miles an hour. Chance of rain near 100%. And now the extended forecast for South Central Pennsylvania. Wednesday, showers likely and a chance of thunderstorms. Highs in the mid 70s. Chance of rain 70%. Wednesday night, partly cloudy with a 20% chance of showers. Lows around 60. Thursday, mostly sunny. Highs in the upper 70s. Thursday night, mostly clear. Lows around 60.
Friday, sunny. Highs in the lower 80s. Friday night, mostly cloudy. Lows in the lower 60s. Saturday, mostly cloudy with a chance of showers. Highs in the lower 80s. Chance of rain 30%. Saturday night, mostly cloudy with a chance of showers. Lows in the mid 60s. Chance of rain 40%. Sunday, partly sunny with a chance of showers. Highs in the upper 70s. Chance of rain 50%. The 8 to 14 day outlook, from Monday, August 3rd to Sunday, August 9th, calls for above normal temperatures and above normal precipitation. Normal high temperatures across central Pennsylvania during this period range from the upper 70s over the Allegheny Mountains to the mid 80s across the lower Susquehanna Valley. Normal lows range from the mid 50s over the Alleghenies to the mid 60s across the lower Susquehanna Valley. Here are the 5 p.m. conditions in the Altoona area. At Altoona, and the pressure was 29.91 inches and falling. At State College, it was mostly sunny. The temperature was 79 degrees, the dew point 61, and the relative humidity 53%. The wind was west at 8 miles an hour. The pressure was 29.89 inches and falling. Now, a few other local conditions. Johnstown, mostly sunny 74, Du Bois, partly sunny 74, La Trobe, partly sunny 79, Pittsburgh cloudy 77, Erie, mostly sunny 81, Bradford cloudy 71. To the south and east, York, cloudy 80, Selins Grove partly sunny 82, Harrisburg partly sunny 83, Philadelphia partly sunny 84, Baltimore partly sunny 82, Washington DC partly sunny 83. At Altoona, and the pressure was 29.91 inches and falling. And at State College, it was 79 degrees under mostly sunny skies. 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Here's the hazardous weather outlook for the following counties: Bedford, Blair, Cambria, and Huntingdon. For today and tonight, the probability for widespread hazardous weather is low. And now the extended outlook for the period Monday through Saturday. Scattered strong to potentially severe thunderstorms with localized damaging wind gusts, hail and heavy rain will move into the northern and western mountains of the state along with the central ridge and valley region on late Monday and Tuesday. Spotters are encouraged to report significant hazardous weather. A weak upper-level disturbance will help develop scattered showers and thunderstorms across the Susquehanna Valley and North Central Mountains between 3 and 8 p.m. today. After a partly cloudy and generally dry night, a more significant upper-level disturbance and surface cold front will move through the region from Monday through Wednesday. This will result in several rounds of showers and potentially severe thunderstorms. Localized heavy rainfall amounts of 1 to 2 inches are possible, especially across the Susquehanna Valley. After high temperatures in the upper 70s to mid 80s this afternoon, lows tonight will drop to the upper 50s to mid 60s. Temperatures Monday will generally range through the low to mid 80s statewide. Here is the latest National Weather Service forecast for Blair and Bedford counties, including the city of Altoona. Tonight, mostly cloudy, then becoming partly cloudy between 8 p.m. and 4 a.m., then becoming mostly cloudy. Isolated thunderstorms between 8 p.m. and midnight. Isolated showers between 8 p.m. and 2 a.m. Isolated showers after 4 a.m. Patchy fog after midnight. Lows in the lower 60s. West winds around 5 miles an hour. Chance of rain 20%. Monday, partly sunny. Isolated showers before 8 a.m. Patchy fog before 10 a.m. Highs in the lower 80s. West winds 5 to 10 miles an hour. Chance of rain 20%. Monday night, mostly cloudy, then becoming partly cloudy between 8 p.m. and 10 p.m., then becoming mostly cloudy. A slight chance of showers and thunderstorms between 8 p.m. and 4 a.m. A chance of showers and thunderstorms after 4 a.m. Rainfall amounts around a tenth of an inch. Lows in the mid-60s. West winds around 5 miles an hour, becoming south after midnight. Chance of rain 50%. Tuesday, showers and a chance of thunderstorms.
Rainfall amounts between a half and three quarters of an inch. Highs in the upper 70s. South winds 5 to 10 miles an hour, becoming west in the afternoon. Chance of rain near 100%. Tuesday night, showers and a chance of thunderstorms through midnight, then a chance of showers after midnight. Rainfall amounts between a tenth and a quarter of an inch. Lows in the lower 60s. Northwest winds 5 to 10 miles an hour with gusts up to 25 miles an hour. Chance of rain near 100%. Here is the latest National Weather Service forecast for Cambria County, including the city of Johnstown. Tonight, mostly cloudy before 8 p.m., then partly cloudy with isolated showers and thunderstorms between 8 p.m. and midnight. Mostly cloudy with isolated showers after midnight. Patchy fog after 2 a.m. Lows in the lower 60s. West winds around 5 miles an hour. Chance of rain 20%. Monday, partly sunny. Isolated showers before 8 a.m. Patchy fog before 8 a.m. Highs around 80. West winds 5 to 10 miles an hour. Chance of rain 20%. Monday night, mostly cloudy, then becoming partly cloudy between 8 p.m. and 10 p.m., then becoming mostly cloudy, then becoming partly cloudy between midnight and 2 a.m., then becoming mostly cloudy. A slight chance of showers and thunderstorms through midnight. Showers likely and a chance of thunderstorms after midnight. Rainfall amounts between a tenth and a quarter of an inch. Lows in the lower 60s. Southwest winds 5 to 10 miles an hour. Chance of rain 70%. Tuesday, showers. Rainfall amounts between a half and three quarters of an inch. Highs in the mid 70s. Southwest winds 5 to 10 miles an hour, becoming west in the afternoon. Chance of rain near 100%. Tuesday night, showers and a chance of thunderstorms through midnight, then a chance of showers after midnight. Rainfall amounts around a tenth of an inch. Lows in the lower 60s. Northwest winds 10 to 15 miles an hour with gusts up to 25 miles an hour. Chance of rain near 100%. And now the extended forecast for South Central Pennsylvania. Wednesday, showers likely and a chance of thunderstorms. Highs in the mid 70s. Chance of rain 70%. Wednesday night, partly cloudy with a 20% chance of showers. Lows around 60. Thursday, mostly sunny. Highs in the upper 70s. Thursday night, mostly clear. Lows around 60. Friday, sunny. Highs in the lower 80s. Friday night, mostly cloudy. Lows in the lower 60s. Saturday, mostly cloudy with a chance of showers. Highs in the lower 80s. Chance of rain 30%. Saturday night, mostly cloudy with a chance of showers. Lows in the mid 60s. Chance of rain 40%. Sunday, partly sunny with a chance of showers. Highs in the upper 70s. Chance of rain 50%. The 8 to 14 day outlook, from Monday, August 3rd to Sunday, August 9th, calls for above normal temperatures and above normal precipitation. Normal high temperatures across central Pennsylvania during this period range from the upper 70s over the Allegheny Mountains to the mid 80s across the lower Susquehanna Valley. Normal lows range from the mid 50s over the Alleghenies to the mid 60s across the lower Susquehanna Valley. Here are the 5 p.m. conditions in the Altoona area. At Altoona, and the pressure was 29.91 inches and falling. At State College, it was mostly sunny. The temperature was 79 degrees, the dew point 61, and the relative humidity 53%. The wind was west at 8 miles an hour. The pressure was 29.89 inches and falling. Now, a few other local conditions. Johnstown, mostly sunny 74, Dubois, partly sunny 74, La Trobe, partly sunny 79, Pittsburgh cloudy 77, Erie, mostly sunny 81, Bradford cloudy 71. To the south and east, York, cloudy 80, Selins Grove partly sunny 82, Harrisburg partly sunny 83, Philadelphia partly sunny 84, Baltimore partly sunny 82, Washington DC partly sunny 83. At Altoona, and the pressure was 29.91 inches, and falling.
and at State College it was 79 degrees under mostly sunny skies. This is NOAA Weather Radio, All Hazards Station WNG 589. 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Here's the hazardous weather outlook for the following counties: Bedford, Blair, Cambria, and Huntingdon. For today and tonight, the probability for widespread hazardous weather is low. And now the extended outlook for the period Monday through Saturday. Scattered strong to potentially severe thunderstorms with localized damaging wind gusts, hail and heavy rain will move into the northern and western mountains of the state along with the central ridge and valley region on late Monday and Tuesday. Spotters are encouraged to report significant hazardous weather. A weak upper-level disturbance will help develop scattered showers and thunderstorms across the Susquehanna Valley and north central mountains between 3 and 8 p.m. today. After a partly cloudy and generally dry night, a more significant upper-level disturbance and surface cold front will move through the region from Monday through Wednesday. This will result in several rounds of showers and potentially severe thunderstorms. Localized heavy rainfall amounts of 1 to 2 inches are possible, especially across the Susquehanna Valley. After high temperatures in the upper 70s to mid 80s this afternoon, lows tonight will drop to the upper 50s to mid 60s. Temperatures Monday will generally range through the low to mid 80s statewide. Here is the latest National Weather Service forecast for Blair and Bedford counties, including the city of Altoona. Tonight, mostly cloudy, then becoming partly cloudy between 8 p.m. and 4 a.m., then becoming mostly cloudy. Isolated thunderstorms between 8 p.m. and midnight. Isolated showers between 8 p.m. and 2 a.m. Isolated showers after 4 a.m. Patchy fog after midnight. Lows in the lower 60s. West winds around 5 miles an hour. Chance of rain 20%. Monday, partly sunny. Isolated showers before 8 a.m. Patchy fog before 10 a.m. Highs in the lower 80s. West winds 5 to 10 miles an hour. Chance of rain 20%. Monday night, mostly cloudy, then becoming partly cloudy between 8 p.m. and 10 p.m., then becoming mostly cloudy. A slight chance of showers and thunderstorms between 8 p.m. and 4 a.m. A chance of showers and thunderstorms after 4 a.m. Rainfall amounts around a tenth of an inch. Lows in the mid-60s. West winds around 5 miles an hour, becoming south after midnight. Chance of rain 50%. Tuesday, showers and a chance of thunderstorms. Rainfall amounts between a half and three quarters of an inch. Highs in the upper 70s. South winds 5 to 10 miles an hour, becoming west in the afternoon. Chance of rain near 100%. Tuesday night, showers and a chance of thunderstorms through midnight, then a chance of showers after midnight. Rainfall amounts between a tenth and a quarter of an inch. Lows in the lower 60s. Northwest winds 5 to 10 miles an hour with gusts up to 25 miles an hour. Chance of rain near 100%. Here is the latest National Weather Service forecast for Cambria County, including the city of Johnstown. Tonight, mostly cloudy before 8 p.m., then partly cloudy with isolated showers and thunderstorms between 8 p.m. and midnight. Mostly cloudy with isolated showers after midnight. Patchy fog after 2 a.m. Lows in the lower 60s. West winds around 5 miles an hour. Chance of rain 20%. Monday, partly sunny. Isolated showers before 8 a.m. Patchy fog before 8 a.m. Highs around 80. West winds 5 to 10 miles an hour. Chance of rain 20%. Monday night, mostly cloudy, then becoming partly cloudy between 8 p.m. and 10 p.m., then becoming mostly cloudy, then becoming partly cloudy between midnight and 2 a.m., then becoming mostly cloudy. A slight chance of showers and thunderstorms through midnight. Showers likely and a chance of thunderstorms after midnight. Rainfall amounts between a tenth and a quarter of an inch. Lows in the lower 60s. Southwest winds 5 to 10 miles an hour. Chance of rain 70%. Tuesday, showers. Rainfall amounts between a half and three quarters of an inch. Highs in the mid-70s. Southwest winds 5 to 10 miles an hour, becoming west in the afternoon.
chance of rain near 100%. Tuesday night, showers and a chance of thunderstorms through midnight, then a chance of showers after midnight. Rainfall amounts around a tenth of an inch. Lows in the lower 60s. Northwest winds 10 to 15 miles an hour with gusts up to 25 miles an hour. Chance of rain near 100%. And now the extended forecast for South Central Pennsylvania. Wednesday, showers likely and a chance of thunderstorms. Highs in the mid-70s. Chance of rain 70%. Wednesday night, partly cloudy with a 20% chance of showers. Lows around 60. Thursday, mostly sunny. Highs in the upper 70s. Thursday night, mostly clear. Lows around 60. Friday, sunny. Highs in the lower 80s. Friday night, mostly cloudy. Lows in the lower 60s. Saturday, mostly cloudy with a chance of showers. Highs in the lower 80s. Chance of rain 30%. Saturday night, mostly cloudy with a chance of showers. Lows in the mid 60s. Chance of rain 40%. Sunday, partly sunny with a chance of showers. Highs in the upper 70s. Chance of rain 50%. The 8 to 14 day outlook, from Monday, August 3rd to Sunday, August 9th, calls for above normal temperatures and above normal precipitation. Normal high temperatures across central Pennsylvania during this period range from the upper 70s over the Allegheny Mountains to the mid-80s across the lower Susquehanna Valley. Normal lows range from the mid-50s over the Alleghenies to the mid-60s across the lower Susquehanna Valley. Here are the 5 p.m. conditions in the Altoona area. At Altoona, and the pressure was 29.91 inches and falling. At State College, it was mostly sunny. The temperature was 79 degrees, the dew point 61, and the relative humidity 53%. The wind was west at 8 miles an hour. The pressure was 29.89 inches and falling. Now, a few other local conditions. Johnstown, mostly sunny 74, Du Bois, partly sunny 74, La Trobe, partly sunny 79, Pittsburgh cloudy 77, Erie, mostly sunny 81, Bradford cloudy 71. To the south and east, York, cloudy 80, Selins Grove partly sunny 82, Harrisburg partly sunny 83, Philadelphia partly sunny 84, Baltimore partly sunny 82, Washington DC partly sunny 83. At Altoona, and the pressure was 29.91 inches and falling. And at State College, it was 79 degrees under mostly sunny skies. 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Here's the hazardous weather outlook for the following counties: Bedford, Blair, Cambria, and Huntingdon. For today and tonight, the probability for widespread hazardous weather is low. And now the extended outlook for the period Monday through Saturday. Scattered strong to potentially severe thunderstorms with localized damaging wind gusts, hail and heavy rain will move into the northern and western mountains of the state along with the central ridge and valley region on late Monday and Tuesday. Spotters are encouraged to report significant hazardous weather. The Altoona climate summary for this evening, as of 5 p.m., July 26, 2026. Today's high temperature was 83 degrees and the low 61 degrees. No precipitation fell today, which leaves the monthly total at 5.21 inches. The record high for tomorrow is 93, which occurred in 1955, and the record low is 49, which occurred in 1977. Sunset tonight is at 8:34 p.m. Sunrise tomorrow is at 6:06 a.m. A weak upper-level disturbance will help develop scattered showers and thunderstorms across the Susquehanna Valley and North Central Mountains between 3 and 8 p.m. today. After a partly cloudy and generally dry night, a more significant upper-level disturbance and surface cold front will move through the region from Monday through Wednesday. This will result in several rounds of showers and potentially severe thunderstorms. Localized heavy rainfall amounts of 1 to 2 inches are possible, especially across the Susquehanna Valley. After high temperatures in the upper 70s to mid 80s this afternoon, lows tonight will drop to the upper 50s to mid 60s. Temperatures Monday will generally range through the low to mid 80s statewide.
Here is the latest National Weather Service forecast for Blair and Bedford counties, including the city of Altoona. Tonight, mostly cloudy, then becoming partly cloudy between 8 p.m. and 4 a.m., then becoming mostly cloudy. Isolated thunderstorms between 8 p.m. and midnight. Isolated showers between 8 p.m. and 2 a.m. Isolated showers after 4 a.m. Patchy fog after midnight. Lows in the lower 60s. West winds around 5 miles an hour. Chance of rain 20%. Monday, partly sunny. Isolated showers before 8 a.m. Patchy fog before 10 a.m. Highs in the lower 80s. West winds 5 to 10 miles an hour. Chance of rain 20%. Monday night, mostly cloudy, then becoming partly cloudy between 8 p.m. and 10 p.m., then becoming mostly cloudy. A slight chance of showers and thunderstorms between 8 p.m. and 4 a.m. A chance of showers and thunderstorms after 4 a.m. Rainfall amounts around a tenth of an inch. Lows in the mid-60s. West winds around 5 miles an hour, becoming south after midnight. Chance of rain 50%. Tuesday, showers and a chance of thunderstorms. Rainfall amounts between a half and three quarters of an inch. Highs in the upper 70s. South winds 5 to 10 miles an hour, becoming west in the afternoon. Chance of rain near 100%. Tuesday night, showers and a chance of thunderstorms through midnight, then a chance of showers after midnight. Rainfall amounts between a tenth and a quarter of an inch. Lows in the lower 60s. Northwest winds 5 to 10 miles an hour with gusts up to 25 miles an hour. Chance of rain near 100%. Here is the latest National Weather Service forecast for Cambria County, including the city of Johnstown. Tonight, mostly cloudy before 8 p.m., then partly cloudy with isolated showers and thunderstorms between 8 p.m. and midnight. Mostly cloudy with isolated showers after midnight. Patchy fog after 2 a.m. Lows in the lower 60s. West winds around 5 miles an hour. Chance of rain 20%. Monday, partly sunny. Isolated showers before 8 a.m. Patchy fog before 8 a.m. Highs around 80. West winds 5 to 10 miles an hour. Chance of rain 20%. Monday night, mostly cloudy, then becoming partly cloudy between 8 p.m. and 10 p.m., then becoming mostly cloudy, then becoming partly cloudy between midnight and 2 a.m., then becoming mostly cloudy. A slight chance of showers and thunderstorms through midnight. Showers likely and a chance of thunderstorms after midnight. Rainfall amounts between a tenth and a quarter of an inch. Lows in the lower 60s. Southwest winds 5 to 10 miles an hour. Chance of rain 70%. Tuesday, showers. Rainfall amounts between a half and three quarters of an inch. Highs in the mid-70s. Southwest winds 5 to 10 miles an hour, becoming west in the afternoon. Chance of rain near 100%. Tuesday night, showers and a chance of thunderstorms through midnight, then a chance of showers after midnight. Rainfall amounts around a tenth of an inch. Lows in the lower 60s. Northwest winds 10 to 15 miles an hour with gusts up to 25 miles an hour. Chance of rain near 100%. And now the extended forecast for South Central Pennsylvania. Wednesday, showers likely and a chance of thunderstorms. Highs in the mid-70s. Chance of rain 70%. Wednesday night, partly cloudy with a 20% chance of showers. Lows around 60. Thursday, mostly sunny. Highs in the upper 70s. Thursday night, mostly clear. Lows around 60. Friday, sunny. Highs in the lower 80s. Friday night, mostly cloudy. Lows in the lower 60s. Saturday, mostly cloudy with a chance of showers. Highs in the lower 80s. Chance of rain 30%. Saturday night, mostly cloudy with a chance of showers. Lows in the mid-60s. Chance of rain 40%. Sunday, partly sunny with a chance of showers. Highs in the upper 70s. Chance of rain 50%. The 8 to 14 day outlook, from Monday, August 3rd to Sunday, August 9th, calls for above normal temperatures and above normal precipitation.
Normal high temperatures across central Pennsylvania during this period range from the upper 70s over the Allegheny Mountains to the mid-80s across the lower Susquehanna Valley. Normal lows range from the mid-50s over the Alleghenies to the mid-60s across the lower Susquehanna Valley. Here are the 5 p.m. conditions in the Altoona area. At Altoona, and the pressure was 29.91 inches and falling. At State College, it was mostly sunny. The temperature was 79 degrees, the dew point 61, and the relative humidity 53%. The wind was west at 8 miles an hour. The pressure was 29.89 inches and falling. Now, a few other local conditions. Johnstown, mostly sunny 74, Dubois, partly sunny 74, La Trobe, partly sunny 79, Pittsburgh cloudy 77, Erie, mostly sunny 81, Bradford cloudy 71. To the south and east, York, cloudy 80, Selins Grove partly sunny 82, Harrisburg partly sunny 83, Philadelphia partly sunny 84, Baltimore partly sunny 82, Washington DC partly sunny 83. At Altoona, and the pressure was 29.91 inches and falling. And at State College it was 79 degrees under mostly sunny skies. This is NOAA Weather Radio, All Hazards Station WNG 589. 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Here's the hazardous weather outlook for the following counties: Bedford, Blair, Cambria, and Huntingdon. For today and tonight, the probability for widespread hazardous weather is low. And now the extended outlook for the period Monday through Saturday. Scattered strong to potentially severe thunderstorms with localized damaging wind gusts, hail and heavy rain will move into the northern and western mountains of the state along with the central ridge and valley region on late Monday and Tuesday. Spotters are encouraged to report significant hazardous weather. The Altoona climate summary for this evening, as of 5 p.m., July 26, 2026. Today's high temperature was 83 degrees and the low 61 degrees. No precipitation fell today, which leaves the monthly total at 5.21 inches. The record high for tomorrow is 93, which occurred in 1955, and the record low is 49, which occurred in 1977. Sunset tonight is at 8:34 p.m. Sunrise tomorrow is at 6:06 a.m. A weak upper-level disturbance will help develop scattered showers and thunderstorms across the Susquehanna Valley and North Central Mountains between 3 and 8 p.m. today. After a partly cloudy and generally dry night, a more significant upper-level disturbance and surface cold front will move through the region from Monday through Wednesday. This will result in several rounds of showers and potentially severe thunderstorms. Localized heavy rainfall amounts of 1 to 2 inches are possible, especially across the Susquehanna Valley. After high temperatures in the upper 70s to mid 80s this afternoon, lows tonight will drop to the upper 50s to mid 60s. Temperatures Monday will generally range through the low to mid 80s statewide. Here is the latest National Weather Service forecast for Blair and Bedford counties, including the city of Altoona. Tonight, mostly cloudy, then becoming partly cloudy between 8 p.m. and 4 a.m., then becoming mostly cloudy. Isolated thunderstorms between 8 p.m. and midnight. Isolated showers between 8 p.m. and 2 a.m. Isolated showers after 4 a.m. Patchy fog after midnight. Lows in the lower 60s. West winds around 5 miles an hour. Chance of rain 20%. Monday, partly sunny. Isolated showers before 8 a.m. Patchy fog before 10 a.m. Highs in the lower 80s. West winds 5 to 10 miles an hour. Chance of rain 20%. Monday night, mostly cloudy, then becoming partly cloudy between 8 p.m. and 10 p.m., then becoming mostly cloudy. A slight chance of showers and thunderstorms between 8 p.m. and 4 a.m. A chance of showers and thunderstorms after 4 a.m. Rainfall amounts around a tenth of an inch. Lows in the mid-60s. West winds around 5 miles an hour, becoming south after midnight. Chance of rain 50%. Tuesday, showers and a chance of thunderstorms. Rainfall amounts between a half and three quarters of an inch. Highs in the upper 70s.
South winds 5 to 10 miles an hour, becoming west in the afternoon. Chance of rain near 100%. Tuesday night, showers and a chance of thunderstorms through midnight, then a chance of showers after midnight. Rainfall amounts between a tenth and a quarter of an inch. Lows in the lower 60s. Northwest winds 5 to 10 miles an hour with gusts up to 25 miles an hour. Chance of rain near 100%. Here is the latest National Weather Service forecast for Cambria County, including the city of Johnstown. Tonight, mostly cloudy before 8 p.m., then partly cloudy with isolated showers and thunderstorms between 8 p.m. and midnight. Mostly cloudy with isolated showers after midnight. Patchy fog after 2 a.m. Lows in the lower 60s. West winds around 5 miles an hour. Chance of rain 20%. Monday, partly sunny. Isolated showers before 8 a.m. Patchy fog before 8 a.m. Highs around 80. West winds 5 to 10 miles an hour. Chance of rain 20%. Monday night, mostly cloudy, then becoming partly cloudy between 8 p.m. and 10 p.m., then becoming mostly cloudy, then becoming partly cloudy between midnight and 2 a.m., then becoming mostly cloudy. A slight chance of showers and thunderstorms through midnight. Showers likely and a chance of thunderstorms after midnight. Rainfall amounts between a tenth and a quarter of an inch. Lows in the lower 60s. Southwest winds 5 to 10 miles an hour. Chance of rain 70%. Tuesday, showers. Rainfall amounts between a half and three quarters of an inch. Highs in the mid 70s. Southwest winds 5 to 10 miles an hour, becoming west in the afternoon. Chance of rain near 100%. Tuesday night, showers and a chance of thunderstorms through midnight, then a chance of showers after midnight. Rainfall amounts around a tenth of an inch. Lows in the lower 60s. Northwest winds 10 to 15 miles an hour with gusts up to 25 miles an hour. Chance of rain near 100%. And now the extended forecast for South Central Pennsylvania. Wednesday, showers likely and a chance of thunderstorms. Highs in the mid-70s. Chance of rain 70%. Wednesday night, partly cloudy with a 20% chance of showers. Lows around 60. Thursday, mostly sunny. Highs in the upper 70s. Thursday night, mostly clear. Lows around 60. Friday, sunny. Highs in the lower 80s. Friday night, mostly cloudy. Lows in the lower 60s. Saturday, mostly cloudy with a chance of showers. Highs in the lower 80s. Chance of rain 30%. Saturday night, mostly cloudy with a chance of showers. Lows in the mid 60s. Chance of rain 40%. Sunday, partly sunny with a chance of showers. Highs in the upper 70s. Chance of rain 50%. The 8 to 14 day outlook, from Monday, August 3rd to Sunday, August 9th, calls for above normal temperatures and above normal precipitation. Normal high temperatures across central Pennsylvania during this period range from the upper 70s over the Allegheny Mountains to the mid 80s across the lower Susquehanna Valley. Normal lows range from the mid 50s over the Alleghenies to the mid 60s across the lower Susquehanna Valley. Here are the 6 p.m. conditions in the Altoona area. At Altoona, and the pressure was 29.91 inches and steady. At State College, it was mostly sunny. The temperature was 79 degrees, the dew point 61, and the relative humidity 53%. The wind was west at 8 miles an hour. The pressure was 29.88 inches and falling. Now, a few other local conditions. Johnstown, mostly sunny 73, Dubois, cloudy 73, La Trobe, partly sunny 77, Pittsburgh cloudy 77, Erie, mostly sunny 79, Bradford partly sunny 71. To the south and east, York, cloudy 76, Selins Grove mostly sunny 82, Harrisburg partly sunny 82, Philadelphia partly sunny 84, Baltimore mostly sunny 82, Washington DC partly sunny 83. At Altoona. And the pressure was 29.91 inches, and steady. And at State College it was 79 degrees under mostly sunny skies.
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Here are the 6 p.m. conditions in the Altoona area. At Altoona. And the pressure was 29.91 inches, and steady. At State College, it was mostly sunny. The temperature was 79 degrees, the dew point 61, and the relative humidity 53%. The wind was west at 8 miles an hour. The pressure was 29.88 inches and falling. Now, a few other local conditions. Johnstown, mostly sunny 73, Dubois, cloudy 73, La Trobe, partly sunny 77, Pittsburgh cloudy 77, Erie, mostly sunny 79, Bradford partly sunny 71. To the south and east, York, cloudy 76, Selins Grove mostly sunny 82, Harrisburg partly sunny 82, Philadelphia partly sunny 84, Baltimore mostly sunny 82, Washington DC partly sunny 83. At Altoona. And the pressure was 29.91 inches, and steady. And at State College it was 79 degrees under mostly sunny skies. This is NOAA Weather Radio, All Hazards Station WNG589. 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Here's the hazardous weather outlook for the following counties, Bedford, Blair, Cambria, and Huntingdon. For today and tonight, the probability for widespread hazardous weather is low. And now the extended outlook for the period Monday through Saturday. Scattered strong to potentially severe thunderstorms with localized damaging wind gusts, hail and heavy rain will move into the northern and western mountains of the state along with the central ridge and valley region on late Monday and Tuesday. Spotters are encouraged to report significant hazardous weather. The Altoona climate summary for this evening, as of 5 p.m., July 26, 2026. Today's high temperature was 83 degrees and the low 61 degrees. No precipitation fell today, which leaves the monthly total at 5.21 inches. The record high for tomorrow is 93, which occurred in 1955, and the record low is 49, which occurred in 1977. Sunset tonight is at 8:34 p.m. Sunrise tomorrow is at 6:06 a.m. A weak upper-level disturbance will help develop scattered showers and thunderstorms across the Susquehanna Valley and North Central Mountains between 3 and 8 p.m. today. After a partly cloudy and generally dry night, a more significant upper-level disturbance and surface cold front will move through the region from Monday through Wednesday. This will result in several rounds of showers and potentially severe thunderstorms. Localized heavy rainfall amounts of 1 to 2 inches are possible, especially across the Susquehanna Valley. After high temperatures in the upper 70s to mid 80s this afternoon, lows tonight will drop to the upper 50s to mid 60s. Temperatures Monday will generally range through the low to mid 80s statewide. Here is the latest National Weather Service forecast for Blair and Bedford counties, including the city of Altoona. Tonight, mostly cloudy, then becoming partly cloudy between 8 p.m. and 4 a.m., then becoming mostly cloudy. Isolated thunderstorms between 8 p.m. and midnight. Isolated showers between 8 p.m. and 2 a.m. Isolated showers after 4 a.m. Patchy fog after midnight. Lows in the lower 60s. West winds around 5 miles an hour. Chance of rain 20%. Monday, partly sunny. Isolated showers before 8 a.m. Patchy fog before 10 a.m. Highs in the lower 80s. West winds 5 to 10 miles an hour. Chance of rain 20%. Monday night, mostly cloudy, then becoming partly cloudy between 8 p.m. and 10 p.m., then becoming mostly cloudy. A slight chance of showers and thunderstorms between 8 p.m. and 4 a.m. A chance of showers and thunderstorms after 4 a.m. Rainfall amounts around a tenth of an inch. Lows in the mid-60s. West winds around 5 miles an hour, becoming south after midnight. Chance of rain 50%. Tuesday, showers and a chance of thunderstorms. Rainfall amounts between a half and three quarters of an inch. Highs in the upper 70s. South winds 5 to 10 miles an hour, becoming west in the afternoon. Chance of rain near 100%.
Tuesday night, showers and a chance of thunderstorms through midnight, then a chance of showers after midnight. Rainfall amounts between a tenth and a quarter of an inch. Lows in the lower 60s. Northwest winds 5 to 10 miles an hour with gusts up to 25 miles an hour. Chance of rain near 100%. Here is the latest National Weather Service forecast for Cambria County, including the city of Johnstown. Tonight, mostly cloudy before 8 p.m., then partly cloudy with isolated showers and thunderstorms between 8 p.m. and midnight. Mostly cloudy with isolated showers after midnight. Patchy fog after 2 a.m. Lows in the lower 60s. West winds around 5 miles an hour. Chance of rain 20%. Monday, partly sunny. Isolated showers before 8 a.m. Patchy fog before 8 a.m. Highs around 80. West winds 5 to 10 miles an hour. Chance of rain 20%. Monday night, mostly cloudy, then becoming partly cloudy between 8 p.m. and 10 p.m., then becoming mostly cloudy, then becoming partly cloudy between midnight and 2 a.m., then becoming mostly cloudy. A slight chance of showers and thunderstorms through midnight. Showers likely and a chance of thunderstorms after midnight. Rainfall amounts between a tenth and a quarter of an inch. Lows in the lower 60s. Southwest winds 5 to 10 miles an hour. Chance of rain 70%. Tuesday, showers. Rainfall amounts between a half and three quarters of an inch. Highs in the mid 70s. Southwest winds 5 to 10 miles an hour, becoming west in the afternoon. Chance of rain near 100%. Tuesday night, showers and a chance of thunderstorms through midnight, then a chance of showers after midnight. Rainfall amounts around a tenth of an inch. Lows in the lower 60s. Northwest winds 10 to 15 miles an hour with gusts up to 25 miles an hour. Chance of rain near 100%. And now the extended forecast for South Central Pennsylvania. Wednesday, showers likely and a chance of thunderstorms. Highs in the mid-70s. Chance of rain 70%. Wednesday night, partly cloudy with a 20% chance of showers. Lows around 60. Thursday, mostly sunny. Highs in the upper 70s. Thursday night, mostly clear. Lows around 60. Friday, sunny. Highs in the lower 80s. Friday night, mostly cloudy. Lows in the lower 60s. Saturday, mostly cloudy with a chance of showers. Highs in the lower 80s. Chance of rain 30%. Saturday night, mostly cloudy with a chance of showers. Lows in the mid 60s. Chance of rain 40%. Sunday, partly sunny with a chance of showers. Highs in the upper 70s. Chance of rain 50%. The 8 to 14 day outlook, from Monday, August 3rd to Sunday, August 9th, calls for above normal temperatures and above normal precipitation. Normal high temperatures across central Pennsylvania during this period range from the upper 70s over the Allegheny Mountains to the mid 80s across the lower Susquehanna Valley. Normal lows range from the mid 50s over the Alleghenies to the mid 60s across the lower Susquehanna Valley. Here are the 6 p.m. conditions in the Altoona area. At Altoona, and the pressure was 29.91 inches and steady. At State College, it was mostly sunny. The temperature was 79 degrees, the dew point 61, and the relative humidity 53%. The wind was west at 8 miles an hour. The pressure was 29.88 inches and falling. Now, a few other local conditions. Johnstown, mostly sunny 73, Dubois, cloudy 73, La Trobe, partly sunny 77, Pittsburgh cloudy 77, Erie, mostly sunny 79, Bradford partly sunny 71. To the south and east, York, cloudy 76, Selins Grove mostly sunny 82, Harrisburg partly sunny 82, Philadelphia partly sunny 84, Baltimore mostly sunny 82, Washington DC partly sunny 83. At Altoona. And the pressure was 29.91 inches, and steady. And at State College it was 79 degrees under mostly sunny skies. This is NOAA Weather Radio, All Hazards Station WNG 589. 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
Here's the hazardous weather outlook for the following counties: Bedford, Blair, Cambria, and Huntingdon. For tonight, the probability for widespread hazardous weather is low. And now the extended outlook for the period Monday through Saturday. Severe

patchy fog before 8 a.m. Highs around 80. West winds 5 to 10 miles an hour. Chance of rain 20%. Monday night, mostly cloudy, then becoming partly cloudy between 8 p.m. and 10 p.m., then becoming mostly cloudy, then becoming partly cloudy between midnight and 2 a.m., then becoming mostly cloudy. A slight chance of showers and thunderstorms through midnight. Showers likely and a chance of thunderstorms after midnight. Rainfall amounts between a tenth and a quarter of an inch. Lows in the lower 60s. Southwest winds 5 to 10 miles an hour. Chance of rain 70%. Tuesday, showers. Rainfall amounts between a half and three quarters of an inch. Highs in the mid 70s. Southwest winds 5 to 10 miles an hour, becoming west in the afternoon. Chance of rain near 100%. Tuesday night, showers and a chance of thunderstorms through midnight, then a chance of showers after midnight. Rainfall amounts around a tenth of an inch. Lows in the lower 60s. Northwest winds 10 to 15 miles an hour with gusts up to 25 miles an hour. Chance of rain near 100%. And now the extended forecast for South Central Pennsylvania. Wednesday, showers likely and a chance of thunderstorms. Highs in the mid 70s. Chance of rain 70%. Wednesday night, partly cloudy with a 20% chance of showers. Lows around 60. Thursday, mostly sunny. Highs in the upper 70s. Thursday night, mostly clear. Lows around 60. Friday, sunny. Highs in the lower 80s. Friday night, mostly cloudy. Lows in the lower 60s. Saturday, mostly cloudy with a chance of showers. Highs in the lower 80s. Chance of rain 30%. Saturday night, mostly cloudy with a chance of showers. Lows in the mid 60s. Chance of rain 40%. Sunday, partly sunny with a chance of showers. Highs in the upper 70s. Chance of rain 50%. 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Broadcasts originate from the National Weather Service in State College and are transmitted from the tower facilities provided by the Blair County Emergency Management Agency in Frankstown on a frequency of 162.425 MHz. We are located at Innovation Park in State College. 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Properly set weather radios, with the alarm device, will alert you when severe weather warnings or watches are issued. Programming on this station will be temporarily changed during severe weather, to bring you the latest information. Warnings and safety information from the National Weather Service may someday save your life or protect your property. The 8 to 14 day outlook, from Monday, August 3rd to Sunday, August 9th, calls for above normal temperatures and above normal precipitation. Normal high temperatures across central Pennsylvania during this period range from the upper 70s over the Allegheny Mountains to the mid-80s across the lower Susquehanna Valley. Normal lows range from the mid-50s over the Alleghenies to the mid-60s across the lower Susquehanna Valley. Here are the 6 p.m. conditions in the Altoona area. At Altoona, and the pressure was 29.91 inches and steady. At State College, it was mostly sunny. The temperature was 79 degrees, the dew point 61, and the relative humidity 53%. The wind was west at 8 miles an hour. The pressure was 29.88 inches and falling. Now, a few other local conditions. Johnstown, mostly sunny 73, Dubois, cloudy 73, La Trobe, partly sunny 77, Pittsburgh cloudy 77, Erie, mostly sunny 79, Bradford partly sunny 71. To the south and east, York, cloudy 76, Selins Grove mostly sunny 82, Harrisburg partly sunny 82, Philadelphia partly sunny 84, Baltimore mostly sunny 82, Washington DC partly sunny 83. At Altoona. And the pressure was 29.91 inches, and steady. And at State College it was 79 degrees under mostly sunny skies. This is NOAA Weather Radio, All Hazards Station WMG 589. 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Here's the hazardous weather outlook, for the following counties, Bedford, Blair, Cambria and Huntingdon.

night. The probability for widespread hazardous weather is low. And now the extended outlook for the period Monday through Saturday. Severe thunderstorms capable of damaging winds and localized flooding downpours are possible Monday and Tuesday. Spotters are encouraged to report significant hazardous weather. The Altoona climate summary for this evening, as of 5 p.m., July 26, 2026. Today's high temperature was 83 degrees and the low 61 degrees. No precipitation fell today, which leaves the monthly total at 5.21 inches. The record high for tomorrow is 93, which occurred in 1955, and the record low is 49, which occurred in 1977. Sunset tonight is at 8:34 p.m. Sunrise tomorrow is at 6:06 a.m. A weak upper-level disturbance will help develop scattered showers and thunderstorms across the Susquehanna Valley and North Central Mountains between 3 and 8 p.m. today. After a partly cloudy and generally dry night, a more significant upper-level disturbance and surface cold front will move through the region from Monday through Wednesday. This will result in several rounds of showers and potentially severe thunderstorms. Localized heavy rainfall amounts of 1 to 2 inches are possible, especially across the Susquehanna Valley. After high temperatures in the upper 70s to mid 80s this afternoon, lows tonight will drop to the upper 50s to mid 60s. Temperatures Monday will generally range through the low to mid 80s statewide. Here is the latest National Weather Service forecast for Blair and Bedford counties, including the city of Altoona. Tonight, mostly cloudy, then becoming partly cloudy between 8 p.m. and 4 a.m., then becoming mostly cloudy. Isolated thunderstorms between 8 p.m. and midnight. Isolated showers between 8 p.m. and 2 a.m. Isolated showers after 4 a.m. Patchy fog after midnight. Lows in the lower 60s. West winds around 5 miles an hour. Chance of rain 20%. Monday, partly sunny. Isolated showers before 8 a.m. Patchy fog before 10 a.m. Highs in the lower 80s. West winds 5 to 10 miles an hour. Chance of rain 20%. Monday night, mostly cloudy, then becoming partly cloudy between 8 p.m. and 10 p.m., then becoming mostly cloudy. A slight chance of showers and thunderstorms between 8 p.m. and 4 a.m. A chance of showers and thunderstorms after 4 a.m. Rainfall amounts around a tenth of an inch. Lows in the mid-60s. West winds around 5 miles an hour, becoming south after midnight. Chance of rain 50%. Tuesday, showers and a chance of thunderstorms. Rainfall amounts between a half and three quarters of an inch. Highs in the upper 70s. South winds 5 to 10 miles an hour, becoming west in the afternoon. Chance of rain near 100%. Tuesday night, showers and a chance of thunderstorms through midnight, then a chance of showers after midnight. Rainfall amounts between a tenth and a quarter of an inch. Lows in the lower 60s. Northwest winds 5 to 10 miles an hour with gusts up to 25 miles an hour. Chance of rain near 100%. Here is the latest National Weather Service forecast for Cambria County, including the city of Johnstown. Tonight, mostly cloudy before 8 p.m., then partly cloudy with isolated showers and thunderstorms between 8 p.m. and midnight. Mostly cloudy with isolated showers after midnight. Patchy fog after 2 a.m. Lows in the lower 60s. West winds around 5 miles an hour. Chance of rain 20%. Monday, partly sunny. Isolated showers before 8 a.m. Patchy fog before 8 a.m. Highs around 80. West winds 5 to 10 miles an hour. Chance of rain 20%. Monday night, mostly cloudy, then becoming partly cloudy between 8 p.m. and 10 p.m., then becoming mostly cloudy, then becoming partly cloudy between midnight and 2 a.m., then becoming mostly cloudy. A slight chance of showers and thunderstorms through midnight. Showers likely and a chance of thunderstorms after midnight. Rainfall amounts between a tenth and a quarter of an inch. Lows in the lower 60s. Southwest winds 5 to 10 miles an hour. Chance of rain 70%. Tuesday, showers. Rainfall amounts between a half and three quarters of an inch. Highs in the mid-70s.
Southwest winds 5 to 10 miles an hour, becoming west in the afternoon. Chance of rain near 100%. Tuesday night, showers and a chance of thunderstorms through midnight, then a chance of showers after midnight. Rainfall amounts around a tenth of an inch. Lows in the lower 60s. Northwest winds 10 to 15 miles an hour with gusts up to 25 miles an hour. Chance of rain near 100%. And now the extended forecast for South Central Pennsylvania. Wednesday, showers likely and a chance of thunderstorms. Highs in the mid-70s. Chance of rain 70%. Wednesday night, partly cloudy with a 20% chance of showers. Lows around 60. Thursday, mostly sunny. Highs in the upper 70s. Thursday night, mostly clear. Lows around 60. Friday, sunny. Highs in the lower 80s. Friday night, mostly cloudy. Lows in the lower 60s. Saturday, mostly cloudy with a chance of showers. Highs in the lower 80s. Chance of rain 30%. Saturday night, mostly cloudy with a chance of showers. Lows in the mid 60s. Chance of rain 40%. Sunday, partly sunny with a chance of showers. Highs in the upper 70s. Chance of rain 50%. The 8 to 14 day outlook, from Monday, August 3rd to Sunday, August 9th, calls for above normal temperatures and above normal precipitation. Normal high temperatures across central Pennsylvania during this period range from the upper 70s over the Allegheny Mountains to the mid-80s across the lower Susquehanna Valley. Normal lows range from the mid-50s over the Alleghenies to the mid-60s across the lower Susquehanna Valley. Here are the 6 p.m. conditions in the Altoona area. At Altoona, and the pressure was 29.91 inches and steady. At State College, it was mostly sunny. The temperature was 79 degrees, the dew point 61, and the relative humidity 53%. The wind was west at 8 miles an hour. The pressure was 29.88 inches and falling. Now, a few other local conditions. Johnstown, mostly sunny 73, Dubois, cloudy 73, Latrobe, partly sunny 77, Pittsburgh cloudy 77, Erie, mostly sunny 79, Bradford partly sunny 71. To the south and east, York, cloudy 76, Selins Grove mostly sunny 82, Harrisburg partly sunny 82, Philadelphia partly sunny 84, Baltimore mostly sunny 82, Washington DC partly sunny 83. At Altoona, and the pressure was 29.91 inches, and steady. And at State College it was 79 degrees under mostly sunny skies. This is NOAA Weather Radio, All Hazards Station WMG 589. 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Here's the hazardous weather outlook for the following counties: Bedford, Blair, Cambria, and Huntingdon. For tonight, the probability for widespread hazardous weather is low. And now the extended outlook for the period Monday through Saturday. Severe thunderstorms capable of damaging winds and localized flooding downpours are possible Monday and Tuesday. Spotters are encouraged to report significant hazardous weather. The Altoona climate summary for this evening, as of 5 p.m., July 26, 2026. Today's high temperature was 83 degrees and the low 61 degrees. No precipitation fell today, which leaves the monthly total at 5.21 inches. The record high for tomorrow is 93, which occurred in 1955, and the record low is 49, which occurred in 1977. Sunset tonight is at 8:34 p.m. Sunrise tomorrow is at 6:06 a.m. A weak upper-level disturbance will help develop scattered showers and thunderstorms across the Susquehanna Valley and North Central Mountains between 3 and 8 p.m. today. After a partly cloudy and generally dry night, a more significant upper-level disturbance and surface cold front will move through the region from Monday through Wednesday. This will result in several rounds of showers and potentially severe thunderstorms. Localized heavy rainfall amounts of 1 to 2 inches are possible, especially across the Susquehanna Valley. After high temperatures in the upper 70s to mid 80s this afternoon, lows tonight will drop to the upper 50s to mid 60s. Temperatures Monday will generally range through the low to mid 80s statewide.
Here is the latest National Weather Service forecast for Blair and Bedford counties, including the city of Altoona. Tonight, mostly cloudy, then becoming partly cloudy between 8 p.m. and 4 a.m., then becoming mostly cloudy. Isolated thunderstorms between 8 p.m. and midnight. Isolated showers between 8 p.m. and 2 a.m. Isolated showers after 4 a.m. Patchy fog after midnight. Lows in the lower 60s. West winds around 5 miles an hour. Chance of rain 20%. Monday, partly sunny. Isolated showers before 8 a.m. Patchy fog before 10 a.m. Highs in the lower 80s. West winds 5 to 10 miles an hour. Chance of rain 20%. Monday night, mostly cloudy, then becoming partly cloudy between 8 p.m. and 10 p.m., then becoming mostly cloudy. A slight chance of showers and thunderstorms between 8 p.m. and 4 a.m. A chance of showers and thunderstorms after 4 a.m. Rainfall amounts around a tenth of an inch. Lows in the mid-60s. West winds around 5 miles an hour, becoming south after midnight. Chance of rain 50%. Tuesday, showers and a chance of thunderstorms. Rainfall amounts between a half and three quarters of an inch. Highs in the upper 70s. South winds 5 to 10 miles an hour, becoming west in the afternoon. Chance of rain near 100%. Tuesday night, showers and a chance of thunderstorms through midnight, then a chance of showers after midnight. Rainfall amounts between a tenth and a quarter of an inch. Lows in the lower 60s. Northwest winds 5 to 10 miles an hour with gusts up to 25 miles an hour. Chance of rain near 100%. Here is the latest National Weather Service forecast for Cambria County, including the city of Johnstown. Tonight, mostly cloudy before 8 p.m., then partly cloudy with isolated showers and thunderstorms between 8 p.m. and midnight. Mostly cloudy with isolated showers after midnight. Patchy fog after 2 a.m. Lows in the lower 60s. West winds around 5 miles an hour. Chance of rain 20%. Monday, partly sunny. Isolated showers before 8 a.m. Patchy fog before 8 a.m. Highs around 80. West winds 5 to 10 miles an hour. Chance of rain 20%. Monday night, mostly cloudy, then becoming partly cloudy between 8 p.m. and 10 p.m., then becoming mostly cloudy, then becoming partly cloudy between midnight and 2 a.m., then becoming mostly cloudy. A slight chance of showers and thunderstorms through midnight. Showers likely and a chance of thunderstorms after midnight. Rainfall amounts between a tenth and a quarter of an inch. Lows in the lower 60s. Southwest winds 5 to 10 miles an hour. Chance of rain 70%. Tuesday, showers. Rainfall amounts between a half and three quarters of an inch. Highs in the mid 70s. Southwest winds 5 to 10 miles an hour, becoming west in the afternoon. Chance of rain near 100%. Tuesday night, showers and a chance of thunderstorms through midnight, then a chance of showers after midnight. Rainfall amounts around a tenth of an inch. Lows in the lower 60s. Northwest winds 10 to 15 miles an hour with gusts up to 25 miles an hour. Chance of rain near 100%. And now the extended forecast for South Central Pennsylvania. Wednesday, showers likely and a chance of thunderstorms. Highs in the mid-70s. Chance of rain 70%. Wednesday night, partly cloudy with a 20% chance of showers. Lows around 60. Thursday, mostly sunny. Highs in the upper 70s. Thursday night, mostly clear. Lows around 60. Friday, sunny. Highs in the lower 80s. Friday night, mostly cloudy. Lows in the lower 60s. Saturday, mostly cloudy with a chance of showers. Highs in the lower 80s. Chance of rain 30%. Saturday night, mostly cloudy with a chance of showers. Lows in the mid 60s. Chance of rain 40%. Sunday, partly sunny with a chance of showers. Highs in the upper 70s. Chance of rain 50%. The 8 to 14 day outlook, from Monday, August 3rd to Sunday, August 9th, calls for above normal temperatures and above normal precipitation.
Normal high temperatures across central Pennsylvania during this period range from the upper 70s over the Allegheny Mountains to the mid-80s across the lower Susquehanna Valley. Normal lows range from the mid-50s over the Alleghenies to the mid-60s across the lower Susquehanna Valley. Here are the 6 p.m. conditions in the Altoona area. At Altoona, and the pressure was 29.91 inches and steady. At State College, it was mostly sunny. The temperature was 79 degrees, the dew point 61, and the relative humidity 53%. The wind was west at 8 miles an hour. The pressure was 29.88 inches and falling. Now, a few other local conditions. Johnstown, mostly sunny 73, Dubois, cloudy 73, La Trobe, partly sunny 77, Pittsburgh cloudy 77, Erie, mostly sunny 79, Bradford partly sunny 71. To the south and east, York, cloudy 76, Selins Grove mostly sunny 82, Harrisburg partly sunny 82, Philadelphia partly sunny 84, Baltimore mostly sunny 82, Washington DC partly sunny 83. At Altoona, and the pressure was 29.91 inches, and steady. And at State College it was 79 degrees under mostly sunny skies. This is NOAA Weather Radio, All Hazards Station WNG 589. 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Here's the hazardous weather outlook for the following counties: Bedford, Blair, Cambria, and Huntingdon. For tonight, the probability for widespread hazardous weather is low. And now the extended outlook for the period Monday through Saturday. Severe thunderstorms capable of damaging winds and localized flooding downpours are possible Monday and Tuesday. Spotters are encouraged to report significant hazardous weather. The Altoona climate summary for this evening, as of 5 p.m., July 26, 2026. Today's high temperature was 83 degrees and the low 61 degrees. No precipitation fell today, which leaves the monthly total at 5.21 inches. The record high for tomorrow is 93, which occurred in 1955, and the record low is 49, which occurred in 1977. Sunset tonight is at 8:34 p.m. Sunrise tomorrow is at 6:06 a.m. A weak upper-level disturbance will help develop scattered showers and thunderstorms across the Susquehanna Valley and North Central Mountains between 3 and 8 p.m. today. After a partly cloudy and generally dry night, a more significant upper-level disturbance and surface cold front will move through the region from Monday through Wednesday. This will result in several rounds of showers and potentially severe thunderstorms. Localized heavy rainfall amounts of 1 to 2 inches are possible, especially across the Susquehanna Valley. After high temperatures in the upper 70s to mid-80s this afternoon, lows tonight will drop to the upper 50s to mid-60s. Temperatures Monday will generally range through the low to mid-80s statewide. Here is the latest National Weather Service forecast for Blair and Bedford counties, including the city of Altoona. Tonight, mostly cloudy, then becoming partly cloudy between 8 p.m. and 4 a.m., then becoming mostly cloudy. Isolated thunderstorms between 8 p.m. and midnight. Isolated showers between 8 p.m. and 2 a.m. Isolated showers after 4 a.m. Patchy fog after midnight. Lows in the lower 60s. West winds around 5 miles an hour. Chance of rain 20%. Monday, partly sunny. Isolated showers before 8 a.m. Patchy fog before 10 a.m. Highs in the lower 80s. West winds 5 to 10 miles an hour. Chance of rain 20%. Monday night, mostly cloudy, then becoming partly cloudy between 8 p.m. and 10 p.m., then becoming mostly cloudy. A slight chance of showers and thunderstorms between 8 p.m. and 4 a.m. A chance of showers and thunderstorms after 4 a.m. Rainfall amounts around a tenth of an inch. Lows in the mid-60s. West winds around 5 miles an hour, becoming south after midnight. Chance of rain 50%. Tuesday, showers and a chance of thunderstorms. Rainfall amounts between a half and three quarters of an inch. Highs in the upper 70s. South winds 5 to 10 miles an hour, becoming west in the afternoon. Chance of rain near 100%.
Tuesday night, showers and a chance of thunderstorms through midnight, then a chance of showers after midnight. Rainfall amounts between a tenth and a quarter of an inch. Lows in the lower 60s. Northwest winds 5 to 10 miles an hour with gusts up to 25 miles an hour. Chance of rain near 100%. Here is the latest National Weather Service forecast for Cambria County, including the city of Johnstown. Tonight, mostly cloudy before 8 p.m., then partly cloudy with isolated showers and thunderstorms between 8 p.m. and midnight. Mostly cloudy with isolated showers after midnight. Patchy fog after 2 a.m. Lows in the lower 60s. West winds around 5 miles an hour. Chance of rain 20%. Monday, partly sunny. Isolated showers before 8 a.m. Patchy fog before 8 a.m. Highs around 80. West winds 5 to 10 miles an hour. Chance of rain 20%. Monday night, mostly cloudy, then becoming partly cloudy between 8 p.m. and 10 p.m., then becoming mostly cloudy, then becoming partly cloudy between midnight and 2 a.m., then becoming mostly cloudy. A slight chance of showers and thunderstorms through midnight. Showers likely and a chance of thunderstorms after midnight. Rainfall amounts between a tenth and a quarter of an inch. Lows in the lower 60s. Southwest winds 5 to 10 miles an hour. Chance of rain 70%. Tuesday, showers. Rainfall amounts between a half and three quarters of an inch. Highs in the mid 70s. Southwest winds 5 to 10 miles an hour, becoming west in the afternoon. Chance of rain near 100%. Tuesday night, showers and a chance of thunderstorms through midnight, then a chance of showers after midnight. Rainfall amounts around a tenth of an inch. Lows in the lower 60s. Northwest winds 10 to 15 miles an hour with gusts up to 25 miles an hour. Chance of rain near 100%. And now the extended forecast for South Central Pennsylvania. Wednesday, showers likely and a chance of thunderstorms. Highs in the mid 70s. Chance of rain 70%. Wednesday night, partly cloudy with a 20% chance of showers. Lows around 60. Thursday, mostly sunny. Highs in the upper 70s. Thursday night, mostly clear. Lows around 60. Friday, sunny. Highs in the lower 80s. Friday night, mostly cloudy. Lows in the lower 60s. Saturday, mostly cloudy with a chance of showers. Highs in the lower 80s. Chance of rain 30%. Saturday night, mostly cloudy with a chance of showers. Lows in the mid 60s. Chance of rain 40%. Sunday, partly sunny with a chance of showers. Highs in the upper 70s. Chance of rain 50%. The 8 to 14 day outlook, from Monday, August 3rd to Sunday, August 9th, calls for above normal temperatures and above normal precipitation. Normal high temperatures across central Pennsylvania during this period range from the upper 70s over the Allegheny Mountains to the mid 80s across the lower Susquehanna Valley. Normal lows range from the mid 50s over the Alleghenies to the mid 60s across the lower Susquehanna Valley. Here are the 6 p.m. conditions in the Altoona area. At Altoona, and the pressure was 29.91 inches and steady. At State College, it was mostly sunny. The temperature was 79 degrees, the dew point 61, and the relative humidity 53%. The wind was west at 8 miles an hour. The pressure was 29.88 inches and falling. Now, a few other local conditions. Johnstown, mostly sunny 73, Dubois, cloudy 73, La Trobe, partly sunny 77, Pittsburgh cloudy 77, Erie, mostly sunny 79, Bradford partly sunny 71. To the south and east, York, cloudy 76, Selins Grove mostly sunny 82, Harrisburg partly sunny 82, Philadelphia partly sunny 84, Baltimore mostly sunny 82, Washington DC partly sunny 83. At Altoona. And the pressure was 29.91 inches, and steady. And at State College it was 79 degrees under mostly sunny skies. This is NOAA Weather Radio, All Hazards Station WNG 589. 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
Here's the hazardous weather outlook for the following counties: Bedford, Blair, Cambria, and Huntingdon. For tonight, the probability for widespread hazardous weather is low. And now the extended outlook for the period Monday through Saturday. Severe thunderstorms capable of damaging winds and localized flooding downpours are possible Monday and Tuesday. Spotters are encouraged to report significant hazardous weather. The Altoona climate summary for this evening, as of 5 p.m., July 26, 2026. Today's high temperature was 83 degrees and the low 61 degrees. No precipitation fell today, which leaves the monthly total at 5.21 inches. The record high for tomorrow is 93, which occurred in 1955, and the record low is 49, which occurred in 1977. Sunset tonight is at 8:34 p.m. Sunrise tomorrow is at 6:06 a.m. A weak upper-level disturbance will help develop scattered showers and thunderstorms across the Susquehanna Valley and North Central Mountains between 3 and 8 p.m. today. After a partly cloudy and generally dry night, a more significant upper-level disturbance and surface cold front will move through the region from Monday through Wednesday. This will result in several rounds of showers and potentially severe thunderstorms. Localized heavy rainfall amounts of 1 to 2 inches are possible, especially across the Susquehanna Valley. After high temperatures in the upper 70s to mid 80s this afternoon, lows tonight will drop to the upper 50s to mid 60s. Temperatures Monday will generally range through the low to mid 80s statewide. Here is the latest National Weather Service forecast for Blair and Bedford counties, including the city of Altoona. Tonight, mostly cloudy, then becoming partly cloudy between 8 p.m. and 4 a.m., then becoming mostly cloudy. Isolated thunderstorms between 8 p.m. and midnight. Isolated showers between 8 p.m. and 2 a.m. Isolated showers after 4 a.m. Patchy fog after midnight. Lows in the lower 60s. West winds around 5 miles an hour. Chance of rain 20%. Monday, partly sunny. Isolated showers before 8 a.m. Patchy fog before 10 a.m. Highs in the lower 80s. West winds 5 to 10 miles an hour. Chance of rain 20%. Monday night, mostly cloudy, then becoming partly cloudy between 8 p.m. and 10 p.m., then becoming mostly cloudy. A slight chance of showers and thunderstorms between 8 p.m. and 4 a.m. A chance of showers and thunderstorms after 4 a.m. Rainfall amounts around a tenth of an inch. Lows in the mid-60s. West winds around 5 miles an hour, becoming south after midnight. Chance of rain 50%. Tuesday, showers and a chance of thunderstorms. Rainfall amounts between a half and three quarters of an inch. Highs in the upper 70s. South winds 5 to 10 miles an hour, becoming west in the afternoon. Chance of rain near 100%. Tuesday night, showers and a chance of thunderstorms through midnight, then a chance of showers after midnight. Rainfall amounts between a tenth and a quarter of an inch. Lows in the lower 60s. Northwest winds 5 to 10 miles an hour with gusts up to 25 miles an hour. Chance of rain near 100%. Here is the latest National Weather Service forecast for Cambria County, including the city of Johnstown. Tonight, mostly cloudy before 8 p.m., then partly cloudy with isolated showers and thunderstorms between 8 p.m. and midnight. Mostly cloudy with isolated showers after midnight. Patchy fog after 2 a.m. Lows in the lower 60s. West winds around 5 miles an hour. Chance of rain 20%. Monday, partly sunny. Isolated showers before 8 a.m. Patchy fog before 8 a.m. Highs around 80. West winds 5 to 10 miles an hour. Chance of rain 20%. Monday night, mostly cloudy, then becoming partly cloudy between 8 p.m. and 10 p.m., then becoming mostly cloudy, then becoming partly cloudy between midnight and 2 a.m., then becoming mostly cloudy. A slight chance of showers and thunderstorms through midnight. Showers likely and a chance of thunderstorms after midnight. Rainfall amounts between a tenth and a quarter of an inch. Lows in the lower 60s. Southwest winds 5 to 10 miles an hour. Chance of rain 70%. Tuesday, showers.
Rainfall amounts between a half and three quarters of an inch. Highs in the mid-70s. Southwest winds 5 to 10 miles an hour, becoming west in the afternoon. Chance of rain near 100%. Tuesday night, showers and a chance of thunderstorms through midnight, then a chance of showers after midnight. Rainfall amounts around a tenth of an inch. Lows in the lower 60s. Northwest winds 10 to 15 miles an hour with gusts up to 25 miles an hour. Chance of rain near 100%. And now the extended forecast for South Central Pennsylvania. Wednesday, showers likely and a chance of thunderstorms. Highs in the mid-70s. Chance of rain 70%. Wednesday night, partly cloudy with a 20% chance of showers. Lows around 60. Thursday, mostly sunny. Highs in the upper 70s. Thursday night, mostly clear. Lows around 60. Friday, sunny. Highs in the lower 80s. Friday night, mostly cloudy. Lows in the lower 60s. Saturday, mostly cloudy with a chance of showers. Highs in the lower 80s. Chance of rain 30%. Saturday night, mostly cloudy with a chance of showers. Lows in the mid-60s. Chance of rain 40%. Sunday, partly sunny with a chance of showers. Highs in the upper 70s. Chance of rain 50%. The 8 to 14 day outlook, from Monday, August 3rd to Sunday, August 9th, calls for above normal temperatures and above normal precipitation. Normal high temperatures across central Pennsylvania during this period range from the upper 70s over the Allegheny Mountains to the mid-80s across the lower Susquehanna Valley. Normal lows range from the mid-50s over the Alleghenies to the mid-60s across the lower Susquehanna Valley. Here are the 6 p.m. conditions in the Altoona area. At Altoona, and the pressure was 29.91 inches and steady. At State College, it was mostly sunny. The temperature was 79 degrees, the dew point 61, and the relative humidity 53%. The wind was west at 8 miles an hour. The pressure was 29.88 inches and falling. Now, a few other local conditions. Johnstown, mostly sunny 73, Dubois, cloudy 73, La Trobe, partly sunny 77, Pittsburgh cloudy 77, Erie, mostly sunny 79, Bradford partly sunny 71. To the south and east, York, cloudy 76, Selins Grove mostly sunny 82, Harrisburg partly sunny 82, Philadelphia partly sunny 84, Baltimore mostly sunny 82, Washington DC partly sunny 83. At Altoona. And the pressure was 29.91 inches, and steady. And at State College it was 79 degrees under mostly sunny skies. This is NOAA Weather Radio, All Hazards Station WMG 589. 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Here's the hazardous weather outlook for the following counties: Bedford, Blair, Cambria, and Huntingdon. For tonight, the probability for widespread hazardous weather is low. And now the extended outlook for the period Monday through Saturday. Severe thunderstorms capable of damaging winds and localized flooding downpours are possible Monday and Tuesday. Spotters are encouraged to report significant hazardous weather. The Altoona climate summary for this evening, as of 5 p.m., July 26, 2026. Today's high temperature was 83 degrees and the low 61 degrees. No precipitation fell today, which leaves the monthly total at 5.21 inches. The record high for tomorrow is 93, which occurred in 1955, and the record low is 49, which occurred in 1977. Sunset tonight is at 8:34 p.m. Sunrise tomorrow is at 6:06 a.m. A weak upper-level disturbance will help develop scattered showers and thunderstorms across the Susquehanna Valley and North Central Mountains between 3 and 8 p.m. today. After a partly cloudy and generally dry night, a more significant upper-level disturbance and surface cold front will move through the region from Monday through Wednesday. This will result in several rounds of showers and potentially severe thunderstorms. Localized heavy rainfall amounts of 1 to 2 inches are possible, especially across the Susquehanna Valley. After high temperatures in the upper 70s to mid 80s this afternoon, lows tonight will drop to the upper 50s to mid 60s.
Temperatures Monday will generally range through the low to mid 80s statewide. Here is the latest National Weather Service forecast for Blair and Bedford counties, including the city of Altoona. Tonight, mostly cloudy, then becoming partly cloudy between 8 p.m. and 4 a.m., then becoming mostly cloudy. Isolated thunderstorms between 8 p.m. and midnight. Isolated showers between 8 p.m. and 2 a.m. Isolated showers after 4 a.m. Patchy fog after midnight. Lows in the lower 60s. West winds around 5 miles an hour. Chance of rain 20%. Monday, partly sunny. Isolated showers before 8 a.m. Patchy fog before 10 a.m. Highs in the lower 80s. West winds 5 to 10 miles an hour. Chance of rain 20%. Monday night, mostly cloudy, then becoming partly cloudy between 8 p.m. and 10 p.m., then becoming mostly cloudy. A slight chance of showers and thunderstorms between 8 p.m. and 4 a.m. A chance of showers and thunderstorms after 4 a.m. Rainfall amounts around a tenth of an inch. Lows in the mid-60s. West winds around 5 miles an hour, becoming south after midnight. Chance of rain 50%. Tuesday, showers and a chance of thunderstorms. Rainfall amounts between a half and three quarters of an inch. Highs in the upper 70s. South winds 5 to 10 miles an hour, becoming west in the afternoon. Chance of rain near 100%. Tuesday night, showers and a chance of thunderstorms through midnight, then a chance of showers after midnight. Rainfall amounts between a tenth and a quarter of an inch. Lows in the lower 60s. Northwest winds 5 to 10 miles an hour with gusts up to 25 miles an hour. Chance of rain near 100%. Here is the latest National Weather Service forecast for Cambria County, including the city of Johnstown. Tonight, mostly cloudy before 8 p.m., then partly cloudy with isolated showers and thunderstorms between 8 p.m. and midnight. Mostly cloudy with isolated showers after midnight. Patchy fog after 2 a.m. Lows in the lower 60s. West winds around 5 miles an hour. Chance of rain 20%. Monday, partly sunny. Isolated showers before 8 a.m. Patchy fog before 8 a.m. Highs around 80. West winds 5 to 10 miles an hour. Chance of rain 20%. Monday night, mostly cloudy, then becoming partly cloudy between 8 p.m. and 10 p.m., then becoming mostly cloudy, then becoming partly cloudy between midnight and 2 a.m., then becoming mostly cloudy. A slight chance of showers and thunderstorms through midnight. Showers likely and a chance of thunderstorms after midnight. Rainfall amounts between a tenth and a quarter of an inch. Lows in the lower 60s. Southwest winds 5 to 10 miles an hour. Chance of rain 70%. Tuesday, showers. Rainfall amounts between a half and three quarters of an inch. Highs in the mid 70s. Southwest winds 5 to 10 miles an hour, becoming west in the afternoon. Chance of rain near 100%. Tuesday night, showers and a chance of thunderstorms through midnight, then a chance of showers after midnight. Rainfall amounts around a tenth of an inch. Lows in the lower 60s. Northwest winds 10 to 15 miles an hour with gusts up to 25 miles an hour. Chance of rain near 100%. And now the extended forecast for South Central Pennsylvania. Wednesday, showers likely and a chance of thunderstorms. Highs in the mid 70s. Chance of rain 70%. Wednesday night, partly cloudy with a 20% chance of showers. Lows around 60. Thursday, mostly sunny. Highs in the upper 70s. Thursday night, mostly clear. Lows around 60. Friday, sunny. Highs in the lower 80s. Friday night, mostly cloudy. Lows in the lower 60s. Saturday, mostly cloudy with a chance of showers. Highs in the lower 80s. Chance of rain 30%. Saturday night, mostly cloudy with a chance of showers. Lows in the mid 60s. Chance of rain 40%. Sunday, partly sunny with a chance of showers. Highs in the upper 70s. Chance of rain 50%.
The 8 to 14 day outlook, from Monday, August 3rd to Sunday, August 9th, calls for above normal temperatures and above normal precipitation. Normal high temperatures across central Pennsylvania during this period range from the upper 70s over the Allegheny Mountains to the mid-80s across the lower Susquehanna Valley. Normal lows range from the mid-50s over the Alleghenies to the mid-60s across the lower Susquehanna Valley. Here are the 7 p.m. conditions in the Altoona area. At Altoona, and the pressure was 29.90 inches and falling. At State College, it was partly sunny. The temperature was 77 degrees, the dew point 61, and the relative humidity 57%. The wind was west at 6 miles an hour. The pressure was 29.88 inches and steady. Now, a few other local conditions: Johnstown, cloudy 71, DuBois, cloudy 73, La Trobe, partly sunny 77, Pittsburgh cloudy 77, Erie, partly sunny 77, Bradford partly sunny 71. To the south and east, York, mostly sunny 78, Selinsgrove Grove cloudy 82, Harrisburg partly sunny 81, Philadelphia partly sunny 83, Baltimore mostly sunny 80, Washington DC partly sunny 82. At Altoona, and the pressure was 29.90 inches and falling. And at State College, it was 77 degrees under partly sunny skies. This is NOAA Weather Radio, All Hazards Station WNG 589. 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Here are the 7 p.m. conditions in the Altoona area. At Altoona, and the pressure was 29.90 inches and falling. At State College, it was partly sunny. The temperature was 77 degrees, the dew point 61, and the relative humidity 57%. The wind was west at 6 miles an hour. The pressure was 29.88 inches and steady. Now, a few other local conditions: Johnstown, cloudy 71, DuBois, cloudy 73, La Trobe, partly sunny 77, Pittsburgh cloudy 77, Erie, partly sunny 77, Bradford partly sunny 71. To the south and east, York, mostly sunny 78, Selinsgrove cloudy 82, Harrisburg partly sunny 81, Philadelphia partly sunny 83, Baltimore mostly sunny 80, Washington DC partly sunny 82. At Altoona, and the pressure was 29.90 inches and falling. And at State College, it was 77 degrees under partly sunny skies. This is NOAA Weather Radio, All Hazards Station WNG 589. 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Here's the hazardous weather outlook for the following counties: Bedford, Blair, Cambria, and Huntingdon. For tonight, the probability for widespread hazardous weather is low. And now the extended outlook for the period Monday through Saturday. Severe thunderstorms capable of damaging winds and localized flooding downpours are possible Monday and Tuesday. Spotters are encouraged to report significant hazardous weather. The Altoona climate summary for this evening, as of 5 p.m., July 26, 2026. Today's high temperature was 83 degrees and the low 61 degrees. No precipitation fell today, which leaves the monthly total at 5.21 inches. The record high for tomorrow is 93, which occurred in 1955, and the record low is 49, which occurred in 1977. Sunset tonight is at 8:34 p.m. Sunrise tomorrow is at 6:06 a.m. A weak upper-level disturbance will help develop scattered showers and thunderstorms across the Susquehanna Valley and North Central Mountains between 3 and 8 p.m. today. After a partly cloudy and generally dry night, a more significant upper-level disturbance and surface cold front will move through the region from Monday through Wednesday. This will result in several rounds of showers and potentially severe thunderstorms. Localized heavy rainfall amounts of 1 to 2 inches are possible, especially across the Susquehanna Valley. After high temperatures in the upper 70s to mid 80s this afternoon, lows tonight will drop to the upper 50s to mid 60s. Temperatures Monday will generally range through the low to mid 80s statewide. Here is the latest National Weather Service forecast for Blair and Bedford counties, including the city of Altoona.
Tonight, mostly cloudy, then becoming partly cloudy between 8 p.m. and 4 a.m., then becoming mostly cloudy. Isolated thunderstorms between 8 p.m. and midnight. Isolated showers between 8 p.m. and 2 a.m. Isolated showers after 4 a.m. Patchy fog after midnight. Lows in the lower 60s. West winds around 5 miles an hour. Chance of rain 20%. Monday, partly sunny. Isolated showers before 8 a.m. Patchy fog before 10 a.m. Highs in the lower 80s. West winds 5 to 10 miles an hour. Chance of rain 20%. Monday night, mostly cloudy, then becoming partly cloudy between 8 p.m. and 10 p.m., then becoming mostly cloudy. A slight chance of showers and thunderstorms between 8 p.m. and 4 a.m. A chance of showers and thunderstorms after 4 a.m. Rainfall amounts around a tenth of an inch. Lows in the mid-60s. West winds around 5 miles an hour, becoming south after midnight. Chance of rain 50%. Tuesday, showers and a chance of thunderstorms. Rainfall amounts between a half and three quarters of an inch. Highs in the upper 70s. South winds 5 to 10 miles an hour, becoming west in the afternoon. Chance of rain near 100%. Tuesday night, showers and a chance of thunderstorms through midnight, then a chance of showers after midnight. Rainfall amounts between a tenth and a quarter of an inch. Lows in the lower 60s. Northwest winds 5 to 10 miles an hour with gusts up to 25 miles an hour. Chance of rain near 100%. Here is the latest National Weather Service forecast for Cambria County, including the city of Johnstown. Tonight, mostly cloudy before 8 p.m., then partly cloudy with isolated showers and thunderstorms between 8 p.m. and midnight. Mostly cloudy with isolated showers after midnight. Patchy fog after 2 a.m. Lows in the lower 60s. West winds around 5 miles an hour. Chance of rain 20%. Monday, partly sunny. Isolated showers before 8 a.m. Patchy fog before 8 a.m. Highs around 80. West winds 5 to 10 miles an hour. Chance of rain 20%. Monday night, mostly cloudy, then becoming partly cloudy between 8 p.m. and 10 p.m., then becoming mostly cloudy, then becoming partly cloudy between midnight and 2 a.m., then becoming mostly cloudy. A slight chance of showers and thunderstorms through midnight. Showers likely and a chance of thunderstorms after midnight. Rainfall amounts between a tenth and a quarter of an inch. Lows in the lower 60s. Southwest winds 5 to 10 miles an hour. Chance of rain 70%. Tuesday, showers. Rainfall amounts between a half and three quarters of an inch. Highs in the mid-70s. Southwest winds 5 to 10 miles an hour, becoming west in the afternoon. Chance of rain near 100%. Tuesday night, showers and a chance of thunderstorms through midnight, then a chance of showers after midnight. Rainfall amounts around a tenth of an inch. Lows in the lower 60s. Northwest winds 10 to 15 miles an hour with gusts up to 25 miles an hour. Chance of rain near 100%. And now the extended forecast for South Central Pennsylvania. Wednesday, showers likely and a chance of thunderstorms. Highs in the mid-70s. Chance of rain 70%. Wednesday night, partly cloudy with a 20% chance of showers. Lows around 60. Thursday, mostly sunny. Highs in the upper 70s. Thursday night, mostly clear. Lows around 60. Friday, sunny. Highs in the lower 80s. Friday night, mostly cloudy. Lows in the lower 60s. Saturday, mostly cloudy with a chance of showers. Highs in the lower 80s. Chance of rain 30%. Saturday night, mostly cloudy with a chance of showers. Lows in the mid-60s. Chance of rain 40%. Sunday, partly sunny with a chance of showers. Highs in the upper 70s. Chance of rain 50%. The 8 to 14 day outlook, from Monday, August 3rd to Sunday, August 9th, calls for above normal temperatures and above normal precipitation.
Normal high temperatures across central Pennsylvania during this period range from the upper 70s over the Allegheny Mountains to the mid-80s across the lower Susquehanna Valley. Normal lows range from the mid-50s over the Alleghenies to the mid-60s across the lower Susquehanna Valley. Here are the 7 p.m. conditions in the Altoona area. At Altoona, and the pressure was 29.90 inches and falling. At State College, it was partly sunny. The temperature was 77 degrees, the dew point 61, and the relative humidity 57%. The wind was west at 6 miles an hour. The pressure was 29.88 inches and steady. Now, a few other local conditions: Johnstown, cloudy 71, DuBois, cloudy 73, La Trobe, partly sunny 77, Pittsburgh, cloudy 77, Erie, partly sunny 77, Bradford, partly sunny 71. To the south and east, York, mostly sunny 78, Selins Grove, cloudy 82, Harrisburg, partly sunny 81, Philadelphia, partly sunny 83, Baltimore, mostly sunny 80, Washington, D.C., partly sunny 82. At Altoona, and the pressure was 29.90 inches and falling. And at State College, it was 77 degrees under partly sunny skies. This is NOAA Weather Radio, all hazards station WMG 589. 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Here's the hazardous weather outlook for the following counties: Bedford, Blair, Cambria, and Huntingdon. For tonight, the probability for widespread hazardous weather is low. And now the extended outlook for the period Monday through Saturday. Severe thunderstorms capable of damaging winds and localized flooding downpours are possible Monday and Tuesday. Spotters are encouraged to report significant hazardous weather. The Altoona climate summary for this evening, as of 5 p.m., July 26, 2026. Today's high temperature was 83 degrees and the low 61 degrees. No precipitation fell today, which leaves the monthly total at 5.21 inches. The record high for tomorrow is 93, which occurred in 1955, and the record low is 49, which occurred in 1977. Sunset tonight is at 8:34 p.m. Sunrise tomorrow is at 6:06 a.m. A weak upper-level disturbance will help develop scattered showers and thunderstorms across the Susquehanna Valley and North Central Mountains between 3 and 8 p.m. today. After a partly cloudy and generally dry night, a more significant upper-level disturbance and surface cold front will move through the region from Monday through Wednesday. This will result in several rounds of showers and potentially severe thunderstorms. Localized heavy rainfall amounts of 1 to 2 inches are possible, especially across the Susquehanna Valley. After high temperatures in the upper 70s to mid 80s this afternoon, lows tonight will drop to the upper 50s to mid 60s. Temperatures Monday will generally range through the low to mid 80s statewide. Here is the latest National Weather Service forecast for Blair and Bedford counties, including the city of Altoona. Tonight, mostly cloudy, then becoming partly cloudy between 8 p.m. and 4 a.m., then becoming mostly cloudy. Isolated thunderstorms between 8 p.m. and midnight. Isolated showers between 8 p.m. and 2 a.m. Isolated showers after 4 a.m. Patchy fog after midnight. Lows in the lower 60s. West winds around 5 miles an hour. Chance of rain 20%. Monday, partly sunny. Isolated showers before 8 a.m. Patchy fog before 10 a.m. Highs in the lower 80s. West winds 5 to 10 miles an hour. Chance of rain 20%. Monday night, mostly cloudy, then becoming partly cloudy between 8 p.m. and 10 p.m., then becoming mostly cloudy. A slight chance of showers and thunderstorms between 8 p.m. and 4 a.m. A chance of showers and thunderstorms after 4 a.m. Rainfall amounts around a tenth of an inch. Lows in the mid-60s. West winds around 5 miles an hour, becoming south after midnight. Chance of rain 50%. Tuesday, showers and a chance of thunderstorms. Rainfall amounts between a half and 3/4 of an inch. Highs in the upper 70s. South winds 5 to 10 miles an hour, becoming west in the afternoon. Chance of rain near 100%.
Tuesday night, showers and a chance of thunderstorms through midnight, then a chance of showers after midnight. Rainfall amounts between a tenth and a quarter of an inch. Lows in the lower 60s. Northwest winds 5 to 10 miles an hour with gusts up to 25 miles an hour. Chance of rain near 100%. Here is the latest National Weather Service forecast for Cambria County, including the city of Johnstown. Tonight, mostly cloudy before 8 p.m., then partly cloudy with isolated showers and thunderstorms.

Rainfall amounts between a tenth and a quarter of an inch. Lows in the lower 60s. Southwest winds 5 to 10 miles an hour. Chance of rain 70%. Tuesday, showers. Rainfall amounts between a half and three quarters of an inch. Highs in the mid 70s. Southwest winds 5 to 10 miles an hour, becoming west in the afternoon. Chance of rain near 100%. Tuesday night, showers and a chance of thunderstorms through midnight, then a chance of showers after midnight. Rainfall amounts around a tenth of an inch. Lows in the lower 60s. Northwest winds 10 to 15 miles an hour with gusts up to 25 miles an hour. Chance of rain near 100%. And now the extended forecast for South Central Pennsylvania. Wednesday, showers likely and a chance of thunderstorms. Highs in the mid 70s. Chance of rain 70%. Wednesday night, partly cloudy with a 20% chance of showers. Lows around 60. Thursday, mostly sunny. Highs in the upper 70s. Thursday night, mostly clear. Lows around 60. Friday, sunny. Highs in the lower 80s. Friday night, mostly cloudy. Lows in the lower 60s. Saturday, mostly cloudy with a chance of showers. Highs in the lower 80s. Chance of rain 30%. Saturday night, mostly cloudy with a chance of showers. Lows in the mid 60s. Chance of rain 40%. Sunday, partly sunny with a chance of showers. Highs in the upper 70s. Chance of rain 50%. 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Broadcasts originate from the National Weather Service in State College and are transmitted from the tower facilities provided by the Blair County Emergency Management Agency in Frankstown on a frequency of 162.425 MHz. We are located at Innovation Park in State College. 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Properly set weather radios with the alarm device will alert you when severe weather warnings or watches are issued. Programming on this station will be temporarily changed during severe weather to bring you the latest information. Warnings and safety information from the National Weather Service may someday save your life or protect your property. The 8 to 14 day outlook from Monday, August 3rd to Sunday, August 9th calls for above normal temperatures and above normal precipitation. Normal high temperatures across central Pennsylvania during this period range from the upper 70s over the Allegheny Mountains to the mid-80s across the lower Susquehanna Valley. Normal lows range from the mid-50s over the Alleghenies to the mid-60s across the lower Susquehanna Valley. Here are the 7 p.m. conditions in the Altoona area. At Altoona, and the pressure was 29.90 inches and falling. At State College, it was partly sunny. The temperature was 77 degrees, the dew point 61, and the relative humidity 57%. The wind was west at 6 miles an hour. The pressure was 29.88 inches and steady. Now, a few other local conditions: Johnstown, cloudy 71, DuBois, cloudy 73, La Trobe, partly sunny 77, Pittsburgh cloudy 77, Erie, partly sunny 77, Bradford partly sunny 71. To the south and east, York, mostly sunny 78, Selinsgrove Grove cloudy 82, Harrisburg partly sunny 81, Philadelphia partly sunny 83, Baltimore mostly sunny 80, Washington DC partly sunny 82. At Altoona, and the pressure was 29.90 inches and falling. And at State College, it was 77 degrees under partly sunny skies. This is NOAA Weather Radio, all hazards station WNG 589. 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Here's the hazardous weather outlook for the following counties: Bedford, Blair, Cambria, and Huntingdon. For tonight, the probability for widespread hazardous weather is low. And now the extended outlook for the period Monday through Saturday. Severe thunderstorms capable of damaging winds and localized flooding downpours are possible Monday and Tuesday. Spotters are encouraged to report significant hazardous weather. The Altoona climate summary for this evening, as of 5 p.m., July 26, 2026. Today's high temperature was 83 degrees and the low 61 degrees.

No precipitation fell today, which leaves the monthly total at 5.21 inches. The record high for tomorrow is 93, which occurred in 1955, and the record low is 49, which occurred in 1977. Sunset tonight is at 8:34 p.m. Sunrise tomorrow is at 6:06 a.m. A weak upper-level disturbance will help develop scattered showers and thunderstorms across the Susquehanna Valley and North Central Mountains between 3 and 8 p.m. today. After a partly cloudy and generally dry night, a more significant upper-level disturbance and surface cold front will move through the region from Monday through Wednesday. This will result in several rounds of showers and potentially severe thunderstorms. Localized heavy rainfall amounts of 1 to 2 inches are possible, especially across the Susquehanna Valley. After high temperatures in the upper 70s to mid 80s this afternoon, lows tonight will drop to the upper 50s to mid 60s. Temperatures Monday will generally range through the low to mid 80s statewide. Here is the latest National Weather Service forecast for Blair and Bedford counties, including the city of Altoona. Tonight, mostly cloudy, then becoming partly cloudy between 8 p.m. and 4 a.m., then becoming mostly cloudy. Isolated thunderstorms between 8 p.m. and midnight. Isolated showers between 8 p.m. and 2 a.m. Isolated showers after 4 a.m. Patchy fog after midnight. Lows in the lower 60s. West winds around 5 miles an hour. Chance of rain 20%. Monday, partly sunny. Isolated showers before 8 a.m. Patchy fog before 10 a.m. Highs in the lower 80s. West winds 5 to 10 miles an hour. Chance of rain 20%. Monday night, mostly cloudy, then becoming partly cloudy between 8 p.m. and 10 p.m., then becoming mostly cloudy. A slight chance of showers and thunderstorms between 8 p.m. and 4 a.m. A chance of showers and thunderstorms after 4 a.m. Rainfall amounts around a tenth of an inch. Lows in the mid-60s. West winds around 5 miles an hour, becoming south after midnight. Chance of rain 50%. Tuesday, showers and a chance of thunderstorms. Rainfall amounts between a half and three quarters of an inch. Highs in the upper 70s. South winds 5 to 10 miles an hour, becoming west in the afternoon. Chance of rain near 100%. Tuesday night, showers and a chance of thunderstorms through midnight, then a chance of showers after midnight. Rainfall amounts between a tenth and a quarter of an inch. Lows in the lower 60s. Northwest winds 5 to 10 miles an hour with gusts up to 25 miles an hour. Chance of rain near 100%. Here is the latest National Weather Service forecast for Cambria County, including the city of Johnstown. Tonight, mostly cloudy before 8 p.m., then partly cloudy with isolated showers and thunderstorms between 8 p.m. and midnight. Mostly cloudy with isolated showers after midnight. Patchy fog after 2 a.m. Lows in the lower 60s. West winds around 5 miles an hour. Chance of rain 20%. Monday, partly sunny. Isolated showers before 8 a.m. Patchy fog before 8 a.m. Highs around 80. West winds 5 to 10 miles an hour. Chance of rain 20%. Monday night, mostly cloudy, then becoming partly cloudy between 8 p.m. and 10 p.m., then becoming mostly cloudy, then becoming partly cloudy between midnight and 2 a.m., then becoming mostly cloudy. A slight chance of showers and thunderstorms through midnight. Showers likely and a chance of thunderstorms after midnight. Rainfall amounts between a tenth and a quarter of an inch. Lows in the lower 60s. Southwest winds 5 to 10 miles an hour. Chance of rain 70%. Tuesday, showers. Rainfall amounts between a half and three quarters of an inch. Highs in the mid 70s. Southwest winds 5 to 10 miles an hour, becoming west in the afternoon. Chance of rain near 100%. Tuesday night, showers and a chance of thunderstorms through midnight, then a chance of showers after midnight. Rainfall amounts around a tenth of an inch. Lows in the lower 60s. Northwest winds 10 to 15 miles an hour with gusts up to 25 miles an hour. Chance of rain near 100%. And now the extended forecast for South Central Pennsylvania.
Wednesday, showers likely and a chance of thunderstorms. Highs in the mid-70s. Chance of rain 70%. Wednesday night, partly cloudy with a 20% chance of showers. Lows around 60. Thursday, mostly sunny. Highs in the upper 70s. Thursday night, mostly clear. Lows around 60. Friday, sunny. Highs in the lower 80s. Friday night, mostly cloudy. Lows in the lower 60s. Saturday, mostly cloudy with a chance of showers. Highs in the lower 80s. Chance of rain 30%. Saturday night, mostly cloudy with a chance of showers. Lows in the mid-60s. Chance of rain 40%. Sunday, partly sunny with a chance of showers. Highs in the upper 70s. Chance of rain 50%. Here is the latest National Weather Service forecast for Blair and Bedford counties, including the city of Altoona. Tonight, mostly cloudy, then becoming partly cloudy between 8 p.m. and 4 a.m., then becoming mostly cloudy. Isolated thunderstorms between 8 p.m. and midnight. Isolated showers between 8 p.m. and 2 a.m. Isolated showers after 4 a.m. Patchy fog after midnight. Lows in the lower 60s. West winds around 5 miles an hour. Chance of rain 20%. Monday, partly sunny. Isolated showers before 8 a.m. Patchy fog before 10 a.m. Highs in the lower 80s. West winds 5 to 10 miles an hour. Chance of rain 20%. Monday night, mostly cloudy, then becoming partly cloudy between 8 p.m. and 10 p.m., then becoming mostly cloudy. A slight chance of showers and thunderstorms between 8 p.m. and 4 a.m. A chance of showers and thunderstorms after 4 a.m. Rainfall amounts around a tenth of an inch. Lows in the mid-60s. West winds around 5 miles an hour, becoming south after midnight. Chance of rain 50%. Tuesday, showers and a chance of thunderstorms. Rainfall amounts between a half and three quarters of an inch. Highs in the upper 70s. South winds 5 to 10 miles an hour, becoming west in the afternoon. Chance of rain near 100%. Tuesday night, showers and a chance of thunderstorms through midnight, then a chance of showers after midnight. Rainfall amounts between a tenth and a quarter of an inch. Lows in the lower 60s. Northwest winds 5 to 10 miles an hour with gusts up to 25 miles an hour. Chance of rain near 100%. Here is the latest National Weather Service forecast for Cambria County, including the city of Johnstown. Tonight, mostly cloudy before 8 p.m., then partly cloudy with isolated showers and thunderstorms between 8 p.m. and midnight. Mostly cloudy with isolated showers after midnight. Patchy fog after 2 a.m. Lows in the lower 60s. West winds around 5 miles an hour. Chance of rain 20%. Monday, partly sunny. Isolated showers before 8 a.m. Patchy fog before 8 a.m. Highs around 80. West winds 5 to 10 miles an hour. Chance of rain 20%. Monday night, mostly cloudy, then becoming partly cloudy between 8 p.m. and 10 p.m., then becoming mostly cloudy, then becoming partly cloudy between midnight and 2 a.m., then becoming mostly cloudy. A slight chance of showers and thunderstorms through midnight. Showers likely and a chance of thunderstorms after midnight. Rainfall amounts between a tenth and a quarter of an inch. Lows in the lower 60s. Southwest winds 5 to 10 miles an hour. Chance of rain 70%. Tuesday, showers. Rainfall amounts between a half and three quarters of an inch. Highs in the mid-70s. Southwest winds 5 to 10 miles an hour, becoming west in the afternoon. Chance of rain near 100%. Tuesday night, showers and a chance of thunderstorms through midnight, then a chance of showers after midnight. Rainfall amounts around a tenth of an inch. Lows in the lower 60s. Northwest winds 10 to 15 miles an hour with gusts up to 25 miles an hour. Chance of rain near 100%. And now the extended forecast for South Central Pennsylvania. Wednesday, showers likely and a chance of thunderstorms. Highs in the mid-70s. Chance of rain 70%.
Wednesday night, partly cloudy with a 20% chance of showers. Lows around 60. Thursday, mostly sunny. Highs in the upper 70s. Thursday night, mostly clear. Lows around 60. Friday, sunny. Highs in the lower 80s. Friday night, mostly cloudy. Lows in the lower 60s. Saturday, mostly cloudy with a chance of showers. Highs in the lower 80s. Chance of rain 30%. Saturday night, mostly cloudy with a chance of showers. Lows in the mid 60s. Chance of rain 40%. Sunday, partly sunny with a chance of showers. Highs in the upper 70s. Chance of rain 50%. The 8 to 14 day outlook, from Monday, August 3rd to Sunday, August 9th, calls for above normal temperatures and above normal precipitation. Normal high temperatures across central Pennsylvania during this period range from the upper 70s over the Allegheny Mountains to the mid 80s across the lower Susquehanna Valley. Normal lows range from the mid 50s over the Alleghenies to the mid 60s across the lower Susquehanna Valley. Here are the 7 p.m. conditions in the Altoona area. At Altoona, and the pressure was 29.90 inches and falling. At State College, it was partly sunny. The temperature was 77 degrees, the dew point 61, and the relative humidity 57%. The wind was west at 6 miles an hour. The pressure was 29.88 inches and steady. Now, a few other local conditions: Johnstown, cloudy 71, DuBois, cloudy 73, La Trobe, partly sunny 77, Pittsburgh cloudy 77, Erie, partly sunny 77, Bradford partly sunny 71. To the south and east, York, mostly sunny 78, Selinsgrove Grove cloudy 82, Harrisburg partly sunny 81, Philadelphia partly sunny 83, Baltimore mostly sunny 80, Washington DC partly sunny 82. At Altoona, and the pressure was 29.90 inches and falling. And at State College, it was 77 degrees under partly sunny skies. 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Here's the hazardous weather outlook for the following counties: Bedford, Blair, Cambria, and Huntingdon. For tonight, the probability for widespread hazardous weather is low. And now the extended outlook for the period Monday through Saturday. Severe thunderstorms capable of damaging winds and localized flooding downpours are possible Monday and Tuesday. Spotters are encouraged to report significant hazardous weather. The Altoona climate summary for this evening, as of 5 p.m., July 26, 2026. Today's high temperature was 83 degrees and the low 61 degrees. No precipitation fell today, which leaves the monthly total at 5.21 inches. The record high for tomorrow is 93, which occurred in 1955, and the record low is 49, which occurred in 1977. Sunset tonight is at 8:34 p.m. Sunrise tomorrow is at 6:06 a.m. A weak upper-level disturbance will help develop scattered showers and thunderstorms across the Susquehanna Valley and North Central Mountains between 3 and 8 p.m. today. After a partly cloudy and generally dry night, a more significant upper-level disturbance and surface cold front will move through the region from Monday through Wednesday. This will result in several rounds of showers and potentially severe thunderstorms. Localized heavy rainfall amounts of 1 to 2 inches are possible, especially across the Susquehanna Valley. After high temperatures in the upper 70s to mid 80s this afternoon, lows tonight will drop to the upper 50s to mid 60s. Temperatures Monday will generally range through the low to mid 80s statewide. Here is the latest National Weather Service forecast for Blair and Bedford counties, including the city of Altoona. Tonight, mostly cloudy, then becoming partly cloudy between 8 p.m. and 4 a.m., then becoming mostly cloudy. Isolated thunderstorms between 8 p.m. and midnight. Isolated showers between 8 p.m. and 2 a.m. Isolated showers after 4 a.m. Patchy fog after midnight. Lows in the lower 60s. West winds around 5 miles an hour. Chance of rain 20%. Monday, partly sunny. Isolated showers before 8 a.m.
patchy fog before 10 a.m. Highs in the lower 80s. West winds 5 to 10 miles an hour. Chance of rain 20%. Monday night, mostly cloudy, then becoming partly cloudy between 8 p.m. and 10 p.m., then becoming mostly cloudy. A slight chance of showers and thunderstorms between 8 p.m. and 4 a.m. A chance of showers and thunderstorms after 4 a.m. Rainfall amounts around a tenth of an inch. Lows in the mid-60s. West winds around 5 miles an hour, becoming south after midnight. Chance of rain 50%. Tuesday, showers and a chance of thunderstorms. Rainfall amounts between a half and three quarters of an inch. Highs in the upper 70s. South winds 5 to 10 miles an hour, becoming west in the afternoon. Chance of rain near 100%. Tuesday night, showers and a chance of thunderstorms through midnight, then a chance of showers after midnight. Rainfall amounts between a tenth and a quarter of an inch. Lows in the lower 60s. Northwest winds 5 to 10 miles an hour with gusts up to 25 miles an hour. Chance of rain near 100%. Here is the latest National Weather Service forecast for Cambria County, including the city of Johnstown. Tonight, mostly cloudy before 8 p.m., then partly cloudy with isolated showers and thunderstorms between 8 p.m. and midnight. Mostly cloudy with isolated showers after midnight. Patchy fog after 2 a.m. Lows in the lower 60s. West winds around 5 miles an hour. Chance of rain 20%. Monday, partly sunny. Isolated showers before 8 a.m. Patchy fog before 8 a.m. Highs around 80. West winds 5 to 10 miles an hour. Chance of rain 20%. Monday night, mostly cloudy, then becoming partly cloudy between 8 p.m. and 10 p.m., then becoming mostly cloudy, then becoming partly cloudy between midnight and 2 a.m., then becoming mostly cloudy. A slight chance of showers and thunderstorms through midnight. Showers likely and a chance of thunderstorms after midnight. Rainfall amounts between a tenth and a quarter of an inch. Lows in the lower 60s. Southwest winds 5 to 10 miles an hour. Chance of rain 70%. Tuesday, showers. Rainfall amounts between a half and three quarters of an inch. Highs in the mid-70s. Southwest winds 5 to 10 miles an hour, becoming west in the afternoon. Chance of rain near 100%. Tuesday night, showers and a chance of thunderstorms through midnight, then a chance of showers after midnight. Rainfall amounts around a tenth of an inch. Lows in the lower 60s. Northwest winds 10 to 15 miles an hour with gusts up to 25 miles an hour. Chance of rain near 100%. And now the extended forecast for South Central Pennsylvania. Wednesday, showers likely and a chance of thunderstorms. Highs in the mid-70s. Chance of rain 70%. Wednesday night, partly cloudy with a 20% chance of showers. Lows around 60. Thursday, mostly sunny. Highs in the upper 70s. Thursday night, mostly clear. Lows around 60. Friday, sunny. Highs in the lower 80s. Friday night, mostly cloudy. Lows in the lower 60s. Saturday, mostly cloudy with a chance of showers. Highs in the lower 80s. Chance of rain 30%. Saturday night, mostly cloudy with a chance of showers. Lows in the mid-60s. Chance of rain 40%. Sunday, partly sunny with a chance of showers. Highs in the upper 70s. Chance of rain 50%. The 8 to 14 day outlook, from Monday, August 3rd to Sunday, August 9th, calls for above normal temperatures and above normal precipitation. Normal high temperatures across central Pennsylvania during this period range from the upper 70s over the Allegheny Mountains to the mid-80s across the lower Susquehanna Valley. Normal lows range from the mid-50s over the Alleghenies to the mid-60s across the lower Susquehanna Valley. Here are the 7 p.m. conditions in the Altoona area. At Altoona, and the pressure was 29.90 inches and falling. At State College, it was partly sunny. The temperature was 77 degrees, the dew point 61, and the relative humidity 57%. The wind was west at 6 miles an hour.
the pressure was 29.88 inches and steady. Now, a few other local conditions: Johnstown, cloudy 71, Dubois, cloudy 73, La Trobe, partly sunny 77, Pittsburgh cloudy 77, Erie, partly sunny 77, Bradford partly sunny 71. To the south and east, York, mostly sunny 78, Selins Grove cloudy 82, Harrisburg partly sunny 81, Philadelphia partly sunny 83, Baltimore mostly sunny 80, Washington DC partly sunny 82. At Altoona. And the pressure was 29.90 inches, and falling. And at State College it was 77 degrees under partly sunny skies. 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Here's the hazardous weather outlook for the following counties: Bedford, Blair, Cambria, and Huntingdon. For tonight, the probability for widespread hazardous weather is low. And now the extended outlook for the period Monday through Saturday. Severe thunderstorms capable of damaging winds and localized flooding downpours are possible Monday and Tuesday. Spotters are encouraged to report significant hazardous weather. The Altoona climate summary for this evening, as of 5 p.m., July 26, 2026. Today's high temperature was 83 degrees and the low 61 degrees. No precipitation fell today, which leaves the monthly total at 5.21 inches. The record high for tomorrow is 93, which occurred in 1955, and the record low is 49, which occurred in 1977. Sunset tonight is at 8:34 p.m. Sunrise tomorrow is at 6:06 a.m. A weak upper-level disturbance will help develop scattered showers and thunderstorms across the Susquehanna Valley and North Central Mountains between 3 and 8 p.m. today. After a partly cloudy and generally dry night, a more significant upper-level disturbance and surface cold front will move through the region from Monday through Wednesday. This will result in several rounds of showers and potentially severe thunderstorms. Localized heavy rainfall amounts of 1 to 2 inches are possible, especially across the Susquehanna Valley. After high temperatures in the upper 70s to mid 80s this afternoon, lows tonight will drop to the upper 50s to mid 60s. Temperatures Monday will generally range through the low to mid 80s statewide. Here is the latest National Weather Service forecast for Blair and Bedford counties, including the city of Altoona. Tonight, mostly cloudy, then becoming partly cloudy between 8 p.m. and 4 a.m., then becoming mostly cloudy. Isolated thunderstorms between 8 p.m. and midnight. Isolated showers between 8 p.m. and 2 a.m. Isolated showers after 4 a.m. Patchy fog after midnight. Lows in the lower 60s. West winds around 5 miles an hour. Chance of rain 20%. Monday, partly sunny. Isolated showers before 8 a.m. Patchy fog before 10 a.m. Highs in the lower 80s. West winds 5 to 10 miles an hour. Chance of rain 20%. Monday night, mostly cloudy, then becoming partly cloudy between 8 p.m. and 10 p.m., then becoming mostly cloudy. A slight chance of showers and thunderstorms between 8 p.m. and 4 a.m. A chance of showers and thunderstorms after 4 a.m. Rainfall amounts around a tenth of an inch. Lows in the mid-60s. West winds around 5 miles an hour, becoming south after midnight. Chance of rain 50%. Tuesday, showers and a chance of thunderstorms. Rainfall amounts between a half and three quarters of an inch. Highs in the upper 70s. South winds 5 to 10 miles an hour, becoming west in the afternoon. Chance of rain near 100%. Tuesday night, showers and a chance of thunderstorms through midnight, then a chance of showers after midnight. Rainfall amounts between a tenth and a quarter of an inch. Lows in the lower 60s. Northwest winds 5 to 10 miles an hour with gusts up to 25 miles an hour. Chance of rain near 100%. Here is the latest National Weather Service forecast for Cambria County, including the city of Johnstown. Tonight, mostly cloudy before 8 p.m., then partly cloudy with isolated showers and thunderstorms between 8 p.m. and midnight. Mostly cloudy with isolated showers after midnight. Patchy fog after 2 a.m. Lows in the lower 60s.
West winds around 5 miles an hour. Chance of rain 20%. Monday, partly sunny. Isolated showers before 8 a.m. Patchy fog before 8 a.m. Highs around 80. West winds 5 to 10 miles an hour. Chance of rain 20%. Monday night, mostly cloudy, then becoming partly cloudy between 8 p.m. and 10 p.m., then becoming mostly cloudy, then becoming partly cloudy between midnight and 2 a.m., then becoming mostly cloudy. A slight chance of showers and thunderstorms through midnight. Showers likely and a chance of thunderstorms after midnight. Rainfall amounts between a tenth and a quarter of an inch. Lows in the lower 60s. Southwest winds 5 to 10 miles an hour. Chance of rain 70%. Tuesday, showers. Rainfall amounts between a half and three quarters of an inch. Highs in the mid 70s. Southwest winds 5 to 10 miles an hour, becoming west in the afternoon. Chance of rain near 100%. Tuesday night, showers and a chance of thunderstorms through midnight, then a chance of showers after midnight. Rainfall amounts around a tenth of an inch. Lows in the lower 60s. Northwest winds 10 to 15 miles an hour with gusts up to 25 miles an hour. Chance of rain near 100%. And now the extended forecast for South Central Pennsylvania. Wednesday, showers likely and a chance of thunderstorms. Highs in the mid 70s. Chance of rain 70%. Wednesday night, partly cloudy with a 20% chance of showers. Lows around 60. Thursday, mostly sunny. Highs in the upper 70s. Thursday night, mostly clear. Lows around 60. Friday, sunny. Highs in the lower 80s. Friday night, mostly cloudy. Lows in the lower 60s. Saturday, mostly cloudy with a chance of showers. Highs in the lower 80s. Chance of rain 30%. Saturday night, mostly cloudy with a chance of showers. Lows in the mid 60s. Chance of rain 40%. Sunday, partly sunny with a chance of showers. Highs in the upper 70s. Chance of rain 50%. The 8 to 14 day outlook, from Monday, August 3rd to Sunday, August 9th, calls for above normal temperatures and above normal precipitation. Normal high temperatures across central Pennsylvania during this period range from the upper 70s over the Allegheny Mountains to the mid 80s across the lower Susquehanna Valley. Normal lows range from the mid 50s over the Alleghenies to the mid 60s across the lower Susquehanna Valley. Here are the 7 p.m. conditions in the Altoona area. At Altoona, and the pressure was 29.90 inches and falling. At State College, it was partly sunny. The temperature was 77 degrees, the dew point 61, and the relative humidity 57%. The wind was west at 6 miles an hour. The pressure was 29.88 inches and steady. Now, a few other local conditions: Johnstown, cloudy 71, DuBois, cloudy 73, Latrobe, partly sunny 77, Pittsburgh, cloudy 77, Erie, partly sunny 77, Bradford, partly sunny 71. To the south and east, York, mostly sunny 78, Selins Grove, cloudy 82, Harrisburg, partly sunny 81, Philadelphia, partly sunny 83, Baltimore, mostly sunny 80, Washington, D.C., partly sunny 82. At Altoona, and the pressure was 29.90 inches and falling. And at State College, it was 77 degrees under partly sunny skies. This is NOAA Weather Radio, All Hazards Station WMG 589, serving South Central Pennsylvania and originating from the National Weather Service office in State College. Here's the hazardous weather outlook for the following counties: Bedford, Blair, Cambria, and Huntingdon. For tonight, the probability for widespread hazardous weather is low. And now the extended outlook for the period Monday through Saturday. Severe thunderstorms capable of damaging winds and localized flooding downpours are possible Monday and Tuesday. Spotters are encouraged to report significant hazardous weather. The Altoona climate summary for this evening, as of 5 p.m., July 26, 2026. Today's high temperature was 83 degrees and the low 61 degrees. No precipitation fell today, which leaves the monthly total at 5.21 inches.
The record high for tomorrow is 93, which occurred in 1955, and the record low is 49, which occurred in 1970.